Friday, sunny. Highs in the lower 60s. West winds 10 miles an hour or less, increasing to 10 to 15 miles an hour. Friday night, mainly clear. Lows in the lower 40s. Light winds. Saturday, sunny. Highs in the mid 60s. Light winds. Saturday night, mostly cloudy. Milder with lows in the mid 50s. South winds 5 to 10 miles an hour, increasing to 10 to 15 miles an hour. And now the extended forecast. Sunday, showers. Highs in the upper 60s. Chance of rain 80%. Columbus Day, mostly cloudy with a 40% chance of showers. Highs in the upper 60s. Lows in the mid 50s. Tuesday, showers likely. Highs in the mid 60s. Lows in the mid 50s. Chance of rain 70%. Wednesday, partly cloudy. Highs in the upper 50s. Lows in the mid 40s. Thursday, mostly cloudy. A 40% chance of showers. Highs in the lower 60s. Lows in the lower 40s. This is the NOAA Weather Radio KHA 53 in Rochester. Your source for official weather information across the Western Finger Lakes and the Genesee Valley. KHA 53 operates on a frequency of 162.40 MHz. The 8 p.m. weather at Rochester, it was partly cloudy. The temperature was 51 degrees Fahrenheit or 11 degrees Celsius, the dew point 48 and the relative humidity 89%. The wind was west at 3 miles an hour. The pressure was 29.99 inches and rising. Repeating at Rochester, it was partly cloudy, temperature 51 degrees. Around the region at 8 p.m. skies ranged from clear to partly cloudy. It was 58 at Erie, 59 at Buffalo, 54 at Niagara Falls, and 55 at Toronto. Syracuse reported 53, Elmira reported 58, Binghamton reported 55, and Watertown reported 51. At Oswego, winds were south at 5 knots, with a temperature of 56 degrees. The Central Lake Ontario buoy winds were west at 60 knots, with a temperature of 59 degrees, and the waves were 3 feet. The forecast for the Genesee Valley and Northern Finger Lakes, including Rochester, Geneseo, Canandaigua, Newark, and Fairhaven. Tonight, becoming mainly clear. Lows ranging from the mid-40s inland to the upper 40s along the lake shore. West winds 5 to 10 miles an hour, becoming light. Friday, partly sunny. Highs ranging from around 60 on the hilltops to the mid-60s across the lower elevations. West winds 5 to 10 miles an hour, increasing to 10 to 15 miles an hour. Friday night, mainly clear. Lows in the lower 40s. West winds 5 to 10 miles an hour, becoming light. Saturday, sunny. Highs in the upper 60s. Light winds. Saturday night, mostly cloudy. Milder with lows in the mid-50s. South winds 5 to 10 miles an hour, increasing to 10 to 15 miles an hour. The forecast for the Southern Finger Lakes, including Tinian, Seneca Falls, and Auburn. Tonight, becoming mainly clear. Lows in the mid-40s. West winds 5 to 10 miles an hour, becoming light. Friday, sunny. Highs in the lower 60s. West winds 10 miles an hour or less, increasing to 10 to 15 miles an hour. Friday night, mainly clear. Lows in the lower 40s. Light winds. Saturday, sunny. Highs in the mid-60s. Light winds. Saturday night, mostly cloudy. Milder with lows in the mid-50s. South winds 5 to 10 miles an hour, increasing to 10 to 15 miles an hour. And now the extended forecast. Sunday, showers. Highs in the upper 60s. Chance of rain 80%. Columbus Day, mostly cloudy with a 40% chance of showers. Highs in the upper 60s. Lows in the mid-50s. Tuesday, showers likely. Highs in the mid-60s. Lows in the mid-50s. Chance of rain 70%. Wednesday, partly cloudy. Highs in the upper 50s. Lows in the mid-40s. Thursday, mostly cloudy. A 40% chance of showers. Highs in the lower 60s. Lows in the lower 40s.

the Nearshore Marine Forecast. 4. The Niagara River to Hamelin Beach along Lake Ontario. Small craft advisory in effect until 2 a.m. Friday. Tonight, west winds 15 to 20 knots. Mainly clear. Waves 2 to 4 feet subsiding to 1 to 3 feet. Friday, west winds 15 to 20 knots. Sunny. Waves 1 to 3 feet. Friday night, west winds 5 to 15 knots becoming east less than 10 knots. Mainly clear. Waves 2 feet or less. Saturday, southeast winds 5 to 10 knots becoming east. Mostly sunny. Waves 2 feet or less. Saturday night, southeast winds 5 to 10 knots becoming south. Mostly cloudy. Waves 2 feet or less. Sunday, south winds 10 knots or less becoming southeast. Showers likely. Waves 1 foot or less. Monday, west winds 10 knots or less becoming southwest 10 to 15 knots. A chance of showers Monday night. Waves 2 feet or less. Tuesday, southwest winds 15 to 20 knots becoming northwest. Showers likely during the day, then a chance of showers Tuesday night. Waves 2 to 4 feet. The Nearshore Marine Forecast, 4, Hamelin Beach to Sodus Bay. Small craft advisory in effect through Friday evening. Tonight, west winds 15 to 20 knots. A chance of waterspouts early. A chance of showers early. Waves 3 to 5 feet subsiding to 2 to 4 feet. Waves occasionally around 6 feet. Friday, west winds 15 to 20 knots. A chance of waterspouts in the morning. A chance of showers in the morning. Waves 3 to 5 feet subsiding to 2 to 4 feet. Waves occasionally around 6 feet. Friday night, west winds 5 to 15 knots becoming northeast less than 10 knots. Mainly clear. Waves 1 to 3 feet. Saturday, southeast winds 5 to 10 knots becoming east. Sunny. Northeast less than 10 knots. Mainly clear. Waves 1 to 3 feet. Saturday, southeast winds 5 to 10 knots becoming east. Sunny. Waves 2 feet or less. Saturday night, southeast winds 5 to 15 knots becoming south. Mostly cloudy. Waves 2 feet or less. Sunday, south winds 5 to 10 knots becoming southeast. Showers likely. Waves 1 foot or less. Monday, southwest winds 10 knots or less increasing to 10 to 15 knots. A chance of showers. Waves 2 feet or less. Tuesday, southwest winds 15 to 20 knots becoming northwest. Showers likely. Waves 1 to 3 feet building to 3 to 5 feet. Waves occasionally around 6 feet. The water temperature off Rochester is 63 degrees, and the water temperature at the Central Lake Buoy is 60 degrees. The Nearshore Marine Forecast, 4, Sodus Bay to Mexico Bay. Small craft advisory in effect through Friday evening. Tonight, west winds 15 to 20 knots. A chance of waterspouts. A chance of showers. Waves 3 to 6 feet. Waves occasionally around 7 feet. Friday, west winds 15 to 20 knots. A chance of waterspouts. A chance of showers. Waves 3 to 5 feet. Waves occasionally around 6 feet. Friday night, west winds 15 to 20 knots becoming northeast and diminishing to less than 10 knots overnight. Becoming mainly clear. Waves 3 to 5 feet subsiding to 1 to 3 feet. Waves occasionally around 6 feet. Saturday, east winds 10 knots or less becoming southeast. Sunny. Waves 1 foot or less. Saturday night, southeast winds 5 to 15 knots becoming south 15 to 20 knots. Partly to mostly cloudy. Waves 1 to 3 feet. Sunday, south winds 15 to 20 knots becoming southeast 10 to 15 knots. A chance of showers during the day, then showers Sunday night. Waves 1 to 3 feet. Monday, south winds 5 to 15 knots becoming southwest. A chance of showers during the day, then showers likely Monday night. Waves 1 foot or less building to 1 to 3 feet. Tuesday, southwest winds 15 to 25 knots becoming northwest. Showers likely. Waves 2 to 4 feet building to 3 to 6.

6 feet. Waves occasionally around 7 feet. The water temperature off Oswego is 62 degrees, and the water temperature off Cape Vincent is 58 degrees. This is the NOAA Weather Radio KHA-53 in Rochester. Your source for official weather information across the Western Finger Lakes and the Genesee Valley. KHA-53 operates on a frequency of 162.40 MHz. The 8 p.m. weather at Rochester, it was partly cloudy. The temperature was 51 degrees Fahrenheit or 11 degrees Celsius, the dew point 48 and the relative humidity 89%. The wind was west at 3 miles an hour. The pressure was 29.99 inches and rising. Repeating at Rochester, it was partly cloudy, temperature 51 degrees. Around the region at 8 p.m. skies ranged from clear to partly cloudy. It was 58 at Erie, 59 at Buffalo, 54 at Niagara Falls, and 55 at Toronto. Syracuse reported 53, Elmira reported 58, Binghamton reported 55, and Watertown reported 51. At Oswego, winds were south at 5 knots, with a temperature of 56 degrees. The Central Lake Ontario buoy winds were west at 16 knots, with a temperature of 59 degrees, and the waves were 3 feet. The forecast for the Genesee Valley and Northern Finger Lakes, including Rochester, Geneseo, Canandaigua, Newark, and Fairhaven. Tonight, becoming mainly clear. Lows ranging from the mid-40s inland to the upper 40s along the lake shore. West winds 5 to 10 miles an hour, becoming light. Friday, partly sunny. Highs ranging from around 60 on the hilltops to the mid-60s across the lower elevations. West winds 5 to 10 miles an hour, increasing to 10 to 15 miles an hour. Friday night, mainly clear. Lows in the lower 40s. West winds 5 to 10 miles an hour, becoming light. Saturday, sunny. Highs in the upper 60s. Light winds. Saturday night, mostly cloudy. Milder with lows in the mid-50s. South winds 5 to 10 miles an hour, increasing to 10 to 15 miles an hour. The forecast for the Southern Finger Lakes, including Tinian, Seneca Falls, and Auburn. Tonight, becoming mainly clear. Lows in the mid-40s. West winds 5 to 10 miles an hour, becoming light. Friday, sunny. Highs in the lower 60s. West winds 10 miles an hour or less, increasing to 10 to 15 miles an hour. Friday night, mainly clear. Lows in the lower 40s. Light winds. Saturday, sunny. Highs in the mid-60s. Light winds. Saturday night, mostly cloudy. Milder with lows in the mid-50s. South winds 5 to 10 miles an hour, increasing to 10 to 15 miles an hour. And now the extended forecast. Sunday, showers. Highs in the upper 60s. Chance of rain 80%. Columbus Day, mostly cloudy with a 40% chance of showers. Highs in the upper 60s. Lows in the mid-50s. Tuesday, showers likely. Highs in the mid-60s. Lows in the mid-50s. Chance of rain 70%. Wednesday, partly cloudy. Highs in the upper 50s. Lows in the mid-40s. Thursday, mostly cloudy. A 40% chance of showers. Highs in the lower 60s. Lows in the lower 40s. This is the NOAA Weather Radio KHA-53 in Rochester. Your source for official weather information across the Western Finger Lakes and the Genesee Valley. KHA-53 operates on a frequency of 162.40 MHz. The 8 p.m. weather at Rochester, it was partly cloudy. The temperature was 51 degrees Fahrenheit or 11 degrees Celsius, the dew point 48 and the relative humidity 89%. The wind was west at 3 miles an hour. The pressure was 29.99 inches and rising. Repeating at Rochester, it was partly cloudy, temperature 51 degrees. Around the region at 8 p.m. skies ranged from clear to partly cloudy. It was 58 at Erie, 59 at Buffalo, 54 at Niagara Falls, and 55 at Toronto. Syracuse reported 53, Elmira reported 58, Binghamton reported 55, and Watertown reported 51.
At Oswego, winds were south at 5 knots, with a temperature

temperature of 56 degrees. The Central Lake Ontario buoy winds were west at 60 knots, with a temperature of 59 degrees, and the waves were 3 feet. The forecast for the Genesee Valley and Northern Finger Lakes, including Rochester, Geneseo, Canandaigua, Newark, and Fairhaven. Tonight, becoming mainly clear. Lows ranging from the mid-40s inland to the upper 40s along the lake shore. West winds 5 to 10 miles an hour, becoming light. Friday, partly sunny. Highs ranging from around 60 on the hilltops to the mid-60s across the lower elevations. West winds 5 to 10 miles an hour, increasing to 10 to 15 miles an hour. Friday night, mainly clear. Lows in the lower 40s. West winds 5 to 10 miles an hour, becoming light. Saturday, sunny. Highs in the upper 60s. Light winds. Saturday night, mostly cloudy. Milder with lows in the mid-50s. South winds 5 to 10 miles an hour, increasing to 10 to 15 miles an hour. The forecast for the Southern Finger Lakes, including Pinyan, Seneca Falls, and Auburn. Tonight, becoming mainly clear. Lows in the mid-40s. West winds 5 to 10 miles an hour, becoming light. Friday, sunny. Highs in the lower 60s. West winds 10 miles an hour or less, increasing to 10 to 15 miles an hour. Friday night, mainly clear. Lows in the lower 40s. Light winds. Saturday, sunny. Highs in the mid-60s. Light winds. Saturday night, mostly cloudy. Milder with lows in the mid-50s. South winds 5 to 10 miles an hour, increasing to 10 to 15 miles an hour. And now the extended forecast. Sunday, showers. Highs in the upper 60s. Chance of rain 80%. Columbus Day, mostly cloudy with a 40% chance of showers. Highs in the upper 60s. Lows in the mid-50s. Tuesday, showers likely. Highs in the mid-60s. Lows in the mid-50s. Chance of rain 70%. Wednesday, partly cloudy. Highs in the upper 50s. Lows in the mid-40s. Thursday, mostly cloudy. A 40% chance of showers. Highs in the lower 60s. Lows in the lower 40s. This is the NOAA Weather Radio KHA 53 in Rochester. Your source for official weather information across the Western Finger Lakes and the Genesee Valley. KHA 53 operates on a frequency of 162.40 MHz. The 8 p.m. weather at Rochester, it was partly cloudy. The temperature was 51 degrees Fahrenheit or 11 degrees Celsius, the dew point 48 and the relative humidity 89%. The wind was west at 3 miles an hour. The pressure was 29.99 inches and rising. Repeating at Rochester, it was partly cloudy, temperature 51 degrees. Around the region at 8 p.m. skies ranged from clear to partly cloudy. It was 58 at Erie, 59 at Buffalo, 54 at Niagara Falls, and 55 at Toronto. Syracuse reported 53, Elmira reported 58, Binghamton reported 55, and Watertown reported 51. At Oswego, winds were south at 5 knots, with a temperature of 56 degrees. The Central Lake Ontario buoy winds were west at 60 knots, with a temperature of 59 degrees, and the waves were 3 feet. The forecast for the Genesee Valley and Northern Finger Lakes, including Rochester, Geneseo, Canandaigua, Newark, and Fairhaven. Tonight, becoming mainly clear. Lows ranging from the mid-40s inland to the upper 40s along the lake shore. West winds 5 to 10 miles an hour, becoming light. Friday, partly sunny. Highs ranging from around 60 on the hilltops to the mid-60s across the lower elevations. West winds 5 to 10 miles an hour, increasing to 10 to 15 miles an hour. Friday night, mainly clear. Lows in the lower 40s. West winds 5 to 10 miles an hour, becoming light. Saturday, sunny. Highs in the upper 60s. Light winds. Saturday night, mostly cloudy. Milder with lows in the mid-50s. South winds 5 to 10 miles an hour, increasing to 10 to 15 miles an hour. The forecast for the Southern Finger Lakes, including Pinyan, Seneca Falls, and Auburn.

Tonight, becoming mainly clear. Lows in the mid-40s. West winds 5 to 10 miles an hour, becoming light. Friday, sunny. Highs in the lower 60s. West winds 10 miles an hour or less, increasing to 10 to 15 miles an hour. Friday night, mainly clear. Lows in the lower 40s. Light winds. Saturday, sunny. Highs in the mid-60s. Light winds. Saturday night, mostly cloudy. Milder with lows in the mid-50s. South winds 5 to 10 miles an hour, increasing to 10 to 15 miles an hour. And now the extended forecast. Sunday, showers. Highs in the upper 60s. Chance of rain 80%. Columbus Day, mostly cloudy with a 40% chance of showers. Highs in the upper 60s. Lows in the mid-50s. Tuesday, showers likely. Highs in the mid-60s. Lows in the mid-50s. Chance of rain 70%. Wednesday, partly cloudy. Highs in the upper 50s. Lows in the mid-40s. Thursday, mostly cloudy. A 40% chance of showers. Highs in the lower 60s. Lows in the lower 40s. This is the NOAA Weather Radio KHA 53 in Rochester. Your source for official weather information across the Western Finger Lakes and the Genesee Valley. KHA 53 operates on a frequency of 162.40 MHz. The 8 p.m. weather at Rochester, it was partly cloudy. The temperature was 51 degrees Fahrenheit or 11 degrees Celsius, the dew point 48 and the relative humidity 89%. The wind was west at 3 miles an hour. The pressure was 29.99 inches and rising. Repeating at Rochester, it was partly cloudy, temperature 51 degrees. Around the region at 8 p.m. skies ranged from clear to partly cloudy. It was 58 at Erie, 59 at Buffalo, 54 at Niagara Falls, and 55 at Toronto. Syracuse reported 53, Elmira reported 58, Binghamton reported 55, and Watertown reported 51. At Oswego, winds were south at 5 knots, with a temperature of 56 degrees. The Central Lake Ontario buoy winds were west at 60 knots, with a temperature of 59 degrees, and the waves were 3 feet. The forecast for the Genesee Valley and Northern Finger Lakes, including Rochester, Geneseo, Canandaigua, Newark, and Fairhaven. Tonight, becoming mainly clear. Lows ranging from the mid-40s inland to the upper 40s along the lake shore. West winds 5 to 10 miles an hour, becoming light. Friday, partly sunny. Highs ranging from around 60 on the hilltops to the mid-60s across the lower elevations. West winds 5 to 10 miles an hour, increasing to 10 to 15 miles an hour. Friday night, mainly clear. Lows in the lower 40s. West winds 5 to 10 miles an hour, becoming light. Saturday, sunny. Highs in the upper 60s. Light winds. Saturday night, mostly cloudy. Milder with lows in the mid-50s. South winds 5 to 10 miles an hour, increasing to 10 to 15 miles an hour. The forecast for the Southern Finger Lakes, including Pinyan, Seneca Falls, and Auburn. Tonight, becoming mainly clear. Lows in the mid-40s. West winds 5 to 10 miles an hour, becoming light. Friday, sunny. Highs in the lower 60s. West winds 10 miles an hour or less, increasing to 10 to 15 miles an hour. Friday night, mainly clear. Lows in the lower 40s. Light winds. Saturday, sunny. Highs in the mid-60s. Light winds. Saturday night, mostly cloudy. Milder with lows in the mid-50s. South winds 5 to 10 miles an hour, increasing to 10 to 15 miles an hour. And now the extended forecast. Sunday, showers. Highs in the upper 60s. Chance of rain 80%. Columbus Day, mostly cloudy with a 40% chance of showers. Highs in the upper 60s. Lows in the mid-50s. Tuesday, showers likely. Highs in the mid-60s. Lows in the mid-50s. Chance of rain 70%. Wednesday, partly cloudy. Highs in the upper 50s. Lows in the mid-40s.

lows in the mid-40s. West winds 5 to 10 miles an hour, becoming light. Friday, sunny. Highs in the lower 60s. West winds 10 miles an hour or less, increasing to 10 to 15 miles an hour. Friday night, mainly clear. Lows in the lower 40s. Light winds. Saturday, sunny. Highs in the mid-60s. Light winds. Saturday night, mostly cloudy. Milder with lows in the mid-50s. South winds 5 to 10 miles an hour, increasing to 10 to 15 miles an hour. And now the extended forecast. Sunday, showers. Highs in the upper 60s. Chance of rain 80%. Columbus Day, mostly cloudy with a 40% chance of showers. Highs in the upper 60s. Lows in the mid-50s. Tuesday, showers likely. Highs in the mid-60s. Lows in the mid-50s. Chance of rain 70%. Wednesday, partly cloudy. Highs in the upper 50s. Lows in the mid-40s. Thursday, mostly cloudy. A 40% chance of showers. Highs in the lower 60s. Lows in the lower 40s. Open Lake Forecast, 4, the Niagara River to Hamlin Beach beyond 5 miles from shore. Tonight, west winds 15 to 20 knots. Waves 2 to 4 feet. Friday, west winds 15 to 20 knots. A chance of water spouts late. Waves 2 to 4 feet. Friday night, northwest winds 5 to 15 knots becoming east 10 knots or less. Waves 1 to 3 feet subsiding to 1 foot or less. Saturday, southeast winds 5 to 15 knots becoming east. Waves 2 feet or less. Saturday night, east winds 5 to 15 knots becoming south. Waves 1 to 2 feet. Sunday, south winds 5 to 10 knots becoming southeast. Showers likely. Waves 1 foot or less. Monday, west winds 5 to 15 knots becoming southwest. A chance of showers Monday night. Waves 1 to 3 feet. Tuesday, southwest winds 15 to 20 knots becoming northwest. Showers likely during the day, then a chance of showers Tuesday night. Waves 2 to 4 feet. Open Lake Forecast, 4, Hamlin Beach to Mexico Bay beyond 5 miles from shore. Tonight, west winds 15 to 20 knots. A chance of water spouts. A chance of showers. Waves 3 to 6 feet. Friday, west winds 15 to 20 knots. A chance of water spouts. A chance of showers. Waves 3 to 5 feet. Friday night, northwest winds 15 to 20 knots becoming northeast 5 to 15 knots. Waves 3 to 5 feet subsiding to 1 to 3 feet. Saturday, east winds 5 to 10 knots. Waves 2 feet or less. Saturday night, southeast winds 10 to 15 knots becoming south 15 to 20 knots. Waves 1 to 3 feet building to 2 to 4 feet. Sunday, south winds 15 to 20 knots becoming southeast 10 to 15 knots. Showers likely. Waves 2 to 4 feet subsiding to 1 to 3 feet. Monday, south winds 5 to 15 knots becoming southwest. A chance of showers. Waves 1 to 3 feet. Tuesday, southwest winds 15 to 25 knots becoming northwest. Showers likely. Waves 2 to 4 feet building to 3 to 5 feet. 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KHA-53 operates on a frequency of 162.40 MHz. The 9 p.m. weather at Rochester, it was clear. The temperature was 49 degrees Fahrenheit or 9 degrees Celsius, the dew point 48 and the relative humidity 97%. The wind was southwest at 3 miles an hour. The pressure was 30.02 inches and rising. Repeating at Rochester, it was clear, temperature 49 degrees. This is the NOAA Weather Radio KHA-53 in Rochester. Your source for official weather information across the Western Finger Lakes and the Genesee Valley. KHA-53 operates on a frequency of 162.40 MHz. The 9 p.m. weather at Rochester, it was clear. The temperature was 49 degrees Fahrenheit or 9 degrees Celsius.

The dew point 48 and the relative humidity 97%. The wind was southwest at 3 miles an hour. The pressure was 30.02 inches and rising. Repeating at Rochester, it was clear temperature 49 degrees. Around the region at 9 p.m. it was clear, with a temperature of 51 at Niagara Falls, 50 at Elmira, 53 at Binghamton, and 54 at Watertown. It was partly cloudy, with a temperature of 58 at Erie, and 57 at Buffalo. At Syracuse, it was mostly cloudy, with a temperature of 53. At Oswego, winds were southwest at 4 knots, with a temperature of 56 degrees. The Central Lake Ontario buoy winds were from the west at 70 knots. The forecast for the Genesee Valley and Northern Finger Lakes, including Rochester, Geneseo, Canandaigua, Newark, and Fairhaven. Tonight, becoming mainly clear. Lows ranging from the mid-40s inland to the upper 40s along the lake shore. West winds 5 to 10 miles an hour, becoming light. Friday, partly sunny. Highs ranging from around 60 on the hilltops to the mid-60s across the lower elevations. West winds 5 to 10 miles an hour, increasing to 10 to 15 miles an hour. Friday night, mainly clear. Lows in the lower 40s. West winds 5 to 10 miles an hour, becoming light. Saturday, sunny. Highs in the upper 60s. Light winds. Saturday night, mostly cloudy. Milder with lows in the mid-50s. South winds 5 to 10 miles an hour, increasing to 10 to 15 miles an hour. The forecast for the Southern Finger Lakes, including Pinyan, Seneca Falls, and Auburn. Tonight, becoming mainly clear. Lows in the mid-40s. West winds 5 to 10 miles an hour, becoming light. Friday, sunny. Highs in the lower 60s. West winds 10 miles an hour or less, increasing to 10 to 15 miles an hour. Friday night, mainly clear. Lows in the lower 40s. Light winds. Saturday, sunny. Highs in the mid-60s. Light winds. Saturday night, mostly cloudy. Milder with lows in the mid-50s. South winds 5 to 10 miles an hour, increasing to 10 to 15 miles an hour. And now the extended forecast. Sunday, showers. Highs in the upper 60s. Chance of rain 80%. Columbus Day, mostly cloudy with a 40% chance of showers. Highs in the upper 60s. Lows in the mid-50s. Tuesday, showers likely. Highs in the mid-60s. Lows in the mid-50s. Chance of rain 70%. Wednesday, partly cloudy. Highs in the upper 50s. Lows in the mid-40s. Thursday, mostly cloudy. A 40% chance of showers. Highs in the lower 60s. Lows in the lower 40s. This is the NOAA Weather Radio KHA 53 in Rochester. Your source for official weather information across the Western Finger Lakes and the Genesee Valley. KHA 53 operates on a frequency of 162.40 MHz. The 9 p.m. weather at Rochester, it was clear. The temperature was 49 degrees Fahrenheit or 9 degrees Celsius, the dew point 48 and the relative humidity 97%. The wind was southwest at 3 miles an hour. The pressure was 30.02 inches and rising. Repeating at Rochester, it was clear temperature 49 degrees. Around the region at 9 p.m. it was clear, with a temperature of 51 at Niagara Falls, 50 at Elmira, 53 at Binghamton, and 54 at Watertown. It was partly cloudy, with a temperature of 58 at Erie, and 57 at Buffalo. At Syracuse, it was mostly cloudy, with a temperature of 53. At Oswego, winds were southwest at 4 knots, with a temperature of 56 degrees. The Central Lake Ontario buoy winds were from the west at 70 knots. The forecast for the Genesee Valley and Northern Finger Lakes, including Rochester, Geneseo, Canandaigua, Newark, and Fairhaven. Tonight, becoming mainly clear. Lows ranging from the mid-40s inland to the upper 40s along the lake shore. West winds 5 to 10 miles an hour, becoming light. Friday, partly sunny. Highs ranging from around 60 on the hilltops to the mid-60s across the lower elevations. West winds 5 to 10 miles an hour, increasing to 10 to 15.

miles an hour. The pressure was 30.02 inches and rising. Repeating at Rochester, it was clear temperature 49 degrees. Around the region at 9 p.m. it was clear, with a temperature of 51 at Niagara Falls, 50 at Elmira, 53 at Binghamton, and 54 at Watertown. It was partly cloudy, with a temperature of 58 at Erie, 57 at Buffalo, and 54 at Toronto. At Syracuse, it was mostly cloudy, with a temperature of 53. At Oswego, winds were southwest at 4 knots, with a temperature of 56 degrees. The Central Lake Ontario buoy winds were west at 70 knots, with a temperature of 60 degrees, and the waves were 4 feet. The forecast for the Genesee Valley and Northern Finger Lakes, including Rochester, Geneseo, Canandaigua, Newark, and Fairhaven. Tonight, becoming mainly clear. Lows ranging from the mid-40s inland to the upper 40s along the lake shore. West winds 5 to 10 miles an hour, becoming light. Friday, partly sunny. Highs ranging from around 60 on the hilltops to the mid-60s across the lower elevations. West winds 5 to 10 miles an hour, increasing to 10 to 15 miles an hour. Friday night, mainly clear. Lows in the lower 40s. West winds 5 to 10 miles an hour, becoming light. Saturday, sunny. Highs in the upper 60s. Light winds. Saturday night, mostly cloudy. Milder with lows in the mid-50s. South winds 5 to 10 miles an hour, increasing to 10 to 15 miles an hour. The forecast for the Southern Finger Lakes, including Tinian, Seneca Falls, and Auburn. Tonight, becoming mainly clear. Lows in the mid-40s. West winds 5 to 10 miles an hour, becoming light. Friday, sunny. Highs in the lower 60s. West winds 10 miles an hour or less, increasing to 10 to 15 miles an hour. Friday night, mainly clear. Lows in the lower 40s. Light winds. Saturday, sunny. Highs in the mid-60s. Light winds. Saturday night, mostly cloudy. Milder with lows in the mid-50s. South winds 5 to 10 miles an hour, increasing to 10 to 15 miles an hour. And now the extended forecast. Sunday, showers. Highs in the upper 60s. Chance of rain 80%. Columbus Day, mostly cloudy with a 40% chance of showers. Highs in the upper 60s. Lows in the mid-50s. Tuesday, showers likely. Highs in the mid-60s. Lows in the mid-50s. Chance of rain 70%. Wednesday, partly cloudy. Highs in the upper 50s. Lows in the mid-40s. Thursday, mostly cloudy. A 40% chance of showers. Highs in the lower 60s. Lows in the lower 40s. 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Your source for official weather information across the Western Finger Lakes and the Genesee Valley. KHA 53 operates on a frequency of 162.40 MHz. The 9 p.m. weather at Rochester, it was clear. The temperature was 49 degrees Fahrenheit or 9 degrees Celsius, the dew point 48 and the relative humidity 97%. The wind was southwest at 3 miles an hour. The pressure was 30.02 inches and rising. Repeating at Rochester, it was clear temperature 49 degrees. Around the region at 9 p.m. it was clear, with a temperature of 51 at Niagara Falls, 50 at Elmira, 53 at Binghamton, and 54 at Watertown. It was partly cloudy, with a temperature of 58 at Erie, 57 at Buffalo, and 54 at Toronto. At Syracuse, it was mostly cloudy, with a temperature of 53. At Oswego, winds were southwest at 4 knots, with a temperature of 56 degrees. The Central Lake Ontario buoy winds were west at 70 knots, with a temperature of 60 degrees, and the waves were 4 feet. The forecast for the Genesee Valley and Northern Finger Lakes, including Rochester, Geneseo, Canandaigua, Newark, and Fairhaven. Tonight, becoming mainly clear. Lows ranging from the mid-40s inland to the upper 40s along the lake shore. West winds 5 to 10 miles an hour, becoming light. Friday, partly sunny. Highs ranging from around 60 on the hilltops to the mid-60s across the lower elevations. West winds

Lows in the lower 40s. Light winds. Saturday, sunny. Highs in the mid-60s. Light winds. Saturday night, mostly cloudy. Milder with lows in the mid-50s. South winds 5 to 10 miles an hour, increasing to 10 to 15 miles an hour. And now the extended forecast. Sunday, showers. Highs in the upper 60s. Chance of rain 80%. Columbus Day, mostly cloudy with a 40% chance of showers. Highs in the upper 60s. Lows in the mid-50s. Tuesday, showers likely. Highs in the mid-60s. Lows in the mid-50s. Chance of rain 70%. Wednesday, partly cloudy. Highs in the upper 50s. Lows in the mid-40s. Thursday, mostly cloudy. A 40% chance of showers. Highs in the lower 60s. Lows in the lower 40s. This is the NOAA Weather Radio KHA 53 in Rochester. Your source for official weather information across the Western Finger Lakes and the Genesee Valley. KHA 53 operates on a frequency of 162.40 MHz. The 9 p.m. weather at Rochester, it was clear. The temperature was 49 degrees Fahrenheit or 9 degrees Celsius, the dew point 48 and the relative humidity 97%. The wind was southwest at 3 miles an hour. The pressure was 30.02 inches and rising. Repeating at Rochester, it was clear, temperature 49 degrees. Around the region at 9 p.m. it was clear, with a temperature of 51 at Niagara Falls, 50 at Elmira, 53 at Binghamton, and 54 at Watertown. It was partly cloudy, with a temperature of 58 at Erie, 57 at Buffalo, and 54 at Toronto. At Syracuse, it was mostly cloudy, with a temperature of 53. At Oswego, winds were southwest at 4 knots, with a temperature of 56 degrees. The Central Lake Ontario buoy winds were west at 70 knots, with a temperature of 60 degrees, and the waves were 4 feet. The forecast for the Genesee Valley and Northern Finger Lakes, including Rochester, Geneseo, Canandaigua, Newark, and Fairhaven. Tonight, becoming mainly clear. Lows ranging from the mid-40s inland to the upper 40s along the lake shore. West winds 5 to 10 miles an hour, becoming light. Friday, partly sunny. Highs ranging from around 60 on the hilltops to the mid-60s across the lower elevations. West winds 5 to 10 miles an hour, increasing to 10 to 15 miles an hour. Friday night, mainly clear. Lows in the lower 40s. West winds 5 to 10 miles an hour, becoming light. Saturday, sunny. Highs in the upper 60s. Light winds. Saturday night, mostly cloudy. Milder with lows in the mid-50s. South winds 5 to 10 miles an hour, increasing to 10 to 15 miles an hour. The forecast for the Southern Finger Lakes, including Pinyan, Seneca Falls, and Auburn. Tonight, becoming mainly clear. Lows in the mid-40s. West winds 5 to 10 miles an hour, becoming light. Friday, sunny. Highs in the lower 60s. West winds 10 miles an hour or less, increasing to 10 to 15 miles an hour. Friday night, mainly clear. Lows in the lower 40s. Light winds. Saturday, sunny. Highs in the mid-60s. Light winds. Saturday night, mostly cloudy. Milder with lows in the mid-50s. South winds 5 to 10 miles an hour, increasing to 10 to 15 miles an hour. And now the extended forecast. Sunday, showers. Highs in the upper 60s. Chance of rain 80%. Columbus Day, mostly cloudy with a 40% chance of showers. Highs in the upper 60s. Lows in the mid-50s. Tuesday, showers likely. Highs in the mid-60s. Lows in the mid-50s. Chance of rain 70%. Wednesday, partly cloudy. Highs in the upper 50s. Lows in the mid-40s. Thursday, mostly cloudy. A 40% chance of showers. Highs in the lower 60s. Lows in the lower 40s. The Nearshore Marine Forecast, for the Niagara River to Hamlin Beach along Lake Ontario. Small craft advisory in effect until 2 a.m. Friday,

Tonight, west winds 15 to 20 knots. Mainly clear. Waves 2 to 4 feet subsiding to 1 to 3 feet. Friday, west winds 15 to 20 knots. Sunny. Waves 1 to 3 feet. Friday night, west winds 5 to 15 knots becoming east less than 10 knots. Mainly clear. Waves 2 feet or less. Saturday, southeast winds 5 to 10 knots becoming east. Mostly sunny. Waves 2 feet or less. Saturday night, southeast winds 5 to 10 knots becoming south. Mostly cloudy. Waves 2 feet or less. Sunday, south winds 10 knots or less becoming southeast. Showers likely. Waves 1 foot or less. Monday, west winds 10 knots or less becoming southwest 10 to 15 knots. A chance of showers Monday night. Waves 2 feet or less. Tuesday, southwest winds 15 to 20 knots becoming northwest. Showers likely during the day, then a chance of showers Tuesday night. Waves 2 to 4 feet. The Nearshore Marine Forecast, 4, Heron Beach to Sodus Bay. Small craft advisory in effect through Friday evening. Tonight, west winds 15 to 20 knots. A chance of waterspouts early. A chance of showers early. Waves 3 to 5 feet subsiding to 2 to 4 feet. Waves occasionally around 6 feet. Friday, waves 3 to 5 feet subsiding to 2 to 4 feet. Waves occasionally around 6 feet. Friday, west winds 15 to 20 knots. A chance of waterspouts in the morning. A chance of showers in the morning. Waves 3 to 5 feet subsiding to 2 to 4 feet. Waves occasionally around 6 feet. Friday night, west winds 5 to 15 knots becoming northeast less than 10 knots. Mainly clear. Waves 1 to 3 feet. Saturday, southeast winds 5 to 10 knots becoming east. Sunny. Waves 2 feet or less. Saturday night, southeast winds 5 to 15 knots becoming south. Mostly cloudy. Waves 2 feet or less. Sunday, south winds 5 to 10 knots becoming southeast. Showers likely. Waves 1 foot or less. Monday, southwest winds 10 knots or less increasing to 10 to 15 knots. A chance of showers. Waves 2 feet or less. Tuesday, southwest winds 15 to 20 knots becoming northwest. Showers likely. A chance of showers. Waves 2 feet or less. Tuesday, southwest winds 15 to 20 knots becoming northwest. Showers likely. Waves 1 to 3 feet building to 3 to 5 feet. Waves occasionally around 6 feet. The water temperature off Rochester is 63 degrees, and the water temperature at the Central Lake Buoy is 60 degrees. The Nearshore Marine Forecast, 4, Sodus Bay to Mexico Bay. Small craft advisory in effect through Friday evening. Tonight, west winds 15 to 20 knots. A chance of waterspouts. A chance of showers. Waves 3 to 6 feet. Waves occasionally around 7 feet. Friday, west winds 15 to 20 knots. A chance of waterspouts. A chance of showers. Waves 3 to 5 feet. Waves occasionally around 6 feet. Friday night, west winds 15 to 20 knots becoming northeast and diminishing to less than 10 knots overnight. Becoming mainly clear. Waves 3 to 5 feet subsiding to 1 to 3 feet. Waves occasionally around 6 feet. Saturday, east winds 10 knots or less becoming southeast. Sunny. Waves 1 foot or less. Saturday night, southeast winds 5 to 15 knots becoming south 15 to 20 knots. Partly to mostly cloudy. Waves 1 to 3 feet. Sunday, south winds 15 to 20 knots becoming southeast 10 to 15 knots. A chance of showers during the day, then showers Sunday night. Waves 1 to 3 feet. Monday, south winds 5 to 15 knots becoming southwest. A chance of showers during the day, then showers likely Monday night. Waves 1 foot or less building to 1 to 3 feet. Tuesday, southwest winds 15 to 25 knots becoming northwest. Showers likely. Waves 2 to 4 feet building to 3 to 6 feet. Waves occasionally around 7 feet.

The water temperature off Oswego is 62 degrees, and the water temperature off Cape Vincent is 58 degrees. This is the NOAA Weather Radio KHA 53 in Rochester, your source for official weather information across the Western Finger Lakes and the Genesee Valley. KHA 53 operates on a frequency of 162.40 MHz. The 9 p.m. weather at Rochester, it was clear. The temperature was 49 degrees Fahrenheit or 9 degrees Celsius, the dew point 48 and the relative humidity 97%. The wind was southwest at 3 miles an hour. The pressure was 30.02 inches and rising. Repeating at Rochester, it was clear, temperature 49 degrees. Around the region at 9 p.m. it was clear, with a temperature of 51 at Niagara Falls, 50 at Elmira, 53 at Binghamton, and 54 at Watertown. It was partly cloudy, with a temperature of 58 at Erie, 57 at Buffalo, and 54 at Toronto. At Syracuse, it was mostly cloudy, with a temperature of 53. At Oswego, winds were southwest at 4 knots, with a temperature of 56 degrees. The Central Lake Ontario buoy winds were west at 70 knots, with a temperature of 60 degrees, and the waves were 4 feet. The forecast for the Genesee Valley and Northern Finger Lakes, including Rochester, Geneseo, Canandaigua, Newark, and Fairhaven. Tonight, becoming mainly clear. Lows ranging from the mid-40s inland to the upper 40s along the lake shore. West winds 5 to 10 miles an hour, becoming light. Friday, partly sunny. Highs ranging from around 60 on the hilltops to the mid-60s across the lower elevations. West winds 5 to 10 miles an hour, increasing to 10 to 15 miles an hour. Friday night, mainly clear. Lows in the lower 40s. West winds 5 to 10 miles an hour, becoming light. Saturday, sunny. Highs in the upper 60s. Light winds. Saturday night, mostly cloudy. Milder with lows in the mid-50s. South winds 5 to 10 miles an hour, increasing to 10 to 15 miles an hour. The forecast, cloudy. Milder with lows in the mid-50s. South winds 5 to 10 miles an hour, increasing to 10 to 15 miles an hour. The forecast for the Southern Finger Lakes, including Tinian, Seneca Falls, and Auburn. Tonight, becoming mainly clear. Lows in the mid-40s. West winds 5 to 10 miles an hour, becoming light. Friday, sunny. Highs in the lower 60s. West winds 10 miles an hour or less, increasing to 10 to 15 miles an hour. Friday night, mainly clear. Lows in the lower 40s. Light winds. Saturday, sunny. Highs in the mid-60s. Light winds. Saturday night, mostly cloudy. Milder with lows in the mid-50s. South winds 5 to 10 miles an hour, increasing to 10 to 15 miles an hour. And now the extended forecast. Sunday, showers. Highs in the upper 60s. Chance of rain 80%. Columbus Day, mostly cloudy with a 40% chance of showers. Highs in the upper 60s. Lows in the mid-50s. Tuesday, showers likely. Highs in the mid-60s. Lows in the mid-50s. Chance of rain 70%. Wednesday, partly cloudy. Highs in the upper 50s. Lows in the mid-40s. Thursday, mostly cloudy. A 40% chance of showers. Highs in the lower 60s. Lows in the lower 40s. 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KHA 53 operates on a frequency of 162.40 MHz. The 9 p.m. weather at Rochester, it was clear. The temperature was 49 degrees Fahrenheit or 9 degrees Celsius, the dew point 48 and the relative humidity 97%. The wind was southwest at 3 miles an hour. The pressure was 30.02 inches and rising. Repeating at Rochester, it was clear, temperature 49 degrees. Around the region at 9 p.m. it was clear, with a temperature of 51 at Niagara Falls, 50 at Elmira, 53 at Binghamton, and 54 at Watertown. It was partly cloudy, with a temperature of 58 at Erie, 57 at Buffalo, and 54 at

lows in the mid-50s. Chance of rain 70%. Wednesday, partly cloudy. Highs in the upper 50s. Lows in the mid-40s. Thursday, mostly cloudy. A 40% chance of showers. Highs in the lower 60s. Lows in the lower 40s. This is the NOAA Weather Radio KHA 53 in Rochester. Your source for official weather information across the Western Finger Lakes and the Genesee Valley. KHA 53 operates on a frequency of 162.40 MHz. The 9 p.m. weather at Rochester, it was clear. The temperature was 49 degrees Fahrenheit or 9 degrees Celsius, the dew point 48 and the relative humidity 97%. The wind was southwest at 3 miles an hour. The pressure was 30.02 inches and rising. Repeating at Rochester, it was clear, temperature 49 degrees. Around the region at 9 p.m. it was clear, with a temperature of 51 at Niagara Falls, 50 at Elmira, 53 at Binghamton, and 54 at Watertown. It was partly cloudy, with a temperature of 58 at Erie, 57 at Buffalo, and 54 at Toronto. At Syracuse, it was mostly cloudy, with a temperature of 53. At Oswego, winds were southwest at 4 knots, with a temperature of 56 degrees. The Central Lake Ontario buoy winds were west at 70 knots, with a temperature of 60 degrees, and the waves were 4 feet. The forecast for the Genesee Valley and Northern Finger Lakes, including Rochester, Geneseo, Canandaigua, Newark, and Fairhaven. Tonight, becoming mainly clear. Lows ranging from the mid-40s inland to the upper 40s along the lake shore. West winds 5 to 10 miles an hour, becoming light. Friday, partly sunny. Highs ranging from around 60 on the hilltops to the mid-60s across the lower elevations. West winds 5 to 10 miles an hour, increasing to 10 to 15 miles an hour. Friday night, mainly clear. Lows in the lower 40s. West winds 5 to 10 miles an hour, becoming light. Saturday, sunny. Highs in the upper 60s. Light winds. Saturday night, mostly cloudy. Milder with lows in the mid-50s. South winds 5 to 10 miles an hour, increasing to 10 to 15 miles an hour. The forecast for the Southern Finger Lakes, including Tinian, Seneca Falls, and Auburn. Tonight, becoming mainly clear. Lows in the mid-40s. West winds 5 to 10 miles an hour, becoming light. Friday, sunny. Highs in the lower 60s. West winds 10 miles an hour or less, increasing to 10 to 15 miles an hour. Friday night, mainly clear. Lows in the lower 40s. Light winds. Saturday, sunny. Highs in the mid-60s. Light winds. Saturday night, mostly cloudy. Milder with lows in the mid-50s. South winds 5 to 10 miles an hour, increasing to 10 to 15 miles an hour. And now the extended forecast. Sunday, showers. Highs in the upper 60s. Chance of rain 80%. Columbus Day, mostly cloudy with a 40% chance of showers. Highs in the upper 60s. Lows in the mid-50s. Tuesday, showers likely. Highs in the mid-60s. Lows in the mid-50s. Chance of rain 70%. Wednesday, partly cloudy. Highs in the upper 50s. Lows in the mid-40s. Thursday, mostly cloudy. A 40% chance of showers. Highs in the lower 60s. Lows in the lower 40s. This is the NOAA Weather Radio KHA 53 in Rochester. Your source for official weather information across the Western Finger Lakes and the Genesee Valley. KHA 53 operates on a frequency of 162.40 MHz. The 9 p.m. weather at Rochester, it was clear. The temperature was 49 degrees Fahrenheit or 9 degrees Celsius, the dew point 48 and the relative humidity 97%. The wind was southwest at 3 miles an hour. The pressure was 30.02 inches and rising. Repeating at Rochester, it was clear, temperature 49 degrees. Around the region at 9 p.m. it was clear, with a temperature of 51 at Niagara Falls, 50 at Elmira, 53 at Binghamton, and 54 at Watertown. It was partly cloudy, with a temperature of 58.

at Erie, 57 at Buffalo, and 54 at Toronto. At Syracuse, it was mostly cloudy, with a temperature of 53. At Oswego, winds were southwest at 4 knots, with a temperature of 56 degrees. The Central Lake Ontario buoy winds were west at 70 knots, with a temperature of 60 degrees, and the waves were 4 feet. The forecast for the Genesee Valley and Northern Finger Lakes, including Rochester, Geneseo, Canandaigua, Newark, and Fairhaven. Tonight, becoming mainly clear. Lows ranging from the mid-40s inland to the upper 40s along the lake shore. West winds 5 to 10 miles an hour, becoming light. Friday, partly sunny. Highs ranging from around 60 on the hilltops to the mid-60s across the lower elevations. West winds 5 to 10 miles an hour, increasing to 10 to 15 miles an hour. Friday night, mainly clear. Lows in the lower 40s. West winds 5 to 10 miles an hour, becoming light. Saturday, sunny. Highs in the upper 60s. Light winds. Saturday night, mostly cloudy. Milder with lows in the mid-50s. South winds 5 to 10 miles an hour, increasing to 10 to 15 miles an hour. The forecast for the Southern Finger Lakes, including Pinyan, Seneca Falls, and Auburn. Tonight, becoming mainly clear. Lows in the mid-40s. West winds 5 to 10 miles an hour, becoming light. Friday, sunny. Highs in the lower 60s. West winds 10 miles an hour or less, increasing to 10 to 15 miles an hour. Friday night, mainly clear. Lows in the lower 40s. Light winds. Saturday, sunny. Highs in the mid-60s. Light winds. Saturday night, mostly cloudy. Milder with lows in the mid-50s. South winds 5 to 10 miles an hour, increasing to 10 to 15 miles an hour. And now the extended forecast. Sunday, showers. Highs in the upper 60s. Chance of rain 80%. Columbus Day, mostly cloudy with a 40% chance of showers. Highs in the upper 60s. Lows in the mid-50s. Tuesday, showers likely. Highs in the mid-60s. Lows in the mid-50s. Chance of rain 70%. Wednesday, partly cloudy. Highs in the upper 50s. Lows in the mid-40s. Thursday, mostly cloudy. A 40% chance of showers. Highs in the lower 60s. Lows in the lower 40s. This is the NOAA Weather Radio KHA 53 in Rochester. Your source for official weather information across the Western Finger Lakes and the Genesee Valley. KHA 53 operates on a frequency of 162.40 MHz. The 9 p.m. weather at Rochester, it was clear. The temperature was 49 degrees Fahrenheit or 9 degrees Celsius, the dew point 48 and the relative humidity 97%. The wind was southwest at 3 miles an hour. The pressure was 30.02 inches and rising. Repeating at Rochester, it was clear, temperature 49 degrees. Around the region at 9 p.m. it was clear, with a temperature of 51 at Niagara Falls, 50 at Elmira, 53 at Binghamton, and 54 at Watertown. It was partly cloudy, with a temperature of 58 at Erie, 57 at Buffalo, and 54 at Toronto. At Syracuse, it was mostly cloudy, with a temperature of 53. At Oswego, winds were southwest at 4 knots, with a temperature of 56 degrees. The Central Lake Ontario buoy winds were west at 70 knots, with a temperature of 60 degrees, and the waves were 4 feet. Open lake forecast, 4, the Niagara River to Hamlin Beach beyond 5 miles from shore. Tonight, west winds 15 to 20 knots. Waves 2 to 4 feet. Friday, west winds 15 to 20 knots. A chance of water spouts late. Waves 2 to 4 feet. Friday night, northwest winds 5 to 15 knots, becoming east 10 knots or less. Waves 1 to 3 feet, subsiding to 1 foot or less. Saturday, southeast winds 5 to 15 knots, becoming east. Waves 2 feet or less. Saturday night, east winds 5 to 15 knots, becoming south. Waves 1 to 2 feet. Sunday, south winds 5 to 10 knots, becoming southeast. Showers likely. Waves 1 foot or less. Monday.
Winds 5 to 15 knots becoming southwest. A chance of showers Monday night. Waves 1 to 3 feet. Tuesday, southwest winds 15 to 20 knots becoming northwest. Showers likely during the day, then a chance of showers Tuesday night. Waves 2 to 4 feet. Open lake forecast, 4, Heron Beach to Mexico Bay beyond 5 miles from shore. Tonight, west winds 15 to 20 knots. A chance of water spouts. A chance of showers. Waves 3 to 6 feet. Friday, west winds 15 to 20 knots. A chance of water spouts. A chance of showers. Waves 3 to 5 feet. Friday night, northwest winds 15 to 20 knots becoming northeast 5 to 15 knots. Waves 3 to 5 feet subsiding to 1 to 3 feet. Saturday, east winds 5 to 10 knots. Waves 2 feet or less. Saturday night, southeast winds 10 to 15 knots becoming south 15 to 20 knots. Waves 1 to 3 feet building to 2 to 4 feet. Sunday, south winds 15 to 20 knots becoming southeast 10 to 15 knots. Showers likely. Waves 2 to 4 feet subsiding to 1 to 3 feet. Monday, south winds 5 to 15 knots becoming southwest. A chance of showers. Waves 1 to 3 feet. Tuesday, southwest winds 15 to 25 knots becoming northwest. Showers likely. Waves 2 to 4 feet building to 3 to 5 feet. 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Your source for official weather information across the Western Finger Lakes and the Genesee Valley. KHA 53 operates on a frequency of 162.40 MHz. The 10 p.m. weather at Rochester, it was clear. The temperature was 47 degrees Fahrenheit or 8 degrees Celsius, the dew point 46 and the relative humidity 97%. The wind was west at 3 miles an hour. The pressure was 30.03 inches and rising. Repeating at Rochester, it was clear, temperature 47 degrees. Around the region at 9 p.m. it was clear, with a temperature of 51 at Niagara Falls, 50 at Elmira, 53 at Binghamton, and 54 at Watertown. It was partly cloudy, with a temperature of 58 at Erie, 57 at Buffalo, and 54 at Toronto. At Syracuse, it was mostly cloudy, with a temperature of 53. At Oswego, winds were southwest at 4 knots, with a temperature of 56 degrees. The Central Lake Ontario buoy winds were west at 70 knots, with a temperature of 60 degrees, and the waves were 4 feet. The forecast for the Genesee Valley and Northern Finger Lakes, including Rochester, Geneseo, Canandaigua, Newark, and Fairhaven. Overnight, partly cloudy. Lows ranging from the mid-40s inland to the upper 40s along the lake shore. Light southwest winds. Friday, partly sunny. Highs ranging from around 60 on the hilltops to the mid-60s across the lower elevations. West winds 5 to 10 miles an hour, increasing to 10 to 15 miles an hour. Friday night, mainly clear. Lows in the lower 40s. West winds 5 to 10 miles an hour, becoming light. Saturday, sunny. Highs in the upper 60s. Light winds. Saturday night, mostly cloudy. Milder with lows in the mid-50s. South winds 5 to 10 miles an hour, increasing to 10 to 15 miles an hour. The forecast for the Southern Finger Lakes, including Pinyan, Seneca Falls, and Auburn. Overnight, mainly clear. Lows in the mid-40s. Light southwest winds. Friday, sunny. Highs in the lower 60s. West winds 10 miles an hour or less, increasing to 10 to 15 miles an hour. Friday night, mainly clear. Lows in the lower 40s. Light winds. Saturday, sunny. Highs in the mid-60s. Light winds. Saturday night, mostly cloudy. Milder with lows in the mid-50s. South winds 5 to 10 miles an hour, increasing to 10 to 15 miles an hour. And now the extended forecast. Sunday, showers. Highs in the upper 60s. Chance of rain 80%. Columbus Day, mostly cloudy with a 40% chance of showers. Highs in the upper 60s. Lows in the mid-50s. Tuesday, showers likely. Highs in the

60s. Lows in the mid-50s. Chance of rain 70%. Wednesday, partly cloudy. Highs in the upper 50s. Lows in the mid-40s. Thursday, mostly cloudy. A 40% chance of showers. Highs in the lower 60s. Lows in the lower 40s. Open lake forecast, for the Niagara River to Hamlin Beach beyond 5 miles from shore. Overnight, west winds 15 to 20 knots. Waves 2 to 4 feet. Friday, west winds 15 to 20 knots. A chance of water spouts late. Waves 2 to 4 feet. Friday night, northwest winds 5 to 15 knots becoming east 10 knots or less. Waves 1 to 3 feet subsiding to 1 foot or less. Saturday, southeast winds 5 to 15 knots becoming east. Waves 2 feet or less. Saturday night, east winds 5 to 15 knots becoming south. Waves 1 to 2 feet. Sunday, south winds 5 to 10 knots becoming southeast. Showers likely. Waves 1 foot or less. Monday, west winds 5 to 15 knots becoming southwest. A chance of showers Monday night. Waves 1 to 3 feet. Tuesday, southwest winds 15 to 20 knots becoming northwest. Showers likely during the day, then a chance of showers Tuesday night. Waves 2 to 4 feet. Open lake forecast, for Hamlin Beach to Mexico Bay beyond 5 miles from shore. Overnight, west winds 15 to 20 knots. A chance of water spouts. A chance of showers. Waves 3 to 5 feet. Friday, west winds 15 to 20 knots. A chance of water spouts. A chance of showers. Waves 3 to 5 feet. Friday night, northwest winds 15 to 20 knots becoming northeast 5 to 15 knots. Waves 3 to 5 feet subsiding to 1 to 3 feet. Saturday, east winds 5 to 10 knots. Waves 2 feet or less. Saturday night, southeast winds 10 to 15 knots becoming south 15 to 20 knots. Waves 1 to 3 feet building to 2 to 4 feet. Sunday, south winds 15 to 20 knots becoming southeast 10 to 15 knots. Showers likely. Waves 2 to 4 feet subsiding to 1 to 3 feet. Monday, south winds 5 to 15 knots becoming southwest. A chance of showers. Waves 1 to 3 feet. Tuesday, southwest winds 15 to 25 knots becoming northwest. Showers likely. Waves 2 to 4 feet building to 3 to 5 feet. 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Your source for official weather information across the Western Finger Lakes and the Genesee Valley. KHA 53 operates on a frequency of 162.40 MHz. The 10 p.m. weather at Rochester, it was clear. The temperature was 47 degrees Fahrenheit or 8 degrees Celsius, the dew point 46 and the relative humidity 97%. The wind was west at 3 miles an hour. The pressure was 30.03 inches and rising. Repeating at Rochester, it was clear, temperature 47 degrees. Around the region at 10 p.m. it was clear, with a temperature of 55 at Erie, 50 at Niagara Falls, 51 at Binghamton, and 53 at Watertown. It was partly cloudy, with a temperature of 55 at Buffalo, and 52 at Syracuse. At Elmira, it was mostly cloudy, with a temperature of 47. At Oswego, winds were west at 14 knots, with a temperature of 59 degrees. The Central Lake Ontario buoy winds were west at 16 knots, with a temperature of 60 degrees, and the waves were 3 feet. The forecast for the Genesee Valley and Northern Finger Lakes, including Rochester, Geneseo, Canandaigua, Newark, and Fairhaven. Overnight, partly cloudy. Lows ranging from the mid-40s inland to the upper 40s along the lake shore. Light southwest winds. Friday, partly sunny. Highs ranging from around 60 on the hilltops to the mid-60s across the lower elevations. West winds 5 to 10 miles an hour, increasing to 10 to 15 miles an hour. Friday night, mainly clear. Lows in the lower 40s. West winds 5 to 10 miles an hour, becoming light. Saturday, sunny. Highs in the upper 60s. Light winds. Saturday night, mostly cloudy.
milder with lows in the mid-50s. South winds 5 to 10 miles an hour, increasing to 10 to 15 miles an hour. The forecast for the southern Finger Lakes, including Tinian, Seneca Falls, and Auburn. Overnight, mainly clear. Lows in the mid-40s. Light southwest winds. Friday, sunny. Highs in the lower 60s. West winds 10 miles an hour or less, increasing to 10 to 15 miles an hour. Friday night, mainly clear. Lows in the lower 40s. Light winds. Saturday, sunny. Highs in the mid-60s. Light winds. Saturday night, mostly cloudy. Milder with lows in the mid-50s. South winds 5 to 10 miles an hour, increasing to 10 to 15 miles an hour. And now the extended forecast. Sunday, showers. Highs in the upper 60s. Chance of rain 80%. Columbus Day, mostly cloudy with a 40% chance of showers. Highs in the upper 60s. Lows in the mid-50s. Tuesday, showers likely. Highs in the mid-60s. Lows in the mid-50s. Chance of rain 70%. Wednesday, partly cloudy. Highs in the upper 50s. Lows in the mid-40s. Thursday, mostly cloudy. A 40% chance of showers. Highs in the lower 60s. Lows in the lower 40s. This is the NOAA Weather Radio KHA 53 in Rochester. Your source for official weather information across the Western Finger Lakes and the Genesee Valley. KHA 53 operates on a frequency of 162.40 MHz. The 10 p.m. weather at Rochester, it was clear. The temperature was 47 degrees Fahrenheit or 8 degrees Celsius, the dew point 46 and the relative humidity 97%. The wind was west at 3 miles an hour. The pressure was 30.03 inches and rising. Repeating at Rochester, it was clear, temperature 47 degrees. Around the region at 10 p.m. it was clear, with a temperature of 55 at Erie, 50 at Niagara Falls, 54 at Toronto, 51 at Binghamton, and 53 at Watertown. It was partly cloudy, with a temperature of 55 at Buffalo, and 52 at Syracuse. At Elmira, it was mostly cloudy, with a temperature of 47. At Oswego, winds were west at 14 knots, with a temperature of 59 degrees. The Central Lake Ontario buoy winds were west at 16 knots, with a temperature of 60 degrees, and the waves were 3 feet. The forecast for the Genesee Valley and Northern Finger Lakes, including Rochester, Geneseo, Canandaigua, Newark, and Fairhaven. Overnight, partly cloudy. Lows ranging from the mid-40s inland to the upper 40s along the lake shore. Light southwest winds. Friday, partly sunny. Highs ranging from around 60 on the hilltops to the mid-60s across the lower elevations. West winds 5 to 10 miles an hour, increasing to 10 to 15 miles an hour. Friday night, mainly clear. Lows in the lower 40s. West winds 5 to 10 miles an hour, becoming light. Saturday, sunny. Highs in the upper 60s. Light winds. Saturday night, mostly cloudy. Milder with lows in the mid-50s. South winds 5 to 10 miles an hour, increasing to 10 to 15 miles an hour. The forecast for the southern Finger Lakes, including Tinian, Seneca Falls, and Auburn. Overnight, mainly clear. Lows in the mid-40s. Light southwest winds. Friday, sunny. Highs in the lower 60s. West winds 10 miles an hour or less, increasing to 10 to 15 miles an hour. Friday night, mainly clear. Lows in the lower 40s. Light winds. Saturday, sunny. Highs in the mid-60s. Light winds. Saturday night, mostly cloudy. Milder with lows in the mid-50s. South winds 5 to 10 miles an hour, increasing to 10 to 15 miles an hour. And now the extended forecast. Sunday, showers. Highs in the upper 60s. Chance of rain 80%. Columbus Day, mostly cloudy with a 40% chance of showers. Highs in the upper 60s. Lows in the mid-50s. Tuesday, showers likely. Highs in the mid-60s. Lows in the mid-50s.
Chance of rain 70%.

light southwest winds. Friday, sunny. Highs in the lower 60s. West winds 10 miles an hour or less, increasing to 10 to 15 miles an hour. Friday night, mainly clear. Lows in the lower 40s. Light winds. Saturday, sunny. Highs in the mid 60s. Light winds. Saturday night, mostly cloudy. Milder with lows in the mid 50s. South winds 5 to 10 miles an hour, increasing to 10 to 15 miles an hour. And now the extended forecast. Sunday, showers. Highs in the upper 60s. Chance of rain 80%.

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KHA 53 operates on a frequency of 162.40 MHz. The 10 p.m. weather at Rochester, it was clear. The temperature was 47 degrees Fahrenheit or 8 degrees Celsius, the dew point 46 and the relative humidity 97%. The wind was west at 3 miles an hour. The pressure was 30.03 inches and rising. Repeating at Rochester, it was clear, temperature 47 degrees. Around the region at 10 p.m. it was clear, with a temperature of 55 at Erie, 50 at Niagara Falls, 54 at Toronto, 51 at Binghamton, and 53 at Watertown. It was partly cloudy, with a temperature of 55 at Buffalo, and 52 at Syracuse. At Elmira, it was mostly cloudy, with a temperature of 47. At Oswego, winds were west at 14 knots, with a temperature of 59 degrees. The Central Lake Ontario buoy winds were west at 16 knots, with a temperature of 60 degrees, and the waves were 3 feet. The forecast for the Genesee Valley and Northern Finger Lakes, including Rochester, Geneseo, Canandaigua, Newark, and Fairhaven. Overnight, partly cloudy. Lows ranging from the mid-40s inland to the upper 40s along the lake shore. Light southwest winds. Friday, partly sunny. Highs ranging from around 60 on the hilltops to the mid-60s across the lower elevations. West winds 5 to 10 miles an hour, increasing to 10 to 15 miles an hour. Friday night, mainly clear. Lows in the lower 40s. West winds 5 to 10 miles an hour, becoming light. Saturday, sunny. Highs in the upper 60s. Light winds. Saturday night, mostly cloudy. Milder with lows in the mid-50s. South winds 5 to 10 miles an hour, increasing to 10 to 15 miles an hour. The forecast for the Southern Finger Lakes, including Tinian, Seneca Falls, and Auburn. Overnight, mainly clear. Lows in the mid-40s. Light southwest winds. Friday, sunny. Highs in the lower 60s. West winds 10 miles an hour or less, increasing to 10 to 15 miles an hour. Friday night, mainly clear. Lows in the lower 40s. Light winds. Saturday, sunny. Highs in the mid-60s. Light winds. Saturday night, mostly cloudy. Milder with lows in the mid-50s. South winds 5 to 10 miles an hour, increasing to 10 to 15 miles an hour. And now the extended forecast. Sunday, showers. Highs in the upper 60s. Chance of rain 80%. Columbus Day, mostly cloudy with a 40% chance of showers. Highs in the upper 60s. Lows in the mid-50s. Tuesday, showers likely. Highs in the mid-60s. Lows in the mid-50s. Chance of rain 70%. Wednesday, partly cloudy. Highs in the upper 50s. Lows in the mid-40s. Thursday, mostly cloudy. A 40% chance of showers. Highs in the lower 60s. Lows in the lower 40s. The Nearshore Marine Forecast, for the Niagara River to Hamelin Beach along Lake Ontario. Small craft advisory in effect until 2 a.m. Friday. Overnight, west winds 15 to 20 knots. Mainly clear. Waves 2 to 4 feet subsiding to 1 to 3 feet. Friday, west winds 15 to 20 knots. Sunny. Waves 1 to 3 feet. Friday night, west winds 5 to 15 knots becoming east less than 10 knots. Mainly clear. Waves 2 feet or less. Saturday, southeast winds 5 to 10 knots becoming east. Mostly sunny. Waves 2 feet or less. Saturday night, southeast winds 5 to 10 knots becoming south. Mostly cloudy. Waves 2 feet or less. Sunday, south winds 10 knots or less becoming southeast. Showers likely. Waves 1 foot or less. Monday, west winds 10 knots or less becoming southwest 10 to 15 knots. A chance of showers Monday night. Waves 2 feet or less. Tuesday, southwest winds 15 to 20 knots becoming northwest. Showers.

likely during the day, then a chance of showers Tuesday night. Waves 2 to 4 feet. The Nearshore Marine Forecast, 4, Helen Beach to Sodus Bay. Small craft advisory in effect through Friday evening. Overnight, west winds 15 to 20 knots. Mainly clear. Waves 2 to 4 feet. Friday, west winds 15 to 20 knots. A chance of waterspouts in the morning. A chance of showers in the morning. Waves 3 to 5 feet subsiding to 2 to 4 feet. Waves occasionally around 6 feet. Friday night, west winds 5 to 15 knots becoming northeast less than 10 knots. Mainly clear. Waves 1 to 3 feet. Saturday, southeast winds 5 to 10 knots becoming east. So 15 knots becoming northeast less than 10 knots. Mainly clear. Waves 1 to 3 feet. Saturday, southeast winds 5 to 10 knots becoming east. Sunny. Waves 2 feet or less. Saturday night, southeast winds 5 to 15 knots becoming south. Mostly cloudy. Waves 2 feet or less. Sunday, south winds 5 to 10 knots becoming southeast. Showers likely. Waves 1 foot or less. Monday, southwest winds 10 knots or less increasing to 10 to 15 knots. A chance of showers. Waves 2 feet or less. Tuesday, southwest winds 15 to 20 knots becoming northwest. Showers likely. Waves 1 to 3 feet building to 3 to 5 feet. Waves occasionally around 6 feet. The water temperature off Rochester is 63 degrees, and the water temperature at the Central Lake Buoy is 60 degrees. The Nearshore Marine Forecast, 4, Sodus Bay to Mexico Bay. Small craft advisory in effect through Friday evening. Overnight, west winds 15 to 20 knots. A chance of waterspouts. A chance of showers. Waves 3 to 5 feet. Waves occasionally around 6 feet. Friday, west winds 15 to 20 knots. A chance of waterspouts. A chance of showers. Waves 3 to 5 feet. Waves occasionally around 6 feet. Friday night, west winds 15 to 20 knots becoming northeast and diminishing to less than 10 knots overnight. Becoming mainly clear. Waves 3 to 5 feet subsiding to 1 to 3 feet. Waves occasionally around 6 feet. Saturday, east winds 10 knots or less becoming southeast. Sunny. Waves 1 foot or less. Saturday night, southeast winds 5 to 15 knots becoming south 15 to 20 knots. Partly to mostly cloudy. Waves 1 to 3 feet. Sunday, south winds 15 to 20 knots becoming southeast 10 to 15 knots. A chance of showers during the day, then showers Sunday night. Waves 1 to 3 feet. Monday, south winds 5 to 15 knots becoming southwest. A chance of showers during the day, then showers likely Monday night. Waves 1 foot or less building to 1 to 3 feet. Tuesday, southwest winds 15 to 25 knots becoming northwest. Showers likely. Waves 2 to 4 feet building to 3 to 6 feet. Waves occasionally around 7 feet. The water temperature off Oswego is 62 degrees, and the water temperature off Cape Vincent is 58 degrees. This is the NOAA Weather Radio KHA 53 in Rochester. Your source for official weather information across the Western Finger Lakes and the Genesee Valley. KHA 53 operates on a frequency of 162.40 MHz. The 10 p.m. weather at Rochester, it was clear. The temperature was 47 degrees Fahrenheit or 8 degrees Celsius, the dew point 46 and the relative humidity 97%. The wind was west at 3 miles an hour. The pressure was 30.03 inches and rising. Repeating at Rochester, it was clear, temperature 47 degrees. Around the region at 10 p.m. it was clear, with a temperature of 55 at Erie, 50 at Niagara Falls, 54 at Toronto, 51 at Binghamton, and 53 at Watertown. It was partly cloudy, with a temperature of 55 at Buffalo, and 52 at Syracuse. At Elmira, it was mostly cloudy, with a temperature of 47. At Oswego, winds were west at 14 knots, with a temperature of 59 degrees. The Central Lake Ontario buoy winds were west at 16 knots, with a temperature of 60 degrees, and the waves

3 feet. The forecast for the Genesee Valley and Northern Finger Lakes, including Rochester, Geneseo, Canandaigua, Newark, and Fairhaven. Overnight, partly cloudy. Lows ranging from the mid-40s inland to the upper 40s along the lake shore. Light southwest winds. Friday, partly sunny. Highs ranging from around 60 on the hilltops to the mid-60s across the lower elevations. West winds 5 to 10 miles an hour, increasing to 10 to 15 miles an hour. Friday night, mainly clear. Lows in the lower 40s. West winds 5 to 10 miles an hour, becoming light. Saturday, sunny. Highs in the upper 60s. Light winds. Saturday night, mostly cloudy. Milder with lows in the mid-50s. South winds 5 to 10 miles an hour, increasing to 10 to 15 miles an hour. The forecast for the Southern Finger Lakes, including Tinian, Seneca Falls, and Auburn. Overnight, mainly clear. Lows in the mid-40s. Light southwest winds. Friday, sunny. Highs in the lower 60s. West winds 10 miles an hour or less, increasing to 10 to 15 miles an hour. Friday night, mainly clear. Lows in the lower 40s. Light winds. Saturday, sunny. Highs in the mid-60s. Light winds. Saturday night, mostly cloudy. Milder with lows in the mid-50s. South winds 5 to 10 miles an hour, increasing to 10 to 15 miles an hour. And now the extended forecast. Sunday, showers. Highs in the upper 60s. Chance of rain 80%. Columbus Day, mostly cloudy with a 40% chance of showers. Highs in the upper 60s. Lows in the mid-50s. Tuesday, showers likely. Highs in the mid-60s. Lows in the mid-50s. Chance of rain 70%. Wednesday, partly cloudy. Highs in the upper 50s. Lows in the mid-40s. Thursday, mostly cloudy. A 40% chance of showers. Highs in the lower 60s. Lows in the lower 40s. This is the NOAA Weather Radio KHA 53 in Rochester. Your source for official weather information across the Western Finger Lakes and the Genesee Valley. KHA 53 operates on a frequency of 162.40 MHz. The 10 p.m. weather at Rochester, it was clear. The temperature was 47 degrees Fahrenheit or 8 degrees Celsius, the dew point 46 and the relative humidity 97%. The wind was west at 3 miles an hour. The pressure was 30.03 inches and rising. Repeating at Rochester, it was clear, temperature 47 degrees. Around the region at 10 p.m. it was clear, with a temperature of 55 at Erie, 50 at Niagara Falls, 54 at Toronto, 51 at Binghamton, and 53 at Watertown. It was partly cloudy, with a temperature of 55 at Buffalo, and 52 at Syracuse. At Elmira, it was mostly cloudy, with a temperature of 47. At Oswego, winds were west at 14 knots, with a temperature of 59 degrees. The Central Lake Ontario buoy winds were west at 60 knots, with a temperature of 60 degrees, and the waves were 3 feet. The forecast for the Genesee Valley and Northern Finger Lakes, including Rochester, Geneseo, Canandaigua, Newark, and Fairhaven. Overnight, partly cloudy. Lows ranging from the mid-40s inland to the upper 40s along the lake shore. Light southwest winds. Friday, partly sunny. Highs ranging from around 60 on the hilltops to the mid-60s across the lower elevations. West winds 5 to 10 miles an hour, increasing to 10 to 15 miles an hour. Friday night, mainly clear. Lows in the lower 40s. West winds 5 to 10 miles an hour, becoming light. Saturday, sunny. Highs in the upper 60s. Light winds. Saturday night, mostly cloudy. Milder with lows in the mid-50s. South winds 5 to 10 miles an hour, increasing to 10 to 15 miles an hour. The forecast for the Southern Finger Lakes, including Tinian, Seneca Falls, and Auburn. Overnight, mainly clear. Lows in the mid-40s. Light southwest winds. Friday, sunny. Highs in the lower 60s. West winds 10 miles an hour or less, increasing to 10 to

heading to 1 foot or less. Saturday, southeast winds 5 to 15 knots becoming east. Waves 2 feet or less. Saturday night, east winds 5 to 15 knots becoming south. Waves 1 to 2 feet. Sunday, south winds 5 to 10 knots becoming southeast. Showers likely. Waves 1 foot or less. Monday, west winds 5 to 15 knots becoming southwest. A chance of showers Monday night. Waves 1 to 3 feet. Tuesday, southwest winds 15 to 20 knots becoming northwest. Showers likely during the day, then a chance of showers Tuesday night. Waves 2 to 4 feet. Open lake forecast, 4, Hamlin Beach to Mexico Bay beyond 5 miles from shore. Overnight, west winds 15 to 20 knots. A chance of waterspouts. A chance of showers. Waves 3 to 5 feet. Friday, west winds 15 to 20 knots. A chance of waterspouts. A chance of showers. Waves 3 to 5 feet. Friday night, northwest winds 15 to 20 knots becoming northeast 5 to 15 knots. Waves 3 to 5 feet subsiding to 1 to 3 feet. Saturday, east winds 5 to 10 knots. Waves 2 feet or less. Saturday night, southeast winds 10 to 15 knots becoming south 15 to 20 knots. Waves 1 to 3 feet building to 2 to 4 feet. Sunday, south winds 15 to 20 knots becoming southeast 10 to 15 knots. Showers likely. Waves 2 to 4 feet subsiding to 1 to 3 feet. Monday, south winds 5 to 15 knots becoming southwest. A chance of showers. Waves 1 to 3 feet. Tuesday, southwest winds 15 to 25 knots becoming northwest. Showers likely. Waves 2 to 4 feet building to 3 to 5 feet. 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Your source for official weather information across the Western Finger Lakes and the Genesee Valley. KHA 53 operates on a frequency of 162.40 MHz. The 11 p.m. weather at Rochester, it was clear. The temperature was 47 degrees Fahrenheit or 8 degrees Celsius, the dew point 45 and the relative humidity 93%. The wind was northwest at 5 miles an hour. The pressure was 30.03 inches and steady. Repeating at Rochester, it was clear, temperature 47 degrees. Around the region at 10 p.m. it was clear, with a temperature of 55 at Erie, 50 at Niagara Falls, 54 at Toronto, 51 at Binghamton, and 53 at Watertown. It was partly cloudy, with a temperature of 55 at Buffalo, and 52 at Syracuse. At Elmira, it was mostly cloudy, with a temperature of 47. At Oswego, winds were west at 14 knots, with a temperature of 59 degrees. The Central Lake Ontario buoy winds were west at 16 knots, with a temperature of 60 degrees, and the waves were 3 feet. Around the region at 11 p.m. it was clear, with a temperature of 45 at Niagara Falls, 47 at Elmira, 50 at Binghamton, and 53 at Watertown. It was partly cloudy, with a temperature of 53 at Buffalo, and 51 at Syracuse. At Erie, it was mostly cloudy, with a temperature of 53. The Oswego winds were from the west at 14 knots. The Central Lake Ontario buoy winds were from the west at 14 knots. The forecast for the Genesee Valley and Northern Finger Lakes, including Rochester, Geneseo, Canandaigua, Newark, and Fairhaven. Overnight, partly cloudy. Lows ranging from the mid-40s inland to the upper 40s along the lake shore. Light southwest winds. Friday, partly sunny. Highs ranging from around 60 on the hilltops to the mid-60s across the lower elevations. West winds 5 to 10 miles an hour, increasing to 10 to 15 miles an hour. Friday night, mainly clear. Lows in the lower 40s. West winds 5 to 10 miles an hour, becoming light. Saturday, sunny. Highs in the upper 60s. Light winds. Saturday night, mostly cloudy. Milder with lows in the mid-50s. South winds 5 to 10 miles an hour, increasing to 10 to 15 miles an hour. The forecast for the Southern Finger Lakes, including Pinyan, Seneca Falls, and Auburn. Overnight, mainly clear. Lows in the mid-40s. Light southwest winds.

Friday, sunny. Highs in the lower 60s. West winds 10 miles an hour or less, increasing to 10 to 15 miles an hour. Friday night, mainly clear. Lows in the lower 40s. Light winds. Saturday, sunny. Highs in the mid 60s. Light winds. Saturday night, mostly cloudy. Milder with lows in the mid 50s. South winds 5 to 10 miles an hour, increasing to 10 to 15 miles an hour. And now the extended forecast. Sunday, showers. Highs in the upper 60s. Chance of rain 80%. Columbus Day, mostly cloudy with a 40% chance of showers. Highs in the upper 60s. Lows in the mid 50s. Tuesday, showers likely. Highs in the mid 60s. Lows in the mid 50s. Chance of rain 70%. Wednesday, partly cloudy. Highs in the upper 50s. Lows in the mid 40s. Thursday, mostly cloudy. A 40% chance of showers. Highs in the lower 60s. Lows in the lower 40s. 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Your source for official weather information across the Western Finger Lakes and the Genesee Valley. KHA-53 operates on a frequency of 162.40 MHz. The 11 p.m. weather at Rochester, it was clear. The temperature was 47 degrees Fahrenheit or 8 degrees Celsius, the dew point 45 and the relative humidity 93%. The wind was northwest at 5 miles an hour. The pressure was 30.03 inches and steady. Repeating at Rochester, it was clear, temperature 47 degrees. Around the region at 11 p.m. it was clear, with a temperature of 45 at Niagara Falls, 47 at Elmira, 50 at Binghamton, and 53 at Watertown. It was partly cloudy, with a temperature of 53 at Buffalo, and 51 at Syracuse. At Erie, it was mostly cloudy, with a temperature of 53. The Oswego winds were from the west at 14 knots. The Central Lake Ontario buoy winds were from the west at 14 knots. The forecast for the Genesee Valley and Northern Finger Lakes, including Rochester, Geneseo, Canandaigua, Newark, and Fairhaven. Overnight, partly cloudy. Lows ranging from the mid-40s inland to the upper 40s along the lake shore. Light southwest winds. Friday, partly sunny. Highs ranging from around 60 on the hilltops to the mid-60s across the lower elevations. West winds 5 to 10 miles an hour, increasing to 10 to 15 miles an hour. Friday night, mainly clear. Lows in the lower 40s. West winds 5 to 10 miles an hour, becoming light. Saturday, sunny. Highs in the upper 60s. Light winds. Saturday night, mostly cloudy. Milder with lows in the mid-50s. South winds 5 to 10 miles an hour, increasing to 10 to 15 miles an hour. The forecast for the Southern Finger Lakes, including Pinyan, Seneca Falls, and Auburn. Overnight, mainly clear. Lows in the mid-40s. Light southwest winds. Friday, sunny. Highs in the lower 60s. West winds 10 miles an hour or less, increasing to 10 to 15 miles an hour. Friday night, mainly clear. Lows in the lower 40s. Light winds. Saturday, sunny. Highs in the mid 60s. Light winds. Saturday night, mostly cloudy. Milder with lows in the mid 50s. South winds 5 to 10 miles an hour, increasing to 10 to 15 miles an hour. And now the extended forecast. Sunday, showers. Highs in the upper 60s. Chance of rain 80%. Columbus Day, mostly cloudy with a 40% chance of showers. Highs in the upper 60s. Lows in the mid 50s. Tuesday, showers likely. Highs in the mid 60s. Lows in the mid 50s. Chance of rain 70%. Wednesday, partly cloudy. Highs in the upper 50s. Lows in the mid 40s. Thursday, mostly cloudy. A 40% chance of showers. Highs in the lower 60s. Lows in the lower 40s. This is the NOAA Weather Radio KHA-53 in Rochester. 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

Finger Lakes in the Genesee Valley. KHA-53 operates on a frequency of 162.40 MHz. The 11 p.m. weather at Rochester, it was clear. The temperature was 47 degrees Fahrenheit or 8 degrees Celsius, the dew point 45 and the relative humidity 93%. The wind was northwest at 5 miles an hour. The pressure was 30.03 inches and steady. Repeating at Rochester, it was clear, temperature 47 degrees. Around the region at 11 p.m. it was clear, with a temperature of 45 at Niagara Falls, 47 at Elmira, 50 at Binghamton, and 53 at Watertown. It was partly cloudy, with a temperature of 53 at Buffalo, and 51 at Syracuse. At Erie, it was mostly cloudy, with a temperature of 53. The Oswego winds were from the west at 14 knots. The Central Lake Ontario buoy winds were from the west at 14 knots. Around the region at 11 p.m. it was clear, with a temperature of 45 at Niagara Falls, 47 at Elmira, 50 at Binghamton, and 53 at Watertown. It was partly cloudy, with a temperature of 53 at Buffalo, 48 at Toronto, and 51 at Syracuse. At Erie, it was mostly cloudy, with a temperature of 53. The Oswego winds were from the west at 14 knots. The Central Lake Ontario buoy winds were west at 14 knots, with a temperature of 60 degrees, and the waves were 4 feet. The forecast for the Genesee Valley and Northern Finger Lakes, including Rochester, Geneseo, Canandaigua, Newark, and Fairhaven. Overnight, partly cloudy. Lows ranging from the mid-40s inland to the upper 40s along the lake shore. Light southwest winds. Friday, partly sunny. Highs ranging from around 60 on the hilltops to the mid-60s across the lower elevations. West winds 5 to 10 miles an hour, increasing to 10 to 15 miles an hour. Friday night, mainly clear. Lows in the lower 40s. West winds 5 to 10 miles an hour, becoming light. Saturday, sunny. Highs in the upper 60s. Light winds. Saturday night, mostly cloudy. Milder with lows in the mid-50s. South winds 5 to 10 miles an hour, increasing to 10 to 15 miles an hour. The forecast for the Southern Finger Lakes, including Pinyan, Seneca Falls, and Auburn. Overnight, mainly clear. Lows in the mid-40s. Light southwest winds. Friday, sunny. Highs in the lower 60s. West winds 10 miles an hour or less, increasing to 10 to 15 miles an hour. Friday night, mainly clear. Lows in the lower 40s. Light winds. Saturday, sunny. Highs in the mid-60s. Light winds. Saturday night, mostly cloudy. Milder with lows in the mid-50s. South winds 5 to 10 miles an hour, increasing to 10 to 15 miles an hour. And now the extended forecast. Sunday, showers. Highs in the upper 60s. Chance of rain 80%. Columbus Day, mostly cloudy with a 40% chance of showers. Highs in the upper 60s. Lows in the mid-50s. Tuesday, showers likely. Highs in the mid-60s. Lows in the mid-50s. Chance of rain 70%. Wednesday, partly cloudy. Highs in the upper 50s. Lows in the mid-40s. Thursday, mostly cloudy. A 40% chance of showers. Highs in the lower 60s. Lows in the lower 40s. 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KHA-53 operates on a frequency of 162.40 MHz. The 11 p.m. weather at Rochester, it was clear. The temperature was 47 degrees Fahrenheit or 8 degrees Celsius, the dew point 45 and the relative humidity 93%. The wind was northwest at 5 miles an hour. The pressure was 30.03 inches and steady. Repeating at Rochester, it was clear, temperature 47 degrees. Around the region at 11 p.m. it was clear, with a temperature of 45 at Niagara Falls, 47 at Elmira, 50 at Binghamton, and 53 at Watertown. It was partly cloudy, with a temperature of 53 at Buffalo, 48 at Toronto, and 51 at Syracuse.

at Erie, it was mostly cloudy, with a temperature of 53. The Oswego winds were from the west at 14 knots. The Central Lake Ontario buoy winds were west at 14 knots, with a temperature of 60 degrees, and the waves were 4 feet. The forecast for the Genesee Valley and Northern Finger Lakes, including Rochester, Geneseo, Canandaigua, Newark, and Fairhaven. Overnight, partly cloudy. Lows ranging from the mid-40s inland to the upper 40s along the lake shore. Light southwest winds. Friday, partly sunny. Highs ranging from around 60 on the hilltops to the mid-60s across the lower elevations. West winds 5 to 10 miles an hour, increasing to 10 to 15 miles an hour. Friday night, mainly clear. Lows in the lower 40s. West winds 5 to 10 miles an hour, becoming light. Saturday, sunny. Highs in the upper 60s. Light winds. Saturday night, mostly cloudy. Milder with lows in the mid-50s. South winds 5 to 10 miles an hour, increasing to 10 to 15 miles an hour. The forecast for the Southern Finger Lakes, including Pinyan, Seneca Falls, and Auburn. Overnight, mainly clear. Lows in the mid-40s. Light southwest winds. Friday, sunny. Highs in the lower 60s. West winds 10 miles an hour or less, increasing to 10 to 15 miles an hour. Friday night, mainly clear. Lows in the lower 40s. Light winds. Saturday, sunny. Highs in the mid-60s. Light winds. Saturday night, mostly cloudy. Milder with lows in the mid-50s. South winds 5 to 10 miles an hour, increasing to 10 to 15 miles an hour. And now the extended forecast. Sunday, showers. Highs in the upper 60s. Chance of rain 80%. Columbus Day, mostly cloudy with a 40% chance of showers. Highs in the upper 60s. Lows in the mid-50s. Tuesday, showers likely. Highs in the mid-60s. Lows in the mid-50s. Chance of rain 70%. Wednesday, partly cloudy. Highs in the upper 50s. Lows in the mid-40s. Thursday, mostly cloudy. A 40% chance of showers. Highs in the lower 60s. Lows in the lower 40s. This is the NOAA Weather Radio KHA 53 in Rochester. Your source for official weather information across the Western Finger Lakes and the Genesee Valley. KHA 53 operates on a frequency of 162.40 MHz. The 11 p.m. weather at Rochester, it was clear. The temperature was 47 degrees Fahrenheit or 8 degrees Celsius, the dew point 45 and the relative humidity 93%. The wind was northwest at 5 miles an hour. The pressure was 30.03 inches and steady. Repeating at Rochester, it was clear, temperature 47 degrees. Around the region at 11 p.m. it was clear, with a temperature of 45 at Niagara Falls, 47 at Elmira, 50 at Binghamton, and 53 at Watertown. It was partly cloudy, with a temperature of 53 at Buffalo, 48 at Toronto, and 51 at Syracuse. At Erie, it was mostly cloudy, with a temperature of 53. The Oswego winds were from the west at 14 knots. The Central Lake Ontario buoy winds were west at 14 knots, with a temperature of 60 degrees, and the waves were 4 feet. The forecast for the Genesee Valley and Northern Finger Lakes, including Rochester, Geneseo, Canandaigua, Newark, and Fairhaven. Overnight, partly cloudy. Lows ranging from the mid-40s inland to the upper 40s along the lake shore. Light southwest winds. Friday, partly sunny. Highs ranging from around 60 on the hilltops to the mid-60s across the lower elevations. West winds 5 to 10 miles an hour, increasing to 10 to 15 miles an hour. Friday night, mainly clear. Lows in the lower 40s. West winds 5 to 10 miles an hour, becoming light. Saturday, sunny. Highs in the upper 60s. Light winds. Saturday night, mostly cloudy. Milder with lows in the mid-50s. South winds 5 to 10 miles an hour, increasing to 10 to 15 miles an hour. The forecast for the Southern Finger Lakes, including Pinyan, Seneca Falls, and Auburn.

tonight, mainly clear. Lows in the mid-40s. Light southwest winds. Friday, sunny. Highs in the lower 60s. West winds 10 miles an hour or less, increasing to 10 to 15 miles an hour. Friday night, mainly clear. Lows in the lower 40s. Light winds. Saturday, sunny. Highs in the mid-60s. Light winds. Saturday night, mostly cloudy. Milder with lows in the mid-50s. South winds 5 to 10 miles an hour, increasing to 10 to 15 miles an hour. And now the extended forecast. Sunday, showers. Highs in the upper 60s. Chance of rain 80%. Columbus Day, mostly cloudy with a 40% chance of showers. Highs in the upper 60s. Lows in the mid-50s. Tuesday, showers likely. Highs in the mid-60s. Lows in the mid-50s. Chance of rain 70%. Wednesday, partly cloudy. Highs in the upper 50s. Lows in the mid-40s. Thursday, mostly cloudy. A 40% chance of showers. Highs in the lower 60s. Lows in the lower 40s. This is the NOAA Weather Radio KHA 53 in Rochester. Your source for official weather information across the Western Finger Lakes and the Genesee Valley. KHA 53 operates on a frequency of 162.40 MHz. The 11 p.m. weather at Rochester, it was clear. The temperature was 47 degrees Fahrenheit or 8 degrees Celsius, the dew point 45 and the relative humidity 93%. The wind was northwest at 5 miles an hour. The pressure was 30.03 inches and steady. Repeating at Rochester, it was clear, temperature 47 degrees. Around the region at 11 p.m. it was clear, with a temperature of 45 at Niagara Falls, 47 at Elmira, 50 at Binghamton, and 53 at Watertown. It was partly cloudy, with a temperature of 53 at Buffalo, 48 at Toronto, and 51 at Syracuse. At Erie, it was mostly cloudy, with a temperature of 53. The Oswego winds were from the west at 14 knots. The Central Lake Ontario buoy winds were west at 14 knots, with a temperature of 60 degrees, and the waves were 4 feet. The forecast for the Genesee Valley and Northern Finger Lakes, including Rochester, Geneseo, Canandaigua, Newark, and Fairhaven. Overnight, partly cloudy. Lows ranging from the mid-40s inland to the upper 40s along the lake shore. Light southwest winds. Friday, partly sunny. Highs ranging from around 60 on the hilltops to the mid-60s across the lower elevations. West winds 5 to 10 miles an hour, increasing to 10 to 15 miles an hour. Friday night, mainly clear. Lows in the lower 40s. West winds 5 to 10 miles an hour, becoming light. Saturday, sunny. Highs in the upper 60s. Light winds. Saturday night, mostly cloudy. Milder with lows in the mid-50s. South winds 5 to 10 miles an hour, increasing to 10 to 15 miles an hour. The forecast for the Southern Finger Lakes, including Pinyan, Seneca Falls, and Auburn. Overnight, mainly clear. Lows in the mid-40s. Light southwest winds. Friday, sunny. Highs in the lower 60s. West winds 10 miles an hour or less, increasing to 10 to 15 miles an hour. Friday night, mainly clear. Lows in the lower 40s. Light winds. Saturday, sunny. Highs in the mid-60s. Light winds. Saturday night, mostly cloudy. Milder with lows in the mid-50s. South winds 5 to 10 miles an hour, increasing to 10 to 15 miles an hour. And now the extended forecast. Sunday, showers. Highs in the upper 60s. Chance of rain 80%. Columbus Day, mostly cloudy with a 40% chance of showers. Highs in the upper 60s. Lows in the mid-50s. Tuesday, showers likely. Highs in the mid-60s. Lows in the mid-50s. Chance of rain 70%. Wednesday, partly cloudy. Highs in the upper 50s. Lows in the mid-40s. Thursday, mostly cloudy. A 40% chance of showers. Highs in the lower 60s.

juice. At Erie, it was mostly cloudy, with a temperature of 53. The Oswego winds were from the west at 14 knots. The Central Lake Ontario buoy winds were west at 14 knots, with a temperature of 60 degrees, and the waves were 4 feet. The forecast for the Genesee Valley and Northern Finger Lakes, including Rochester, Geneseo, Canandaigua, Newark, and Fairhaven. Overnight, partly cloudy. Lows ranging from the mid-40s inland to the upper 40s along the lake shore. Light southwest winds. Friday, partly sunny. Highs ranging from around 60 on the hilltops to the mid-60s across the lower elevations. West winds 5 to 10 miles an hour, increasing to 10 to 15 miles an hour. Friday night, mainly clear. Lows in the lower 40s. West winds 5 to 10 miles an hour, becoming light. Saturday, sunny. Highs in the upper 60s. Light winds. Saturday night, mostly cloudy. Milder with lows in the mid-50s. South winds 5 to 10 miles an hour, increasing to 10 to 15 miles an hour. The forecast for the Southern Finger Lakes, including Tinian, Seneca Falls, and Auburn. Overnight, mainly clear. Lows in the mid-40s. Light southwest winds. Friday, sunny. Highs in the lower 60s. West winds 10 miles an hour or less, increasing to 10 to 15 miles an hour. Friday night, mainly clear. Lows in the lower 40s. Light winds. Saturday, sunny. Highs in the mid-60s. Light winds. Saturday night, mostly cloudy. Milder with lows in the mid-50s. South winds 5 to 10 miles an hour, increasing to 10 to 15 miles an hour. And now the extended forecast. Sunday, showers. Highs in the upper 60s. Chance of rain 80%. Columbus Day, mostly cloudy with a 40% chance of showers. Highs in the upper 60s. Lows in the mid-50s. Tuesday, showers likely. Highs in the mid-60s. Lows in the mid-50s. Chance of rain 70%. Wednesday, partly cloudy. Highs in the upper 50s. Lows in the mid-40s. Thursday, mostly cloudy. A 40% chance of showers. Highs in the lower 60s. Lows in the lower 40s. The Nearshore Marine Forecast, for the Niagara River to Hamlin Beach along Lake Ontario. Overnight, west winds 15 to 20 knots. Mainly clear. Waves 2 to 4 feet subsiding to 1 to 3 feet. Friday, west winds 15 to 20 knots. Sunny. Waves 1 to 3 feet. Friday night, west winds 5 to 15 knots becoming east less than 10 knots. Mainly clear. Waves 2 feet or less. Saturday, southeast winds 5 to 10 knots becoming east. Mostly sunny. Waves 2 feet or less. Saturday night, southeast winds 5 to 10 knots becoming south. Mostly cloudy. Waves 2 feet or less. Sunday, south winds 10 knots or less becoming southeast. Showers likely. Waves 1 foot or less. Monday, west winds 10 knots or less becoming southwest 10 to 15 knots. A chance of showers Monday night. Waves 2 feet or less. Tuesday, southwest winds 15 to 20 knots becoming northwest. Showers likely during the day, then a chance of showers Tuesday night. Waves 2 to 4 feet. The Nearshore Marine Forecast, for Hamlin Beach to Sodus Bay. Small craft advisory in effect through Friday evening. Overnight, west winds 15 to 20 knots. Mainly clear. Waves 2 to 4 feet. Friday, west winds 15 to 20 knots. A chance of water spouts in the morning. A chance of showers in the morning. Waves 3 to 5 feet subsiding to 2 to 4 feet. Waves occasionally around 6 feet. Friday night, west winds 5 to 15 knots becoming northeast less than 10 knots. Mainly clear. Waves 1 to 3 feet. Saturday, southeast winds 5 to 10 knots becoming east. Sunny. Waves 2 feet or less. Saturday night, southeast winds 5 to 15 knots becoming south. Mostly cloudy. Waves 2 feet or less. Sunday,

South winds 5 to 10 knots becoming southeast. Waves 2 feet or less. Sunday, south winds 5 to 10 knots becoming southeast. Showers likely. Waves 1 foot or less. Monday, southwest winds 10 knots or less increasing to 10 to 15 knots. A chance of showers. Waves 2 feet or less. Tuesday, southwest winds 15 to 20 knots becoming northwest. Showers likely. Waves 1 to 3 feet building to 3 to 5 feet. Waves occasionally around 6 feet. The water temperature off Rochester is 63 degrees, and the water temperature at the Central Lake Buoy is 60 degrees. The Nearshore Marine Forecast, 4, Sotus Bay to Mexico Bay. Small craft advisory in effect through Friday evening. Overnight, west winds 15 to 20 knots. A chance of waterspouts. A chance of showers. Waves 3 to 5 feet. Waves occasionally around 6 feet. Friday, west winds 15 to 20 knots. A chance of waterspouts. A chance of showers. Waves 3 to 5 feet. Waves occasionally around 6 feet. Friday night, west winds 15 to 20 knots becoming northeast and diminishing to less than 10 knots overnight. Becoming mainly clear. Waves 3 to 5 feet subsiding to 1 to 3 feet. Waves occasionally around 6 feet. Saturday, east winds 10 knots or less becoming southeast. Sunny. Waves 1 foot or less. Saturday night, southeast winds 5 to 15 knots becoming south 15 to 20 knots. Partly to mostly cloudy. Waves 1 to 3 feet. Sunday, south winds 15 to 20 knots becoming southeast 10 to 15 knots. A chance of showers during the day, then showers Sunday night. Waves 1 to 3 feet. Monday, south winds 5 to 15 knots becoming southwest. A chance of showers during the day, then showers likely Monday night. Waves 1 foot or less building to 1 to 3 feet. Tuesday, southwest winds 15 to 25 knots becoming northwest. Showers likely. Waves 2 to 4 feet building to 3 to 6 feet. Waves occasionally around 7 feet. The water temperature off Oswego is 62 degrees, and the water temperature off Cape Vincent is 58 degrees. This is the NOAA Weather Radio KHA 53 in Rochester. Your source for official weather information across the Western Finger Lakes and the Genesee Valley. KHA 53 operates on a frequency of 162.40 MHz. The 11 p.m. weather at Rochester, it was clear. The temperature was 47 degrees Fahrenheit or 8 degrees Celsius, the dew point 45 and the relative humidity 93%. The wind was northwest at 5 miles an hour. The pressure was 30.03 inches and steady. Repeating at Rochester, it was clear temperature 47 degrees. Around the region at 11 p.m. it was clear, with a temperature of 45 at Niagara Falls, 47 at Elmira, 50 at Binghamton, and 53 at Watertown. It was partly cloudy, with a temperature of 53 at Buffalo, 48 at Toronto, and 51 at Syracuse. At Erie, it was mostly cloudy, with a temperature of 53. The Oswego winds were from the west at 14 knots. The Central Lake Ontario buoy winds were west at 14 knots, with a temperature of 60 degrees, and the waves were 4 feet. The forecast for the Genesee Valley and Northern Finger Lakes, including Rochester, Geneseo, Canandaigua, Newark, and Fairhaven. Overnight, partly cloudy. Lows ranging from the mid-40s inland to the upper 40s along the lake shore. Light southwest winds. Friday, partly sunny. Highs ranging from around 60 on the hilltops to the mid-60s across the lower elevations. West winds 5 to 10 miles an hour, increasing to 10 to 15 miles an hour. Friday night, mainly clear. Lows in the lower 40s. West winds 5 to 10 miles an hour, becoming light. Saturday, sunny. Highs in the upper 60s. Light winds. Saturday night, mostly cloudy. Milder with lows in the mid-50s. South winds 5 to 10 miles an hour, increasing to 10 to 15 miles an hour. The forecast for the Southern Finger Lakes, including Pinyan, Seneca Falls, and Auburn. Overnight, mainly clear. Lows in the mid-40s. Light southwest winds.

Friday, sunny. Highs in the lower 60s. West winds 10 miles an hour or less, increasing to 10 to 15 miles an hour. Friday night, mainly clear. Lows in the lower 40s. Light winds. Saturday, sunny. Highs in the mid 60s. Light winds. Saturday night, mostly cloudy. Milder with lows in the mid 50s. South winds 5 to 10 miles an hour, increasing to 10 to 15 miles an hour. And now the extended forecast. Sunday, showers. Highs in the upper 60s. Chance of rain 80%. Columbus Day, mostly cloudy with a 40% chance of showers. Highs in the upper 60s. Lows in the mid 50s. Tuesday, showers likely. Highs in the mid 60s. Lows in the mid 50s. Chance of rain 70%. Wednesday, partly cloudy. Highs in the upper 50s. Lows in the mid 40s. Thursday, mostly cloudy. A 40% chance of showers. Highs in the lower 60s. Lows in the lower 40s. This is the NOAA Weather Radio KHA 53 in Rochester. Your source for official weather information across the Western Finger Lakes and the Genesee Valley. KHA 53 operates on a frequency of 162.40 MHz. The 11 p.m. weather at Rochester, it was clear. The temperature was 47 degrees Fahrenheit or 8 degrees Celsius, the dew point 45 and the relative humidity 93%. The wind was northwest at 5 miles an hour. The pressure was 30.03 inches and steady. Repeating at Rochester, it was clear, temperature 47 degrees. Around the region at 11 p.m. it was clear, with a temperature of 45 at Niagara Falls, 47 at Elmira, 50 at Binghamton, and 53 at Watertown. It was partly cloudy, with a temperature of 53 at Buffalo, 48 at Toronto, and 51 at Syracuse. At Erie, it was mostly cloudy, with a temperature of 53. The Oswego winds were from the west at 14 knots. The Central Lake Ontario buoy winds were west at 14 knots, with a temperature of 60 degrees, and the waves were 4 feet. The forecast for the Genesee Valley and Northern Finger Lakes, including Rochester, Geneseo, Canandaigua, Newark, and Fairhaven. Overnight, partly cloudy. Lows ranging from the mid-40s inland to the upper 40s along the lake shore. Light southwest winds. Friday, partly sunny. Highs ranging from around 60 on the hilltops to the mid-60s across the lower elevations. West winds 5 to 10 miles an hour, increasing to 10 to 15 miles an hour. Friday night, mainly clear. Lows in the lower 40s. West winds 5 to 10 miles an hour, becoming light. Saturday, sunny. Highs in the upper 60s. Light winds. Saturday night, mostly cloudy. Milder with lows in the mid-50s. South winds 5 to 10 miles an hour, increasing to 10 to 15 miles an hour. The forecast for the Southern Finger Lakes, including Pinyan, Seneca Falls, and Auburn. Overnight, mainly clear. Lows in the mid-40s. Light southwest winds. Friday, sunny. Highs in the lower 60s. West winds 10 miles an hour or less, increasing to 10 to 15 miles an hour. Friday night, mainly clear. Lows in the lower 40s. Light winds. Saturday, sunny. Highs in the mid 60s. Light winds. Saturday night, mostly cloudy. Milder with lows in the mid 50s. South winds 5 to 10 miles an hour, increasing to 10 to 15 miles an hour. And now the extended forecast. Sunday, showers. Highs in the upper 60s. Chance of rain 80%. Columbus Day, mostly cloudy with a 40% chance of showers. Highs in the upper 60s. Lows in the mid 50s. Tuesday, showers likely. Highs in the mid 60s. Lows in the mid 50s. Chance of rain 70%. Wednesday, partly cloudy. Highs in the upper 50s. Lows in the mid 40s. Thursday, mostly cloudy. A 40% chance of showers. Highs in the lower 60s. Lows in the lower 40s. This is the NOAA Weather Radio KHA 53.

5 to 15 knots. Waves 3 to 5 feet subsiding to 1 to 3 feet. Saturday, east winds 5 to 10 knots. Waves 2 feet or less. Saturday night, southeast winds 10 to 15 knots becoming south 15 to 20 knots. Waves 1 to 3 feet building to 2 to 4 feet. Sunday, south winds 15 to 20 knots becoming southeast 10 to 15 knots. Showers likely. Waves 2 to 4 feet subsiding to 1 to 3 feet. Monday, south winds 5 to 15 knots becoming southwest. A chance of showers. Waves 1 to 3 feet. Tuesday, southwest winds 15 to 25 knots becoming northwest. Showers likely. Waves 2 to 4 feet building to 3 to 5 feet. This is the NOAA Weather Radio KHA 53 in Rochester. Your source for official weather information across the Western Finger Lakes and the Genesee Valley. KHA 53 operates on a frequency of 162.40 MHz. The midnight weather at Rochester, it was partly cloudy. The temperature was 47 degrees Fahrenheit or 8 degrees Celsius, the dew point 44 and the relative humidity 90%. The wind was southwest at 5 miles an hour. The pressure was 30.04 inches and rising. Repeating at Rochester, it was partly cloudy, temperature 47 degrees. Around the region at 11 p.m. it was clear, with a temperature of 45 at Niagara Falls, 47 at Elmira, 50 at Binghamton, and 53 at Watertown. It was partly cloudy, with a temperature of 53 at Buffalo, 48 at Toronto, and 51 at Syracuse. At Erie, it was mostly cloudy, with a temperature of 53. The Oswego winds were from the west at 14 knots. The Central Lake Ontario buoy winds were west at 14 knots, with a temperature of 60 degrees, and the waves were 4 feet. Around the region at midnight it was clear, with a temperature of 46 at Niagara Falls, 42 at Elmira, and 49 at Binghamton. It was partly cloudy, with a temperature of 51 at Erie, 51 at Buffalo, 49 at Syracuse, and 51 at Watertown. At Oswego, winds were west at 13 knots, with a temperature of 59 degrees. The Central Lake Ontario buoy winds were west at 14 knots, with a temperature of 60 degrees, and the waves were 3 feet. The forecast for the Genesee Valley and Northern Finger Lakes, including Rochester, Geneseo, Canandaigua, Newark, and Fairhaven. Overnight, partly cloudy. Lows ranging from the mid-40s inland to the upper 40s along the lake shore. Light southwest winds. Friday, partly sunny. Highs run from around 60 on the hilltops to the mid-60s across the lower elevations. West winds 5 to 10 miles an hour, increasing to 10 to 15 miles an hour. Friday night, mainly clear. Lows in the lower 40s. West winds 5 to 10 miles an hour, becoming light. Saturday, sunny. Highs in the upper 60s. Light winds. Saturday night, mostly cloudy. Milder with lows in the mid-50s. South winds 5 to 10 miles an hour, increasing to 10 to 15 miles an hour. The forecast for the Southern Finger Lakes, including Tinian, Seneca Falls, and Auburn. Overnight, mainly clear. Lows in the mid-40s. Light southwest winds. Friday, sunny. Highs in the lower 60s. West winds 10 miles an hour or less, increasing to 10 to 15 miles an hour. Friday night, mainly clear. Lows in the lower 40s. Light winds. Saturday, sunny. Highs in the mid-60s. Light winds. Saturday night, mostly cloudy. Milder with lows in the mid-50s. South winds 5 to 10 miles an hour, increasing to 10 to 15 miles an hour. And now the extended forecast. Sunday, showers. Highs in the upper 60s. Chance of rain 80%. Columbus Day, mostly cloudy with a 40% chance of showers. Highs in the upper 60s. Lows in the mid-50s. Tuesday, showers likely. Highs in the mid-60s. Lows in the mid-50s. Chance of rain 70%. Wednesday, partly cloudy. Highs in the upper 50s. Lows in the mid-40s. Thursday, mostly cloudy. A 40% chance of showers. Highs in the lower 60s.

lows in the lower 40s. 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Your source for official weather information across the Western Finger Lakes and the Genesee Valley. KHA 53 operates on a frequency of 162.40 MHz. The midnight weather at Rochester, it was partly cloudy. The temperature was 47 degrees Fahrenheit or 8 degrees Celsius, the dew point 44 and the relative humidity 90%. The wind was southwest at 5 miles an hour. The pressure was 30.04 inches and rising. Repeating at Rochester, it was partly cloudy, temperature 47 degrees. Around the region at midnight, it was clear, with a temperature of 46 at Niagara Falls, 42 at Elmira, and 49 at Binghamton. It was partly cloudy, with a temperature of 51 at Erie, 51 at Buffalo, 49 at Syracuse, and 51 at Watertown. At Oswego, winds were west at 13 knots, with a temperature of 59 degrees. The Central Lake Ontario buoy winds were west at 14 knots, with a temperature of 60 degrees, and the waves were 3 feet. The forecast for the Genesee Valley and Northern Finger Lakes, including Rochester, Geneseo, Canandaigua, Newark, and Fairhaven. Overnight, partly cloudy. Lows ranging from the mid-40s inland to the upper 40s along the lake shore. Light southwest winds. Friday, partly sunny. Highs ranging from around 60 on the hilltops to the mid-60s across the lower elevations. West winds 5 to 10 miles an hour, increasing to 10 to 15 miles an hour. Friday night, mainly clear. Lows in the lower 40s. West winds 5 to 10 miles an hour, becoming light. Saturday, sunny. Highs in the upper 60s. Light winds. Saturday night, mostly cloudy. Milder with lows in the mid-50s. South winds 5 to 10 miles an hour, increasing to 10 to 15 miles an hour. The forecast for the Southern Finger Lakes, including Pinyan, Seneca Falls, and Auburn. Overnight, mainly clear. Lows in the mid-40s. Light southwest winds. Friday, sunny. Highs in the lower 60s. West winds 10 miles an hour or less, increasing to 10 to 15 miles an hour. Friday night, mainly clear. Lows in the lower 40s. Light winds. Saturday, sunny. Highs in the mid-60s. Light winds. Saturday night, mostly cloudy. Milder with lows in the mid-50s. South winds 5 to 10 miles an hour, increasing to 10 to 15 miles an hour. And now the extended forecast. Sunday, showers. Highs in the upper 60s. Chance of rain 80%. Columbus Day, mostly cloudy with a 40% chance of showers. Highs in the upper 60s. Lows in the mid-50s. Tuesday, showers likely. Highs in the mid-60s. Lows in the mid-50s. Chance of rain 70%. Wednesday, partly cloudy. Highs in the upper 50s. Lows in the mid-40s. Thursday, mostly cloudy. A 40% chance of showers. Highs in the lower 60s. Lows in the lower 40s. 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Your source for official weather information across the Western Finger Lakes and the Genesee Valley. KHA 53 operates on a frequency of 162.40 MHz. The midnight weather at Rochester, it was partly cloudy. The temperature was 47 degrees Fahrenheit or 8 degrees Celsius, the dew point 44 and the relative humidity 90%. The wind was southwest at 5 miles an hour. The pressure was 30.04 inches and rising. Repeating at Rochester, it was partly cloudy, temperature 47 degrees. Around the region at midnight, it was clear, with a temperature of 46 at Niagara Falls, 42 at Elmira, and 49 at Binghamton. It was partly cloudy, with a temperature of 51 at Erie, 51 at Buffalo, 49 at Syracuse, and 51 at Watertown. At Oswego, winds were west at 13 knots, with a temperature of 59 degrees. The Central Lake Ontario buoy winds were west at 14 knots, with a temperature of 60 degrees, and the waves were 3 feet. Around the region at midnight, skies ranged from clear to partly cloudy. It was 51 at Erie,
51 at Buffalo, 46 at Niagara Falls, and 50 at Toronto. Syracuse reported 49, Elmira reported 42, Binghamton reported 49, and Watertown reported 51. At Oswego, winds were west at 13 knots, with a temperature of 59 degrees. The Central Lake Ontario buoy winds were west at 14 knots, with a temperature of 60 degrees, and the waves were 3 feet. The forecast for the Genesee Valley and Northern Finger Lakes, including Rochester, Geneseo, Canandaigua, Newark, and Fairhaven. Overnight, partly cloudy. Lows ranging from the mid-40s inland to the upper 40s along the lake shore. Light southwest winds. Friday, partly sunny. Highs ranging from around 60 on the hilltops to the mid-60s across the lower elevations. West winds 5 to 10 miles an hour, increasing to 10 to 15 miles an hour. Friday night, mainly clear. Lows in the lower 40s. West winds 5 to 10 miles an hour, becoming light. Saturday, sunny. Highs in the upper 60s. Light winds. Saturday night, mostly cloudy. Milder with lows in the mid-50s. South winds 5 to 10 miles an hour, increasing to 10 to 15 miles an hour. The forecast for the Southern Finger Lakes, including Pinyan, Seneca Falls, and Auburn. Overnight, mainly clear. Lows in the mid-40s. Light southwest winds. Friday, sunny. Highs in the lower 60s. West winds 10 miles an hour or less, increasing to 10 to 15 miles an hour. Friday night, mainly clear. Lows in the lower 40s. Light winds. Saturday, sunny. Highs in the mid-60s. Light winds. Saturday night, mostly cloudy. Milder with lows in the mid-50s. South winds 5 to 10 miles an hour, increasing to 10 to 15 miles an hour. And now the extended forecast. Sunday, showers. Highs in the upper 60s. Chance of rain 80%. Columbus Day, mostly cloudy with a 40% chance of showers. Highs in the upper 60s. Lows in the mid-50s. Tuesday, showers likely. Highs in the mid-60s. Lows in the mid-50s. Chance of rain 70%. Wednesday, partly cloudy. Highs in the upper 50s. Lows in the mid-40s. Thursday, mostly cloudy. A 40% chance of showers. Highs in the lower 60s. Lows in the lower 40s. 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Your source for official weather information across the Western Finger Lakes and the Genesee Valley. KHA53 operates on a frequency of 162.40 MHz. The midnight weather at Rochester, it was partly cloudy. The temperature was 47 degrees Fahrenheit or 8 degrees Celsius, the dew point 44 and the relative humidity 90%. The wind was southwest at 5 miles an hour. The pressure was 30.04 inches and rising. Repeating at Rochester, it was partly cloudy, temperature 47 degrees. Around the region at midnight, skies ranged from clear to partly cloudy. It was 51 at Erie, 51 at Buffalo, 46 at Niagara Falls, and 50 at Toronto. Syracuse reported 49, Elmira reported 42, Binghamton reported 49, and Watertown reported 51. At Oswego, winds were west at 13 knots, with a temperature of 59 degrees. The Central Lake Ontario buoy winds were west at 14 knots, with a temperature of 60 degrees, and the waves were 3 feet. The forecast for the Genesee Valley and Northern Finger Lakes, including Rochester, Geneseo, Canandaigua, Newark, and Fairhaven. Overnight, partly cloudy. Lows ranging from the mid-40s inland to the upper 40s along the lake shore. Light southwest winds. Friday, partly sunny. Highs ranging from around 60 on the hilltops to the mid-60s across the lower elevations. West winds 5 to 10 miles an hour, increasing to 10 to 15 miles an hour. Friday night, mainly clear. Lows in the lower 40s. West winds 5 to 10 miles an hour, becoming light. Saturday, sunny. Highs in the upper 60s. Light winds. Saturday night, mostly cloudy. Milder with lows in the mid-50s.
South winds 5 to 10 miles an hour, increasing to 10 to 15.

miles an hour. The forecast for the southern Finger Lakes, including Tinian, Seneca Falls, and Auburn. Overnight, mainly clear. Lows in the mid-40s. Light southwest winds. Friday, sunny. Highs in the lower 60s. West winds 10 miles an hour or less, increasing to 10 to 15 miles an hour. Friday night, mainly clear. Lows in the lower 40s. Light winds. Saturday, sunny. Highs in the mid-60s. Light winds. Saturday night, mostly cloudy. Milder with lows in the mid-50s. South winds 5 to 10 miles an hour, increasing to 10 to 15 miles an hour. And now the extended forecast. Sunday, showers. Highs in the upper 60s. Chance of rain 80%. Columbus Day, mostly cloudy with a 40% chance of showers. Highs in the upper 60s. Lows in the mid-50s. Tuesday, showers likely. Highs in the mid-60s. Lows in the mid-50s. Chance of rain 70%. Wednesday, partly cloudy. Highs in the upper 50s. Lows in the mid-40s. Thursday, mostly cloudy. A 40% chance of showers. Highs in the lower 60s. Lows in the lower 40s. This is the NOAA Weather Radio KHA 53 in Rochester. Your source for official weather information across the Western Finger Lakes and the Genesee Valley. KHA 53 operates on a frequency of 162.40 MHz. The midnight weather at Rochester, it was partly cloudy. The temperature was 47 degrees Fahrenheit or 8 degrees Celsius, the dew point 44 and the relative humidity 90%. The wind was southwest at 5 miles an hour. The pressure was 30.04 inches and rising. Repeating at Rochester, it was partly cloudy, temperature 47 degrees. Around the region at midnight, skies ranged from clear to partly cloudy. It was 51 at Erie, 51 at Buffalo, 46 at Niagara Falls, and 50 at Toronto. Syracuse reported 49, Elmira reported 42, Binghamton reported 49, and Watertown reported 51. At Oswego, winds were west at 13 knots, with a temperature of 59 degrees. The Central Lake Ontario buoy winds were west at 14 knots, with a temperature of 60 degrees, and the waves were 3 feet. The forecast for the Genesee Valley and Northern Finger Lakes, including Rochester, Geneseo, Canandaigua, Newark, and Fairhaven. Overnight, partly cloudy. Lows ranging from the mid-40s inland to the upper 40s along the lake shore. Light southwest winds. Friday, partly sunny. Highs ranging from around 60 on the hilltops to the mid-60s across the lower elevations. West winds 5 to 10 miles an hour, increasing to 10 to 15 miles an hour. Friday night, mainly clear. Lows in the lower 40s. West winds 5 to 10 miles an hour, becoming light. Saturday, sunny. Highs in the upper 60s. Light winds. Saturday night, mostly cloudy. Milder with lows in the mid-50s. South winds 5 to 10 miles an hour, increasing to 10 to 15 miles an hour. The forecast for the southern Finger Lakes, including Tinian, Seneca Falls, and Auburn. Overnight, mainly clear. Lows in the mid-40s. Light southwest winds. Friday, sunny. Highs in the lower 60s. West winds 10 miles an hour or less, increasing to 10 to 15 miles an hour. Friday night, mainly clear. Lows in the lower 40s. Light winds. Saturday, sunny. Highs in the mid-60s. Light winds. Saturday night, mostly cloudy. Milder with lows in the mid-50s. South winds 5 to 10 miles an hour, increasing to 10 to 15 miles an hour. And now the extended forecast. Sunday, showers. Highs in the upper 60s. Chance of rain 80%. Columbus Day, mostly cloudy with a 40% chance of showers. Highs in the upper 60s. Lows in the mid-50s. Tuesday, showers likely. Highs in the mid-60s. Lows in the mid-50s. Chance of rain 70%. Wednesday, partly cloudy. Highs in the upper 50s. Lows in the mid-40s.

Thursday, mostly cloudy. A 40% chance of showers. Highs in the lower 60s. Lows in the lower 40s. This is the NOAA Weather Radio KHA 53 in Rochester. Your source for official weather information across the Western Finger Lakes and the Genesee Valley. KHA 53 operates on a frequency of 162.40 MHz. The midnight weather at Rochester, it was partly cloudy. The temperature was 47 degrees Fahrenheit or 8 degrees Celsius, the dew point 44 and the relative humidity 90%. The wind was southwest at 5 miles an hour. The pressure was 30.04 inches and rising. Repeating at Rochester, it was partly cloudy, temperature 47 degrees. Around the region at midnight, skies ranged from clear to partly cloudy. It was 51 at Erie, 51 at Buffalo, 46 at Niagara Falls, and 50 at Toronto. Syracuse reported 49, Elmira reported 42, Binghamton reported 49, and Watertown reported 51. At Oswego, winds were west at 13 knots, with a temperature of 59 degrees. The Central Lake Ontario buoy winds were west at 14 knots, with a temperature of 60 degrees, and the waves were 3 feet. The forecast for the Genesee Valley and Northern Finger Lakes, including Rochester, Geneseo, Canandaigua, Newark, and Fairhaven. Overnight, partly cloudy. Lows ranging from the mid-40s inland to the upper 40s along the lake shore. Light southwest winds. Friday, partly sunny. Highs ranging from around 60 on the hilltops to the mid-60s across the lower elevations. West winds 5 to 10 miles an hour, increasing to 10 to 15 miles an hour. Friday night, mainly clear. Lows in the lower 40s. West winds 5 to 10 miles an hour, becoming light. Saturday, sunny. Highs in the upper 60s. Light winds. Saturday night, mostly cloudy. Milder with lows in the mid-50s. South winds 5 to 10 miles an hour, increasing to 10 to 15 miles an hour. The forecast for the Southern Finger Lakes, including Tinian, Seneca Falls, and Auburn. Overnight, mainly clear. Lows in the mid-40s. Light southwest winds. Friday, sunny. Highs in the lower 60s. West winds 10 miles an hour or less, increasing to 10 to 15 miles an hour. Friday night, mainly clear. Lows in the lower 40s. Light winds. Saturday, sunny. Highs in the mid-60s. Light winds. Saturday night, mostly cloudy. Milder with lows in the mid-50s. South winds 5 to 10 miles an hour, increasing to 10 to 15 miles an hour. And now the extended forecast. Sunday, showers. Highs in the upper 60s. Chance of rain 80%. Columbus Day, mostly cloudy with a 40% chance of showers. Highs in the upper 60s. Lows in the mid-50s. Tuesday, showers likely. Highs in the mid-60s. Lows in the mid-50s. Chance of rain 70%. Wednesday, partly cloudy. Highs in the upper 50s. Lows in the mid-40s. Thursday, mostly cloudy. A 40% chance of showers. Highs in the lower 60s. Lows in the lower 40s. This is the NOAA Weather Radio KHA 53 in Rochester. Your source for official weather information across the Western Finger Lakes and the Genesee Valley. KHA 53 operates on a frequency of 162.40 MHz. The midnight weather at Rochester, it was partly cloudy. The temperature was 47 degrees Fahrenheit or 8 degrees Celsius, the dew point 44 and the relative humidity 90%. The wind was southwest at 5 miles an hour. The pressure was 30.04 inches and rising. Repeating at Rochester, it was partly cloudy, temperature 47 degrees. Around the region at midnight, skies ranged from clear to partly cloudy. It was 51 at Erie, 51 at Buffalo, 46 at Niagara Falls, and 50 at Toronto. Syracuse reported 49, Elmira reported 42, Binghamton reported 49, and Watertown reported 51. At Oswego, winds were west at 13 knots, with a temperature of 59 degrees. The Central Lake Ontario buoy winds were west at 14 knots, with a temperature

Denver with lows in the mid-50s. South winds 5 to 10 miles an hour, increasing to 10 to 15 miles an hour. The forecast for the southern Finger Lakes, including Tinian, Seneca Falls, and Auburn. Overnight, mainly clear. Lows in the mid-40s. Light southwest winds. Friday, sunny. Highs in the lower 60s. West winds 10 miles an hour or less, increasing to 10 to 15 miles an hour. Friday night, mainly clear. Lows in the lower 40s. Light winds. Saturday, sunny. Highs in the mid-60s. Light winds. Saturday night, mostly cloudy. Milder with lows in the mid-50s. South winds 5 to 10 miles an hour, increasing to 10 to 15 miles an hour. And now the extended forecast. Sunday, showers. Highs in the upper 60s. Chance of rain 80%. Columbus Day, mostly cloudy with a 40% chance of showers. Highs in the upper 60s. Lows in the mid-50s. Tuesday, showers likely. Highs in the mid-60s. Lows in the mid-50s. Chance of rain 70%. Wednesday, partly cloudy. Highs in the upper 50s. Lows in the mid-40s. Thursday, mostly cloudy. A 40% chance of showers. Highs in the lower 60s. Lows in the lower 40s. The Nearshore Marine Forecast, for the Niagara River to Hamlin Beach along Lake Ontario. Overnight, west winds 15 to 20 knots. Mainly clear. Waves 2 to 4 feet subsiding to 1 to 3 feet. Friday, west winds 15 to 20 knots. Sunny. Waves 1 to 3 feet. Friday night, west winds 5 to 15 knots becoming east less than 10 knots. Mainly clear. Waves 2 feet or less. Saturday, southeast winds 5 to 10 knots becoming east. Mostly sunny. Waves 2 feet or less. Saturday night, southeast winds 5 to 10 knots becoming south. Mostly cloudy. Waves 2 feet or less. Sunday, south winds 10 knots or less becoming southeast. Showers likely. Waves 1 foot or less. Monday, west winds 10 knots or less becoming southwest 10 to 15 knots. A chance of showers Monday night. Waves 2 feet or less. Tuesday, southwest winds 15 to 20 knots becoming northwest. Showers likely during the day, then a chance of showers Tuesday night. Waves 2 to 4 feet. The Nearshore Marine Forecast, for Hamlin Beach to Sodus Bay. Small craft advisory in effect through Friday evening. Overnight, west winds 15 to 20 knots. Mainly clear. Waves 2 to 4 feet. Friday, west winds 15 to 20 knots. A chance of water spouts in the morning. A chance of showers in the morning. Waves 3 to 5 feet subsiding to 2 to 4 feet. Waves occasionally around 6 feet. Friday night, west winds 5 to 15 knots becoming northeast less than 10 knots. Mainly clear. Waves 1 to 3 feet. Saturday, southeast winds 5 to 10 knots becoming east. Sunny. Waves 2 feet or less. Saturday night, southeast winds 5 to 15 knots becoming south. Mostly cloudy. Waves 2 feet or less. Sunday, south winds 5 to 10 knots becoming southeast. Showers likely. Waves 1 foot or less. Monday, southwest winds 10 knots or less increasing to 10 to 15 knots. A chance of showers. Waves 2 feet or less. Tuesday, southwest winds 15 to 20 knots becoming northwest. Showers likely. Waves 2 feet or less. Tuesday, southwest winds 15 to 20 knots becoming northwest. Showers likely. Waves 1 to 3 feet building to 3 to 5 feet. Waves occasionally around 6 feet. The water temperature off Rochester is 63 degrees, and the water temperature at the Central Lake Buoy is 60 degrees. The Nearshore Marine Forecast, for Sodus Bay to Mexico Bay. Small craft advisory in effect through Friday evening. Overnight, west winds 15 to 20 knots. A chance of water spouts. A chance of showers. Waves 3 to 5 feet.

waves occasionally around 6 feet. Friday, west winds 15 to 20 knots. A chance of water spouts. A chance of showers. Waves 3 to 5 feet. Waves occasionally around 6 feet. Friday night, west winds 15 to 20 knots becoming northeast and diminishing to less than 10 knots overnight. Becoming mainly clear. Waves 3 to 5 feet subsiding to 1 to 3 feet. Waves occasionally around 6 feet. Saturday, east winds 10 knots or less becoming southeast. Sunny. Waves 1 foot or less. Saturday night, southeast winds 5 to 15 knots becoming south 15 to 20 knots. Partly to mostly cloudy. Waves 1 to 3 feet. Sunday, south winds 15 to 20 knots becoming southeast 10 to 15 knots. A chance of showers during the day, then showers Sunday night. Waves 1 to 3 feet. Monday, south winds 5 to 15 knots becoming southwest. A chance of showers during the day, then showers likely Monday night. Waves 1 foot or less building to 1 to 3 feet. Tuesday, southwest winds 15 to 25 knots becoming northwest. Showers likely. Waves 2 to 4 feet building to 3 to 6 feet. Waves occasionally around 7 feet. The water temperature off Oswego is 62 degrees, and the water temperature off Cape Vincent is 58 degrees. This is the NOAA Weather Radio KHA 53 in Rochester. Your source for official weather information across the Western Finger Lakes and the Genesee Valley. KHA 53 operates on a frequency of 162.40 MHz. The midnight weather at Rochester, it was partly cloudy. The temperature was 47 degrees Fahrenheit or 8 degrees Celsius, the dew point 44 and the relative humidity 90%. The wind was southwest at 5 miles an hour. The pressure was 30.04 inches and rising. Repeating at Rochester, it was partly cloudy, temperature 47 degrees. Around the region at midnight, skies ranged from clear to partly cloudy. It was 51 at Erie, 51 at Buffalo, 46 at Niagara Falls, and 50 at Toronto. Syracuse reported 49, Elmira reported 42, Binghamton reported 49, and Watertown reported 51. At Oswego, winds were west at 13 knots, with a temperature of 59 degrees. The Central Lake Ontario buoy winds were west at 14 knots, with a temperature of 60 degrees, and the waves were 3 feet. The forecast for the Genesee Valley and Northern Finger Lakes, including Rochester, Geneseo, Canandaigua, Newark, and Fairhaven. Overnight, partly cloudy. Lows ranging from the mid-40s inland to the upper 40s along the lake shore. Light southwest winds. Friday, partly sunny. Highs ranging from around 60 on the hilltops to the mid-60s across the lower elevations. West winds 5 to 10 miles an hour, increasing to 10 to 15 miles an hour. Friday night, mainly clear. Lows in the lower 40s. West winds 5 to 10 miles an hour, becoming light. Saturday, sunny. Highs in the upper 60s. Light winds. Saturday night, mostly cloudy. Milder with lows in the mid-50s. South winds 5 to 10 miles an hour, increasing to 10 to 15 miles an hour. The forecast for the Southern Finger Lakes, including Tinian, Seneca Falls, and Auburn. Overnight, mainly clear. Lows in the mid-40s. Light southwest winds. Friday, sunny. Highs in the lower 60s. West winds 10 miles an hour or less, increasing to 10 to 15 miles an hour.

or less, increasing to 10 to 15 miles an hour. Friday night, mainly clear. Lows in the lower 40s. Light winds. Saturday, sunny. Highs in the mid-60s. Light winds. Saturday night, mostly cloudy. Milder with lows in the mid-50s. South winds 5 to 10 miles an hour, increasing to 10 to 15 miles an hour. And now the extended forecast. Sunday, showers. Highs in the upper 60s. Chance of rain 80%. Columbus Day, mostly cloudy with a 40% chance of showers. Highs in the upper 60s. Lows in the mid-50s. Tuesday, showers likely. Highs in the mid-60s. Lows in the mid-50s. Chance of rain 70%. Wednesday, partly cloudy. Highs in the upper 50s. Lows in the mid-40s. Thursday, mostly cloudy. A 40% chance of showers. Highs in the lower 60s. Lows in the lower 40s. This is the NOAA Weather Radio KHA 53 in Rochester. Your source for official weather information across the Western Finger Lakes and the Genesee Valley. KHA 53 operates on a frequency of 162.40 MHz. The midnight weather at Rochester, it was partly cloudy. The temperature was 47 degrees Fahrenheit or 8 degrees Celsius, the dew point 44 and the relative humidity 90%. The wind was southwest at 5 miles an hour. The pressure was 30.04 inches and rising. Repeating at Rochester, it was partly cloudy, temperature 47 degrees. Around the region at midnight, skies ranged from clear to partly cloudy. It was 51 at Erie, 51 at Buffalo, 46 at Niagara Falls, and 50 at Toronto. Syracuse reported 49, Elmira reported 42, Binghamton reported 49, and Watertown reported 51. At Oswego, winds were west at 13 knots, with a temperature of 59 degrees. The Central Lake Ontario buoy winds were west at 14 knots, with a temperature of 60 degrees, and the waves were 3 feet. The forecast for the Genesee Valley and Northern Finger Lakes, including Rochester, Geneseo, Canandaigua, Newark, and Fairhaven. Overnight, partly cloudy. Lows ranging from the mid-40s inland to the upper 40s along the lake shore. Light southwest winds. Friday, partly sunny. Highs ranging from around 60 on the hilltops to the mid-60s across the lower elevations. West winds 5 to 10 miles an hour, increasing to 10 to 15 miles an hour. Friday night, mainly clear. Lows in the lower 40s. West winds 5 to 10 miles an hour, becoming light. Saturday, sunny. Highs in the upper 60s. Light winds. Saturday night, mostly cloudy. Milder with lows in the mid-50s. South winds 5 to 10 miles an hour, increasing to 10 to 15 miles an hour. The forecast for the Southern Finger Lakes, including Tinian, Seneca Falls, and Auburn. Overnight, mainly clear. Lows in the mid-40s. Light southwest winds. Friday, sunny. Highs in the lower 60s. West winds 10 miles an hour or less, increasing to 10 to 15 miles an hour. Friday night, mainly clear. Lows in the lower 40s. Light winds. Saturday, sunny. Highs in the mid-60s. Light winds. Saturday night, mostly cloudy. Milder with lows in the mid-50s. South winds 5 to 10 miles an hour, increasing to 10 to 15 miles an hour. And now the extended forecast. Sunday, showers. Highs in the upper 60s. Chance of rain 80%. Columbus Day, mostly cloudy with a 40% chance of showers. Highs in the upper 60s. Lows in the mid-50s. Tuesday, showers likely. Highs in the mid-60s. Lows in the mid-50s. Chance of rain 70%. Wednesday, partly cloudy. Highs in the upper 50s. Lows in the mid-40s. Thursday, mostly cloudy. A 40% chance of showers. Highs in the lower 60s. Lows in the lower 40s. This is the NOAA Weather Radio KHA 53 in Rochester. 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

across the Western Finger Lakes in the Genesee Valley. KHA 53 operates on a frequency of 162.40 MHz. The midnight weather at Rochester, it was partly cloudy. The temperature was 47 degrees Fahrenheit or 8 degrees Celsius, the dew point 44 and the relative humidity 90%. The wind was southwest at 5 miles an hour. The pressure was 30.04 inches and rising. Repeating at Rochester, it was partly cloudy, temperature 47 degrees. Around the region at midnight, skies ranged from clear to partly cloudy. It was 51 at Erie, 51 at Buffalo, 46 at Niagara Falls, and 50 at Toronto. Syracuse reported 49, Elmira reported 42, Binghamton reported 49, and Watertown reported 51. At Oswego, winds were west at 13 knots, with a temperature of 59 degrees. The Central Lake Ontario buoy winds were west at 14 knots, with a temperature of 60 degrees, and the waves were 3 feet. The forecast for the Genesee Valley and Northern Finger Lakes, including Rochester, Geneseo, Canandaigua, Newark, and Fairhaven. Overnight, partly cloudy. Lows ranging from the mid-40s inland to the upper 40s along the lake shore. Light southwest winds. Friday, partly sunny. Highs ranging from around 60 on the hilltops to the mid-60s across the lower elevations. West winds 5 to 10 miles an hour, increasing to 10 to 15 miles an hour. Friday night, mainly clear. Lows in the lower 40s. West winds 5 to 10 miles an hour, becoming light. Saturday, sunny. Highs in the upper 60s. Light winds. Saturday night, mostly cloudy. Milder with lows in the mid-50s. South winds 5 to 10 miles an hour, increasing to 10 to 15 miles an hour. The forecast for the Southern Finger Lakes, including Pinyan, Seneca Falls, and Auburn. Overnight, mainly clear. Lows in the mid-40s. Light southwest winds. Friday, sunny. Highs in the lower 60s. West winds 10 miles an hour or less, increasing to 10 to 15 miles an hour. Friday night, mainly clear. Lows in the lower 40s. Light winds. Saturday, sunny. Highs in the mid-60s. Light winds. Saturday night, mostly cloudy. Milder with lows in the mid-50s. South winds 5 to 10 miles an hour, increasing to 10 to 15 miles an hour. And now the extended forecast. Sunday, showers. Highs in the upper 60s. Chance of rain 80%. Columbus Day, mostly cloudy with a 40% chance of showers. Highs in the upper 60s. Lows in the mid-50s. Tuesday, showers likely. Highs in the mid-60s. Lows in the mid-50s. Chance of rain 70%. Wednesday, partly cloudy. Highs in the upper 50s. Lows in the mid-40s. Thursday, mostly cloudy. A 40% chance of showers. Highs in the lower 60s. Lows in the lower 40s. This is the NOAA Weather Radio KHA 53 in Rochester. Your source for official weather information across the Western Finger Lakes and the Genesee Valley. KHA 53 operates on a frequency of 162.40 MHz. The midnight weather at Rochester, it was partly cloudy. The temperature was 47 degrees Fahrenheit or 8 degrees Celsius, the dew point 44 and the relative humidity 90%. The wind was southwest at 5 miles an hour. The pressure was 30.04 inches and rising. Repeating at Rochester, it was partly cloudy, temperature 47 degrees. Around the region at midnight, skies ranged from clear to partly cloudy. It was 51 at Erie, 51 at Buffalo, 46 at Niagara Falls, and 50 at Toronto. Syracuse reported 49, Elmira reported 42, Binghamton reported 49, and Watertown reported 51. At Oswego, winds were west at 13 knots, with a temperature of 59 degrees. The Central Lake Ontario buoy winds were west at 14 knots, with a temperature of 60 degrees, and the waves were 3 feet. The forecast for the Genesee Valley and Northern Finger Lakes, including Rochester, Geneseo, Canandaigua, Newark, and Fairhaven. Overnight, partly cloudy.
lows ranging from the mid-40s inland to the upper 40s along the lake shore. Light southwest winds. Friday, partly sunny. Highs ranging from around 60 on the hilltops to the mid-60s across the lower elevations. West winds 5 to 10 miles an hour, increasing to 10 to 15 miles an hour. Friday night, mainly clear. Lows in the lower 40s. West winds 5 to 10 miles an hour, becoming light. Saturday, sunny. Highs in the upper 60s. Light winds. Saturday night, mostly cloudy. Milder with lows in the mid-50s. South winds 5 to 10 miles an hour, increasing to 10 to 15 miles an hour. The forecast for the Southern Finger Lakes, including Tinian, Seneca Falls, and Auburn. Overnight, mainly clear. Lows in the mid-40s. Light southwest winds. Friday, sunny. Highs in the lower 60s. West winds 10 miles an hour or less, increasing to 10 to 15 miles an hour. Friday night, mainly clear. Lows in the lower 40s. Light winds. Saturday, sunny. Highs in the mid-60s. Light winds. Saturday night, mostly cloudy. Milder with lows in the mid-50s. South winds 5 to 10 miles an hour, increasing to 10 to 15 miles an hour. And now the extended forecast. Sunday, showers. Highs in the upper 60s. Chance of rain 80%. Columbus Day, mostly cloudy with a 40% chance of showers. Highs in the upper 60s. Lows in the mid-50s. Tuesday, showers likely. Highs in the mid-60s. Lows in the mid-50s. Chance of rain 70%. Wednesday, partly cloudy. Highs in the upper 50s. Lows in the mid-40s. Thursday, mostly cloudy. A 40% chance of showers. Highs in the lower 60s. Lows in the lower 40s. Open Lake Forecast, 4, the Niagara River to Hamlin Beach beyond 5 miles from shore. Overnight, west winds 15 to 20 knots. Waves 2 to 4 feet. Friday, west winds 15 to 20 knots. A chance of water spouts late. Waves 2 to 4 feet. Friday night, northwest winds 5 to 15 knots becoming east 10 knots or less. Waves 1 to 3 feet subsiding to 1 foot or less. Saturday, southeast winds 5 to 15 knots becoming east. Waves 2 feet or less. Saturday night, east winds 5 to 15 knots becoming south. Waves 1 to 2 feet. Sunday, south winds 5 to 10 knots becoming southeast. Showers likely. Waves 1 foot or less. Monday, west winds 5 to 15 knots becoming southwest. A chance of showers Monday night. Waves 1 to 3 feet. Tuesday, southwest winds 15 to 20 knots becoming northwest. Showers likely during the day, then a chance of showers Tuesday night. Waves 2 to 4 feet. Open Lake Forecast, 4, Hamlin Beach to Mexico Bay beyond 5 miles from shore. Overnight, west winds 15 to 20 knots. A chance of water spouts. A chance of showers. Waves 3 to 5 feet. Friday, west winds 15 to 20 knots. A chance of water spouts. A chance of showers. Waves 3 to 5 feet. Friday night, northwest winds 15 to 20 knots becoming northeast 5 to 15 knots. Waves 3 to 5 feet subsiding to 1 to 3 feet. Saturday, east winds 5 to 10 knots. Waves 2 feet or less. Saturday night, southeast winds 10 to 15 knots becoming south 15 to 20 knots. Waves 1 to 3 feet building to 2 to 4 feet. Sunday, south winds 15 to 20 knots becoming southeast 10 to 15 knots. Showers likely. Waves 2 to 4 feet subsiding to 1 to 3 feet. Monday, south winds 5 to 15 knots becoming southwest. A chance of showers. Waves 1 to 3 feet. Tuesday, southwest winds 15 to 25 knots becoming northwest. Showers likely. Waves 2 to 4 feet building to 3 to 5 feet. This is the NOAA Weather Radio KHA 53 in Rochester. Your source for official weather information across the Western Finger Lakes and the Genesee Valley.
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8.40 megahertz. The 1 a.m. weather at Rochester, it was partly cloudy. The temperature was 45 degrees Fahrenheit or 7 degrees Celsius, the dew point 43 and the relative humidity 93%. The wind was southwest at 6 miles an hour. The pressure was 30.04 inches and steady. Repeating at Rochester, it was partly cloudy, temperature 45 degrees. Around the region at midnight, skies ranged from clear to partly cloudy. It was 51 at Erie, 51 at Buffalo, 46 at Niagara Falls, and 50 at Toronto. Syracuse reported 49, Elmira reported 42, Binghamton reported 49, and Watertown reported 51. At Oswego, winds were west at 13 knots, with a temperature of 59 degrees. The Central Lake Ontario buoy winds were west at 14 knots, with a temperature of 60 degrees, and the waves were 3 feet. The forecast for the Genesee Valley and Northern Finger Lakes, including Rochester, Geneseo, Canandaigua, Newark, and Fairhaven. Overnight, partly cloudy. Lows ranging from the mid-40s inland to the upper 40s along the lake shore. Light southwest winds. Friday, partly sunny. Highs ranging from around 60 on the hilltops to the mid-60s across the lower elevations. West winds 5 to 10 miles an hour, increasing to 10 to 15 miles an hour. Friday night, mainly clear. Lows in the lower 40s. West winds 5 to 10 miles an hour, becoming light. Saturday, sunny. Highs in the upper 60s. Light winds. Saturday night, mostly cloudy. Milder with lows in the mid-50s. South winds 5 to 10 miles an hour, increasing to 10 to 15 miles an hour. The forecast for the Southern Finger Lakes, including Pinyan, Seneca Falls, and Auburn. Overnight, mainly clear. Lows in the mid-40s. Light southwest winds. Friday, sunny. Highs in the lower 60s. West winds 10 miles an hour or less, increasing to 10 to 15 miles an hour. Friday night, mainly clear. Lows in the lower 40s. Light winds. Saturday, sunny. Highs in the mid-60s. Light winds. Saturday night, mostly cloudy. Milder with lows in the mid-50s. South winds 5 to 10 miles an hour, increasing to 10 to 15 miles an hour. And now the extended forecast. Sunday, showers. Highs in the upper 60s. Chance of rain 80%. Columbus Day, mostly cloudy with a 40% chance of showers. Highs in the upper 60s. Lows in the mid-50s. Tuesday, showers likely. Highs in the mid-60s. Lows in the mid-50s. Chance of rain 70%. Wednesday, partly cloudy. Highs in the upper 50s. Lows in the mid-40s. Thursday, mostly cloudy. A 40% chance of showers. Highs in the lower 60s. Lows in the lower 40s. This is the NOAA Weather Radio KHA 53 in Rochester. Your source for official weather information across the Western Finger Lakes and the Genesee Valley. KHA 53 operates on a frequency of 162.40 MHz. The 1 a.m. weather at Rochester, it was partly cloudy. The temperature was 45 degrees Fahrenheit or 7 degrees Celsius, the dew point 43 and the relative humidity 93%. The wind was southwest at 6 miles an hour. The pressure was 30.04 inches and steady. Repeating at Rochester, it was partly cloudy, temperature 45 degrees. Around the region at 1 a.m. at Niagara Falls, it was clear, with a temperature of 46. It was partly cloudy, with a temperature of 51 at Erie, 49 at Buffalo, 49 at Syracuse, 43 at Elmira, and 48 at Binghamton. At Watertown, it was cloudy, with a temperature of 52. At Oswego, winds were south at 8 knots, with a temperature of 52 degrees. The Central Lake Ontario buoy winds were from the west at 12 knots. The forecast for the Genesee Valley and Northern Finger Lakes, including Rochester, Geneseo, Canandaigua, Newark, and Fairhaven. Overnight, partly cloudy. Lows ranging from the mid-40s inland to the upper 40s along the lake shore. Light southwest winds. Friday, partly sunny. Highs ranging from around 60 on the

Hilltops to the mid-60s across the lower elevations. West winds 5 to 10 miles an hour, increasing to 10 to 15 miles an hour. Friday night, mainly clear. Lows in the lower 40s. West winds 5 to 10 miles an hour, becoming light. Saturday, sunny. Highs in the upper 60s. Light winds. Saturday night, mostly cloudy. Milder with lows in the mid-50s. South winds 5 to 10 miles an hour, increasing to 10 to 15 miles an hour. The forecast for the Southern Finger Lakes, including Pinyan, Seneca Falls, and Auburn. Overnight, mainly clear. Lows in the mid-40s. Light southwest winds. Friday, sunny. Highs in the lower 60s. West winds 10 miles an hour or less, increasing to 10 to 15 miles an hour. Friday night, mainly clear. Lows in the lower 40s. Light winds. Saturday, sunny. Highs in the mid-60s. Light winds. Saturday night, mostly cloudy. Milder with lows in the mid-50s. South winds 5 to 10 miles an hour, increasing to 10 to 15 miles an hour. And now the extended forecast. Sunday, showers. Highs in the upper 60s. Chance of rain 80%. Columbus Day, mostly cloudy with a 40% chance of showers. Highs in the upper 60s. Lows in the mid-50s. Tuesday, showers likely. Highs in the mid-60s. Lows in the mid-50s. Chance of rain 70%. Wednesday, partly cloudy. Highs in the upper 50s. Lows in the mid-40s. Thursday, mostly cloudy. A 40% chance of showers. Highs in the lower 60s. Lows in the lower 40s. This is the NOAA Weather Radio KHA 53 in Rochester. Your source for official weather information across the Western Finger Lakes and the Genesee Valley. KHA 53 operates on a frequency of 162.40 MHz. The 1 a.m. weather at Rochester, it was partly cloudy. The temperature was 45 degrees Fahrenheit or 7 degrees Celsius, the dew point 43 and the relative humidity 93%. The wind was southwest at 6 miles an hour. The pressure was 30.04 inches and steady. Repeating at Rochester, it was partly cloudy, temperature 45 degrees. Around the region at 1 a.m. at Niagara Falls, it was clear, with a temperature of 46. It was partly cloudy, with a temperature of 51 at Erie, 49 at Buffalo, 49 at Syracuse, 43 at Elmira, and 48 at Binghamton. At Watertown, it was cloudy, with a temperature of 52. At Oswego, winds were south at 8 knots, with a temperature of 52 degrees. The Central Lake Ontario buoy winds were from the west at 12 knots. The forecast for the Genesee Valley and Northern Finger Lakes, including Rochester, Geneseo, Canandaigua, Newark, and Fairhaven. Overnight, partly cloudy. Lows ranging from the mid-40s inland to the upper 40s along the lake shore. Light southwest winds. Friday, partly sunny. Highs ranging from around 60 on the hilltops to the mid-60s across the lower elevations. West winds 5 to 10 miles an hour, increasing to 10 to 15 miles an hour. Friday night, mainly clear. Lows in the lower 40s. West winds 5 to 10 miles an hour, becoming light. Saturday, sunny. Highs in the upper 60s. Light winds. Saturday night, mostly cloudy. Milder with lows in the mid-50s. South winds 5 to 10 miles an hour, increasing to 10 to 15 miles an hour. The forecast for the Southern Finger Lakes, including Pinyan, Seneca Falls, and Auburn. Overnight, mainly clear. Lows in the mid-40s. Light southwest winds. Friday, sunny. Highs in the lower 60s. West winds 10 miles an hour or less, increasing to 10 to 15 miles an hour. Friday night, mainly clear. Lows in the lower 40s. Light winds. Saturday, sunny. Highs in the mid-60s. Light winds. Saturday night, mostly cloudy. Milder with lows in the mid-50s. South winds 5 to 10 miles an hour, increasing to 10 to 15 miles an hour. And now the extended forecast.
Sunday, showers. Highs in the upper 60s. Chance of rain 80%. Columbus Day, mostly cloudy with a 40% chance of showers. Highs in the upper 60s. Lows in the mid-50s. Tuesday, showers likely. Highs in the mid-60s. Lows in the mid-50s. Chance of rain 70%. Wednesday, partly cloudy. Highs in the upper 50s. Lows in the mid-40s. Thursday, mostly cloudy. A 40% chance of showers. Highs in the lower 60s. Lows in the lower 40s. This is the NOAA Weather Radio KHA 53 in Rochester. Your source for official weather information across the Western Finger Lakes and the Genesee Valley. KHA 53 operates on a frequency of 162.40 MHz. The 1 a.m. weather at Rochester, it was partly cloudy. The temperature was 45 degrees Fahrenheit or 7 degrees Celsius, the dew point 43 and the relative humidity 93%. The wind was southwest at 6 miles an hour. The pressure was 30.04 inches and steady. Repeating at Rochester, it was partly cloudy, temperature 45 degrees. Around the region at 1 a.m. at Niagara Falls, it was clear, with a temperature of 46. It was partly cloudy, with a temperature of 51 at Erie, 49 at Buffalo, and 46 at Toronto. Under partly cloudy skies, Syracuse reported 49, Elmira reported 43, and Binghamton reported 48. At Watertown, it was cloudy, with a temperature of 52. At Oswego, winds were south at 8 knots, with a temperature of 52 degrees. The Central Lake Ontario buoy winds were west at 12 knots, with a temperature of 60 degrees, and the waves were 3 feet. The forecast for the Genesee Valley and Northern Finger Lakes, including Rochester, Geneseo, Canandaigua, Newark, and Fairhaven. Overnight, partly cloudy. Lows ranging from the mid-40s inland to the upper 40s along the lake shore. Light southwest winds. Friday, partly sunny. Highs ranging from around 60 on the hilltops to the mid-60s across the lower elevations. West winds 5 to 10 miles an hour, increasing to 10 to 15 miles an hour. Friday night, mainly clear. Lows in the lower 40s. West winds 5 to 10 miles an hour, becoming light. Saturday, sunny. Highs in the upper 60s. Light winds. Saturday night, mostly cloudy. Milder with lows in the mid-50s. South winds 5 to 10 miles an hour, increasing to 10 to 15 miles an hour. The forecast for the Southern Finger Lakes, including Tinian, Seneca Falls, and Auburn. Overnight, mainly clear. Lows in the mid-40s. Light southwest winds. Friday, sunny. Highs in the lower 60s. West winds 10 miles an hour or less, increasing to 10 to 15 miles an hour. Friday night, mainly clear. Lows in the lower 40s. Light winds. Saturday, sunny. Highs in the mid-60s. Light winds. Saturday night, mostly cloudy. Milder with lows in the mid-50s. South winds 5 to 10 miles an hour, increasing to 10 to 15 miles an hour. And now the extended forecast. Sunday, showers. Highs in the upper 60s. Chance of rain 80%. Columbus Day, mostly cloudy with a 40% chance of showers. Highs in the upper 60s. Lows in the mid-50s. Tuesday, showers likely. Highs in the mid-60s. Lows in the mid-50s. Chance of rain 70%. Wednesday, partly cloudy. Highs in the upper 50s. Lows in the mid-40s. Thursday, mostly cloudy. A 40% chance of showers. Highs in the lower 60s. Lows in the lower 40s. This is the NOAA Weather Radio KHA 53 in Rochester. Your source for official weather information across the Western Finger Lakes and the Genesee Valley. KHA 53 operates on a frequency of 162.40 MHz. The 1 a.m. weather at Rochester, it was partly cloudy. The temperature was 45 degrees Fahrenheit or 7 degrees Celsius, the dew point 43 and the relative humidity 93%. The wind was southwest at 6 miles an hour. The pressure was 30.0.

4 inches and steady. Repeating at Rochester, it was partly cloudy, temperature 45 degrees. Around the region at 1 a.m. at Niagara Falls, it was clear, with a temperature of 46. It was partly cloudy, with a temperature of 51 at Erie, 49 at Buffalo, and 46 at Toronto. Under partly cloudy skies, Syracuse reported 49, Elmira reported 43, and Binghamton reported 48. At Watertown, it was cloudy, with a temperature of 52. At Oswego, winds were south at 8 knots, with a temperature of 52 degrees. The Central Lake Ontario buoy winds were west at 12 knots, with a temperature of 60 degrees, and the waves were 3 feet. The forecast for the Genesee Valley and Northern Finger Lakes, including Rochester, Geneseo, Canandaigua, Newark, and Fairhaven. Overnight, partly cloudy. Lows ranging from the mid-40s inland to the upper 40s along the lake shore. Light southwest winds. Friday, partly sunny. Highs ranging from around 60 on the hilltops to the mid-60s across the lower elevations. West winds 5 to 10 miles an hour, increasing to 10 to 15 miles an hour. Friday night, mainly clear. Lows in the lower 40s. West winds 5 to 10 miles an hour, becoming light. Saturday, sunny. Highs in the upper 60s. Light winds. Saturday night, mostly cloudy. Milder with lows in the mid-50s. South winds 5 to 10 miles an hour, increasing to 10 to 15 miles an hour. The forecast for the Southern Finger Lakes, including Tinian, Seneca Falls, and Auburn. Overnight, mainly clear. Lows in the mid-40s. Light southwest winds. Friday, sunny. Highs in the lower 60s. West winds 10 miles an hour or less, increasing to 10 to 15 miles an hour. Friday night, mainly clear. Lows in the lower 40s. Light winds. Saturday, sunny. Highs in the mid-60s. Light winds. Saturday night, mostly cloudy. Milder with lows in the mid-50s. South winds 5 to 10 miles an hour, increasing to 10 to 15 miles an hour. And now the extended forecast. Sunday, showers. Highs in the upper 60s. Chance of rain 80%. Columbus Day, mostly cloudy with a 40% chance of showers. Highs in the upper 60s. Lows in the mid-50s. Tuesday, showers likely. Highs in the mid-60s. Lows in the mid-50s. Chance of rain 70%. Wednesday, partly cloudy. Highs in the upper 50s. Lows in the mid-40s. Thursday, mostly cloudy. A 40% chance of showers. Highs in the lower 60s. Lows in the lower 40s. This is the NOAA Weather Radio KHA 53 in Rochester. Your source for official weather information across the Western Finger Lakes and the Genesee Valley. KHA 53 operates on a frequency of 162.40 MHz. The 1 a.m. weather at Rochester, it was partly cloudy. The temperature was 45 degrees Fahrenheit or 7 degrees Celsius, the dew point 43 and the relative humidity 93%. The wind was southwest at 6 miles an hour. The pressure was 30.04 inches and steady. Repeating at Rochester, it was partly cloudy, temperature 45 degrees. Around the region at 1 a.m. at Niagara Falls, it was clear, with a temperature of 46. It was partly cloudy, with a temperature of 51 at Erie, 49 at Buffalo, and 46 at Toronto. Under partly cloudy skies, Syracuse reported 49, Elmira reported 43, and Binghamton reported 48. At Watertown, it was cloudy, with a temperature of 52. At Oswego, winds were south at 8 knots, with a temperature of 52 degrees. The Central Lake Ontario buoy winds were west at 12 knots, with a temperature of 60 degrees, and the waves were 3 feet. The forecast for the Genesee Valley and Northern Finger Lakes, including Rochester, Geneseo, Canandaigua, Newark, and Fairhaven. Overnight, partly cloudy. Lows ranging from the mid-40s inland to the upper 40s along the lake shore. Light southwest winds. Friday, partly sunny. Highs ranging from around 60 on the hilltops to the mid-60s across the lower elevations. West winds 5 to 10 miles an hour, increasing to

10 to 15 miles an hour. Friday night, mainly clear. Lows in the lower 40s. West winds 5 to 10 miles an hour, becoming light. Saturday, sunny. Highs in the upper 60s. Light winds. Saturday night, mostly cloudy. Milder with lows in the mid-50s. South winds 5 to 10 miles an hour, increasing to 10 to 15 miles an hour. The forecast for the Southern Finger Lakes, including Pinyan, Seneca Falls, and Auburn. Overnight, mainly clear. Lows in the mid-40s. Light southwest winds. Friday, sunny. Highs in the lower 60s. West winds 10 miles an hour or less, increasing to 10 to 15 miles an hour. Friday night, mainly clear. Lows in the lower 40s. Light winds. Saturday, sunny. Highs in the mid-60s. Light winds. Saturday night, mostly cloudy. Milder with lows in the mid-50s. South winds 5 to 10 miles an hour, increasing to 10 to 15 miles an hour.

highs in the upper 50s. Lows in the mid-40s. Thursday, mostly cloudy. A 40% chance of showers. Highs in the lower 60s. Lows in the lower 40s. 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Your source for official weather information across the Western Finger Lakes and the Genesee Valley. KHA-53 operates on a frequency of 162.40 MHz. The 1 a.m. weather at Rochester, it was partly cloudy. The temperature was 45 degrees Fahrenheit or 7 degrees Celsius, the dew point 43 and the relative humidity 93%. The wind was southwest at 6 miles an hour. The pressure was 30.04 inches and steady. Repeating at Rochester, it was partly cloudy, temperature 45 degrees. Around the region at 1 a.m. at Niagara Falls, it was clear, with a temperature of 46. It was partly cloudy, with a temperature of 51 at Erie, 49 at Buffalo, and 46 at Toronto. Under partly cloudy skies, Syracuse reported 49, Elmira reported 43, and Binghamton reported 48. At Watertown, it was cloudy, with a temperature of 52. At Oswego, winds were south at 8 knots, with a temperature of 52 degrees. The Central Lake Ontario buoy winds were west at 12 knots, with a temperature of 60 degrees, and the waves were 3 feet. The forecast for the Genesee Valley and Northern Finger Lakes, including Rochester, Geneseo, Canandaigua, Newark, and Fairhaven. Overnight, partly cloudy. Lows ranging from the mid-40s inland to the upper 40s along the lake shore. Light southwest winds. Friday, partly sunny. Highs ranging from around 60 on the hilltops to the mid-60s across the lower elevations. West winds 5 to 10 miles an hour, increasing to 10 to 15 miles an hour. Friday night, mainly clear. Lows in the lower 40s. West winds 5 to 10 miles an hour, becoming light. Saturday, sunny. Highs in the upper 60s. Light winds. Saturday night, mostly cloudy. Milder with lows in the mid-50s. South winds 5 to 10 miles an hour, increasing to 10 to 15 miles an hour. The forecast for the Southern Finger Lakes, including Pinyan, Seneca Falls, and Auburn. Overnight, mainly clear. Lows in the mid-40s. Light southwest winds. Friday, sunny. Highs in the lower 60s. West winds 10 miles an hour or less, increasing to 10 to 15 miles an hour. Friday night, mainly clear. Lows in the lower 40s. Light winds. Saturday, sunny. Highs in the mid-60s. Light winds. Saturday night, mostly cloudy. Milder with lows in the mid-50s. South winds 5 to 10 miles an hour, increasing to 10 to 15 miles an hour. And now the extended forecast.

partly cloudy. The temperature was 45 degrees Fahrenheit or 7 degrees Celsius, the dew point 43 and the relative humidity 93%. The wind was southwest at 6 miles an hour. The pressure was 30.04 inches and steady. Repeating at Rochester, it was partly cloudy, temperature 45 degrees. The Nearshore Marine Forecast, 4, the Niagara River to Hamlin Beach along Lake Ontario. Overnight, west winds 15 to 20 knots. Mainly clear. Waves 2 to 4 feet subsiding to 1 to 3 feet. Friday, west winds 15 to 20 knots. Sunny. Waves 1 to 3 feet. Friday night, west winds 5 to 15 knots becoming east less than 10 knots. Mainly clear. Waves 2 feet or less. Saturday, southeast winds 5 to 10 knots becoming east. Mostly sunny. Waves 2 feet or less. Saturday night, southeast winds 5 to 10 knots becoming south. Mostly cloudy. Waves 2 feet or less. Sunday, south winds 10 knots or less becoming southeast. Showers likely. Waves 1 foot or less. Monday, west winds 10 knots or less becoming southwest 10 to 15 knots. A chance of showers Monday night. Waves 2 feet or less. Tuesday, southwest winds 15 to 20 knots becoming northwest. Showers likely during the day, then a chance of showers Tuesday night. Waves 2 to 4 feet. The Nearshore Marine Forecast, 4, Hamlin Beach to Sodus Bay. Small craft advisory in effect through Friday evening. Overnight, west winds 15 to 20 knots. Mainly clear. Waves 2 to 4 feet. Friday, west winds 15 to 20 knots. A chance of waterspouts in the morning. A chance of showers in the morning. Waves 3 to 5 feet subsiding to 2 to 4 feet. Waves occasionally around 6 feet. Friday night, west winds 5 to 15 knots becoming northeast less than 10 knots. Mainly clear. Waves 1 to 3 feet. Saturday, southeast winds 5 to 10 knots becoming east. Sunny. Waves 2 feet or less. Saturday night, southeast winds 5 to 15 knots becoming south. Mostly cloudy. Waves 2 feet or less. Sunday, south winds 5 to 10 knots becoming southeast. Showers likely. Waves 1 foot or less. Monday, southwest winds 10 knots or less increasing to 10 to 15 knots. A chance of showers. Waves 2 feet or less. Tuesday, southwest winds 15 to 20 knots becoming northwest. Showers likely. Waves 1 to 3 feet building to 3 to 5 feet. Waves occasionally around 6 feet. The water temperature off Rochester is 63 degrees, and the water temperature at the Central Lake Buoy is 60 degrees. The Nearshore Marine Forecast, 4, Sodus Bay to Mexico Bay. Small craft advisory in effect through Friday. The Nearshore Marine Forecast, 4, Sodus Bay to Mexico Bay. Small craft advisory in effect through Friday evening. Overnight, west winds 15 to 20 knots. A chance of waterspouts. A chance of showers. Waves 3 to 5 feet. Waves occasionally around 6 feet. Friday, west. Occasionally around 6 feet. Friday night, west winds 15 to 20 knots becoming northeast and diminishing to less than 10 knots overnight. Becoming mainly clear. Waves 3 to 5 feet subsiding to 1 to 3 feet. Waves occasionally around 6 feet. Saturday, east winds 10 knots or less becoming southeast. Sunny. Waves 1 foot or less. Saturday night, southeast winds 5 to 15 knots becoming south 15 to 20 knots. Partly to mostly cloudy. Waves 1 to 3 feet. Sunday, south winds 15 to 20 knots becoming southeast 10 to 15 knots. A chance of showers during the day, then showers Sunday night. Waves 1 to 3 feet. Monday, south winds 5 to 15 knots becoming southwest. A chance of showers during the day, then showers likely Monday night. Waves 1 foot or less building to 1 to 3 feet. Tuesday, southwest winds 15 to 25 knots becoming northwest.

partly sunny. Highs ranging from around 60 on the hilltops to the mid-60s across the lower elevations. West winds 5 to 10 miles an hour, increasing to 10 to 15 miles an hour. Friday night, mainly clear. Lows in the lower 40s. West winds 5 to 10 miles an hour, becoming light. Saturday, sunny. Highs in the upper 60s. Light winds. Saturday night, mostly cloudy. Milder with lows in the mid-50s. South winds 5 to 10 miles an hour, increasing to 10 to 15 miles an hour. The forecast for the Southern Finger Lakes, including Pinyan, Seneca Falls, and Auburn. Overnight, mainly clear. Lows in the mid-40s. Light southwest winds. Friday, sunny. Highs in the lower 60s. West winds 10 miles an hour or less, increasing to 10 to 15 miles an hour. Friday night, mainly clear. Lows in the lower 40s. Light winds. Saturday, sunny. Highs in the mid-60s. Light winds. Saturday night, mostly cloudy. Milder with lows in the mid-50s. South winds 5 to 10 miles an hour, increasing to 10 to 15 miles an hour. And now the extended forecast. Sunday, showers. Highs in the upper 60s. Chance of rain 80%. Columbus Day, mostly cloudy with a 40% chance of showers. Highs in the upper 60s. Lows in the mid-50s. Tuesday, showers likely. Highs in the mid-60s. Lows in the mid-50s. Chance of rain 70%. Wednesday, partly cloudy. Highs in the upper 50s. Lows in the mid-40s. Thursday, mostly cloudy. A 40% chance of showers. Highs in the lower 60s. Lows in the lower 40s. This is the NOAA Weather Radio KHA 53 in Rochester. Your source for official weather information across the Western Finger Lakes and the Genesee Valley. KHA 53 operates on a frequency of 162.40 MHz. The 1 a.m. weather at Rochester, it was partly cloudy. The temperature was 45 degrees Fahrenheit or 7 degrees Celsius, the dew point 43 and the relative humidity 93%. The wind was southwest at 6 miles an hour. The pressure was 30.04 inches and steady. Repeating at Rochester, it was partly cloudy, temperature 45 degrees. Around the region at 1 a.m. at Niagara Falls, it was clear, with a temperature of 46. It was partly cloudy, with a temperature of 51 at Erie, 49 at Buffalo, and 46 at Toronto. Under partly cloudy skies, Syracuse reported 49, Elmira reported 43, and Binghamton reported 48. At Watertown, it was cloudy, with a temperature of 52. At Oswego, winds were south at 8 knots, with a temperature of 52 degrees. The Central Lake Ontario buoy winds were west at 12 knots, with a temperature of 60 degrees, and the waves were 3 feet. The forecast for the Genesee Valley and Northern Finger Lakes, including Rochester, Geneseo, Canandaigua, Newark, and Fairhaven. Overnight, partly cloudy. Lows ranging from the mid-40s inland to the upper 40s along the lake shore. Light southwest winds. Friday, partly sunny. Highs ranging from around 60 on the hilltops to the mid-60s across the lower elevations. West winds 5 to 10 miles an hour, increasing to 10 to 15 miles an hour. Friday night, mainly clear. Lows in the lower 40s. West winds 5 to 10 miles an hour, becoming light. Saturday, sunny. Highs in the upper 60s. Light winds. Saturday night, mostly cloudy. Milder with lows in the mid-50s. South winds 5 to 10 miles an hour, increasing to 10 to 15 miles an hour. The forecast for the Southern Finger Lakes, including Pinyan, Seneca Falls, and Auburn. Overnight, mainly clear. Lows in the mid-40s. Light southwest winds. Friday, sunny. Highs in the lower 60s. West winds 10 miles an hour or less, increasing to 10 to 15 miles an hour. Friday night, mainly clear. Lows in the lower 40s. Light winds. Saturday, sunny. Highs in the mid 60s. Light winds. Saturday night, mostly

cloudy. Milder with lows in the mid-50s. South winds 5 to 10 miles an hour, increasing to 10 to 15 miles an hour. And now the extended forecast. Sunday, showers. Highs in the upper 60s. Chance of rain 80%. Columbus Day, mostly cloudy with a 40% chance of showers. Highs in the upper 60s. Lows in the mid-50s. Tuesday, showers likely. Highs in the mid-60s. Lows in the mid-50s. Chance of rain 70%. Wednesday, partly cloudy. Highs in the upper 50s. Lows in the mid-40s. Thursday, mostly cloudy. A 40% chance of showers. Highs in the lower 60s. Lows in the lower 40s. Open Lake Forecast, 4, the Niagara River to Hamlin Beach beyond 5 miles from shore. Overnight, west winds 15 to 20 knots. Waves 2 to 4 feet. Friday, west winds 15 to 20 knots. A chance of water spouts late. Waves 2 to 4 feet. Friday night, northwest winds 5 to 15 knots becoming east 10 knots or less. Waves 1 to 3 feet subsiding to 1 foot or less. Saturday, southeast winds 5 to 15 knots becoming east. Waves 2 feet or less. Saturday night, east winds 5 to 15 knots becoming south. Waves 1 to 2 feet. Sunday, south winds 5 to 10 knots becoming southeast. Showers likely. Waves 1 foot or less. Monday, west winds 5 to 15 knots becoming southwest. A chance of showers Monday night. Waves 1 to 3 feet. Tuesday, southwest winds 15 to 20 knots becoming northwest. Showers likely during the day, then a chance of showers Tuesday night. Waves 2 to 4 feet. Open Lake Forecast, 4, Hamlin Beach to Mexico Bay beyond 5 miles from shore. Overnight, west winds 15 to 20 knots. A chance of water spouts. A chance of showers. Waves 3 to 5 feet. Friday, west winds 15 to 20 knots. A chance of water spouts. A chance of showers. Waves 3 to 5 feet. Friday night, northwest winds 15 to 20 knots becoming northeast 5 to 15 knots. Waves 3 to 5 feet subsiding to 1 to 3 feet. Saturday, east winds 5 to 10 knots. Waves 2 feet or less. Saturday night, southeast winds 10 to 15 knots becoming south 15 to 20 knots. Waves 1 to 3 feet building to 2 to 4 feet. Sunday, south winds 15 to 20 knots becoming southeast 10 to 15 knots. Showers likely. Waves 2 to 4 feet subsiding to 1 to 3 feet. Monday, south winds 5 to 15 knots becoming southwest. A chance of showers. Waves 1 to 3 feet. Tuesday, southwest winds 15 to 25 knots becoming northwest. Showers likely. Waves 2 to 4 feet building to 3 to 5 feet. 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Your source for official weather information across the Western Finger Lakes and the Genesee Valley. KHA 53 operates on a frequency of 162.40 MHz. The 2 a.m. weather at Rochester, it was cloudy. The temperature was 46 degrees Fahrenheit or 8 degrees Celsius, the dew point 43 and the relative humidity 89%. The wind was southwest at 7 miles an hour. The pressure was 30.05 inches and rising. Repeating at Rochester, it was cloudy, temperature 46 degrees. Around the region at 1 a.m. at Niagara Falls, it was clear, with a temperature of 46. It was partly cloudy, with a temperature of 51 at Erie, 49 at Buffalo, and 46 at Toronto. Under partly cloudy skies, Syracuse reported 49, Elmira reported 43, and Binghamton reported 48. At Watertown, it was cloudy, with a temperature of 52. At Oswego, winds were south at 8 knots, with a temperature of 52 degrees. The Central Lake Ontario buoy winds were west at 12 knots, with a temperature of 60 degrees, and the waves were 3 feet. The forecast for the Genesee Valley and Northern Finger Lakes, including Rochester, Geneseo, Canandaigua, Newark, and Fairhaven. Overnight, partly cloudy. Lows ranging from the mid-40s inland to the upper 40s along the lake shore.
light southwest winds. Friday, partly sunny. Highs ranging from around 60 on the hilltops to the mid-60s across the lower elevations. West winds 5 to 10 miles an hour, increasing to 10 to 15 miles an hour. Friday night, mainly clear. Lows in the lower 40s. West winds 5 to 10 miles an hour, becoming light. Saturday, sunny. Highs in the upper 60s. Light winds. Saturday night, mostly cloudy. Milder with lows in the mid-50s. South winds 5 to 10 miles an hour, increasing to 10 to 15 miles an hour. The forecast for the Southern Finger Lakes, including Pinyan, Seneca Falls, and Auburn. Overnight, mainly clear. Lows in the mid-40s. Light southwest winds. Friday, sunny. Highs in the lower 60s. West winds 10 miles an hour or less, increasing to 10 to 15 miles an hour. Friday night, mainly clear. Lows in the lower 40s. Light winds. Saturday, sunny. Highs in the mid-60s. Light winds. Saturday night, mostly cloudy. Milder with lows in the mid-50s. South winds 5 to 10 miles an hour, increasing to 10 to 15 miles an hour. And now the extended forecast. Sunday, showers. Highs in the upper 60s. Chance of rain 80%. Columbus Day, mostly cloudy with a 40% chance of showers. Highs in the upper 60s. Lows in the mid-50s. Tuesday, showers likely. Highs in the mid-60s. Lows in the mid-50s. Chance of rain 70%. Wednesday, partly cloudy. Highs in the upper 50s. Lows in the mid-40s. Thursday, mostly cloudy. A 40% chance of showers. Highs in the lower 60s. Lows in the lower 40s. This is the NOAA Weather Radio KHA 53 in Rochester. Your source for official weather information across the Western Finger Lakes and the Genesee Valley. KHA 53 operates on a frequency of 162.40 MHz. The 2 a.m. weather at Rochester, it was cloudy. The temperature was 46 degrees Fahrenheit or 8 degrees Celsius, the dew point 43 and the relative humidity 89%. The wind was southwest at 7 miles an hour. The pressure was 30.05 inches and rising. Repeating at Rochester, it was cloudy, temperature 46 degrees. Around the region at 2 a.m. it was clear, with a temperature of 49 at Syracuse, 47 at Binghamton, and 51 at Watertown. It was partly cloudy, with a temperature of 51 at Erie, and 42 at Elmira. It was mostly cloudy, with a temperature of 49 at Buffalo, and 46 at Niagara Falls. At Oswego, winds were south at 9 knots, with a temperature of 52 degrees. The Central Lake Ontario buoy winds were west at 70 knots, with a temperature of 58 degrees, and the waves were 3 feet. The forecast for the Genesee Valley and Northern Finger Lakes, including Rochester, Geneseo, Canandaigua, Newark, and Fairhaven. Overnight, partly cloudy. Lows ranging from the mid-40s inland to the upper 40s along the lake shore. Light southwest winds. Friday, partly sunny. Highs ranging from around 60 on the hilltops to the mid-60s across the lower elevations. West winds 5 to 10 miles an hour, increasing to 10 to 15 miles an hour. Friday night, mainly clear. Lows in the lower 40s. West winds 5 to 10 miles an hour, becoming light. Saturday, sunny. Highs in the upper 60s. Light winds. Saturday night, mostly cloudy. Milder with lows in the mid-50s. South winds 5 to 10 miles an hour, increasing to 10 to 15 miles an hour. The forecast for the Southern Finger Lakes, including Pinyan, Seneca Falls, and Auburn. Overnight, mainly clear. Lows in the mid-40s. Light southwest winds. Friday, sunny. Highs in the lower 60s. West winds 10 miles an hour or less, increasing to 10 to 15 miles an hour. Friday night, mainly clear. Lows in the lower 40s. Light winds. Saturday, sunny. Highs in the mid-60s. Light winds. Saturday night, mostly cloudy. Milder with

lows in the mid-50s. South winds 5 to 10 miles an hour, increasing to 10 to 15 miles an hour. And now the extended forecast. Sunday, showers. Highs in the upper 60s. Chance of rain 80%. Columbus Day, mostly cloudy with a 40% chance of showers. Highs in the upper 60s. Lows in the mid-50s. Tuesday, showers likely. Highs in the mid-60s. Lows in the mid-50s. Chance of rain 70%. Wednesday, partly cloudy. Highs in the upper 50s. Lows in the mid-40s. Thursday, mostly cloudy. A 40% chance of showers. Highs in the lower 60s. Lows in the lower 40s. This is the NOAA Weather Radio KHA 53 in Rochester. Your source for official weather information across the Western Finger Lakes and the Genesee Valley. KHA 53 operates on a frequency of 162.40 MHz. The 2 a.m. weather at Rochester, it was cloudy. The temperature was 46 degrees Fahrenheit or 8 degrees Celsius, the dew point 43 and the relative humidity 89%. The wind was southwest at 7 miles an hour. The pressure was 30.05 inches and rising. Repeating at Rochester, it was cloudy, temperature 46 degrees. The 2 a.m. weather at Rochester, it was cloudy. The temperature was 46 degrees Fahrenheit or 8 degrees Celsius, the dew point 43 and the relative humidity 89%. The wind was southwest at 7 miles an hour. The pressure was 30.05 inches and rising. Repeating at Rochester, it was cloudy, temperature 46 degrees. Around the region at 2 a.m. it was clear, with a temperature of 49 at Syracuse, 47 at Binghamton, and 51 at Watertown. It was partly cloudy, with a temperature of 51 at Erie, and 42 at Elmira. It was mostly cloudy, with a temperature of 49 at Buffalo, and 46 at Niagara Falls. At Oswego, winds were south at 9 knots, with a temperature of 52 degrees. The Central Lake Ontario buoy winds were west at 70 knots, with a temperature of 58 degrees, and the waves were 3 feet. The forecast for the Genesee Valley and Northern Finger Lakes, including Rochester, Geneseo, Canandaigua, Newark, and Fairhaven. Overnight, partly cloudy. Lows ranging from the mid-40s inland to the upper 40s along the lake shore. Light southwest winds. Friday, partly sunny. Highs ranging from around 60 on the hilltops to the mid-60s across the lower elevations. West winds 5 to 10 miles an hour, increasing to 10 to 15 miles an hour. Friday night, mainly clear. Lows in the lower 40s. West winds 5 to 10 miles an hour, becoming light. Saturday, sunny. Highs in the upper 60s. Light winds. Saturday night, mostly cloudy. Milder with lows in the mid-50s. South winds 5 to 10 miles an hour, increasing to 10 to 15 miles an hour. The forecast for the Southern Finger Lakes, including Pinyan, Seneca Falls, and Auburn. Overnight, mainly clear. Lows in the mid-40s. Light southwest winds. Friday, sunny. Highs in the lower 60s. West winds 10 miles an hour or less, increasing to 10 to 15 miles an hour. Friday night, mainly clear. Lows in the lower 40s. Light winds. Saturday, sunny. Highs in the mid-60s. Light winds. Saturday night, mostly cloudy. Milder with lows in the mid-50s. South winds 5 to 10 miles an hour, increasing to 10 to 15 miles an hour. And now the extended forecast. Sunday, showers. Highs in the upper 60s. Chance of rain 80%. Columbus Day, mostly cloudy with a 40% chance of showers. Highs in the upper 60s. Lows in the mid-50s. Tuesday, showers likely. Highs in the mid-60s. Lows in the mid-50s. Chance of rain 70%. Wednesday, partly cloudy. Highs in the upper 50s. Lows in the mid-40s. Thursday, mostly cloudy. A 40% chance of showers. Highs in the lower 60s. Lows in the lower 40s. This is the NOAA Weather Radio KHA 53 in Rochester.

source for official weather information across the Western Finger Lakes in the Genesee Valley. KHA 53 operates on a frequency of 162.40 MHz. The 2 a.m. weather at Rochester, it was cloudy. The temperature was 46 degrees Fahrenheit or 8 degrees Celsius, the dew point 43 and the relative humidity 89%. The wind was southwest at 7 miles an hour. The pressure was 30.05 inches and rising. Repeating at Rochester, it was cloudy, temperature 46 degrees. Around the region at 2 a.m. it was clear, with a temperature of 49 at Syracuse, 47 at Binghamton, and 51 at Watertown. It was partly cloudy, with a temperature of 51 at Erie, 48 at Toronto, and 42 at Elmira. It was mostly cloudy, with a temperature of 49 at Buffalo, and 46 at Niagara Falls. At Oswego, winds were south at 9 knots, with a temperature of 52 degrees. The Central Lake Ontario buoy winds were west at 70 knots, with a temperature of 58 degrees, and the waves were 3 feet. The Rochester, New York climate summary for yesterday, October 8, 2026. Yesterday's high temperature of 66 degrees occurred at 2:58 p.m. Yesterday's low temperature of 45 degrees occurred at 11:59 p.m. A trace of precipitation fell yesterday, which brings the monthly total to 0.71 inches. The total precipitation for the year now stands at 34.91 inches. No snow fell yesterday, which brings the monthly total to 0.0 inches. The total snowfall since July 1st still stands at 0.0 inches. There was no snow on the ground. There were 9 heating degree days yesterday. This brings the monthly total to 75. The yearly total since July 1st is 183. There were no cooling degree days yesterday. This leaves the monthly total at 5. The yearly total since January 1st is 628. Yesterday the maximum wind observed was 23 miles an hour from the west. The highest wind gust observed was 32 miles per hour from the west, which occurred at 1:17 p.m. Yesterday the average wind speed was 8 miles per hour. The record high for today is 88, which occurred in 1949, and the record low is 30, which occurred in 1876. Sunrise today is at 7:17 a.m. and sunset is at 6:38 p.m. The forecast for the Genesee Valley and Northern Finger Lakes, including Rochester, Geneseo, Canandaigua, Newark, and Fairhaven. Overnight, partly cloudy. Lows ranging from the mid-40s inland to the upper 40s along the lake shore. Light southwest winds. Friday, partly sunny. Highs ranging from around 60 on the hilltops to the mid-60s across the lower elevations. West winds 5 to 10 miles an hour, increasing to 10 to 15 miles an hour. Friday night, mainly clear. Lows in the lower 40s. West winds 5 to 10 miles an hour, becoming light. Saturday, sunny. Highs in the upper 60s. Light winds. Saturday night, mostly cloudy. Milder with lows in the mid-50s. South winds 5 to 10 miles an hour, increasing to 10 to 15 miles an hour. The forecast for the Southern Finger Lakes, including Pinyan, Seneca Falls, and Auburn. Overnight, mainly clear. Lows in the mid-40s. Light southwest winds. Friday, sunny. Highs in the lower 60s. West winds 10 miles an hour or less, increasing to 10 to 15 miles an hour. Friday night, mainly clear. Lows in the lower 40s. Light winds. Saturday, sunny. Highs in the mid-60s. Light winds. Saturday night, mostly cloudy. Milder with lows in the mid-50s. South winds 5 to 10 miles an hour, increasing to 10 to 15 miles an hour. And now the extended forecast. Sunday, showers. Highs in the upper 60s. Chance of rain 80%. Columbus Day, mostly cloudy with a 40% chance of showers. Highs in the upper 60s. Lows in the mid-50s. Tuesday, showers likely. Highs in the mid-60s. Lows in the mid-50s. Chance of rain 70%. Wednesday, partly cloudy. Highs in the upper 50s. Lows in the mid-40s. Thursday, mostly cloudy. A 40% chance of showers.
Highs in the lower 60s. Lows in the lower 40s. This is the NOAA Weather Radio KHA 53 in Rochester. Your source for official weather information across the Western Finger Lakes and the Genesee Valley. KHA 53 operates on a frequency of 162.40 MHz. The 2 a.m. weather at Rochester, it was cloudy. The temperature was 46 degrees Fahrenheit or 8 degrees Celsius, the dew point 43 and the relative humidity 89%. The wind was southwest at 7 miles an hour. The pressure was 30.05 inches and rising. Repeating at Rochester, it was cloudy, temperature 46 degrees. Around the region at 2 a.m. it was clear, with a temperature of 49 at Syracuse, 47 at Binghamton, and 51 at Watertown. It was partly cloudy, with a temperature of 51 at Erie, 48 at Toronto, and 42 at Elmira. It was mostly cloudy, with a temperature of 49 at Buffalo, and 46 at Niagara Falls. At Oswego, winds were south at 9 knots, with a temperature of 52 degrees. The Central Lake Ontario buoy winds were west at 70 knots, with a temperature of 58 degrees, and the waves were 3 feet. The forecast for the Genesee Valley and Northern Finger Lakes, including Rochester, Geneseo, Canandaigua, Newark, and Fairhaven. Overnight, partly cloudy. Lows ranging from the mid-40s inland to the upper 40s along the lake shore. Light southwest winds. Friday, partly sunny. Highs ranging from around 60 on the hilltops to the mid-60s across the lower elevations. West winds 5 to 10 miles an hour, increasing to 10 to 15 miles an hour. Friday night, mainly clear. Lows in the lower 40s. West winds 5 to 10 miles an hour, becoming light. Saturday, sunny. Highs in the upper 60s. Light winds. Saturday night, mostly cloudy. Milder with lows in the mid-50s. South winds 5 to 10 miles an hour, increasing to 10 to 15 miles an hour. The forecast for the Southern Finger Lakes, including Tinian, Seneca Falls, and Auburn. Overnight, mainly clear. Lows in the mid-40s. Light southwest winds. Friday, sunny. Highs in the lower 60s. West winds 10 miles an hour or less, increasing to 10 to 15 miles an hour. Friday night, mainly clear. Lows in the lower 40s. Light winds. Saturday, sunny. Highs in the mid-60s. Light winds. Saturday night, mostly cloudy. Milder with lows in the mid-50s. South winds 5 to 10 miles an hour, increasing to 10 to 15 miles an hour. And now the extended forecast. Sunday, showers. Highs in the upper 60s. Chance of rain 80%. Columbus Day, mostly cloudy with a 40% chance of showers. Highs in the upper 60s. Lows in the mid-50s. Tuesday, showers likely. Highs in the mid-60s. Lows in the mid-50s. Chance of rain 70%. Wednesday, partly cloudy. Highs in the upper 50s. Lows in the mid-40s. Thursday, mostly cloudy. A 40% chance of showers. Highs in the lower 60s. Lows in the lower 40s. This is the NOAA Weather Radio KHA 53 in Rochester. Your source for official weather information across the Western Finger Lakes and the Genesee Valley. KHA 53 operates on a frequency of 162.40 MHz. The 2 a.m. weather at Rochester, it was cloudy. The temperature was 46 degrees Fahrenheit or 8 degrees Celsius, the dew point 43 and the relative humidity 89%. The wind was southwest at 7 miles an hour. The pressure was 30.05 inches and rising. Repeating at Rochester, it was cloudy, temperature 46 degrees. Around the region at 2 a.m. it was clear, with a temperature of 49 at Syracuse, 47 at Binghamton, and 51 at Watertown. It was partly cloudy, with a temperature of 51 at Erie, 48 at Toronto, and 42 at Elmira. It was mostly cloudy, with a temperature of 49 at Buffalo, and 46 at Niagara Falls. At Oswego, winds were south at 9 knots, with a temperature of 52 degrees. The Central Lake Ontario buoy winds were west at 70 knots, with a temperature of 58 degrees, and the

waves were 3 feet. The forecasts for the Genesee Valley and Northern Finger Lakes, including Rochester, Geneseo, Canandaigua, Newark, and Fairhaven. Overnight, partly cloudy. Lows ranging from the mid-40s inland to the upper 40s along the lake shore. Light southwest winds. Friday, partly sunny. Highs ranging from around 60 on the hilltops to the mid-60s across the lower elevations. West winds 5 to 10 miles an hour, increasing to 10 to 15 miles an hour. Friday night, mainly clear. Lows in the lower 40s. West winds 5 to 10 miles an hour, becoming light. Saturday, sunny. Highs in the upper 60s. Light winds. Saturday night, mostly cloudy. Milder with lows in the mid-50s. South winds 5 to 10 miles an hour, increasing to 10 to 15 miles an hour. The forecast for the Southern Finger Lakes, including Tinian, Seneca Falls, and Auburn. Overnight, mainly clear. Lows in the mid-40s. Light southwest winds. Friday, sunny. Highs in the lower 60s. West winds 10 miles an hour or less, increasing to 10 to 15 miles an hour. Friday night, mainly clear. Lows in the lower 40s. Light winds. Saturday, sunny. Highs in the mid-60s. Light winds. Saturday night, mostly cloudy. Milder with lows in the mid-50s. South winds 5 to 10 miles an hour, increasing to 10 to 15 miles an hour. And now the extended forecast. Sunday, showers. Highs in the upper 60s. Chance of rain 80%. Columbus Day, mostly cloudy with a 40% chance of showers. Highs in the upper 60s. Lows in the mid-50s. Tuesday, showers likely. Highs in the mid-60s. Lows in the mid-50s. Chance of rain 70%. Wednesday, partly cloudy. Highs in the upper 50s. Lows in the mid-40s. Thursday, mostly cloudy. A 40% chance of showers. Highs in the lower 60s. Lows in the lower 40s. This is the NOAA Weather Radio KHA 53 in Rochester. Your source for official weather information across the Western Finger Lakes and the Genesee Valley. KHA 53 operates on a frequency of 162.40 MHz. The 2 a.m. weather at Rochester, it was cloudy. The temperature was 46 degrees Fahrenheit or 8 degrees Celsius, the dew point 43 and the relative humidity 89%. The wind was southwest at 7 miles an hour. The pressure was 30.05 inches and rising. Repeating at Rochester, it was cloudy, temperature 46 degrees. Around the region at 2 a.m. it was clear, with a temperature of 49 at Syracuse, 47 at Binghamton, and 51 at Watertown. It was partly cloudy, with a temperature of 51 at Erie, 48 at Toronto, and 42 at Elmira. It was mostly cloudy, with a temperature of 49 at Buffalo, and 46 at Niagara Falls. At Oswego, winds were south at 9 knots, with a temperature of 52 degrees. The Central Lake Ontario buoy winds were west at 70 knots, with a temperature of 58 degrees, and the waves were 3 feet. The forecast for the Genesee Valley and Northern Finger Lakes, including Rochester, Geneseo, Canandaigua, Newark, and Fairhaven. Overnight, partly cloudy. Lows ranging from the mid-40s inland to the upper 40s along the lake shore. Light southwest winds. Friday, partly sunny. Highs ranging from around 60 on the hilltops to the mid-60s across the lower elevations. West winds 5 to 10 miles an hour, increasing to 10 to 15 miles an hour. Friday night, mainly clear. Lows in the lower 40s. West winds 5 to 10 miles an hour, becoming light. Saturday, sunny. Highs in the upper 60s. Light winds. Saturday night, mostly cloudy. Milder with lows in the mid-50s. South winds 5 to 10 miles an hour, increasing to 10 to 15 miles an hour. The forecast for the Southern Finger Lakes, including Tinian, Seneca Falls, and Auburn. Overnight, mainly clear. Lows in the mid-40s. Light southwest winds. Friday, sunny. Highs in the lower 60s. West winds 10 miles an hour or less, increasing.

Wednesday, partly cloudy. Highs in the upper 50s. Lows in the mid-40s. Thursday, mostly cloudy. A 40% chance of showers. Highs in the lower 60s. Lows in the lower 40s. The Nearshore Marine Forecast, for the Niagara River to Hamelin Beach along Lake Ontario. Overnight, west winds 15 to 20 knots. Mainly clear. Waves 2 to 4 feet subsiding to 1 to 3 feet. Friday, west winds 15 to 20 knots. Sunny. Waves 1 to 3 feet. Friday night, west winds 5 to 15 knots becoming east less than 10 knots. Mainly clear. Waves 2 feet or less. Saturday, southeast winds 5 to 10 knots becoming east. Mostly sunny. Waves 2 feet or less. Saturday night, southeast winds 5 to 10 knots becoming south. Mostly cloudy. Waves 2 feet or less. Sunday, south winds 10 knots or less becoming southeast. Showers likely. Waves 1 foot or less. Monday, west winds 10 knots or less becoming southwest 10 to 15 knots. A chance of showers Monday night. Waves 2 feet or less. Tuesday, southwest winds 15 to 20 knots becoming northwest. Showers likely during the day, then a chance of showers Tuesday night. Waves 2 to 4 feet. The Nearshore Marine Forecast, for Hamelin Beach to Sodus Bay. Small craft advisory in effect through Friday evening. Overnight, west winds 15 to 20 knots. Mainly clear. Waves 2 to 4 feet. Friday, west winds 15 to 20 knots. A chance of waterspouts in the morning. A chance of showers in the morning. Waves 3 to 5 feet subsiding to 2 to 4 feet. Waves occasionally around 6 feet. Friday night, west winds 5 to 15 knots becoming northeast less than 10 knots. Mainly clear. Waves 1 to 3 feet. Saturday, southeast winds 5 to 10 knots becoming east. Sunny. Waves 2 feet or less. Saturday night, southeast winds 5 to 15 knots becoming south. Mostly cloudy. Waves 2 feet or less. Sunday, south winds 5 to 10 knots becoming southeast. Showers likely. Waves 1 foot or less. Monday, southwest winds 10 knots or less. Sunday, south winds 5 to 10 knots becoming southeast. Showers likely. Waves 1 foot or less. Monday, southwest winds 10 knots or less increasing to 10 to 15 knots. A chance of showers. Waves 2 feet or less. Tuesday, southwest winds 15 to 20 knots becoming northwest. Showers likely. Waves 1 to 3 feet building to 3 to 5 feet. Waves occasionally around 6 feet. The water temperature off Rochester is 63 degrees, and the water temperature at the central Lake Buoy is 60 degrees. The Nearshore Marine Forecast, for Sodus Bay to Mexico Bay. Small craft advisory in effect through Friday evening. Overnight, west winds 15 to 20 knots. A chance of waterspouts. A chance of showers. Waves 3 to 5 feet. Waves occasionally around 6 feet. Friday, west winds 15 to 20 knots. A chance of waterspouts. A chance of showers. Waves 3 to 5 feet. Waves occasionally around 6 feet. Friday night, west winds 15 to 20 knots becoming northeast and diminishing to less than 10 knots overnight. Becoming mainly clear. Waves 3 to 5 feet subsiding to 1 to 3 feet. Waves occasionally around 6 feet. Saturday, east winds 10 knots or less becoming southeast. Sunny. Waves 1 foot or less. Saturday night, southeast winds 5 to 15 knots becoming south 15 to 20 knots. Partly to mostly cloudy. Waves 1 to 3 feet. Sunday, south winds 15 to 20 knots becoming southeast 10 to 15 knots. A chance of showers during the day, then showers Sunday night. Waves 1 to 3 feet. Monday, south winds 5 to 15 knots becoming southwest. A chance of showers during the day, then showers likely Monday night. Waves 1 foot or less building to 1 to 3 feet. Tuesday, southwest winds 15 to 25 knots becoming northwest.

upper 60s. Light winds. Saturday night, partly to mostly cloudy. Milder with lows in the lower 50s. Southeast winds 5 to 10 miles an hour, becoming south. The forecast for the Southern Finger Lakes, including Pinyan, Seneca Falls, and Auburn. Overnight, mainly clear. Lows in the mid-40s. Light southwest winds. Friday, sunny. Highs in the mid-60s. West winds 10 miles an hour or less, increasing to 10 to 15 miles an hour. Friday night, mainly clear. Lows in the lower 40s. Light winds. Saturday, mostly sunny. Highs in the mid-60s. Light winds. Saturday night, partly to mostly cloudy. Milder with lows in the lower 50s. Southeast winds 5 to 10 miles an hour, becoming south 10 to 15 miles an hour. And now the extended forecast. Sunday, showers. Highs in the lower 60s. Chance of rain 90%. Columbus Day, mostly cloudy with a 30% chance of showers. Highs in the upper 60s. Lows in the lower 50s. Tuesday, mostly cloudy. A 50% chance of showers. Highs in the mid-60s. Lows in the mid-50s. Wednesday, partly cloudy. Highs in the upper 50s. Lows in the upper 40s. Thursday, mostly cloudy. A 40% chance of showers. Highs in the lower 60s. Lows in the lower 40s. The Rochester, New York climate summary for yesterday, October 8, 2026. Yesterday's high temperature of 66 degrees occurred at 2:58 p.m. Yesterday's low temperature of 45 degrees occurred at 11:59 p.m. A trace of precipitation fell yesterday, which brings the monthly total to 0.71 inches. The total precipitation for the year now stands at 34.91 inches. No snow fell yesterday, which brings the monthly total to 0.0 inches. The total snowfall since July 1st still stands at 0.0 inches. There was no snow on the ground. There were 9 heating degree days yesterday. This brings the monthly total to 75. The yearly total since July 1st is 183. There were no cooling degree days yesterday. This leaves the monthly total at 5. The yearly total since January 1st is 628. Yesterday the maximum wind observed was 23 miles an hour from the west. The highest wind gust observed was 32 miles per hour from the west, which occurred at 1:17 p.m. Yesterday the average wind speed was 8 miles per hour. The record high for today is 88, which occurred in 1949, and the record low is 30, which occurred in 1876. Sunrise today is at 7:17 a.m. and sunset is at 6:38 p.m. This is the NOAA Weather Radio KHA 53 in Rochester. Your source for official weather information across the Western Finger Lakes and the Genesee Valley. KHA 53 operates on a frequency of 162.40 MHz. The 2 a.m. weather at Rochester, it was cloudy. The temperature was 46 degrees Fahrenheit or 8 degrees Celsius, the dew point 43 and the relative humidity 89%. The wind was southwest at 7 miles an hour. The pressure was 30.05 inches and rising. Repeating at Rochester, it was cloudy, temperature 46 degrees. Around the region at 2 a.m. it was clear, with a temperature of 49 at Syracuse, 47 at Binghamton, and 51 at Watertown. It was partly cloudy, with a temperature of 51 at Erie, 48 at Toronto, and 42 at Elmira. It was mostly cloudy, with a temperature of 49 at Buffalo, and 46 at Niagara Falls. At Oswego, winds were south at 9 knots, with a temperature of 52 degrees. The Central Lake Ontario buoy winds were west at 17 knots, with a temperature of 58 degrees, and the waves were 3 feet. The forecast for the Genesee Valley and Northern Finger Lakes, including Rochester, Geneseo, Canandaigua, Newark, and Fairhaven. Overnight, partly cloudy. Lows ranging from the mid-40s inland to the upper 40s along the lake shore. Light winds, becoming southwest 5 to 10 miles an hour. Friday, partly sunny. Highs ranging from around 60 on the hilltops to the mid-60s across the lower elevations.
West winds 5 to 10 miles an hour, increasing to 10 to 15 miles an hour with gusts up to 30 miles an hour. Friday night, mainly clear. Lows ranging from the lower 40s inland to the mid 40s along the lake shore. West winds 5 to 10 miles an hour, becoming light. Saturday, mostly sunny. Highs in the upper 60s. Light winds. Saturday night, partly to mostly cloudy. Milder with lows in the lower 50s. Southeast winds 5 to 10 miles an hour, becoming south. The forecast for the Southern Finger Lakes, including Tinian, Seneca Falls, and Auburn. Overnight, mainly clear. Lows in the mid-40s. Light southwest winds. Friday, sunny. Highs in the mid-60s. West winds 10 miles an hour or less, increasing to 10 to 15 miles an hour. Friday night, mainly clear. Lows in the lower 40s. Light winds. Saturday, mostly sunny. Highs in the mid-60s. Light winds. Saturday night, partly to mostly cloudy. Milder with lows in the lower 50s. Southeast winds 5 to 10 miles an hour, becoming south 10 to 15 miles an hour. And now the extended forecast. Sunday, showers. Highs in the lower 60s. Chance of rain 90%. Columbus Day, mostly cloudy with a 30% chance of showers. Highs in the upper 60s. Lows in the lower 50s. Tuesday, mostly cloudy. A 50% chance of showers. Highs in the mid-60s. Lows in the mid-50s. Wednesday, partly cloudy. Highs in the upper 50s. Lows in the upper 40s. Thursday, mostly cloudy. A 40% chance of showers. Highs in the lower 60s. Lows in the lower 40s. This is the NOAA Weather Radio KHA 53 in Rochester. Your source for official weather information across the Western Finger Lakes and the Genesee Valley. KHA 53 operates on a frequency of 162.40 MHz. The 2 a.m. weather at Rochester, it was cloudy. The temperature was 46 degrees Fahrenheit or 8 degrees Celsius, the dew point 43 and the relative humidity 89%. The wind was southwest at 7 miles an hour. The pressure was 30.05 inches and rising. Repeating at Rochester, it was cloudy, temperature 46 degrees. Around the region at 2 a.m. it was clear, with a temperature of 49 at Syracuse, 47 at Binghamton, and 51 at Watertown. It was partly cloudy, with a temperature of 51 at Erie, 48 at Toronto, and 42 at Elmira. It was mostly cloudy, with a temperature of 49 at Buffalo, and 46 at Niagara Falls. At Oswego, winds were south at 9 knots, with a temperature of 52 degrees. The Central Lake Ontario buoy winds were west at 70 knots, with a temperature of 58 degrees, and the waves were 3 feet. The forecast for the Genesee Valley and Northern Finger Lakes, including Rochester, Geneseo, Canandaigua, Newark, and Fairhaven. Overnight, partly cloudy. Lows ranging from the mid-40s inland to the upper 40s along the lake shore. Light winds, becoming southwest 5 to 10 miles an hour. Friday, partly sunny. Highs ranging from around 60 on the hilltops to the mid-60s across the lower elevations. West winds 5 to 10 miles an hour, increasing to 10 to 15 miles an hour with gusts up to 30 miles an hour. Friday night, mainly clear. Lows ranging from the lower 40s inland to the mid-40s along the lake shore. West winds 5 to 10 miles an hour, becoming light. Saturday, mostly sunny. Highs in the upper 60s. Light winds. Saturday night, partly to mostly cloudy. Milder with lows in the lower 50s. Southeast winds 5 to 10 miles an hour, becoming south. The forecast for the Southern Finger Lakes, including Tinian, Seneca Falls, and Auburn. Overnight, mainly clear. Lows in the mid-40s. Light southwest winds. Friday, sunny. Highs in the mid-60s. West winds 10 miles an hour or less, increasing to 10 to 15 miles an hour. Friday night, mainly clear. Lows in the lower 40s. Light winds. Saturday, mostly sunny. Highs in the mid-60s. Light winds.
Saturday night, partly to mostly cloudy. Milder with

lows in the lower 50s. Southeast winds 5 to 10 miles an hour, becoming south 10 to 15 miles an hour. And now the extended forecast. Sunday, showers. Highs in the lower 60s. Chance of rain 90%. Columbus Day, mostly cloudy with a 30% chance of showers. Highs in the upper 60s. Lows in the lower 50s. Tuesday, mostly cloudy. A 50% chance of showers. Highs in the mid-60s. Lows in the mid-50s. Wednesday, partly cloudy. Highs in the upper 50s. Lows in the upper 40s. Thursday, mostly cloudy. A 40% chance of showers. Highs in the lower 60s. Lows in the lower 40s. This is the NOAA Weather Radio KHA 53 in Rochester. Your source for official weather information across the Western Finger Lakes and the Genesee Valley. KHA 53 operates on a frequency of 162.40 MHz. The 2 a.m. weather at Rochester, it was cloudy. The temperature was 46 degrees Fahrenheit or 8 degrees Celsius, the dew point 43 and the relative humidity 89%. The wind was southwest at 7 miles an hour. The pressure was 30.05 inches and rising. Repeating at Rochester, it was cloudy, temperature 46 degrees. Around the region at 2 a.m. it was clear, with a temperature of 49 at Syracuse, 47 at Binghamton, and 51 at Watertown. It was partly cloudy, with a temperature of 51 at Erie, 48 at Toronto, and 42 at Elmira. It was mostly cloudy, with a temperature of 49 at Buffalo, and 46 at Niagara Falls. At Oswego, winds were south at 9 knots, with a temperature of 52 degrees. The Central Lake Ontario buoy winds were west at 70 knots, with a temperature of 58 degrees, and the waves were 3 feet. The forecast for the Genesee Valley and Northern Finger Lakes, including Rochester, Geneseo, Canandaigua, Newark, and Fairhaven. Overnight, partly cloudy. Lows ranging from the mid-40s inland to the upper 40s along the lake shore. Light winds, becoming southwest 5 to 10 miles an hour. Friday, partly sunny. Highs ranging from around 60 on the hilltops to the mid-60s across the lower elevations. West winds 5 to 10 miles an hour, increasing to 10 to 15 miles an hour with gusts up to 30 miles an hour. Friday night, mainly clear. Lows ranging from the lower 40s inland to the mid-40s along the lake shore. West winds 5 to 10 miles an hour, becoming light. Saturday, mostly sunny. Highs in the upper 60s. Light winds. Saturday night, partly to mostly cloudy. Milder with lows in the lower 50s. Southeast winds 5 to 10 miles an hour, becoming south. The forecast for the Southern Finger Lakes, including Tinian, Seneca Falls, and Auburn. Overnight, mainly clear. Lows in the mid-40s. Light southwest winds. Friday, sunny. Highs in the mid-60s. West winds 10 miles an hour or less, increasing to 10 to 15 miles an hour. Friday night, mainly clear. Lows in the lower 40s. Light winds. Saturday, mostly sunny. Highs in the mid-60s. Light winds. Saturday night, partly to mostly cloudy. Milder with lows in the lower 50s. Southeast winds 5 to 10 miles an hour, becoming south 10 to 15 miles an hour. And now the extended forecast. Sunday, showers. Highs in the lower 60s. Chance of rain 90%. Columbus Day, mostly cloudy with a 30% chance of showers. Highs in the upper 60s. Lows in the lower 50s. Tuesday, mostly cloudy. A 50% chance of showers. Highs in the mid-60s. Lows in the mid-50s. Wednesday, partly cloudy. Highs in the upper 50s. Lows in the upper 40s. Thursday, mostly cloudy. A 40% chance of showers. Highs in the lower 60s. Lows in the lower 40s. Open Lake Forecast, 4, the Niagara River to Hamlin Beach beyond 5 miles from shore. Overnight, west winds 15 to 20 knots. Waves 2 to 4 feet. Friday, west winds 15 to 20 knots. A chance of waterspouts late.

to 4 feet. Friday night, northwest winds 5 to 15 knots becoming east 10 knots or less. Waves 1 to 3 feet subsiding to 1 foot or less. Saturday, southeast winds 5 to 15 knots becoming east. Waves 2 feet or less. Saturday night, east winds 5 to 15 knots becoming south. Waves 1 to 2 feet. Sunday, south winds 5 to 10 knots becoming southeast. Showers likely. Waves 1 foot or less. Monday, west winds 5 to 15 knots becoming southwest. A chance of showers Monday night. Waves 1 to 3 feet. Tuesday, southwest winds 15 to 20 knots becoming northwest. Showers likely during the day, then a chance of showers Tuesday night. Waves 2 to 4 feet. Open lake forecast, 4, Hamlin Beach to Mexico Bay beyond 5 miles from shore. Overnight, west winds 15 to 20 knots. A chance of water spouts. A chance of showers. Waves 3 to 5 feet. Friday, west winds 15 to 20 knots. A chance of water spouts. A chance of showers. Waves 3 to 5 feet. Friday night, northwest winds 15 to 20 knots becoming northeast 5 to 15 knots. Waves 3 to 5 feet subsiding to 1 to 3 feet. Saturday, east winds 5 to 10 knots. Waves 2 feet or less. Saturday night, southeast winds 10 to 15 knots becoming south 15 to 20 knots. Waves 1 to 3 feet building to 2 to 4 feet. Sunday, south winds 15 to 20 knots becoming southeast 10 to 15 knots. Showers likely. Waves 2 to 4 feet subsiding to 1 to 3 feet. Monday, south winds 5 to 15 knots becoming southwest. A chance of showers. Waves 1 to 3 feet. Tuesday, southwest winds 15 to 25 knots becoming northwest. Showers likely. Waves 2 to 4 feet building to 3 to 5 feet. 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KHA 53 operates on a frequency of 162.40 MHz. This is the NOAA Weather Radio KHA 53 in Rochester. Your source for official weather information across the Western Finger Lakes and the Genesee Valley. KHA 53 operates on a frequency of 162.40 MHz. The 3 a.m. weather at Rochester, it was mostly cloudy. The temperature was 46 degrees Fahrenheit or 8 degrees Celsius, the dew point 43 and the relative humidity 89%. The wind was west at 3 miles an hour. The pressure was 30.05 inches and steady. Repeating at Rochester, it was mostly cloudy, temperature 46 degrees. Around the region at 2 a.m. it was clear, with a temperature of 49 at Syracuse, 47 at Binghamton, and 51 at Watertown. It was partly cloudy, with a temperature of 51 at Erie, 48 at Toronto, and 42 at Elmira. It was mostly cloudy, with a temperature of 49 at Buffalo, and 46 at Niagara Falls. At Oswego, winds were south at 9 knots, with a temperature of 52 degrees. The Central Lake Ontario buoy winds were west at 70 knots, with a temperature of 58 degrees, and the waves were 3 feet. The forecast for the Genesee Valley and Northern Finger Lakes, including Rochester, Geneseo, Canandaigua, Newark, and Fairhaven. Overnight, partly cloudy. Lows ranging from the mid-40s inland to the upper 40s along the lake shore. Light winds, becoming southwest 5 to 10 miles an hour. Friday, partly sunny. Highs ranging from around 60 on the hilltops to the mid-60s across the lower elevations. West winds 5 to 10 miles an hour, increasing to 10 to 15 miles an hour with gusts up to 30 miles an hour. Friday night, mainly clear. Lows ranging from the lower 40s inland to the mid-40s along the lake shore. West winds 5 to 10 miles an hour, becoming light. Saturday, mostly sunny. Highs in the upper 60s. Light winds. Saturday night, partly to mostly cloudy. Milder with lows in the lower 50s. Southeast winds 5 to 10 miles an hour, becoming south. The forecast for the Southern Finger Lakes, including Penyan, Seneca Falls, and Auburn. Overnight, mainly clear.
lows in the mid-40s. Light southwest winds. Friday, sunny. Highs in the mid-60s. West winds 10 miles an hour or less, increasing to 10 to 15 miles an hour. Friday night, mainly clear. Lows in the lower 40s. Light winds. Saturday, mostly sunny. Highs in the mid-60s. Light winds. Saturday night, partly to mostly cloudy. Milder with lows in the lower 50s. Southeast winds 5 to 10 miles an hour, becoming south 10 to 15 miles an hour. And now the extended forecast. Sunday, showers. Highs in the lower 60s. Chance of rain 90%. Columbus Day, mostly cloudy with a 30% chance of showers. Highs in the upper 60s. Lows in the lower 50s. Tuesday, mostly cloudy. A 50% chance of showers. Highs in the mid-60s. Lows in the mid-50s. Wednesday, partly cloudy. Highs in the upper 50s. Lows in the upper 40s. Thursday, mostly cloudy. A 40% chance of showers. Highs in the lower 60s. Lows in the lower 40s. This is the NOAA Weather Radio KHA 53 in Rochester. Your source for official weather information across the Western Finger Lakes and the Genesee Valley. KHA 53 operates on a frequency of 162.40 MHz. The 3 a.m. weather at Rochester, it was mostly cloudy. The temperature was 46 degrees Fahrenheit or 8 degrees Celsius, the dew point 43 and the relative humidity 89%. The wind was west at 3 miles an hour. The pressure was 30.05 inches and steady. Repeating at Rochester, it was mostly cloudy, temperature 46 degrees. Around the region at 3 a.m. it was clear, with a temperature of 49 at Erie, 40 at Elmira, and 46 at Binghamton. At Syracuse, it was partly cloudy, with a temperature of 49. It was mostly cloudy, with a temperature of 49 at Buffalo, 47 at Niagara Falls, and 53 at Watertown. At Oswego, winds were south at 7 knots, with a temperature of 51 degrees. The Central Lake Ontario buoy winds were west at 70 knots, with a temperature of 58 degrees, and the waves were 4 feet. The forecast for the Genesee Valley and Northern Finger Lakes, including Rochester, Geneseo, Canandaigua, Newark, and Fairhaven. Overnight, partly cloudy. Lows ranging from the mid-40s inland to the upper 40s along the lake shore. Light winds, becoming southwest 5 to 10 miles an hour. Friday, partly sunny. Highs ranging from around 60 on the hilltops to the mid-60s across the lower elevations. West winds 5 to 10 miles an hour, increasing to 10 to 15 miles an hour with gusts up to 30 miles an hour. Friday night, mainly clear. Lows ranging from the lower 40s inland to the mid-40s along the lake shore. West winds 5 to 10 miles an hour, becoming light. Saturday, mostly sunny. Highs in the upper 60s. Light winds. Saturday night, partly to mostly cloudy. Milder with lows in the lower 50s. Southeast winds 5 to 10 miles an hour, becoming south. The forecast for the Southern Finger Lakes, including Pinyan, Seneca Falls, and Auburn. Overnight, mainly clear. Lows in the mid-40s. Light southwest winds. Friday, sunny. Highs in the mid-60s. West winds 10 miles an hour or less, increasing to 10 to 15 miles an hour. Friday night, mainly clear. Lows in the lower 40s. Light winds. Saturday, mostly sunny. Highs in the mid-60s. Light winds. Saturday night, partly to mostly cloudy. Milder with lows in the lower 50s. Southeast winds 5 to 10 miles an hour, becoming south 10 to 15 miles an hour. And now the extended forecast. Sunday, showers. Highs in the lower 60s. Chance of rain 90%. Columbus Day, mostly cloudy with a 30% chance of showers. Highs in the upper 60s. Lows in the lower 50s. Tuesday, mostly cloudy. A 50% chance of showers. Highs in the mid-60s. Lows in the mid-50s. Wednesday, partly cloudy. Highs in the upper 50s.
lows in the upper 40s.

Thursday, mostly cloudy. A 40% chance of showers. Highs in the lower 60s. Lows in the lower 40s. This is the NOAA Weather Radio KHA 53 in Rochester. Your source for official weather information across the Western Finger Lakes and the Genesee Valley. KHA 53 operates on a frequency of 162.40 MHz. The 3 a.m. weather at Rochester, it was mostly cloudy. The temperature was 46 degrees Fahrenheit or 8 degrees Celsius, the dew point 43 and the relative humidity 89%. The wind was west at 3 miles an hour. The pressure was 30.05 inches and steady. Repeating at Rochester, it was mostly cloudy, temperature 46 degrees. Around the region at 3 a.m. it was clear, with a temperature of 49 at Erie, 40 at Elmira, and 46 at Binghamton. At Syracuse, it was partly cloudy, with a temperature of 49. It was mostly cloudy, with a temperature of 49 at Buffalo, 47 at Niagara Falls, and 53 at Watertown. At Oswego, winds were south at 7 knots, with a temperature of 51 degrees. The Central Lake Ontario buoy winds were west at 70 knots, with a temperature of 58 degrees, and the waves were 4 feet. The forecast for the Genesee Valley and Northern Finger Lakes, including Rochester, Geneseo, Canandaigua, Newark, and Fairhaven. Overnight, partly cloudy. Lows ranging from the mid-40s inland to the upper 40s along the lake shore. Light winds, becoming southwest 5 to 10 miles an hour. Friday, partly sunny. Highs ranging from around 60 on the hilltops to the mid-60s across the lower elevations. West winds 5 to 10 miles an hour, increasing to 10 to 15 miles an hour with gusts up to 30 miles an hour. Friday night, mainly clear. Lows ranging from the lower 40s inland to the mid-40s along the lake shore. West winds 5 to 10 miles an hour, becoming light. Saturday, mostly sunny. Highs in the upper 60s. Light winds. Saturday night, partly to mostly cloudy. Milder with lows in the lower 50s. Southeast winds 5 to 10 miles an hour, becoming south. The forecast for the Southern Finger Lakes, including Tinian, Seneca Falls, and Auburn. Overnight, mainly clear. Lows in the mid-40s. Light southwest winds. Friday, sunny. Highs in the mid-60s. West winds 10 miles an hour or less, increasing to 10 to 15 miles an hour. Friday night, mainly clear. Lows in the lower 40s. Light winds. Saturday, mostly sunny. Highs in the mid-60s. Light winds. Saturday night, partly to mostly cloudy. Milder with lows in the lower 50s. Southeast winds 5 to 10 miles an hour, becoming south 10 to 15 miles an hour. And now the extended forecast. Sunday, showers. Highs in the lower 60s. Chance of rain 90%. Columbus Day, mostly cloudy with a 30% chance of showers. Highs in the upper 60s. Lows in the lower 50s. Tuesday, mostly cloudy. A 50% chance of showers. Highs in the mid-60s. Lows in the mid-50s. Wednesday, partly cloudy. Highs in the upper 50s. Lows in the upper 40s. Thursday, mostly cloudy. A 40% chance of showers. Highs in the lower 60s. Lows in the lower 40s. This is the NOAA Weather Radio KHA 53 in Rochester. Your source for official weather information across the Western Finger Lakes and the Genesee Valley. KHA 53 operates on a frequency of 162.40 MHz. The 3 a.m. weather at Rochester, it was mostly cloudy. The temperature was 46 degrees Fahrenheit or 8 degrees Celsius, the dew point 43 and the relative humidity 89%. The wind was west at 3 miles an hour. The pressure was 30.05 inches and steady. Repeating at Rochester, it was mostly cloudy, temperature 46 degrees. The Rochester, New York climate summary for yesterday, October 8, 2026. Yesterday's high temperature of 66 degrees occurred at 2:58 p.m. Yesterday's low temperature of 45 degrees occurred at 11:59 p.m.
A trace of precipitation fell yesterday, which brings the monthly total to 0.71 inches. The total precipitation for the year now stands at 34.91 inches. No snow fell yesterday, which brings the monthly total to 0.0 inches. The total snowfall since July 1st still stands at 0.0 inches. There was no snow on the ground. There were 9 heating degree days yesterday. This brings the monthly total to 75. The yearly total since July 1st is 183. There were no cooling degree days yesterday. This leaves the monthly total at 5. The yearly total since January 1st is 628. Yesterday the maximum wind observed was 23 miles an hour from the west. The highest wind gust observed was 32 miles per hour from the west, which occurred at 1:17 p.m. Yesterday the average wind speed was 8 miles per hour. The record high for today is 88, which occurred in 1949, and the record low is 30, which occurred in 1876. Sunrise today is at 7:17 a.m. and sunset is at 6:38 p.m. Around the region at 3 a.m. it was clear, with a temperature of 49 at Erie, 40 at Elmira, and 46 at Binghamton. It was partly cloudy, with a temperature of 46 at Toronto, and 49 at Syracuse. It was mostly cloudy, with a temperature of 49 at Buffalo, 47 at Niagara Falls, and 53 at Watertown. At Oswego, winds were south at 7 knots, with a temperature of 51 degrees. The Central Lake Ontario buoy winds were west at 70 knots, with a temperature of 58 degrees, and the waves were 4 feet. The forecast for the Genesee Valley and Northern Finger Lakes, including Rochester, Geneseo, Canandaigua, Newark, and Fairhaven. Overnight, partly cloudy. Lows ranging from the mid-40s inland to the upper 40s along the lake shore. Light winds, becoming southwest 5 to 10 miles an hour. Friday, partly sunny. Highs ranging from around 60 on the hilltops to the mid-60s across the lower elevations. West winds 5 to 10 miles an hour, increasing to 10 to 15 miles an hour with gusts up to 30 miles an hour. Friday night, mainly clear. Lows ranging from the lower 40s inland to the mid-40s along the lake shore. West winds 5 to 10 miles an hour, becoming light. Saturday, mostly sunny. Highs in the upper 60s. Light winds. Saturday night, partly to mostly cloudy. Milder with lows in the lower 50s. Southeast winds 5 to 10 miles an hour, becoming south. The forecast for the Southern Finger Lakes, including Pinyan, Seneca Falls, and Auburn. Overnight, mainly clear. Lows in the mid-40s. Light southwest winds. Friday, sunny. Highs in the mid-60s. West winds 10 miles an hour or less, increasing to 10 to 15 miles an hour. Friday night, mainly clear. Lows in the lower 40s. Light winds. Saturday, mostly sunny. Highs in the mid-60s. Light winds. Saturday night, partly to mostly cloudy. Milder with lows in the lower 50s. Southeast winds 5 to 10 miles an hour, becoming south 10 to 15 miles an hour. And now the extended forecast. Sunday, showers. Highs in the lower 60s. Chance of rain 90%. Columbus Day, mostly cloudy with a 30% chance of showers. Highs in the upper 60s. Lows in the lower 50s. Tuesday, mostly cloudy. A 50% chance of showers. Highs in the mid-60s. Lows in the mid-50s. Wednesday, partly cloudy. Highs in the upper 50s. Lows in the upper 40s. Thursday, mostly cloudy. A 40% chance of showers. Highs in the lower 60s. Lows in the lower 40s. This is the NOAA Weather Radio KHA 53 in Rochester. Your source for official weather information across the Western Finger Lakes and the Genesee Valley. KHA 53 operates on a frequency of 162.40 MHz. The 3 a.m. weather at Rochester, it was mostly cloudy. The temperature was 46 degrees Fahrenheit or 8 degrees Celsius, the dew point 43 and the relative humidity 89%. The wind was west at 3 miles an hour. The pressure was 30.05 inches and steady.
Repeating at Rochester, it was mostly cloudy, temperature 46 degrees.

us. Mainly clear. Waves 2 to 4 feet subsiding to 1 to 3 feet. Friday, west winds 15 to 20 knots. Sunny. Waves 1 to 3 feet. Friday night, west winds 5 to 15 knots becoming east less than 10 knots. Mainly clear. Waves 2 feet or less. Saturday, southeast winds 5 to 10 knots becoming east. Mostly sunny. Waves 2 feet or less. Saturday night, southeast winds 5 to 10 knots becoming south. Mostly cloudy. Waves 2 feet or less. Sunday, south winds 10 knots or less becoming southeast. Showers likely. Waves 1 foot or less. Monday, west winds 10 knots or less becoming southwest 10 to 15 knots. A chance of showers Monday night. Waves 2 feet or less. Tuesday, southwest winds 15 to 20 knots becoming northwest. Showers likely during the day, then a chance of showers Tuesday night. Waves 2 to 4 feet. The Nearshore Marine Forecast, 4, Helen Beach to Sodus Bay. Small craft advisory in effect through Friday evening. Overnight, west winds 15 to 20 knots. Mainly clear. Waves 2 to 4 feet. Friday, west winds 15 to 20 knots. A chance of water spouts in the morning. A chance of showers in the morning. Waves 3 to 5 feet subsiding to 2 to 4 feet. Waves occasionally around 6 feet. Friday night, west winds 5 to 15 knots becoming northeast less than 10 knots. Mainly clear. Waves 1 to 3 feet. West winds 5 to 15 knots becoming northeast less than 10 knots. Mainly clear. Waves 1 to 3 feet. Saturday, southeast winds 5 to 10 knots becoming east. Sunny. Waves 2 feet or less. Saturday night, southeast winds 5 to 15 knots becoming south. Mostly cloudy. Waves 2 feet or less. Sunday, south winds 5 to 10 knots becoming southeast. Showers likely. Waves 1 foot or less. Monday, southwest winds 10 knots or less increasing to 10 to 15 knots. A chance of showers. Waves 2 feet or less. Tuesday, southwest winds 15 to 20 knots becoming northwest. Showers likely. Waves 1 to 3 feet building to 3 to 5 feet. Waves occasionally around 6 feet. The water temperature off Rochester is 63 degrees, and the water temperature at the Central Lake Buoy is 60 degrees. The Nearshore Marine Forecast, 4, Sodus Bay to Mexico Bay. Small craft advisory in effect through Friday evening. Overnight, west winds 15 to 20 knots. A chance of water spouts. A chance of showers. Waves 3 to 5 feet. Waves occasionally around 6 feet. Friday, west winds 15 to 20 knots. A chance of water spouts. A chance of showers. Waves 3 to 5 feet. Waves occasionally around 6 feet. Friday night, west winds 15 to 20 knots becoming northeast and diminishing to less than 10 knots overnight. Becoming mainly clear. Waves 3 to 5 feet subsiding to 1 to 3 feet. Waves occasionally around 6 feet. Saturday, east winds 10 knots or less becoming southeast. Sunny. Waves 1 foot or less. Saturday night, southeast winds 5 to 15 knots becoming south 15 to 20 knots. Partly to mostly cloudy. Waves 1 to 3 feet. Sunday, south winds 15 to 20 knots becoming southeast 10 to 15 knots. A chance of showers during the day, then showers Sunday night. Waves 1 to 3 feet. Monday, south winds 5 to 15 knots becoming southwest. A chance of showers during the day, then showers likely Monday night. Waves 1 foot or less building to 1 to 3 feet. Tuesday, southwest winds 15 to 25 knots becoming northwest. Showers likely. Waves 2 to 4 feet building to 3 to 6 feet. Waves occasionally around 7 feet. The water temperature off Oswego is 62 degrees, and the water temperature off Cape Vincent is 58 degrees. This is the NOAA Weather Radio KHA-53 in Rochester. 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

Today is 88, which occurred in 1949, and the record low is 30, which occurred in 1876. Sunrise today is at 7:17 a.m. and sunset is at 6:38 p.m. The forecast for the Genesee Valley and Northern Finger Lakes, including Rochester, Geneseo, Canandaigua, Newark, and Fairhaven. Overnight, partly cloudy. Lows ranging from the mid-40s inland to the upper 40s along the lake shore. Light winds, becoming southwest 5 to 10 miles an hour. Friday, partly sunny. Highs ranging from around 60 on the hilltops to the mid-60s across the lower elevations. West winds 5 to 10 miles an hour, increasing to 10 to 15 miles an hour with gusts up to 30 miles an hour. Friday night, mainly clear. Lows ranging from the lower 40s inland to the mid-40s along the lake shore. West winds 5 to 10 miles an hour, becoming light. Saturday, mostly sunny. Highs in the upper 60s. Light winds. Saturday night, partly to mostly cloudy. Milder with lows in the lower 50s. Southeast winds 5 to 10 miles an hour, becoming south. The forecast for the Southern Finger Lakes, including Pinyan, Seneca Falls, and Auburn. Overnight, mainly clear. Lows in the mid-40s. Light southwest winds. Friday, sunny. Highs in the mid-60s. West winds 10 miles an hour or less, increasing to 10 to 15 miles an hour. Friday night, mainly clear. Lows in the lower 40s. Light winds. Saturday, mostly sunny. Highs in the mid-60s. Light winds. Saturday night, partly to mostly cloudy. Milder with lows in the lower 50s. Southeast winds 5 to 10 miles an hour, becoming south 10 to 15 miles an hour. And now the extended forecast. Sunday, showers. Highs in the lower 60s. Chance of rain 90%. Columbus Day, mostly cloudy with a 30% chance of showers. Highs in the upper 60s. Lows in the lower 50s. Tuesday, mostly cloudy. A 50% chance of showers. Highs in the mid-60s. Lows in the mid-50s. Wednesday, partly cloudy. Highs in the upper 50s. Lows in the upper 40s. Thursday, mostly cloudy. A 40% chance of showers. Highs in the lower 60s. Lows in the lower 40s. This is the NOAA Weather Radio KHA 53 in Rochester. Your source for official weather information across the Western Finger Lakes and the Genesee Valley. KHA 53 operates on a frequency of 162.40 MHz. The 3 a.m. weather at Rochester, it was mostly cloudy. The temperature was 46 degrees Fahrenheit or 8 degrees Celsius, the dew point 43 and the relative humidity 89%. The wind was west at 3 miles an hour. The pressure was 30.05 inches and steady. Repeating at Rochester, it was mostly cloudy, temperature 46 degrees. Around the region at 3 a.m. it was clear, with a temperature of 49 at Erie, 40 at Elmira, and 46 at Binghamton. It was partly cloudy, with a temperature of 46 at Toronto, and 49 at Syracuse. It was mostly cloudy, with a temperature of 49 at Buffalo, 47 at Niagara Falls, and 53 at Watertown. At Oswego, winds were south at 7 knots, with a temperature of 51 degrees. The Central Lake Ontario buoy winds were west at 70 knots, with a temperature of 58 degrees, and the waves were 4 feet. The forecast for the Genesee Valley and Northern Finger Lakes, including Rochester, Geneseo, Canandaigua, Newark, and Fairhaven. Overnight, partly cloudy. Lows ranging from the mid-40s inland to the upper 40s along the lake shore. Light winds, becoming southwest 5 to 10 miles an hour. Friday, partly sunny. Highs ranging from around 60 on the hilltops to the mid-60s across the lower elevations. West winds 5 to 10 miles an hour, increasing to 10 to 15 miles an hour with gusts up to 30 miles an hour. Friday night, mainly clear. Lows ranging from the lower 40s inland to the mid-40s along the lake shore. West winds 5 to 10 miles an hour, becoming light. Saturday, mostly sunny. Highs in the upper 60s. Light winds. Saturday night, partly to mostly cloudy.

milder with lows in the lower 50s. Southeast winds 5 to 10 miles an hour, becoming south. The forecast for the southern Finger Lakes, including Tinian, Seneca Falls, and Auburn. Overnight, mainly clear. Lows in the mid-40s. Light southwest winds. Friday, sunny. Highs in the mid-60s. West winds 10 miles an hour or less, increasing to 10 to 15 miles an hour. Friday night, mainly clear. Lows in the lower 40s. Light winds. Saturday, mostly sunny. Highs in the mid-60s. Light winds. Saturday night, partly to mostly cloudy. Milder with lows in the lower 50s. Southeast winds 5 to 10 miles an hour, becoming south 10 to 15 miles an hour. And now the extended forecast. Sunday, showers. Highs in the lower 60s. Chance of rain 90%. Columbus Day, mostly cloudy with a 30% chance of showers. Highs in the upper 60s. Lows in the lower 50s. Tuesday, mostly cloudy. A 50% chance of showers. Highs in the mid-60s. Lows in the mid-50s. Wednesday, partly cloudy. Highs in the upper 50s. Lows in the upper 40s. Thursday, mostly cloudy. A 40% chance of showers. Highs in the lower 60s. Lows in the lower 40s. This is the NOAA Weather Radio KHA 53 in Rochester. Your source for official weather information across the Western Finger Lakes and the Genesee Valley. KHA 53 operates on a frequency of 162.40 MHz. The 3 a.m. weather at Rochester, it was mostly cloudy. The temperature was 46 degrees Fahrenheit or 8 degrees Celsius, the dew point 43 and the relative humidity 89%. The wind was west at 3 miles an hour. The pressure was 30.05 inches and steady. Repeating at Rochester, it was mostly cloudy, temperature 46 degrees. Around the region at 3 a.m. it was clear, with a temperature of 49 at Erie, 40 at Elmira, and 46 at Binghamton. It was partly cloudy, with a temperature of 46 at Toronto, and 49 at Syracuse. It was mostly cloudy, with a temperature of 49 at Buffalo, 47 at Niagara Falls, and 53 at Watertown. At Oswego, winds were south at 7 knots, with a temperature of 51 degrees. The Central Lake Ontario buoy winds were west at 70 knots, with a temperature of 58 degrees, and the waves were 4 feet. The forecast for the Genesee Valley and Northern Finger Lakes, including Rochester, Geneseo, Canandaigua, Newark, and Fairhaven. Overnight, partly cloudy. Lows ranging from the mid-40s inland to the upper 40s along the lake shore. Light winds, becoming southwest 5 to 10 miles an hour. Friday, partly sunny. Highs ranging from around 60 on the hilltops to the mid-60s across the lower elevations. West winds 5 to 10 miles an hour, increasing to 10 to 15 miles an hour with gusts up to 30 miles an hour. Friday night, mainly clear. Lows ranging from the lower 40s inland to the mid-40s along the lake shore. West winds 5 to 10 miles an hour, becoming light. Saturday, mostly sunny. Highs in the upper 60s. Light winds. Saturday night, partly to mostly cloudy. Milder with lows in the lower 50s. Southeast winds 5 to 10 miles an hour, becoming south. The forecast for the southern Finger Lakes, including Tinian, Seneca Falls, and Auburn. Overnight, mainly clear. Lows in the mid-40s. Light southwest winds. Friday, sunny. Highs in the mid-60s. West winds 10 miles an hour or less, increasing to 10 to 15 miles an hour. Friday night, mainly clear. Lows in the lower 40s. Light winds. Saturday, mostly sunny. Highs in the mid-60s. Light winds. Saturday night, partly to mostly cloudy. Milder with lows in the lower 50s. Southeast winds 5 to 10 miles an hour, becoming south 10 to 15 miles an hour. And now the extended forecast. Sunday, showers. Highs in the lower 60s. Chance of rain 90%. Columbus Day, mostly cloudy with a 30% chance of showers. Highs in the upper 60s.

lows in the lower 50s. Tuesday, mostly cloudy. A 50% chance of showers. Highs in the mid-60s. Lows in the mid-50s. Wednesday, partly cloudy. Highs in the upper 50s. Lows in the upper 40s. Thursday, mostly cloudy. A 40% chance of showers. Highs in the lower 60s. Lows in the lower 40s. This is the NOAA Weather Radio KHA-53 in Rochester. Your source for official weather information across the Western Finger Lakes and the Genesee Valley. KHA-53 operates on a frequency of 162.40 MHz. The 3 a.m. weather at Rochester, it was mostly cloudy. The temperature was 46 degrees Fahrenheit or 8 degrees Celsius, the dew point 43 and the relative humidity 89%. The wind was west at 3 miles an hour. The pressure was 30.05 inches and steady. Repeating at Rochester, it was mostly cloudy, temperature 46 degrees. Around the region at 3 a.m. it was clear, with a temperature of 49 at Erie, 40 at Elmira, and 46 at Binghamton. It was partly cloudy, with a temperature of 46 at Toronto, and 49 at Syracuse. It was mostly cloudy, with a temperature of 49 at Buffalo, 47 at Niagara Falls, and 53 at Watertown. At Oswego, winds were south at 7 knots, with a temperature of 51 degrees. The Central Lake Ontario buoy winds were west at 70 knots, with a temperature of 58 degrees, and the waves were 4 feet. The forecast for the Genesee Valley and Northern Finger Lakes, including Rochester, Geneseo, Canandaigua, Newark, and Fairhaven. Overnight, partly cloudy. Lows ranging from the mid-40s inland to the upper 40s along the lake shore. Light winds, becoming southwest 5 to 10 miles an hour. Friday, partly sunny. Highs ranging from around 60 on the hilltops to the mid-60s across the lower elevations. West winds 5 to 10 miles an hour, increasing to 10 to 15 miles an hour with gusts up to 30 miles an hour. Friday night, mainly clear. Lows ranging from the lower 40s inland to the mid-40s along the lake shore. West winds 5 to 10 miles an hour, becoming light. Saturday, mostly sunny. Highs in the upper 60s. Light winds. Saturday night, partly to mostly cloudy. Milder with lows in the lower 50s. Southeast winds 5 to 10 miles an hour, becoming south. The forecast for the Southern Finger Lakes, including Tinian, Seneca Falls, and Auburn. Overnight, mainly clear. Lows in the mid-40s. Light southwest winds. Friday, sunny. Highs in the mid-60s. West winds 10 miles an hour or less, increasing to 10 to 15 miles an hour. Friday night, mainly clear. Lows in the lower 40s. Light winds. Saturday, mostly sunny. Highs in the mid-60s. Light winds. Saturday night, partly to mostly cloudy. Milder with lows in the lower 50s. Southeast winds 5 to 10 miles an hour, becoming south 10 to 15 miles an hour. And now the extended forecast. Sunday, showers. Highs in the lower 60s. Chance of rain 90%. Columbus Day, mostly cloudy with a 30% chance of showers. Highs in the upper 60s. Lows in the lower 50s. Tuesday, mostly cloudy. A 50% chance of showers. Highs in the mid-60s. Lows in the mid-50s. Wednesday, partly cloudy. Highs in the upper 50s. Lows in the upper 40s. Thursday, mostly cloudy. A 40% chance of showers. Highs in the lower 60s. Lows in the lower 40s. Open lake forecast, for the Niagara River to Hamlin Beach beyond 5 miles from shore. Overnight, west winds 15 to 20 knots. Waves 2 to 4 feet. Friday, west winds 15 to 20 knots. A chance of water spouts late. Waves 2 to 4 feet. Friday night, northwest winds 5 to 15 knots becoming east 10 knots or less. Waves 1 to 3 feet subsiding to 1 foot or less. Saturday, southeast winds 5 to 15 knots becoming east. Waves 2 feet or less. Saturday night, east winds 5 to 15 knots becoming south.

waves 1 to 2 feet. Sunday, south winds 5 to 10 knots becoming southeast. Showers likely. Waves 1 foot or less. Monday, west winds 5 to 15 knots becoming southwest. A chance of showers Monday night. Waves 1 to 3 feet. Tuesday, southwest winds 15 to 20 knots becoming northwest. Showers likely during the day, then a chance of showers Tuesday night. Waves 2 to 4 feet. Open lake forecast, 4, Helen Beach to Mexico Bay beyond 5 miles from shore. Overnight, west winds 15 to 20 knots. A chance of water spouts. A chance of showers. Waves 3 to 5 feet. Friday, west winds 15 to 20 knots. A chance of water spouts. A chance of showers. Waves 3 to 5 feet. Friday night, northwest winds 15 to 20 knots becoming northeast 5 to 15 knots. Waves 3 to 5 feet subsiding to 1 to 3 feet. Saturday, east winds 5 to 10 knots. Waves 2 feet or less. Saturday night, southeast winds 10 to 15 knots becoming south 15 to 20 knots. Waves 1 to 3 feet building to 2 to 4 feet. Sunday, south winds 15 to 20 knots becoming southeast 10 to 15 knots. Showers likely. Waves 2 to 4 feet subsiding to 1 to 3 feet. Monday, south winds 5 to 15 knots becoming southwest. A chance of showers. Waves 1 to 3 feet. Tuesday, southwest winds 15 to 25 knots becoming northwest. Showers likely. Waves 2 to 4 feet building to 3 to 5 feet. This is the NOAA Weather Radio KHA 53 in Rochester. Your source for official weather information across the Western Finger Lakes and the Genesee Valley. KHA 53 operates on a frequency of 162.40 MHz. The 4 a.m. weather at Rochester, it was cloudy. The temperature was 45 degrees Fahrenheit or 7 degrees Celsius, the dew point 43 and the relative humidity 93%. The wind was southwest at 6 miles an hour. The pressure was 30.06 inches and rising. Repeating at Rochester, it was cloudy, temperature 45 degrees. Around the region at 3 a.m. it was clear, with a temperature of 49 at Erie, 40 at Elmira, and 46 at Binghamton. It was partly cloudy, with a temperature of 46 at Toronto, and 49 at Syracuse. It was mostly cloudy, with a temperature of 49 at Buffalo, 47 at Niagara Falls, and 53 at Watertown. At Oswego, winds were south at 7 knots, with a temperature of 51 degrees. The Central Lake Ontario buoy winds were west at 70 knots, with a temperature of 58 degrees, and the waves were 4 feet. The forecast for the Genesee Valley and Northern Finger Lakes, including Rochester, Geneseo, Canandaigua, Newark, and Fairhaven. Today, partly sunny. Highs ranging from around 60 on the hilltops to the mid-60s across the lower elevations. West winds 5 to 10 miles an hour, increasing to 10 to 15 miles an hour with gusts up to 30 miles an hour. Tonight, mainly clear. Lows ranging from the lower 40s inland to the mid-40s along the lake shore. West winds 5 to 10 miles an hour, becoming light. Saturday, mostly sunny. Highs in the upper 60s. Light winds. Saturday night, partly to mostly cloudy. Milder with lows in the lower 50s. Southeast winds 5 to 10 miles an hour, becoming south. Sunday, showers. Highs ranging from the upper 50s on the hilltops to the lower 60s across the lower elevations. South winds 10 to 15 miles an hour, becoming southeast 5 to 10 miles an hour. Chance of rain 90%. The forecast for the Southern Finger Lakes, including Pinyan, Seneca Falls, and Auburn. Today, sunny. Highs in the mid-60s. West winds 10 miles an hour or less, increasing to 10 to 15 miles an hour. Tonight, mainly clear. Lows in the lower 40s. Light west winds. Saturday, mostly sunny. Highs in the mid-60s. Light winds. Saturday night, partly to mostly cloudy. Milder with lows in the lower 50s. Southeast winds 5 to 10 miles an hour, becoming south 10 to 15 miles an hour. Sunday, showers.
highs in the lower 60s. South winds 10 to 15 miles an hour, becoming southeast 5 to 10 miles an hour. Chance of rain 90%. And now the extended forecast. Columbus Day, mostly cloudy with a 30% chance of showers. Highs in the upper 60s. Lows in the lower 50s. Tuesday, mostly cloudy. A 50% chance of showers. Highs in the mid-60s. Lows in the mid-50s. Wednesday, partly cloudy. Highs in the upper 50s. Lows in the upper 40s. Thursday, mostly cloudy. A 40% chance of showers. Highs in the lower 60s. Lows in the lower 40s. Open Lake Forecast, 4, the Niagara River to Hamlin Beach beyond 5 miles from shore. Today, west winds 15 to 20 knots. Waves 3 to 5 feet. Tonight, northwest winds 5 to 15 knots becoming east. Waves 2 to 4 feet subsiding to 1 foot or less. Saturday, southeast winds 5 to 15 knots becoming east. Waves 2 feet or less. Saturday night, east winds 5 to 15 knots becoming southeast. Waves 1 to 2 feet. Sunday, southeast winds 5 to 15 knots becoming east. Showers. Waves 2 feet or less. Monday, north winds less than 10 knots becoming southwest and increasing to 15 to 20 knots. A chance of showers Monday night. Waves 1 to 3 feet. Tuesday, west winds 15 to 20 knots becoming north 10 to 15 knots. A chance of showers. Waves 2 to 4 feet. Open Lake Forecast, 4, Hamlin Beach to Mexico Bay beyond 5 miles from shore. Today, west winds 15 to 20 knots. A chance of waterspouts. A chance of showers. Waves 4 to 7 feet subsiding to 3 to 6 feet. Waves occasionally around 9 feet. Tonight, northwest winds 15 to 20 knots becoming east and diminishing to 5 to 10 knots. Waves 3 to 6 feet subsiding to 1 to 3 feet. Saturday, east winds 5 to 15 knots. Waves 2 feet or less. Saturday night, east winds 10 to 15 knots becoming southeast 15 to 20 knots. Waves 1 to 3 feet. Sunday, southeast winds 15 to 20 knots diminishing to 5 to 15 knots. Showers. Waves 1 to 3 feet. Monday, northeast winds 10 knots or less becoming southwest and increasing to 15 to 20 knots. A chance of showers Monday night. Waves 1 foot or less building to 1 to 3 feet. Tuesday, west winds 15 to 20 knots becoming northwest. A chance of showers. Waves 2 to 4 feet building to 3 to 5 feet, then subsiding to 2 to 4 feet. This is the NOAA Weather Radio KHA-53 in Rochester. Your source for official weather information across the Western Finger Lakes and the Genesee Valley. KHA-53 operates on a frequency of 162.40 MHz. The 4 a.m. weather at Rochester, it was cloudy. The temperature was 45 degrees Fahrenheit or 7 degrees Celsius, the dew point 43 and the relative humidity 93%. The wind was southwest at 6 miles an hour. The pressure was 30.06 inches and rising. Repeating at Rochester, it was cloudy, temperature 45 degrees. Around the region at 4 a.m. it was clear, with a temperature of 48 at Erie and 45 at Binghamton. It was partly cloudy, with a temperature of 46 at Niagara Falls, 48 at Syracuse, 42 at Elmira, and 52 at Watertown. At Buffalo, it was mostly cloudy, with a temperature of 51. At Oswego, winds were southwest at 8 knots, with a temperature of 54 degrees. The Central Lake Ontario buoy winds were west at 16 knots, with a temperature of 58 degrees, and the waves were 3 feet. The forecast for the Genesee Valley and Northern Finger Lakes, including Rochester, Geneseo, Canandaigua, Newark, and Fairhaven. Today, partly sunny. Highs ranging from around 60 on the hilltops to the mid-60s across the lower elevations. West winds 5 to 10 miles an hour, increasing to 10 to 15 miles an hour with gusts up to 30 miles an hour. Tonight, mainly clear. Lows ranging from the lower 40s inland to the mid-40s along the lake shore. West winds 5 to 10 miles an hour, becoming light.
Saturday, mostly sunny.

Highs in the upper 60s. Light winds. Saturday night, partly to mostly cloudy. Milder with lows in the lower 50s. Southeast winds 5 to 10 miles an hour, becoming south. Sunday, showers. Highs ranging from the upper 50s on the hilltops to the lower 60s across the lower elevations. South winds 10 to 15 miles an hour, becoming southeast 5 to 10 miles an hour. Chance of rain 90%. The forecast for the Southern Finger Lakes, including Pinyan, Seneca Falls, and Auburn. Today, sunny. Highs in the mid-60s. West winds 10 miles an hour or less, increasing to 10 to 15 miles an hour. Tonight, mainly clear. Lows in the lower 40s. Light west winds. Saturday, mostly sunny. Highs in the mid-60s. Light winds. Saturday night, partly to mostly cloudy. Milder with lows in the lower 50s. Southeast winds 5 to 10 miles an hour, becoming south 10 to 15 miles an hour. Sunday, showers. Highs in the lower 60s. South winds 10 to 15 miles an hour, becoming southeast 5 to 10 miles an hour. Chance of rain 90%. And now the extended forecast. Columbus Day, mostly cloudy with a 30% chance of showers. Highs in the upper 60s. Lows in the lower 50s. Tuesday, mostly cloudy. A 50% chance of showers. Highs in the mid-60s. Lows in the mid-50s. Wednesday, partly cloudy. Highs in the upper 50s. Lows in the upper 40s. Thursday, mostly cloudy. A 40% chance of showers. Highs in the lower 60s. Lows in the lower 40s. This is the NOAA Weather Radio KHA-53 in Rochester. Your source for official weather information across the Western Finger Lakes and the Genesee Valley. KHA-53 operates on a frequency of 162.40 MHz. The 4 a.m. weather at Rochester, it was cloudy. The temperature was 45 degrees Fahrenheit or 7 degrees Celsius, the dew point 43 and the relative humidity 93%. The wind was southwest at 6 miles an hour. The pressure was 30.06 inches and rising. Repeating at Rochester, it was cloudy, temperature 45 degrees. Around the region at 4 a.m. it was clear, with a temperature of 48 at Erie and 45 at Binghamton. It was partly cloudy, with a temperature of 46 at Niagara Falls, 45 at Toronto, 48 at Syracuse, 42 at Elmira, and 52 at Watertown. At Buffalo, it was mostly cloudy, with a temperature of 51. At Oswego, winds were southwest at 8 knots, with a temperature of 54 degrees. The Central Lake Ontario buoy winds were west at 60 knots, with a temperature of 58 degrees, and the waves were 3 feet. The forecast for the Genesee Valley and Northern Finger Lakes, including Rochester, Geneseo, Canandaigua, Newark, and Fairhaven. Today, partly sunny. Highs ranging from around 60 on the hilltops to the mid-60s across the lower elevations. West winds 5 to 10 miles an hour, increasing to 10 to 15 miles an hour with gusts up to 30 miles an hour. Tonight, mainly clear. Lows ranging from the lower 40s inland to the mid-40s along the lake shore. West winds 5 to 10 miles an hour, becoming light. Saturday, mostly sunny. Highs in the upper 60s. Light winds. Saturday night, partly to mostly cloudy. Milder with lows in the lower 50s. Southeast winds 5 to 10 miles an hour, becoming south. Sunday, showers. Highs ranging from the upper 50s on the hilltops to the lower 60s across the lower elevations. South winds 10 to 15 miles an hour, becoming southeast 5 to 10 miles an hour. Chance of rain 90%. The forecast for the Southern Finger Lakes, including Pinyan, Seneca Falls, and Auburn. Today, sunny. Highs in the mid-60s. West winds 10 miles an hour or less, increasing to 10 to 15 miles an hour. Tonight, mainly clear. Lows in the lower 40s. Light west winds. Saturday, mostly sunny. Highs in the mid-60s. Light winds. Saturday night, partly to mostly cloudy. Milder with lows in the lower 50s.
southeast winds 5 to 10 miles an hour, becoming south 10 to 15 miles an hour. Sunday, showers. Highs in the lower 60s. South winds 10 to 15 miles an hour, becoming southeast 5 to 10 miles an hour. Chance of rain 90%. And now the extended forecast. Columbus Day, mostly cloudy with a 30% chance of showers. Highs in the upper 60s. Lows in the lower 50s. Tuesday, mostly cloudy. A 50% chance of showers. Highs in the mid-60s. Lows in the mid-50s. Wednesday, partly cloudy. Highs in the upper 50s. Lows in the upper 40s. Thursday, mostly cloudy. A 40% chance of showers. Highs in the lower 60s. Lows in the lower 40s. The Rochester, New York climate summary for yesterday, October 8, 2026. Yesterday's high temperature of 66 degrees occurred at 2:58 p.m. Yesterday's low temperature of 45 degrees occurred at 11:59 p.m. A trace of precipitation fell yesterday, which brings the monthly total to 0.71 inches. The total precipitation for the year now stands at 34.91 inches. No snow fell yesterday, which brings the monthly total to 0.0 inches. The total snowfall since July 1st still stands at 0.0 inches. There was no snow on the ground. There were 9 heating degree days yesterday. This brings the monthly total to 75. The yearly total since July 1st is 183. There were no cooling degree days yesterday. This leaves the monthly total at 5. The yearly total since January 1st is 628. Yesterday the maximum wind observed was 23 miles an hour from the west. The highest wind gust observed was 32 miles per hour from the west, which occurred at 1:17 p.m. Yesterday the average wind speed was 8 miles per hour. The record high for today is 88, which occurred in 1949, and the record low is 30, which occurred in 1876. Sunrise today is at 7:17 a.m. and sunset is at 6:38 p.m. This is the NOAA Weather Radio KHA-53 in Rochester. Your source for official weather information across the Western Finger Lakes and the Genesee Valley. KHA-53 operates on a frequency of 162.40 MHz. The 4 a.m. weather at Rochester, it was cloudy. The temperature was 45 degrees Fahrenheit or 7 degrees Celsius, the dew point 43 and the relative humidity 93%. The wind was southwest at 6 miles an hour. The pressure was 30.06 inches and rising. Repeating at Rochester, it was cloudy, temperature 45 degrees. Around the region at 4 a.m. it was clear, with a temperature of 48 at Erie and 45 at Binghamton. It was partly cloudy, with a temperature of 46 at Niagara Falls, 45 at Toronto, 48 at Syracuse, 42 at Elmira, and 52 at Watertown. At Buffalo, it was mostly cloudy, with a temperature of 51. At Oswego, winds were southwest at 8 knots, with a temperature of 54 degrees. The Central Lake Ontario buoy winds were west at 16 knots, with a temperature of 58 degrees, and the waves were 3 feet. The forecast for the Genesee Valley and Northern Finger Lakes, including Rochester, Geneseo, Canandaigua, Newark, and Fairhaven. Today, partly sunny. Highs ranging from around 60 on the hilltops to the mid-60s across the lower elevations. West winds 5 to 10 miles an hour, increasing to 10 to 15 miles an hour with gusts up to 30 miles an hour. Tonight, mainly clear. Lows ranging from the lower 40s inland to the mid-40s along the lake shore. West winds 5 to 10 miles an hour, becoming light. Saturday, mostly sunny. Highs in the upper 60s. Light winds. Saturday night, partly to mostly cloudy. Milder with lows in the lower 50s. Southeast winds 5 to 10 miles an hour, becoming south. Sunday, showers. Highs ranging from the upper 50s on the hilltops to the lower 60s across the lower elevations. South winds 10 to 15 miles an hour, becoming southeast 5 to 10 miles an hour. Chance of rain 90%. The forecast for the Southern Finger Lakes, including Tinian, Seneca Falls, and Auburn. Today, sunny. Highs in the mid-60s.
northwest winds 10 miles an hour or less, increasing

10 to 15 miles an hour. Tonight, mainly clear. Lows in the lower 40s. Light west winds. Saturday, mostly sunny. Highs in the mid-60s. Light winds. Saturday night, partly to mostly cloudy. Milder with lows in the lower 50s. Southeast winds 5 to 10 miles an hour, becoming south 10 to 15 miles an hour. Sunday, showers. Highs in the lower 60s. South winds 10 to 15 miles an hour, becoming southeast 5 to 10 miles an hour. Chance of rain 90%. And now the extended forecast. Columbus Day, mostly cloudy with a 30% chance of showers. Highs in the upper 60s. Lows in the lower 50s. Tuesday, mostly cloudy. A 50% chance of showers. Highs in the mid-60s. Lows in the mid-50s. Wednesday, partly cloudy. Highs in the upper 50s. Lows in the upper 40s. Thursday, mostly cloudy. A 40% chance of showers. Highs in the lower 60s. Lows in the lower 40s. 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Your source for official weather information across the Western Finger Lakes and the Genesee Valley. KHA 53 operates on a frequency of 162.40 MHz. The 4 a.m. weather at Rochester, it was cloudy. The temperature was 45 degrees Fahrenheit or 7 degrees Celsius, the dew point 43 and the relative humidity 93%. The wind was southwest at 6 miles an hour. The pressure was 30.06 inches and rising. Repeating at Rochester, it was cloudy, temperature 45 degrees. Around the region at 4 a.m. it was clear, with a temperature of 48 at Erie and 45 at Binghamton. It was partly cloudy, with a temperature of 46 at Niagara Falls, 45 at Toronto, 48 at Syracuse, 42 at Elmira, and 52 at Watertown. At Buffalo, it was mostly cloudy, with a temperature of 51. At Oswego, winds were southwest at 8 knots, with a temperature of 54 degrees. The Central Lake Ontario buoy winds were west at 60 knots, with a temperature of 58 degrees, and the waves were 3 feet. The forecast for the Genesee Valley and Northern Finger Lakes, including Rochester, Geneseo, Canandaigua, Newark, and Fairhaven. Today, partly sunny. Highs ranging from around 60 on the hilltops to the mid-60s across the lower elevations. West winds 5 to 10 miles an hour, increasing to 10 to 15 miles an hour with gusts up to 30 miles an hour. Tonight, mainly clear. Lows ranging from the lower 40s inland to the mid-40s along the lake shore. West winds 5 to 10 miles an hour, becoming light. Saturday, mostly sunny. Highs in the upper 60s. Light winds. Saturday night, partly to mostly cloudy. Milder with lows in the lower 50s. Southeast winds 5 to 10 miles an hour, becoming south. Sunday, showers. Highs ranging from the upper 50s on the hilltops to the lower 60s across the lower elevations. South winds 10 to 15 miles an hour, becoming southeast 5 to 10 miles an hour. Chance of rain 90%. The forecast for the Southern Finger Lakes, including Pinyan, Seneca Falls, and Auburn. Today, sunny. Highs in the mid-60s. West winds 10 miles an hour or less, increasing to 10 to 15 miles an hour. Tonight, mainly clear. Lows in the lower 40s. Light west winds. Saturday, mostly sunny. Highs in the mid-60s. Light winds. Saturday night, partly to mostly cloudy. Milder with lows in the lower 50s. Southeast winds 5 to 10 miles an hour, becoming south 10 to 15 miles an hour. Sunday, showers. Highs in the lower 60s. South winds 10 to 15 miles an hour, becoming southeast 5 to 10 miles an hour. Chance of rain 90%. And now the extended forecast. Columbus Day, mostly cloudy with a 30% chance of showers. Highs in the upper 60s. Lows in the lower 50s. Tuesday, mostly cloudy. A 50% chance of showers. Highs in the mid-60s. Lows in the mid-50s. Wednesday, partly cloudy. Highs in the upper 50s. Lows in the upper 40s.

Thursday, mostly cloudy. A 40% chance of showers. Highs in the lower 60s. Lows in the lower 40s. This is the NOAA Weather Radio KHA 53 in Rochester. Your source for official weather information across the Western Finger Lakes and the Genesee Valley. KHA 53 operates on a frequency of 162.40 MHz. The 4 a.m. weather at Rochester, it was cloudy. The temperature was 45 degrees Fahrenheit or 7 degrees Celsius, the dew point 43 and the relative humidity 93%. The wind was southwest at 6 miles an hour. The pressure was 30.06 inches and rising. Repeating at Rochester, it was cloudy, temperature 45 degrees. Around the region at 4 a.m. it was clear, with a temperature of 48 at Erie and 45 at Binghamton. It was partly cloudy, with a temperature of 46 at Niagara Falls, 45 at Toronto, 48 at Syracuse, 42 at Elmira, and 52 at Watertown. At Buffalo, it was mostly cloudy, with a temperature of 51. At Oswego, winds were southwest at 8 knots, with a temperature of 54 degrees. The Central Lake Ontario buoy winds were west at 60 knots, with a temperature of 58 degrees, and the waves were 3 feet. The forecast for the Genesee Valley and Northern Finger Lakes, including Rochester, Geneseo, Canandaigua, Newark, and Fairhaven. Today, partly sunny. Highs ranging from around 60 on the hilltops to the mid-60s across the lower elevations. West winds 5 to 10 miles an hour, increasing to 10 to 15 miles an hour with gusts up to 30 miles an hour. Tonight, mainly clear. Lows ranging from the lower 40s inland to the mid-40s along the lake shore. West winds 5 to 10 miles an hour, becoming light. Saturday, mostly sunny. Highs in the upper 60s. Light winds. Saturday night, partly to mostly cloudy. Milder with lows in the lower 50s. Southeast winds 5 to 10 miles an hour, becoming south. Sunday, showers. Highs ranging from the upper 50s on the hilltops to the lower 60s across the lower elevations. South winds 10 to 15 miles an hour, becoming southeast 5 to 10 miles an hour. Chance of rain 90%. The forecast for the Southern Finger Lakes, including Pinyan, Seneca Falls, and Auburn. Today, sunny. Highs in the mid-60s. West winds 10 miles an hour or less, increasing to 10 to 15 miles an hour. Tonight, mainly clear. Lows in the lower 40s. Light west winds. Saturday, mostly sunny. Highs in the mid-60s. Light winds. Saturday night, partly to mostly cloudy. Milder with lows in the lower 50s. Southeast winds 5 to 10 miles an hour, becoming south 10 to 15 miles an hour. Sunday, showers. Highs in the lower 60s. South winds 10 to 15 miles an hour, becoming southeast 5 to 10 miles an hour. Chance of rain 90%. And now the extended forecast. Columbus Day, mostly cloudy with a 30% chance of showers. Highs in the upper 60s. Lows in the lower 50s. Tuesday, mostly cloudy. A 50% chance of showers. Highs in the mid-60s. Lows in the mid-50s. Wednesday, partly cloudy. Highs in the upper 50s. Lows in the upper 40s. Thursday, mostly cloudy. A 40% chance of showers. Highs in the lower 60s. Lows in the lower 40s. The Nearshore Marine Forecast, for the Niagara River to Hamelin Beach along Lake Ontario. Today, west winds 15 to 20 knots. Sunny. Waves 3 to 5 feet subsiding to 2 to 4 feet. Waves occasionally around 6 feet. Tonight, northwest winds 5 to 15 knots becoming east less than 10 knots. Mainly clear. Waves 1 to 3 feet subsiding to 1 foot or less. Saturday, southeast winds 5 to 10 knots becoming east. Sunny. Waves 2 feet or less. Saturday night, east winds 5 to 10 knots becoming southeast. Partly to mostly cloudy. Waves 2 feet or less. Sunday, southeast winds 10 knots or less becoming east. Showers. Waves 1 foot or less. Monday, north winds less than 10.

southeast winds 5 to 10 knots becoming east. Sunny. Waves 2 feet or less. Saturday night, southeast winds 5 to 10 knots. Mostly cloudy. Waves 2 feet or less. Sunday, southeast winds 5 to 10 knots. Showers. Waves 2 feet or less. Monday, north winds 10 knots or less becoming southwest 10 to 15 knots. A chance of showers Monday night. Waves 2 feet or less. Tuesday, west winds 10 to 15 knots becoming northwest 15 to 20 knots. A chance of showers. Waves 1 to 3 feet building to 2 to 4 feet. The water temperature off Rochester is 63 degrees, and the water temperature at the Central Lake Buoy is 60 degrees. The Nearshore Marine Forecast, 4, Sotus Bay to Mexico Bay. Small craft advisory in effect through this evening. Today, west winds 15 to 25 knots. A chance of water spouts. A chance of showers. Waves 4 to 7 advisory in effect through this evening. Today, west winds 15 to 25 knots. A chance of water spouts. A chance of showers. Waves 4 to 7 feet subsiding to 3 to 6 feet. Waves occasionally around 9 feet. Tonight, northwest winds 15 to 20 knots becoming east and diminishing to less than 10 knots overnight. Becoming mainly clear. Waves 3 to 6 feet subsiding to 2 feet or less. Waves occasionally around 7 feet. Saturday, east winds 10 knots or less. Sunny. Waves 2 feet or less. Saturday night, southeast winds 5 to 15 knots increasing to 15 to 20 knots. Partly to mostly cloudy. Waves 1 to 3 feet. Sunday, south winds 15 to 20 knots becoming southeast 5 to 15 knots. Showers. Waves 1 to 3 feet subsiding to 1 foot or less. Monday, northeast winds 10 knots or less becoming south 10 to 15 knots. A chance of showers Monday night. Waves 1 foot or less building to 1 to 3 feet. Tuesday, southwest winds 15 to 20 knots becoming northwest. A chance of showers. Waves 2 to 4 feet building to 3 to 5 feet, then subsiding to 2 to 4 feet. Waves occasionally around 6 feet. The water temperature off Oswego is 62 degrees, and the water temperature off Cape Vincent is 58 degrees. This is the NOAA Weather Radio KHA 53 in Rochester. Your source for official weather information across the Western Finger Lakes and the Genesee Valley. KHA 53 operates on a frequency of 162.40 MHz. The 4 a.m. weather at Rochester, it was cloudy. The temperature was 45 degrees Fahrenheit or 7 degrees Celsius, the dew point 43 and the relative humidity 93%. The wind was southwest at 6 miles an hour. The pressure was 30.06 inches and rising. Repeating at Rochester, it was cloudy, temperature 45 degrees. Around the region at 4 a.m. it was clear, with a temperature of 48 at Erie, and 45 at Binghamton. It was partly cloudy, with a temperature of 46 at Niagara Falls, 45 at Toronto, 48 at Syracuse, 42 at Elmira, and 52 at Watertown. At Buffalo, it was mostly cloudy, with a temperature of 51. At Oswego, winds were southwest at 8 knots, with a temperature of 54 degrees. The Central Lake Ontario buoy winds were west at 60 knots, with a temperature of 58 degrees, and the waves were 3 feet. The forecast for the Genesee Valley and Northern Finger Lakes, including Rochester, Geneseo, Canandaigua, Newark, and Fairhaven. Today, partly sunny. Highs ranging from around 60 on the hilltops to the mid-60s across the lower elevations. West winds 5 to 10 miles an hour, increasing to 10 to 15 miles an hour with gusts up to 30 miles an hour. Tonight, mainly clear. Lows ranging from the lower 40s inland to the mid-40s along the lake shore. West winds 5 to 10 miles an hour, becoming light. Saturday, mostly sunny. Highs in the upper 60s. Light winds. Saturday night, partly to mostly cloudy. Milder with lows in the lower 50s. Southeast winds 5 to 10 miles an hour, becoming south. Sunday, showers. Highs ranging from the upper 50s on the hilltops to the lower 60s across the lower elevations. South winds

10 to 15 miles an hour, becoming southeast 5 to 10 miles an hour. Chance of rain 90%. The forecast for the Southern Finger Lakes, including Pinyan, Seneca Falls, and Auburn. Today, sunny. Highs in the mid-60s. West winds 10 miles an hour or less, increasing to 10 to 15 miles an hour. Tonight, mainly clear. Lows in the lower 40s. Light west winds. Saturday, mostly sunny. Highs in the mid-60s. Light winds. Saturday night, partly to mostly cloudy. Milder with lows in the lower 50s. Southeast winds 5 to 10 miles an hour, becoming south 10 to 15 miles an hour. Sunday, showers. Highs in the lower 60s. South winds 10 to 15 miles an hour, becoming southeast 5 to 10 miles an hour. Chance of rain 90%. And now the extended forecast. Columbus Day, mostly cloudy with a 30% chance of showers. Highs in the upper 60s. Lows in the lower 50s. Tuesday, mostly cloudy. A 50% chance of showers. Highs in the mid-60s. Lows in the mid-50s. Wednesday, partly cloudy. Highs in the upper 50s. Lows in the upper 40s. Thursday, mostly cloudy. A 40% chance of showers. Highs in the lower 60s. Lows in the lower 40s. This is the NOAA Weather Radio KHA 53 in Rochester. Your source for official weather information across the Western Finger Lakes and the Genesee Valley. KHA 53 operates on a frequency of 162.40 MHz. The 4 a.m. weather at Rochester, it was cloudy. The temperature was 45 degrees Fahrenheit or 7 degrees Celsius, the dew point 43 and the relative humidity 93%. The wind was southwest at 6 miles an hour. The pressure was 30.06 inches and rising. Repeating at Rochester, it was cloudy, temperature 45 degrees. Around the region at 4 a.m. it was clear, with a temperature of 48 at Erie and 45 at Binghamton. It was partly cloudy, with a temperature of 46 at Niagara Falls, 45 at Toronto, 48 at Syracuse, 42 at Elmira, and 52 at Watertown. At Buffalo, it was mostly cloudy, with a temperature of 51. At Oswego, winds were southwest at 8 knots, with a temperature of 54 degrees. The Central Lake Ontario buoy winds were west at 60 knots, with a temperature of 58 degrees, and the waves were 3 feet. The forecast for the Genesee Valley and Northern Finger Lakes, including Rochester, Geneseo, Canandaigua, Newark, and Fairhaven. Today, partly sunny. Highs ranging from around 60 on the hilltops to the mid-60s across the lower elevations. West winds 5 to 10 miles an hour, increasing to 10 to 15 miles an hour with gusts up to 30 miles an hour. Tonight, mainly clear. Lows ranging from the lower 40s inland to the mid-40s along the lake shore. West winds 5 to 10 miles an hour, becoming light. Saturday, mostly sunny. Highs in the upper 60s. Light winds. Saturday night, partly to mostly cloudy. Milder with lows in the lower 50s. Southeast winds 5 to 10 miles an hour, becoming south. Sunday, showers. Highs ranging from the upper 50s on the hilltops to the lower 60s across the lower elevations. South winds 10 to 15 miles an hour, becoming southeast 5 to 10 miles an hour. Chance of rain 90%. The forecast for the Southern Finger Lakes, including Pinyan, Seneca Falls, and Auburn. Today, sunny. Highs in the mid-60s. West winds 10 miles an hour or less, increasing to 10 to 15 miles an hour. Tonight, mainly clear. Lows in the lower 40s. Light west winds. Saturday, mostly sunny. Highs in the mid-60s. Light winds. Saturday night, partly to mostly cloudy. Milder with lows in the lower 50s. Southeast winds 5 to 10 miles an hour, becoming south 10 to 15 miles an hour. Sunday, showers. Highs in the lower 60s. South winds 10 to 15 miles an hour, becoming southeast 5 to 10 miles an hour. Chance of rain 90%. And now the extended forecast. Columbus Day, mostly cloudy with a 30% chance of showers.

highs in the upper 60s, lows in the lower 50s. Tuesday, mostly cloudy. A 50% chance of showers. Highs in the mid-60s. Lows in the mid-50s. Wednesday, partly cloudy. Highs in the upper 50s. Lows in the upper 40s. Thursday, mostly cloudy. A 40% chance of showers. Highs in the lower 60s. Lows in the lower 40s. This is the NOAA Weather Radio KHA-53 in Rochester. Your source for official weather information across the Western Finger Lakes and the Genesee Valley. KHA-53 operates on a frequency of 162.40 MHz. The 4 a.m. weather at Rochester, it was cloudy. The temperature was 45 degrees Fahrenheit or 7 degrees Celsius, the dew point 43 and the relative humidity 93%. The wind was southwest at 6 miles an hour. The pressure was 30.06 inches and rising. Repeating at Rochester, it was cloudy, temperature 45 degrees. Around the region at 4 a.m. it was clear, with a temperature of 48 at Erie and 45 at Binghamton. It was partly cloudy, with a temperature of 46 at Niagara Falls, 45 at Toronto, 48 at Syracuse, 42 at Elmira, and 52 at Watertown. At Buffalo, it was mostly cloudy, with a temperature of 51. At Oswego, winds were southwest at 8 knots, with a temperature of 54 degrees. The Central Lake Ontario buoy winds were west at 16 knots, with a temperature of 58 degrees, and the waves were 3 feet. The forecast for the Genesee Valley and Northern Finger Lakes, including Rochester, Geneseo, Canandaigua, Newark, and Fairhaven. Today, partly sunny. Highs ranging from around 60 on the hilltops to the mid-60s across the lower elevations. West winds 5 to 10 miles an hour, increasing to 10 to 15 miles an hour with gusts up to 30 miles an hour. Tonight, mainly clear. Lows ranging from the lower 40s inland to the mid-40s along the lake shore. West winds 5 to 10 miles an hour, becoming light. Saturday, mostly sunny. Highs in the upper 60s. Light winds. Saturday night, partly to mostly cloudy. Milder with lows in the lower 50s. Southeast winds 5 to 10 miles an hour, becoming south. Sunday, showers. Highs ranging from the upper 50s on the hilltops to the lower 60s across the lower elevations. South winds 10 to 15 miles an hour, becoming southeast 5 to 10 miles an hour. Chance of rain 90%. The forecast for the Southern Finger Lakes, including Pinyan, Seneca Falls, and Auburn. Today, sunny. Highs in the mid-60s. West winds 10 miles an hour or less, increasing to 10 to 15 miles an hour. Tonight, mainly clear. Lows in the lower 40s. Light west winds. Saturday, mostly sunny. Highs in the mid-60s. Light winds. Saturday night, partly to mostly cloudy. Milder with lows in the lower 50s. Southeast winds 5 to 10 miles an hour, becoming south 10 to 15 miles an hour. Sunday, showers. Highs in the lower 60s. South winds 10 to 15 miles an hour, becoming southeast 5 to 10 miles an hour. Chance of rain 90%. And now the extended forecast. Columbus Day, mostly cloudy with a 30% chance of showers. Highs in the upper 60s. Lows in the lower 50s. Tuesday, mostly cloudy. A 50% chance of showers. Highs in the mid-60s. Lows in the mid-50s. Wednesday, partly cloudy. Highs in the upper 50s. Lows in the upper 40s. Thursday, mostly cloudy. A 40% chance of showers. Highs in the lower 60s. Lows in the lower 40s. The Rochester, New York climate summary for yesterday, October 8, 2026. Yesterday's high temperature of 66 degrees occurred at 2:58 p.m. Yesterday's low temperature of 45 degrees occurred at 11:59 p.m. A trace of precipitation fell yesterday, which brings the monthly total to 0.71 inches. The total precipitation for the year now stands at 34.91 inches. No snow fell yesterday, which brings the monthly total to 0.0 inches. The total snowfall since July 1st still

stands at 0.0 inches. There was no snow on the ground. There were 9 heating degree days yesterday. This brings the monthly total to 75. The yearly total since July 1st is 183. There were no cooling degree days yesterday. This leaves the monthly total at 5. The yearly total since January 1st is 628. Yesterday the maximum wind observed was 23 miles an hour from the west. The highest wind gust observed was 32 miles per hour from the west, which occurred at 1:17 p.m. Yesterday the average wind speed was 8 miles per hour. The record high for today is 88, which occurred in 1949, and the record low is 30, which occurred in 1876. Sunrise today is at 7:17 a.m. and sunset is at 6:38 p.m. This is the NOAA Weather Radio KHA-53 in Rochester. Your source for official weather information across the Western Finger Lakes and the Genesee Valley. KHA-53 operates on a frequency of 162.40 MHz. The 4 a.m. weather at Rochester, it was cloudy. The temperature was 45 degrees Fahrenheit or 7 degrees Celsius, the dew point 43 and the relative humidity 93%. The wind was southwest at 6 miles an hour. The pressure was 30.06 inches and rising. Repeating at Rochester, it was cloudy, temperature 45 degrees. Around the region at 4 a.m. it was clear, with a temperature of 48 at Erie and 45 at Binghamton. It was partly cloudy, with a temperature of 46 at Niagara Falls, 45 at Toronto, 48 at Syracuse, 42 at Elmira, and 52 at Watertown. At Buffalo, it was mostly cloudy, with a temperature of 51. At Oswego, winds were southwest at 8 knots, with a temperature of 54 degrees. The Central Lake Ontario buoy winds were west at 60 knots, with a temperature of 58 degrees, and the waves were 3 feet. The forecast for the Genesee Valley and Northern Finger Lakes, including Rochester, Geneseo, Canandaigua, Newark, and Fairhaven. Today, partly sunny. Highs ranging from around 60 on the hilltops to the mid-60s across the lower elevations. West winds 5 to 10 miles an hour, increasing to 10 to 15 miles an hour with gusts up to 30 miles an hour. Tonight, mainly clear. Lows ranging from the lower 40s inland to the mid-40s along the lake shore. West winds 5 to 10 miles an hour, becoming light. Saturday, mostly sunny. Highs in the upper 60s. Light winds. Saturday night, partly to mostly cloudy. Milder with lows in the lower 50s. Southeast winds 5 to 10 miles an hour, becoming south. Sunday, showers. Highs ranging from the upper 50s on the hilltops to the lower 60s across the lower elevations. South winds 10 to 15 miles an hour, becoming southeast 5 to 10 miles an hour. Chance of rain 90%. The forecast for the Southern Finger Lakes, including Pinyan, Seneca Falls, and Auburn. Today, sunny. Highs in the mid-60s. West winds 10 miles an hour or less, increasing to 10 to 15 miles an hour. Tonight, mainly clear. Lows in the lower 40s. Light west winds. Saturday, mostly sunny. Highs in the mid-60s. Light winds. Saturday night, partly to mostly cloudy. Milder with lows in the lower 50s. Southeast winds 5 to 10 miles an hour, becoming south 10 to 15 miles an hour. Sunday, showers. Highs in the lower 60s. South winds 10 to 15 miles an hour, becoming southeast 5 to 10 miles an hour. Chance of rain 90%. And now the extended forecast. Columbus Day, mostly cloudy with a 30% chance of showers. Highs in the upper 60s. Lows in the lower 50s. Tuesday, mostly cloudy. A 50% chance of showers. Highs in the mid-60s. Lows in the mid-50s. Wednesday, partly cloudy. Highs in the upper 50s. Lows in the upper 40s. Thursday, mostly cloudy. A 40% chance of showers. Highs in the lower 60s. Lows in the lower 40s. This is the NOAA Weather Radio KHA-53 in Rochester. 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

on a frequency of 162.40 megahertz. The 4 a.m. weather at Rochester, it was cloudy. The temperature was 45 degrees Fahrenheit or 7 degrees Celsius, the dew point 43 and the relative humidity 93%. The wind was southwest at 6 miles an hour. The pressure was 30.06 inches and rising. Repeating at Rochester, it was cloudy, temperature 45 degrees. Around the region at 4 a.m. it was clear, with a temperature of 48 at Erie and 45 at Binghamton. It was partly cloudy, with a temperature of 46 at Niagara Falls, 45 at Toronto, 48 at Syracuse, 42 at Elmira, and 52 at Watertown. At Buffalo, it was mostly cloudy, with a temperature of 51. At Oswego, winds were southwest at 8 knots, with a temperature of 54 degrees. The Central Lake Ontario buoy winds were west at 60 knots, with a temperature of 58 degrees, and the waves were 3 feet. The forecast for the Genesee Valley and Northern Finger Lakes, including Rochester, Geneseo, Canandaigua, Newark, and Fairhaven. Today, partly sunny. Highs ranging from around 60 on the hilltops to the mid-60s across the lower elevations. West winds 5 to 10 miles an hour, increasing to 10 to 15 miles an hour with gusts up to 30 miles an hour. Tonight, mainly clear. Lows ranging from the lower 40s inland to the mid-40s along the lake shore. West winds 5 to 10 miles an hour, becoming light. Saturday, mostly sunny. Highs in the upper 60s. Light winds. Saturday night, partly to mostly cloudy. Milder with lows in the lower 50s. Southeast winds 5 to 10 miles an hour, becoming south. Sunday, showers. Highs ranging from the upper 50s on the hilltops to the lower 60s across the lower elevations. South winds 10 to 15 miles an hour, becoming southeast 5 to 10 miles an hour. Chance of rain 90%. The forecast for the Southern Finger Lakes, including Pinyan, Seneca Falls, and Auburn. Today, sunny. Highs in the mid-60s. West winds 10 miles an hour or less, increasing to 10 to 15 miles an hour. Tonight, mainly clear. Lows in the lower 40s. Light west winds. Saturday, mostly sunny. Highs in the mid-60s. Light winds. Saturday night, partly to mostly cloudy. Milder with lows in the lower 50s. Southeast winds 5 to 10 miles an hour, becoming south 10 to 15 miles an hour. Sunday, showers. Highs in the lower 60s. South winds 10 to 15 miles an hour, becoming southeast 5 to 10 miles an hour. Chance of rain 90%. And now the extended forecast. Columbus Day, mostly cloudy with a 30% chance of showers. Highs in the upper 60s. Lows in the lower 50s. Tuesday, mostly cloudy. A 50% chance of showers. Highs in the mid-60s. Lows in the mid-50s. Wednesday, partly cloudy. Highs in the upper 50s. Lows in the upper 40s. Thursday, mostly cloudy. A 40% chance of showers. Highs in the lower 60s. Lows in the lower 40s. This is the NOAA Weather Radio KHA 53 in Rochester. Your source for official weather information across the Western Finger Lakes and the Genesee Valley. KHA 53 operates on a frequency of 162.40 MHz. The 4 a.m. weather at Rochester, it was cloudy. The temperature was 45 degrees Fahrenheit or 7 degrees Celsius, the dew point 43 and the relative humidity 93%. The wind was southwest at 6 miles an hour. The pressure was 30.06 inches and rising. Repeating at Rochester, it was cloudy, temperature 45 degrees. Around the region at 4 a.m. it was clear, with a temperature of 48 at Erie and 45 at Binghamton. It was partly cloudy, with a temperature of 46 at Niagara Falls, 45 at Toronto, 48 at Syracuse, 42 at Elmira, and 52 at Watertown. At Buffalo, it was mostly cloudy, with a temperature of 51. At Oswego, winds were southwest at 8 knots, with a temperature of 54 degrees. The Central Lake Ontario buoy winds were west at 60 knots, with a temperature of 58 degrees, and the waves were 3 feet. The forecast for the Genesee Valley and

Finger Lakes, including Rochester, Geneseo, Canandaigua, Newark, and Fairhaven. Today, partly sunny. Highs ranging from around 60 on the hilltops to the mid-60s across the lower elevations. West winds 5 to 10 miles an hour, increasing to 10 to 15 miles an hour with gusts up to 30 miles an hour. Tonight, mainly clear. Lows ranging from the lower 40s inland to the mid-40s along the lake shore. West winds 5 to 10 miles an hour, becoming light. Saturday, mostly sunny. Highs in the upper 60s. Light winds. Saturday night, partly to mostly cloudy. Milder with lows in the lower 50s. Southeast winds 5 to 10 miles an hour, becoming south. Sunday, showers. Highs ranging from the upper 50s on the hilltops to the lower 60s across the lower elevations. South winds 10 to 15 miles an hour, becoming southeast 5 to 10 miles an hour. Chance of rain 90%. The forecast for the Southern Finger Lakes, including Tinian, Seneca Falls, and Auburn. Today, sunny. Highs in the mid-60s. West winds 10 miles an hour or less, increasing to 10 to 15 miles an hour. Tonight, mainly clear. Lows in the lower 40s. Light west winds. Saturday, mostly sunny. Highs in the mid-60s. Light winds. Saturday night, partly to mostly cloudy. Milder with lows in the lower 50s. Southeast winds 5 to 10 miles an hour, becoming south 10 to 15 miles an hour. Sunday, showers. Highs in the lower 60s. South winds 10 to 15 miles an hour, becoming southeast 5 to 10 miles an hour. Chance of rain 90%. And now the extended forecast. Columbus Day, mostly cloudy with a 30% chance of showers. Highs in the upper 60s. Lows in the lower 50s. Tuesday, mostly cloudy. A 50% chance of showers. Highs in the mid-60s. Lows in the mid-50s. Wednesday, partly cloudy. Highs in the upper 50s. Lows in the upper 40s. Thursday, mostly cloudy. A 40% chance of showers. Highs in the lower 60s. Lows in the lower 40s. 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Your source for official weather information across the Western Finger Lakes and the Genesee Valley. KHA 53 operates on a frequency of 162.40 MHz. The 4 a.m. weather at Rochester, it was cloudy. The temperature was 45 degrees Fahrenheit or 7 degrees Celsius, the dew point 43 and the relative humidity 93%. The wind was southwest at 6 miles an hour. The pressure was 30.06 inches and rising. Repeating at Rochester, it was cloudy, temperature 45 degrees. Open lake forecast, 4, the Niagara River to Hamlin Beach beyond 5 miles from shore. Today, west winds 15 to 20 knots. Waves 3 to 5 feet. Tonight, northwest winds 5 to 15 knots becoming east. Waves 2 to 4 feet subsiding to 1 foot or less. Saturday, southeast winds 5 to 15 knots becoming east. Waves 2 feet or less. Saturday night, east winds 5 to 15 knots becoming southeast. Waves 1 to 2 feet. Sunday, southeast winds 5 to 15 knots becoming east. Showers. Waves 2 feet or less. Monday, north winds less than 10 knots becoming southwest and increasing to 15 to 20 knots. A chance of showers Monday night. Waves 1 to 3 feet. Tuesday, west winds 15 to 20 knots becoming north 10 to 15 knots. A chance of showers. Waves 2 to 4 feet. Open lake forecast, 4, Hamlin Beach to Mexico Bay beyond 5 miles from shore. Today, west winds 15 to 20 knots. A chance of water spouts. A chance of showers. Waves 4 to 7 feet subsiding to 3 to 6 feet. Waves occasionally around 9 feet. Tonight, northwest winds 15 to 20 knots becoming east and diminishing to 5 to 10 knots. Waves 3 to 6 feet subsiding to 1 to 3 feet. Saturday, east winds 5 to 15 knots. Waves 2 feet or less. Saturday night, east winds 10 to 15 knots becoming southeast 15 to 20 knots.

Today, sunny. Highs in the mid-60s. West winds 10 miles an hour or less, increasing to 10 to 15 miles an hour. Tonight, mainly clear. Lows in the lower 40s. Light west winds. Saturday, mostly sunny. Highs in the mid-60s. Light winds. Saturday night, partly to mostly cloudy. Milder with lows in the lower 50s. Southeast winds 5 to 10 miles an hour, becoming south 10 to 15 miles an hour. Sunday, showers. Highs in the lower 60s. South winds 10 to 15 miles an hour, becoming southeast 5 to 10 miles an hour. Chance of rain 90%. And now the extended forecast. Columbus Day, mostly cloudy with a 30% chance of showers. Highs in the upper 60s. Lows in the lower 50s. Tuesday, mostly cloudy. A 50% chance of showers. Highs in the mid-60s. Lows in the mid-50s. Wednesday, partly cloudy. Highs in the upper 50s. Lows in the upper 40s. Thursday, mostly cloudy. A 40% chance of showers. Highs in the lower 60s. Lows in the lower 40s. This is the NOAA Weather Radio KHA 53 in Rochester. Your source for official weather information across the Western Finger Lakes and the Genesee Valley. KHA 53 operates on a frequency of 162.40 MHz. The 5 a.m. weather at Rochester, it was partly cloudy. The temperature was 45 degrees Fahrenheit or 7 degrees Celsius, the dew point 42 and the relative humidity 89%. The wind was southwest at 7 miles an hour. The pressure was 30.07 inches and rising. Repeating at Rochester, it was partly cloudy, temperature 45 degrees. Around the region at 5 a.m. it was clear, with a temperature of 45 at Erie, 45 at Niagara Falls, 36 at Elmira, and 51 at Watertown. It was partly cloudy, with a temperature of 49 at Buffalo, 48 at Syracuse, and 45 at Binghamton. At Oswego, winds were west at 70 knots, with a temperature of 58 degrees. The Central Lake Ontario buoy winds were from the west at 16 knots. The forecast for the Genesee Valley and Northern Finger Lakes, including Rochester, Geneseo, Canandaigua, Newark, and Fairhaven. Today, partly sunny. Highs ranging from around 60 on the hilltops to the mid-60s across the lower elevations. West winds 5 to 10 miles an hour, increasing to 10 to 15 miles an hour with gusts up to 30 miles an hour. Tonight, mainly clear. Lows ranging from the lower 40s inland to the mid-40s along the lake shore. West winds 5 to 10 miles an hour, becoming light. Saturday, mostly sunny. Highs in the upper 60s. Light winds. Saturday night, partly to mostly cloudy. Milder with lows in the lower 50s. Southeast winds 5 to 10 miles an hour, becoming south. Sunday, showers. Highs ranging from the upper 50s on the hilltops to the lower 60s across the lower elevations. South winds 10 to 15 miles an hour, becoming southeast 5 to 10 miles an hour. Chance of rain 90%. The forecast for the Southern Finger Lakes, including Tenyan, Seneca Falls, and Auburn. Today, sunny. Highs in the mid-60s. West winds 10 miles an hour or less, increasing to 10 to 15 miles an hour. Tonight, mainly clear. Lows in the lower 40s. Light west winds. Saturday, mostly sunny. Highs in the mid-60s. Light winds. Saturday night, partly to mostly cloudy. Milder with lows in the lower 50s. Southeast winds 5 to 10 miles an hour, becoming south 10 to 15 miles an hour. Sunday, showers. Highs in the lower 60s. South winds 10 to 15 miles an hour, becoming southeast 5 to 10 miles an hour. Chance of rain 90%. And now the extended forecast. Columbus Day, mostly cloudy with a 30% chance of showers. Highs in the upper 60s. Lows in the lower 50s. Tuesday, mostly cloudy. A 50% chance of showers. Highs in the mid-60s. Lows in the mid-50s. Wednesday, partly cloudy. Highs in the upper 50s. Lows in the

upper 40s. Thursday, mostly cloudy. A 40% chance of showers. Highs in the lower 60s. Lows in the lower 40s. The Rochester, New York climate summary for yesterday, October 8, 2026. Yesterday's high temperature of 66 degrees occurred at 2:58 p.m. Yesterday's low temperature of 45 degrees occurred at 11:59 p.m. A trace of precipitation fell yesterday, which brings the monthly total to 0.71 inches. The total precipitation for the year now stands at 34.91 inches. No snow fell yesterday, which brings the monthly total to 0.0 inches. The total snowfall since July 1st still stands at 0.0 inches. There was no snow on the ground. There were 9 heating degree days yesterday. This brings the monthly total to 75. The yearly total since July 1st is 183. There were no cooling degree days yesterday. This leaves the monthly total at 5. The yearly total since January 1st is 628. Yesterday the maximum wind observed was 23 miles an hour from the west. The highest wind gust observed was 32 miles per hour from the west, which occurred at 1:17 p.m. Yesterday the average wind speed was 8 miles per hour. The record high for today is 88, which occurred in 1949, and the record low is 30, which occurred in 1876. Sunrise today is at 7:17 a.m. and sunset is at 6:38 p.m. This is the NOAA Weather Radio KHA 53 in Rochester. Your source for official weather information across the Western Finger Lakes and the Genesee Valley. KHA 53 operates on a frequency of 162.40 MHz. The 5 a.m. weather at Rochester, it was partly cloudy. The temperature was 45 degrees Fahrenheit or 7 degrees Celsius, the dew point 42 and the relative humidity 89%. The wind was southwest at 7 miles an hour. The pressure was 30.07 inches and rising. Repeating at Rochester, it was partly cloudy, temperature 45 degrees. Around the region at 5 a.m. it was clear, with a temperature of 45 at Erie, 45 at Niagara Falls, 37 at Elmira, and 51 at Watertown. It was partly cloudy, with a temperature of 49 at Buffalo, 48 at Syracuse, and 45 at Binghamton. At Toronto, it was mostly cloudy, with a temperature of 45. At Oswego, winds were west at 70 knots, with a temperature of 58 degrees. The Central Lake Ontario buoy winds were west at 60 knots, with a temperature of 58 degrees, and the waves were 3 feet. The forecast for the Genesee Valley and Northern Finger Lakes, including Rochester, Geneseo, Canandaigua, Newark, and Fairhaven. Today, partly sunny. Highs ranging from around 60 on the hilltops to the mid-60s across the lower elevations. West winds 5 to 10 miles an hour, increasing to 10 to 15 miles an hour with gusts up to 30 miles an hour. Tonight, mainly clear. Lows ranging from the lower 40s inland to the mid-40s along the lake shore. West winds 5 to 10 miles an hour, becoming light. Saturday, mostly sunny. Highs in the upper 60s. Light winds. Saturday night, partly to mostly cloudy. Milder with lows in the lower 50s. Southeast winds 5 to 10 miles an hour, becoming south. Sunday, showers. Highs ranging from the upper 50s on the hilltops to the lower 60s across the lower elevations. South winds 10 to 15 miles an hour, becoming southeast 5 to 10 miles an hour. Chance of rain 90%. The forecast for the Southern Finger Lakes, including Pinyan, Seneca Falls, and Auburn. Today, sunny. Highs in the mid-60s. West winds 10 miles an hour or less, increasing to 10 to 15 miles an hour. Tonight, mainly clear. Lows in the lower 40s. Light west winds. Saturday, mostly sunny. Highs in the mid-60s. Light winds. Saturday night, partly to mostly cloudy. Milder with lows in the lower 50s. Southeast winds 5 to 10 miles an hour, becoming south 10 to 15 miles an hour. Sunday, showers. Highs in the lower 60s. South winds 10 to 15 miles an hour, becoming southeast 5 to 10 miles an hour. Chance of rain 90%. And now the extended forecast.
sunless day, mostly cloudy with a 30% chance of showers. Highs in the upper 60s. Lows in the lower 50s. Tuesday, mostly cloudy. A 50% chance of showers. Highs in the mid-60s. Lows in the mid-50s. Wednesday, partly cloudy. Highs in the upper 50s. Lows in the upper 40s. Thursday, mostly cloudy. A 40% chance of showers. Highs in the lower 60s. Lows in the lower 40s. This is the NOAA Weather Radio KHA 53 in Rochester. Your source for official weather information across the Western Finger Lakes and the Genesee Valley. KHA 53 operates on a frequency of 162.40 MHz. The 5 a.m. weather at Rochester, it was partly cloudy. The temperature was 45 degrees Fahrenheit or 7 degrees Celsius, the dew point 42 and the relative humidity 89%. The wind was southwest at 7 miles an hour. The pressure was 30.07 inches and rising. Repeating at Rochester, it was partly cloudy, temperature 45 degrees. Around the region at 5 a.m. it was clear, with a temperature of 45 at Erie, 45 at Niagara Falls, 37 at Elmira, and 51 at Watertown. It was partly cloudy, with a temperature of 49 at Buffalo, 48 at Syracuse, and 45 at Binghamton. At Toronto, it was mostly cloudy, with a temperature of 45. At Oswego, winds were west at 70 knots, with a temperature of 58 degrees. The Central Lake Ontario buoy winds were west at 60 knots, with a temperature of 58 degrees, and the waves were 3 feet. The forecast for the Genesee Valley and Northern Finger Lakes, including Rochester, Geneseo, Canandaigua, Newark, and Fairhaven. Today, partly sunny. Highs ranging from around 60 on the hilltops to the mid-60s across the lower elevations. West winds 5 to 10 miles an hour, increasing to 10 to 15 miles an hour with gusts up to 30 miles an hour. Tonight, mainly clear. Lows ranging from the lower 40s inland to the mid-40s along the lake shore. West winds 5 to 10 miles an hour, becoming light. Saturday, mostly sunny. Highs in the upper 60s. Light winds. Saturday night, partly to mostly cloudy. Milder with lows in the lower 50s. Southeast winds 5 to 10 miles an hour, becoming south. Sunday, showers. Highs ranging from the upper 50s on the hilltops to the lower 60s across the lower elevations. South winds 10 to 15 miles an hour, becoming southeast 5 to 10 miles an hour. Chance of rain 90%. The forecast for the Southern Finger Lakes, including Pinyan, Seneca Falls, and Auburn. Today, sunny. Highs in the mid-60s. West winds 10 miles an hour or less, increasing to 10 to 15 miles an hour. Tonight, mainly clear. Lows in the lower 40s. Light west winds. Saturday, mostly sunny. Highs in the mid-60s. Light winds. Saturday night, partly to mostly cloudy. Milder with lows in the lower 50s. Southeast winds 5 to 10 miles an hour, becoming south 10 to 15 miles an hour. Sunday, showers. Highs in the lower 60s. South winds 10 to 15 miles an hour, becoming southeast 5 to 10 miles an hour. Chance of rain 90%. And now the extended forecast. Columbus Day, mostly cloudy with a 30% chance of showers. Highs in the upper 60s. Lows in the lower 50s. Tuesday, mostly cloudy. A 50% chance of showers. Highs in the mid-60s. Lows in the mid-50s. Wednesday, partly cloudy. Highs in the upper 50s. Lows in the upper 40s. Thursday, mostly cloudy. A 40% chance of showers. Highs in the lower 60s. Lows in the lower 40s. This is the NOAA Weather Radio KHA 53 in Rochester. Your source for official weather information across the Western Finger Lakes and the Genesee Valley. KHA 53 operates on a frequency of 162.40 MHz. The 5 a.m. weather at Rochester, it was partly cloudy. The temperature was 45 degrees Fahrenheit or 7 degrees Celsius, the dew point 42 and the relative humidity 89%. The wind was southwest.

7 miles an hour. The pressure was 30.07 inches and rising. Repeating at Rochester, it was partly cloudy, temperature 45 degrees. Around the region, at 5 a.m. it was clear, with a temperature of 45 at Erie, 45 at Niagara Falls, 37 at Elmira, and 51 at Watertown. It was partly cloudy, with a temperature of 49 at Buffalo, 48 at Syracuse, and 45 at Binghamton. At Toronto, it was mostly cloudy, with a temperature of 45. At Oswego, winds were west at 70 knots, with a temperature of 58 degrees. The Central Lake Ontario buoy winds were west at 60 knots, with a temperature of 58 degrees, and the waves were 3 feet. The forecast for the Genesee Valley and Northern Finger Lakes, including Rochester, Geneseo, Canandaigua, Newark, and Fairhaven. Today, partly sunny. Highs ranging from around 60 on the hilltops to the mid-60s across the lower elevations. West winds 5 to 10 miles an hour, increasing to 10 to 15 miles an hour with gusts up to 30 miles an hour. Tonight, mainly clear. Lows ranging from the lower 40s inland to the mid-40s along the lake shore. West winds 5 to 10 miles an hour, becoming light. Saturday, mostly sunny. Highs in the upper 60s. Light winds. Saturday night, partly to mostly cloudy. Milder with lows in the lower 50s. Southeast winds 5 to 10 miles an hour, becoming south. Sunday, showers. Highs ranging from the upper 50s on the hilltops to the lower 60s across the lower elevations. South winds 10 to 15 miles an hour, becoming southeast 5 to 10 miles an hour. Chance of rain 90%. The forecast for the Southern Finger Lakes, including Tinian, Seneca Falls, and Auburn. Today, sunny. Highs in the mid-60s. West winds 10 miles an hour or less, increasing to 10 to 15 miles an hour. Tonight, mainly clear. Lows in the lower 40s. Light west winds. Saturday, mostly sunny. Highs in the mid-60s. Light winds. Saturday night, partly to mostly cloudy. Milder with lows in the lower 50s. Southeast winds 5 to 10 miles an hour, becoming south 10 to 15 miles an hour. Sunday, showers. Highs in the lower 60s. South winds 10 to 15 miles an hour, becoming southeast 5 to 10 miles an hour. Chance of rain 90%. And now the extended forecast. Columbus Day, mostly cloudy with a 30% chance of showers. Highs in the upper 60s. Lows in the lower 50s. Tuesday, mostly cloudy. A 50% chance of showers. Highs in the mid-60s. Lows in the mid-50s. Wednesday, partly cloudy. Highs in the upper 50s. Lows in the upper 40s. Thursday, mostly cloudy. A 40% chance of showers. Highs in the lower 60s. Lows in the lower 40s. The Nearshore Marine Forecast for the Niagara River to Hamelin Beach along Lake Ontario. Today, west winds 15 to 20 knots. Sunny. Waves 3 to 5 feet subsiding to 2 to 4 feet. Waves occasionally around 6 feet. Tonight, northwest winds 5 to 15 knots becoming east less than 10 knots. Mainly clear. Waves 1 to 3 feet subsiding to 1 foot or less. Saturday, southeast winds 5 to 10 knots becoming east. Sunny. Waves 2 feet or less. Saturday night, east winds 5 to 10 knots becoming southeast. Partly to mostly cloudy. Waves 2 feet or less. Sunday, southeast winds 10 knots or less becoming east. Showers. Waves 1 foot or less. Monday, north winds less than 10 knots becoming southwest 10 to 15 knots. A chance of showers Monday night. Waves 1 foot or less building to 1 to 3 feet. Tuesday, west winds 15 to 20 knots becoming north 10 to 15 knots. A chance of showers. Waves 1 to 3 feet building to 2 to 4 feet. The Nearshore Marine Forecast, 4, Hamelin Beach to Sodus Bay. Small craft advisory in effect through this evening. Today, west winds 15 to 20 knots. A chance of waterspouts late this morning. A chance of showers late this morning. Waves 3 to 6 feet.

Rochester is 63 degrees, and the water temperature at the Central Lake Buoy is 60 degrees. The nearshore marine forecast, 4, Sodus Bay to Mexico Bay. Small craft advisory in effect through this evening. Today, west winds 15 to 25 knots. A chance of waterspouts, 4, Sodus Bay to Mexico Bay. Small craft advisory in effect through this evening. Today, west winds 15 to 25 knots. A chance of waterspouts. A chance of showers. Waves 4 to 7 feet subsiding to 3 to 6 feet. Waves occasionally around 9 feet. Tonight, northwest winds 15 to 20 knots becoming east and diminishing to less than 10 knots overnight. Becoming mainly clear. Waves 3 to 6 feet subsiding to 2 feet or less. Waves occasionally around 7 feet. Saturday, east winds 10 knots or less. Sunny. Waves 2 feet or less. Saturday night, southeast winds 5 to 15 knots increasing to 15 to 20 knots. Partly to mostly cloudy. Waves 1 to 3 feet. Sunday, south winds 15 to 20 knots becoming southeast 5 to 15 knots. Showers. Waves 1 to 3 feet subsiding to 1 foot or less. Monday, northeast winds 10 knots or less becoming south 10 to 15 knots. A chance of showers Monday night. Waves 1 foot or less building to 1 to 3 feet. Tuesday, southwest winds 15 to 20 knots becoming northwest. A chance of showers. Waves 2 to 4 feet building to 3 to 5 feet, then subsiding to 2 to 4 feet. Waves occasionally around 6 feet. The water temperature off Oswego is 62 degrees, and the water temperature off Cape Vincent is 58 degrees. This is the NOAA Weather Radio KHA 53 in Rochester. Your source for official weather information across the Western Finger Lakes and the Genesee Valley. KHA 53 operates on a frequency of 162.40 MHz. The 5 a.m. weather at Rochester, it was partly cloudy. The temperature was 45 degrees Fahrenheit or 7 degrees Celsius, the dew point 42 and the relative humidity 89%. The wind was southwest at 7 miles an hour. The pressure was 30.07 inches and rising. Repeating at Rochester, it was partly cloudy, temperature 45 degrees. Around the region at 5 a.m. it was clear, with a temperature of 45 at Erie, 45 at Niagara Falls, 37 at Elmira, and 51 at Watertown. It was partly cloudy, with a temperature of 49 at Buffalo, 48 at Syracuse, and 45 at Binghamton. At Toronto, it was mostly cloudy, with a temperature of 45. At Oswego, winds were west at 70 knots, with a temperature of 58 degrees. The Central Lake Ontario buoy winds were west at 60 knots, with a temperature of 58 degrees, and the waves were 3 feet. The forecast for the Genesee Valley and Northern Finger Lakes, including Rochester, Geneseo, Canandaigua, Newark, and Fairhaven. Today, partly sunny. Highs ranging from around 60 on the hilltops to the mid-60s across the lower elevations. West winds 5 to 10 miles an hour, increasing to 10 to 15 miles an hour with gusts up to 30 miles an hour. Tonight, mainly clear. Lows ranging from the lower 40s inland to the mid-40s along the lake shore. West winds 5 to 10 miles an hour, becoming light. Saturday, mostly sunny. Highs in the upper 60s. Light winds. Saturday night, partly to mostly cloudy. Milder with lows in the lower 50s. Southeast winds 5 to 10 miles an hour, becoming south. Sunday, showers. Highs ranging from the upper 50s on the hilltops to the lower 60s across the lower elevations. South winds 10 to 15 miles an hour, becoming southeast 5 to 10 miles an hour. Chance of rain 90%. The forecast for the Southern Finger Lakes, including Tinian, Seneca Falls, and Auburn. Today, sunny. Highs in the mid-60s. West winds 10 miles an hour or less, increasing to 10 to 15 miles an hour. Tonight, mainly clear. Lows in the lower 40s. Light west winds. Saturday, mostly sunny. Highs in the mid-60s. Light winds. Saturday night, partly to mostly cloudy. Milder with lows in the lower 50s. Southeast winds 5 to 10 miles

an hour, becoming south 10 to 15 miles an hour. Sunday, showers. Highs in the lower 60s. South winds 10 to 15 miles an hour, becoming southeast 5 to 10 miles an hour. Chance of rain 90%. And now the extended forecast. Columbus Day, mostly cloudy with a 30% chance of showers. Highs in the upper 60s. Lows in the lower 50s. Tuesday, mostly cloudy. A 50% chance of showers. Highs in the mid-60s. Lows in the mid-50s. Wednesday, partly cloudy. Highs in the upper 50s. Lows in the upper 40s. Thursday, mostly cloudy. A 40% chance of showers. Highs in the lower 60s. Lows in the lower 40s. This is the NOAA Weather Radio KHA 53 in Rochester. Your source for official weather information across the Western Finger Lakes and the Genesee Valley. KHA 53 operates on a frequency of 162.40 MHz. The 5 a.m. weather at Rochester, it was partly cloudy. The temperature was 45 degrees Fahrenheit or 7 degrees Celsius, the dew point 42 and the relative humidity 89%. The wind was southwest at 7 miles an hour. The pressure was 30.07 inches and rising. Repeating at Rochester, it was partly cloudy, temperature 45 degrees. Around the region at 5 a.m. it was clear, with a temperature of 45 at Erie, 45 at Niagara Falls, 37 at Elmira, and 51 at Watertown. It was partly cloudy, with a temperature of 49 at Buffalo, 48 at Syracuse, and 45 at Binghamton. At Toronto, it was mostly cloudy, with a temperature of 45. At Oswego, winds were west at 70 knots, with a temperature of 58 degrees. The Central Lake Ontario buoy winds were west at 60 knots, with a temperature of 58 degrees, and the waves were 3 feet. The forecast for the Genesee Valley and Northern Finger Lakes, including Rochester, Geneseo, Canandaigua, Newark, and Fairhaven. Today, partly sunny. Highs ranging from around 60 on the hilltops to the mid-60s across the lower elevations. West winds 5 to 10 miles an hour, increasing to 10 to 15 miles an hour with gusts up to 30 miles an hour. Tonight, mainly clear. Lows ranging from the lower 40s inland to the mid-40s along the lake shore. West winds 5 to 10 miles an hour, becoming light. Saturday, mostly sunny. Highs in the upper 60s. Light winds. Saturday night, partly to mostly cloudy. Milder with lows in the lower 50s. Southeast winds 5 to 10 miles an hour, becoming south. Sunday, showers. Highs ranging from the upper 50s on the hilltops to the lower 60s across the lower elevations. South winds 10 to 15 miles an hour, becoming southeast 5 to 10 miles an hour. Chance of rain 90%. The forecast for the Southern Finger Lakes, including Penyan, Seneca Falls, and Auburn. Today, sunny. Highs in the mid-60s. West winds 10 miles an hour or less, increasing to 10 to 15 miles an hour. Tonight, mainly clear. Lows in the lower 40s. Light west winds. Saturday, mostly sunny. Highs in the mid-60s. Light winds. Saturday night, partly to mostly cloudy. Milder with lows in the lower 50s. Southeast winds 5 to 10 miles an hour, becoming south 10 to 15 miles an hour. Sunday, showers. Highs in the lower 60s. South winds 10 to 15 miles an hour, becoming southeast 5 to 10 miles an hour. Chance of rain 90%. And now the extended forecast. Columbus Day, mostly cloudy with a 30% chance of showers. Highs in the upper 60s. Lows in the lower 50s. Tuesday, mostly cloudy. A 50% chance of showers. Highs in the mid-60s. Lows in the mid-50s. Wednesday, partly cloudy. Highs in the upper 50s. Lows in the upper 40s. Thursday, mostly cloudy. A 40% chance of showers. Highs in the lower 60s. Lows in the lower 40s. This is the NOAA Weather Radio KHA 53 in Rochester. 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KHA 53.

operates on a frequency of 162.40 MHz. The 5 a.m. weather at Rochester, it was partly cloudy. The temperature was 45 degrees Fahrenheit or 7 degrees Celsius, the dew point 42 and the relative humidity 89%. The wind was southwest at 7 miles an hour. The pressure was 30.07 inches and rising. Repeating at Rochester, it was partly cloudy, temperature 45 degrees. Around the region at 5 a.m. it was clear, with a temperature of 45 at Erie, 45 at Niagara Falls, 37 at Elmira, and 51 at Watertown. It was partly cloudy, with a temperature of 49 at Buffalo, 48 at Syracuse, and 45 at Binghamton. At Toronto, it was mostly cloudy, with a temperature of 45. At Oswego, winds were west at 70 knots, with a temperature of 58 degrees. The Central Lake Ontario buoy winds were west at 60 knots, with a temperature of 58 degrees, and the waves were 3 feet. The forecast for the Genesee Valley and Northern Finger Lakes, including Rochester, Geneseo, Canandaigua, Newark, and Fairhaven. Today, partly sunny. Highs ranging from around 60 on the hilltops to the mid-60s across the lower elevations. West winds 5 to 10 miles an hour, increasing to 10 to 15 miles an hour with gusts up to 30 miles an hour. Tonight, mainly clear. Lows ranging from the lower 40s inland to the mid-40s along the lake shore. West winds 5 to 10 miles an hour, becoming light. Saturday, mostly sunny. Highs in the upper 60s. Light winds. Saturday night, partly to mostly cloudy. Milder with lows in the lower 50s. Southeast winds 5 to 10 miles an hour, becoming south. Sunday, showers. Highs ranging from the upper 50s on the hilltops to the lower 60s across the lower elevations. South winds 10 to 15 miles an hour, becoming southeast 5 to 10 miles an hour. Chance of rain 90%. The forecast for the Southern Finger Lakes, including Pinyan, Seneca Falls, and Auburn. Today, sunny. Highs in the mid-60s. West winds 10 miles an hour or less, increasing to 10 to 15 miles an hour. Tonight, mainly clear. Lows in the lower 40s. Light west winds. Saturday, mostly sunny. Highs in the mid-60s. Light winds. Saturday night, partly to mostly cloudy. Milder with lows in the lower 50s. Southeast winds 5 to 10 miles an hour, becoming south 10 to 15 miles an hour. Sunday, showers. Highs in the lower 60s. South winds 10 to 15 miles an hour, becoming southeast 5 to 10 miles an hour. Chance of rain 90%. And now the extended forecast. Columbus Day, mostly cloudy with a 30% chance of showers. Highs in the upper 60s. Lows in the lower 50s. Tuesday, mostly cloudy. A 50% chance of showers. Highs in the mid-60s. Lows in the mid-50s. Wednesday, partly cloudy. Highs in the upper 50s. Lows in the upper 40s. Thursday, mostly cloudy. A 40% chance of showers. Highs in the lower 60s. Lows in the lower 40s. The Rochester, New York climate summary for yesterday, October 8, 2026. Yesterday's high temperature of 66 degrees occurred at 2:58 p.m. Yesterday's low temperature of 45 degrees occurred at 11:59 p.m. A trace of precipitation fell yesterday, which brings the monthly total to 0.71 inches. The total precipitation for the year now stands at 34.91 inches. No snow fell yesterday, which brings the monthly total to 0.0 inches. The total snowfall since July 1st still stands at 0.0 inches. There was no snow on the ground. There were 9 heating degree days yesterday. This brings the monthly total to 75. The yearly total since July 1st is 183. There were no cooling degree days yesterday. This leaves the monthly total at 5. The yearly total since January 1st is 628. Yesterday the maximum wind observed was 23 miles an hour from the west. The highest wind gust observed was 32 miles per hour from the west, which occurred at 1:17 p.m. Yesterday the average wind speed was 8 miles per hour. The record high for today is 88.

which occurred in 1949, and the record low is 30, which occurred in 1876. Sunrise today is at 7:17 a.m. and sunset is at 6:38 p.m. This is the NOAA Weather Radio KHA-53 in Rochester, your source for official weather information across the Western Finger Lakes and the Genesee Valley. KHA-53 operates on a frequency of 162.40 MHz. The 5 a.m. weather at Rochester, it was partly cloudy. The temperature was 45 degrees Fahrenheit or 7 degrees Celsius, the dew point 42 and the relative humidity 89%. The wind was southwest at 7 miles an hour. The pressure was 30.07 inches and rising. Repeating at Rochester, it was partly cloudy, temperature 45 degrees. Around the region at 5 a.m. it was clear, with a temperature of 45 at Erie, 45 at Niagara Falls, 37 at Elmira, and 51 at Watertown. It was partly cloudy, with a temperature of 49 at Buffalo, 48 at Syracuse, and 45 at Binghamton. At Toronto, it was mostly cloudy, with a temperature of 45. At Oswego, winds were west at 17 knots, with a temperature of 58 degrees. The Central Lake Ontario buoy winds were west at 16 knots, with a temperature of 58 degrees, and the waves were 3 feet. The forecast for the Genesee Valley and Northern Finger Lakes, including Rochester, Geneseo, Canandaigua, Newark, and Fairhaven. Today, partly sunny. Highs ranging from around 60 on the hilltops to the mid-60s across the lower elevations. West winds 5 to 10 miles an hour, increasing to 10 to 15 miles an hour with gusts up to 30 miles an hour. Tonight, mainly clear. Lows ranging from the lower 40s inland to the mid-40s along the lake shore. West winds 5 to 10 miles an hour, becoming light. Saturday, mostly sunny. Highs in the upper 60s. Light winds. Saturday night, partly to mostly cloudy. Milder with lows in the lower 50s. Southeast winds 5 to 10 miles an hour, becoming south. Sunday, showers. Highs ranging from the upper 50s on the hilltops to the lower 60s across the lower elevations. South winds 10 to 15 miles an hour, becoming southeast 5 to 10 miles an hour. Chance of rain 90%. The forecast for the Southern Finger Lakes, including Tinian, Seneca Falls, and Auburn. Today, sunny. Highs in the mid-60s. West winds 10 miles an hour or less, increasing to 10 to 15 miles an hour. Tonight, mainly clear. Lows in the lower 40s. Light west winds. Saturday, mostly sunny. Highs in the mid-60s. Light winds. Saturday night, partly to mostly cloudy. Milder with lows in the lower 50s. Southeast winds 5 to 10 miles an hour, becoming south 10 to 15 miles an hour. Sunday, showers. Highs in the lower 60s. South winds 10 to 15 miles an hour, becoming southeast 5 to 10 miles an hour. Chance of rain 90%. And now the extended forecast. Columbus Day, mostly cloudy with a 30% chance of showers. Highs in the upper 60s. Lows in the lower 50s. Tuesday, mostly cloudy. A 50% chance of showers. Highs in the mid-60s. Lows in the mid-50s. Wednesday, partly cloudy. Highs in the upper 50s. Lows in the upper 40s. Thursday, mostly cloudy. A 40% chance of showers. Highs in the lower 60s. Lows in the lower 40s. 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KHA-53 operates on a frequency of 162.40 MHz. The 5 a.m. weather at Rochester, it was partly cloudy. The temperature was 45 degrees Fahrenheit or 7 degrees Celsius, the dew point 42 and the relative humidity 89%. The wind was southwest at 7 miles an hour. The pressure was 30.07 inches and rising. Repeating at Rochester, it was partly cloudy, temperature 45 degrees. Around the region at 5 a.m. it was clear, with a temperature of 45 at Erie, 45 at Niagara Falls, 37 at Elmira, and 51 at Watertown. It was partly cloudy.

a temperature of 49 at Buffalo, 48 at Syracuse, and 45 at Binghamton. At Toronto, it was mostly cloudy, with a temperature of 45. At Oswego, winds were west at 70 knots, with a temperature of 58 degrees. The Central Lake Ontario buoy winds were west at 60 knots, with a temperature of 58 degrees, and the waves were 3 feet. The forecast for the Genesee Valley and Northern Finger Lakes, including Rochester, Geneseo, Canandaigua, Newark, and Fairhaven. Today, partly sunny. Highs ranging from around 60 on the hilltops to the mid-60s across the lower elevations. West winds 5 to 10 miles an hour, increasing to 10 to 15 miles an hour with gusts up to 30 miles an hour. Tonight, mainly clear. Lows ranging from the lower 40s inland to the mid-40s along the lake shore. West winds 5 to 10 miles an hour, becoming light. Saturday, mostly sunny. Highs in the upper 60s. Light winds. Saturday night, partly to mostly cloudy. Milder with lows in the lower 50s. Southeast winds 5 to 10 miles an hour, becoming south. Sunday, showers. Highs ranging from the upper 50s on the hilltops to the lower 60s across the lower elevations. South winds 10 to 15 miles an hour, becoming southeast 5 to 10 miles an hour. Chance of rain 90%. The forecast for the Southern Finger Lakes, including Penyan, Seneca Falls, and Auburn. Today, sunny. Highs in the mid-60s. West winds 10 miles an hour or less, increasing to 10 to 15 miles an hour. Tonight, mainly clear. Lows in the lower 40s. Light west winds. Saturday, mostly sunny. Highs in the mid-60s. Light winds. Saturday night, partly to mostly cloudy. Milder with lows in the lower 50s. Southeast winds 5 to 10 miles an hour, becoming south 10 to 15 miles an hour. Sunday, showers. Highs in the lower 60s. South winds 10 to 15 miles an hour, becoming southeast 5 to 10 miles an hour. Chance of rain 90%. And now the extended forecast. Columbus Day, mostly cloudy with a 30% chance of showers. Highs in the upper 60s. Lows in the lower 50s. Tuesday, mostly cloudy. A 50% chance of showers. Highs in the mid-60s. Lows in the mid-50s. Wednesday, partly cloudy. Highs in the upper 50s. Lows in the upper 40s. Thursday, mostly cloudy. A 40% chance of showers. Highs in the lower 60s. Lows in the lower 40s. This is the NOAA Weather Radio KHA 53 in Rochester. Your source for official weather information across the Western Finger Lakes and the Genesee Valley. KHA 53 operates on a frequency of 162.40 MHz. The 5 a.m. weather at Rochester, it was partly cloudy. The temperature was 45 degrees Fahrenheit or 7 degrees Celsius, the dew point 42 and the relative humidity 89%. The wind was southwest at 7 miles an hour. The pressure was 30.07 inches and rising. Repeating at Rochester, it was partly cloudy, temperature 45 degrees. Around the region at 5 a.m. it was clear, with a temperature of 45 at Erie, 45 at Niagara Falls, 37 at Elmira, and 51 at Watertown. It was partly cloudy, with a temperature of 49 at Buffalo, 48 at Syracuse, and 45 at Binghamton. At Toronto, it was mostly cloudy, with a temperature of 45. At Oswego, winds were west at 70 knots, with a temperature of 58 degrees. The Central Lake Ontario buoy winds were west at 60 knots, with a temperature of 58 degrees, and the waves were 3 feet. The forecast for the Genesee Valley and Northern Finger Lakes, including Rochester, Geneseo, Canandaigua, Newark, and Fairhaven. Today, partly sunny. Highs ranging from around 60 on the hilltops to the mid-60s across the lower elevations. West winds 5 to 10 miles an hour, increasing to 10 to 15 miles an hour with gusts up to 30 miles an hour. Tonight, mainly clear. Lows ranging from the lower 40s inland to the mid-40s along the lake shore. West winds 5 to 10 miles an hour, becoming light. Saturday, mostly sunny. Highs in the upper 60s. Light winds.

Saturday night, partly to mostly cloudy. Milder with lows in the lower 50s. Southeast winds 5 to 10 miles an hour, becoming south. Sunday, showers. Highs ranging from the upper 50s on the hilltops to the lower 60s across the lower elevations. South winds 10 to 15 miles an hour, becoming southeast 5 to 10 miles an hour. Chance of rain 90%. The forecast for the Southern Finger Lakes, including Tinian, Seneca Falls, and Auburn. Today, sunny. Highs in the mid-60s. West winds 10 miles an hour or less, increasing to 10 to 15 miles an hour. Tonight, mainly clear. Lows in the lower 40s. Light west winds. Saturday, mostly sunny. Highs in the mid-60s. Light winds. Saturday night, partly to mostly cloudy. Milder with lows in the lower 50s. Southeast winds 5 to 10 miles an hour, becoming south 10 to 15 miles an hour. Sunday, showers. Highs in the lower 60s. South winds 10 to 15 miles an hour, becoming southeast 5 to 10 miles an hour. Chance of rain 90%. And now the extended forecast. Columbus Day, mostly cloudy with a 30% chance of showers. Highs in the upper 60s. Lows in the lower 50s. Tuesday, mostly cloudy. A 50% chance of showers. Highs in the mid-60s. Lows in the mid-50s. Wednesday, partly cloudy. Highs in the upper 50s. Lows in the upper 40s. Thursday, mostly cloudy. A 40% chance of showers. Highs in the lower 60s. Lows in the lower 40s. This is the NOAA Weather Radio KHA 53 in Rochester. Your source for official weather information across the Western Finger Lakes and the Genesee Valley. KHA 53 operates on a frequency of 162.40 MHz. Open lake forecast, for the Niagara River to Hamlin Beach beyond 5 miles from shore. Today, west winds 15 to 20 knots. Waves 3 to 5 feet. Tonight, northwest winds 5 to 15 knots becoming east. Waves 2 to 4 feet subsiding to 1 foot or less. Saturday, southeast winds 5 to 15 knots becoming east. Waves 2 feet or less. Saturday night, east winds 5 to 15 knots becoming southeast. Waves 1 to 2 feet. Sunday, southeast winds 5 to 15 knots becoming east. Showers. Waves 2 feet or less. Monday, north winds less than 10 knots becoming southwest and increasing to 15 to 20 knots. A chance of showers Monday night. Waves 1 to 3 feet. Tuesday, west winds 15 to 20 knots becoming north 10 to 15 knots. A chance of showers. Waves 2 to 4 feet. Open lake forecast, for Hamlin Beach to Mexico Bay beyond 5 miles from shore. Today, west winds 15 to 20 knots. A chance of water spouts. A chance of showers. Waves 4 to 7 feet subsiding to 3 to 6 feet. Waves occasionally around 9 feet. Tonight, northwest winds 15 to 20 knots becoming east and diminishing to 5 to 10 knots. Waves 3 to 6 feet subsiding to 1 to 3 feet. Saturday, east winds 5 to 15 knots. Waves 2 feet or less. Saturday night, east winds 10 to 15 knots becoming southeast 15 to 20 knots. Waves 1 to 3 feet. Sunday, southeast winds 15 to 20 knots diminishing to 5 to 15 knots. Showers. Waves 1 to 3 feet. Monday, northeast winds 10 knots or less becoming southwest and increasing to 15 to 20 knots. A chance of showers Monday night. Waves 1 foot or less building to 1 to 3 feet. Tuesday, west winds 15 to 20 knots becoming northwest. A chance of showers. Waves 2 to 4 feet building to 3 to 5 feet, then subsiding to 2 to 4 feet. The 5 a.m. weather at Rochester, it was partly cloudy. The temperature was 45 degrees Fahrenheit or 7 degrees Celsius, the dew point 42 and the relative humidity 89%. The wind was southwest at 7 miles an hour. The pressure was 30.07 inches and rising. Repeating at Rochester, it was partly cloudy, temperature 45 degrees. Around the region.

10 to 15 miles an hour. Sunday, showers. Highs in the lower 60s. South winds 10 to 15 miles an hour, becoming southeast 5 to 10 miles an hour. Chance of rain 90%. And now the extended forecast. Columbus Day, mostly cloudy with a 30% chance of showers. Highs in the upper 60s. Lows in the lower 50s. Tuesday, mostly cloudy. A 50% chance of showers. Highs in the mid-60s. Lows in the mid-50s. Wednesday, partly cloudy. Highs in the upper 50s. Lows in the upper 40s. Thursday, mostly cloudy. A 40% chance of showers. Highs in the lower 60s. Lows in the lower 40s. This is the NOAA Weather Radio KHA-53 in Rochester. Your source for official weather information across the Western Finger Lakes and the Genesee Valley. KHA-53 operates on a frequency of 162.40 MHz. The 6 a.m. weather at Rochester, it was partly cloudy. The temperature was 43 degrees Fahrenheit or 6 degrees Celsius, the dew point 42 and the relative humidity 97%. The wind was west at 6 miles an hour. The pressure was 30.09 inches and rising. Repeating at Rochester, it was partly cloudy, temperature 43 degrees. Around the region at 6 a.m. the skies ranged from clear to partly cloudy. It was 46 at Erie, 46 at Buffalo, 45 at Niagara Falls, and 48 at Toronto. Syracuse reported 47, Elmira reported 36, Binghamton reported 45, and Watertown reported 50. At Oswego, winds were west at 70 knots, with a temperature of 58 degrees. The Central Lake Ontario buoy winds were west at 70 knots, with a temperature of 58 degrees, and the waves were 3 feet. The forecast for the Genesee Valley and Northern Finger Lakes, including Rochester, Geneseo, Canandaigua, Newark, and Fairhaven. Today, partly sunny. Highs ranging from around 60 on the hilltops to the mid-60s across the lower elevations. West winds 5 to 10 miles an hour, increasing to 10 to 15 miles an hour with gusts up to 30 miles an hour. Tonight, mainly clear. Lows ranging from the lower 40s inland to the mid-40s along the lake shore. West winds 5 to 10 miles an hour, becoming light. Saturday, mostly sunny. Highs in the upper 60s. Light winds. Saturday night, partly to mostly cloudy. Milder with lows in the lower 50s. Southeast winds 5 to 10 miles an hour, becoming south. Sunday, showers. Highs ranging from the upper 50s on the hilltops to the lower 60s across the lower elevations. South winds 10 to 15 miles an hour, becoming southeast 5 to 10 miles an hour. Chance of rain 90%. The forecast for the Southern Finger Lakes, including Tinian, Seneca Falls, and Auburn. Today, sunny. Highs in the mid-60s. West winds 10 miles an hour or less, increasing to 10 to 15 miles an hour. Tonight, mainly clear. Lows in the lower 40s. Light west winds. Saturday, mostly sunny. Highs in the mid-60s. Light winds. Saturday night, partly to mostly cloudy. Milder with lows in the lower 50s. Southeast winds 5 to 10 miles an hour, becoming south 10 to 15 miles an hour. Sunday, showers. Highs in the lower 60s. South winds 10 to 15 miles an hour, becoming southeast 5 to 10 miles an hour. Chance of rain 90%. And now the extended forecast. Columbus Day, mostly cloudy with a 30% chance of showers. Highs in the upper 60s. Lows in the lower 50s. Tuesday, mostly cloudy. A 50% chance of showers. Highs in the mid-60s. Lows in the mid-50s. Wednesday, partly cloudy. Highs in the upper 50s. Lows in the upper 40s. Thursday, mostly cloudy. A 40% chance of showers. Highs in the lower 60s. Lows in the lower 40s. The Rochester, New York climate summary for yesterday, October 8, 2026. Yesterday's high temperature of 66 degrees occurred at 2:58 p.m. Yesterday's low temperature of 45 degrees occurred at 11:59 p.m.

at 70 knots, with a temperature of 58 degrees. The Central Lake Ontario buoy wind 4 west at 70 knots, with a temperature of 58 degrees, and the waves were 3 feet. The forecast for the Genesee Valley and Northern Finger Lakes, including Rochester, Geneseo, Canandaigua, Newark, and Fairhaven. Today, partly sunny. Highs ranging from around 60 on the hilltops to the mid-60s across the lower elevations. West winds 5 to 10 miles an hour, increasing to 10 to 15 miles an hour with gusts up to 30 miles an hour. Tonight, mainly clear. Lows ranging from the lower 40s inland to the mid-40s along the lake shore. West winds 5 to 10 miles an hour, becoming light. Saturday, mostly sunny. Highs in the upper 60s. Light winds. Saturday night, partly to mostly cloudy. Milder with lows in the lower 50s. Southeast winds 5 to 10 miles an hour, becoming south. Sunday, showers. Highs ranging from the upper 50s on the hilltops to the lower 60s across the lower elevations. South winds 10 to 15 miles an hour, becoming southeast 5 to 10 miles an hour. Chance of rain 90%. The forecast for the Southern Finger Lakes, including Pinyan, Seneca Falls, and Auburn. Today, sunny. Highs in the mid-60s. West winds 10 miles an hour or less, increasing to 10 to 15 miles an hour. Tonight, mainly clear. Lows in the lower 40s. Light west winds. Saturday, mostly sunny. Highs in the mid-60s. Light winds. Saturday night, partly to mostly cloudy. Milder with lows in the lower 50s. Southeast winds 5 to 10 miles an hour, becoming south 10 to 15 miles an hour. Sunday, showers. Highs in the lower 60s. South winds 10 to 15 miles an hour, becoming southeast 5 to 10 miles an hour. Chance of rain 90%. And now the extended forecast. Columbus Day, mostly cloudy with a 30% chance of showers. Highs in the upper 60s. Lows in the lower 50s. Tuesday, mostly cloudy. A 50% chance of showers. Highs in the mid-60s. Lows in the mid-50s. Wednesday, partly cloudy. Highs in the upper 50s. Lows in the upper 40s. Thursday, mostly cloudy. A 40% chance of showers. Highs in the lower 60s. Lows in the lower 40s. The Nearshore Marine Forecast, for the Niagara River to Hamelin Beach along Lake Ontario. Today, west winds 15 to 20 knots. Sunny. Waves 3 to 5 feet subsiding to 2 to 4 feet. Waves occasionally around 6 feet. Tonight, northwest winds 5 to 15 knots becoming east less than 10 knots. Mainly clear. Waves 1 to 3 feet subsiding to 1 foot or less. Saturday, southeast winds 5 to 10 knots becoming east. Sunny. Waves 2 feet or less. Saturday night, east winds 5 to 10 knots becoming southeast. Partly to mostly cloudy. Waves 2 feet or less. Sunday, southeast winds 10 knots or less becoming east. Showers. Waves 1 foot or less. Monday, north winds less than 10 knots becoming southwest 10 to 15 knots. A chance of showers Monday night. Waves 1 foot or less building to 1 to 3 feet. Tuesday, west winds 15 to 20 knots becoming north 10 to 15 knots. A chance of showers. Waves 1 to 3 feet building to 2 to 4 feet. The Nearshore Marine Forecast, for Hamelin Beach to Sodus Bay. Small craft advisory in effect through this evening. Today, west winds 15 to 20 knots. A chance of waterspouts late this morning. A chance of showers late this morning. Waves 3 to 6 feet. Waves occasionally around 7 feet. Tonight, northwest winds 5 to 15 knots becoming east less than 10 knots. Mainly clear. Waves 2 to 4 feet subsiding to 1 to 3 feet. Saturday, southeast winds 5 to 10 knots becoming east. Sunny. Waves 2 feet or less. Saturday night, southeast winds 5 to 10 knots. Mostly cloudy. Waves 2 feet or less. Sunday, southeast winds 5 to 10 knots. Showers.

Beer. Waves 3 to 6 feet subsiding to 2 feet or less. Waves occasionally around 7 feet. Saturday, east winds 10 knots or less. Sunny. Waves 2 feet or less. Saturday night, southeast winds 5 to 15 knots increasing to 15 to 20 knots. Partly to mostly cloudy. Waves 1 to 3 feet. Sunday, south winds 15 to 20 knots becoming southeast 5 to 15 knots. Showers. Waves 1 to 3 feet subsiding to 1 foot or less. Monday, northeast winds 10 knots or less becoming south 10 to 15 knots. A chance of showers Monday night. Waves 1 foot or less building to 1 to 3 feet. Tuesday, southwest winds 15 to 20 knots becoming northwest. A chance of showers. Waves 2 to 4 feet building to 3 to 5 feet, then subsiding to 2 to 4 feet. Waves occasionally around 6 feet. The water temperature off Oswego is 62 degrees, and the water temperature off Cape Vincent is 58 degrees. This is the NOAA Weather Radio KHA 53 in Rochester. Your source for official weather information across the Western Finger Lakes and the Genesee Valley. KHA 53 operates on a frequency of 162.40 MHz. The 6 a.m. weather at Rochester, it was partly cloudy. The temperature was 43 degrees Fahrenheit or 6 degrees Celsius, the dew point 42 and the relative humidity 97%. The wind was west at 6 miles an hour. The pressure was 30.09 inches and rising. Repeating at Rochester, it was partly cloudy, temperature 43 degrees. Around the region at 6 a.m. the skies ranged from clear to partly cloudy. It was 46 at Erie, 46 at Buffalo, 45 at Niagara Falls, and 48 at Toronto. Syracuse reported 47, Elmira reported 36, Binghamton reported 45, and Watertown reported 50. At Oswego, winds were west at 70 knots, with a temperature of 58 degrees. The Central Lake Ontario buoy winds were west at 70 knots, with a temperature of 58 degrees, and the waves were 3 feet. The forecast for the Genesee Valley and Northern Finger Lakes, including Rochester, Geneseo, Canandaigua, Newark, and Fairhaven. Today, partly sunny. Highs ranging from around 60 on the hilltops to the mid-60s across the lower elevations. West winds 5 to 10 miles an hour, increasing to 10 to 15 miles an hour with gusts up to 30 miles an hour. Tonight, mainly clear. Lows ranging from the lower 40s inland to the mid-40s along the lake shore. West winds 5 to 10 miles an hour, becoming light. Saturday, mostly sunny. Highs in the upper 60s. Light winds. Saturday night, partly to mostly cloudy. Milder with lows in the lower 50s. Southeast winds 5 to 10 miles an hour, becoming south. Sunday, showers. Highs ranging from the upper 50s on the hilltops to the lower 60s across the lower elevations. South winds 10 to 15 miles an hour, becoming southeast 5 to 10 miles an hour. Chance of rain 90%. The forecast for the Southern Finger Lakes, including Pinyan, Seneca Falls, and Auburn. Today, sunny. Highs in the mid-60s. West winds 10 miles an hour or less, increasing to 10 to 15 miles an hour. Tonight, mainly clear. Lows in the lower 40s. Light west winds. Saturday, mostly sunny. Highs in the mid-60s. Light winds. Saturday night, partly to mostly cloudy. Milder with lows in the lower 50s. Southeast winds 5 to 10 miles an hour, becoming south 10 to 15 miles an hour. Sunday, showers. Highs in the lower 60s. South winds 10 to 15 miles an hour, becoming southeast 5 to 10 miles an hour. Chance of rain 90%. And now the extended forecast. Columbus Day, mostly cloudy with a 30% chance of showers. Highs in the upper 60s. Lows in the lower 50s. Tuesday, mostly cloudy. A 50% chance of showers. Highs in the mid-60s. Lows in the mid-50s. Wednesday, partly cloudy. Highs in the upper 50s. Lows in the upper 40s. Thursday, mostly cloudy. A 40% chance of showers. Highs in the lower 60s. Lows in

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This is the NOAA Weather Radio KHA 53 in Rochester. 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KHA 53 operates on a frequency of 162.40 MHz. The 6 a.m. weather at Rochester, it was partly cloudy. The temperature was 43 degrees Fahrenheit or 6 degrees Celsius, the dew point 42 and the relative humidity 97%. The wind was west at 6 miles an hour. The pressure was 30.09 inches and rising. Repeating at Rochester, it was partly cloudy, temperature 43 degrees. Around the region at 6 a.m. skies ranged from clear to partly cloudy. It was 46 at Erie, 46 at Buffalo, 45 at Niagara Falls, and 48 at Toronto. Syracuse reported 47, Elmira reported 36, Binghamton reported 45, and Watertown reported 50. At Oswego, winds were west at 70 knots, with a temperature of 58 degrees. The Central Lake Ontario buoy winds were west at 70 knots, with a temperature of 58 degrees, and the waves were 3 feet. The forecast for the Genesee Valley and Northern Finger Lakes, including Rochester, Geneseo, Canandaigua, Newark, and Fairhaven. Today, partly sunny. Highs ranging from around 60 on the hilltops to the mid-60s across the lower elevations. West winds 5 to 10 miles an hour, increasing to 10 to 15 miles an hour with gusts up to 30 miles an hour. Tonight, mainly clear. Lows ranging from the lower 40s inland to the mid-40s along the lake shore. West winds 5 to 10 miles an hour, becoming light. Saturday, mostly sunny. Highs in the upper 60s. Light winds. Saturday night, partly to mostly cloudy. Milder with lows in the lower 50s. Southeast winds 5 to 10 miles an hour, becoming south. Sunday, showers. Highs ranging from the upper 50s on the hilltops to the lower 60s across the lower elevations. South winds 10 to 15 miles an hour, becoming southeast 5 to 10 miles an hour. Chance of rain 90%. The forecast for the Southern Finger Lakes, including Pinyan, Seneca Falls, and Auburn. Today, sunny. Highs in the mid-60s. West winds 10 miles an hour or less, increasing to 10 to 15 miles an hour. Tonight, mainly clear. Lows in the lower 40s. Light west winds. Saturday, mostly sunny. Highs in the mid-60s. Light winds. Saturday night, partly to mostly cloudy. Milder with lows in the lower 50s. Southeast winds 5 to 10 miles an hour, becoming south 10 to 15 miles an hour. Sunday, showers. Highs in the lower 60s. South winds 10 to 15 miles an hour, becoming southeast 5 to 10 miles an hour. Chance of rain 90%. And now the extended forecast. Columbus Day, mostly cloudy with a 30% chance of showers. Highs in the upper 60s. Lows in the lower 50s. Tuesday, mostly cloudy. A 50% chance of showers. Highs in the mid-60s. Lows in the mid-50s. Wednesday, partly cloudy. Highs in the upper 50s. Lows in the upper 40s. Thursday, mostly cloudy. A 40% chance of showers. Highs in the lower 60s. Lows in the lower 40s. This is the NOAA Weather Radio KHA 53 in Rochester. Your source for official weather information across the Western Finger Lakes and the Genesee Valley. KHA 53 operates on a frequency of 162.40 MHz. The 6 a.m. weather at Rochester, it was partly cloudy. The temperature was 43 degrees Fahrenheit or 6 degrees Celsius, the dew point 42 and the relative humidity 97%. The wind was west at 6 miles an hour. The pressure was 30.09 inches and rising. Repeating at Rochester, it was partly cloudy, temperature 43 degrees. Around the region at 6 a.m. skies ranged from clear to partly cloudy. It was 46 at Erie, 46 at Buffalo, 45 at Niagara Falls, and 48 at Toronto. Syracuse reported 47, Elmira reported 36, Binghamton reported 45, and Watertown reported 50. At Oswego, winds were west at 70 knots, with a temperature of 58 degrees.

The central Lake Ontario buoy winds were west at 70 knots, with a temperature of 58 degrees, and the waves were 3 feet. The forecast for the Genesee Valley and Northern Finger Lakes, including Rochester, Geneseo, Canandaigua, Newark, and Fairhaven. Today, partly sunny. Highs ranging from around 60 on the hilltops to the mid-60s across the lower elevations. West winds 5 to 10 miles an hour, increasing to 10 to 15 miles an hour with gusts up to 30 miles an hour. Tonight, mainly clear. Lows ranging from the lower 40s inland to the mid-40s along the lake shore. West winds 5 to 10 miles an hour, becoming light. Saturday, mostly sunny. Highs in the upper 60s. Light winds. Saturday night, partly to mostly cloudy. Milder with lows in the lower 50s. Southeast winds 5 to 10 miles an hour, becoming south. Sunday, showers. Highs ranging from the upper 50s on the hilltops to the lower 60s across the lower elevations. South winds 10 to 15 miles an hour, becoming southeast 5 to 10 miles an hour. Chance of rain 90%. The forecast for the Southern Finger Lakes, including Pinyan, Seneca Falls, and Auburn. Today, sunny. Highs in the mid-60s. West winds 10 miles an hour or less, increasing to 10 to 15 miles an hour. Tonight, mainly clear. Lows in the lower 40s. Light west winds. Saturday, mostly sunny. Highs in the mid-60s. Light winds. Saturday night, partly to mostly cloudy. Milder with lows in the lower 50s. Southeast winds 5 to 10 miles an hour, becoming south 10 to 15 miles an hour. Sunday, showers. Highs in the lower 60s. South winds 10 to 15 miles an hour, becoming southeast 5 to 10 miles an hour. Chance of rain 90%. And now the extended forecast. Columbus Day, mostly cloudy with a 30% chance of showers. Highs in the upper 60s. Lows in the lower 50s. Tuesday, mostly cloudy. A 50% chance of showers. Highs in the mid-60s. Lows in the mid-50s. Wednesday, partly cloudy. Highs in the upper 50s. Lows in the upper 40s. Thursday, mostly cloudy. A 40% chance of showers. Highs in the lower 60s. Lows in the lower 40s. The Rochester, New York climate summary for yesterday, October 8, 2026. Yesterday's high temperature of 66 degrees occurred at 2:58 p.m. Yesterday's low temperature of 45 degrees occurred at 11:59 p.m. A trace of precipitation fell yesterday, which brings the monthly total to 0.71 inches. The total precipitation for the year now stands at 34.91 inches. No snow fell yesterday, which brings the monthly total to 0.0 inches. The total snowfall since July 1st still stands at 0.0 inches. There was no snow on the ground. There were 9 heating degree days yesterday. This brings the monthly total to 75. The yearly total since July 1st is 183. There were no cooling degree days yesterday. This leaves the monthly total at 5. The yearly total since January 1st is 628. Yesterday the maximum wind observed was 23 miles an hour from the west. The highest wind gust observed was 32 miles per hour from the west, which occurred at 1:17 p.m. Yesterday the average wind speed was 8 miles per hour. The record high for today is 88, which occurred in 1949, and the record low is 30, which occurred in 1876. Sunrise today is at 7:17 a.m. and sunset is at 6:38 p.m. This is the NOAA Weather Radio KHA 53 in Rochester. Your source for official weather information across the Western Finger Lakes and the Genesee Valley. KHA 53 operates on a frequency of 162.40 MHz. The 6 a.m. weather at Rochester, it was partly cloudy. The temperature was 43 degrees Fahrenheit or 6 degrees Celsius, the dew point 42 and the relative humidity 97%. The wind was west at 6 miles an hour. The pressure was 30.09 inches and rising. Repeating at Rochester, it was partly cloudy, temperature 43 degrees. Around the region at 6 a.m. skies ranged from clear to partly cloudy.

Cloudy. It was 46 at Erie, 46 at Buffalo, 45 at Niagara Falls, and 48 at Toronto. Syracuse reported 47, Elmira reported 36, Binghamton reported 45, and Watertown reported 50. At Oswego, winds were west at 70 knots, with a temperature of 58 degrees. The Central Lake Ontario buoy winds were west at 70 knots, with a temperature of 58 degrees, and the waves were 3 feet. The forecast for the Genesee Valley and Northern Finger Lakes, including Rochester, Geneseo, Canandaigua, Newark, and Fairhaven. Today, partly sunny. Highs ranging from around 60 on the hilltops to the mid-60s across the lower elevations. West winds 5 to 10 miles an hour, increasing to 10 to 15 miles an hour with gusts up to 30 miles an hour. Tonight, mainly clear. Lows ranging from the lower 40s inland to the mid-40s along the lake shore. West winds 5 to 10 miles an hour, becoming light. Saturday, mostly sunny. Highs in the upper 60s. Light winds. Saturday night, partly to mostly cloudy. Milder with lows in the lower 50s. Southeast winds 5 to 10 miles an hour, becoming south. Sunday, showers. Highs ranging from the upper 50s on the hilltops to the lower 60s across the lower elevations. South winds 10 to 15 miles an hour, becoming southeast 5 to 10 miles an hour. Chance of rain 90%. The forecast for the Southern Finger Lakes, including Pinyan, Seneca Falls, and Auburn. Today, sunny. Highs in the mid-60s. West winds 10 miles an hour or less, increasing to 10 to 15 miles an hour. Tonight, mainly clear. Lows in the lower 40s. Light west winds. Saturday, mostly sunny. Highs in the mid-60s. Light winds. Saturday night, partly to mostly cloudy. Milder with lows in the lower 50s. Southeast winds 5 to 10 miles an hour, becoming south 10 to 15 miles an hour. Sunday, showers. Highs in the lower 60s. South winds 10 to 15 miles an hour, becoming southeast 5 to 10 miles an hour. Chance of rain 90%. And now the extended forecast. Columbus Day, mostly cloudy with a 30% chance of showers. Highs in the upper 60s. Lows in the lower 50s. Tuesday, mostly cloudy. A 50% chance of showers. Highs in the mid-60s. Lows in the mid-50s. Wednesday, partly cloudy. Highs in the upper 50s. Lows in the upper 40s. Thursday, mostly cloudy. A 40% chance of showers. Highs in the lower 60s. Lows in the lower 40s. This is the NOAA Weather Radio KHA 53 in Rochester. Your source for official weather information across the Western Finger Lakes and the Genesee Valley. KHA 53 operates on a frequency of 162.40 MHz. The 6 a.m. weather at Rochester, it was partly cloudy. The temperature was 43 degrees Fahrenheit or 6 degrees Celsius, the dew point 42 and the relative humidity 97%. The wind was west at 6 miles an hour. The pressure was 30.09 inches and rising. Repeating at Rochester, it was partly cloudy, temperature 43 degrees. Around the region at 6 a.m. skies ranged from clear to partly cloudy. It was 46 at Erie, 46 at Buffalo, 45 at Niagara Falls, and 48 at Toronto. Syracuse reported 47, Elmira reported 36, Binghamton reported 45, and Watertown reported 50. At Oswego, winds were west at 70 knots, with a temperature of 58 degrees. The Central Lake Ontario buoy winds were west at 70 knots, with a temperature of 58 degrees, and the waves were 3 feet. The forecast for the Genesee Valley and Northern Finger Lakes, including Rochester, Geneseo, Canandaigua, Newark, and Fairhaven. Today, partly sunny. Highs ranging from around 60 on the hilltops to the mid-60s across the lower elevations. West winds 5 to 10 miles an hour, increasing to 10 to 15 miles an hour with gusts up to 30 miles an hour. Tonight, mainly clear. Lows ranging from the lower 40s inland to the mid-40s along the lake shore. West winds 5 to 10 miles an hour, becoming light. Saturday, mostly sunny. Highs in the

upper 60s. Light winds. Saturday night, partly to mostly cloudy. Milder with lows in the lower 50s. Southeast winds 5 to 10 miles an hour, becoming south. Sunday, showers. Highs ranging from the upper 50s on the hilltops to the lower 60s across the lower elevations. South winds 10 to 15 miles an hour, becoming southeast 5 to 10 miles an hour. Chance of rain 90%. The forecast for the Southern Finger Lakes, including Tinian, Seneca Falls, and Auburn. Today, sunny. Highs in the mid-60s. West winds 10 miles an hour or less, increasing to 10 to 15 miles an hour. Tonight, mainly clear. Lows in the lower 40s. Light west winds. Saturday, mostly sunny. Highs in the mid-60s. Light winds. Saturday night, partly to mostly cloudy. Milder with lows in the lower 50s. Southeast winds 5 to 10 miles an hour, becoming south 10 to 15 miles an hour. Sunday, showers. Highs in the lower 60s. South winds 10 to 15 miles an hour, becoming southeast 5 to 10 miles an hour. Chance of rain 90%. And now the extended forecast. Columbus Day, mostly cloudy with a 30% chance of showers. Highs in the upper 60s. Lows in the lower 50s. Tuesday, mostly cloudy. A 50% chance of showers. Highs in the mid-60s. Lows in the mid-50s. Wednesday, partly cloudy. Highs in the upper 50s. Lows in the upper 40s. Thursday, mostly cloudy. A 40% chance of showers. Highs in the lower 60s. Lows in the lower 40s. This is the NOAA Weather Radio KHA 53 in Rochester. Your source for official weather information across the Western Finger Lakes and the Genesee Valley. KHA 53 operates on a frequency of 162.40 MHz. The 6 a.m. weather at Rochester, it was partly cloudy. The temperature was 43 degrees Fahrenheit or 6 degrees Celsius, the dew point 42 and the relative humidity 97%. The wind was west at 6 miles an hour. The pressure was 30.09 inches and rising. Repeating at Rochester, it was partly cloudy, temperature 43 degrees. Around the region at 6 a.m. the skies ranged from clear to partly cloudy. It was 46 at Erie, 46 at Buffalo, 45 at Niagara Falls, and 48 at Toronto. Syracuse reported 47, Elmira reported 36, Binghamton reported 45, and Watertown reported 50. At Oswego, winds were west at 70 knots, with a temperature of 58 degrees. The Central Lake Ontario buoy winds were west at 70 knots, with a temperature of 58 degrees, and the waves were 3 feet. The forecast for the Genesee Valley and Northern Finger Lakes, including Rochester, Geneseo, Canandaigua, Newark, and Fairhaven. Today, partly sunny. Highs ranging from around 60 on the hilltops to the mid-60s across the lower elevations. West winds 5 to 10 miles an hour, increasing to 10 to 15 miles an hour with gusts up to 30 miles an hour. Tonight, mainly clear. Lows ranging from the lower 40s inland to the mid-40s along the lake shore. West winds 5 to 10 miles an hour, becoming light. Saturday, mostly sunny. Highs in the upper 60s. Light winds. Saturday night, partly to mostly cloudy. Milder with lows in the lower 50s. Southeast winds 5 to 10 miles an hour, becoming south. Sunday, showers. Highs ranging from the upper 50s on the hilltops to the lower 60s across the lower elevations. South winds 10 to 15 miles an hour, becoming southeast 5 to 10 miles an hour. Chance of rain 90%. The forecast for the Southern Finger Lakes, including Tinian, Seneca Falls, and Auburn. Today, sunny. Highs in the mid-60s. West winds 10 miles an hour or less, increasing to 10 to 15 miles an hour. Tonight, mainly clear. Lows in the lower 40s. Light west winds. Saturday, mostly sunny. Highs in the mid-60s. Light winds. Saturday night, partly to mostly cloudy. Milder with lows in the lower 50s. Southeast winds 5 to 10 miles an hour, becoming south 10 to

15 miles an hour. Sunday, showers. Highs in the lower 60s. South winds 10 to 15 miles an hour, becoming southeast 5 to 10 miles an hour. Chance of rain 90%. And now the extended forecast. Columbus Day, mostly cloudy with a 30% chance of showers. Highs in the upper 60s. Lows in the lower 50s. Tuesday, mostly cloudy. A 50% chance of showers. Highs in the mid-60s. Lows in the mid-50s. Wednesday, partly cloudy. Highs in the upper 50s. Lows in the upper 40s. Thursday, mostly cloudy. A 40% chance of showers. Highs in the lower 60s. Lows in the lower 40s. 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KHA-53 operates on a frequency of 162.40 MHz. Open lake forecast, for the Niagara River to Hamlin Beach beyond 5 miles from shore. Today, west winds 15 to 20 knots. Waves 3 to 5 feet. Tonight, northwest winds 5 to 15 knots becoming east. Waves 2 to 4 feet subsiding to 1 foot or less. Saturday, southeast winds 5 to 15 knots becoming east. Waves 2 feet or less. Saturday night, east winds 5 to 15 knots becoming southeast. Waves 1 to 2 feet. Sunday, southeast winds 5 to 15 knots becoming east. Showers. Waves 2 feet or less. Monday, north winds less than 10 knots becoming southwest and increasing to 15 to 20 knots. A chance of showers Monday night. Waves 1 to 3 feet. Tuesday, west winds 15 to 20 knots becoming north 10 to 15 knots. A chance of showers. Waves 2 to 4 feet. Open lake forecast, for Hamlin Beach to Mexico Bay beyond 5 miles from shore. Today, west winds 15 to 20 knots. A chance of water spouts. A chance of showers. Waves 4 to 7 feet subsiding to 3 to 6 feet. Waves occasionally around 9 feet. Tonight, northwest winds 15 to 20 knots becoming east and diminishing to 5 to 10 knots. Waves 3 to 6 feet subsiding to 1 to 3 feet. Saturday, east winds 5 to 15 knots. Waves 2 feet or less. Saturday night, east winds 10 to 15 knots becoming southeast 15 to 20 knots. Waves 1 to 3 feet. Sunday, southeast winds 15 to 20 knots diminishing to 5 to 15 knots. Showers. Waves 1 to 3 feet. Monday, northeast winds 10 knots or less becoming southwest and increasing to 15 to 20 knots. A chance of showers Monday night. Waves 1 foot or less building to 1 to 3 feet. Tuesday, west winds 15 to 20 knots becoming northwest. A chance of showers. Waves 2 to 4 feet building to 3 to 5 feet, then subsiding to 2 to 4 feet. The 6 a.m. weather at Rochester, it was partly cloudy. The temperature was 43 degrees Fahrenheit or 6 degrees Celsius, the dew point 42 and the relative humidity 97%. The wind was west at 6 miles an hour. The pressure was 30.09 inches and rising. Repeating at Rochester, it was partly cloudy, temperature 43 degrees. Around the region at 6 a.m. the skies ranged from clear to partly cloudy. It was 46 at Erie, 46 at Buffalo, 45 at Niagara Falls, and 48 at Toronto. Syracuse reported 47, Elmira reported 36, Binghamton reported 45, and Watertown reported 50. At Oswego, winds were west at 70 knots, with a temperature of 58 degrees. The Central Lake Ontario buoy winds were west at 70 knots, with a temperature of 58 degrees, and the waves were 3 feet. This is the NOAA Weather Radio KHA-53 in Rochester. Your source for official weather information across the Western Finger Lakes and the Genesee Valley. KHA-53 operates on a frequency of 162.40 MHz. The 7 a.m. weather at Rochester, it was mostly cloudy. The temperature was 43 degrees Fahrenheit or 6 degrees Celsius, the dew point 42 and the relative humidity 97%. The wind was west at 5 miles an hour. The pressure was

milder with lows in the lower 50s. Southeast winds 5 to 10 miles an hour, becoming south 10 to 15 miles an hour. Sunday, showers. Highs in the lower 60s. South winds 10 to 15 miles an hour, becoming southeast 5 to 10 miles an hour. Chance of rain 90%. And now the extended forecast. Columbus Day, mostly cloudy with a 30% chance of showers. Highs in the upper 60s. Lows in the lower 50s. Tuesday, mostly cloudy. A 50% chance of showers. Highs in the mid-60s. Lows in the mid-50s. Wednesday, partly cloudy. Highs in the upper 50s. Lows in the upper 40s. Thursday, mostly cloudy. A 40% chance of showers. Highs in the lower 60s. Lows in the lower 40s. This is the NOAA Weather Radio KHA 53 in Rochester. Your source for official weather information across the Western Finger Lakes and the Genesee Valley. KHA 53 operates on a frequency of 162.40 MHz. The Rochester, New York climate summary for yesterday, October 8, 2026. Yesterday's high temperature of 66 degrees occurred at 2:58 p.m. Yesterday's low temperature of 45 degrees occurred at 11:59 p.m. A trace of precipitation fell yesterday, which brings the monthly total to 0.71 inches. The total precipitation for the year now stands at 34.91 inches. No snow fell yesterday, which brings the monthly total to 0.0 inches. The total snowfall since July 1st still stands at 0.0 inches. There was no snow on the ground. There were 9 heating degree days yesterday. This brings the monthly total to 75. The yearly total since July 1st is 183. There were no cooling degree days yesterday. This leaves the monthly total at 5. The yearly total since January 1st is 628. Yesterday the maximum wind observed was 23 miles an hour from the west. The highest wind gust observed was 32 miles per hour from the west, which occurred at 1:17 p.m. Yesterday the average wind speed was 8 miles per hour. The record high for today is 88, which occurred in 1949, and the record low is 30, which occurred in 1876. Sunrise today is at 7:17 a.m. and sunset is at 6:38 p.m. The 7 a.m. weather at Rochester, it was mostly cloudy. The temperature was 43 degrees Fahrenheit or 6 degrees Celsius, the dew point 42 and the relative humidity 97%. The wind was west at 5 miles an hour. The pressure was 30.11 inches and rising. Repeating at Rochester, it was mostly cloudy, temperature 43 degrees. Around the region at 7 a.m. it was clear, with a temperature of 45 at Erie, and 43 at Niagara Falls. It was partly cloudy, with a temperature of 44 at Buffalo, 46 at Toronto, 44 at Binghamton, and 51 at Watertown. It was mostly cloudy, with a temperature of 49 at Syracuse, and 41 at Elmira. At Oswego, winds were west at 15 knots, with a temperature of 58 degrees. The Central Lake Ontario buoy winds were west at 19 knots, with a temperature of 57 degrees, and the waves were 4 feet. The forecast for the Genesee Valley and Northern Finger Lakes, including Rochester, Geneseo, Canandaigua, Newark, and Fairhaven. Today, partly sunny. Highs ranging from around 60 on the hilltops to the mid-60s across the lower elevations. West winds 5 to 10 miles an hour, increasing to 10 to 15 miles an hour with gusts up to 30 miles an hour. Tonight, mainly clear. Lows ranging from the lower 40s inland to the mid-40s along the lake shore. West winds 5 to 10 miles an hour, becoming light. Saturday, mostly sunny. Highs in the upper 60s. Light winds. Saturday night, partly to mostly cloudy. Milder with lows in the lower 50s. Southeast winds 5 to 10 miles an hour, becoming south. Sunday, showers. Highs ranging from the upper 50s on the hilltops to the lower 60s across the lower elevations. South winds 10 to 15 miles an hour, becoming southeast 5 to 10 miles an hour. Chance of rain 90%. The forecast for the Southern Finger Lakes, including Pinyan, Seneca Falls, and Auburn,

3 at Niagara Falls. It was partly cloudy, with a temperature of 44 at Buffalo, 46 at Toronto, 44 at Binghamton, and 51 at Watertown. It was mostly cloudy, with a temperature of 49 at Syracuse, and 41 at Elmira. At Oswego, winds were west at 15 knots, with a temperature of 58 degrees. The Central Lake Ontario buoy winds were west at 19 knots, with a temperature of 57 degrees, and the waves were 4 feet. The forecast for the Genesee Valley and Northern Finger Lakes, including Rochester, Geneseo, Canandaigua, Newark, and Fairhaven. Today, partly sunny. Highs ranging from around 60 on the hilltops to the mid-60s across the lower elevations. West winds 5 to 10 miles an hour, increasing to 10 to 15 miles an hour with gusts up to 30 miles an hour. Tonight, mainly clear. Lows ranging from the lower 40s inland to the mid-40s along the lake shore. West winds 5 to 10 miles an hour, becoming light. Saturday, mostly sunny. Highs in the upper 60s. Light winds. Saturday night, partly to mostly cloudy. Milder with lows in the lower 50s. Southeast winds 5 to 10 miles an hour, becoming south. Sunday, showers. Highs ranging from the upper 50s on the hilltops to the lower 60s across the lower elevations. South winds 10 to 15 miles an hour, becoming southeast 5 to 10 miles an hour. Chance of rain 90%. The forecast for the Southern Finger Lakes, including Tinian, Seneca Falls, and Auburn. Today, sunny. Highs in the mid-60s. West winds 10 miles an hour or less, increasing to 10 to 15 miles an hour. Tonight, mainly clear. Lows in the lower 40s. Light west winds. Saturday, mostly sunny. Highs in the mid-60s. Light winds. Saturday night, partly to mostly cloudy. Milder with lows in the lower 50s. Southeast winds 5 to 10 miles an hour, becoming south 10 to 15 miles an hour. Sunday, showers. Highs in the lower 60s. South winds 10 to 15 miles an hour, becoming southeast 5 to 10 miles an hour. Chance of rain 90%. And now the extended forecast. Columbus Day, mostly cloudy with a 30% chance of showers. Highs in the upper 60s. Lows in the lower 50s. Tuesday, mostly cloudy. A 50% chance of showers. Highs in the mid-60s. Lows in the mid-50s. Wednesday, partly cloudy. Highs in the upper 50s. Lows in the upper 40s. Thursday, mostly cloudy. A 40% chance of showers. Highs in the lower 60s. Lows in the lower 40s. The Nearshore Marine Forecast, for the Niagara River to Hamelin Beach along Lake Ontario. Today, west winds 15 to 20 knots. Sunny. Waves 3 to 5 feet subsiding to 2 to 4 feet. Waves occasionally around 6 feet. Tonight, northwest winds 5 to 15 knots becoming east less than 10 knots. Mainly clear. Waves 1 to 3 feet subsiding to 1 foot or less. Saturday, southeast winds 5 to 10 knots becoming east. Sunny. Waves 2 feet or less. Saturday night, east winds 5 to 10 knots becoming southeast. Partly to mostly cloudy. Waves 2 feet or less. Sunday, southeast winds 10 knots or less becoming east. Showers. Waves 1 foot or less. Monday, north winds less than 10 knots becoming southwest 10 to 15 knots. A chance of showers Monday night. Waves 1 foot or less building to 1 to 3 feet. Tuesday, west winds 15 to 20 knots becoming north 10 to 15 knots. A chance of showers. Waves 1 to 3 feet building to 2 to 4 feet. The Nearshore Marine Forecast, 4, Hamelin Beach, 15 knots. A chance of showers. Waves 1 to 3 feet building to 2 to 4 feet. The Nearshore Marine Forecast, 4, Hamelin Beach to Sodus Bay. Small craft advisory in effect through this evening. Today, west winds 15 to 20 knots. A chance of water spouts late this morning. A chance of showers late this morning. Waves 3 to 6 feet. Waves occasionally around 7 feet. Tonight, northwest

Central Lake Bowie is 60 degrees. The nearshore marine forecast, 4, Sodus Bay to Mexico Bay. Small craft advisory in effect through this evening. Today, west winds 15 to 25 knots. A chance of water spouts. A chance of showers. Waves 4 to 7 feet subsiding to 3 to 6 feet. Waves occasionally around 9 feet. Tonight, northwest winds 15 to 20 knots becoming east and diminishing to less than 10 knots overnight. Becoming mainly clear. Waves 3 to 6 feet subsiding to 2 feet or less. Waves occasionally around 7 feet. Saturday, east winds 10 knots or less. Sunny. Waves 2 feet or less. Saturday night, southeast winds 5 to 15 knots increasing to 15 to 20 knots. Partly to mostly cloudy. Waves 1 to 3 feet. Sunday, south winds 15 to 20 knots becoming southeast 5 to 15 knots. Showers. Waves 1 to 3 feet subsiding to 1 foot or less. Monday, northeast winds 10 knots or less becoming south 10 to 15 knots. A chance of showers Monday night. Waves 1 foot or less building to 1 to 3 feet. Tuesday, southwest winds 15 to 20 knots becoming northwest. A chance of showers. Waves 2 to 4 feet building to 3 to 5 feet, then subsiding to 2 to 4 feet. Waves occasionally around 6 feet. The water temperature off Oswego is 62 degrees, and the water temperature off Cape Vincent is 58 degrees. This is the NOAA Weather Radio KHA 53 in Rochester. Your source for official weather information across the Western Finger Lakes and the Genesee Valley. KHA 53 operates on a frequency of 162.40 MHz. The 7 a.m. weather at Rochester, it was mostly cloudy. The temperature was 43 degrees Fahrenheit or 6 degrees Celsius, the dew point 42 and the relative humidity 97%. The wind was west at 5 miles an hour. The pressure was 30.11 inches and rising. Repeating at Rochester, it was mostly cloudy, temperature 43 degrees. Around the region at 7 a.m. it was clear, with a temperature of 45 at Erie, and 43 at Niagara Falls. It was partly cloudy, with a temperature of 44 at Buffalo, 46 at Toronto, 44 at Binghamton, and 51 at Watertown. It was mostly cloudy, with a temperature of 49 at Syracuse, and 41 at Elmira. At Oswego, winds were west at 15 knots, with a temperature of 58 degrees. The Central Lake Ontario buoy winds were west at 19 knots, with a temperature of 57 degrees, and the waves were 4 feet. The forecast for the Genesee Valley and Northern Finger Lakes, including Rochester, Geneseo, Canandaigua, Newark, and Fairhaven. Today, partly sunny. Highs ranging from around 60 on the hilltops to the mid-60s across the lower elevations. West winds 5 to 10 miles an hour, increasing to 10 to 15 miles an hour with gusts up to 30 miles an hour. Tonight, mainly clear. Lows ranging from the lower 40s inland to the mid-40s along the lake shore. West winds 5 to 10 miles an hour, becoming light. Saturday, mostly sunny. Highs in the upper 60s. Light winds. Saturday night, partly to mostly cloudy. Milder with lows in the lower 50s. Southeast winds 5 to 10 miles an hour, becoming south. Sunday, showers. Highs ranging from the upper 50s on the hilltops to the lower 60s across the lower elevations. South winds 10 to 15 miles an hour, becoming southeast 5 to 10 miles an hour. Chance of rain 90%. The forecast for the Southern Finger Lakes, including Pinyan, Seneca Falls, and Auburn. Today, sunny. Highs in the mid-60s. West winds 10 miles an hour or less, increasing to 10 to 15 miles an hour. Tonight, mainly clear. Lows in the lower 40s. Light west winds. Saturday, mostly sunny. Highs in the mid-60s. Light winds. Saturday night, partly to mostly cloudy. Milder with lows in the lower 50s. Southeast winds 5 to 10 miles an hour, becoming south 10 to 15 miles an hour. Sunday, showers. Highs in the lower 60s. South winds 10 to 15 miles an hour, becoming southeast 5 to 10 miles an hour.
Chance of rain 90%.

And now the extended forecast. Columbus Day, mostly cloudy with a 30% chance of showers. Highs in the upper 60s. Lows in the lower 50s. Tuesday, mostly cloudy. A 50% chance of showers. Highs in the mid 60s. Lows in the mid 50s. Wednesday, partly cloudy. Highs in the upper 50s. Lows in the upper 40s. Thursday, mostly cloudy. A 40% chance of showers. Highs in the lower 60s. Lows in the lower 40s. This is the NOAA Weather Radio KHA 53 in Rochester. Your source for official weather information across the Western Finger Lakes and the Genesee Valley. KHA 53 operates on a frequency of 162.40 MHz. The 7 a.m. weather at Rochester, it was mostly cloudy. The temperature was 43 degrees Fahrenheit or 6 degrees Celsius, the dew point 42 and the relative humidity 97%. The wind was west at 5 miles an hour. The pressure was 30.11 inches and rising. Repeating at Rochester, it was mostly cloudy, temperature 43 degrees. Around the region at 7 a.m. it was clear, with a temperature of 45 at Erie, and 43 at Niagara Falls. It was partly cloudy, with a temperature of 44 at Buffalo, 46 at Toronto, 44 at Binghamton, and 51 at Watertown. It was mostly cloudy, with a temperature of 49 at Syracuse, and 41 at Elmira. At Oswego, winds were west at 15 knots, with a temperature of 58 degrees. The Central Lake Ontario buoy winds were west at 19 knots, with a temperature of 57 degrees, and the waves were 4 feet. The forecast for the Genesee Valley and Northern Finger Lakes, including Rochester, Geneseo, Canandaigua, Newark, and Fairhaven. Today, partly sunny. Highs ranging from around 60 on the hilltops to the mid-60s across the lower elevations. West winds 5 to 10 miles an hour, increasing to 10 to 15 miles an hour with gusts up to 30 miles an hour. Tonight, mainly clear. Lows ranging from the lower 40s inland to the mid-40s along the lake shore. West winds 5 to 10 miles an hour, becoming light. Saturday, mostly sunny. Highs in the upper 60s. Light winds. Saturday night, partly to mostly cloudy. Milder with lows in the lower 50s. Southeast winds 5 to 10 miles an hour, becoming south. Sunday, showers. Highs ranging from the upper 50s on the hilltops to the lower 60s across the lower elevations. South winds 10 to 15 miles an hour, becoming southeast 5 to 10 miles an hour. Chance of rain 90%. The forecast for the Southern Finger Lakes, including Pinyan, Seneca Falls, and Auburn. Today, sunny. Highs in the mid-60s. West winds 10 miles an hour or less, increasing to 10 to 15 miles an hour. Tonight, mainly clear. Lows in the lower 40s. Light west winds. Saturday, mostly sunny. Highs in the mid-60s. Light winds. Saturday night, partly to mostly cloudy. Milder with lows in the lower 50s. Southeast winds 5 to 10 miles an hour, becoming south 10 to 15 miles an hour. Sunday, showers. Highs in the lower 60s. South winds 10 to 15 miles an hour, becoming southeast 5 to 10 miles an hour. Chance of rain 90%. And now the extended forecast. Columbus Day, mostly cloudy with a 30% chance of showers. Highs in the upper 60s. Lows in the lower 50s. Tuesday, mostly cloudy. A 50% chance of showers. Highs in the mid-60s. Lows in the mid-50s. Wednesday, partly cloudy. Highs in the upper 50s. Lows in the upper 40s. Thursday, mostly cloudy. A 40% chance of showers. Highs in the lower 60s. Lows in the lower 40s. This is the NOAA Weather Radio KHA 53 in Rochester. Your source for official weather information across the Western Finger Lakes and the Genesee Valley. KHA 53 operates on a frequency of 162.40 MHz. The 7 a.m. weather at Rochester, it was mostly cloudy. The temperature was 43 degrees Fahrenheit or 6 degrees Celsius, the dew point 42 and the

Relative humidity 97%. The wind was west at 5 miles an hour. The pressure was 30.11 inches and rising. Repeating at Rochester, it was mostly cloudy, temperature 43 degrees. Around the region at 7 a.m. it was clear, with a temperature of 45 at Erie and 43 at Niagara Falls. It was partly cloudy, with a temperature of 44 at Buffalo, 46 at Toronto, 44 at Binghamton, and 51 at Watertown. It was mostly cloudy, with a temperature of 49 at Syracuse, and 41 at Elmira. At Oswego, winds were west at 15 knots, with a temperature of 58 degrees. The Central Lake Ontario buoy winds were west at 19 knots, with a temperature of 57 degrees, and the waves were 4 feet. The Rochester, New York climate summary for yesterday, October 8, 2026. Yesterday's high temperature of 66 degrees occurred at 2:58 p.m. Yesterday's low temperature of 45 degrees occurred at 11:59 p.m. A trace of precipitation fell yesterday, which brings the monthly total to 0.71 inches. The total precipitation for the year now stands at 34.91 inches. No snow fell yesterday, which brings the monthly total to 0.0 inches. The total snowfall since July 1st still stands at 0.0 inches. There was no snow on the ground. There were 9 heating degree days yesterday. This brings the monthly total to 75. The yearly total since July 1st is 183. There were no cooling degree days yesterday. This leaves the monthly total at 5. The yearly total since January 1st is 628. Yesterday the maximum wind observed was 23 miles an hour from the west. The highest wind gust observed was 32 miles per hour from the west, which occurred at 1:17 p.m. Yesterday the average wind speed was 8 miles per hour. The record high for today is 88, which occurred in 1949, and the record low is 30, which occurred in 1876. Sunrise today is at 7:17 a.m. and sunset is at 6:38 p.m. The forecast for the Genesee Valley and Northern Finger Lakes, including Rochester, Geneseo, Canandaigua, Newark, and Fairhaven. Today, partly sunny. Highs ranging from around 60 on the hilltops to the mid-60s across the lower elevations. West winds 5 to 10 miles an hour, increasing to 10 to 15 miles an hour with gusts up to 30 miles an hour. Tonight, mainly clear. Lows ranging from the lower 40s inland to the mid-40s along the lake shore. West winds 5 to 10 miles an hour, becoming light. Saturday, mostly sunny. Highs in the upper 60s. Light winds. Saturday night, partly to mostly cloudy. Milder with lows in the lower 50s. Southeast winds 5 to 10 miles an hour, becoming south. Sunday, showers. Highs ranging from the upper 50s on the hilltops to the lower 60s across the lower elevations. South winds 10 to 15 miles an hour, becoming southeast 5 to 10 miles an hour. Chance of rain 90%. The forecast for the Southern Finger Lakes, including Pinyan, Seneca Falls, and Auburn. Today, sunny. Highs in the mid-60s. West winds 10 miles an hour or less, increasing to 10 to 15 miles an hour. Tonight, mainly clear. Lows in the lower 40s. Light west winds. Saturday, mostly sunny. Highs in the mid-60s. Light winds. Saturday night, partly to mostly cloudy. Milder with lows in the lower 50s. Southeast winds 5 to 10 miles an hour, becoming south 10 to 15 miles an hour. Sunday, showers. Highs in the lower 60s. South winds 10 to 15 miles an hour, becoming southeast 5 to 10 miles an hour. Chance of rain 90%. And now the extended forecast. Columbus Day, mostly cloudy with a 30% chance of showers. Highs in the upper 60s. Lows in the lower 50s. Tuesday, mostly cloudy. A 50% chance of showers. Highs in the mid-60s. Lows in the mid-50s. Wednesday, partly cloudy. Highs in the upper 50s. Lows in the upper 40s. Thursday, mostly cloudy. A 40% chance of showers. Highs in the lower 60s. Lows in the lower 40s. This is the NOAA Weather Radio KHA.

50s on the hilltops to the lower 60s across the lower elevations. South winds 10 to 15 miles an hour, becoming southeast 5 to 10 miles an hour. Chance of rain 90%. The forecast for the Southern Finger Lakes, including Pinyan, Seneca Falls, and Auburn. Today, sunny. Highs in the mid-60s. West winds 10 miles an hour or less, increasing to 10 to 15 miles an hour. Tonight, mainly clear. Lows in the lower 40s. Light west winds. Saturday, mostly sunny. Highs in the mid-60s. Light winds. Saturday night, partly to mostly cloudy. Milder with lows in the lower 50s. Southeast winds 5 to 10 miles an hour, becoming south 10 to 15 miles an hour. Sunday, showers. Highs in the lower 60s. South winds 10 to 15 miles an hour, becoming southeast 5 to 10 miles an hour. Chance of rain 90%. And now the extended forecast. Columbus Day, mostly cloudy with a 30% chance of showers. Highs in the upper 60s. Lows in the lower 50s. Tuesday, mostly cloudy. A 50% chance of showers. Highs in the mid-60s. Lows in the mid-50s. Wednesday, partly cloudy. Highs in the upper 50s. Lows in the upper 40s. Thursday, mostly cloudy. A 40% chance of showers. Highs in the lower 60s. Lows in the lower 40s. Open Lake Forecast, 4, the Niagara River to Hamlin Beach beyond 5 miles from shore. Today, west winds 15 to 20 knots. Waves 3 to 5 feet. Tonight, northwest winds 5 to 15 knots becoming east. Waves 2 to 4 feet subsiding to 1 foot or less. Saturday, southeast winds 5 to 15 knots becoming east. Waves 2 feet or less. Saturday night, east winds 5 to 15 knots becoming southeast. Waves 1 to 2 feet. Sunday, southeast winds 5 to 15 knots becoming east. Showers. Waves 2 feet or less. Monday, north winds less than 10 knots becoming southwest and increasing to 15 to 20 knots. A chance of showers Monday night. Waves 1 to 3 feet. Tuesday, west winds 15 to 20 knots becoming north 10 to 15 knots. A chance of showers. Waves 2 to 4 feet. Open Lake Forecast, 4, Hamlin Beach to Mexico Bay beyond 5 miles from shore. Today, west winds 15 to 20 knots. A chance of waterspouts. A chance of showers. Waves 4 to 7 feet subsiding to 3 to 6 feet. Waves occasionally around 9 feet. Tonight, northwest winds 15 to 20 knots becoming east and diminishing to 5 to 10 knots. Waves 3 to 6 feet subsiding to 1 to 3 feet. Saturday, east winds 5 to 15 knots. Waves 2 feet or less. Saturday night, east winds 10 to 15 knots becoming southeast 15 to 20 knots. Waves 1 to 3 feet. Sunday, southeast winds 15 to 20 knots diminishing to 5 to 15 knots. Showers. Waves 1 to 3 feet. Monday, northeast winds 10 knots or less becoming southwest and increasing to 15 to 20 knots. A chance of showers Monday night. Waves 1 foot or less building to 1 to 3 feet. Tuesday, west winds 15 to 20 knots becoming northwest. A chance of showers. Waves 2 to 4 feet building to 3 to 5 feet, then subsiding to 2 to 4 feet. This is the NOAA Weather Radio KHA-53 in Rochester. Your source for official weather information across the Western Finger Lakes and the Genesee Valley. KHA-53 operates on a frequency of 162.40 MHz. The 8 a.m. weather at Rochester, it was partly cloudy. The temperature was 44 degrees Fahrenheit or 7 degrees Celsius, the dew point 42 and the relative humidity 93%. The wind was southwest at 6 miles an hour. The pressure was 30.14 inches and rising. Repeating at Rochester, it was partly cloudy, temperature 44 degrees. Around the region at 7 a.m. it was clear, with a temperature of 45 at Erie, and 43 at Niagara Falls. It was partly cloudy, with a temperature of 44 at Buffalo, 46 at Toronto, 44 at Binghamton, and 51 at Waterloo.

downtown. It was mostly cloudy, with a temperature of 49 at Syracuse and 41 at Elmira. At Oswego, winds were west at 15 knots, with a temperature of 58 degrees. The Central Lake Ontario buoy winds were west at 19 knots, with a temperature of 57 degrees, and the waves were 4 feet. The forecast for the Genesee Valley and Northern Finger Lakes, including Rochester, Geneseo, Canandaigua, Newark, and Fairhaven. Today, partly sunny. Highs ranging from around 60 on the hilltops to the mid-60s across the lower elevations. West winds 5 to 10 miles an hour, increasing to 10 to 15 miles an hour with gusts up to 30 miles an hour. Tonight, mainly clear. Lows ranging from the lower 40s inland to the mid-40s along the lake shore. West winds 5 to 10 miles an hour, becoming light. Saturday, mostly sunny. Highs in the upper 60s. Light winds. Saturday night, partly to mostly cloudy. Milder with lows in the lower 50s. Southeast winds 5 to 10 miles an hour, becoming south. Sunday, showers. Highs ranging from the upper 50s on the hilltops to the lower 60s across the lower elevations. South winds 10 to 15 miles an hour, becoming southeast 5 to 10 miles an hour. Chance of rain 90%. The forecast for the Southern Finger Lakes, including Tinian, Seneca Falls, and Auburn. Today, sunny. Highs in the mid-60s. West winds 10 miles an hour or less, increasing to 10 to 15 miles an hour. Tonight, mainly clear. Lows in the lower 40s. Light west winds. Saturday, mostly sunny. Highs in the mid-60s. Light winds. Saturday night, partly to mostly cloudy. Milder with lows in the lower 50s. Southeast winds 5 to 10 miles an hour, becoming south 10 to 15 miles an hour. Sunday, showers. Highs in the lower 60s. South winds 10 to 15 miles an hour, becoming southeast 5 to 10 miles an hour. Chance of rain 90%. And now the extended forecast. Columbus Day, mostly cloudy with a 30% chance of showers. Highs in the upper 60s. Lows in the lower 50s. Tuesday, mostly cloudy. A 50% chance of showers. Highs in the mid-60s. Lows in the mid-50s. Wednesday, partly cloudy. Highs in the upper 50s. Lows in the upper 40s. Thursday, mostly cloudy. A 40% chance of showers. Highs in the lower 60s. Lows in the lower 40s. This is the NOAA Weather Radio KHA 53 in Rochester. Your source for official weather information across the Western Finger Lakes and the Genesee Valley. KHA 53 operates on a frequency of 162.40 MHz. The 8 a.m. weather at Rochester, it was partly cloudy. The temperature was 44 degrees Fahrenheit or 7 degrees Celsius, the dew point 42 and the relative humidity 93%. The wind was southwest at 6 miles an hour. The pressure was 30.14 inches and rising. Repeating at Rochester, it was partly cloudy, temperature 44 degrees. Around the region at 8 a.m. it was clear, with a temperature of 46 at Erie, 43 at Niagara Falls, and 40 at Elmira. It was partly cloudy, with a temperature of 46 at Buffalo, and 44 at Binghamton. It was mostly cloudy, with a temperature of 50 at Syracuse, and 52 at Watertown. At Oswego, winds were south at 8 knots, with a temperature of 51 degrees. The Central Lake Ontario buoy winds were from the west at 19 knots. The forecast for the Genesee Valley and Northern Finger Lakes, including Rochester, Geneseo, Canandaigua, Newark, and Fairhaven. Today, partly sunny. Highs ranging from around 60 on the hilltops to the mid-60s across the lower elevations. West winds 5 to 10 miles an hour, increasing to 10 to 15 miles an hour with gusts up to 30 miles an hour. Tonight, mainly clear. Lows ranging from the lower 40s inland to the mid-40s along the lake shore. West winds 5 to 10 miles an hour, becoming light. Saturday, mostly sunny. Highs in the upper 60s. Light winds. Saturday night, partly to mostly cloudy. Milder with lows in the lower 50s. Southeast winds 5 to 10 miles an hour.

coming south. Sunday, showers. Highs ranging from the upper 50s on the hilltops to the lower 60s across the lower elevations. South winds 10 to 15 miles an hour, becoming southeast 5 to 10 miles an hour. Chance of rain 90%. The forecast for the Southern Finger Lakes, including Tinian, Seneca Falls, and Auburn. Today, sunny. Highs in the mid-60s. West winds 10 miles an hour or less, increasing to 10 to 15 miles an hour. Tonight, mainly clear. Lows in the lower 40s. Light west winds. Saturday, mostly sunny. Highs in the mid-60s. Light winds. Saturday night, partly to mostly cloudy. Milder with lows in the lower 50s. Southeast winds 5 to 10 miles an hour, becoming south 10 to 15 miles an hour. Sunday, showers. Highs in the lower 60s. South winds 10 to 15 miles an hour, becoming southeast 5 to 10 miles an hour. Chance of rain 90%. And now the extended forecast. Columbus Day, mostly cloudy with a 30% chance of showers. Highs in the upper 60s. Lows in the lower 50s. Tuesday, mostly cloudy. A 50% chance of showers. Highs in the mid-60s. Lows in the mid-50s. Wednesday, partly cloudy. Highs in the upper 50s. Lows in the upper 40s. Thursday, mostly cloudy. A 40% chance of showers. Highs in the lower 60s. Lows in the lower 40s. This is the NOAA Weather Radio KHA 53 in Rochester. Your source for official weather information across the Western Finger Lakes and the Genesee Valley. KHA 53 operates on a frequency of 162.40 MHz. The 8 a.m. weather at Rochester, it was partly cloudy. The temperature was 44 degrees Fahrenheit or 7 degrees Celsius, the dew point 42 and the relative humidity 93%. The wind was southwest at 6 miles an hour. The pressure was 30.14 inches and rising. Repeating at Rochester, it was partly cloudy, temperature 44 degrees. Around the region at 8 a.m. it was clear, with a temperature of 46 at Erie, 43 at Niagara Falls, and 40 at Elmira. It was partly cloudy, with a temperature of 46 at Buffalo, and 44 at Binghamton. It was mostly cloudy, with a temperature of 50 at Syracuse, and 52 at Watertown. At Oswego, winds were south at 8 knots, with a temperature of 51 degrees. The Central Lake Ontario buoy winds were from the west at 19 knots. The forecast for the Genesee Valley and Northern Finger Lakes, including Rochester, Geneseo, Canandaigua, Newark, and Fairhaven. Today, partly sunny. Highs ranging from around 60 on the hilltops to the mid-60s across the lower elevations. West winds 5 to 10 miles an hour, increasing to 10 to 15 miles an hour with gusts up to 30 miles an hour. Tonight, mainly clear. Lows ranging from the lower 40s inland to the mid-40s along the lake shore. West winds 5 to 10 miles an hour, becoming light. Saturday, mostly sunny. Highs in the upper 60s. Light winds. Saturday night, partly to mostly cloudy. Milder with lows in the lower 50s. Southeast winds 5 to 10 miles an hour, becoming south. Sunday, showers. Highs ranging from the upper 50s on the hilltops to the lower 60s across the lower elevations. South winds 10 to 15 miles an hour, becoming southeast 5 to 10 miles an hour. Chance of rain 90%. The forecast for the Southern Finger Lakes, including Tinian, Seneca Falls, and Auburn. Today, sunny. Highs in the mid-60s. West winds 10 miles an hour or less, increasing to 10 to 15 miles an hour. Tonight, mainly clear. Lows in the lower 40s. Light west winds. Saturday, mostly sunny. Highs in the mid-60s. Light winds. Saturday night, partly to mostly cloudy. Milder with lows in the lower 50s. Southeast winds 5 to 10 miles an hour, becoming south 10 to 15 miles an hour. Sunday, showers. Highs in the lower 60s. South winds 10 to 15 miles an hour, becoming southeast 5 to 10 miles an hour. Chance of rain 90%. And now

Extended forecast. Columbus Day, mostly cloudy with a 30% chance of showers. Highs in the upper 60s. Lows in the lower 50s. Tuesday, mostly cloudy. A 50% chance of showers. Highs in the mid 60s. Lows in the mid 50s. Wednesday, partly cloudy. Highs in the upper 50s. Lows in the upper 40s. Thursday, mostly cloudy. A 40% chance of showers. Highs in the lower 60s. Lows in the lower 40s. The Rochester, New York climate summary for yesterday, October 8, 2026. Yesterday's high temperature of 66 degrees occurred at 2:58 p.m. Yesterday's low temperature of 45 degrees occurred at 11:59 p.m. A trace of precipitation fell yesterday, which brings the monthly total to 0.71 inches. The total precipitation for the year now stands at 34.91 inches. No snow fell yesterday, which brings the monthly total to 0.0 inches. The total snowfall since July 1st still stands at 0.0 inches. There was no snow on the ground. There were 9 heating degree days yesterday. This brings the monthly total to 75. The yearly total since July 1st is 183. There were no cooling degree days yesterday. This leaves the monthly total at 5. The yearly total since January 1st is 628. Yesterday the maximum wind observed was 23 miles an hour from the west. The highest wind gust observed was 32 miles per hour from the west, which occurred at 1:17 p.m. Yesterday the average wind speed was 8 miles per hour. The record high for today is 88, which occurred in 1949, and the record low is 30, which occurred in 1876. Sunrise today is at 7:17 a.m. and sunset is at 6:38 p.m. This is the NOAA Weather Radio KHA 53 in Rochester. Your source for official weather information across the Western Finger Lakes and the Genesee Valley. KHA 53 operates on a frequency of 162.40 MHz. The 8 a.m. weather at Rochester, it was partly cloudy. The temperature was 44 degrees Fahrenheit or 7 degrees Celsius, the dew point 42 and the relative humidity 93%. The wind was southwest at 6 miles an hour. The pressure was 30.14 inches and rising. Repeating at Rochester, it was partly cloudy, temperature 44 degrees. Around the region at 8 a.m. it was clear, with a temperature of 46 at Erie, 43 at Niagara Falls, and 40 at Elmira. It was partly cloudy, with a temperature of 46 at Buffalo, 46 at Toronto, and 44 at Binghamton. It was mostly cloudy, with a temperature of 50 at Syracuse, and 52 at Watertown. At Oswego, winds were south at 8 knots, with a temperature of 51 degrees. The Central Lake Ontario buoy winds were west at 70 knots, with a temperature of 56 degrees, and the waves were 4 feet. The forecast for the Genesee Valley and Northern Finger Lakes, including Rochester, Geneseo, Canandaigua, Newark, and Fairhaven. Today, partly sunny. Highs ranging from around 60 on the hilltops to the mid-60s across the lower elevations. West winds 5 to 10 miles an hour, increasing to 10 to 15 miles an hour with gusts up to 30 miles an hour. Tonight, mainly clear. Lows ranging from the lower 40s inland to the mid-40s along the lake shore. West winds 5 to 10 miles an hour, becoming light. Saturday, mostly sunny. Highs in the upper 60s. Light winds. Saturday night, partly to mostly cloudy. Milder with lows in the lower 50s. Southeast winds 5 to 10 miles an hour, becoming south. Sunday, showers. Highs ranging from the upper 50s on the hilltops to the lower 60s across the lower elevations. South winds 10 to 15 miles an hour, becoming southeast 5 to 10 miles an hour. Chance of rain 90%. The forecast for the Southern Finger Lakes, including Pinyan, Seneca Falls, and Auburn. Today, sunny. Highs in the mid-60s. West winds 10 miles an hour or less, increasing to 10 to 15 miles an hour. Tonight, mainly clear. Lows in the lower 40s. Light west winds. Saturday, mostly sunny. Highs in the mid-60s. Light winds. Saturday night, partly to mostly

temperature of 56 degrees, and the waves were 4 feet. The forecast for the Genesee Valley and Northern Finger Lakes, including Rochester, Geneseo, Canandaigua, Newark, and Fairhaven. Today, partly sunny. Highs ranging from around 60 on the hilltops to the mid-60s across the lower elevations. West winds 5 to 10 miles an hour, increasing to 10 to 15 miles an hour with gusts up to 30 miles an hour. Tonight, mainly clear. Lows ranging from the lower 40s inland to the mid-40s along the lake shore. West winds 5 to 10 miles an hour, becoming light. Saturday, mostly sunny. Highs in the upper 60s. Light winds. Saturday night, partly to mostly cloudy. Milder with lows in the lower 50s. Southeast winds 5 to 10 miles an hour, becoming south. Sunday, showers. Highs ranging from the upper 50s on the hilltops to the lower 60s across the lower elevations. South winds 10 to 15 miles an hour, becoming southeast 5 to 10 miles an hour. Chance of rain 90%. The forecast for the Southern Finger Lakes, including Pinyan, Seneca Falls, and Auburn. Today, sunny. Highs in the mid-60s. West winds 10 miles an hour or less, increasing to 10 to 15 miles an hour. Tonight, mainly clear. Lows in the lower 40s. Light west winds. Saturday, mostly sunny. Highs in the mid-60s. Light winds. Saturday night, partly to mostly cloudy. Milder with lows in the lower 50s. Southeast winds 5 to 10 miles an hour, becoming south 10 to 15 miles an hour. Sunday, showers. Highs in the lower 60s. South winds 10 to 15 miles an hour, becoming southeast 5 to 10 miles an hour. Chance of rain 90%. And now the extended forecast. Columbus Day, mostly cloudy with a 30% chance of showers. Highs in the upper 60s. Lows in the lower 50s. Tuesday, mostly cloudy. A 50% chance of showers. Highs in the mid-60s. Lows in the mid-50s. Wednesday, partly cloudy. Highs in the upper 50s. Lows in the upper 40s. Thursday, mostly cloudy. A 40% chance of showers. Highs in the lower 60s. Lows in the lower 40s. The Nearshore Marine Forecast, for the Niagara River to Hamlin Beach along Lake Ontario. Today, west winds 15 to 20 knots. Sunny. Waves 3 to 5 feet subsiding to 2 to 4 feet. Waves occasionally around 6 feet. Tonight, northwest winds 5 to 15 knots becoming east less than 10 knots. Mainly clear. Waves 1 to 3 feet subsiding to 1 foot or less. Saturday, southeast winds 5 to 10 knots becoming east. Sunny. Waves 2 feet or less. Saturday night, east winds 5 to 10 knots becoming southeast. Partly to mostly cloudy. Waves 2 feet or less. Sunday, southeast winds 10 knots or less becoming east. Showers. Waves 1 foot or less. Monday, north winds less than 10 knots becoming southwest 10 tiffs or less becoming east. Showers. Waves 1 foot or less. Monday, north winds less than 10 knots becoming southwest 10 to 15 knots. A chance of showers Monday night. Waves 1 foot or less building to 1 to 3 feet. Tuesday, west winds 15 to 20 knots becoming north 10 to 15 knots. A chance of showers. Waves 1 to 3 feet building to 2 to 4 feet. The Nearshore Marine Forecast, for Hamlin Beach to Sodus Bay. Small craft advisory in effect through this evening. Today, west winds 15 to 20 knots. A chance of waterspouts late this morning. A chance of showers late this morning. Waves 3 to 6 feet. Waves occasionally around 7 feet. Tonight, northwest winds 5 to 15 knots becoming east less than 10 knots. Mainly clear. Waves 2 to 4 feet subsiding to 1 to 3 feet. Saturday, southeast winds 5 to 10 knots becoming east. Sunny. Waves 2 feet or less. Saturday night, southeast winds 5 to 10 knots. Mostly cloudy. Waves 2 feet or less. Sunday, southeast winds 5 to 10 knots.

waves occasionally around 9 feet. Tonight, northwest winds 15 to 20 knots becoming east and diminishing to less than 10 knots overnight. Becoming mainly clear. Waves 3 to 6 feet subsiding to 2 feet or less. Waves occasionally around 7 feet. Saturday, east winds 10 knots or less. Sunny. Waves 2 feet or less. Saturday night, southeast winds 5 to 15 knots increasing to 15 to 20 knots. Partly to mostly cloudy. Waves 1 to 3 feet. Sunday, south winds 15 to 20 knots becoming southeast 5 to 15 knots. Showers. Waves 1 to 3 feet subsiding to 1 foot or less. Monday, northeast winds 10 knots or less becoming south 10 to 15 knots. A chance of showers Monday night. Waves 1 foot or less building to 1 to 3 feet. Tuesday, southwest winds 15 to 20 knots becoming northwest. A chance of showers. Waves 2 to 4 feet building to 3 to 5 feet, then subsiding to 2 to 4 feet. Waves occasionally around 6 feet. The water temperature off Oswego is 62 degrees, and the water temperature off Cape Vincent is 58 degrees. This is the NOAA Weather Radio KHA 53 in Rochester. Your source for official weather information across the Western Finger Lakes and the Genesee Valley. KHA 53 operates on a frequency of 162.40 MHz. The 8 a.m. weather at Rochester, it was partly cloudy. The temperature was 44 degrees Fahrenheit or 7 degrees Celsius, the dew point 42 and the relative humidity 93%. The wind was southwest at 6 miles an hour. The pressure was 30.14 inches and rising. Repeating at Rochester, it was partly cloudy, temperature 44 degrees. Around the region at 8 a.m. it was clear, with a temperature of 46 at Erie, 43 at Niagara Falls, and 40 at Elmira. It was partly cloudy, with a temperature of 46 at Buffalo, 46 at Toronto, and 44 at Binghamton. It was mostly cloudy, with a temperature of 50 at Syracuse, and 52 at Watertown. At Oswego, winds were south at 8 knots, with a temperature of 51 degrees. The Central Lake Ontario buoy winds were west at 70 knots, with a temperature of 56 degrees, and the waves were 4 feet. The forecast for the Genesee Valley and Northern Finger Lakes, including Rochester, Geneseo, Canandaigua, Newark, and Fairhaven. Today, partly sunny. Highs ranging from around 60 on the hilltops to the mid-60s across the lower elevations. West winds 5 to 10 miles an hour, increasing to 10 to 15 miles an hour with gusts up to 30 miles an hour. Tonight, mainly clear. Lows ranging from the lower 40s inland to the mid-40s along the lake shore. West winds 5 to 10 miles an hour, becoming light. Saturday, mostly sunny. Highs in the upper 60s. Light winds. Saturday night, partly to mostly cloudy. Milder with lows in the lower 50s. Southeast winds 5 to 10 miles an hour, becoming south. Sunday, showers. Highs ranging from the upper 50s on the hilltops to the lower 60s across the lower elevations. South winds 10 to 15 miles an hour, becoming southeast 5 to 10 miles an hour. Chance of rain 90%. The forecast for the Southern Finger Lakes, including Pinyan, Seneca Falls, and Auburn. Today, sunny. Highs in the mid-60s. West winds 10 miles an hour or less, increasing to 10 to 15 miles an hour. Tonight, mainly clear. Lows in the lower 40s. Light west winds. Saturday, mostly sunny. Highs in the mid-60s. Light winds. Saturday night, partly to mostly cloudy. Milder with lows in the lower 50s. Southeast winds 5 to 10 miles an hour, becoming south 10 to 15 miles an hour. Sunday, showers. Highs in the lower 60s. South winds 10 to 15 miles an hour, becoming southeast 5 to 10 miles an hour. Chance of rain 90%. And now the extended forecast. Columbus Day, mostly cloudy with a 30% chance of showers. Highs in the upper 60s. Lows in the lower 50s. Tuesday, mostly cloudy. A 50% chance of showers. Highs in the mid-60s. Lows in the mid-50s. Wednesday, partly cloudy.

highs in the upper 50s. Lows in the upper 40s. Thursday, mostly cloudy. A 40% chance of showers. Highs in the lower 60s. Lows in the lower 40s. This is the NOAA Weather Radio KHA 53 in Rochester. Your source for official weather information across the Western Finger Lakes and the Genesee Valley. KHA 53 operates on a frequency of 162.40 MHz. The 8 a.m. weather at Rochester, it was partly cloudy. The temperature was 44 degrees Fahrenheit or 7 degrees Celsius, the dew point 42 and the relative humidity 93%. The wind was southwest at 6 miles an hour. The pressure was 30.14 inches and rising. Repeating at Rochester, it was partly cloudy, temperature 44 degrees. Around the region at 8 a.m. it was clear, with a temperature of 46 at Erie, 43 at Niagara Falls, and 40 at Elmira. It was partly cloudy, with a temperature of 46 at Buffalo, 46 at Toronto, and 44 at Binghamton. It was mostly cloudy, with a temperature of 50 at Syracuse, and 52 at Watertown. At Oswego, winds were south at 8 knots, with a temperature of 51 degrees. The Central Lake Ontario buoy winds were west at 70 knots, with a temperature of 56 degrees, and the waves were 4 feet. The forecast for the Genesee Valley and Northern Finger Lakes, including Rochester, Geneseo, Canandaigua, Newark, and Fairhaven. Today, partly sunny. Highs ranging from around 60 on the hilltops to the mid-60s across the lower elevations. West winds 5 to 10 miles an hour, increasing to 10 to 15 miles an hour with gusts up to 30 miles an hour. Tonight, mainly clear. Lows ranging from the lower 40s inland to the mid-40s along the lake shore. West winds 5 to 10 miles an hour, becoming light. Saturday, mostly sunny. Highs in the upper 60s. Light winds. Saturday night, partly to mostly cloudy. Milder with lows in the lower 50s. Southeast winds 5 to 10 miles an hour, becoming south. Sunday, showers. Highs ranging from the upper 50s on the hilltops to the lower 60s across the lower elevations. South winds 10 to 15 miles an hour, becoming southeast 5 to 10 miles an hour. Chance of rain 90%. The forecast for the Southern Finger Lakes, including Pinyan, Seneca Falls, and Auburn. Today, sunny. Highs in the mid-60s. West winds 10 miles an hour or less, increasing to 10 to 15 miles an hour. Tonight, mainly clear. Lows in the lower 40s. Light west winds. Saturday, mostly sunny. Highs in the mid-60s. Light winds. Saturday night, partly to mostly cloudy. Milder with lows in the lower 50s. Southeast winds 5 to 10 miles an hour, becoming south 10 to 15 miles an hour. Sunday, showers. Highs in the lower 60s. South winds 10 to 15 miles an hour, becoming southeast 5 to 10 miles an hour. Chance of rain 90%. And now the extended forecast. Columbus Day, mostly cloudy with a 30% chance of showers. Highs in the upper 60s. Lows in the lower 50s. Tuesday, mostly cloudy. A 50% chance of showers. Highs in the mid-60s. Lows in the mid-50s. Wednesday, partly cloudy. Highs in the upper 50s. Lows in the upper 40s. Thursday, mostly cloudy. A 40% chance of showers. Highs in the lower 60s. Lows in the lower 40s. This is the NOAA Weather Radio KHA 53 in Rochester. Your source for official weather information across the Western Finger Lakes and the Genesee Valley. KHA 53 operates on a frequency of 162.40 MHz. The 8 a.m. weather at Rochester, it was partly cloudy. The temperature was 44 degrees Fahrenheit or 7 degrees Celsius, the dew point 42 and the relative humidity 93%. The wind was southwest at 6 miles an hour. The pressure was 30.14 inches and rising. Repeating at Rochester, it was partly cloudy, temperature 44 degrees. The Rochester, New York climate summary for yesterday, October 8, 2026. Yesterday's high temperature of 66 degrees occurred at 2:58 p.m. Yesterday

Reed's low temperature of 45 degrees occurred at 11:59 p.m. A trace of precipitation fell yesterday, which brings the monthly total to 0.71 inches. The total precipitation for the year now stands at 34.91 inches. No snow fell yesterday, which brings the monthly total to 0.0 inches. The total snowfall since July 1st still stands at 0.0 inches. There was no snow on the ground. There were 9 heating degree days yesterday. This brings the monthly total to 75. The yearly total since July 1st is 183. There were no cooling degree days yesterday. This leaves the monthly total at 5. The yearly total since January 1st is 628. Yesterday the maximum wind observed was 23 miles an hour from the west. The highest wind gust observed was 32 miles per hour from the west, which occurred at 1:17 p.m. Yesterday the average wind speed was 8 miles per hour. The record high for today is 88, which occurred in 1949, and the record low is 30, which occurred in 1876. Sunrise today is at 7:17 a.m. and sunset is at 6:38 p.m. Around the region at 8 a.m. it was clear, with a temperature of 46 at Erie, 43 at Niagara Falls, and 40 at Elmira. It was partly cloudy, with a temperature of 46 at Buffalo, 46 at Toronto, and 44 at Binghamton. It was mostly cloudy, with a temperature of 50 at Syracuse, and 52 at Watertown. At Oswego, winds were south at 8 knots, with a temperature of 51 degrees. The Central Lake Ontario buoy winds were west at 70 knots, with a temperature of 56 degrees, and the waves were 4 feet. The forecast for the Genesee Valley and Northern Finger Lakes, including Rochester, Geneseo, Canandaigua, Newark, and Fairhaven. Today, partly sunny. Highs ranging from around 60 on the hilltops to the mid-60s across the lower elevations. West winds 5 to 10 miles an hour, increasing to 10 to 15 miles an hour with gusts up to 30 miles an hour. Tonight, mainly clear. Lows ranging from the lower 40s inland to the mid-40s along the lake shore. West winds 5 to 10 miles an hour, becoming light. Saturday, mostly sunny. Highs in the upper 60s. Light winds. Saturday night, partly to mostly cloudy. Milder with lows in the lower 50s. Southeast winds 5 to 10 miles an hour, becoming south. Sunday, showers. Highs ranging from the upper 50s on the hilltops to the lower 60s across the lower elevations. South winds 10 to 15 miles an hour, becoming southeast 5 to 10 miles an hour. Chance of rain 90%. The forecast for the Southern Finger Lakes, including Pinyan, Seneca Falls, and Auburn. Today, sunny. Highs in the mid-60s. West winds 10 miles an hour or less, increasing to 10 to 15 miles an hour. Tonight, mainly clear. Lows in the lower 40s. Light west winds. Saturday, mostly sunny. Highs in the mid-60s. Light winds. Saturday night, partly to mostly cloudy. Milder with lows in the lower 50s. Southeast winds 5 to 10 miles an hour, becoming south 10 to 15 miles an hour. Sunday, showers. Highs in the lower 60s. South winds 10 to 15 miles an hour, becoming southeast 5 to 10 miles an hour. Chance of rain 90%. And now the extended forecast. Columbus Day, mostly cloudy with a 30% chance of showers. Highs in the upper 60s. Lows in the lower 50s. Tuesday, mostly cloudy. A 50% chance of showers. Highs in the mid-60s. Lows in the mid-50s. Wednesday, partly cloudy. Highs in the upper 50s. Lows in the upper 40s. Thursday, mostly cloudy. A 40% chance of showers. Highs in the lower 60s. Lows in the lower 40s. This is the NOAA Weather Radio KHA 53 in Rochester. Your source for official weather information across the Western Finger Lakes and the Genesee Valley. KHA 53 operates on a frequency of 162.40 MHz. The 8 a.m. weather at Rochester, it was partly cloudy. The temperature was 44 degrees Fahrenheit or 7 degrees Celsius, the dew point 42 and the relative humidity 93%.

Wind was southwest at 6 miles an hour. The pressure was 30.14 inches and rising. Repeating at Rochester, it was partly cloudy, temperature 44 degrees. Around the region at 8 a.m. it was clear, with a temperature of 46 at Erie, 43 at Niagara Falls, and 40 at Elmira. It was partly cloudy, with a temperature of 46 at Buffalo, 46 at Toronto, and 44 at Binghamton. It was mostly cloudy, with a temperature of 50 at Syracuse, and 52 at Watertown. At Oswego, winds were south at 8 knots, with a temperature of 51 degrees. The Central Lake Ontario buoy winds were west at 70 knots, with a temperature of 56 degrees, and the waves were 4 feet. The forecast for the Genesee Valley and Northern Finger Lakes, including Rochester, Geneseo, Canandaigua, Newark, and Fairhaven. Today, partly sunny. Highs ranging from around 60 on the hilltops to the mid-60s across the lower elevations. West winds 5 to 10 miles an hour, increasing to 10 to 15 miles an hour with gusts up to 30 miles an hour. Tonight, mainly clear. Lows ranging from the lower 40s inland to the mid-40s along the lake shore. West winds 5 to 10 miles an hour, becoming light. Saturday, mostly sunny. Highs in the upper 60s. Light winds. Saturday night, partly to mostly cloudy. Milder with lows in the lower 50s. Southeast winds 5 to 10 miles an hour, becoming south. Sunday, showers. Highs ranging from the upper 50s on the hilltops to the lower 60s across the lower elevations. South winds 10 to 15 miles an hour, becoming southeast 5 to 10 miles an hour. Chance of rain 90%. The forecast for the Southern Finger Lakes, including Tinian, Seneca Falls, and Auburn. Today, sunny. Highs in the mid-60s. West winds 10 miles an hour or less, increasing to 10 to 15 miles an hour. Tonight, mainly clear. Lows in the lower 40s. Light west winds. Saturday, mostly sunny. Highs in the mid-60s. Light winds. Saturday night, partly to mostly cloudy. Milder with lows in the lower 50s. Southeast winds 5 to 10 miles an hour, becoming south 10 to 15 miles an hour. Sunday, showers. Highs in the lower 60s. South winds 10 to 15 miles an hour, becoming southeast 5 to 10 miles an hour. Chance of rain 90%. And now the extended forecast. Columbus Day, mostly cloudy with a 30% chance of showers. Highs in the upper 60s. Lows in the lower 50s. Tuesday, mostly cloudy. A 50% chance of showers. Highs in the mid-60s. Lows in the mid-50s. Wednesday, partly cloudy. Highs in the upper 50s. Lows in the upper 40s. Thursday, mostly cloudy. A 40% chance of showers. Highs in the lower 60s. Lows in the lower 40s. This is the NOAA Weather Radio KHA 53 in Rochester. Your source for official weather information across the Western Finger Lakes and the Genesee Valley. KHA 53 operates on a frequency of 162.40 MHz. The 8 a.m. weather at Rochester, it was partly cloudy. The temperature was 44 degrees Fahrenheit or 7 degrees Celsius, the dew point 42 and the relative humidity 93%. The wind was southwest at 6 miles an hour. The pressure was 30.14 inches and rising. Repeating at Rochester, it was partly cloudy, temperature 44 degrees. Around the region at 8 a.m. it was clear, with a temperature of 46 at Erie, 43 at Niagara Falls, and 40 at Elmira. It was partly cloudy, with a temperature of 46 at Buffalo, 46 at Toronto, and 44 at Binghamton. It was mostly cloudy, with a temperature of 50 at Syracuse, and 52 at Watertown. At Oswego, winds were south at 8 knots, with a temperature of 51 degrees. The Central Lake Ontario buoy winds were west at 70 knots, with a temperature of 56 degrees, and the waves were 4 feet. The forecast for the Genesee Valley and Northern Finger Lakes, including Rochester, Geneseo, Canandaigua, Newark, and Fairhaven. Today, partly sunny. Highs ranging from around 60 on the hilltops to the mid-60s across the lower elevations. West winds 5 to 10 miles an hour.

hour, increasing to 10 to 15 miles an hour with gusts up to 30 miles an hour. Tonight, mainly clear. Lows ranging from the lower 40s inland to the mid 40s along the lake shore. West winds 5 to 10 miles an hour, becoming light. Saturday, mostly sunny. Highs in the upper 60s. Light winds. Saturday night, partly to mostly cloudy. Milder with lows in the lower 50s. Southeast winds 5 to 10 miles an hour, becoming south. Sunday, showers. Highs ranging from the upper 50s on the hilltops to the lower 60s across the lower elevations. South winds 10 to 15 miles an hour, becoming southeast 5 to 10 miles an hour. Chance of rain 90%. The forecast for the Southern Finger Lakes, including Tinian, Seneca Falls, and Auburn. Today, sunny. Highs in the mid-60s. West winds 10 miles an hour or less, increasing to 10 to 15 miles an hour. Tonight, mainly clear. Lows in the lower 40s. Light west winds. Saturday, mostly sunny. Highs in the mid-60s. Light winds. Saturday night, partly to mostly cloudy. Milder with lows in the lower 50s. Southeast winds 5 to 10 miles an hour, becoming south 10 to 15 miles an hour. Sunday, showers. Highs in the lower 60s. South winds 10 to 15 miles an hour, becoming southeast 5 to 10 miles an hour. Chance of rain 90%. And now the extended forecast. Columbus Day, mostly cloudy with a 30% chance of showers. Highs in the upper 60s. Lows in the lower 50s. Tuesday, mostly cloudy. A 50% chance of showers. Highs in the mid-60s. Lows in the mid-50s. Wednesday, partly cloudy. Highs in the upper 50s. Lows in the upper 40s. Thursday, mostly cloudy. A 40% chance of showers. Highs in the lower 60s. Lows in the lower 40s. This is the NOAA Weather Radio KHA 53 in Rochester. Your source for official weather information across the Western Finger Lakes and the Genesee Valley. KHA 53 operates on a frequency of 162.40 MHz. The 8 a.m. weather at Rochester, it was partly cloudy. The temperature was 44 degrees Fahrenheit or 7 degrees Celsius, the dew point 42 and the relative humidity 93%. The wind was southwest at 6 miles an hour. The pressure was 30.14 inches and rising. Repeating at Rochester, it was partly cloudy, temperature 44 degrees. Around the region at 8 a.m. it was clear, with a temperature of 46 at Erie, 43 at Niagara Falls, and 40 at Elmira. It was partly cloudy, with a temperature of 46 at Buffalo, 46 at Toronto, and 44 at Binghamton. It was mostly cloudy, with a temperature of 50 at Syracuse, and 52 at Watertown. At Oswego, winds were south at 8 knots, with a temperature of 51 degrees. The Central Lake Ontario buoy winds were west at 70 knots, with a temperature of 56 degrees, and the waves were 4 feet. The forecast for the Genesee Valley and Northern Finger Lakes, including Rochester, Geneseo, Canandaigua, Newark, and Fairhaven. Today, partly sunny. Highs ranging from around 60 on the hilltops to the mid-60s across the lower elevations. West winds 5 to 10 miles an hour, increasing to 10 to 15 miles an hour with gusts up to 30 miles an hour. Tonight, mainly clear. Lows ranging from the lower 40s inland to the mid-40s along the lake shore. West winds 5 to 10 miles an hour, becoming light. Saturday, mostly sunny. Highs in the upper 60s. Light winds. Saturday night, partly to mostly cloudy. Milder with lows in the lower 50s. Southeast winds 5 to 10 miles an hour, becoming south. Sunday, showers. Highs ranging from the upper 50s on the hilltops to the lower 60s across the lower elevations. South winds 10 to 15 miles an hour, becoming southeast 5 to 10 miles an hour. Chance of rain 90%. The forecast for the Southern Finger Lakes, including Tinian, Seneca Falls, and Auburn. Today, sunny. Highs in the mid-60s. West winds 10 miles an hour or less, increasing to 10 to 15 miles an hour. Tonight, mainly

Partly clear. Lows in the lower 40s. Light west winds. Saturday, mostly sunny. Highs in the mid-60s. Light winds. Saturday night, partly to mostly cloudy. Milder with lows in the lower 50s. Southeast winds 5 to 10 miles an hour, becoming south 10 to 15 miles an hour. Sunday, showers. Highs in the lower 60s. South winds 10 to 15 miles an hour, becoming southeast 5 to 10 miles an hour. Chance of rain 90%. And now the extended forecast. Columbus Day, mostly cloudy with a 30% chance of showers. Highs in the upper 60s. Lows in the lower 50s. Tuesday, mostly cloudy. A 50% chance of showers. Highs in the mid-60s. Lows in the mid-50s. Wednesday, partly cloudy. Highs in the upper 50s. Lows in the upper 40s. Thursday, mostly cloudy. A 40% chance of showers. Highs in the lower 60s. Lows in the lower 40s. Open Lake Forecast, 4, the Niagara River to Hamlin Beach beyond 5 miles from shore. Today, west winds 15 to 20 knots. Waves 3 to 5 feet. Tonight, northwest winds 5 to 15 knots becoming east. Waves 2 to 4 feet subsiding to 1 foot or less. Saturday, southeast winds 5 to 15 knots becoming east. Waves 2 feet or less. Saturday night, east winds 5 to 15 knots becoming southeast. Waves 1 to 2 feet. Sunday, southeast winds 5 to 15 knots becoming east. Showers. Waves 2 feet or less. Monday, north winds less than 10 knots becoming southwest and increasing to 15 to 20 knots. A chance of showers Monday night. Waves 1 to 3 feet. Tuesday, west winds 15 to 20 knots becoming north 10 to 15 knots. A chance of showers. Waves 2 to 4 feet. Open Lake Forecast, 4, Hamlin Beach to Mexico Bay beyond 5 miles from shore. Today, west winds 15 to 20 knots. A chance of water spouts. A chance of showers. Waves 4 to 7 feet subsiding to 3 to 6 feet. Waves occasionally around 9 feet. Tonight, northwest winds 15 to 20 knots becoming east and diminishing to 5 to 10 knots. Waves 3 to 6 feet subsiding to 1 to 3 feet. Saturday, east winds 5 to 15 knots. Waves 2 feet or less. Saturday night, east winds 10 to 15 knots becoming southeast 15 to 20 knots. Waves 1 to 3 feet. Sunday, southeast winds 15 to 20 knots diminishing to 5 to 15 knots. Showers. Waves 1 to 3 feet. Monday, northeast winds 10 knots or less becoming southwest and increasing to 15 to 20 knots. A chance of showers Monday night. Waves 1 foot or less building to 1 to 3 feet. Tuesday, west winds 15 to 20 knots becoming northwest. A chance of showers. Waves 2 to 4 feet building to 3 to 5 feet, then subsiding to 2 to 4 feet. This is the NOAA Weather Radio KHA-53 in Rochester. Your source for official weather information across the Western Finger Lakes and the Genesee Valley. KHA-53 operates on a frequency of 162.40 MHz. The 9 a.m. weather at Rochester, it was mostly sunny. The temperature was 50 degrees Fahrenheit or 10 degrees Celsius, the dew point 46 and the relative humidity 86%. The wind was southwest at 8 miles an hour. The pressure was 30.16 inches and rising. Repeating at Rochester, it was mostly sunny, temperature 50 degrees. Around the region at 8 a.m. it was clear, with a temperature of 46 at Erie, 43 at Niagara Falls, and 40 at Elmira. It was partly cloudy, with a temperature of 46 at Buffalo, 46 at Toronto, and 44 at Binghamton. It was mostly cloudy, with a temperature of 50 at Syracuse, and 52 at Watertown. At Oswego, winds were south at 8 knots, with a temperature of 51 degrees. The Central Lake Ontario buoy winds were west at 70 knots, with a temperature of 56 degrees, and the waves were 4 feet. Around the region at 9 a.m. it was sunny, with a temperature of 50 at Erie, 50 at Niagara Falls, 45 at Elmira,
48 at Binghamton, and 53 at Watertown.

down. At Buffalo, it was mostly sunny, with a temperature of 52. At Syracuse, it was partly sunny, with a temperature of 54. At Oswego, winds were west at 70 knots, with a temperature of 57 degrees. The Central Lake Ontario buoy winds were from the northwest at 70 knots. The forecast for the Genesee Valley and Northern Finger Lakes, including Rochester, Geneseo, Canandaigua, Newark, and Fairhaven. Today, partly sunny. Highs ranging from around 60 on the hilltops to the mid-60s across the lower elevations. West winds 5 to 10 miles an hour, increasing to 10 to 15 miles an hour with gusts up to 30 miles an hour. Tonight, mainly clear. Lows ranging from the lower 40s inland to the mid-40s along the lake shore. West winds 5 to 10 miles an hour, becoming light. Saturday, mostly sunny. Highs in the upper 60s. Light winds. Saturday night, partly to mostly cloudy. Milder with lows in the lower 50s. Southeast winds 5 to 10 miles an hour, becoming south. Sunday, showers. Highs ranging from the upper 50s on the hilltops to the lower 60s across the lower elevations. South winds 10 to 15 miles an hour, becoming southeast 5 to 10 miles an hour. Chance of rain 90%. The forecast for the Southern Finger Lakes, including Tinian, Seneca Falls, and Auburn. Today, sunny. Highs in the mid-60s. West winds 10 miles an hour or less, increasing to 10 to 15 miles an hour. Tonight, mainly clear. Lows in the lower 40s. Light west winds. Saturday, mostly sunny. Highs in the mid-60s. Light winds. Saturday night, partly to mostly cloudy. Milder with lows in the lower 50s. Southeast winds 5 to 10 miles an hour, becoming south 10 to 15 miles an hour. Sunday, showers. Highs in the lower 60s. South winds 10 to 15 miles an hour, becoming southeast 5 to 10 miles an hour. Chance of rain 90%. And now the extended forecast. Columbus Day, mostly cloudy with a 30% chance of showers. Highs in the upper 60s. Lows in the lower 50s. Tuesday, mostly cloudy. A 50% chance of showers. Highs in the mid-60s. Lows in the mid-50s. Wednesday, partly cloudy. Highs in the upper 50s. Lows in the upper 40s. Thursday, mostly cloudy. A 40% chance of showers. Highs in the lower 60s. Lows in the lower 40s. This is the NOAA Weather Radio KHA 53 in Rochester. Your source for official weather information across the Western Finger Lakes and the Genesee Valley. KHA 53 operates on a frequency of 162.40 MHz. The 9 a.m. weather at Rochester, it was mostly sunny. The temperature was 50 degrees Fahrenheit or 10 degrees Celsius, the dew point 46 and the relative humidity 86%. The wind was southwest at 8 miles an hour. The pressure was 30.16 inches and rising. Repeating at Rochester, it was mostly sunny, temperature 50 degrees. Around the region at 9 a.m. it was sunny, with a temperature of 50 at Erie, 50 at Niagara Falls, 45 at Elmira, 48 at Binghamton, and 53 at Watertown. At Buffalo, it was mostly sunny, with a temperature of 52. At Syracuse, it was partly sunny, with a temperature of 54. At Oswego, winds were west at 70 knots, with a temperature of 57 degrees. The Central Lake Ontario buoy winds were from the northwest at 70 knots. The forecast for the Genesee Valley and Northern Finger Lakes, including Rochester, Geneseo, Canandaigua, Newark, and Fairhaven. Today, partly sunny. Highs ranging from around 60 on the hilltops to the mid-60s across the lower elevations. West winds 5 to 10 miles an hour, increasing to 10 to 15 miles an hour with gusts up to 30 miles an hour. Tonight, mainly clear. Lows ranging from the lower 40s inland to the mid-40s along the lake shore. West winds 5 to 10 miles an hour, becoming light. Saturday, mostly sunny. Highs in the upper 60s. Light winds. Saturday night, partly to mostly cloudy. Milder with lows in the lower 50s. Southeast winds 5 to 10 miles an hour,

coming south. Sunday, showers. Highs ranging from the upper 50s on the hilltops to the lower 60s across the lower elevations. South winds 10 to 15 miles an hour, becoming southeast 5 to 10 miles an hour. Chance of rain 90%. The forecast for the Southern Finger Lakes, including Pinyan, Seneca Falls, and Auburn. Today, sunny. Highs in the mid-60s. West winds 10 miles an hour or less, increasing to 10 to 15 miles an hour. Tonight, mainly clear. Lows in the lower 40s. Light west winds. Saturday, mostly sunny. Highs in the mid-60s. Light winds. Saturday night, partly to mostly cloudy. Milder with lows in the lower 50s. Southeast winds 5 to 10 miles an hour, becoming south 10 to 15 miles an hour. Sunday, showers. Highs in the lower 60s. South winds 10 to 15 miles an hour, becoming southeast 5 to 10 miles an hour. Chance of rain 90%. And now the extended forecast. Columbus Day, mostly cloudy with a 30% chance of showers. Highs in the upper 60s. Lows in the lower 50s. Tuesday, mostly cloudy. A 50% chance of showers. Highs in the mid-60s. Lows in the mid-50s. Wednesday, partly cloudy. Highs in the upper 50s. Lows in the upper 40s. Thursday, mostly cloudy. A 40% chance of showers. Highs in the lower 60s. Lows in the lower 40s. 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Your source for official weather information across the Western Finger Lakes and the Genesee Valley. KHA 53 operates on a frequency of 162.40 MHz. The 9 a.m. weather at Rochester, it was mostly sunny. The temperature was 50 degrees Fahrenheit or 10 degrees Celsius, the dew point 46 and the relative humidity 86%. The wind was southwest at 8 miles an hour. The pressure was 30.16 inches and rising. Repeating at Rochester, it was mostly sunny, temperature 50 degrees. Around the region at 9 a.m. it was sunny, with a temperature of 50 at Erie, 50 at Niagara Falls, 45 at Elmira, 48 at Binghamton, and 53 at Watertown. At Buffalo, it was mostly sunny, with a temperature of 52. At Syracuse, it was partly sunny, with a temperature of 54. At Oswego, winds were west at 70 knots, with a temperature of 57 degrees. The Central Lake Ontario buoy winds were from the northwest at 70 knots. Around the region at 9 a.m. it was sunny, with a temperature of 50 at Erie, 50 at Niagara Falls, 45 at Elmira, 48 at Binghamton, and 53 at Watertown. It was mostly sunny, with a temperature of 52 at Buffalo, and 52 at Toronto. At Syracuse, it was partly sunny, with a temperature of 54. At Oswego, winds were west at 70 knots, with a temperature of 57 degrees. The Central Lake Ontario buoy winds were northwest at 60 knots, with a temperature of 55 degrees, and the waves were 4 feet. The forecast for the Genesee Valley and Northern Finger Lakes, including Rochester, Geneseo, Canandaigua, Newark, and Fairhaven. Today, partly sunny. Highs ranging from around 60 on the hilltops to the mid-60s across the lower elevations. West winds 5 to 10 miles an hour, increasing to 10 to 15 miles an hour with gusts up to 30 miles an hour. Tonight, mainly clear. Lows ranging from the lower 40s inland to the mid-40s along the lake shore. West winds 5 to 10 miles an hour, becoming light. Saturday, mostly sunny. Highs in the upper 60s. Light winds. Saturday night, partly to mostly cloudy. Milder with lows in the lower 50s. Southeast winds 5 to 10 miles an hour, becoming south. Sunday, showers. Highs ranging from the upper 50s on the hilltops to the lower 60s across the lower elevations. South winds 10 to 15 miles an hour, becoming southeast 5 to 10 miles an hour. Chance of rain 90%. The forecast for the Southern Finger Lakes, including Pinyan, Seneca Falls, and Auburn. Today, sunny. Highs in the mid-60s. West winds 10 miles an hour or less, increasing to 10 to 15 miles an hour. Tonight, mainly clear.

Lows in the lower 40s. Light west winds. Saturday, mostly sunny. Highs in the mid-60s. Light winds. Saturday night, partly to mostly cloudy. Milder with lows in the lower 50s. Southeast winds 5 to 10 miles an hour, becoming south 10 to 15 miles an hour. Sunday, showers. Highs in the lower 60s. South winds 10 to 15 miles an hour, becoming southeast 5 to 10 miles an hour. Chance of rain 90%. And now the extended forecast. Columbus Day, mostly cloudy with a 30% chance of showers. Highs in the upper 60s. Lows in the lower 50s. Tuesday, mostly cloudy. A 50% chance of showers. Highs in the mid-60s. Lows in the mid-50s. Wednesday, partly cloudy. Highs in the upper 50s. Lows in the upper 40s. Thursday, mostly cloudy. A 40% chance of showers. Highs in the lower 60s. Lows in the lower 40s. The Rochester, New York climate summary for yesterday, October 8, 2026. Yesterday's high temperature of 66 degrees occurred at 2:58 p.m. Yesterday's low temperature of 45 degrees occurred at 11:59 p.m. A trace of precipitation fell yesterday, which brings the monthly total to 0.71 inches. The total precipitation for the year now stands at 34.91 inches. No snow fell yesterday, which brings the monthly total to 0.0 inches. The total snowfall since July 1st still stands at 0.0 inches. There was no snow on the ground. There were 9 heating degree days yesterday. This brings the monthly total to 75. The yearly total since July 1st is 183. There were no cooling degree days yesterday. This leaves the monthly total at 5. The yearly total since January 1st is 628. Yesterday the maximum wind observed was 23 miles an hour from the west. The highest wind gust observed was 32 miles per hour from the west, which occurred at 1:17 p.m. Yesterday the average wind speed was 8 miles per hour. The record high for today is 88, which occurred in 1949, and the record low is 30, which occurred in 1876. Sunrise today is at 7:17 a.m. and sunset is at 6:38 p.m. This is the NOAA Weather Radio KHA 53 in Rochester. Your source for official weather information across the Western Finger Lakes and the Genesee Valley. KHA 53 operates on a frequency of 162.40 MHz. The 9 a.m. weather at Rochester, it was mostly sunny. The temperature was 50 degrees Fahrenheit or 10 degrees Celsius, the dew point 46 and the relative humidity 86%. The wind was southwest at 8 miles an hour. The pressure was 30.16 inches and rising. Repeating at Rochester, it was mostly sunny, temperature 50 degrees. Around the region at 9 a.m. it was sunny, with a temperature of 50 at Erie, 50 at Niagara Falls, 45 at Elmira, 48 at Binghamton, and 53 at Watertown. It was mostly sunny, with a temperature of 52 at Buffalo, and 52 at Toronto. At Syracuse, it was partly sunny, with a temperature of 54. At Oswego, winds were west at 70 knots, with a temperature of 57 degrees. The Central Lake Ontario buoy winds were northwest at 60 knots, with a temperature of 55 degrees, and the waves were 4 feet. The forecast for the Genesee Valley and Northern Finger Lakes, including Rochester, Geneseo, Canandaigua, Newark, and Fairhaven. Today, partly sunny. Highs ranging from around 60 on the hilltops to the mid-60s across the lower elevations. West winds 5 to 10 miles an hour, increasing to 10 to 15 miles an hour with gusts up to 30 miles an hour. Tonight, mainly clear. Lows ranging from the lower 40s inland to the mid-40s along the lake shore. West winds 5 to 10 miles an hour, becoming light. Saturday, mostly sunny. Highs in the upper 60s. Light winds. Saturday night, partly to mostly cloudy. Milder with lows in the lower 50s. Southeast winds 5 to 10 miles an hour, becoming south. Sunday, showers. Highs ranging from the upper 50s on the hilltops to the lower 60s across the lower elevations. South winds 10 to 15 miles an hour, becoming

Coming east less than 10 knots. Mainly clear. Waves 1 to 3 feet subsiding to 1 foot or less. Saturday, southeast winds 5 to 10 knots becoming east. Sunny. Waves 2 feet or less. Saturday night, east winds 5 to 10 knots becoming southeast. Partly to mostly cloudy. Waves 2 feet or less. Sunday, southeast winds 10 knots or less becoming east. Showers. Waves 1 foot or less. Monday, north winds less than 10 knots becoming southwest 10 to 15 knots. A chance of showers Monday night. Waves 1 foot or less building to 1 to 3 feet. Tuesday, west winds 15 to 20 knots becoming north 10 to 15 knots. A chance of showers. Waves 1 to 3 feet building to 2 to 4 feet. The Nearshore Marine Forecast, 4, Helen Beach to Sodus Bay. Small craft advisory in effect through this evening. Today, west winds 15 to 20 knots. A chance of waterspouts late this morning. A chance of showers late this morning. Waves 3 to 6 feet. Waves occasionally around 7 feet. Tonight, northwest winds 5 to 15 knots becoming east less than 10 knots. Mainly clear. Waves 2 to 4 feet subsiding to 1 to 3 feet. Saturday, southeast winds 5 to 10 knots becoming east. Sunny. Waves 2 feet or less. Saturday night, southeast winds 5 to 10 knots. Mostly cloudy. Waves 2 feet or less. Sunday, southeast winds 5 to 10 knots. Showers. Waves 2 feet or less. Monday, north winds 10 knots or less becoming southwest 10 to 15 knots. A chance of showers Monday night. Waves 2 feet or less. Tuesday, west winds 10 to 15 knots becoming northwest 15 to 20 knots. A chance of showers. Waves 1 to 3 feet building to 2 to 4 feet. The water temperature off Rochester is 63 degrees, and the water temperature at the Central Lake Buoy is 60 degrees. The Nearshore Marine Forecast, 4, Sodus Bay to Mexico Bay. Small craft advisory in effect through this evening. Today, west winds 15 to 25 knots. A chance of waterspouts. A chance of showers. Waves 4 to 7 feet subsiding to 3 to 6 feet. Waves occasionally around 9 feet. Tonight, northwest winds 15 to 20 knots becoming east and diminishing to less than 10 knots overnight. Becoming mainly clear. Waves 3 to 6 feet. Tonight, northwest winds 15 to 20 knots becoming east and diminishing to less than 10 knots overnight. Becoming mainly clear. Waves 3 to 6 feet subsiding to 2 feet or less. Waves occasionally around 7 feet. Saturday, east winds 10 knots or less. Sunny. Waves 2 feet or less. Saturday night, southeast winds 5 to 15 knots increasing to 15 to 20 knots. Partly to mostly cloudy. Waves 1 to 3 feet. Sunday, south winds 15 to 20 knots becoming southeast 5 to 15 knots. Showers. Waves 1 to 3 feet subsiding to 1 foot or less. Monday, northeast winds 10 knots or less becoming south 10 to 15 knots. A chance of showers Monday night. Waves 1 foot or less building to 1 to 3 feet. Tuesday, southwest winds 15 to 20 knots becoming northwest. A chance of showers. Waves 2 to 4 feet building to 3 to 5 feet, then subsiding to 2 to 4 feet. Waves occasionally around 6 feet. The water temperature off Oswego is 62 degrees, and the water temperature off Cape Vincent is 58 degrees. The 9 a.m. weather at Rochester, it was mostly sunny. The temperature was 50 degrees Fahrenheit or 10 degrees Celsius, the dew point 46 and the relative humidity 86%. The wind was southwest at 8 miles an hour. The pressure was 30.16 inches and rising. Repeating at Rochester, it was mostly sunny, temperature 50 degrees. Around the region at 9 a.m. it was sunny, with a temperature of 50 at Erie, 50 at Niagara Falls, 45 at Elmira, 48 at Binghamton, and 53 at Watertown. It was mostly sunny, with a temperature of 52 at Buffalo, and 52 at Toronto. At Syracuse, it was partly sunny, with a temperature of 54. At Oswego, winds were

in the lower 50s. Southeast winds 5 to 10 miles an hour, becoming south. Sunday, showers. Highs ranging from the upper 50s on the hilltops to the lower 60s across the lower elevations. South winds 10 to 15 miles an hour, becoming southeast 5 to 10 miles an hour. Chance of rain 90%. The forecast for the Southern Finger Lakes, including Tinian, Seneca Falls, and Auburn. Today, sunny. Highs in the mid-60s. West winds 10 miles an hour or less, increasing to 10 to 15 miles an hour. Tonight, mainly clear. Lows in the lower 40s. Light west winds. Saturday, mostly sunny. Highs in the mid-60s. Light winds. Saturday night, partly to mostly cloudy. Milder with lows in the lower 50s. Southeast winds 5 to 10 miles an hour, becoming south 10 to 15 miles an hour. Sunday, showers. Highs in the lower 60s. South winds 10 to 15 miles an hour, becoming southeast 5 to 10 miles an hour. Chance of rain 90%. And now the extended forecast. Columbus Day, mostly cloudy with a 30% chance of showers. Highs in the upper 60s. Lows in the lower 50s. Tuesday, mostly cloudy. A 50% chance of showers. Highs in the mid-60s. Lows in the mid-50s. Wednesday, partly cloudy. Highs in the upper 50s. Lows in the upper 40s. Thursday, mostly cloudy. A 40% chance of showers. Highs in the lower 60s. Lows in the lower 40s. This is the NOAA Weather Radio KHA 53 in Rochester. Your source for official weather information across the Western Finger Lakes and the Genesee Valley. KHA 53 operates on a frequency of 162.40 MHz. The 9 a.m. weather at Rochester, it was mostly sunny. The temperature was 50 degrees Fahrenheit or 10 degrees Celsius, the dew point 46 and the relative humidity 86%. The wind was southwest at 8 miles an hour. The pressure was 30.16 inches and rising. Repeating at Rochester, it was mostly sunny, temperature 50 degrees. Around the region at 9 a.m. it was sunny, with a temperature of 50 at Erie, 50 at Niagara Falls, 45 at Elmira, 48 at Binghamton, and 53 at Watertown. It was mostly sunny, with a temperature of 52 at Buffalo, and 52 at Toronto. At Syracuse, it was partly sunny, with a temperature of 54. At Oswego, winds were west at 70 knots, with a temperature of 57 degrees. The Central Lake Ontario buoy winds were northwest at 60 knots, with a temperature of 55 degrees, and the waves were 4 feet. The forecast for the Genesee Valley and Northern Finger Lakes, including Rochester, Geneseo, Canandaigua, Newark, and Fairhaven. Today, partly sunny. Highs ranging from around 60 on the hilltops to the mid-60s across the lower elevations. West winds 5 to 10 miles an hour, increasing to 10 to 15 miles an hour with gusts up to 30 miles an hour. Tonight, mainly clear. Lows ranging from the lower 40s inland to the mid-40s along the lake shore. West winds 5 to 10 miles an hour, becoming light. Saturday, mostly sunny. Highs in the upper 60s. Light winds. Saturday night, partly to mostly cloudy. Milder with lows in the lower 50s. Southeast winds 5 to 10 miles an hour, becoming south. Sunday, showers. Highs ranging from the upper 50s on the hilltops to the lower 60s across the lower elevations. South winds 10 to 15 miles an hour, becoming southeast 5 to 10 miles an hour. Chance of rain 90%. The forecast for the Southern Finger Lakes, including Tinian, Seneca Falls, and Auburn. Today, sunny. Highs in the mid-60s. West winds 10 miles an hour or less, increasing to 10 to 15 miles an hour. Tonight, mainly clear. Lows in the lower 40s. Light west winds. Saturday, mostly sunny. Highs in the mid-60s. Light winds. Saturday night, partly to mostly cloudy. Milder with lows in the lower 50s. Southeast winds 5 to 10 miles an hour, becoming south 10 to 15 miles an hour. Sunday, showers.
highs in the lower 60s.

south winds 10 to 15 miles an hour, becoming southeast 5 to 10 miles an hour. Chance of rain 90%. And now the extended forecast. Columbus Day, mostly cloudy with a 30% chance of showers. Highs in the upper 60s. Lows in the lower 50s. Tuesday, mostly cloudy. A 50% chance of showers. Highs in the mid-60s. Lows in the mid-50s. Wednesday, partly cloudy. Highs in the upper 50s. Lows in the upper 40s. Thursday, mostly cloudy. A 40% chance of showers. Highs in the lower 60s. Lows in the lower 40s. This is the NOAA Weather Radio KHA-53 in Rochester. Your source for official weather information across the Western Finger Lakes and the Genesee Valley. KHA-53 operates on a frequency of 162.40 MHz. The 9 a.m. weather at Rochester, it was mostly sunny. The temperature was 50 degrees Fahrenheit or 10 degrees Celsius, the dew point 46 and the relative humidity 86%. The wind was southwest at 8 miles an hour. The pressure was 30.16 inches and rising. Repeating at Rochester, it was mostly sunny, temperature 50 degrees. Around the region at 9 a.m. it was sunny, with a temperature of 50 at Erie, 50 at Niagara Falls, 45 at Elmira, 48 at Binghamton, and 53 at Watertown. It was mostly sunny, with a temperature of 52 at Buffalo, and 52 at Toronto. At Syracuse, it was partly sunny, with a temperature of 54. At Oswego, winds were west at 70 knots, with a temperature of 57 degrees. The Central Lake Ontario buoy winds were northwest at 60 knots, with a temperature of 55 degrees, and the waves were 4 feet. The forecast for the Genesee Valley and Northern Finger Lakes, including Rochester, Geneseo, Canandaigua, Newark, and Fairhaven. Today, partly sunny. Highs ranging from around 60 on the hilltops to the mid-60s across the lower elevations. West winds 5 to 10 miles an hour, increasing to 10 to 15 miles an hour with gusts up to 30 miles an hour. Tonight, mainly clear. Lows ranging from the lower 40s inland to the mid-40s along the lake shore. West winds 5 to 10 miles an hour, becoming light. Saturday, mostly sunny. Highs in the upper 60s. Light winds. Saturday night, partly to mostly cloudy. Milder with lows in the lower 50s. Southeast winds 5 to 10 miles an hour, becoming south. Sunday, showers. Highs ranging from the upper 50s on the hilltops to the lower 60s across the lower elevations. South winds 10 to 15 miles an hour, becoming southeast 5 to 10 miles an hour. Chance of rain 90%. The forecast for the Southern Finger Lakes, including Pinyan, Seneca Falls, and Auburn. Today, sunny. Highs in the mid-60s. West winds 10 miles an hour or less, increasing to 10 to 15 miles an hour. Tonight, mainly clear. Lows in the lower 40s. Light west winds. Saturday, mostly sunny. Highs in the mid-60s. Light winds. Saturday night, partly to mostly cloudy. Milder with lows in the lower 50s. Southeast winds 5 to 10 miles an hour, becoming south 10 to 15 miles an hour. Sunday, showers. Highs in the lower 60s. South winds 10 to 15 miles an hour, becoming southeast 5 to 10 miles an hour. Chance of rain 90%. And now the extended forecast. Columbus Day, mostly cloudy with a 30% chance of showers. Highs in the upper 60s. Lows in the lower 50s. Tuesday, mostly cloudy. A 50% chance of showers. Highs in the mid-60s. Lows in the mid-50s. Wednesday, partly cloudy. Highs in the upper 50s. Lows in the upper 40s. Thursday, mostly cloudy. A 40% chance of showers. Highs in the lower 60s. Lows in the lower 40s. The Rochester, New York climate summary for yesterday, October 8, 2026. Yesterday's high temperature of 66 degrees occurred at 2:58 p.m. Yesterday's low temperature of 45 degrees occurred at 11:59 p.m. A trace of precipitation fell yesterday, which brings the monthly total to 0.

71 inches. The total precipitation for the year now stands at 34.91 inches. No snow fell yesterday, which brings the monthly total to 0.0 inches. The total snowfall since July 1st still stands at 0.0 inches. There was no snow on the ground. There were 9 heating degree days yesterday. This brings the monthly total to 75. The yearly total since July 1st is 183. There were no cooling degree days yesterday. This leaves the monthly total at 5. The yearly total since January 1st is 628. Yesterday the maximum wind observed was 23 miles an hour from the west. The highest wind gust observed was 32 miles per hour from the west, which occurred at 1:17 p.m. Yesterday the average wind speed was 8 miles per hour. The record high for today is 88, which occurred in 1949, and the record low is 30, which occurred in 1876. Sunrise today is at 7:17 a.m. and sunset is at 6:38 p.m. This is the NOAA Weather Radio KHA-53 in Rochester. Your source for official weather information across the Western Finger Lakes and the Genesee Valley. KHA-53 operates on a frequency of 162.40 MHz. The 9 a.m. weather at Rochester, it was mostly sunny. The temperature was 50 degrees Fahrenheit or 10 degrees Celsius, the dew point 46 and the relative humidity 86%. The wind was southwest at 8 miles an hour. The pressure was 30.16 inches and rising. Repeating at Rochester, it was mostly sunny, temperature 50 degrees. Around the region at 9 a.m. it was sunny, with a temperature of 50 at Erie, 50 at Niagara Falls, 45 at Elmira, 48 at Binghamton, and 53 at Watertown. It was mostly sunny, with a temperature of 52 at Buffalo, and 52 at Toronto. At Syracuse, it was partly sunny, with a temperature of 54. At Oswego, winds were west at 70 knots, with a temperature of 57 degrees. The Central Lake Ontario buoy winds were northwest at 60 knots, with a temperature of 55 degrees, and the waves were 4 feet. The forecast for the Genesee Valley and Northern Finger Lakes, including Rochester, Geneseo, Canandaigua, Newark, and Fairhaven. Today, partly sunny. Highs ranging from around 60 on the hilltops to the mid-60s across the lower elevations. West winds 5 to 10 miles an hour, increasing to 10 to 15 miles an hour with gusts up to 30 miles an hour. Tonight, mainly clear. Lows ranging from the lower 40s inland to the mid-40s along the lake shore. West winds 5 to 10 miles an hour, becoming light. Saturday, mostly sunny. Highs in the upper 60s. Light winds. Saturday night, partly to mostly cloudy. Milder with lows in the lower 50s. Southeast winds 5 to 10 miles an hour, becoming south. Sunday, showers. Highs ranging from the upper 50s on the hilltops to the lower 60s across the lower elevations. South winds 10 to 15 miles an hour, becoming southeast 5 to 10 miles an hour. Chance of rain 90%. The forecast for the Southern Finger Lakes, including Pinyan, Seneca Falls, and Auburn. Today, sunny. Highs in the mid-60s. West winds 10 miles an hour or less, increasing to 10 to 15 miles an hour. Tonight, mainly clear. Lows in the lower 40s. Light west winds. Saturday, mostly sunny. Highs in the mid-60s. Light winds. Saturday night, partly to mostly cloudy. Milder with lows in the lower 50s. Southeast winds 5 to 10 miles an hour, becoming south 10 to 15 miles an hour. Sunday, showers. Highs in the lower 60s. South winds 10 to 15 miles an hour, becoming southeast 5 to 10 miles an hour. Chance of rain 90%. And now the extended forecast. Columbus Day, mostly cloudy with a 30% chance of showers. Highs in the upper 60s. Lows in the lower 50s. Tuesday, mostly cloudy. A 50% chance of showers. Highs in the mid-60s. Lows in the mid-50s. Wednesday, partly cloudy. Highs in the upper 50s. Lows in the upper 40s. Thursday, mostly cloudy. A 40% chance of showers. Highs in the lower 60s.

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KHA 53 operates on a frequency of 162.40 MHz. The 9 a.m. weather at Rochester, it was mostly sunny. The temperature was 50 degrees Fahrenheit or 10 degrees Celsius, the dew point 46 and the relative humidity 86%. The wind was southwest at 8 miles an hour. The pressure was 30.16 inches and rising. Repeating at Rochester, it was mostly sunny, temperature 50 degrees. Around the region at 9 a.m. it was sunny, with a temperature of 50 at Erie, 50 at Niagara Falls, 45 at Elmira, 48 at Binghamton, and 53 at Watertown. It was mostly sunny, with a temperature of 52 at Buffalo, and 52 at Toronto. At Syracuse, it was partly sunny, with a temperature of 54. At Oswego, winds were west at 70 knots, with a temperature of 57 degrees. The Central Lake Ontario buoy winds were northwest at 60 knots, with a temperature of 55 degrees, and the waves were 4 feet. The forecast for the Genesee Valley and Northern Finger Lakes, including Rochester, Geneseo, Canandaigua, Newark, and Fairhaven. Today, partly sunny. Highs ranging from around 60 on the hilltops to the mid-60s across the lower elevations. West winds 5 to 10 miles an hour, increasing to 10 to 15 miles an hour with gusts up to 30 miles an hour. Tonight, mainly clear. Lows ranging from the lower 40s inland to the mid-40s along the lake shore. West winds 5 to 10 miles an hour, becoming light. Saturday, mostly sunny. Highs in the upper 60s. Light winds. Saturday night, partly to mostly cloudy. Milder with lows in the lower 50s. Southeast winds 5 to 10 miles an hour, becoming south. Sunday, showers. Highs ranging from the upper 50s on the hilltops to the lower 60s across the lower elevations. South winds 10 to 15 miles an hour, becoming southeast 5 to 10 miles an hour. Chance of rain 90%. The forecast for the Southern Finger Lakes, including Tinian, Seneca Falls, and Auburn. Today, sunny. Highs in the mid-60s. West winds 10 miles an hour or less, increasing to 10 to 15 miles an hour. Tonight, mainly clear. Lows in the lower 40s. Light west winds. Saturday, mostly sunny. Highs in the mid-60s. Light winds. Saturday night, partly to mostly cloudy. Milder with lows in the lower 50s. Southeast winds 5 to 10 miles an hour, becoming south 10 to 15 miles an hour. Sunday, showers. Highs in the lower 60s. South winds 10 to 15 miles an hour, becoming southeast 5 to 10 miles an hour. Chance of rain 90%. And now the extended forecast. Columbus Day, mostly cloudy with a 30% chance of showers. Highs in the upper 60s. Lows in the lower 50s. Tuesday, mostly cloudy. A 50% chance of showers. Highs in the mid-60s. Lows in the mid-50s. Wednesday, partly cloudy. Highs in the upper 50s. Lows in the upper 40s. Thursday, mostly cloudy. A 40% chance of showers. Highs in the lower 60s. Lows in the lower 40s. 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KHA 53 operates on a frequency of 162.40 MHz. The 9 a.m. weather at Rochester, it was mostly sunny. The temperature was 50 degrees Fahrenheit or 10 degrees Celsius, the dew point 46 and the relative humidity 86%. The wind was southwest at 8 miles an hour. The pressure was 30.16 inches and rising. Repeating at Rochester, it was mostly sunny, temperature 50 degrees. Around the region at 9 a.m. it was sunny, with a temperature of 50 at Erie, 50 at Niagara Falls, 45 at Elmira, 48 at Binghamton, and 53 at Watertown. It was mostly sunny, with a temperature of 52 at Buffalo, and 52 at Toronto. At Syracuse, it was partly sunny, with a temperature of 54. At Oswego, winds were

west at 70 knots, with a temperature of 57 degrees. The Central Lake Ontario buoy winds were northwest at 60 knots, with a temperature of 55 degrees, and the waves were 4 feet. The forecast for the Genesee Valley and Northern Finger Lakes, including Rochester, Geneseo, Canandaigua, Newark, and Fairhaven. Today, partly sunny. Highs ranging from around 60 on the hilltops to the mid-60s across the lower elevations. West winds 5 to 10 miles an hour, increasing to 10 to 15 miles an hour with gusts up to 30 miles an hour. Tonight, mainly clear. Lows ranging from the lower 40s inland to the mid-40s along the lake shore. West winds 5 to 10 miles an hour, becoming light. Saturday, mostly sunny. Highs in the upper 60s. Light winds. Saturday night, partly to mostly cloudy. Milder with lows in the lower 50s. Southeast winds 5 to 10 miles an hour, becoming south. Sunday, showers. Highs ranging from the upper 50s on the hilltops to the lower 60s across the lower elevations. South winds 10 to 15 miles an hour, becoming southeast 5 to 10 miles an hour. Chance of rain 90%. The forecast for the Southern Finger Lakes, including Pinyan, Seneca Falls, and Auburn. Today, sunny. Highs in the mid-60s. West winds 10 miles an hour or less, increasing to 10 to 15 miles an hour. Tonight, mainly clear. Lows in the lower 40s. Light west winds. Saturday, mostly sunny. Highs in the mid-60s. Light winds. Saturday night, partly to mostly cloudy. Milder with lows in the lower 50s. Southeast winds 5 to 10 miles an hour, becoming south 10 to 15 miles an hour. Sunday, showers. Highs in the lower 60s. South winds 10 to 15 miles an hour, becoming southeast 5 to 10 miles an hour. Chance of rain 90%. And now the extended forecast. Columbus Day, mostly cloudy with a 30% chance of showers. Highs in the upper 60s. Lows in the lower 50s. Tuesday, mostly cloudy. A 50% chance of showers. Highs in the mid-60s. Lows in the mid-50s. Wednesday, partly cloudy. Highs in the upper 50s. Lows in the upper 40s. Thursday, mostly cloudy. A 40% chance of showers. Highs in the lower 60s. Lows in the lower 40s. 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Your source for official weather information across the Western Finger Lakes and the Genesee Valley. KHA 53 operates on a frequency of 162.40 MHz. The 9 a.m. weather at Rochester, it was mostly sunny. The temperature was 50 degrees Fahrenheit or 10 degrees Celsius, the dew point 46 and the relative humidity 86%. The wind was southwest at 8 miles an hour. The pressure was 30.16 inches and rising. Repeating at Rochester, it was mostly sunny, temperature 50 degrees. Around the region at 9 a.m. it was sunny, with a temperature of 50 at Erie, 50 at Niagara Falls, 45 at Elmira, 48 at Binghamton, and 53 at Watertown. It was mostly sunny, with a temperature of 52 at Buffalo, and 52 at Toronto. At Syracuse, it was partly sunny, with a temperature of 54. At Oswego, winds were west at 70 knots, with a temperature of 57 degrees. The Central Lake Ontario buoy winds were northwest at 60 knots, with a temperature of 55 degrees, and the waves were 4 feet. Open lake forecast, for the Niagara River to Hamlin Beach beyond 5 miles from shore. Today, west winds 15 to 20 knots. Waves 3 to 5 feet. Tonight, northwest winds 5 to 15 knots becoming east. Waves 2 to 4 feet subsiding to 1 foot or less. Saturday, southeast winds 5 to 15 knots becoming east. Waves 2 feet or less. Saturday night, east winds 5 to 15 knots becoming southeast. Waves 1 to 2 feet. Sunday, southeast winds 5 to 15 knots becoming east. Showers. Waves 2 feet or less. Monday, north winds less than 10 knots becoming southwest and increasing to 15 to 20 knots. A chance of showers Monday night. Waves 1 to 3 feet. Tuesday,

West winds 15 to 20 knots, becoming north 10 to 15 knots. A chance of showers. Waves 2 to 4 feet. Open lake forecast, 4, Hanlon Beach to Mexico Bay beyond 5 miles from shore. Today, west winds 15 to 20 knots. A chance of water spouts. A chance of showers. Waves 4 to 7 feet, subsiding to 3 to 6 feet. Waves occasionally around 9 feet. Tonight, northwest winds 15 to 20 knots, becoming east and diminishing to 5 to 10 knots. Waves 3 to 6 feet, subsiding to 1 to 3 feet. Saturday, east winds 5 to 15 knots. Waves 2 feet or less. Saturday night, east winds 10 to 15 knots, becoming southeast 15 to 20 knots. Waves 1 to 3 feet. Sunday, southeast winds 15 to 20 knots, diminishing to 5 to 15 knots. Showers. Waves 1 to 3 feet. Monday, northeast winds 10 knots or less, becoming southwest and increasing to 15 to 20 knots. A chance of showers Monday night. Waves 1 foot or less, building to 1 to 3 feet. Tuesday, west winds 15 to 20 knots, becoming northwest. A chance of showers. Waves 2 to 4 feet, building to 3 to 5 feet, then subsiding to 2 to 4 feet. 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KHA 53 operates on a frequency of 162.40 MHz. The 9 a.m. weather at Rochester, it was mostly sunny. The temperature was 50 degrees Fahrenheit or 10 degrees Celsius, the dew point 46 and the relative humidity 86%. The wind was southwest at 8 miles an hour. The pressure was 30.16 inches and rising. Repeating at Rochester, it was mostly sunny, temperature 50 degrees. The 10 a.m. weather at Rochester, it was mostly sunny. The temperature was 56 degrees Fahrenheit or 13 degrees Celsius, the dew point 47 and the relative humidity 71%. The wind was west at 8 miles an hour. The pressure was 30.17 inches and rising. Repeating at Rochester, it was mostly sunny, temperature 56 degrees. Around the region at 9 a.m. it was sunny, with a temperature of 50 at Erie, 50 at Niagara Falls, 45 at Elmira, 48 at Binghamton, and 53 at Watertown. It was mostly sunny, with a temperature of 52 at Buffalo, and 52 at Toronto. At Syracuse, it was partly sunny, with a temperature of 54. At Oswego, winds were west at 70 knots, with a temperature of 57 degrees. The Central Lake Ontario buoy winds were northwest at 60 knots, with a temperature of 55 degrees, and the waves were 4 feet. The forecast for the Genesee Valley and Northern Finger Lakes, including Rochester, Geneseo, Canandaigua, Newark, and Fairhaven. Rest of today, partly sunny. Highs ranging from around 60 on the hilltops to the mid-60s across the lower elevations. West winds 10 to 15 miles an hour with gusts up to 30 miles an hour this afternoon. Tonight, mainly clear. Lows ranging from the lower 40s inland to the mid-40s along the lake shore. West winds 5 to 10 miles an hour, becoming light. Saturday, mostly sunny. Highs in the upper 60s. Light winds. Saturday night, partly to mostly cloudy. Milder with lows in the lower 50s. Southeast winds 5 to 10 miles an hour, becoming south. Sunday, showers. Highs ranging from the upper 50s on the hilltops to the lower 60s across the lower elevations. South winds 10 to 15 miles an hour, becoming southeast 5 to 10 miles an hour. Chance of rain 90%. The forecast for the Southern Finger Lakes, including Pinyan, Seneca Falls, and Auburn. Rest of today, sunny. Highs in the mid-60s. West winds 10 to 15 miles an hour. Tonight, mainly clear. Lows in the lower 40s. Light west winds. Saturday, mostly sunny. Highs in the mid-60s. Light winds. Saturday night, partly to mostly cloudy. Milder with lows in the lower 50s. Southeast winds 5 to 10 miles an hour, becoming south 10 to 15 miles an hour. Sunday, showers. Highs in the lower 60s. South winds 10 to 15 miles an hour, becoming southeast.

5 to 10 miles an hour. Chance of rain 90%. And now the extended forecast. Columbus Day, mostly cloudy with a 30% chance of showers. Highs in the upper 60s. Lows in the lower 50s. Tuesday, mostly cloudy. A 50% chance of showers. Highs in the mid-60s. Lows in the mid-50s. Wednesday, partly cloudy. Highs in the upper 50s. Lows in the upper 40s. Thursday, mostly cloudy. A 40% chance of showers. Highs in the lower 60s. Lows in the lower 40s. Open Lake Forecast, 4, the Niagara River to Hamlin Beach beyond 5 miles from shore. This afternoon, west winds 15 to 20 knots. Waves 3 to 5 feet. Tonight, northwest winds 5 to 15 knots becoming east. Waves 2 to 4 feet subsiding to 1 foot or less. Saturday, southeast winds 5 to 15 knots becoming east. Waves 2 feet or less. Saturday night, east winds 5 to 15 knots becoming southeast. Waves 1 to 2 feet. Sunday, southeast winds 5 to 15 knots becoming east. Showers. Waves 2 feet or less. Monday, north winds less than 10 knots becoming southwest and increasing to 15 to 20 knots. A chance of showers Monday night. Waves 1 to 3 feet. Tuesday, west winds 15 to 20 knots becoming north 10 to 15 knots. A chance of showers. Waves 2 to 4 feet. Open Lake Forecast, 4, Hamlin Beach to Mexico Bay beyond 5 miles from shore. This afternoon, west winds 15 to 20 knots. A chance of water spouts. A chance of showers. Waves 3 to 6 feet. Tonight, northwest winds 15 to 20 knots becoming east and diminishing to 5 to 10 knots. Waves 3 to 6 feet subsiding to 1 to 3 feet. Saturday, east winds 5 to 15 knots. Waves 2 feet or less. Saturday night, east winds 10 to 15 knots becoming southeast 15 to 20 knots. Waves 1 to 3 feet. Sunday, southeast winds 15 to 20 knots diminishing to 5 to 15 knots. Showers. Waves 1 to 3 feet. Monday, northeast winds 10 knots or less becoming southwest and increasing to 15 to 20 knots. A chance of showers Monday night. Waves 1 foot or less building to 1 to 3 feet. Tuesday, west winds 15 to 20 knots becoming northwest. A chance of showers. Waves 2 to 4 feet building to 3 to 5 feet, then subsiding to 2 to 4 feet. This is the NOAA Weather Radio KHA-53 in Rochester. Your source for official weather information across the Western Finger Lakes and the Genesee Valley. KHA-53 operates on a frequency of 162.40 MHz. The 10 a.m. weather at Rochester, it was mostly sunny. The temperature was 56 degrees Fahrenheit or 13 degrees Celsius, the dew point 47 and the relative humidity 71%. The wind was west at 8 miles an hour. The pressure was 30.17 inches and rising. Repeating at Rochester, it was mostly sunny, temperature 56 degrees. Around the region at 10 a.m. it was sunny, with a temperature of 57 at Erie, 56 at Niagara Falls, 52 at Elmira, and 53 at Binghamton. It was mostly sunny, with a temperature of 57 at Buffalo, 57 at Syracuse, and 55 at Watertown. At Oswego, winds were northwest at 15 knots, with a temperature of 56 degrees. The Central Lake Ontario buoy winds were from the west at 12 knots. The forecast for the Genesee Valley and Northern Finger Lakes, including Rochester, Geneseo, Canandaigua, Newark, and Fairhaven. Rest of today, partly sunny. Highs ranging from around 60 on the hilltops to the mid-60s across the lower elevations. West winds 10 to 15 miles an hour with gusts up to 30 miles an hour this afternoon. Tonight, mainly clear. Lows ranging from the lower 40s inland to the mid-40s along the lake shore. West winds 5 to 10 miles an hour, becoming light. Saturday, mostly sunny. Highs in the upper 60s. Light winds. Saturday night, partly to mostly cloudy. Milder with lows in the lower 50s. Southeast winds 5 to 10 miles an hour, becoming south. Sunday,

showers. Highs ranging from the upper 50s on the hilltops to the lower 60s across the lower elevations. South winds 10 to 15 miles an hour, becoming southeast 5 to 10 miles an hour. Chance of rain 90%. The forecast for the southern Finger Lakes, including Pinyan, Seneca Falls, and Auburn. Rest of today, sunny. Highs in the mid-60s. West winds 10 to 15 miles an hour. Tonight, mainly clear. Lows in the lower 40s. Light west winds. Saturday, mostly sunny. Highs in the mid-60s. Light winds. Saturday night, partly to mostly cloudy. Milder with lows in the lower 50s. Southeast winds 5 to 10 miles an hour, becoming south 10 to 15 miles an hour. Sunday, showers. Highs in the lower 60s. South winds 10 to 15 miles an hour, becoming southeast 5 to 10 miles an hour. Chance of rain 90%. And now the extended forecast. Columbus Day, mostly cloudy with a 30% chance of showers. Highs in the upper 60s. Lows in the lower 50s. Tuesday, mostly cloudy. A 50% chance of showers. Highs in the mid-60s. Lows in the mid-50s. Wednesday, partly cloudy. Highs in the upper 50s. Lows in the upper 40s. Thursday, mostly cloudy. A 40% chance of showers. Highs in the lower 60s. Lows in the lower 40s. This is the NOAA Weather Radio KHA 53 in Rochester. Your source for official weather information across the Western Finger Lakes and the Genesee Valley. KHA 53 operates on a frequency of 162.40 MHz. The 10 a.m. weather at Rochester, it was mostly sunny. The temperature was 56 degrees Fahrenheit or 13 degrees Celsius, the dew point 47 and the relative humidity 71%. The wind was west at 8 miles an hour. The pressure was 30.17 inches and rising. Repeating at Rochester, it was mostly sunny, temperature 56 degrees. Around the region at 10 a.m. skies ranged from sunny to mostly sunny. It was 57 at Erie, 57 at Buffalo, 56 at Niagara Falls, and 57 at Toronto. Syracuse reported 57, Elmira reported 52, Binghamton reported 53, and Watertown reported 55. At Oswego, winds were northwest at 15 knots, with a temperature of 56 degrees. The Central Lake Ontario buoy winds were west at 12 knots, with a temperature of 55 degrees, and the waves were 4 feet. The forecast for the Genesee Valley and Northern Finger Lakes, including Rochester, Geneseo, Canandaigua, Newark, and Fairhaven. Rest of today, partly sunny. Highs ranging from around 60 on the hilltops to the mid-60s across the lower elevations. West winds 10 to 15 miles an hour with gusts up to 30 miles an hour this afternoon. Tonight, mainly clear. Lows ranging from the lower 40s inland to the mid-40s along the lake shore. West winds 5 to 10 miles an hour, becoming light. Saturday, mostly sunny. Highs in the upper 60s. Light winds. Saturday night, partly to mostly cloudy. Milder with lows in the lower 50s. Southeast winds 5 to 10 miles an hour, becoming south. Sunday, showers. Highs ranging from the upper 50s on the hilltops to the lower 60s across the lower elevations. South winds 10 to 15 miles an hour, becoming southeast 5 to 10 miles an hour. Chance of rain 90%. The forecast for the Southern Finger Lakes, including Pinyan, Seneca Falls, and Auburn. Rest of today, sunny. Highs in the mid-60s. West winds 10 to 15 miles an hour. Tonight, mainly clear. Lows in the lower 40s. Light west winds. Saturday, mostly sunny. Highs in the mid-60s. Light winds. Saturday night, partly to mostly cloudy. Milder with lows in the lower 50s. Southeast winds 5 to 10 miles an hour, becoming south 10 to 15 miles an hour. Sunday, showers. Highs in the lower 60s. South winds 10 to 15 miles an hour, becoming southeast 5 to 10 miles an hour. Chance of rain 90%. And now the extended forecast. Columbus Day, mostly cloudy with

30% chance of showers. Highs in the upper 60s. Lows in the lower 50s. Tuesday, mostly cloudy. A 50% chance of showers. Highs in the mid-60s. Lows in the mid-50s. Wednesday, partly cloudy. Highs in the upper 50s. Lows in the upper 40s. Thursday, mostly cloudy. A 40% chance of showers. Highs in the lower 60s. Lows in the lower 40s. The Rochester, New York climate summary for yesterday, October 8, 2026. Yesterday's high temperature of 66 degrees occurred at 2:58 p.m. Yesterday's low temperature of 45 degrees occurred at 11:59 p.m. A trace of precipitation fell yesterday, which brings the monthly total to 0.71 inches. The total precipitation for the year now stands at 34.91 inches. No snow fell yesterday, which brings the monthly total to 0.0 inches. The total snowfall since July 1st still stands at 0.0 inches. There was no snow on the ground. There were 9 heating degree days yesterday. This brings the monthly total to 75. The yearly total since July 1st is 183. There were no cooling degree days yesterday. This leaves the monthly total at 5. The yearly total since January 1st is 628. Yesterday the maximum wind observed was 23 miles an hour from the west. The highest wind gust observed was 32 miles per hour from the west, which occurred at 1:17 p.m. Yesterday the average wind speed was 8 miles per hour. The record high for today is 88, which occurred in 1949, and the record low is 30, which occurred in 1876. Sunrise today is at 7:17 a.m. and sunset is at 6:38 p.m. This is the NOAA Weather Radio KHA-53 in Rochester. 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KHA-53 operates on a frequency of 162.40 MHz. The 10 a.m. weather at Rochester, it was mostly sunny. The temperature was 56 degrees Fahrenheit or 13 degrees Celsius, the dew point 47 and the relative humidity 71%. The wind was west at 8 miles an hour. The pressure was 30.17 inches and rising. Repeating at Rochester, it was mostly sunny, temperature 56 degrees. Around the region at 10 a.m. the skies ranged from sunny to mostly sunny. It was 57 at Erie, 57 at Buffalo, 56 at Niagara Falls, and 57 at Toronto. Syracuse reported 57, Elmira reported 52, Binghamton reported 53, and Watertown reported 55. At Oswego, winds were northwest at 15 knots, with a temperature of 56 degrees. The Central Lake Ontario buoy winds were west at 12 knots, with a temperature of 55 degrees, and the waves were 4 feet. The forecast for the Genesee Valley and Northern Finger Lakes, including Rochester, Geneseo, Canandaigua, Newark, and Fairhaven. Rest of today, partly sunny. Highs ranging from around 60 on the hilltops to the mid-60s across the lower elevations. West winds 10 to 15 miles an hour with gusts up to 30 miles an hour this afternoon. Tonight, mainly clear. Lows ranging from the lower 40s inland to the mid-40s along the lake shore. West winds 5 to 10 miles an hour, becoming light. Saturday, mostly sunny. Highs in the upper 60s. Light winds. Saturday night, partly to mostly cloudy. Milder with lows in the lower 50s. Southeast winds 5 to 10 miles an hour, becoming south. Sunday, showers. Highs ranging from the upper 50s on the hilltops to the lower 60s across the lower elevations. South winds 10 to 15 miles an hour, becoming southeast 5 to 10 miles an hour. Chance of rain 90%. The forecast for the Southern Finger Lakes, including Tinian, Seneca Falls, and Auburn. Rest of today, sunny. Highs in the mid-60s. West winds 10 to 15 miles an hour. Tonight, mainly clear. Lows in the lower 40s. Light west winds. Saturday, mostly sunny. Highs in the mid-60s. Light winds. Saturday night, partly to mostly cloudy. Milder with lows in the lower 50s. Southeast winds 5 to 10 miles an hour, becoming south 10 to 15.

mid-60s across the lower elevations. West winds 10 to 15 miles an hour with gusts up to 30 miles an hour this afternoon. Tonight, mainly clear. Lows ranging from the lower 40s inland to the mid-40s along the lake shore. West winds 5 to 10 miles an hour, becoming light. Saturday, mostly sunny. Highs in the upper 60s. Light winds. Saturday night, partly to mostly cloudy. Milder with lows in the lower 50s. Southeast winds 5 to 10 miles an hour, becoming south. Sunday, showers. Highs ranging from the upper 50s on the hilltops to the lower 60s across the lower elevations. South winds 10 to 15 miles an hour, becoming southeast 5 to 10 miles an hour. Chance of rain 90%. The forecast for the Southern Finger Lakes, including Pinyan, Seneca Falls, and Auburn. Rest of today, sunny. Highs in the mid-60s. West winds 10 to 15 miles an hour. Tonight, mainly clear. Lows in the lower 40s. Light west winds. Saturday, mostly sunny. Highs in the mid-60s. Light winds. Saturday night, partly to mostly cloudy. Milder with lows in the lower 50s. Southeast winds 5 to 10 miles an hour, becoming south 10 to 15 miles an hour. Sunday, showers. Highs in the lower 60s. South winds 10 to 15 miles an hour, becoming southeast 5 to 10 miles an hour. Chance of rain 90%. And now the extended forecast. Columbus Day, mostly cloudy with a 30% chance of showers. Highs in the upper 60s. Lows in the lower 50s. Tuesday, mostly cloudy. A 50% chance of showers. Highs in the mid-60s. Lows in the mid-50s. Wednesday, partly cloudy. Highs in the upper 50s. Lows in the upper 40% chance of showers. Highs in the mid-60s. Lows in the mid-50s. Wednesday, partly cloudy. Highs in the upper 50s. Lows in the upper 40s. Thursday, mostly cloudy. A 40% chance of showers. Highs in the lower 60s. Lows in the lower 40s. The Nearshore Marine Forecast, for the Niagara River to Hamelin Beach along Lake Ontario. Rest of today, west winds 15 to 20 knots. Sunny. Waves 2 to 4 feet. Tonight, northwest winds 5 to 15 knots becoming east less than 10 knots. Mainly clear. Waves 1 to 3 feet subsiding to 1 foot or less. Saturday, southeast winds 5 to 10 knots becoming east. Sunny. Waves 2 feet or less. Saturday night, east winds 5 to 10 knots becoming southeast. Partly to mostly cloudy. Waves 2 feet or less. Sunday, southeast winds 10 knots or less becoming east. Showers. Waves 1 foot or less. Monday, north winds less than 10 knots becoming southwest 10 to 15 knots. A chance of showers Monday night. Waves 1 foot or less building to 1 to 3 feet. Tuesday, west winds 15 to 20 knots becoming north 10 to 15 knots. A chance of showers. Waves 1 to 3 feet building to 2 to 4 feet. The Nearshore Marine Forecast, for Hamelin Beach to Sodus Bay. Small craft advisory in effect through this evening. Rest of today, west winds 15 to 20 knots. A chance of waterspouts late this morning. A chance of showers late this morning. Waves 3 to 6 feet. Waves occasionally around 7 feet. Tonight, northwest winds 5 to 15 knots becoming east less than 10 knots. Mainly clear. Waves 2 to 4 feet subsiding to 1 to 3 feet. Saturday, southeast winds 5 to 10 knots becoming east. Sunny. Waves 2 feet or less. Saturday night, southeast winds 5 to 10 knots. Mostly cloudy. Waves 2 feet or less. Sunday, southeast winds 5 to 10 knots. Showers. Waves 2 feet or less. Monday, north winds 10 knots or less becoming southwest 10 to 15 knots. A chance of showers Monday night. Waves 2 feet or less. Tuesday, west winds 10 to 15 knots becoming northwest 15 to 20 knots. A chance of showers.

15 to 20 knots. Partly to mostly cloudy. Waves 1 to 3 feet. Sunday, south winds 15 to 20 knots becoming southeast 5 to 15 knots. Showers. Waves 1 to 3 feet subsiding to 1 foot or less. Monday, northeast winds 10 knots or less becoming south 10 to 15 knots. A chance of showers Monday night. Waves 1 foot or less building to 1 to 3 feet. Tuesday, southwest winds 15 to 20 knots becoming northwest. A chance of showers. Waves 2 to 4 feet building to 3 to 5 feet, then subsiding to 2 to 4 feet. Waves occasionally around 6 feet. The water temperature off Oswego is 62 degrees, and the water temperature off Cape Vincent is 57 degrees. This is the NOAA Weather Radio KHA 53 in Rochester. Your source for official weather information across the Western Finger Lakes and the Genesee Valley. KHA 53 operates on a frequency of 162.40 MHz. The 10 a.m. weather at Rochester, it was mostly sunny. The temperature was 56 degrees Fahrenheit or 13 degrees Celsius, the dew point 47 and the relative humidity 71%. The wind was west at 8 miles an hour. The pressure was 30.17 inches and rising. Repeating at Rochester, it was mostly sunny, temperature 56 degrees. Around the region at 10 a.m. the skies ranged from sunny to mostly sunny. It was 57 at Erie, 57 at Buffalo, 56 at Niagara Falls, and 57 at Toronto. Syracuse reported 57, Elmira reported 52, Binghamton reported 53, and Watertown reported 55. At Oswego, winds were northwest at 15 knots, with a temperature of 56 degrees. The Central Lake Ontario buoy winds were west at 12 knots, with a temperature of 55 degrees, and the waves were 4 feet. The forecast for the Genesee Valley and Northern Finger Lakes, including Rochester, Geneseo, Canandaigua, Newark, and Fairhaven. Rest of today, partly sunny. Highs ranging from around 60 on the hilltops to the mid-60s across the lower elevations. West winds 10 to 15 miles an hour with gusts up to 30 miles an hour this afternoon. Tonight, mainly clear. Lows ranging from the lower 40s inland to the mid-40s along the lake shore. West winds 5 to 10 miles an hour, becoming light. Saturday, mostly sunny. Highs in the upper 60s. Light winds. Saturday night, partly to mostly cloudy. Milder with lows in the lower 50s. Southeast winds 5 to 10 miles an hour, becoming south. Sunday, showers. Highs ranging from the upper 50s on the hilltops to the lower 60s across the lower elevations. South winds 10 to 15 miles an hour, becoming southeast 5 to 10 miles an hour. Chance of rain 90%. The forecast for the Southern Finger Lakes, including Pinyan, Seneca Falls, and Auburn. Rest of today, sunny. Highs in the mid-60s. West winds 10 to 15 miles an hour. Tonight, mainly clear. Lows in the lower 40s. Light west winds. Saturday, mostly sunny. Highs in the mid-60s. Light winds. Saturday night, partly to mostly cloudy. Milder with lows in the lower 50s. Southeast winds 5 to 10 miles an hour, becoming south 10 to 15 miles an hour. Sunday, showers. Highs in the lower 60s. South winds 10 to 15 miles an hour, becoming southeast 5 to 10 miles an hour. Chance of rain 90%. And now the extended forecast. Columbus Day, mostly cloudy with a 30% chance of showers. Highs in the upper 60s. Lows in the lower 50s. Tuesday, mostly cloudy. A 50% chance of showers. Highs in the mid-60s. Lows in the mid-50s. Wednesday, partly cloudy. Highs in the upper 50s. Lows in the upper 40s. Thursday, mostly cloudy. A 40% chance of showers. Highs in the lower 60s. Lows in the lower 40s. This is the NOAA Weather Radio KHA 53 in Rochester. 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KHA 53 operates on a frequency of 162.40 MHz. The 10 a.m. weather at Rochester, it was most

mostly sunny. The temperature was 56 degrees Fahrenheit or 13 degrees Celsius, the dew point 47 and the relative humidity 71%. The wind was west at 8 miles an hour. The pressure was 30.17 inches and rising. Repeating at Rochester, it was mostly sunny, temperature 56 degrees. Around the region at 10 a.m. the skies ranged from sunny to mostly sunny. It was 57 at Erie, 57 at Buffalo, 56 at Niagara Falls, and 57 at Toronto. Syracuse reported 57, Elmira reported 52, Binghamton reported 53, and Watertown reported 55. At Oswego, winds were northwest at 15 knots, with a temperature of 56 degrees. The Central Lake Ontario buoy winds were west at 12 knots, with a temperature of 55 degrees, and the waves were 4 feet. The forecast for the Genesee Valley and Northern Finger Lakes, including Rochester, Geneseo, Canandaigua, Newark, and Fairhaven. Rest of today, partly sunny. Highs ranging from around 60 on the hilltops to the mid-60s across the lower elevations. West winds 10 to 15 miles an hour with gusts up to 30 miles an hour this afternoon. Tonight, mainly clear. Lows ranging from the lower 40s inland to the mid-40s along the lake shore. West winds 5 to 10 miles an hour, becoming light. Saturday, mostly sunny. Highs in the upper 60s. Light winds. Saturday night, partly to mostly cloudy. Milder with lows in the lower 50s. Southeast winds 5 to 10 miles an hour, becoming south. Sunday, showers. Highs ranging from the upper 50s on the hilltops to the lower 60s across the lower elevations. South winds 10 to 15 miles an hour, becoming southeast 5 to 10 miles an hour. Chance of rain 90%. The forecast for the Southern Finger Lakes, including Tinian, Seneca Falls, and Auburn. Rest of today, sunny. Highs in the mid-60s. West winds 10 to 15 miles an hour. Tonight, mainly clear. Lows in the lower 40s. Light west winds. Saturday, mostly sunny. Highs in the mid-60s. Light winds. Saturday night, partly to mostly cloudy. Milder with lows in the lower 50s. Southeast winds 5 to 10 miles an hour, becoming south 10 to 15 miles an hour. Sunday, showers. Highs in the lower 60s. South winds 10 to 15 miles an hour, becoming southeast 5 to 10 miles an hour. Chance of rain 90%. And now the extended forecast. Columbus Day, mostly cloudy with a 30% chance of showers. Highs in the upper 60s. Lows in the lower 50s. Tuesday, mostly cloudy. A 50% chance of showers. Highs in the mid-60s. Lows in the mid-50s. Wednesday, partly cloudy. Highs in the upper 50s. Lows in the upper 40s. Thursday, mostly cloudy. A 40% chance of showers. Highs in the lower 60s. Lows in the lower 40s. The Rochester, New York climate summary for yesterday, October 8, 2026. Yesterday's high temperature of 66 degrees occurred at 2:58 p.m. Yesterday's low temperature of 45 degrees occurred at 11:59 p.m. A trace of precipitation fell yesterday, which brings the monthly total to 0.71 inches. The total precipitation for the year now stands at 34.91 inches. No snow fell yesterday, which brings the monthly total to 0.0 inches. The total snowfall since July 1st still stands at 0.0 inches. There was no snow on the ground. There were 9 heating degree days yesterday. This brings the monthly total to 75. The yearly total since July 1st is 183. There were no cooling degree days yesterday. This leaves the monthly total at 5. The yearly total since January 1st is 628. Yesterday the maximum wind observed was 23 miles an hour from the west. The highest wind gust observed was 32 miles per hour from the west, which occurred at 1:17 p.m. Yesterday the average wind speed was 8 miles per hour. The record high for today is 88, which occurred in 1949, and the record low is 30, which occurred in 1876. Sunrise today is at 7:17 a.m. and sunset is at 6:38 p.m.

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The 10 a.m. weather at Rochester, it was mostly sunny. The temperature was 56 degrees Fahrenheit or 13 degrees Celsius, the dew point 47 and the relative humidity 71%. The wind was west at 8 miles an hour. The pressure was 30.17 inches and rising. Repeating at Rochester, it was mostly sunny, temperature 56 degrees. Around the region at 10 a.m. skies ranged from sunny to mostly sunny. It was 57 at Erie, 57 at Buffalo, 56 at Niagara Falls, and 57 at Toronto. Syracuse reported 57, Elmira reported 52, Binghamton reported 53, and Watertown reported 55. At Oswego, winds were northwest at 15 knots, with a temperature of 56 degrees. The Central Lake Ontario buoy winds were west at 12 knots, with a temperature of 55 degrees, and the waves were 4 feet. The forecast for the Genesee Valley and Northern Finger Lakes, including Rochester, Geneseo, Canandaigua, Newark, and Fairhaven. Rest of today, partly sunny. Highs ranging from around 60 on the hilltops to the mid-60s across the lower elevations. West winds 10 to 15 miles an hour with gusts up to 30 miles an hour this afternoon. Tonight, mainly clear. Lows ranging from the lower 40s inland to the mid-40s along the lake shore. West winds 5 to 10 miles an hour, becoming light. Saturday, mostly sunny. Highs in the upper 60s. Light winds. Saturday night, partly to mostly cloudy. Milder with lows in the lower 50s. Southeast winds 5 to 10 miles an hour, becoming south. Sunday, showers. Highs ranging from the upper 50s on the hilltops to the lower 60s across the lower elevations. South winds 10 to 15 miles an hour, becoming southeast 5 to 10 miles an hour. Chance of rain 90%. The forecast for the Southern Finger Lakes, including Pinyan, Seneca Falls, and Auburn. Rest of today, sunny. Highs in the mid-60s. West winds 10 to 15 miles an hour. Tonight, mainly clear. Lows in the lower 40s. Light west winds. Saturday, mostly sunny. Highs in the mid-60s. Light winds. Saturday night, partly to mostly cloudy. Milder with lows in the lower 50s. Southeast winds 5 to 10 miles an hour, becoming south 10 to 15 miles an hour. Sunday, showers. Highs in the lower 60s. South winds 10 to 15 miles an hour, becoming southeast 5 to 10 miles an hour. Chance of rain 90%. And now the extended forecast. Columbus Day, mostly cloudy with a 30% chance of showers. Highs in the upper 60s. Lows in the lower 50s. Tuesday, mostly cloudy. A 50% chance of showers. Highs in the mid-60s. Lows in the mid-50s. Wednesday, partly cloudy. Highs in the upper 50s. Lows in the upper 40s. Thursday, mostly cloudy. A 40% chance of showers. Highs in the lower 60s. Lows in the lower 40s. This is the NOAA Weather Radio, KHA 53 in Rochester. Your source for official weather information across the Western Finger Lakes and the Genesee Valley. KHA 53 operates on a frequency of 162.40 MHz. The 10 a.m. weather at Rochester, it was mostly sunny. The temperature was 56 degrees Fahrenheit or 13 degrees Celsius, the dew point 47 and the relative humidity 71%. The wind was west at 8 miles an hour. The pressure was 30.17 inches and rising. Repeating at Rochester, it was mostly sunny, temperature 56 degrees. Around the region at 10 a.m. skies ranged from sunny to mostly sunny. It was 57 at Erie, 57 at Buffalo, 56 at Niagara Falls, and 57 at Toronto. Syracuse reported 57, Elmira reported 52, Binghamton reported 53, and Watertown reported 55. At Oswego, winds were northwest at 15 knots, with a temperature of 56 degrees. The Central Lake Ontario buoy winds were west at 12 knots, with a temperature

of 55 degrees, and the waves were 4 feet. The forecast for the Genesee Valley and Northern Finger Lakes, including Rochester, Geneseo, Canandaigua, Newark, and Fairhaven. Rest of today, partly sunny. Highs ranging from around 60 on the hilltops to the mid-60s across the lower elevations. West winds 10 to 15 miles an hour with gusts up to 30 miles an hour this afternoon. Tonight, mainly clear. Lows ranging from the lower 40s inland to the mid-40s along the lake shore. West winds 5 to 10 miles an hour, becoming light. Saturday, mostly sunny. Highs in the upper 60s. Light winds. Saturday night, partly to mostly cloudy. Milder with lows in the lower 50s. Southeast winds 5 to 10 miles an hour, becoming south. Sunday, showers. Highs ranging from the upper 50s on the hilltops to the lower 60s across the lower elevations. South winds 10 to 15 miles an hour, becoming southeast 5 to 10 miles an hour. Chance of rain 90%. The forecast for the Southern Finger Lakes, including Tinian, Seneca Falls, and Auburn. Rest of today, sunny. Highs in the mid-60s. West winds 10 to 15 miles an hour. Tonight, mainly clear. Lows in the lower 40s. Light west winds. Saturday, mostly sunny. Highs in the mid-60s. Light winds. Saturday night, partly to mostly cloudy. Milder with lows in the lower 50s. Southeast winds 5 to 10 miles an hour, becoming south 10 to 15 miles an hour. Sunday, showers. Highs in the lower 60s. South winds 10 to 15 miles an hour, becoming southeast 5 to 10 miles an hour. Chance of rain 90%. And now the extended forecast. Columbus Day, mostly cloudy with a 30% chance of showers. Highs in the upper 60s. Lows in the lower 50s. Tuesday, mostly cloudy. A 50% chance of showers. Highs in the mid-60s. Lows in the mid-50s. Wednesday, partly cloudy. Highs in the upper 50s. Lows in the upper 40s. Thursday, mostly cloudy. A 40% chance of showers. Highs in the lower 60s. Lows in the lower 40s. This is the NOAA Weather Radio KHA 53 in Rochester. Your source for official weather information across the Western Finger Lakes and the Genesee Valley. KHA 53 operates on a frequency of 162.40 MHz. The 10 a.m. weather at Rochester, it was mostly sunny. The temperature was 56 degrees Fahrenheit or 13 degrees Celsius, the dew point 47 and the relative humidity 71%. The wind was west at 8 miles an hour. The pressure was 30.17 inches and rising. Repeating at Rochester, it was mostly sunny, temperature 56 degrees. Around the region at 10 a.m. skies ranged from sunny to mostly sunny. It was 57 at Erie, 57 at Buffalo, 56 at Niagara Falls, and 57 at Toronto. Syracuse reported 57, Elmira reported 52, Binghamton reported 53, and Watertown reported 55. At Oswego, winds were northwest at 15 knots, with a temperature of 56 degrees. The Central Lake Ontario buoy winds were west at 12 knots, with a temperature of 55 degrees, and the waves were 4 feet. The forecast for the Genesee Valley and Northern Finger Lakes, including Rochester, Geneseo, Canandaigua, Newark, and Fairhaven. Rest of today, partly sunny. Highs ranging from around 60 on the hilltops to the mid-60s across the lower elevations. West winds 10 to 15 miles an hour with gusts up to 30 miles an hour this afternoon. Tonight, mainly clear. Lows ranging from the lower 40s inland to the mid-40s along the lake shore. West winds 5 to 10 miles an hour, becoming light. Saturday, mostly sunny. Highs in the upper 60s. Light winds. Saturday night, partly to mostly cloudy. Milder with lows in the lower 50s. Southeast winds 5 to 10 miles an hour, becoming south. Sunday, showers. Highs ranging from the upper 50s on the hilltops to the lower 60s across the lower elevations. South winds 10 to 15 miles an hour, becoming southeast 5 to 10 miles an hour. Chance of rain 90%.

The forecast for the Southern Finger Lakes, including Penang, Seneca Falls, and Auburn. Rest of today, sunny. Highs in the mid-60s. West winds 10 to 15 miles an hour. Tonight, mainly clear. Lows in the lower 40s. Light west winds. Saturday, mostly sunny. Highs in the mid-60s. Light winds. Saturday night, partly to mostly cloudy. Milder with lows in the lower 50s. Southeast winds 5 to 10 miles an hour, becoming south 10 to 15 miles an hour. Sunday, showers. Highs in the lower 60s. South winds 10 to 15 miles an hour, becoming southeast 5 to 10 miles an hour. Chance of rain 90%. And now the extended forecast. Columbus Day, mostly cloudy with a 30% chance of showers. Highs in the upper 60s. Lows in the lower 50s. Tuesday, mostly cloudy. A 50% chance of showers. Highs in the mid-60s. Lows in the mid-50s. Wednesday, partly cloudy. Highs in the upper 50s. Lows in the upper 40s. Thursday, mostly cloudy. A 40% chance of showers. Highs in the lower 60s. Lows in the lower 40s. This is the NOAA Weather Radio KHA-53 in Rochester. Your source for official weather information across the Western Finger Lakes and the Genesee Valley. KHA-53 operates on a frequency of 162.40 MHz. The 10 a.m. weather at Rochester, it was mostly sunny. The temperature was 56 degrees Fahrenheit or 13 degrees Celsius, the dew point 47 and the relative humidity 71%. The wind was west at 8 miles an hour. The pressure was 30.17 inches and rising. Repeating at Rochester, it was mostly sunny, temperature 56 degrees. Around the region at 10 a.m. skies ranged from sunny to mostly sunny. It was 57 at Erie, 57 at Buffalo, 56 at Niagara Falls, and 57 at Toronto. Syracuse reported 57, Elmira reported 52, Binghamton reported 53, and Watertown reported 55. At Oswego, winds were northwest at 15 knots, with a temperature of 56 degrees. The Central Lake Ontario buoy winds were west at 12 knots, with a temperature of 55 degrees, and the waves were 4 feet. The forecast for the Genesee Valley and Northern Finger Lakes, including Rochester, Geneseo, Canandaigua, Newark, and Fairhaven. Rest of today, partly sunny. Highs ranging from around 60 on the hilltops to the mid-60s across the lower elevations. West winds 10 to 15 miles an hour with gusts up to 30 miles an hour this afternoon. Tonight, mainly clear. Lows ranging from the lower 40s inland to the mid-40s along the lake shore. West winds 5 to 10 miles an hour, becoming light. Saturday, mostly sunny. Highs in the upper 60s. Light winds. Saturday night, partly to mostly cloudy. Milder with lows in the lower 50s. Southeast winds 5 to 10 miles an hour, becoming south. Sunday, showers. Highs ranging from the upper 50s on the hilltops to the lower 60s across the lower elevations. South winds 10 to 15 miles an hour, becoming southeast 5 to 10 miles an hour. Chance of rain 90%. The forecast for the Southern Finger Lakes, including Penang, Seneca Falls, and Auburn. Rest of today, sunny. Highs in the mid-60s. West winds 10 to 15 miles an hour. Tonight, mainly clear. Lows in the lower 40s. Light west winds. Saturday, mostly sunny. Highs in the mid-60s. Light winds. Saturday night, partly to mostly cloudy. Milder with lows in the lower 50s. Southeast winds 5 to 10 miles an hour, becoming south 10 to 15 miles an hour. Sunday, showers. Highs in the lower 60s. South winds 10 to 15 miles an hour, becoming southeast 5 to 10 miles an hour. Chance of rain 90%. And now the extended forecast. Columbus Day, mostly cloudy with a 30% chance of showers. Highs in the upper 60s. Lows in the lower 50s. Tuesday, mostly cloudy. A 50% chance of showers. Highs in the mid-60s. Lows in the mid-50s.

Wednesday, partly cloudy. Highs in the upper 50s. Lows in the upper 40s. Thursday, mostly cloudy. A 40% chance of showers. Highs in the lower 60s. Lows in the lower 40s. Open lake forecast, 4, the Niagara River to Hamlin Beach beyond 5 miles from shore. This afternoon, west winds 15 to 20 knots. Waves 3 to 5 feet. Tonight, northwest winds 5 to 15 knots becoming east. Waves 2 to 4 feet subsiding to 1 foot or less. Saturday, southeast winds 5 to 15 knots becoming east. Waves 2 feet or less. Saturday night, east winds 5 to 15 knots becoming southeast. Waves 1 to 2 feet. Sunday, southeast winds 5 to 15 knots becoming east. Showers. Waves 2 feet or less. Monday, north winds less than 10 knots becoming southwest and increasing to 15 to 20 knots. A chance of showers Monday night. Waves 1 to 3 feet. Tuesday, west winds 15 to 20 knots becoming north 10 to 15 knots. A chance of showers. Waves 2 to 4 feet. Open lake forecast, 4, Hamlin Beach to Mexico Bay beyond 5 miles from shore. This afternoon, west winds 15 to 20 knots. A chance of water spouts. A chance of showers. Waves 3 to 6 feet. Tonight, northwest winds 15 to 20 knots becoming east and diminishing to 5 to 10 knots. Waves 3 to 6 feet subsiding to 1 to 3 feet. Saturday, east winds 5 to 15 knots. Waves 2 feet or less. Saturday night, east winds 10 to 15 knots becoming southeast 15 to 20 knots. Waves 1 to 3 feet. Sunday, southeast winds 15 to 20 knots diminishing to 5 to 15 knots. Showers. Waves 1 to 3 feet. Monday, northeast winds 10 knots or less becoming southwest and increasing to 15 to 20 knots. A chance of showers Monday night. Waves 1 foot or less building to 1 to 3 feet. Tuesday, west winds 15 to 20 knots becoming northwest. A chance of showers. Waves 2 to 4 feet building to 3 to 5 feet, then subsiding to 2 to 4 feet. 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KHA-53 operates on a frequency of 162.40 MHz. The 11 a.m. weather at Rochester, it was mostly sunny. The temperature was 59 degrees Fahrenheit or 15 degrees Celsius, the dew point 48 and the relative humidity 67%. The wind was west at 12 miles an hour. The pressure was 30.18 inches and rising. Repeating at Rochester, it was mostly sunny, temperature 59 degrees. This is the NOAA Weather Radio KHA-53 in Rochester. Your source for official weather information across the Western Finger Lakes and the Genesee Valley. KHA-53 operates on a frequency of 162.40 MHz. The 11 a.m. weather at Rochester, it was mostly sunny. The temperature was 59 degrees Fahrenheit or 15 degrees Celsius, the dew point 48 and the relative humidity 67%. The wind was west at 12 miles an hour. The pressure was 30.18 inches and rising. Repeating at Rochester, it was mostly sunny, temperature 59 degrees. Around the region at 11 a.m. it was sunny, with a temperature of 62 at Erie, 60 at Niagara Falls, 58 at Elmira, and 56 at Binghamton. At Buffalo, it was mostly sunny, with a temperature of 60. It was partly sunny, with a temperature of 58 at Syracuse, and 54 at Watertown. At Oswego, winds were west at 10 knots, with a temperature of 56 degrees. The Central Lake Ontario buoy winds were from the west at 14 knots. The forecast for the Genesee Valley and Northern Finger Lakes, including Rochester, Geneseo, Canandaigua, Newark, and Fairhaven. Rest of today, partly sunny. Highs ranging from around 60 on the hilltops to the mid-60s across the lower elevations. West winds 10 to 15 miles an hour with gusts up to 30 miles an hour this afternoon. Tonight, mainly clear. Lows ranging from the lower 40s inland to the mid-40s along the lake shore. West winds 5 to 10 miles an hour.

light. Saturday, mostly sunny. Highs in the upper 60s. Light winds. Saturday night, partly to mostly cloudy. Milder with lows in the lower 50s. Southeast winds 5 to 10 miles an hour, becoming south. Sunday, showers. Highs ranging from the upper 50s on the hilltops to the lower 60s across the lower elevations. South winds 10 to 15 miles an hour, becoming southeast 5 to 10 miles an hour. Chance of rain 90%. The forecast for the Southern Finger Lakes, including Tinian, Seneca Falls, and Auburn. Rest of today, sunny. Highs in the mid-60s. West winds 10 to 15 miles an hour. Tonight, mainly clear. Lows in the lower 40s. Light west winds. Saturday, mostly sunny. Highs in the mid-60s. Light winds. Saturday night, partly to mostly cloudy. Milder with lows in the lower 50s. Southeast winds 5 to 10 miles an hour, becoming south 10 to 15 miles an hour. Sunday, showers. Highs in the lower 60s. South winds 10 to 15 miles an hour, becoming southeast 5 to 10 miles an hour. Chance of rain 90%. And now the extended forecast. Columbus Day, mostly cloudy with a 30% chance of showers. Highs in the upper 60s. Lows in the lower 50s. Tuesday, mostly cloudy. A 50% chance of showers. Highs in the mid-60s. Lows in the mid-50s. Wednesday, partly cloudy. Highs in the upper 50s. Lows in the upper 40s. Thursday, mostly cloudy. A 40% chance of showers. Highs in the lower 60s. Lows in the lower 40s. This is the NOAA Weather Radio KHA 53 in Rochester. Your source for official weather information across the Western Finger Lakes and the Genesee Valley. KHA 53 operates on a frequency of 162.40 MHz. The 11 a.m. weather at Rochester, it was mostly sunny. The temperature was 59 degrees Fahrenheit or 15 degrees Celsius, the dew point 48 and the relative humidity 67%. The wind was west at 12 miles an hour. The pressure was 30.18 inches and rising. Repeating at Rochester, it was mostly sunny, temperature 59 degrees. Around the region at 11 a.m. it was sunny, with a temperature of 62 at Erie, 60 at Niagara Falls, 58 at Elmira, and 56 at Binghamton. At Buffalo, it was mostly sunny, with a temperature of 60. It was partly sunny, with a temperature of 58 at Syracuse, and 54 at Watertown. At Oswego, winds were west at 10 knots, with a temperature of 56 degrees. The Central Lake Ontario buoy winds were from the west at 14 knots. The forecast for the Genesee Valley and Northern Finger Lakes, including Rochester, Geneseo, Canandaigua, Newark, and Fairhaven. Rest of today, partly sunny. Highs ranging from around 60 on the hilltops to the mid-60s across the lower elevations. West winds 10 to 15 miles an hour with gusts up to 30 miles an hour this afternoon. Tonight, mainly clear. Lows ranging from the lower 40s inland to the mid-40s along the lake shore. West winds 5 to 10 miles an hour, becoming light. Saturday, mostly sunny. Highs in the upper 60s. Light winds. Saturday night, partly to mostly cloudy. Milder with lows in the lower 50s. Southeast winds 5 to 10 miles an hour, becoming south. Sunday, showers. Highs ranging from the upper 50s on the hilltops to the lower 60s across the lower elevations. South winds 10 to 15 miles an hour, becoming southeast 5 to 10 miles an hour. Chance of rain 90%. The forecast for the Southern Finger Lakes, including Tinian, Seneca Falls, and Auburn. Rest of today, sunny. Highs in the mid-60s. West winds 10 to 15 miles an hour. Tonight, mainly clear. Lows in the lower 40s. Light west winds. Saturday, mostly sunny. Highs in the mid-60s. Light winds. Saturday night, partly to mostly cloudy. Milder with lows in the lower 50s. Southeast winds 5 to 10 miles an hour, becoming south 10 to 15 miles an hour. Sunday, showers.

highs in the lower 60s. South winds 10 to 15 miles an hour, becoming southeast 5 to 10 miles an hour. Chance of rain 90%. And now the extended forecast. Columbus Day, mostly cloudy with a 30% chance of showers. Highs in the upper 60s. Lows in the lower 50s. Tuesday, mostly cloudy. A 50% chance of showers. Highs in the mid-60s. Lows in the mid-50s. Wednesday, partly cloudy. Highs in the upper 50s. Lows in the upper 40s. Thursday, mostly cloudy. A 40% chance of showers. Highs in the lower 60s. Lows in the lower 40s. This is the NOAA Weather Radio KHA 53 in Rochester. Your source for official weather information across the Western Finger Lakes and the Genesee Valley. KHA 53 operates on a frequency of 162.40 MHz. The 11 a.m. weather at Rochester, it was mostly sunny. The temperature was 59 degrees Fahrenheit or 15 degrees Celsius, the dew point 48 and the relative humidity 67%. The wind was west at 12 miles an hour. The pressure was 30.18 inches and rising. Repeating at Rochester, it was mostly sunny, temperature 59 degrees. Around the region at 11 a.m. it was sunny, with a temperature of 62 at Erie, 60 at Niagara Falls, 58 at Elmira, and 56 at Binghamton. It was mostly sunny, with a temperature of 60 at Buffalo, and 61 at Toronto. It was partly sunny, with a temperature of 58 at Syracuse, and 54 at Watertown. At Oswego, winds were west at 10 knots, with a temperature of 56 degrees. The Central Lake Ontario buoy winds were west at 14 knots, with a temperature of 56 degrees, and the waves were 3 feet. The forecast for the Genesee Valley and Northern Finger Lakes, including Rochester, Geneseo, Canandaigua, Newark, and Fairhaven. Rest of today, partly sunny. Highs ranging from around 60 on the hilltops to the mid-60s across the lower elevations. West winds 10 to 15 miles an hour with gusts up to 30 miles an hour this afternoon. Tonight, mainly clear. Lows ranging from the lower 40s inland to the mid-40s along the lake shore. West winds 5 to 10 miles an hour, becoming light. Saturday, mostly sunny. Highs in the upper 60s. Light winds. Saturday night, partly to mostly cloudy. Milder with lows in the lower 50s. Southeast winds 5 to 10 miles an hour, becoming south. Sunday, showers. Highs ranging from the upper 50s on the hilltops to the lower 60s across the lower elevations. South winds 10 to 15 miles an hour, becoming southeast 5 to 10 miles an hour. Chance of rain 90%. The forecast for the Southern Finger Lakes, including Tinian, Seneca Falls, and Auburn. Rest of today, sunny. Highs in the mid-60s. West winds 10 to 15 miles an hour. Tonight, mainly clear. Lows in the lower 40s. Light west winds. Saturday, mostly sunny. Highs in the mid-60s. Light winds. Saturday night, partly to mostly cloudy. Milder with lows in the lower 50s. Southeast winds 5 to 10 miles an hour, becoming south 10 to 15 miles an hour. Sunday, showers. Highs in the lower 60s. South winds 10 to 15 miles an hour, becoming southeast 5 to 10 miles an hour. Chance of rain 90%. And now the extended forecast. Columbus Day, mostly cloudy with a 30% chance of showers. Highs in the upper 60s. Lows in the lower 50s. Tuesday, mostly cloudy. A 50% chance of showers. Highs in the mid-60s. Lows in the mid-50s. Wednesday, partly cloudy. Highs in the upper 50s. Lows in the upper 40s. Thursday, mostly cloudy. A 40% chance of showers. Highs in the lower 60s. Lows in the lower 40s. The Rochester, New York climate summary for yesterday, October 8, 2026. Yesterday's high temperature of 66 degrees occurred at 2:58 p.m. Yesterday's low temperature of 45 degrees occurred at 11:59 p.m. A trace of precipitation fell yesterday, which brings the monthly total to 0.71 inches.

The total precipitation for the year now stands at 34.91 inches. No snow fell yesterday, which brings the monthly total to 0.0 inches. The total snowfall since July 1st still stands at 0.0 inches. There was no snow on the ground. There were 9 heating degree days yesterday. This brings the monthly total to 75. The yearly total since July 1st is 183. There were no cooling degree days yesterday. This leaves the monthly total at 5. The yearly total since January 1st is 628. Yesterday the maximum wind observed was 23 miles an hour from the west. The highest wind gust observed was 32 miles per hour from the west, which occurred at 1:17 p.m. Yesterday the average wind speed was 8 miles per hour. The record high for today is 88, which occurred in 1949, and the record low is 30, which occurred in 1876. Sunrise today is at 7:17 a.m. and sunset is at 6:38 p.m. This is the NOAA Weather Radio KHA-53 in Rochester, your source for official weather information across the Western Finger Lakes and the Genesee Valley. KHA-53 operates on a frequency of 162.40 MHz. The 11 a.m. weather at Rochester, it was mostly sunny. The temperature was 59 degrees Fahrenheit or 15 degrees Celsius, the dew point 48 and the relative humidity 67%. The wind was west at 12 miles an hour. The pressure was 30.18 inches and rising. Repeating at Rochester, it was mostly sunny, temperature 59 degrees. Around the region at 11 a.m. it was sunny, with a temperature of 62 at Erie, 60 at Niagara Falls, 58 at Elmira, and 56 at Binghamton. It was mostly sunny, with a temperature of 60 at Buffalo, and 61 at Toronto. It was partly sunny, with a temperature of 58 at Syracuse, and 54 at Watertown. At Oswego, winds were west at 10 knots, with a temperature of 56 degrees. The Central Lake Ontario buoy winds were west at 14 knots, with a temperature of 56 degrees, and the waves were 3 feet. The forecast for the Genesee Valley and Northern Finger Lakes, including Rochester, Geneseo, Canandaigua, Newark, and Fairhaven. Rest of today, partly sunny. Highs ranging from around 60 on the hilltops to the mid-60s across the lower elevations. West winds 10 to 15 miles an hour with gusts up to 30 miles an hour this afternoon. Tonight, mainly clear. Lows ranging from the lower 40s inland to the mid-40s along the lake shore. West winds 5 to 10 miles an hour, becoming light. Saturday, mostly sunny. Highs in the upper 60s. Light winds. Saturday night, partly to mostly cloudy. Milder with lows in the lower 50s. Southeast winds 5 to 10 miles an hour, becoming south. Sunday, showers. Highs ranging from the upper 50s on the hilltops to the lower 60s across the lower elevations. South winds 10 to 15 miles an hour, becoming southeast 5 to 10 miles an hour. Chance of rain 90%. The forecast for the Southern Finger Lakes, including Pinyan, Seneca Falls, and Auburn. Rest of today, sunny. Highs in the mid-60s. West winds 10 to 15 miles an hour. Tonight, mainly clear. Lows in the lower 40s. Light west winds. Saturday, mostly sunny. Highs in the mid-60s. Light winds. Saturday night, partly to mostly cloudy. Milder with lows in the lower 50s. Southeast winds 5 to 10 miles an hour, becoming south 10 to 15 miles an hour. Sunday, showers. Highs in the lower 60s. South winds 10 to 15 miles an hour, becoming southeast 5 to 10 miles an hour. Chance of rain 90%. And now the extended forecast. Columbus Day, mostly cloudy with a 30% chance of showers. Highs in the upper 60s. Lows in the lower 50s. Tuesday, mostly cloudy. A 50% chance of showers. Highs in the mid-60s. Lows in the mid-50s. Wednesday, partly cloudy. Highs in the upper 50s. Lows in the upper 40s. Thursday, mostly cloudy. A 40% chance of showers. Highs in the lower 60s. Lows in the lower 40s. This is the NOAA Weather Radio KHA.

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Waves 2 to 4 feet subsiding to 1 to 3 feet. Saturday, southeast winds 5 to 10 knots becoming east. Sunny. Waves 2 feet or less. Saturday night, southeast winds 5 to 10 knots. Mostly cloudy. Waves 2 feet or less. Sunday, southeast winds 5 to 10 knots. Showers. Waves 2 feet or less. Monday, north winds 10 knots or less becoming southwest 10 to 15 knots. A chance of showers Monday night. Waves 2 feet or less. Tuesday, west winds 10 to 15 knots becoming northwest 15 to 20 knots. A chance of showers. Waves 1 to 3 feet building to 2 to 4 feet. The water temperature off Rochester is 63 degrees, and the water temperature at the Central Lake Buoy is 58 degrees. The Nearshore Marine Forecast, 4, Sotus Bay to Mexico Bay. Small craft advisory in effect through this evening. Rest of today, west winds 15 to 25 knots. A chance of water spouts. A chance of showers. Waves 3 to 6 feet. Waves occasionally around 7 feet. A chance of water spouts. A chance of showers. Waves 3 to 6 feet. Waves occasionally around 7 feet. Tonight, northwest winds 15 to 20 knots becoming east and diminishing to less than 10 knots overnight. Becoming mainly clear. Waves 3 to 6 feet subsiding to 2 feet or less. Waves occasionally around 7 feet. Saturday, east winds 10 knots or less. Sunny. Waves 2 feet or less. Saturday night, southeast winds 5 to 15 knots increasing to 15 to 20 knots. Partly to mostly cloudy. Waves 1 to 3 feet. Sunday, south winds 15 to 20 knots becoming southeast 5 to 15 knots. Showers. Waves 1 to 3 feet subsiding to 1 foot or less. Monday, northeast winds 10 knots or less becoming south 10 to 15 knots. A chance of showers Monday night. Waves 1 foot or less building to 1 to 3 feet. Tuesday, southwest winds 15 to 20 knots becoming northwest. A chance of showers. Waves 2 to 4 feet building to 3 to 5 feet, then subsiding to 2 to 4 feet. Waves occasionally around 6 feet. The water temperature off Oswego is 62 degrees, and the water temperature off Cape Vincent is 57 degrees. Around the region at 11 a.m. it was sunny, with a temperature of 62 at Erie, 60 at Niagara Falls, 58 at Elmira, and 56 at Binghamton. It was mostly sunny, with a temperature of 60 at Buffalo, and 61 at Toronto. It was partly sunny, with a temperature of 58 at Syracuse, and 54 at Watertown. At Oswego, winds were west at 10 knots, with a temperature of 56 degrees. The Central Lake Ontario buoy winds were west at 14 knots, with a temperature of 56 degrees, and the waves were 3 feet. The forecast for the Genesee Valley and Northern Finger Lakes, including Rochester, Geneseo, Canandaigua, Newark, and Fairhaven. Rest of today, partly sunny. Highs ranging from around 60 on the hilltops to the mid-60s across the lower elevations. West winds 10 to 15 miles an hour with gusts up to 30 miles an hour this afternoon. Tonight, mainly clear. Lows ranging from the lower 40s inland to the mid-40s along the lake shore. West winds 5 to 10 miles an hour, becoming light. Saturday, mostly sunny. Highs in the upper 60s. Light winds. Saturday night, partly to mostly cloudy. Milder with lows in the lower 50s. Southeast winds 5 to 10 miles an hour, becoming south. Sunday, showers. Highs ranging from the upper 50s on the hilltops to the lower 60s across the lower elevations. South winds 10 to 15 miles an hour, becoming southeast 5 to 10 miles an hour. Chance of rain 90%. The forecast for the Southern Finger Lakes, including Pinyan, Seneca Falls, and Auburn. Rest of today, sunny. Highs in the mid-60s. West winds 10 to 15 miles an hour. Tonight, mainly clear. Lows in the lower 40s. Light west winds. Saturday, mostly sunny. Highs in the mid-60s. Light winds. Saturday night, partly to mostly cloudy. Milder with lows in the

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Your source for official weather information across the Western Finger Lakes and the Genesee Valley. KHA 53 operates on a frequency of 162.40 MHz. The 11 a.m. weather at Rochester, it was mostly sunny. The temperature was 59 degrees Fahrenheit or 15 degrees Celsius, the dew point 48 and the relative humidity 67%. The wind was west at 12 miles an hour. The pressure was 30.18 inches and rising. Repeating at Rochester, it was mostly sunny, temperature 59 degrees. Around the region at 11 a.m. it was sunny, with a temperature of 62 at Erie, 60 at Niagara Falls, 58 at Elmira, and 56 at Binghamton. It was mostly sunny, with a temperature of 60 at Buffalo, and 61 at Toronto. It was partly sunny, with a temperature of 58 at Syracuse, and 54 at Watertown. At Oswego, winds were west at 10 knots, with a temperature of 56 degrees. The Central Lake Ontario buoy winds were west at 14 knots, with a temperature of 56 degrees, and the waves were 3 feet. The forecast for the Genesee Valley and Northern Finger Lakes, including Rochester, Geneseo, Canandaigua, Newark, and Fairhaven. Rest of today, partly sunny. Highs ranging from around 60 on the hilltops to the mid-60s across the lower elevations. West winds 10 to 15 miles an hour with gusts up to 30 miles an hour this afternoon. Tonight, mainly clear. Lows ranging from the lower 40s inland to the mid-40s along the lake shore. West winds 5 to 10 miles an hour, becoming light. Saturday, mostly sunny. Highs in the upper 60s. Light winds. Saturday night, partly to mostly cloudy. Milder with lows in the lower 50s. Southeast winds 5 to 10 miles an hour, becoming south. Sunday, showers. Highs ranging from the upper 50s on the hilltops to the lower 60s across the lower elevations. South winds 10 to 15 miles an hour, becoming southeast 5 to 10 miles an hour. Chance of rain 90%. The forecast for the Southern Finger Lakes, including Pinyan, Seneca Falls, and Auburn. Rest of today, sunny. Highs in the mid-60s. West winds 10 to 15 miles an hour. Tonight, mainly clear. Lows in the lower 40s. Light west winds. Saturday, mostly sunny. Highs in the mid-60s. Light winds. Saturday night, partly to mostly cloudy. Milder with lows in the lower 50s. Southeast winds 5 to 10 miles an hour, becoming south 10 to 15 miles an hour. Sunday, showers. Highs in the lower 60s. South winds 10 to 15 miles an hour, becoming southeast 5 to 10 miles an hour. Chance of rain 90%. And now the extended forecast. Columbus Day, mostly cloudy with a 30% chance of showers. Highs in the upper 60s. Lows in the lower 50s. Tuesday, mostly cloudy. A 50% chance of showers. Highs in the mid-60s. Lows in the mid-50s. Wednesday, partly cloudy. Highs in the upper 50s. Lows in the upper 40s. Thursday, mostly cloudy. A 40% chance of showers. Highs in the lower 60s. Lows in the lower 40s. 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KHA 53 operates on a frequency of 162.40 MHz. The 11 a.m. weather at Rochester, it was mostly sunny. The temperature was 59 degrees Fahrenheit or 15 degrees Celsius, the dew point 48 and the relative humidity 67%. The wind was west at 12 miles an hour. The pressure was 30.18 inches and rising. Repeating at Rochester, it was mostly sunny, temperature 59 degrees. Around the region at 11 a.m. it was sunny, with a temperature of 62 at Erie, 60 at Niagara Falls, 58 at Elmira, and 56 at Binghamton. It was mostly sunny, with a temperature of 60 at Buffalo, and 61 at Toronto. It was partly sunny, with a temperature of 58 at Syracuse, and 54 at Watertown. At Oswego, winds were west at 10 knots, with a temperature of 56 degrees. The Central Lake Ontario blew

wind for west at 14 knots, with a temperature of 56 degrees, and the waves were 3 feet. The forecast for the Genesee Valley and Northern Finger Lakes, including Rochester, Geneseo, Canandaigua, Newark, and Fairhaven. Rest of today, partly sunny. Highs ranging from around 60 on the hilltops to the mid-60s across the lower elevations. West winds 10 to 15 miles an hour with gusts up to 30 miles an hour this afternoon. Tonight, mainly clear. Lows ranging from the lower 40s inland to the mid-40s along the lake shore. West winds 5 to 10 miles an hour, becoming light. Saturday, mostly sunny. Highs in the upper 60s. Light winds. Saturday night, partly to mostly cloudy. Milder with lows in the lower 50s. Southeast winds 5 to 10 miles an hour, becoming south. Sunday, showers. Highs ranging from the upper 50s on the hilltops to the lower 60s across the lower elevations. South winds 10 to 15 miles an hour, becoming southeast 5 to 10 miles an hour. Chance of rain 90%. The forecast for the Southern Finger Lakes, including Tinian, Seneca Falls, and Auburn. Rest of today, sunny. Highs in the mid-60s. West winds 10 to 15 miles an hour. Tonight, mainly clear. Lows in the lower 40s. Light west winds. Saturday, mostly sunny. Highs in the mid-60s. Light winds. Saturday night, partly to mostly cloudy. Milder with lows in the lower 50s. Southeast winds 5 to 10 miles an hour, becoming south 10 to 15 miles an hour. Sunday, showers. Highs in the lower 60s. South winds 10 to 15 miles an hour, becoming southeast 5 to 10 miles an hour. Chance of rain 90%. And now the extended forecast. Columbus Day, mostly cloudy with a 30% chance of showers. Highs in the upper 60s. Lows in the lower 50s. Tuesday, mostly cloudy. A 50% chance of showers. Highs in the mid-60s. Lows in the mid-50s. Wednesday, partly cloudy. Highs in the upper 50s. Lows in the upper 40s. Thursday, mostly cloudy. A 40% chance of showers. Highs in the lower 60s. Lows in the lower 40s. The Rochester, New York climate summary for yesterday, October 8, 2026. Yesterday's high temperature of 66 degrees occurred at 2:58 p.m. Yesterday's low temperature of 45 degrees occurred at 11:59 p.m. A trace of precipitation fell yesterday, which brings the monthly total to 0.71 inches. The total precipitation for the year now stands at 34.91 inches. No snow fell yesterday, which brings the monthly total to 0.0 inches. The total snowfall since July 1st still stands at 0.0 inches. There was no snow on the ground. There were 9 heating degree days yesterday. This brings the monthly total to 75. The yearly total since July 1st is 183. There were no cooling degree days yesterday. This leaves the monthly total at 5. The yearly total since January 1st is 628. Yesterday the maximum wind observed was 23 miles an hour from the west. The highest wind gust observed was 32 miles per hour from the west, which occurred at 1:17 p.m. Yesterday the average wind speed was 8 miles per hour. The record high for today is 88, which occurred in 1949, and the record low is 30, which occurred in 1876. Sunrise today is at 7:17 a.m. and sunset is at 6:38 p.m. This is the NOAA Weather Radio KHA 53 in Rochester. Your source for official weather information across the Western Finger Lakes and the Genesee Valley. KHA 53 operates on a frequency of 162.40 MHz. The 11 a.m. weather at Rochester, it was mostly sunny. The temperature was 59 degrees Fahrenheit or 15 degrees Celsius, the dew point 48 and the relative humidity 67%. The wind was west at 12 miles an hour. The pressure was 30.18 inches and rising. Repeating at Rochester, it was mostly sunny, temperature 59 degrees. Around the region at 11 a.m. it was sunny, with a temperature of 62 at Erie, 60 at Niagara Falls, 58 at Elmira, and 56 at Bing.

Edmonton. It was mostly sunny, with a temperature of 60 at Buffalo, and 61 at Toronto. It was partly sunny, with a temperature of 58 at Syracuse, and 54 at Watertown. At Oswego, winds were west at 10 knots, with a temperature of 56 degrees. The Central Lake Ontario buoy winds were west at 14 knots, with a temperature of 56 degrees, and the waves were 3 feet. The forecast for the Genesee Valley and Northern Finger Lakes, including Rochester, Geneseo, Canandaigua, Newark, and Fairhaven. Rest of today, partly sunny. Highs ranging from around 60 on the hilltops to the mid-60s across the lower elevations. West winds 10 to 15 miles an hour with gusts up to 30 miles an hour this afternoon. Tonight, mainly clear. Lows ranging from the lower 40s inland to the mid-40s along the lake shore. West winds 5 to 10 miles an hour, becoming light. Saturday, mostly sunny. Highs in the upper 60s. Light winds. Saturday night, partly to mostly cloudy. Milder with lows in the lower 50s. Southeast winds 5 to 10 miles an hour, becoming south. Sunday, showers. Highs ranging from the upper 50s on the hilltops to the lower 60s across the lower elevations. South winds 10 to 15 miles an hour, becoming southeast 5 to 10 miles an hour. Chance of rain 90%. The forecast for the Southern Finger Lakes, including Tinian, Seneca Falls, and Auburn. Rest of today, sunny. Highs in the mid-60s. West winds 10 to 15 miles an hour. Tonight, mainly clear. Lows in the lower 40s. Light west winds. Saturday, mostly sunny. Highs in the mid-60s. Light winds. Saturday night, partly to mostly cloudy. Milder with lows in the lower 50s. Southeast winds 5 to 10 miles an hour, becoming south 10 to 15 miles an hour. Sunday, showers. Highs in the lower 60s. South winds 10 to 15 miles an hour, becoming southeast 5 to 10 miles an hour. Chance of rain 90%. And now the extended forecast. Columbus Day, mostly cloudy with a 30% chance of showers. Highs in the upper 60s. Lows in the lower 50s. Tuesday, mostly cloudy. A 50% chance of showers. Highs in the mid-60s. Lows in the mid-50s. Wednesday, partly cloudy. Highs in the upper 50s. Lows in the upper 40s. Thursday, mostly cloudy. A 40% chance of showers. Highs in the lower 60s. Lows in the lower 40s. This is the NOAA Weather Radio KHA 53 in Rochester. Your source for official weather information across the Western Finger Lakes and the Genesee Valley. KHA 53 operates on a frequency of 162.40 MHz. The 11 a.m. weather at Rochester, it was mostly sunny. The temperature was 59 degrees Fahrenheit or 15 degrees Celsius, the dew point 48 and the relative humidity 67%. The wind was west at 12 miles an hour. The pressure was 30.18 inches and rising. Repeating at Rochester, it was mostly sunny, temperature 59 degrees. Around the region at 11 a.m. it was sunny, with a temperature of 62 at Erie, 60 at Niagara Falls, 58 at Elmira, and 56 at Binghamton. It was mostly sunny, with a temperature of 60 at Buffalo, and 61 at Toronto. It was partly sunny, with a temperature of 58 at Syracuse, and 54 at Watertown. At Oswego, winds were west at 10 knots, with a temperature of 56 degrees. The Central Lake Ontario buoy winds were west at 14 knots, with a temperature of 56 degrees, and the waves were 3 feet. The forecast for the Genesee Valley and Northern Finger Lakes, including Rochester, Geneseo, Canandaigua, Newark, and Fairhaven. Rest of today, partly sunny. Highs ranging from around 60 on the hilltops to the mid-60s across the lower elevations. West winds 10 to 15 miles an hour with gusts up to 30 miles an hour this afternoon. Tonight, mainly clear. Lows ranging from the lower 40s inland to the mid-40s along the lake shore. West winds 5 to 10 miles an hour, becoming light. Saturday, mostly sunny. Highs in the upper 60s. Light winds. Saturday night, partly to mostly cloudy.

milder with lows in the lower 50s. Southeast winds 5 to 10 miles an hour, becoming south. Sunday, showers. Highs ranging from the upper 50s on the hilltops to the lower 60s across the lower elevations. South winds 10 to 15 miles an hour, becoming southeast 5 to 10 miles an hour. Chance of rain 90%. The forecast for the Southern Finger Lakes, including Tinian, Seneca Falls, and Auburn. Rest of today, sunny. Highs in the mid-60s. West winds 10 to 15 miles an hour. Tonight, mainly clear. Lows in the lower 40s. Light west winds. Saturday, mostly sunny. Highs in the mid-60s. Light winds. Saturday night, partly to mostly cloudy. Milder with lows in the lower 50s. Southeast winds 5 to 10 miles an hour, becoming south 10 to 15 miles an hour. Sunday, showers. Highs in the lower 60s. South winds 10 to 15 miles an hour, becoming southeast 5 to 10 miles an hour. Chance of rain 90%. And now the extended forecast. Columbus Day, mostly cloudy with a 30% chance of showers. Highs in the upper 60s. Lows in the lower 50s. Tuesday, mostly cloudy. A 50% chance of showers. Highs in the mid-60s. Lows in the mid-50s. Wednesday, partly cloudy. Highs in the upper 50s. Lows in the upper 40s. Thursday, mostly cloudy. A 40% chance of showers. Highs in the lower 60s. Lows in the lower 40s. This is the NOAA Weather Radio KHA 53 in Rochester. Your source for official weather information across the Western Finger Lakes and the Genesee Valley. KHA 53 operates on a frequency of 162.40 MHz. The 11 a.m. weather at Rochester, it was mostly sunny. The temperature was 59 degrees Fahrenheit or 15 degrees Celsius, the dew point 48 and the relative humidity 67%. The wind was west at 12 miles an hour. The pressure was 30.18 inches and rising. Repeating at Rochester, it was mostly sunny, temperature 59 degrees. Around the region at 11 a.m. it was sunny, with a temperature of 62 at Erie, 60 at Niagara Falls, 58 at Elmira, and 56 at Binghamton. It was mostly sunny, with a temperature of 60 at Buffalo, and 61 at Toronto. It was partly sunny, with a temperature of 58 at Syracuse, and 54 at Watertown. At Oswego, winds were west at 10 knots, with a temperature of 56 degrees. The Central Lake Ontario buoy winds were west at 14 knots, with a temperature of 56 degrees, and the waves were 3 feet. The forecast for the Genesee Valley and Northern Finger Lakes, including Rochester, Geneseo, Canandaigua, Newark, and Fairhaven. Rest of today, partly sunny. Highs ranging from around 60 on the hilltops to the mid-60s across the lower elevations. West winds 10 to 15 miles an hour with gusts up to 30 miles an hour this afternoon. Tonight, mainly clear. Lows ranging from the lower 40s inland to the mid-40s along the lake shore. West winds 5 to 10 miles an hour, becoming light. Saturday, mostly sunny. Highs in the upper 60s. Light winds. Saturday night, partly to mostly cloudy. Milder with lows in the lower 50s. Southeast winds 5 to 10 miles an hour, becoming south. Sunday, showers. Highs ranging from the upper 50s on the hilltops to the lower 60s across the lower elevations. South winds 10 to 15 miles an hour, becoming southeast 5 to 10 miles an hour. Chance of rain 90%. The forecast for the Southern Finger Lakes, including Tinian, Seneca Falls, and Auburn. Rest of today, sunny. Highs in the mid-60s. West winds 10 to 15 miles an hour. Tonight, mainly clear. Lows in the lower 40s. Light west winds. Saturday, mostly sunny. Highs in the mid-60s. Light winds. Saturday night, partly to mostly cloudy. Milder with lows in the lower 50s. Southeast winds 5 to 10 miles an hour, becoming south 10 to 15 miles an hour. Sunday, showers. Highs in the lower 60s. South winds 10 to 15 miles an hour, becoming southeast 5

to 10 miles an hour. Chance of rain 90%. And now the extended forecast. Columbus Day, mostly cloudy with a 30% chance of showers. Highs in the upper 60s. Lows in the lower 50s. Tuesday, mostly cloudy. A 50% chance of showers. Highs in the mid-60s. Lows in the mid-50s. Wednesday, partly cloudy. Highs in the upper 50s. Lows in the upper 40s. Thursday, mostly cloudy. A 40% chance of showers. Highs in the lower 60s. Lows in the lower 40s. This is the NOAA Weather Radio KHA 53 in Rochester. Your source for official weather information across the Western Finger Lakes and the Genesee Valley. KHA 53 operates on a frequency of 162.40 MHz. The 11 a.m. weather at Rochester, it was mostly sunny. The temperature was 59 degrees Fahrenheit or 15 degrees Celsius, the dew point 48 and the relative humidity 67%. The wind was west at 12 miles an hour. The pressure was 30.18 inches and rising. Repeating at Rochester, it was mostly sunny, temperature 59 degrees. Around the region at 11 a.m. it was sunny, with a temperature of 62 at Erie, 60 at Niagara Falls, 58 at Elmira, and 56 at Binghamton. It was mostly sunny, with a temperature of 60 at Buffalo, and 61 at Toronto. It was partly sunny, with a temperature of 58 at Syracuse, and 54 at Watertown. At Oswego, winds were west at 10 knots, with a temperature of 56 degrees. The Central Lake Ontario buoy winds were west at 14 knots, with a temperature of 56 degrees, and the waves were 3 feet. The forecast for the Genesee Valley and Northern Finger Lakes, including Rochester, Geneseo, Canandaigua, Newark, and Fairhaven. Rest of today, partly sunny. Highs ranging from around 60 on the hilltops to the mid-60s across the lower elevations. West winds 10 to 15 miles an hour with gusts up to 30 miles an hour this afternoon. Tonight, mainly clear. Lows ranging from the lower 40s inland to the mid-40s along the lake shore. West winds 5 to 10 miles an hour, becoming light. Saturday, mostly sunny. Highs in the upper 60s. Light winds. Saturday night, partly to mostly cloudy. Milder with lows in the lower 50s. Southeast winds 5 to 10 miles an hour, becoming south. Sunday, showers. Highs ranging from the upper 50s on the hilltops to the lower 60s across the lower elevations. South winds 10 to 15 miles an hour, becoming southeast 5 to 10 miles an hour. Chance of rain 90%. The forecast for the Southern Finger Lakes, including Tinian, Seneca Falls, and Auburn. Rest of today, sunny. Highs in the mid-60s. West winds 10 to 15 miles an hour. Tonight, mainly clear. Lows in the lower 40s. Light west winds. Saturday, mostly sunny. Highs in the mid-60s. Light winds. Saturday night, partly to mostly cloudy. Milder with lows in the lower 50s. Southeast winds 5 to 10 miles an hour, becoming south 10 to 15 miles an hour. Sunday, showers. Highs in the lower 60s. South winds 10 to 15 miles an hour, becoming southeast 5 to 10 miles an hour. Chance of rain 90%. And now the extended forecast. Columbus Day, mostly cloudy with a 30% chance of showers. Highs in the upper 60s. Lows in the lower 50s. Tuesday, mostly cloudy. A 50% chance of showers. Highs in the mid-60s. Lows in the mid-50s. Wednesday, partly cloudy. Highs in the upper 50s. Lows in the upper 40s. Thursday, mostly cloudy. A 40% chance of showers. Highs in the lower 60s. Lows in the lower 40s. Open lake forecast, for the Niagara River to Hamlin Beach beyond 5 miles from shore. This afternoon, west winds 15 to 20 knots. Waves 3 to 5 feet. Tonight, northwest winds 5 to 15 knots becoming east. Waves 2 to 4 feet subsiding to 1 foot or less. Saturday, southeast winds 5 to 15 knots becoming east. Waves 2 feet or less.

Saturday night. East winds 5 to 15 knots becoming southeast. Waves 1 to 2 feet. Sunday, southeast winds 5 to 15 knots becoming east. Showers. Waves 2 feet or less. Monday, north winds less than 10 knots becoming southwest and increasing to 15 to 20 knots. A chance of showers Monday night. Waves 1 to 3 feet. Tuesday, west winds 15 to 20 knots becoming north 10 to 15 knots. A chance of showers. Waves 2 to 4 feet. Open lake forecast, 4, Hamlin Beach to Mexico Bay beyond 5 miles from shore. This afternoon, west winds 15 to 20 knots. A chance of water spouts. A chance of showers. Waves 3 to 6 feet. Tonight, northwest winds 15 to 20 knots becoming east and diminishing to 5 to 10 knots. Waves 3 to 6 feet subsiding to 1 to 3 feet. Saturday, east winds 5 to 15 knots. Waves 2 feet or less. Saturday night, east winds 10 to 15 knots becoming southeast 15 to 20 knots. Waves 1 to 3 feet. Sunday, southeast winds 15 to 20 knots diminishing to 5 to 15 knots. Showers. Waves 1 to 3 feet. Monday, northeast winds 10 knots or less becoming southwest and increasing to 15 to 20 knots. A chance of showers Monday night. Waves 1 foot or less building to 1 to 3 feet. Tuesday, west winds 15 to 20 knots becoming northwest. A chance of showers. Waves 2 to 4 feet building to 3 to 5 feet, then subsiding to 2 to 4 feet. This is the NOAA Weather Radio KHA 53 in Rochester. Your source for official weather information across the Western Finger Lakes and the Genesee Valley. KHA 53 operates on a frequency of 162.40 MHz. The 11 a.m. weather at Rochester, it was mostly sunny. The temperature was 59 degrees Fahrenheit or 15 degrees Celsius, the dew point 48 and the relative humidity 67%. The wind was west at 12 miles an hour. The pressure was 30.18 inches and rising. Repeating at Rochester, it was mostly sunny, temperature 59 degrees. Around the region at 11 a.m. it was sunny, with a temperature of 62 at Erie, 60 at Niagara Falls, 58 at Elmira, and 56 at Binghamton. It was mostly sunny, with a temperature of 60 at Buffalo, and 61 at Toronto. It was partly sunny, with a temperature of 58 at Syracuse, and 54 at Watertown. At Oswego, winds were west at 10 knots, with a temperature of 56 degrees. The Central Lake Ontario buoy winds were west at 14 knots, with a temperature of 56 degrees, and the waves were 3 feet. This is the NOAA Weather Radio KHA 53 in Rochester. Your source for official weather information across the Western Finger Lakes and the Genesee Valley. KHA 53 operates on a frequency of 162.40 MHz. The noon weather at Rochester, it was mostly sunny. The temperature was 61 degrees Fahrenheit or 16 degrees Celsius, the dew point 45 and the relative humidity 55%. The wind was west at 14 miles an hour gusting to 28. The pressure was 30.17 inches and falling. Repeating at Rochester, it was mostly sunny, temperature 61 degrees. Around the region at 11 a.m. it was sunny, with a temperature of 62 at Erie, 60 at Niagara Falls, 58 at Elmira, and 56 at Binghamton. It was mostly sunny, with a temperature of 60 at Buffalo, and 61 at Toronto. It was partly sunny, with a temperature of 58 at Syracuse, and 54 at Watertown. At Oswego, winds were west at 10 knots, with a temperature of 56 degrees. The Central Lake Ontario buoy winds were west at 14 knots, with a temperature of 56 degrees, and the waves were 3 feet. The forecast for the Genesee Valley and Northern Finger Lakes, including Rochester, Geneseo, Canandaigua, Newark, and Fairhaven. Rest of today, partly sunny. Highs ranging from around 60 on the hilltops to the mid-60s across the lower elevations. West winds 10 to 15 miles an hour with gusts up to 30 miles an hour this afternoon. Tonight, mainly clear. Lows ranging from the lower 40s inland to the mid-40s along the lake shore. West winds 5 to 10 miles an hour, becoming light. Saturday, mostly sunny. Highs in the upper 60s.

light winds. Saturday night, partly to mostly cloudy. Milder with lows in the lower 50s. Southeast winds 5 to 10 miles an hour, becoming south. Sunday, showers. Highs ranging from the upper 50s on the hilltops to the lower 60s across the lower elevations. South winds 10 to 15 miles an hour, becoming southeast 5 to 10 miles an hour. Chance of rain 90%. The forecast for the Southern Finger Lakes, including Pinyan, Seneca Falls, and Auburn. Rest of today, sunny. Highs in the mid-60s. West winds 10 to 15 miles an hour. Tonight, mainly clear. Lows in the lower 40s. Light west winds. Saturday, mostly sunny. Highs in the mid-60s. Light winds. Saturday night, partly to mostly cloudy. Milder with lows in the lower 50s. Southeast winds 5 to 10 miles an hour, becoming south 10 to 15 miles an hour. Sunday, showers. Highs in the lower 60s. South winds 10 to 15 miles an hour, becoming southeast 5 to 10 miles an hour. Chance of rain 90%. And now the extended forecast. Columbus Day, mostly cloudy with a 30% chance of showers. Highs in the upper 60s. Lows in the lower 50s. Tuesday, mostly cloudy. A 50% chance of showers. Highs in the mid-60s. Lows in the mid-50s. Wednesday, partly cloudy. Highs in the upper 50s. Lows in the upper 40s. Thursday, mostly cloudy. A 40% chance of showers. Highs in the lower 60s. Lows in the lower 40s. This is the NOAA Weather Radio KHA 53 in Rochester. Your source for official weather information across the Western Finger Lakes and the Genesee Valley. KHA 53 operates on a frequency of 162.40 MHz. The noon weather at Rochester, it was mostly sunny. The temperature was 61 degrees Fahrenheit or 16 degrees Celsius, the dew point 45 and the relative humidity 55%. The wind was west at 14 miles an hour gusting to 28. The pressure was 30.17 inches and falling. Repeating at Rochester, it was mostly sunny, temperature 61 degrees. Around the region at noon it was sunny, with a temperature of 64 at Erie, and 63 at Niagara Falls. It was mostly sunny, with a temperature of 62 at Buffalo, and 62 at Elmira. It was partly sunny, with a temperature of 61 at Syracuse, 59 at Binghamton, and 56 at Watertown. At Oswego, winds were west at 9 knots, with a temperature of 57 degrees. The Central Lake Ontario buoy winds were west at 12 knots, with a temperature of 57 degrees, and the waves were 3 feet. The forecast for the Genesee Valley and Northern Finger Lakes, including Rochester, Geneseo, Canandaigua, Newark, and Fairhaven. Rest of today, partly sunny. Highs ranging from around 60 on the hilltops to the mid-60s across the lower elevations. West winds 10 to 15 miles an hour with gusts up to 30 miles an hour this afternoon. Tonight, mainly clear. Lows ranging from the lower 40s inland to the mid-40s along the lake shore. West winds 5 to 10 miles an hour, becoming light. Saturday, mostly sunny. Highs in the upper 60s. Light winds. Saturday night, partly to mostly cloudy. Milder with lows in the lower 50s. Southeast winds 5 to 10 miles an hour, becoming south. Sunday, showers. Highs ranging from the upper 50s on the hilltops to the lower 60s across the lower elevations. South winds 10 to 15 miles an hour, becoming southeast 5 to 10 miles an hour. Chance of rain 90%. The forecast for the Southern Finger Lakes, including Pinyan, Seneca Falls, and Auburn. Rest of today, sunny. Highs in the mid-60s. West winds 10 to 15 miles an hour. Tonight, mainly clear. Lows in the lower 40s. Light west winds. Saturday, mostly sunny. Highs in the mid-60s. Light winds. Saturday night, partly to mostly cloudy. Milder with lows in the lower 50s. Southeast winds 5 to 10 miles an hour, becoming south 10 to 15 miles an hour. Sunday, showers. Highs in the

lower 60s. South winds 10 to 15 miles an hour, becoming southeast 5 to 10 miles an hour. Chance of rain 90%. And now the extended forecast. Columbus Day, mostly cloudy with a 30% chance of showers. Highs in the upper 60s. Lows in the lower 50s. Tuesday, mostly cloudy. A 50% chance of showers. Highs in the mid-60s. Lows in the mid-50s. Wednesday, partly cloudy. Highs in the upper 50s. Lows in the upper 40s. Thursday, mostly cloudy. A 40% chance of showers. Highs in the lower 60s. Lows in the lower 40s. This is the NOAA Weather Radio KHA 53 in Rochester. Your source for official weather information across the Western Finger Lakes and the Genesee Valley. KHA 53 operates on a frequency of 162.40 MHz. The noon weather at Rochester, it was mostly sunny. The temperature was 61 degrees Fahrenheit or 16 degrees Celsius, the dew point 45 and the relative humidity 55%. The wind was west at 14 miles an hour gusting to 28. The pressure was 30.17 inches and falling. Repeating at Rochester, it was mostly sunny, temperature 61 degrees. Around the region at noon it was sunny, with a temperature of 64 at Erie, and 63 at Niagara Falls. It was mostly sunny, with a temperature of 62 at Buffalo, 64 at Toronto, and 62 at Elmira. It was partly sunny, with a temperature of 61 at Syracuse, 59 at Binghamton, and 56 at Watertown. At Oswego, winds were west at 9 knots, with a temperature of 57 degrees. The Central Lake Ontario buoy winds were west at 12 knots, with a temperature of 57 degrees, and the waves were 3 feet. The forecast for the Genesee Valley and Northern Finger Lakes, including Rochester, Geneseo, Canandaigua, Newark, and Fairhaven. Rest of today, partly sunny. Highs ranging from around 60 on the hilltops to the mid-60s across the lower elevations. West winds 10 to 15 miles an hour with gusts up to 30 miles an hour this afternoon. Tonight, mainly clear. Lows ranging from the lower 40s inland to the mid-40s along the lake shore. West winds 5 to 10 miles an hour, becoming light. Saturday, mostly sunny. Highs in the upper 60s. Light winds. Saturday night, partly to mostly cloudy. Milder with lows in the lower 50s. Southeast winds 5 to 10 miles an hour, becoming south. Sunday, showers. Highs ranging from the upper 50s on the hilltops to the lower 60s across the lower elevations. South winds 10 to 15 miles an hour, becoming southeast 5 to 10 miles an hour. Chance of rain 90%. The forecast for the Southern Finger Lakes, including Pinyan, Seneca Falls, and Auburn. Rest of today, sunny. Highs in the mid-60s. West winds 10 to 15 miles an hour. Tonight, mainly clear. Lows in the lower 40s. Light west winds. Saturday, mostly sunny. Highs in the mid-60s. Light winds. Saturday night, partly to mostly cloudy. Milder with lows in the lower 50s. Southeast winds 5 to 10 miles an hour, becoming south 10 to 15 miles an hour. Sunday, showers. Highs in the lower 60s. South winds 10 to 15 miles an hour, becoming southeast 5 to 10 miles an hour. Chance of rain 90%. And now the extended forecast. Columbus Day, mostly cloudy with a 30% chance of showers. Highs in the upper 60s. Lows in the lower 50s. Tuesday, mostly cloudy. A 50% chance of showers. Highs in the mid-60s. Lows in the mid-50s. Wednesday, partly cloudy. Highs in the upper 50s. Lows in the upper 40s. Thursday, mostly cloudy. A 40% chance of showers. Highs in the lower 60s. Lows in the lower 40s. This is the NOAA Weather Radio KHA 53 in Rochester. Your source for official weather information across the Western Finger Lakes and the Genesee Valley. KHA 53 operates on a frequency of 162.40 MHz. The noon weather at Rochester, it was mostly sunny. The temperature

61 degrees Fahrenheit or 16 degrees Celsius, the dew point 45 and the relative humidity 55%. The wind was west at 14 miles an hour gusting to 28. The pressure was 30.17 inches and falling. Repeating at Rochester, it was mostly sunny, temperature 61 degrees. Around the region at noon it was sunny, with a temperature of 64 at Erie, and 63 at Niagara Falls. It was mostly sunny, with a temperature of 62 in Buffalo, 64 at Toronto, and 62 at Elmira. It was partly sunny, with a temperature of 61 at Syracuse, 59 at Binghamton, and 56 at Watertown. At Oswego, winds were west at 9 knots, with a temperature of 57 degrees. The Central Lake Ontario buoy winds were west at 12 knots, with a temperature of 57 degrees, and the waves were 3 feet. The forecast for the Genesee Valley and Northern Finger Lakes, including Rochester, Geneseo, Canandaigua, Newark, and Fairhaven. Rest of today, partly sunny. Highs ranging from around 60 on the hilltops to the mid-60s across the lower elevations. West winds 10 to 15 miles an hour with gusts up to 30 miles an hour this afternoon. Tonight, mainly clear. Lows ranging from the lower 40s inland to the mid-40s along the lake shore. West winds 5 to 10 miles an hour, becoming light. Saturday, mostly sunny. Highs in the upper 60s. Light winds. Saturday night, partly to mostly cloudy. Milder with lows in the lower 50s. Southeast winds 5 to 10 miles an hour, becoming south. Sunday, showers. Highs ranging from the upper 50s on the hilltops to the lower 60s across the lower elevations. South winds 10 to 15 miles an hour, becoming southeast 5 to 10 miles an hour. Chance of rain 90%. The forecast for the Southern Finger Lakes, including Tinian, Seneca Falls, and Auburn. Rest of today, sunny. Highs in the mid-60s. West winds 10 to 15 miles an hour. Tonight, mainly clear. Lows in the lower 40s. Light west winds. Saturday, mostly sunny. Highs in the mid-60s. Light winds. Saturday night, partly to mostly cloudy. Milder with lows in the lower 50s. Southeast winds 5 to 10 miles an hour, becoming south 10 to 15 miles an hour. Sunday, showers. Highs in the lower 60s. South winds 10 to 15 miles an hour, becoming southeast 5 to 10 miles an hour. Chance of rain 90%. And now the extended forecast. Columbus Day, mostly cloudy with a 30% chance of showers. Highs in the upper 60s. Lows in the lower 50s. Tuesday, mostly cloudy. A 50% chance of showers. Highs in the mid-60s. Lows in the mid-50s. Wednesday, partly cloudy. Highs in the upper 50s. Lows in the upper 40s. Thursday, mostly cloudy. A 40% chance of showers. Highs in the lower 60s. Lows in the lower 40s. This is the NOAA Weather Radio KHA 53 in Rochester. Your source for official weather information across the Western Finger Lakes and the Genesee Valley. KHA 53 operates on a frequency of 162.40 MHz. The noon weather at Rochester, it was mostly sunny. The temperature was 61 degrees Fahrenheit or 16 degrees Celsius, the dew point 45 and the relative humidity 55%. The wind was west at 14 miles an hour gusting to 28. The pressure was 30.17 inches and falling. Repeating at Rochester, it was mostly sunny, temperature 61 degrees. Around the region at noon it was sunny, with a temperature of 64 at Erie, and 63 at Niagara Falls. It was mostly sunny, with a temperature of 62 at Buffalo, 64 at Toronto, and 62 at Elmira. It was partly sunny, with a temperature of 61 at Syracuse, 59 at Binghamton, and 56 at Watertown. At Oswego, winds were west at 9 knots, with a temperature of 57 degrees. The Central Lake Ontario buoy winds were west at 12 knots, with a temperature of 57 degrees, and the waves were 3 feet. The forecast for the Genesee Valley and Northern Finger Lakes, including Rochester, Geneseo, Canandaigua, Newark, and Fairhaven. Rest of today, partly sunny. Highs range

dropping from around 60 on the hilltops to the mid-60s across the lower elevations. West winds 10 to 15 miles an hour with gusts up to 30 miles an hour this afternoon. Tonight, mainly clear. Lows ranging from the lower 40s inland to the mid-40s along the lake shore. West winds 5 to 10 miles an hour, becoming light. Saturday, mostly sunny. Highs in the upper 60s. Light winds. Saturday night, partly to mostly cloudy. Milder with lows in the lower 50s. Southeast winds 5 to 10 miles an hour, becoming south. Sunday, showers. Highs ranging from the upper 50s on the hilltops to the lower 60s across the lower elevations. South winds 10 to 15 miles an hour, becoming southeast 5 to 10 miles an hour. Chance of rain 90%. The forecast for the Southern Finger Lakes, including Tinian, Seneca Falls, and Auburn. Rest of today, sunny. Highs in the mid-60s. West winds 10 to 15 miles an hour. Tonight, mainly clear. Lows in the lower 40s. Light west winds. Saturday, mostly sunny. Highs in the mid-60s. Light winds. Saturday night, partly to mostly cloudy. Milder with lows in the lower 50s. Southeast winds 5 to 10 miles an hour, becoming south 10 to 15 miles an hour. Sunday, showers. Highs in the lower 60s. South winds 10 to 15 miles an hour, becoming southeast 5 to 10 miles an hour. Chance of rain 90%. And now the extended forecast. Columbus Day, mostly cloudy with a 30% chance of showers. Highs in the upper 60s. Lows in the lower 50s. Tuesday, mostly cloudy. A 50% chance of showers. Highs in the mid-60s. Lows in the mid-50s. Wednesday, partly cloudy. Highs in the upper 50s. Lows in the upper 40s. Thursday, mostly cloudy. A 40% chance of showers. Highs in the lower 60s. Lows in the lower 40s. This is the NOAA Weather Radio KHA 53 in Rochester. Your source for official weather information across the Western Finger Lakes and the Genesee Valley. KHA 53 operates on a frequency of 162.40 MHz. The noon weather at Rochester, it was mostly sunny. The temperature was 61 degrees Fahrenheit or 16 degrees Celsius, the dew point 45 and the relative humidity 55%. The wind was west at 14 miles an hour gusting to 28. The pressure was 30.17 inches and falling. Repeating at Rochester, it was mostly sunny, temperature 61 degrees. Around the region at noon it was sunny, with a temperature of 64 at Erie, and 63 at Niagara Falls. It was mostly sunny, with a temperature of 62 at Buffalo, 64 at Toronto, and 62 at Elmira. It was partly sunny, with a temperature of 61 at Syracuse, 59 at Binghamton, and 56 at Watertown. At Oswego, winds were west at 9 knots, with a temperature of 57 degrees. The Central Lake Ontario buoy winds were west at 12 knots, with a temperature of 57 degrees, and the waves were 3 feet. The forecast for the Genesee Valley and Northern Finger Lakes, including Rochester, Geneseo, Canandaigua, Newark, and Fairhaven. Rest of today, partly sunny. Highs ranging from around 60 on the hilltops to the mid-60s across the lower elevations. West winds 10 to 15 miles an hour with gusts up to 30 miles an hour this afternoon. Tonight, mainly clear. Lows ranging from the lower 40s inland to the mid-40s along the lake shore. West winds 5 to 10 miles an hour, becoming light. Saturday, mostly sunny. Highs in the upper 60s. Light winds. Saturday night, partly to mostly cloudy. Milder with lows in the lower 50s. Southeast winds 5 to 10 miles an hour, becoming south. Sunday, showers. Highs ranging from the upper 50s on the hilltops to the lower 60s across the lower elevations. South winds 10 to 15 miles an hour, becoming southeast 5 to 10 miles an hour. Chance of rain 90%. The forecast for the Southern Finger Lakes, including Tinian, Seneca Falls, and Auburn. Rest of today, sunny. Highs in the mid-60s. West winds 10 to 15 miles an hour.
tonight, mainly clear. Lows in the lower 40s. Light west winds. Saturday, mostly sunny. Highs in the mid-60s. Light winds. Saturday night, partly to mostly cloudy. Milder with lows in the lower 50s. Southeast winds 5 to 10 miles an hour, becoming south 10 to 15 miles an hour. Sunday, showers. Highs in the lower 60s. South winds 10 to 15 miles an hour, becoming southeast 5 to 10 miles an hour. Chance of rain 90%. And now the extended forecast. Columbus Day, mostly cloudy with a 30% chance of showers. Highs in the upper 60s. Lows in the lower 50s. Tuesday, mostly cloudy. A 50% chance of showers. Highs in the mid-60s. Lows in the mid-50s. Wednesday, partly cloudy. Highs in the upper 50s. Lows in the upper 40s. Thursday, mostly cloudy. A 40% chance of showers. Highs in the lower 60s. Lows in the lower 40s. This is the NOAA Weather Radio KHA 53 in Rochester. 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KHA 53 operates on a frequency of 162.40 MHz. The noon weather at Rochester, it was mostly sunny. The temperature was 61 degrees Fahrenheit or 16 degrees Celsius, the dew point 45 and the relative humidity 55%. The wind was west at 14 miles an hour gusting to 28. The pressure was 30.17 inches and falling. Repeating at Rochester, it was mostly sunny, temperature 61 degrees. Around the region at noon it was sunny, with a temperature of 64 at Erie and 63 at Niagara Falls. It was mostly sunny, with a temperature of 62 at Buffalo, 64 at Toronto, and 62 at Elmira. It was partly sunny, with a temperature of 61 at Syracuse, 59 at Binghamton, and 56 at Watertown. At Oswego, winds were west at 9 knots, with a temperature of 57 degrees. The Central Lake Ontario buoy winds were west at 12 knots, with a temperature of 57 degrees, and the waves were 3 feet. The Nearshore Marine Forecast, for the Niagara River to Hamlin Beach along Lake Ontario. Rest of today, west winds 15 to 20 knots. Sunny. Waves 2 to 4 feet. Tonight, northwest winds 5 to 15 knots becoming east less than 10 knots. Mainly clear. Waves 1 to 3 feet subsiding to 1 foot or less. Saturday, southeast winds 5 to 10 knots becoming east. Sunny. Waves 2 feet or less. Saturday night, east winds 5 to 10 knots becoming southeast. Partly to mostly cloudy. Waves 2 feet or less. Sunday, southeast winds 10 knots or less becoming east. Showers. Waves 1 foot or less. Monday, north winds less than 10 knots becoming southwest 10 to 15 knots. A chance of showers Monday night. Waves 1 foot or less building to 1 to 3 feet. Tuesday, west winds 15 to 20 knots becoming north 10 to 15 knots. A chance of showers. Waves 1 to 3 feet building to 2 to 4 feet. The Nearshore Marine Forecast, for Hamlin Beach to Sodus Bay. Small craft advisory in effect through this evening. Rest of today, west winds 15 to 20 knots. A chance of water spouts late this morning. A chance of showers late this morning. Waves 3 to 6 feet. Waves occasionally around 7 feet. Tonight, northwest winds 5 to 15 knots becoming east less than 10 knots. Mainly clear. Waves 2 to 4 feet subsiding to 1 to 3 feet. Saturday, southeast winds 5 to 10 knots becoming east. Sunny. Waves 2 feet or less. Saturday night, southeast winds 5 to 10 knots. Mostly cloudy. Waves 2 feet or less. Sunday, southeast winds 5 to 10 knots. Showers. Waves 2 feet or less. Monday, north winds 10 knots or less becoming southwest 10 to 15 knots. A chance of showers Monday night. Waves 2 feet or less. Tuesday, west winds 10 to 15 knots becoming northwest 15 to 20 knots. A chance of showers. Waves 1 to 3 feet building to

2 to 4 feet. The water temperature off Rochester is 63 degrees, and the water temperature at the Central Lake Buoy is 58 degrees. The Nearshore Marine Forecast, 4, Sodus Bay to Mexico Bay. Small craft advisory in effect through this evening. Rest of today, west winds 15 to 25 knots. A chance of water spouts. A chance of showers. Waves 3 to 6 feet. Waves occasionally around 7 feet. Showers. Waves 3 to 6 feet. Waves occasionally around 7 feet. Tonight, northwest winds 15 to 20 knots becoming east and diminishing to less than 10 knots overnight. Becoming mainly clear. Waves 3 to 6 feet subsiding to 2 feet or less. Waves occasionally around 7 feet. Saturday, east winds 10 knots or less. Sunny. Waves 2 feet or less. Saturday night, southeast winds 5 to 15 knots increasing to 15 to 20 knots. Partly to mostly cloudy. Waves 1 to 3 feet. Sunday, south winds 15 to 20 knots becoming southeast 5 to 15 knots. Showers. Waves 1 to 3 feet subsiding to 1 foot or less. Monday, northeast winds 10 knots or less becoming south 10 to 15 knots. A chance of showers Monday night. Waves 1 foot or less building to 1 to 3 feet. Tuesday, southwest winds 15 to 20 knots becoming northwest. A chance of showers. Waves 2 to 4 feet building to 3 to 5 feet, then subsiding to 2 to 4 feet. Waves occasionally around 6 feet. The water temperature off Oswego is 62 degrees, and the water temperature off Cape Vincent is 57 degrees. The forecast for the Genesee Valley and Northern Finger Lakes, including Rochester, Geneseo, Canandaigua, Newark, and Fairhaven. Rest of today, partly sunny. Highs ranging from around 60 on the hilltops to the mid-60s across the lower elevations. West winds 10 to 15 miles an hour with gusts up to 30 miles an hour this afternoon. Tonight, mainly clear. Lows ranging from the lower 40s inland to the mid-40s along the lake shore. West winds 5 to 10 miles an hour, becoming light. Saturday, mostly sunny. Highs in the upper 60s. Light winds. Saturday night, partly to mostly cloudy. Milder with lows in the lower 50s. Southeast winds 5 to 10 miles an hour, becoming south. Sunday, showers. Highs ranging from the upper 50s on the hilltops to the lower 60s across the lower elevations. South winds 10 to 15 miles an hour, becoming southeast 5 to 10 miles an hour. Chance of rain 90%. The forecast for the Southern Finger Lakes, including Pinyan, Seneca Falls, and Auburn. Rest of today, sunny. Highs in the mid-60s. West winds 10 to 15 miles an hour. Tonight, mainly clear. Lows in the lower 40s. Light west winds. Saturday, mostly sunny. Highs in the mid-60s. Light winds. Saturday night, partly to mostly cloudy. Milder with lows in the lower 50s. Southeast winds 5 to 10 miles an hour, becoming south 10 to 15 miles an hour. Sunday, showers. Highs in the lower 60s. South winds 10 to 15 miles an hour, becoming southeast 5 to 10 miles an hour. Chance of rain 90%. And now the extended forecast. Columbus Day, mostly cloudy with a 30% chance of showers. Highs in the upper 60s. Lows in the lower 50s. Tuesday, mostly cloudy. A 50% chance of showers. Highs in the mid-60s. Lows in the mid-50s. Wednesday, partly cloudy. Highs in the upper 50s. Lows in the upper 40s. Thursday, mostly cloudy. A 40% chance of showers. Highs in the lower 60s. Lows in the lower 40s. This is the NOAA Weather Radio KHA 53 in Rochester. Your source for official weather information across the Western Finger Lakes and the Genesee Valley. KHA 53 operates on a frequency of 162.40 MHz. The noon weather at Rochester, it was mostly sunny. The temperature was 61 degrees Fahrenheit or 16 degrees Celsius, the dew point 45 and the relative humidity 55%. The wind was west at 14.

lakes, including Rochester, Geneseo, Canandaigua, Newark, and Fairhaven. Rest of today, partly sunny. Highs ranging from around 60 on the hilltops to the mid-60s across the lower elevations. West winds 10 to 15 miles an hour with gusts up to 30 miles an hour this afternoon. Tonight, mainly clear. Lows ranging from the lower 40s inland to the mid-40s along the lake shore. West winds 5 to 10 miles an hour, becoming light. Saturday, mostly sunny. Highs in the upper 60s. Light winds. Saturday night, partly to mostly cloudy. Milder with lows in the lower 50s. Southeast winds 5 to 10 miles an hour, becoming south. Sunday, showers. Highs ranging from the upper 50s on the hilltops to the lower 60s across the lower elevations. South winds 10 to 15 miles an hour, becoming southeast 5 to 10 miles an hour. Chance of rain 90%. The forecast for the Southern Finger Lakes, including Pinyan, Seneca Falls, and Auburn. Rest of today, sunny. Highs in the mid-60s. West winds 10 to 15 miles an hour. Tonight, mainly clear. Lows in the lower 40s. Light west winds. Saturday, mostly sunny. Highs in the mid-60s. Light winds. Saturday night, partly to mostly cloudy. Milder with lows in the lower 50s. Southeast winds 5 to 10 miles an hour, becoming south 10 to 15 miles an hour. Sunday, showers. Highs in the lower 60s. South winds 10 to 15 miles an hour, becoming southeast 5 to 10 miles an hour. Chance of rain 90%. And now the extended forecast. Columbus Day, mostly cloudy with a 30% chance of showers. Highs in the upper 60s. Lows in the lower 50s. Tuesday, mostly cloudy. A 50% chance of showers. Highs in the mid-60s. Lows in the mid-50s. Wednesday, partly cloudy. Highs in the upper 50s. Lows in the upper 40s. Thursday, mostly cloudy. A 40% chance of showers. Highs in the lower 60s. Lows in the lower 40s. This is the NOAA Weather Radio KHA 53 in Rochester. Your source for official weather information across the Western Finger Lakes and the Genesee Valley. KHA 53 operates on a frequency of 162.40 MHz. The noon weather at Rochester, it was mostly sunny. The temperature was 61 degrees Fahrenheit or 16 degrees Celsius, the dew point 45 and the relative humidity 55%. The wind was west at 14 miles an hour gusting to 28. The pressure was 30.17 inches and falling. Repeating at Rochester, it was mostly sunny, temperature 61 degrees. Around the region at noon it was sunny, with a temperature of 64 at Erie, and 63 at Niagara Falls. It was mostly sunny, with a temperature of 62 at Buffalo, 64 at Toronto, and 62 at Elmira. It was partly sunny, with a temperature of 61 at Syracuse, 59 at Binghamton, and 56 at Watertown. At Oswego, winds were west at 9 knots, with a temperature of 57 degrees. The Central Lake Ontario buoy winds were west at 12 knots, with a temperature of 57 degrees, and the waves were 3 feet. The forecast for the Genesee Valley and Northern Finger Lakes, including Rochester, Geneseo, Canandaigua, Newark, and Fairhaven. Rest of today, partly sunny. Highs ranging from around 60 on the hilltops to the mid-60s across the lower elevations. West winds 10 to 15 miles an hour with gusts up to 30 miles an hour this afternoon. Tonight, mainly clear. Lows ranging from the lower 40s inland to the mid-40s along the lake shore. West winds 5 to 10 miles an hour, becoming light. Saturday, mostly sunny. Highs in the upper 60s. Light winds. Saturday night, partly to mostly cloudy. Milder with lows in the lower 50s. Southeast winds 5 to 10 miles an hour, becoming south. Sunday, showers. Highs ranging from the upper 50s on the hilltops to the lower 60s across the lower elevations. South winds 10 to 15 miles an hour, becoming southeast 5 to 10 miles an hour. Chance of rain 90%. The forecast for the Southern Finger Lakes, including Pinyan, Seneca Falls,

and Auburn. Rest of today, sunny. Highs in the mid-60s. West winds 10 to 15 miles an hour. Tonight, mainly clear. Lows in the lower 40s. Light west winds. Saturday, mostly sunny. Highs in the mid-60s. Light winds. Saturday night, partly to mostly cloudy. Milder with lows in the lower 50s. Southeast winds 5 to 10 miles an hour, becoming south 10 to 15 miles an hour. Sunday, showers. Highs in the lower 60s. South winds 10 to 15 miles an hour, becoming southeast 5 to 10 miles an hour. Chance of rain 90%. And now the extended forecast. Columbus Day, mostly cloudy with a 30% chance of showers. Highs in the upper 60s. Lows in the lower 50s. Tuesday, mostly cloudy. A 50% chance of showers. Highs in the mid-60s. Lows in the mid-50s. Wednesday, partly cloudy. Highs in the upper 50s. Lows in the upper 40s. Thursday, mostly cloudy. A 40% chance of showers. Highs in the lower 60s. Lows in the lower 40s. This is the NOAA Weather Radio KHA-53 in Rochester. Your source for official weather information across the Western Finger Lakes and the Genesee Valley. KHA-53 operates on a frequency of 162.40 MHz. The noon weather at Rochester, it was mostly sunny. The temperature was 61 degrees Fahrenheit or 16 degrees Celsius, the dew point 45 and the relative humidity 55%. The wind was west at 14 miles an hour gusting to 28. The pressure was 30.17 inches and falling. Repeating at Rochester, it was mostly sunny, temperature 61 degrees. Around the region at noon it was sunny, with a temperature of 64 at Erie, and 63 at Niagara Falls. It was mostly sunny, with a temperature of 62 at Buffalo, 64 at Toronto, and 62 at Elmira. It was partly sunny, with a temperature of 61 at Syracuse, 59 at Binghamton, and 56 at Watertown. At Oswego, winds were west at 9 knots, with a temperature of 57 degrees. The Central Lake Ontario buoy winds were west at 12 knots, with a temperature of 57 degrees, and the waves were 3 feet. The forecast for the Genesee Valley and Northern Finger Lakes, including Rochester, Geneseo, Canandaigua, Newark, and Fairhaven. Rest of today, partly sunny. Highs ranging from around 60 on the hilltops to the mid-60s across the lower elevations. West winds 10 to 15 miles an hour with gusts up to 30 miles an hour this afternoon. Tonight, mainly clear. Lows ranging from the lower 40s inland to the mid-40s along the lake shore. West winds 5 to 10 miles an hour, becoming light. Saturday, mostly sunny. Highs in the upper 60s. Light winds. Saturday night, partly to mostly cloudy. Milder with lows in the lower 50s. Southeast winds 5 to 10 miles an hour, becoming south. Sunday, showers. Highs ranging from the upper 50s on the hilltops to the lower 60s across the lower elevations. South winds 10 to 15 miles an hour, becoming southeast 5 to 10 miles an hour. Chance of rain 90%. The forecast for the Southern Finger Lakes, including Tinian, Seneca Falls, and Auburn. Rest of today, sunny. Highs in the mid-60s. West winds 10 to 15 miles an hour. Tonight, mainly clear. Lows in the lower 40s. Light west winds. Saturday, mostly sunny. Highs in the mid-60s. Light winds. Saturday night, partly to mostly cloudy. Milder with lows in the lower 50s. Southeast winds 5 to 10 miles an hour, becoming south 10 to 15 miles an hour. Sunday, showers. Highs in the lower 60s. South winds 10 to 15 miles an hour, becoming southeast 5 to 10 miles an hour. Chance of rain 90%. And now the extended forecast. Columbus Day, mostly cloudy with a 30% chance of showers. Highs in the upper 60s. Lows in the lower 50s. Tuesday, mostly cloudy. A 50% chance of showers. Highs in the mid-60s. Lows in the mid-50s. Wednesday, partly cloudy.

highs in the upper 50s, lows in the upper 40s. Thursday, mostly cloudy. A 40% chance of showers. Highs in the lower 60s. Lows in the lower 40s. This is the NOAA Weather Radio KHA 53 in Rochester. Your source for official weather information across the Western Finger Lakes and the Genesee Valley. KHA 53 operates on a frequency of 162.40 MHz. The noon weather at Rochester, it was mostly sunny. The temperature was 61 degrees Fahrenheit or 16 degrees Celsius, the dew point 45 and the relative humidity 55%. The wind was west at 14 miles an hour gusting to 28. The pressure was 30.17 inches and falling. Repeating at Rochester, it was mostly sunny, temperature 61 degrees. Around the region at noon it was sunny, with a temperature of 64 at Erie and 63 at Niagara Falls. It was mostly sunny, with a temperature of 62 at Buffalo, 64 at Toronto, and 62 at Elmira. It was partly sunny, with a temperature of 61 at Syracuse, 59 at Binghamton, and 56 at Watertown. At Oswego, winds were west at 9 knots, with a temperature of 57 degrees. The Central Lake Ontario buoy winds were west at 12 knots, with a temperature of 57 degrees, and the waves were 3 feet. The forecast for the Genesee Valley and Northern Finger Lakes, including Rochester, Geneseo, Canandaigua, Newark, and Fairhaven. Rest of today, partly sunny. Highs ranging from around 60 on the hilltops to the mid-60s across the lower elevations. West winds 10 to 15 miles an hour with gusts up to 30 miles an hour this afternoon. Tonight, mainly clear. Lows ranging from the lower 40s inland to the mid-40s along the lake shore. West winds 5 to 10 miles an hour, becoming light. Saturday, mostly sunny. Highs in the upper 60s. Light winds. Saturday night, partly to mostly cloudy. Milder with lows in the lower 50s. Southeast winds 5 to 10 miles an hour, becoming south. Sunday, showers. Highs ranging from the upper 50s on the hilltops to the lower 60s across the lower elevations. South winds 10 to 15 miles an hour, becoming southeast 5 to 10 miles an hour. Chance of rain 90%. The forecast for the Southern Finger Lakes, including Pinyan, Seneca Falls, and Auburn. Rest of today, sunny. Highs in the mid-60s. West winds 10 to 15 miles an hour. Tonight, mainly clear. Lows in the lower 40s. Light west winds. Saturday, mostly sunny. Highs in the mid-60s. Light winds. Saturday night, partly to mostly cloudy. Milder with lows in the lower 50s. Southeast winds 5 to 10 miles an hour, becoming south 10 to 15 miles an hour. Sunday, showers. Highs in the lower 60s. South winds 10 to 15 miles an hour, becoming southeast 5 to 10 miles an hour. Chance of rain 90%. And now the extended forecast. Columbus Day, mostly cloudy with a 30% chance of showers. Highs in the upper 60s. Lows in the lower 50s. Tuesday, mostly cloudy. A 50% chance of showers. Highs in the mid-60s. Lows in the mid-50s. Wednesday, partly cloudy. Highs in the upper 50s. Lows in the upper 40s. Thursday, mostly cloudy. A 40% chance of showers. Highs in the lower 60s. Lows in the lower 40s. This is the NOAA Weather Radio KHA 53 in Rochester. Your source for official weather information across the Western Finger Lakes and the Genesee Valley. KHA 53 operates on a frequency of 162.40 MHz. The noon weather at Rochester, it was mostly sunny. The temperature was 61 degrees Fahrenheit or 16 degrees Celsius, the dew point 45 and the relative humidity 55%. The wind was west at 14 miles an hour gusting to 28. The pressure was 30.17 inches and falling. Repeating at Rochester, it was mostly sunny, temperature 61 degrees. Around the region at noon it was sunny, with a temperature of 64 at Erie and 63 at Niagara Falls. It was mostly sunny, with a temperature of 62 at Buffalo, 64 at

Toronto, and 62 at Elmira. It was partly sunny, with a temperature of 61 at Syracuse, 59 at Binghamton, and 56 at Watertown. At Oswego, winds were west at 9 knots, with a temperature of 57 degrees. The Central Lake Ontario buoy winds were west at 12 knots, with a temperature of 57 degrees, and the waves were 3 feet. The forecast for the Genesee Valley and Northern Finger Lakes, including Rochester, Geneseo, Canandaigua, Newark, and Fairhaven. Rest of today, partly sunny. Highs ranging from around 60 on the hilltops to the mid-60s across the lower elevations. West winds 10 to 15 miles an hour with gusts up to 30 miles an hour this afternoon. Tonight, mainly clear. Lows ranging from the lower 40s inland to the mid-40s along the lake shore. West winds 5 to 10 miles an hour, becoming light. Saturday, mostly sunny. Highs in the upper 60s. Light winds. Saturday night, partly to mostly cloudy. Milder with lows in the lower 50s. Southeast winds 5 to 10 miles an hour, becoming south. Sunday, showers. Highs ranging from the upper 50s on the hilltops to the lower 60s across the lower elevations. South winds 10 to 15 miles an hour, becoming southeast 5 to 10 miles an hour. Chance of rain 90%. The forecast for the Southern Finger Lakes, including Tinian, Seneca Falls, and Auburn. Rest of today, sunny. Highs in the mid-60s. West winds 10 to 15 miles an hour. Tonight, mainly clear. Lows in the lower 40s. Light west winds. Saturday, mostly sunny. Highs in the mid-60s. Light winds. Saturday night, partly to mostly cloudy. Milder with lows in the lower 50s. Southeast winds 5 to 10 miles an hour, becoming south 10 to 15 miles an hour. Sunday, showers. Highs in the lower 60s. South winds 10 to 15 miles an hour, becoming southeast 5 to 10 miles an hour. Chance of rain 90%. And now the extended forecast. Columbus Day, mostly cloudy with a 30% chance of showers. Highs in the upper 60s. Lows in the lower 50s. Tuesday, mostly cloudy. A 50% chance of showers. Highs in the mid-60s. Lows in the mid-50s. Wednesday, partly cloudy. Highs in the upper 50s. Lows in the upper 40s. Thursday, mostly cloudy. A 40% chance of showers. Highs in the lower 60s. Lows in the lower 40s. This is the NOAA Weather Radio KHA 53 in Rochester. Your source for official weather information across the Western Finger Lakes and the Genesee Valley. KHA 53 operates on a frequency of 162.40 MHz. The noon weather at Rochester, it was mostly sunny. The temperature was 61 degrees Fahrenheit or 16 degrees Celsius, the dew point 45 and the relative humidity 55%. The wind was west at 14 miles an hour gusting to 28. The pressure was 30.17 inches and falling. Repeating at Rochester, it was mostly sunny, temperature 61 degrees. Around the region at noon it was sunny, with a temperature of 64 at Erie, and 63 at Niagara Falls. It was mostly sunny, with a temperature of 62 at Buffalo, 64 at Toronto, and 62 at Elmira. It was partly sunny, with a temperature of 61 at Syracuse, 59 at Binghamton, and 56 at Watertown. At Oswego, winds were west at 9 knots, with a temperature of 57 degrees. The Central Lake Ontario buoy winds were west at 12 knots, with a temperature of 57 degrees, and the waves were 3 feet. The forecast for the Genesee Valley and Northern Finger Lakes, including Rochester, Geneseo, Canandaigua, Newark, and Fairhaven. Rest of today, partly sunny. Highs ranging from around 60 on the hilltops to the mid-60s across the lower elevations. West winds 10 to 15 miles an hour with gusts up to 30 miles an hour this afternoon. Tonight, mainly clear. Lows ranging from the lower 40s inland to the mid-40s along the lake shore. West winds 5 to 10 miles an hour, becoming light. Saturday, mostly sunny. Highs in the upper 60s. Light winds. Saturday night, partly to mostly cloudy. Milder with lows.

in the lower 50s. Southeast winds 5 to 10 miles an hour, becoming south. Sunday, showers. Highs ranging from the upper 50s on the hilltops to the lower 60s across the lower elevations. South winds 10 to 15 miles an hour, becoming southeast 5 to 10 miles an hour. Chance of rain 90%. The forecast for the Southern Finger Lakes, including Tinian, Seneca Falls, and Auburn. Rest of today, sunny. Highs in the mid-60s. West winds 10 to 15 miles an hour. Tonight, mainly clear. Lows in the lower 40s. Light west winds. Saturday, mostly sunny. Highs in the mid-60s. Light winds. Saturday night, partly to mostly cloudy. Milder with lows in the lower 50s. Southeast winds 5 to 10 miles an hour, becoming south 10 to 15 miles an hour. Sunday, showers. Highs in the lower 60s. South winds 10 to 15 miles an hour, becoming southeast 5 to 10 miles an hour. Chance of rain 90%. And now the extended forecast. Columbus Day, mostly cloudy with a 30% chance of showers. Highs in the upper 60s. Lows in the lower 50s. Tuesday, mostly cloudy. A 50% chance of showers. Highs in the mid-60s. Lows in the mid-50s. Wednesday, partly cloudy. Highs in the upper 50s. Lows in the upper 40s. Thursday, mostly cloudy. A 40% chance of showers. Highs in the lower 60s. Lows in the lower 40s. Open Lake Forecast, 4, the Niagara River to Hamlin Beach beyond 5 miles from shore. This afternoon, west winds 15 to 20 knots. Waves 3 to 5 feet. Tonight, northwest winds 5 to 15 knots becoming east. Waves 2 to 4 feet subsiding to 1 foot or less. Saturday, southeast winds 5 to 15 knots becoming east. Waves 2 feet or less. Saturday night, east winds 5 to 15 knots becoming southeast. Waves 1 to 2 feet. Sunday, southeast winds 5 to 15 knots becoming east. Showers. Waves 2 feet or less. Monday, north winds less than 10 knots becoming southwest and increasing to 15 to 20 knots. A chance of showers Monday night. Waves 1 to 3 feet. Tuesday, west winds 15 to 20 knots becoming north 10 to 15 knots. A chance of showers. Waves 2 to 4 feet. Open Lake Forecast, 4, Hamlin Beach to Mexico Bay beyond 5 miles from shore. This afternoon, west winds 15 to 20 knots. A chance of water spouts. A chance of showers. Waves 3 to 6 feet. Tonight, northwest winds 15 to 20 knots becoming east and diminishing to 5 to 10 knots. Waves 3 to 6 feet subsiding to 1 to 3 feet. Saturday, east winds 5 to 15 knots. Waves 2 feet or less. Saturday night, east winds 10 to 15 knots becoming southeast 15 to 20 knots. Waves 1 to 3 feet. Sunday, southeast winds 15 to 20 knots diminishing to 5 to 15 knots. Showers. Waves 1 to 3 feet. Monday, northeast winds 10 knots or less becoming southwest and increasing to 15 to 20 knots. A chance of showers Monday night. Waves 1 foot or less building to 1 to 3 feet. Tuesday, west winds 15 to 20 knots becoming northwest. A chance of showers. Waves 2 to 4 feet building to 3 to 5 feet, then subsiding to 2 to 4 feet. 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KHA-53 operates on a frequency of 162.40 MHz. The noon weather at Rochester, it was mostly sunny. The temperature was 61 degrees Fahrenheit or 16 degrees Celsius, the dew point 45 and the relative humidity 55%. The wind was west at 14 miles an hour gusting to 28. The pressure was 30.17 inches and falling. Repeating at Rochester, it was mostly sunny, temperature 61 degrees. This is the NOAA Weather Radio KHA-53 in Rochester. Your source for official weather information across the Western Finger Lakes and the Genesee Valley.

A53 operates on a frequency of 162.40 MHz. The 1 p.m. weather at Rochester, it was mostly sunny. The temperature was 64 degrees Fahrenheit or 18 degrees Celsius, the dew point 43 and the relative humidity 46%. The wind was west at 14 miles an hour. The pressure was 30.17 inches and steady. Repeating at Rochester, it was mostly sunny, temperature 64 degrees. Around the region at noon it was sunny, with a temperature of 64 at Erie, and 63 at Niagara Falls. It was mostly sunny, with a temperature of 62 at Buffalo, 64 at Toronto, and 62 at Elmira. It was partly sunny, with a temperature of 61 at Syracuse, 59 at Binghamton, and 56 at Watertown. At Oswego, winds were west at 9 knots, with a temperature of 57 degrees. The Central Lake Ontario buoy winds were west at 12 knots, with a temperature of 57 degrees, and the waves were 3 feet. The forecast for the Genesee Valley and Northern Finger Lakes, including Rochester, Geneseo, Canandaigua, Newark, and Fairhaven. Rest of today, partly sunny. Highs ranging from around 60 on the hilltops to the mid-60s across the lower elevations. West winds 10 to 15 miles an hour with gusts up to 30 miles an hour this afternoon. Tonight, mainly clear. Lows ranging from the lower 40s inland to the mid-40s along the lake shore. West winds 5 to 10 miles an hour, becoming light. Saturday, mostly sunny. Highs in the upper 60s. Light winds. Saturday night, partly to mostly cloudy. Milder with lows in the lower 50s. Southeast winds 5 to 10 miles an hour, becoming south. Sunday, showers. Highs ranging from the upper 50s on the hilltops to the lower 60s across the lower elevations. South winds 10 to 15 miles an hour, becoming southeast 5 to 10 miles an hour. Chance of rain 90%. The forecast for the Southern Finger Lakes, including Pinyan, Seneca Falls, and Auburn. Rest of today, sunny. Highs in the mid-60s. West winds 10 to 15 miles an hour. Tonight, mainly clear. Lows in the lower 40s. Light west winds. Saturday, mostly sunny. Highs in the mid-60s. Light winds. Saturday night, partly to mostly cloudy. Milder with lows in the lower 50s. Southeast winds 5 to 10 miles an hour, becoming south 10 to 15 miles an hour. Sunday, showers. Highs in the lower 60s. South winds 10 to 15 miles an hour, becoming southeast 5 to 10 miles an hour. Chance of rain 90%. And now the extended forecast. Columbus Day, mostly cloudy with a 30% chance of showers. Highs in the upper 60s. Lows in the lower 50s. Tuesday, mostly cloudy. A 50% chance of showers. Highs in the mid-60s. Lows in the mid-50s. Wednesday, partly cloudy. Highs in the upper 50s. Lows in the upper 40s. Thursday, mostly cloudy. A 40% chance of showers. Highs in the lower 60s. Lows in the lower 40s. This is the NOAA Weather Radio KHA-53 in Rochester. Your source for official weather information across the Western Finger Lakes and the Genesee Valley. KHA-53 operates on a frequency of 162.40 MHz. The 1 p.m. weather at Rochester, it was mostly sunny. The temperature was 64 degrees Fahrenheit or 18 degrees Celsius, the dew point 43 and the relative humidity 46%. The wind was west at 14 miles an hour. The pressure was 30.17 inches and steady. Repeating at Rochester, it was mostly sunny, temperature 64 degrees. Around the region at 1 p.m. it was sunny, with a temperature of 64 at Erie, and 66 at Niagara Falls. It was mostly sunny, with a temperature of 63 at Buffalo, 64 at Elmira, 60 at Binghamton, and 58 at Watertown. At Syracuse, it was partly sunny, with a temperature of 63. At Oswego, winds were west at 9 knots, with a temperature of 58 degrees. The Central Lake Ontario buoy winds were from the southwest at 12 knots. The forecast for the Genesee Valley and Northern Finger Lakes, including Rochester, Geneseo, Canandaigua, Newark, and

Fairhaven. Rest of today, partly sunny. Highs ranging from around 60 on the hilltops to the mid-60s across the lower elevations. West winds 10 to 15 miles an hour with gusts up to 30 miles an hour this afternoon. Tonight, mainly clear. Lows ranging from the lower 40s inland to the mid-40s along the lake shore. West winds 5 to 10 miles an hour, becoming light. Saturday, mostly sunny. Highs in the upper 60s. Light winds. Saturday night, partly to mostly cloudy. Milder with lows in the lower 50s. Southeast winds 5 to 10 miles an hour, becoming south. Sunday, showers. Highs ranging from the upper 50s on the hilltops to the lower 60s across the lower elevations. South winds 10 to 15 miles an hour, becoming southeast 5 to 10 miles an hour. Chance of rain 90%. The forecast for the Southern Finger Lakes, including Tinian, Seneca Falls, and Auburn. Rest of today, sunny. Highs in the mid-60s. West winds 10 to 15 miles an hour. Tonight, mainly clear. Lows in the lower 40s. Light west winds. Saturday, mostly sunny. Highs in the mid-60s. Light winds. Saturday night, partly to mostly cloudy. Milder with lows in the lower 50s. Southeast winds 5 to 10 miles an hour, becoming south 10 to 15 miles an hour. Sunday, showers. Highs in the lower 60s. South winds 10 to 15 miles an hour, becoming southeast 5 to 10 miles an hour. Chance of rain 90%. And now the extended forecast. Columbus Day, mostly cloudy with a 30% chance of showers. Highs in the upper 60s. Lows in the lower 50s. Tuesday, mostly cloudy. A 50% chance of showers. Highs in the mid-60s. Lows in the mid-50s. Wednesday, partly cloudy. Highs in the upper 50s. Lows in the upper 40s. Thursday, mostly cloudy. A 40% chance of showers. Highs in the lower 60s. Lows in the lower 40s. This is the NOAA Weather Radio KHA 53 in Rochester. Your source for official weather information across the Western Finger Lakes and the Genesee Valley. KHA 53 operates on a frequency of 162.40 MHz. The 1 p.m. weather at Rochester, it was mostly sunny. The temperature was 64 degrees Fahrenheit or 18 degrees Celsius, the dew point 43 and the relative humidity 46%. The wind was west at 14 miles an hour. The pressure was 30.17 inches and steady. Repeating at Rochester, it was mostly sunny, temperature 64 degrees. Around the region at 1 p.m. it was sunny, with a temperature of 64 at Erie and 66 at Niagara Falls. It was mostly sunny, with a temperature of 63 at Buffalo, 64 at Elmira, 60 at Binghamton, and 58 at Watertown. At Syracuse, it was partly sunny, with a temperature of 63. At Oswego, winds were west at 9 knots, with a temperature of 58 degrees. The Central Lake Ontario buoy winds were from the southwest at 12 knots. The forecast for the Genesee Valley and Northern Finger Lakes, including Rochester, Geneseo, Canandaigua, Newark, and Fairhaven. Rest of today, partly sunny. Highs ranging from around 60 on the hilltops to the mid-60s across the lower elevations. West winds 10 to 15 miles an hour with gusts up to 30 miles an hour this afternoon. Tonight, mainly clear. Lows ranging from the lower 40s inland to the mid-40s along the lake shore. West winds 5 to 10 miles an hour, becoming light. Saturday, mostly sunny. Highs in the upper 60s. Light winds. Saturday night, partly to mostly cloudy. Milder with lows in the lower 50s. Southeast winds 5 to 10 miles an hour, becoming south. Sunday, showers. Highs ranging from the upper 50s on the hilltops to the lower 60s across the lower elevations. South winds 10 to 15 miles an hour, becoming southeast 5 to 10 miles an hour. Chance of rain 90%. The forecast for the Southern Finger Lakes, including Tinian, Seneca Falls, and Auburn. Rest of today, sunny. Highs in the mid-60s. West winds 10 to 15 miles an hour.

Night, mainly clear. Lows in the lower 40s. Light west winds. Saturday, mostly sunny. Highs in the mid-60s. Light winds. Saturday night, partly to mostly cloudy. Milder with lows in the lower 50s. Southeast winds 5 to 10 miles an hour, becoming south 10 to 15 miles an hour. Sunday, showers. Highs in the lower 60s. South winds 10 to 15 miles an hour, becoming southeast 5 to 10 miles an hour. Chance of rain 90%. And now the extended forecast. Columbus Day, mostly cloudy with a 30% chance of showers. Highs in the upper 60s. Lows in the lower 50s. Tuesday, mostly cloudy. A 50% chance of showers. Highs in the mid-60s. Lows in the mid-50s. Wednesday, partly cloudy. Highs in the upper 50s. Lows in the upper 40s. Thursday, mostly cloudy. A 40% chance of showers. Highs in the lower 60s. Lows in the lower 40s. This is the NOAA Weather Radio KHA-53 in Rochester. 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KHA-53 operates on a frequency of 162.40 MHz. The 1 p.m. weather at Rochester, it was mostly sunny. The temperature was 64 degrees Fahrenheit or 18 degrees Celsius, the dew point 43 and the relative humidity 46%. The wind was west at 14 miles an hour. The pressure was 30.17 inches and steady. Repeating at Rochester, it was mostly sunny, temperature 64 degrees. Around the region at 1 p.m. it was sunny, with a temperature of 64 at Erie and 66 at Niagara Falls. It was mostly sunny, with a temperature of 63 at Buffalo, 64 at Elmira, 60 at Binghamton, and 58 at Watertown. It was partly sunny, with a temperature of 66 at Toronto, and 63 at Syracuse. At Oswego, winds were west at 9 knots, with a temperature of 58 degrees. The Central Lake Ontario buoy winds were southwest at 14 knots, with a temperature of 58 degrees, and the waves were 3 feet. The forecast for the Genesee Valley and Northern Finger Lakes, including Rochester, Geneseo, Canandaigua, Newark, and Fairhaven. Rest of today, partly sunny. Highs ranging from around 60 on the hilltops to the mid-60s across the lower elevations. West winds 10 to 15 miles an hour with gusts up to 30 miles an hour this afternoon. Tonight, mainly clear. Lows ranging from the lower 40s inland to the mid-40s along the lake shore. West winds 5 to 10 miles an hour, becoming light. Saturday, mostly sunny. Highs in the upper 60s. Light winds. Saturday night, partly to mostly cloudy. Milder with lows in the lower 50s. Southeast winds 5 to 10 miles an hour, becoming south. Sunday, showers. Highs ranging from the upper 50s on the hilltops to the lower 60s across the lower elevations. South winds 10 to 15 miles an hour, becoming southeast 5 to 10 miles an hour. Chance of rain 90%. The forecast for the Southern Finger Lakes, including Pinyan, Seneca Falls, and Auburn. Rest of today, sunny. Highs in the mid-60s. West winds 10 to 15 miles an hour. Tonight, mainly clear. Lows in the lower 40s. Light west winds. Saturday, mostly sunny. Highs in the mid-60s. Light winds. Saturday night, partly to mostly cloudy. Milder with lows in the lower 50s. Southeast winds 5 to 10 miles an hour, becoming south 10 to 15 miles an hour. Sunday, showers. Highs in the lower 60s. South winds 10 to 15 miles an hour, becoming southeast 5 to 10 miles an hour. Chance of rain 90%. And now the extended forecast. Columbus Day, mostly cloudy with a 30% chance of showers. Highs in the upper 60s. Lows in the lower 50s. Tuesday, mostly cloudy. A 50% chance of showers. Highs in the mid-60s. Lows in the mid-50s. Wednesday, partly cloudy. Highs in the upper 50s. Lows in the upper 40s. Thursday, mostly cloudy. A 40% chance of showers.

summers. Highs in the lower 60s. Lows in the lower 40s. This is the NOAA Weather Radio KHA 53 in Rochester. Your source for official weather information across the Western Finger Lakes and the Genesee Valley. KHA 53 operates on a frequency of 162.40 MHz. The 1 p.m. weather at Rochester, it was mostly sunny. The temperature was 64 degrees Fahrenheit or 18 degrees Celsius, the dew point 43 and the relative humidity 46%. The wind was west at 14 miles an hour. The pressure was 30.17 inches and steady. Repeating at Rochester, it was mostly sunny, temperature 64 degrees. Around the region at 1 p.m. it was sunny, with a temperature of 64 at Erie, and 66 at Niagara Falls. It was mostly sunny, with a temperature of 63 at Buffalo, 64 at Elmira, 60 at Binghamton, and 58 at Watertown. It was partly sunny, with a temperature of 66 at Toronto, and 63 at Syracuse. At Oswego, winds were west at 9 knots, with a temperature of 58 degrees. The Central Lake Ontario buoy winds were southwest at 14 knots, with a temperature of 58 degrees, and the waves were 3 feet. The forecast for the Genesee Valley and Northern Finger Lakes, including Rochester, Geneseo, Canandaigua, Newark, and Fairhaven. Rest of today, partly sunny. Highs ranging from around 60 on the hilltops to the mid-60s across the lower elevations. West winds 10 to 15 miles an hour with gusts up to 30 miles an hour this afternoon. Tonight, mainly clear. Lows ranging from the lower 40s inland to the mid-40s along the lake shore. West winds 5 to 10 miles an hour, becoming light. Saturday, mostly sunny. Highs in the upper 60s. Light winds. Saturday night, partly to mostly cloudy. Milder with lows in the lower 50s. Southeast winds 5 to 10 miles an hour, becoming south. Sunday, showers. Highs ranging from the upper 50s on the hilltops to the lower 60s across the lower elevations. South winds 10 to 15 miles an hour, becoming southeast 5 to 10 miles an hour. Chance of rain 90%. The forecast for the Southern Finger Lakes, including Tinian, Seneca Falls, and Auburn. Rest of today, sunny. Highs in the mid-60s. West winds 10 to 15 miles an hour. Tonight, mainly clear. Lows in the lower 40s. Light west winds. Saturday, mostly sunny. Highs in the mid-60s. Light winds. Saturday night, partly to mostly cloudy. Milder with lows in the lower 50s. Southeast winds 5 to 10 miles an hour, becoming south 10 to 15 miles an hour. Sunday, showers. Highs in the lower 60s. South winds 10 to 15 miles an hour, becoming southeast 5 to 10 miles an hour. Chance of rain 90%. And now the extended forecast. Columbus Day, mostly cloudy with a 30% chance of showers. Highs in the upper 60s. Lows in the lower 50s. Tuesday, mostly cloudy. A 50% chance of showers. Highs in the mid-60s. Lows in the mid-50s. Wednesday, partly cloudy. Highs in the upper 50s. Lows in the upper 40s. Thursday, mostly cloudy. A 40% chance of showers. Highs in the lower 60s. Lows in the lower 40s. This is the NOAA Weather Radio KHA 53 in Rochester. Your source for official weather information across the Western Finger Lakes and the Genesee Valley. KHA 53 operates on a frequency of 162.40 MHz. The 1 p.m. weather at Rochester, it was mostly sunny. The temperature was 64 degrees Fahrenheit or 18 degrees Celsius, the dew point 43 and the relative humidity 46%. The wind was west at 14 miles an hour. The pressure was 30.17 inches and steady. Repeating at Rochester, it was mostly sunny, temperature 64 degrees. Around the region at 1 p.m. it was sunny, with a temperature of 64 at Erie and 66 at Niagara Falls. It was mostly sunny, with a temperature of 63 at Buffalo, 64 at Elmira, 60 at Binghamton, and 58 at Watertown. It was partly sunny, with a temperature of 66 at Toronto, and 63 at Syracuse.

At Oswego, winds soar west at 9 knots, with a temperature of 58 degrees. The Central Lake Ontario buoy winds soar southwest at 14 knots, with a temperature of 58 degrees, and the waves were 3 feet. The forecast for the Genesee Valley and Northern Finger Lakes, including Rochester, Geneseo, Canandaigua, Newark, and Fairhaven. Rest of today, partly sunny. Highs ranging from around 60 on the hilltops to the mid-60s across the lower elevations. West winds 10 to 15 miles an hour with gusts up to 30 miles an hour this afternoon. Tonight, mainly clear. Lows ranging from the lower 40s inland to the mid-40s along the lake shore. West winds 5 to 10 miles an hour, becoming light. Saturday, mostly sunny. Highs in the upper 60s. Light winds. Saturday night, partly to mostly cloudy. Milder with lows in the lower 50s. Southeast winds 5 to 10 miles an hour, becoming south. Sunday, showers. Highs ranging from the upper 50s on the hilltops to the lower 60s across the lower elevations. South winds 10 to 15 miles an hour, becoming southeast 5 to 10 miles an hour. Chance of rain 90%. The forecast for the Southern Finger Lakes, including Pinyan, Seneca Falls, and Auburn. Rest of today, sunny. Highs in the mid-60s. West winds 10 to 15 miles an hour. Tonight, mainly clear. Lows in the lower 40s. Light west winds. Saturday, mostly sunny. Highs in the mid-60s. Light winds. Saturday night, partly to mostly cloudy. Milder with lows in the lower 50s. Southeast winds 5 to 10 miles an hour, becoming south 10 to 15 miles an hour. Sunday, showers. Highs in the lower 60s. South winds 10 to 15 miles an hour, becoming southeast 5 to 10 miles an hour. Chance of rain 90%. And now the extended forecast. Columbus Day, mostly cloudy with a 30% chance of showers. Highs in the upper 60s. Lows in the lower 50s. Tuesday, mostly cloudy. A 50% chance of showers. Highs in the mid-60s. Lows in the mid-50s. Wednesday, partly cloudy. Highs in the upper 50s. Lows in the upper 40s. Thursday, mostly cloudy. A 40% chance of showers. Highs in the lower 60s. Lows in the lower 40s. This is the NOAA Weather Radio KHA 53 in Rochester. Your source for official weather information across the Western Finger Lakes and the Genesee Valley. KHA 53 operates on a frequency of 162.40 MHz. The 1 p.m. weather at Rochester, it was mostly sunny. The temperature was 64 degrees Fahrenheit or 18 degrees Celsius, the dew point 43 and the relative humidity 46%. The wind was west at 14 miles an hour. The pressure was 30.17 inches and steady. Repeating at Rochester, it was mostly sunny, temperature 64 degrees. Around the region at 1 p.m. it was sunny, with a temperature of 64 at Erie and 66 at Niagara Falls. It was mostly sunny, with a temperature of 63 at Buffalo, 64 at Elmira, 60 at Binghamton, and 58 at Watertown. It was partly sunny, with a temperature of 66 at Toronto, and 63 at Syracuse. At Oswego, winds soar west at 9 knots, with a temperature of 58 degrees. The Central Lake Ontario buoy winds soar southwest at 14 knots, with a temperature of 58 degrees, and the waves were 3 feet. The forecast for the Genesee Valley and Northern Finger Lakes, including Rochester, Geneseo, Canandaigua, Newark, and Fairhaven. Rest of today, partly sunny. Highs ranging from around 60 on the hilltops to the mid-60s across the lower elevations. West winds 10 to 15 miles an hour with gusts up to 30 miles an hour this afternoon. Tonight, mainly clear. Lows ranging from the lower 40s inland to the mid-40s along the lake shore. West winds 5 to 10 miles an hour, becoming light. Saturday, mostly sunny. Highs in the upper 60s. Light winds. Saturday night, partly to mostly cloudy. Milder with lows in the lower 50s. Southeast winds 5 to 10 miles an hour, becoming south. Sunday, showers.
highs ranging from the upper 50s on the hilltops to the lower 60s across the lower elevations. South winds 10 to 15 miles an hour, becoming southeast 5 to 10 miles an hour. Chance of rain 90%. The forecast for the Southern Finger Lakes, including Pinyan, Seneca Falls, and Auburn. Rest of today, sunny. Highs in the mid-60s. West winds 10 to 15 miles an hour. Tonight, mainly clear. Lows in the lower 40s. Light west winds. Saturday, mostly sunny. Highs in the mid-60s. Light winds. Saturday night, partly to mostly cloudy. Milder with lows in the lower 50s. Southeast winds 5 to 10 miles an hour, becoming south 10 to 15 miles an hour. Sunday, showers. Highs in the lower 60s. South winds 10 to 15 miles an hour, becoming southeast 5 to 10 miles an hour. Chance of rain 90%. And now the extended forecast. Columbus Day, mostly cloudy with a 30% chance of showers. Highs in the upper 60s. Lows in the lower 50s. Tuesday, mostly cloudy. A 50% chance of showers. Highs in the mid-60s. Lows in the mid-50s. Wednesday, partly cloudy. Highs in the upper 50s. Lows in the upper 40s. Thursday, mostly cloudy. A 40% chance of showers. Highs in the lower 60s. Lows in the lower 40s. The Nearshore Marine Forecast for the Niagara River to Hamelin Beach along Lake Ontario. Rest of today, west winds 15 to 20 knots. Sunny. Waves 2 to 4 feet. Tonight, northwest winds 5 to 15 knots becoming east less than 10 knots. Mainly clear. Waves 1 to 3 feet subsiding to 1 foot or less. Saturday, southeast winds 5 to 10 knots becoming east. Sunny. Waves 2 feet or less. Saturday night, east winds 5 to 10 knots becoming southeast. Partly to mostly cloudy. Waves 2 feet or less. Sunday, southeast winds 10 knots or less becoming east. Showers. Waves 1 foot or less. Monday, north winds less than 10 knots becoming southwest 10 to 15 knots. A chance of showers Monday night. Waves 1 foot or less building to 1 to 3 feet. Tuesday, west winds 15 to 20 knots becoming north 10 to 15 knots. A chance of showers. Waves 1 to 3 feet building to 2 to 4 feet. The Nearshore Marine Forecast, for Hamelin Beach to Sodus Bay. Small craft advisory in effect through this evening. Rest of today, west winds 15 to 20 knots. A chance of waterspouts late this morning. A chance of showers late this morning. Waves 3 to 6 feet. Waves occasionally around 7 feet. Tonight, northwest winds 5 to 15 knots becoming east less than 10 knots. Mainly clear. Waves 2 to 4 feet subsiding to 1 to 3 feet. Saturday, southeast winds 5 to 10 knots becoming east. Sunny. Waves 2 feet or less. Saturday night, southeast winds 5 to 10 knots. Mostly cloudy. Waves 2 feet or less. Sunday, southeast winds 5 to 10 knots. Showers. Waves 2 feet or less. Monday, north winds 10 knots or less becoming southwest 10 to 15 knots. A chance of showers Monday night. Waves 2 feet or less. Tuesday, west winds 10 to 15 knots becoming northwest 15 to 20 knots. A chance of showers. Waves 1 to 3 feet building to 2 to 4 feet. The water temperature off Rochester is 63 degrees, and the water temperature at the Central Lake Buoy is 58 degrees. The Nearshore Marine Forecast, for Sodus Bay to Mexico Bay. Small craft advisory in effect through this evening. Rest of today, west winds 15 to 25 knots. A chance of waterspouts. A chance of showers. Waves 3 to 6 feet. Waves occasionally around 7 feet. Tonight, northwest winds 15 to 20 knots becoming east and diminishing to less than 10 knots overnight. Becoming mainly clear. Waves 3 to... Tonight, northwest winds 15 to 20 knots becoming east and diminishing to less than 10 knots overnight.
becoming mainly clear.

3 to 6 feet, subsiding to 2 feet or less. Waves occasionally around 7 feet. Saturday, east winds 10 knots or less. Sunny. Waves 2 feet or less. Saturday night, southeast winds 5 to 15 knots, increasing to 15 to 20 knots. Partly to mostly cloudy. Waves 1 to 3 feet. Sunday, south winds 15 to 20 knots, becoming southeast 5 to 15 knots. Showers. Waves 1 to 3 feet, subsiding to 1 foot or less. Monday, northeast winds 10 knots or less, becoming south 10 to 15 knots. A chance of showers Monday night. Waves 1 foot or less, building to 1 to 3 feet. Tuesday, southwest winds 15 to 20 knots, becoming northwest. A chance of showers. Waves 2 to 4 feet, building to 3 to 5 feet, then subsiding to 2 to 4 feet. Waves occasionally around 6 feet. The water temperature off Oswego is 62 degrees, and the water temperature off Cape Vincent is 57 degrees. This is the NOAA Weather Radio KHA 53 in Rochester. Your source for official weather information across the Western Finger Lakes and the Genesee Valley. KHA 53 operates on a frequency of 162.40 MHz. The 1 p.m. weather at Rochester, it was mostly sunny. The temperature was 64 degrees Fahrenheit or 18 degrees Celsius, the dew point 43 and the relative humidity 46%. The wind was west at 14 miles an hour. The pressure was 30.17 inches and steady. Repeating at Rochester, it was mostly sunny, temperature 64 degrees. Around the region at 1 p.m. it was sunny, with a temperature of 64 at Erie and 66 at Niagara Falls. It was mostly sunny, with a temperature of 63 at Buffalo, 64 at Elmira, 60 at Binghamton, and 58 at Watertown. It was partly sunny, with a temperature of 66 at Toronto, and 63 at Syracuse. At Oswego, winds were west at 9 knots, with a temperature of 58 degrees. The Central Lake Ontario buoy winds were southwest at 14 knots, with a temperature of 58 degrees, and the waves were 3 feet. The forecast for the Genesee Valley and Northern Finger Lakes, including Rochester, Geneseo, Canandaigua, Newark, and Fairhaven. Rest of today, partly sunny. Highs ranging from around 60 on the hilltops to the mid-60s across the lower elevations. West winds 10 to 15 miles an hour with gusts up to 30 miles an hour this afternoon. Tonight, mainly clear. Lows ranging from the lower 40s inland to the mid-40s along the lake shore. West winds 5 to 10 miles an hour, becoming light. Saturday, mostly sunny. Highs in the upper 60s. Light winds. Saturday night, partly to mostly cloudy. Milder with lows in the lower 50s. Southeast winds 5 to 10 miles an hour, becoming south. Sunday, showers. Highs ranging from the upper 50s on the hilltops to the lower 60s across the lower elevations. South winds 10 to 15 miles an hour, becoming southeast 5 to 10 miles an hour. Chance of rain 90%. The forecast for the Southern Finger Lakes, including Pinyan, Seneca Falls, and Auburn. Rest of today, sunny. Highs in the mid-60s. West winds 10 to 15 miles an hour. Tonight, mainly clear. Lows in the lower 40s. Light west winds. Saturday, mostly sunny. Highs in the mid-60s. Light winds. Saturday night, partly to mostly cloudy. Milder with lows in the lower 50s. Southeast winds 5 to 10 miles an hour, becoming south 10 to 15 miles an hour. Sunday, showers. Highs in the lower 60s. South winds 10 to 15 miles an hour, becoming southeast 5 to 10 miles an hour. Chance of rain 90%. And now the extended forecast. Columbus Day, mostly cloudy with a 30% chance of showers. Highs in the upper 60s. Lows in the lower 50s. Tuesday, mostly cloudy. A 50% chance of showers. Highs in the mid-60s. Lows in the mid-50s. Wednesday, partly cloudy. Highs in the upper 50s. Lows in the upper 40s. Thursday, mostly cloudy. A 40% chance of showers. Highs in the lower 60s. Lows in the lower 40s.

and 58 at Watertown. It was partly sunny, with a temperature of 66 at Toronto, and 63 at Syracuse. At Oswego, winds were west at 9 knots, with a temperature of 58 degrees. The Central Lake Ontario buoy winds were southwest at 14 knots, with a temperature of 58 degrees, and the waves were 3 feet. The forecast for the Genesee Valley and Northern Finger Lakes, including Rochester, Geneseo, Canandaigua, Newark, and Fairhaven. Rest of today, partly sunny. Highs ranging from around 60 on the hilltops to the mid-60s across the lower elevations. West winds 10 to 15 miles an hour with gusts up to 30 miles an hour this afternoon. Tonight, mainly clear. Lows ranging from the lower 40s inland to the mid-40s along the lake shore. West winds 5 to 10 miles an hour, becoming light. Saturday, mostly sunny. Highs in the upper 60s. Light winds. Saturday night, partly to mostly cloudy. Milder with lows in the lower 50s. Southeast winds 5 to 10 miles an hour, becoming south. Sunday, showers. Highs ranging from the upper 50s on the hilltops to the lower 60s across the lower elevations. South winds 10 to 15 miles an hour, becoming southeast 5 to 10 miles an hour. Chance of rain 90%. The forecast for the Southern Finger Lakes, including Pinyan, Seneca Falls, and Auburn. Rest of today, sunny. Highs in the mid-60s. West winds 10 to 15 miles an hour. Tonight, mainly clear. Lows in the lower 40s. Light west winds. Saturday, mostly sunny. Highs in the mid-60s. Light winds. Saturday night, partly to mostly cloudy. Milder with lows in the lower 50s. Southeast winds 5 to 10 miles an hour, becoming south 10 to 15 miles an hour. Sunday, showers. Highs in the lower 60s. South winds 10 to 15 miles an hour, becoming southeast 5 to 10 miles an hour. Chance of rain 90%. And now the extended forecast. Columbus Day, mostly cloudy with a 30% chance of showers. Highs in the upper 60s. Lows in the lower 50s. Tuesday, mostly cloudy. A 50% chance of showers. Highs in the mid-60s. Lows in the mid-50s. Wednesday, partly cloudy. Highs in the upper 50s. Lows in the upper 40s. Thursday, mostly cloudy. A 40% chance of showers. Highs in the lower 60s. Lows in the lower 40s. This is the NOAA Weather Radio KHA 53 in Rochester. Your source for official weather information across the Western Finger Lakes and the Genesee Valley. KHA 53 operates on a frequency of 162.40 MHz. The 1 p.m. weather at Rochester, it was mostly sunny. The temperature was 64 degrees Fahrenheit or 18 degrees Celsius, the dew point 43 and the relative humidity 46%. The wind was west at 14 miles an hour. The pressure was 30.17 inches and steady. Repeating at Rochester, it was mostly sunny, temperature 64 degrees. Around the region at 1 p.m. it was sunny, with a temperature of 64 at Erie, and 66 at Niagara Falls. It was mostly sunny, with a temperature of 63 at Buffalo, 64 at Elmira, 60 at Binghamton, and 58 at Watertown. It was partly sunny, with a temperature of 66 at Toronto, and 63 at Syracuse. At Oswego, winds were west at 9 knots, with a temperature of 58 degrees. The Central Lake Ontario buoy winds were southwest at 14 knots, with a temperature of 58 degrees, and the waves were 3 feet. The forecast for the Genesee Valley and Northern Finger Lakes, including Rochester, Geneseo, Canandaigua, Newark, and Fairhaven. Rest of today, partly sunny. Highs ranging from around 60 on the hilltops to the mid-60s across the lower elevations. West winds 10 to 15 miles an hour with gusts up to 30 miles an hour this afternoon. Tonight, mainly clear. Lows ranging from the lower 40s inland to the mid-40s along the lake shore. West winds 5 to 10 miles an hour, becoming light. Saturday, mostly sunny. Highs in the upper 60s. Light winds. Saturday night, partly to mostly cloudy. Milder with lows in the lower 50s.

northeast winds 5 to 10 miles an hour, becoming south. Sunday, showers. Highs ranging from the upper 50s on the hilltops to the lower 60s across the lower elevations. South winds 10 to 15 miles an hour, becoming southeast 5 to 10 miles an hour. Chance of rain 90%. The forecast for the Southern Finger Lakes, including Pinyan, Seneca Falls, and Auburn. Rest of today, sunny. Highs in the mid-60s. West winds 10 to 15 miles an hour. Tonight, mainly clear. Lows in the lower 40s. Light west winds. Saturday, mostly sunny. Highs in the mid-60s. Light winds. Saturday night, partly to mostly cloudy. Milder with lows in the lower 50s. Southeast winds 5 to 10 miles an hour, becoming south 10 to 15 miles an hour. Sunday, showers. Highs in the lower 60s. South winds 10 to 15 miles an hour, becoming southeast 5 to 10 miles an hour. Chance of rain 90%. And now the extended forecast. Columbus Day, mostly cloudy with a 30% chance of showers. Highs in the upper 60s. Lows in the lower 50s. Tuesday, mostly cloudy. A 50% chance of showers. Highs in the mid-60s. Lows in the mid-50s. Wednesday, partly cloudy. Highs in the upper 50s. Lows in the upper 40s. Thursday, mostly cloudy. A 40% chance of showers. Highs in the lower 60s. Lows in the lower 40s. This is the NOAA Weather Radio KHA 53 in Rochester. Your source for official weather information across the Western Finger Lakes and the Genesee Valley. KHA 53 operates on a frequency of 162.40 MHz. The 1 p.m. weather at Rochester, it was mostly sunny. The temperature was 64 degrees Fahrenheit or 18 degrees Celsius, the dew point 43 and the relative humidity 46%. The wind was west at 14 miles an hour. The pressure was 30.17 inches and steady. Repeating at Rochester, it was mostly sunny, temperature 64 degrees. Around the region at 1 p.m. it was sunny, with a temperature of 64 at Erie and 66 at Niagara Falls. It was mostly sunny, with a temperature of 63 at Buffalo, 64 at Elmira, 60 at Binghamton, and 58 at Watertown. It was partly sunny, with a temperature of 66 at Toronto, and 63 at Syracuse. At Oswego, winds were west at 9 knots, with a temperature of 58 degrees. The Central Lake Ontario buoy winds were southwest at 14 knots, with a temperature of 58 degrees, and the waves were 3 feet. The forecast for the Genesee Valley and Northern Finger Lakes, including Rochester, Geneseo, Canandaigua, Newark, and Fairhaven. Rest of today, partly sunny. Highs ranging from around 60 on the hilltops to the mid-60s across the lower elevations. West winds 10 to 15 miles an hour with gusts up to 30 miles an hour this afternoon. Tonight, mainly clear. Lows ranging from the lower 40s inland to the mid-40s along the lake shore. West winds 5 to 10 miles an hour, becoming light. Saturday, mostly sunny. Highs in the upper 60s. Light winds. Saturday night, partly to mostly cloudy. Milder with lows in the lower 50s. Southeast winds 5 to 10 miles an hour, becoming south. Sunday, showers. Highs ranging from the upper 50s on the hilltops to the lower 60s across the lower elevations. South winds 10 to 15 miles an hour, becoming southeast 5 to 10 miles an hour. Chance of rain 90%. The forecast for the Southern Finger Lakes, including Pinyan, Seneca Falls, and Auburn. Rest of today, sunny. Highs in the mid-60s. West winds 10 to 15 miles an hour. Tonight, mainly clear. Lows in the lower 40s. Light west winds. Saturday, mostly sunny. Highs in the mid-60s. Light winds. Saturday night, partly to mostly cloudy. Milder with lows in the lower 50s. Southeast winds 5 to 10 miles an hour, becoming south 10 to 15 miles an hour. Sunday, showers. Highs in the lower 60s. South winds 10 to 15 miles an hour, becoming southeast 5 to 10 miles an hour.

chance of rain 90%. And now the extended forecast. Columbus Day, mostly cloudy with a 30% chance of showers. Highs in the upper 60s. Lows in the lower 50s. Tuesday, mostly cloudy. A 50% chance of showers. Highs in the mid-60s. Lows in the mid-50s. Wednesday, partly cloudy. Highs in the upper 50s. Lows in the upper 40s. Thursday, mostly cloudy. A 40% chance of showers. Highs in the lower 60s. Lows in the lower 40s. This is the NOAA Weather Radio KHA 53 in Rochester. Your source for official weather information across the Western Finger Lakes and the Genesee Valley. KHA 53 operates on a frequency of 162.40 MHz. The 1 p.m. weather at Rochester, it was mostly sunny. The temperature was 64 degrees Fahrenheit or 18 degrees Celsius, the dew point 43 and the relative humidity 46%. The wind was west at 14 miles an hour. The pressure was 30.17 inches and steady. Repeating at Rochester, it was mostly sunny, temperature 64 degrees. Around the region at 1 p.m. it was sunny, with a temperature of 64 at Erie and 66 at Niagara Falls. It was mostly sunny, with a temperature of 63 at Buffalo, 64 at Elmira, 60 at Binghamton, and 58 at Watertown. It was partly sunny, with a temperature of 66 at Toronto, and 63 at Syracuse. At Oswego, winds were west at 9 knots, with a temperature of 58 degrees. The Central Lake Ontario buoy winds were southwest at 14 knots, with a temperature of 58 degrees, and the waves were 3 feet. The forecast for the Genesee Valley and Northern Finger Lakes, including Rochester, Geneseo, Canandaigua, Newark, and Fairhaven. Rest of today, partly sunny. Highs ranging from around 60 on the hilltops to the mid-60s across the lower elevations. West winds 10 to 15 miles an hour with gusts up to 30 miles an hour this afternoon. Tonight, mainly clear. Lows ranging from the lower 40s inland to the mid-40s along the lake shore. West winds 5 to 10 miles an hour, becoming light. Saturday, mostly sunny. Highs in the upper 60s. Light winds. Saturday night, partly to mostly cloudy. Milder with lows in the lower 50s. Southeast winds 5 to 10 miles an hour, becoming south. Sunday, showers. Highs ranging from the upper 50s on the hilltops to the lower 60s across the lower elevations. South winds 10 to 15 miles an hour, becoming southeast 5 to 10 miles an hour. Chance of rain 90%. The forecast for the Southern Finger Lakes, including Pinyan, Seneca Falls, and Auburn. Rest of today, sunny. Highs in the mid-60s. West winds 10 to 15 miles an hour. Tonight, mainly clear. Lows in the lower 40s. Light west winds. Saturday, mostly sunny. Highs in the mid-60s. Light winds. Saturday night, partly to mostly cloudy. Milder with lows in the lower 50s. Southeast winds 5 to 10 miles an hour, becoming south 10 to 15 miles an hour. Sunday, showers. Highs in the lower 60s. South winds 10 to 15 miles an hour, becoming southeast 5 to 10 miles an hour. Chance of rain 90%. And now the extended forecast. Columbus Day, mostly cloudy with a 30% chance of showers. Highs in the upper 60s. Lows in the lower 50s. Tuesday, mostly cloudy. A 50% chance of showers. Highs in the mid-60s. Lows in the mid-50s. Wednesday, partly cloudy. Highs in the upper 50s. Lows in the upper 40s. Thursday, mostly cloudy. A 40% chance of showers. Highs in the lower 60s. Lows in the lower 40s. This is the NOAA Weather Radio KHA 53 in Rochester. Your source for official weather information across the Western Finger Lakes and the Genesee Valley. KHA 53 operates on a frequency of 162.40 MHz. The 1 p.m. weather at Rochester, it was mostly sunny. The temperature was 64 degrees Fahrenheit or 18 degrees Celsius, the dew point 43 and the relative humidity 46%.

The wind was west at 14 miles an hour. The pressure was 30.17 inches and steady. Repeating at Rochester, it was mostly sunny, temperature 64 degrees. Around the region, at 1 p.m. it was sunny, with a temperature of 64 at Erie, and 66 at Niagara Falls. It was mostly sunny, with a temperature of 63 at Buffalo, 64 at Elmira, 60 at Binghamton, and 58 at Watertown. It was partly sunny, with a temperature of 66 at Toronto, and 63 at Syracuse. At Oswego, winds were west at 9 knots, with a temperature of 58 degrees. The Central Lake Ontario buoy winds were southwest at 14 knots, with a temperature of 58 degrees, and the waves were 3 feet. The forecast for the Genesee Valley and Northern Finger Lakes, including Rochester, Geneseo, Canandaigua, Newark, and Fairhaven. Rest of today, partly sunny. Highs ranging from around 60 on the hilltops to the mid-60s across the lower elevations. West winds 10 to 15 miles an hour with gusts up to 30 miles an hour this afternoon. Tonight, mainly clear. Lows ranging from the lower 40s inland to the mid-40s along the lake shore. West winds 5 to 10 miles an hour, becoming light. Saturday, mostly sunny. Highs in the upper 60s. Light winds. Saturday night, partly to mostly cloudy. Milder with lows in the lower 50s. Southeast winds 5 to 10 miles an hour, becoming south. Sunday, showers. Highs ranging from the upper 50s on the hilltops to the lower 60s across the lower elevations. South winds 10 to 15 miles an hour, becoming southeast 5 to 10 miles an hour. Chance of rain 90%. The forecast for the Southern Finger Lakes, including Pinyan, Seneca Falls, and Auburn. Rest of today, sunny. Highs in the mid-60s. West winds 10 to 15 miles an hour. Tonight, mainly clear. Lows in the lower 40s. Light west winds. Saturday, mostly sunny. Highs in the mid-60s. Light winds. Saturday night, partly to mostly cloudy. Milder with lows in the lower 50s. Southeast winds 5 to 10 miles an hour, becoming south 10 to 15 miles an hour. Sunday, showers. Highs in the lower 60s. South winds 10 to 15 miles an hour, becoming southeast 5 to 10 miles an hour. Chance of rain 90%. And now the extended forecast. Columbus Day, mostly cloudy with a 30% chance of showers. Highs in the upper 60s. Lows in the lower 50s. Tuesday, mostly cloudy. A 50% chance of showers. Highs in the mid-60s. Lows in the mid-50s. Wednesday, partly cloudy. Highs in the upper 50s. Lows in the upper 40s. Thursday, mostly cloudy. A 40% chance of showers. Highs in the lower 60s. Lows in the lower 40s. This is the NOAA Weather Radio KHA 53 in Rochester. Your source for official weather information across the Western Finger Lakes and the Genesee Valley. KHA 53 operates on a frequency of 162.40 MHz. The 1 p.m. weather at Rochester, it was mostly sunny. The temperature was 64 degrees Fahrenheit or 18 degrees Celsius, the dew point 43 and the relative humidity 46%. The wind was west at 14 miles an hour. The pressure was 30.17 inches and steady. Repeating at Rochester, it was mostly sunny, temperature 64 degrees. Around the region, at 1 p.m. it was sunny, with a temperature of 64 at Erie, and 66 at Niagara Falls. It was mostly sunny, with a temperature of 63 at Buffalo, 64 at Elmira, 60 at Binghamton, and 58 at Watertown. It was partly sunny, with a temperature of 66 at Toronto, and 63 at Syracuse. At Oswego, winds were west at 9 knots, with a temperature of 58 degrees. The Central Lake Ontario buoy winds were southwest at 14 knots, with a temperature of 58 degrees, and the waves were 3 feet. The forecast for the Genesee Valley and Northern Finger Lakes, including Rochester, Geneseo, Canandaigua, Newark, and Fairhaven. Rest of today, partly sunny. Highs ranging from around 60 on the hilltops to the mid-60s across the lower elevations. West winds 10 to 15 miles an hour with gusts up.

to 30 miles an hour this afternoon. Tonight, mainly clear. Lows ranging from the lower 40s inland to the mid-40s along the lake shore. West winds 5 to 10 miles an hour, becoming light. Saturday, mostly sunny. Highs in the upper 60s. Light winds. Saturday night, partly to mostly cloudy. Milder with lows in the lower 50s. Southeast winds 5 to 10 miles an hour, becoming south. Sunday, showers. Highs ranging from the upper 50s on the hilltops to the lower 60s across the lower elevations. South winds 10 to 15 miles an hour, becoming southeast 5 to 10 miles an hour. Chance of rain 90%. The forecast for the Southern Finger Lakes, including Tinian, Seneca Falls, and Auburn. Rest of today, sunny. Highs in the mid-60s. West winds 10 to 15 miles an hour. Tonight, mainly clear. Lows in the lower 40s. Light west winds. Saturday, mostly sunny. Highs in the mid-60s. Light winds. Saturday night, partly to mostly cloudy. Milder with lows in the lower 50s. Southeast winds 5 to 10 miles an hour, becoming south 10 to 15 miles an hour. Sunday, showers. Highs in the lower 60s. South winds 10 to 15 miles an hour, becoming southeast 5 to 10 miles an hour. Chance of rain 90%. And now the extended forecast. Columbus Day, mostly cloudy with a 30% chance of showers. Highs in the upper 60s. Lows in the lower 50s. Tuesday, mostly cloudy. A 50% chance of showers. Highs in the mid-60s. Lows in the mid-50s. Wednesday, partly cloudy. Highs in the upper 50s. Lows in the upper 40s. Thursday, mostly cloudy. A 40% chance of showers. Highs in the lower 60s. Lows in the lower 40s. Open lake forecast for the Niagara River to Hamlin Beach beyond 5 miles from shore. This afternoon, west winds 15 to 20 knots. Waves 3 to 5 feet. Tonight, northwest winds 5 to 15 knots becoming east. Waves 2 to 4 feet subsiding to 1 foot or less. Saturday, southeast winds 5 to 15 knots becoming east. Waves 2 feet or less. Saturday night, east winds 5 to 15 knots becoming southeast. Waves 1 to 2 feet. Sunday, southeast winds 5 to 15 knots becoming east. Showers. Waves 2 feet or less. Monday, north winds less than 10 knots becoming southwest and increasing to 15 to 20 knots. A chance of showers Monday night. Waves 1 to 3 feet. Tuesday, west winds 15 to 20 knots becoming north 10 to 15 knots. A chance of showers. Waves 2 to 4 feet. Open lake forecast, for Hamlin Beach to Mexico Bay beyond 5 miles from shore. This afternoon, west winds 15 to 20 knots. A chance of water spouts. A chance of showers. Waves 3 to 6 feet. Tonight, northwest winds 15 to 20 knots becoming east and diminishing to 5 to 10 knots. Waves 3 to 6 feet subsiding to 1 to 3 feet. Saturday, east winds 5 to 15 knots. Waves 2 feet or less. Saturday night, east winds 10 to 15 knots becoming southeast 15 to 20 knots. Waves 1 to 3 feet. Sunday, southeast winds 15 to 20 knots diminishing to 5 to 15 knots. Showers. Waves 1 to 3 feet. Monday, northeast winds 10 knots or less becoming southwest and increasing to 15 to 20 knots. A chance of showers Monday night. Waves 1 foot or less building to 1 to 3 feet. Tuesday, west winds 15 to 20 knots becoming northwest. A chance of showers. Waves 2 to 4 feet building to 3 to 5 feet, then subsiding to 2 to 4 feet. This is the NOAA Weather Radio KHA 53 in Rochester. 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KHA 53 operates on a frequency of 162.40 MHz. The 2 p.m. weather at Rochester, it was mostly sunny. The temperature was 66 degrees Fahrenheit or 19 degrees Celsius, the dew point 40 and the relative humidity 38%.

The wind was west at 16 miles an hour, gusting to 26. The pressure was 30.15 inches and falling. Repeating at Rochester, it was mostly sunny, temperature 66 degrees. Around the region, at 1 p.m. it was sunny, with a temperature of 64 at Erie, and 66 at Niagara Falls. It was mostly sunny, with a temperature of 63 at Buffalo, 64 at Elmira, 60 at Binghamton, and 58 at Watertown. It was partly sunny, with a temperature of 66 at Toronto, and 63 at Syracuse. At Oswego, winds were west at 9 knots, with a temperature of 58 degrees. The Central Lake Ontario buoy winds were southwest at 14 knots, with a temperature of 58 degrees, and the waves were 3 feet. Around the region, at 2 p.m. it was sunny, with a temperature of 64 at Erie, 66 at Niagara Falls, 64 at Elmira, and 60 at Binghamton. It was mostly sunny, with a temperature of 64 at Buffalo, 64 at Syracuse, and 59 at Watertown. At Oswego, winds were west at 12 knots, with a temperature of 58 degrees. The Central Lake Ontario buoy winds were southwest at 12 knots, with a temperature of 59 degrees, and the waves were 3 feet. The forecast for the Genesee Valley and Northern Finger Lakes, including Rochester, Geneseo, Canandaigua, Newark, and Fairhaven. Rest of today, partly sunny. Highs ranging from around 60 on the hilltops to the mid-60s across the lower elevations. West winds 10 to 15 miles an hour with gusts up to 30 miles an hour this afternoon. Tonight, mainly clear. Lows ranging from the lower 40s inland to the mid-40s along the lake shore. West winds 5 to 10 miles an hour, becoming light. Saturday, mostly sunny. Highs in the upper 60s. Light winds. Saturday night, partly to mostly cloudy. Milder with lows in the lower 50s. Southeast winds 5 to 10 miles an hour, becoming south. Sunday, showers. Highs ranging from the upper 50s on the hilltops to the lower 60s across the lower elevations. South winds 10 to 15 miles an hour, becoming southeast 5 to 10 miles an hour. Chance of rain 90%. The forecast for the Southern Finger Lakes, including Tinian, Seneca Falls, and Auburn. Rest of today, sunny. Highs in the mid-60s. West winds 10 to 15 miles an hour. Tonight, mainly clear. Lows in the lower 40s. Light west winds. Saturday, mostly sunny. Highs in the mid-60s. Light winds. Saturday night, partly to mostly cloudy. Milder with lows in the lower 50s. Southeast winds 5 to 10 miles an hour, becoming south 10 to 15 miles an hour. Sunday, showers. Highs in the lower 60s. South winds 10 to 15 miles an hour, becoming southeast 5 to 10 miles an hour. Chance of rain 90%. And now the extended forecast. Columbus Day, mostly cloudy with a 30% chance of showers. Highs in the upper 60s. Lows in the lower 50s. Tuesday, mostly cloudy. A 50% chance of showers. Highs in the mid-60s. Lows in the mid-50s. Wednesday, partly cloudy. Highs in the upper 50s. Lows in the upper 40s. Thursday, mostly cloudy. A 40% chance of showers. Highs in the lower 60s. Lows in the lower 40s. This is the NOAA Weather Radio KHA 53 in Rochester. Your source for official weather information across the Western Finger Lakes and the Genesee Valley. KHA 53 operates on a frequency of 162.40 MHz. The 2 p.m. weather at Rochester, it was mostly sunny. The temperature was 66 degrees Fahrenheit or 19 degrees Celsius, the dew point 40 and the relative humidity 38%. The wind was west at 16 miles an hour, gusting to 26. The pressure was 30.15 inches and falling. Repeating at Rochester, it was mostly sunny, temperature 66 degrees. Around the region, at 2 p.m. it was sunny, with a temperature of 64 at Erie, 66 at Niagara Falls, 64 at Elmira, and 60 at Binghamton. It was mostly sunny, with a temperature of 64 at Buffalo, 64 at Syracuse, and 59 at Watertown. At Oswego, winds were west at 12 knots, with a temperature of 58 degrees.

The central Lake Ontario buoy winds were southwest at 12 knots, with a temperature of 59 degrees, and the waves were 3 feet. The forecast for the Genesee Valley and Northern Finger Lakes, including Rochester, Geneseo, Canandaigua, Newark, and Fairhaven. Rest of today, partly sunny. Highs ranging from around 60 on the hilltops to the mid-60s across the lower elevations. West winds 10 to 15 miles an hour with gusts up to 30 miles an hour this afternoon. Tonight, mainly clear. Lows ranging from the lower 40s inland to the mid-40s along the lake shore. West winds 5 to 10 miles an hour, becoming light. Saturday, mostly sunny. Highs in the upper 60s. Light winds. Saturday night, partly to mostly cloudy. Milder with lows in the lower 50s. Southeast winds 5 to 10 miles an hour, becoming south. Sunday, showers. Highs ranging from the upper 50s on the hilltops to the lower 60s across the lower elevations. South winds 10 to 15 miles an hour, becoming southeast 5 to 10 miles an hour. Chance of rain 90%. The forecast for the Southern Finger Lakes, including Pinyan, Seneca Falls, and Auburn. Rest of today, sunny. Highs in the mid-60s. West winds 10 to 15 miles an hour. Tonight, mainly clear. Lows in the lower 40s. Light west winds. Saturday, mostly sunny. Highs in the mid-60s. Light winds. Saturday night, partly to mostly cloudy. Milder with lows in the lower 50s. Southeast winds 5 to 10 miles an hour, becoming south 10 to 15 miles an hour. Sunday, showers. Highs in the lower 60s. South winds 10 to 15 miles an hour, becoming southeast 5 to 10 miles an hour. Chance of rain 90%. And now the extended forecast. Columbus Day, mostly cloudy with a 30% chance of showers. Highs in the upper 60s. Lows in the lower 50s. Tuesday, mostly cloudy. A 50% chance of showers. Highs in the mid-60s. Lows in the mid-50s. Wednesday, partly cloudy. Highs in the upper 50s. Lows in the upper 40s. Thursday, mostly cloudy. A 40% chance of showers. Highs in the lower 60s. Lows in the lower 40s. This is the NOAA Weather Radio KHA 53 in Rochester. Your source for official weather information across the Western Finger Lakes and the Genesee Valley. KHA 53 operates on a frequency of 162.40 MHz. The 2 p.m. weather at Rochester, it was mostly sunny. The temperature was 66 degrees Fahrenheit or 19 degrees Celsius, the dew point 40 and the relative humidity 38%. The wind was west at 16 miles an hour gusting to 26. The pressure was 30.15 inches and falling. Repeating at Rochester, it was mostly sunny, temperature 66 degrees. Around the region at 2 p.m. it was sunny, with a temperature of 64 at Erie, 66 at Niagara Falls, 64 at Elmira, and 60 at Binghamton. It was mostly sunny, with a temperature of 64 at Buffalo, 64 at Syracuse, and 59 at Watertown. At Oswego, winds were west at 12 knots, with a temperature of 58 degrees. The Central Lake Ontario buoy winds were southwest at 12 knots, with a temperature of 59 degrees, and the waves were 3 feet. Around the region at 2 p.m. it was sunny, with a temperature of 64 at Erie, 66 at Niagara Falls, 64 at Elmira, and 60 at Binghamton. It was mostly sunny, with a temperature of 64 at Buffalo, 64 at Syracuse, and 59 at Watertown. At Toronto, it was partly sunny, with a temperature of 66. At Oswego, winds were west at 12 knots, with a temperature of 58 degrees. The Central Lake Ontario buoy winds were southwest at 12 knots, with a temperature of 59 degrees, and the waves were 3 feet. The forecast for the Genesee Valley and Northern Finger Lakes, including Rochester, Geneseo, Canandaigua, Newark, and Fairhaven. Rest of today, partly sunny. Highs ranging from around 60 on the hilltops to the mid-60s across the lower elevations. West winds 10 to 15 miles an hour with gusts up to 30 miles an hour this afternoon. Tonight, mainly clear. Lows ranging from the lower 40s.

inland to the mid-40s along the lake shore. West winds 5 to 10 miles an hour, becoming light. Saturday, mostly sunny. Highs in the upper 60s. Light winds. Saturday night, partly to mostly cloudy. Milder with lows in the lower 50s. Southeast winds 5 to 10 miles an hour, becoming south. Sunday, showers. Highs ranging from the upper 50s on the hilltops to the lower 60s across the lower elevations. South winds 10 to 15 miles an hour, becoming southeast 5 to 10 miles an hour. Chance of rain 90%. The forecast for the Southern Finger Lakes, including Tinian, Seneca Falls, and Auburn. Rest of today, sunny. Highs in the mid-60s. West winds 10 to 15 miles an hour. Tonight, mainly clear. Lows in the lower 40s. Light west winds. Saturday, mostly sunny. Highs in the mid-60s. Light winds. Saturday night, partly to mostly cloudy. Milder with lows in the lower 50s. Southeast winds 5 to 10 miles an hour, becoming south 10 to 15 miles an hour. Sunday, showers. Highs in the lower 60s. South winds 10 to 15 miles an hour, becoming southeast 5 to 10 miles an hour. Chance of rain 90%. And now the extended forecast. Columbus Day, mostly cloudy with a 30% chance of showers. Highs in the upper 60s. Lows in the lower 50s. Tuesday, mostly cloudy. A 50% chance of showers. Highs in the mid-60s. Lows in the mid-50s. Wednesday, partly cloudy. Highs in the upper 50s. Lows in the upper 40s. Thursday, mostly cloudy. A 40% chance of showers. Highs in the lower 60s. Lows in the lower 40s. This is the NOAA Weather Radio KHA 53 in Rochester. Your source for official weather information across the Western Finger Lakes and the Genesee Valley. KHA 53 operates on a frequency of 162.40 MHz. The 2 p.m. weather at Rochester, it was mostly sunny. The temperature was 66 degrees Fahrenheit or 19 degrees Celsius, the dew point 40 and the relative humidity 38%. The wind was west at 16 miles an hour gusting to 26. The pressure was 30.15 inches and falling. Repeating at Rochester, it was mostly sunny, temperature 66 degrees. Around the region at 2 p.m. it was sunny, with a temperature of 64 at Erie, 66 at Niagara Falls, 64 at Elmira, and 60 at Binghamton. It was mostly sunny, with a temperature of 64 at Buffalo, 64 at Syracuse, and 59 at Watertown. At Toronto, it was partly sunny, with a temperature of 66. At Oswego, winds were west at 12 knots, with a temperature of 58 degrees. The Central Lake Ontario buoy winds were southwest at 12 knots, with a temperature of 59 degrees, and the waves were 3 feet. The forecast for the Genesee Valley and Northern Finger Lakes, including Rochester, Geneseo, Canandaigua, Newark, and Fairhaven. Rest of today, partly sunny. Highs ranging from around 60 on the hilltops to the mid-60s across the lower elevations. West winds 10 to 15 miles an hour with gusts up to 30 miles an hour this afternoon. Tonight, mainly clear. Lows ranging from the lower 40s inland to the mid-40s along the lake shore. West winds 5 to 10 miles an hour, becoming light. Saturday, mostly sunny. Highs in the upper 60s. Light winds. Saturday night, partly to mostly cloudy. Milder with lows in the lower 50s. Southeast winds 5 to 10 miles an hour, becoming south. Sunday, showers. Highs ranging from the upper 50s on the hilltops to the lower 60s across the lower elevations. South winds 10 to 15 miles an hour, becoming southeast 5 to 10 miles an hour. Chance of rain 90%. The forecast for the Southern Finger Lakes, including Tinian, Seneca Falls, and Auburn. Rest of today, sunny. Highs in the mid-60s. West winds 10 to 15 miles an hour. Tonight, mainly clear. Lows in the lower 40s. Light west winds. Saturday, mostly sunny. Highs in the mid-60s. Light winds. Saturday night, partly to

Mostly cloudy. Milder with lows in the lower 50s. Southeast winds 5 to 10 miles an hour, becoming south 10 to 15 miles an hour. Sunday, showers. Highs in the lower 60s. South winds 10 to 15 miles an hour, becoming southeast 5 to 10 miles an hour. Chance of rain 90%. And now the extended forecast. Columbus Day, mostly cloudy with a 30% chance of showers. Highs in the upper 60s. Lows in the lower 50s. Tuesday, mostly cloudy. A 50% chance of showers. Highs in the mid-60s. Lows in the mid-50s. Wednesday, partly cloudy. Highs in the upper 50s. Lows in the upper 40s. Thursday, mostly cloudy. A 40% chance of showers. Highs in the lower 60s. Lows in the lower 40s. This is the NOAA Weather Radio KHA 53 in Rochester. Your source for official weather information across the Western Finger Lakes and the Genesee Valley. KHA 53 operates on a frequency of 162.40 MHz. The 2 p.m. weather at Rochester, it was mostly sunny. The temperature was 66 degrees Fahrenheit or 19 degrees Celsius, the dew point 40 and the relative humidity 38%. The wind was west at 16 miles an hour gusting to 26. The pressure was 30.15 inches and falling. Repeating at Rochester, it was mostly sunny, temperature 66 degrees. Around the region at 2 p.m. it was sunny, with a temperature of 64 at Erie, 66 at Niagara Falls, 64 at Elmira, and 60 at Binghamton. It was mostly sunny, with a temperature of 64 at Buffalo, 64 at Syracuse, and 59 at Watertown. At Toronto, it was partly sunny, with a temperature of 66. At Oswego, winds were west at 12 knots, with a temperature of 58 degrees. The Central Lake Ontario buoy winds were southwest at 12 knots, with a temperature of 59 degrees, and the waves were 3 feet. The forecast for the Genesee Valley and Northern Finger Lakes, including Rochester, Geneseo, Canandaigua, Newark, and Fairhaven. Rest of today, partly sunny. Highs ranging from around 60 on the hilltops to the mid-60s across the lower elevations. West winds 10 to 15 miles an hour with gusts up to 30 miles an hour this afternoon. Tonight, mainly clear. Lows ranging from the lower 40s inland to the mid-40s along the lake shore. West winds 5 to 10 miles an hour, becoming light. Saturday, mostly sunny. Highs in the upper 60s. Light winds. Saturday night, partly to mostly cloudy. Milder with lows in the lower 50s. Southeast winds 5 to 10 miles an hour, becoming south. Sunday, showers. Highs ranging from the upper 50s on the hilltops to the lower 60s across the lower elevations. South winds 10 to 15 miles an hour, becoming southeast 5 to 10 miles an hour. Chance of rain 90%. The forecast for the Southern Finger Lakes, including Pinyan, Seneca Falls, and Auburn. Rest of today, sunny. Highs in the mid-60s. West winds 10 to 15 miles an hour. Tonight, mainly clear. Lows in the lower 40s. Light west winds. Saturday, mostly sunny. Highs in the mid-60s. Light winds. Saturday night, partly to mostly cloudy. Milder with lows in the lower 50s. Southeast winds 5 to 10 miles an hour, becoming south 10 to 15 miles an hour. Sunday, showers. Highs in the lower 60s. South winds 10 to 15 miles an hour, becoming southeast 5 to 10 miles an hour. Chance of rain 90%. And now the extended forecast. Columbus Day, mostly cloudy with a 30% chance of showers. Highs in the upper 60s. Lows in the lower 50s. Tuesday, mostly cloudy. A 50% chance of showers. Highs in the mid-60s. Lows in the mid-50s. Wednesday, partly cloudy. Highs in the upper 50s. Lows in the upper 40s. Thursday, mostly cloudy. A 40% chance of showers. Highs in the lower 60s. Lows in the lower 40s. This is the NOAA Weather Radio KHA 53 in Rochester.
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northwestern Finger Lakes in the Genesee Valley. 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The 2 p.m. weather at Rochester, it was mostly sunny. The temperature was 66 degrees Fahrenheit or 19 degrees Celsius, the dew point 40 and the relative humidity 38%. The wind was west at 16 miles an hour gusting to 26. The pressure was 30.15 inches and falling. Repeating at Rochester, it was mostly sunny, temperature 66 degrees. Around the region at 2 p.m. it was sunny, with a temperature of 64 at Erie, 66 at Niagara Falls, 64 at Elmira, and 60 at Binghamton. It was mostly sunny, with a temperature of 64 at Buffalo, 64 at Syracuse, and 59 at Watertown. At Toronto, it was partly sunny, with a temperature of 66. At Oswego, winds were west at 12 knots, with a temperature of 58 degrees. The Central Lake Ontario buoy winds were southwest at 12 knots, with a temperature of 59 degrees, and the waves were 3 feet. The forecast for the Genesee Valley and Northern Finger Lakes, including Rochester, Geneseo, Canandaigua, Newark, and Fairhaven. Rest of today, partly sunny. Highs ranging from around 60 on the hilltops to the mid-60s across the lower elevations. West winds 10 to 15 miles an hour with gusts up to 30 miles an hour this afternoon. Tonight, mainly clear. Lows ranging from the lower 40s inland to the mid-40s along the lake shore. West winds 5 to 10 miles an hour, becoming light. Saturday, mostly sunny. Highs in the upper 60s. Light winds. Saturday night, partly to mostly cloudy. Milder with lows in the lower 50s. Southeast winds 5 to 10 miles an hour, becoming south. Sunday, showers. Highs ranging from the upper 50s on the hilltops to the lower 60s across the lower elevations. South winds 10 to 15 miles an hour, becoming southeast 5 to 10 miles an hour. Chance of rain 90%. The forecast for the Southern Finger Lakes, including Tinian, Seneca Falls, and Auburn. Rest of today, sunny. Highs in the mid-60s. West winds 10 to 15 miles an hour. Tonight, mainly clear. Lows in the lower 40s. Light west winds. Saturday, mostly sunny. Highs in the mid-60s. Light winds. Saturday night, partly to mostly cloudy. Milder with lows in the lower 50s. Southeast winds 5 to 10 miles an hour, becoming south 10 to 15 miles an hour. Sunday, showers. Highs in the lower 60s. South winds 10 to 15 miles an hour, becoming southeast 5 to 10 miles an hour. Chance of rain 90%. And now the extended forecast. Columbus Day, mostly cloudy with a 30% chance of showers. Highs in the upper 60s. Lows in the lower 50s. Tuesday, mostly cloudy. A 50% chance of showers. Highs in the mid-60s. Lows in the mid-50s. Wednesday, partly cloudy. Highs in the upper 50s. Lows in the upper 40s. Thursday, mostly cloudy. A 40% chance of showers. Highs in the lower 60s. Lows in the lower 40s. This is the NOAA Weather Radio KHA 53 in Rochester. Your source for official weather information across the Western Finger Lakes and the Genesee Valley. KHA 53 operates on a frequency of 162.40 MHz. The 2 p.m. weather at Rochester, it was mostly sunny. The temperature was 66 degrees Fahrenheit or 19 degrees Celsius, the dew point 40 and the relative humidity 38%. The wind was west at 16 miles an hour gusting to 26. The pressure was 30.15 inches and falling. Repeating at Rochester, it was mostly sunny, temperature 66 degrees. Around the region at 2 p.m. it was sunny, with a temperature of 64 at Erie, 66 at Niagara Falls, 64 at Elmira, and 60 at Binghamton. It was mostly sunny, with a temperature of 64 at Buffalo, 64 at Syracuse, and 59 at Watertown. At Toronto, it was partly sunny, with a temperature of 66. At Oswego, winds were west at 12 knots, with a temperature of 58 degrees.
The central Lake Ontario buoy winds were southwest at 12 knots, with a temperature of 59 degrees, and the waves were 3 feet. The forecast for the Genesee Valley and Northern Finger Lakes, including Rochester, Geneseo, Canandaigua, Newark, and Fairhaven. Rest of today, partly sunny. Highs ranging from around 60 on the hilltops to the mid-60s across the lower elevations. West winds 10 to 15 miles an hour with gusts up to 30 miles an hour this afternoon. Tonight, mainly clear. Lows ranging from the lower 40s inland to the mid-40s along the lake shore. West winds 5 to 10 miles an hour, becoming light. Saturday, mostly sunny. Highs in the upper 60s. Light winds. Saturday night, partly to mostly cloudy. Milder with lows in the lower 50s. Southeast winds 5 to 10 miles an hour, becoming south. Sunday, showers. Highs ranging from the upper 50s on the hilltops to the lower 60s across the lower elevations. South winds 10 to 15 miles an hour, becoming southeast 5 to 10 miles an hour. Chance of rain 90%. The forecast for the Southern Finger Lakes, including Pinyan, Seneca Falls, and Auburn. Rest of today, sunny. Highs in the mid-60s. West winds 10 to 15 miles an hour. Tonight, mainly clear. Lows in the lower 40s. Light west winds. Saturday, mostly sunny. Highs in the mid-60s. Light winds. Saturday night, partly to mostly cloudy. Milder with lows in the lower 50s. Southeast winds 5 to 10 miles an hour, becoming south 10 to 15 miles an hour. Sunday, showers. Highs in the lower 60s. South winds 10 to 15 miles an hour, becoming southeast 5 to 10 miles an hour. Chance of rain 90%. And now the extended forecast. Columbus Day, mostly cloudy with a 30% chance of showers. Highs in the upper 60s. Lows in the lower 50s. Tuesday, mostly cloudy. A 50% chance of showers. Highs in the mid-60s. Lows in the mid-50s. Wednesday, partly cloudy. Highs in the upper 50s. Lows in the upper 40s. Thursday, mostly cloudy. A 40% chance of showers. Highs in the lower 60s. Lows in the lower 40s. The Nearshore Marine Forecast, for the Niagara River to Hamlin Beach along Lake Ontario. Rest of today, west winds 15 to 20 knots. Sunny. Waves 2 to 4 feet. Tonight, northwest winds 5 to 15 knots becoming east less than 10 knots. Mainly clear. Waves 1 to 3 feet subsiding to 1 foot or less. Saturday, southeast winds 5 to 10 knots becoming east. Sunny. Waves 2 feet or less. Saturday night, east winds 5 to 10 knots becoming southeast. Partly to mostly cloudy. Waves 2 feet or less. Sunday, southeast winds 10 knots or less becoming east. Showers. Waves 1 foot or less. Monday, north winds less than 10 knots becoming southwest 10 to 15 knots. A chance of showers Monday night. Waves 1 foot or less building to 1 to 3 feet. Tuesday, west winds 15 to 20 knots becoming north 10 to 15 knots. A chance of showers. Waves 1 to 3 feet building to 2 to 4 feet. The Nearshore Marine Forecast, for Hamlin Beach to Sodus Bay. Small craft advisory in effect through this evening. Rest of today, west winds 15 to 20 knots. A chance of waterspouts late this morning. In effect through this evening. Rest of today, west winds 15 to 20 knots. A chance of waterspouts late this morning. A chance of showers late this morning. Waves 3 to 6 feet. Waves occasionally around 7 feet. Tonight, northwest winds 5 to 15 knots becoming east less than 10 knots. Mainly clear. Waves 2 to 4 feet subsiding to 1 to 3 feet. Saturday, southeast winds 5 to 10 knots becoming east. Sunny. Waves 2 feet or less. Saturday night, southeast winds 5 to 10 knots. Mostly cloudy. Waves 2 feet or less. Sunday, southeast winds 5 to 10 knots. Showers.
waves 2 feet or less. Monday, north winds 10 knots or less, becoming southwest 10 to 15.

15 knots. A chance of showers Monday night. Waves 2 feet or less. Tuesday, west winds 10 to 15 knots, becoming northwest 15 to 20 knots. A chance of showers. Waves 1 to 3 feet, building to 2 to 4 feet. The water temperature off Rochester is 63 degrees, and the water temperature at the Central Lake Buoy is 58 degrees. The Nearshore Marine Forecast, 4, Sodus Bay to Mexico Bay. Small craft advisory in effect through this evening. Rest of today, west winds 15 to 25 knots. A chance of water spouts. A chance of showers. Waves 3 to 6 feet. Waves occasionally around 7 feet. Tonight, northwest winds 15 to 20 knots, becoming east and diminishing to less than 10 knots overnight. Becoming mainly clear. Waves 3 to 6 feet, subsiding to 2 feet or less. Waves occasionally around 7 feet. Saturday, east winds 10 knots or less. Sunny. Waves 2 feet or less. Saturday night, southeast winds 5 to 15 knots, increasing to 15 to 20 knots. Partly to mostly cloudy. Waves 1 to 3 feet. Sunday, south winds 15 to 20 knots, becoming southeast 5 to 15 knots. Showers. Waves 1 to 3 feet, subsiding to 1 foot or less. Monday, northeast winds 10 knots or less, becoming south 10 to 15 knots. A chance of showers Monday night. Waves 1 foot or less, building to 1 to 3 feet. Tuesday, southwest winds 15 to 20 knots, becoming northwest. A chance of showers. Waves 2 to 4 feet, building to 3 to 5 feet, then subsiding to 2 to 4 feet. Waves occasionally around 6 feet. The water temperature off Oswego is 62 degrees, and the water temperature off Cape Vincent is 57 degrees. This is the NOAA Weather Radio KHA 53 in Rochester. Your source for official weather information across the Western Finger Lakes and the Genesee Valley. KHA 53 operates on a frequency of 162.40 MHz. The 2 p.m. weather at Rochester, it was mostly sunny. The temperature was 66 degrees Fahrenheit or 19 degrees Celsius, the dew point 40 and the relative humidity 38%. The wind was west at 16 miles an hour, gusting to 26. The pressure was 30.15 inches and falling. Repeating at Rochester, it was mostly sunny, temperature 66 degrees. Around the region at 2 p.m. it was sunny, with a temperature of 64 at Erie, 66 at Niagara Falls, 64 at Elmira, and 60 at Binghamton. It was mostly sunny, with a temperature of 64 at Buffalo, 64 at Syracuse, and 59 at Watertown. At Toronto, it was partly sunny, with a temperature of 66. At Oswego, winds were west at 12 knots, with a temperature of 58 degrees. The Central Lake Ontario buoy winds were southwest at 12 knots, with a temperature of 59 degrees, and the waves were 3 feet. The forecast for the Genesee Valley and Northern Finger Lakes, including Rochester, Geneseo, Canandaigua, Newark, and Fairhaven. This afternoon, sunny. Highs ranging from around 60 on the hilltops to the mid-60s across the lower elevations. West winds 10 to 15 miles an hour with gusts up to 30 miles an hour. Tonight, mainly clear in the evening, then becoming partly cloudy with some patchy fog developing overnight. Lows in the lower 40s. West winds 5 to 10 miles an hour, becoming light. Saturday, some patchy fog in the morning, otherwise mostly sunny. Highs ranging from the mid-60s on the hilltops to the upper 60s across the lower elevations. Light winds. Saturday night, partly to mostly cloudy. Milder with lows in the lower 50s. Southeast winds 5 to 10 miles an hour, becoming south. Sunday, rain. Highs ranging from the upper 50s on the hilltops to the lower 60s across the lower elevations. South winds 10 to 15 miles an hour, becoming southeast 5 to 10 miles an hour. Chance of rain near 100%. The forecast for the Southern Finger Lakes, including Pinyan, Seneca Falls, and Auburn. This afternoon, sunny. Highs in the mid-60s. West winds 10 to 15 miles an hour. Tonight, mainly clear in the evening, then becoming partly cloudy. Lows in the lower 40s. Light west winds. Saturday, partly

lows in the upper 40s. Thursday, mostly cloudy. A chance of showers. Highs in the upper 50s. Lows in the lower 40s. Chance of rain 40%. This is the NOAA Weather Radio KHA53 in Rochester. 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KHA53 operates on a frequency of 162.40 MHz. The 2 p.m. weather at Rochester, it was mostly sunny. The temperature was 66 degrees Fahrenheit or 19 degrees Celsius, the dew point 40 and the relative humidity 38%. The wind was west at 16 miles an hour gusting to 26. The pressure was 30.15 inches and falling. Repeating at Rochester, it was mostly sunny, temperature 66 degrees. Around the region at 2 p.m. it was sunny, with a temperature of 64 at Erie, 66 at Niagara Falls, 64 at Elmira, and 60 at Binghamton. It was mostly sunny, with a temperature of 64 at Buffalo, 64 at Syracuse, and 59 at Watertown. At Toronto, it was partly sunny, with a temperature of 66. At Oswego, winds were west at 12 knots, with a temperature of 58 degrees. The Central Lake Ontario buoy winds were southwest at 12 knots, with a temperature of 59 degrees, and the waves were 3 feet. The forecast for the Genesee Valley and Northern Finger Lakes, including Rochester, Geneseo, Canandaigua, Newark, and Fairhaven. This afternoon, sunny. Highs ranging from around 60 on the hilltops to the mid-60s across the lower elevations. West winds 10 to 15 miles an hour with gusts up to 30 miles an hour. Tonight, mainly clear in the evening, then becoming partly cloudy with some patchy fog developing overnight. Lows in the lower 40s. West winds 5 to 10 miles an hour, becoming light. Saturday, some patchy fog in the morning, otherwise mostly sunny. Highs ranging from the mid-60s on the hilltops to the upper 60s across the lower elevations. Light winds. Saturday night, partly to mostly cloudy. Milder with lows in the lower 50s. Southeast winds 5 to 10 miles an hour, becoming south. Sunday, rain. Highs ranging from the upper 50s on the hilltops to the lower 60s across the lower elevations. South winds 10 to 15 miles an hour, becoming southeast 5 to 10 miles an hour. Chance of rain near 100%. The forecast for the Southern Finger Lakes, including Tinian, Seneca Falls, and Auburn. This afternoon, sunny. Highs in the mid-60s. West winds 10 to 15 miles an hour. Tonight, mainly clear in the evening, then becoming partly cloudy. Lows in the lower 40s. Light west winds. Saturday, partly to mostly sunny. Highs in the mid-60s. Light winds. Saturday night, partly to mostly cloudy. Milder with lows in the lower 50s. Southeast winds 5 to 10 miles an hour, becoming south 10 to 15 miles an hour. Sunday, rain. Highs in the upper 50s. South winds 10 to 15 miles an hour, becoming southeast. Chance of rain near 100%. And now the extended forecast. Columbus Day, mostly cloudy with showers likely. Highs in the upper 60s. Lows in the mid 50s. Chance of rain 60%. Tuesday, showers. Highs in the mid 60s. Lows in the mid 50s. Chance of rain 80%. Wednesday, partly cloudy. Highs in the upper 50s. Lows in the upper 40s. Thursday, mostly cloudy. A chance of showers. Highs in the upper 50s. Lows in the lower 40s. Chance of rain 40%. This is the NOAA Weather Radio KHA53 in Rochester. Your source for official weather information across the Western Finger Lakes and the Genesee Valley. KHA 53 operates on a frequency of 162.40 MHz. The 2 p.m. weather at Rochester, it was mostly sunny. The temperature was 66 degrees Fahrenheit or 19 degrees Celsius, the dew point 40 and the relative humidity 38%. The wind was west at 16 miles an hour gusting to 26. The pressure was 30.15 inches and falling. Repeating at Rochester, it was mostly sunny, temperature 66 degrees.

around the region. At 2 p.m., it was sunny, with a temperature of 64 at Erie, 66 at Niagara Falls, 64 at Elmira, and 60 at Binghamton. It was mostly sunny, with a temperature of 64 at Buffalo, 64 at Syracuse, and 59 at Watertown. At Toronto, it was partly sunny, with a temperature of 66. At Oswego, winds were west at 12 knots, with a temperature of 58 degrees. The Central Lake Ontario buoy winds were southwest at 12 knots, with a temperature of 59 degrees, and the waves were 3 feet. The forecast for the Genesee Valley and Northern Finger Lakes, including Rochester, Geneseo, Canandaigua, Newark, and Fairhaven. This afternoon, sunny. Highs ranging from around 60 on the hilltops to the mid-60s across the lower elevations. West winds 10 to 15 miles an hour with gusts up to 30 miles an hour. Tonight, mainly clear in the evening, then becoming partly cloudy with some patchy fog developing overnight. Lows in the lower 40s. West winds 5 to 10 miles an hour, becoming light. Saturday, some patchy fog in the morning, otherwise mostly sunny. Highs ranging from the mid-60s on the hilltops to the upper 60s across the lower elevations. Light winds. Saturday night, partly to mostly cloudy. Milder with lows in the lower 50s. Southeast winds 5 to 10 miles an hour, becoming south. Sunday, rain. Highs ranging from the upper 50s on the hilltops to the lower 60s across the lower elevations. South winds 10 to 15 miles an hour, becoming southeast 5 to 10 miles an hour. Chance of rain near 100%. The forecast for the Southern Finger Lakes, including Penyan, Seneca Falls, and Auburn. This afternoon, sunny. Highs in the mid-60s. West winds 10 to 15 miles an hour. Tonight, mainly clear in the evening, then becoming partly cloudy. Lows in the lower 40s. Light west winds. Saturday, partly to mostly sunny. Highs in the mid-60s. Light winds. Saturday night, partly to mostly cloudy. Milder with lows in the lower 50s. Southeast winds 5 to 10 miles an hour, becoming south 10 to 15 miles an hour. Sunday, rain. Highs in the upper 50s. South winds 10 to 15 miles an hour, becoming southeast. Chance of rain near 100%. And now the extended forecast. Columbus Day, mostly cloudy with showers likely. Highs in the upper 60s. Lows in the mid 50s. Chance of rain 60%. Tuesday, showers. Highs in the mid 60s. Lows in the mid 50s. Chance of rain 80%. Wednesday, partly cloudy. Highs in the upper 50s. Lows in the upper 40s. Thursday, mostly cloudy. A chance of showers. Highs in the upper 50s. Lows in the lower 40s. Chance of rain 40%. This is the NOAA Weather Radio KHA 53 in Rochester. Your source for official weather information across the Western Finger Lakes and the Genesee Valley. KHA 53 operates on a frequency of 162.40 MHz. The 2 p.m. weather at Rochester, it was mostly sunny. The temperature was 66 degrees Fahrenheit or 19 degrees Celsius, the dew point 40 and the relative humidity 38%. The wind was west at 16 miles an hour gusting to 26. The pressure was 30.15 inches and falling. Repeating at Rochester, it was mostly sunny, temperature 66 degrees. Around the region at 2 p.m. it was sunny, with a temperature of 64 at Erie, 66 at Niagara Falls, 64 at Elmira, and 60 at Binghamton. It was mostly sunny, with a temperature of 64 at Buffalo, 64 at Syracuse, and 59 at Watertown. At Toronto, it was partly sunny, with a temperature of 66. At Oswego, winds were west at 12 knots, with a temperature of 58 degrees. The Central Lake Ontario buoy winds were southwest at 12 knots, with a temperature of 59 degrees, and the waves were 3 feet. The forecast for the Genesee Valley and Northern Finger Lakes, including Rochester, Geneseo, Canandaigua, Newark, and Fairhaven. This afternoon, sunny. Highs ranging from around 60 on the hilltops to the mid-60s across the lower elevations. West winds 10 to 15 miles an hour with gusts up to 30 miles an hour.

tonight, mainly clear in the evening, then becoming partly cloudy with some patchy fog developing overnight. Lows in the lower 40s. West winds 5 to 10 miles an hour, becoming light. Saturday, some patchy fog in the morning, otherwise mostly sunny. Highs ranging from the mid-60s on the hilltops to the upper 60s across the lower elevations. Light winds. Saturday night, partly to mostly cloudy. Milder with lows in the lower 50s. Southeast winds 5 to 10 miles an hour, becoming south. Sunday, rain. Highs ranging from the upper 50s on the hilltops to the lower 60s across the lower elevations. South winds 10 to 15 miles an hour, becoming southeast 5 to 10 miles an hour. Chance of rain near 100%. The forecast for the Southern Finger Lakes, including Pinyan, Seneca Falls, and Auburn. This afternoon, sunny. Highs in the mid-60s. West winds 10 to 15 miles an hour. Tonight, mainly clear in the evening, then becoming partly cloudy. Lows in the lower 40s. Light west winds. Saturday, partly to mostly sunny. Highs in the mid-60s. Light winds. Saturday night, partly to mostly cloudy. Milder with lows in the lower 50s. Southeast winds 5 to 10 miles an hour, becoming south 10 to 15 miles an hour. Sunday, rain. Highs in the upper 50s. South winds 10 to 15 miles an hour, becoming southeast. Chance of rain near 100%. And now the extended forecast. Columbus Day, mostly cloudy with showers likely. Highs in the upper 60s. Lows in the mid 50s. Chance of rain 60%. Tuesday, showers. Highs in the mid 60s. Lows in the mid 50s. Chance of rain 80%. Wednesday, partly cloudy. Highs in the upper 50s. Lows in the upper 40s. Thursday, mostly cloudy. A chance of showers. Highs in the upper 50s. Lows in the lower 40s. Chance of rain 40%. This is the NOAA Weather Radio KHA 53 in Rochester. Your source for official weather information across the Western Finger Lakes and the Genesee Valley. KHA 53 operates on a frequency of 162.40 MHz. The 2 p.m. weather at Rochester, it was mostly sunny. The temperature was 66 degrees Fahrenheit or 19 degrees Celsius, the dew point 40 and the relative humidity 38%. The wind was west at 16 miles an hour gusting to 26. The pressure was 30.15 inches and falling. Repeating at Rochester, it was mostly sunny, temperature 66 degrees. Around the region at 2 p.m. it was sunny, with a temperature of 64 at Erie, 66 at Niagara Falls, 64 at Elmira, and 60 at Binghamton. It was mostly sunny, with a temperature of 64 at Buffalo, 64 at Syracuse, and 59 at Watertown. At Toronto, it was partly sunny, with a temperature of 66. At Oswego, winds were west at 12 knots, with a temperature of 58 degrees. The Central Lake Ontario buoy winds were southwest at 12 knots, with a temperature of 59 degrees, and the waves were 3 feet. The forecast for the Genesee Valley and Northern Finger Lakes, including Rochester, Geneseo, Canandaigua, Newark, and Fairhaven. This afternoon, sunny. Highs ranging from around 60 on the hilltops to the mid-60s across the lower elevations. West winds 10 to 15 miles an hour with gusts up to 30 miles an hour. Tonight, mainly clear in the evening, then becoming partly cloudy with some patchy fog developing overnight. Lows in the lower 40s. West winds 5 to 10 miles an hour, becoming light. Saturday, some patchy fog in the morning, otherwise mostly sunny. Highs ranging from the mid-60s on the hilltops to the upper 60s across the lower elevations. Light winds. Saturday night, partly to mostly cloudy. Milder with lows in the lower 50s. Southeast winds 5 to 10 miles an hour, becoming south. Sunday, rain. Highs ranging from the upper 50s on the hilltops to the lower 60s across the lower elevations. South winds 10 to 15 miles an hour, becoming southeast 5 to 10 miles an hour. Chance of rain near 100%. The forecast for the Southern Finger Lakes, including Pinyan,

Cascadia Falls, and Auburn. This afternoon, sunny. Highs in the mid-60s. West winds 10 to 15 miles an hour. Tonight, mainly clear in the evening, then becoming partly cloudy. Lows in the lower 40s. Light west winds. Saturday, partly to mostly sunny. Highs in the mid-60s. Light winds. Saturday night, partly to mostly cloudy. Milder with lows in the lower 50s. Southeast winds 5 to 10 miles an hour, becoming south 10 to 15 miles an hour. Sunday, rain. Highs in the upper 50s. South winds 10 to 15 miles an hour, becoming southeast. Chance of rain near 100%. And now the extended forecast. Columbus Day, mostly cloudy with showers likely. Highs in the upper 60s. Lows in the mid 50s. Chance of rain 60%. Tuesday, showers. Highs in the mid 60s. Lows in the mid 50s. Chance of rain 80%. Wednesday, partly cloudy. Highs in the upper 50s. Lows in the upper 40s. Thursday, mostly cloudy. A chance of showers. Highs in the upper 50s. Lows in the lower 40s. Chance of rain 40%. This is the NOAA Weather Radio KHA 53 in Rochester. Your source for official weather information across the Western Finger Lakes and the Genesee Valley. KHA 53 operates on a frequency of 162.40 MHz. The 2 p.m. weather at Rochester, it was mostly sunny. The temperature was 66 degrees Fahrenheit or 19 degrees Celsius, the dew point 40 and the relative humidity 38%. The wind was west at 16 miles an hour gusting to 26. The pressure was 30.15 inches and falling. Repeating at Rochester, it was mostly sunny, temperature 66 degrees. Around the region at 2 p.m. it was sunny, with a temperature of 64 at Erie, 66 at Niagara Falls, 64 at Elmira, and 60 at Binghamton. It was mostly sunny, with a temperature of 64 at Buffalo, 64 at Syracuse, and 59 at Watertown. At Toronto, it was partly sunny, with a temperature of 66. At Oswego, winds were west at 12 knots, with a temperature of 58 degrees. The Central Lake Ontario buoy winds were southwest at 12 knots, with a temperature of 59 degrees, and the waves were 3 feet. The forecast for the Genesee Valley and Northern Finger Lakes, including Rochester, Geneseo, Canandaigua, Newark, and Fairhaven. This afternoon, sunny. Highs ranging from around 60 on the hilltops to the mid-60s across the lower elevations. West winds 10 to 15 miles an hour with gusts up to 30 miles an hour. Tonight, mainly clear in the evening, then becoming partly cloudy with some patchy fog developing overnight. Lows in the lower 40s. West winds 5 to 10 miles an hour, becoming light. Saturday, some patchy fog in the morning, otherwise mostly sunny. Highs ranging from the mid-60s on the hilltops to the upper 60s across the lower elevations. Light winds. Saturday night, partly to mostly cloudy. Milder with lows in the lower 50s. Southeast winds 5 to 10 miles an hour, becoming south. Sunday, rain. Highs ranging from the upper 50s on the hilltops to the lower 60s across the lower elevations. South winds 10 to 15 miles an hour, becoming southeast 5 to 10 miles an hour. Chance of rain near 100%. The forecast for the Southern Finger Lakes, including Pinyan, Seneca Falls, and Auburn. This afternoon, sunny. Highs in the mid-60s. West winds 10 to 15 miles an hour. Tonight, mainly clear in the evening, then becoming partly cloudy. Lows in the lower 40s. Light west winds. Saturday, partly to mostly sunny. Highs in the mid-60s. Light winds. Saturday night, partly to mostly cloudy. Milder with lows in the lower 50s. Southeast winds 5 to 10 miles an hour, becoming south 10 to 15 miles an hour. Sunday, rain. Highs in the upper 50s. South winds 10 to 15 miles an hour, becoming southeast. Chance of rain near 100%. And now the extended forecast. Columbus Day, mostly cloudy with showers likely. Highs in the upper 60s.

lows in the mid-50s. Chance of rain 60%. Tuesday, showers. Highs in the mid-60s. Lows in the mid-50s. Chance of rain 80%. Wednesday, partly cloudy. Highs in the upper 50s. Lows in the upper 40s. Thursday, mostly cloudy. A chance of showers. Highs in the upper 50s. Lows in the lower 40s. Chance of rain 40%. Open lake forecast for the Niagara River to Hamlin Beach beyond 5 miles from shore. This afternoon, west winds 15 to 20 knots. Waves 3 to 5 feet. Tonight, northwest winds 5 to 15 knots becoming east. Waves 2 to 4 feet subsiding to 1 foot or less. Saturday, southeast winds 5 to 15 knots becoming east. Waves 2 feet or less. Saturday night, east winds 5 to 15 knots becoming southeast. Waves 1 to 2 feet. Sunday, southeast winds 5 to 15 knots becoming east. Showers. Waves 2 feet or less. Monday, north winds less than 10 knots becoming southwest and increasing to 15 to 20 knots. A chance of showers Monday night. Waves 1 to 3 feet. Tuesday, west winds 15 to 20 knots becoming north 10 to 15 knots. A chance of showers. Waves 2 to 4 feet. Open lake forecast for Hamlin Beach to Mexico Bay beyond 5 miles from shore. This afternoon, west winds 15 to 20 knots. A chance of water spouts. A chance of showers. Waves 3 to 6 feet. Tonight, northwest winds 15 to 20 knots becoming east and diminishing to 5 to 10 knots. Waves 3 to 6 feet subsiding to 1 to 3 feet. Saturday, east winds 5 to 15 knots. Waves 2 feet or less. Saturday night, east winds 10 to 15 knots becoming southeast 15 to 20 knots. Waves 1 to 3 feet. Sunday, southeast winds 15 to 20 knots diminishing to 5 to 15 knots. Showers. Waves 1 to 3 feet. Monday, northeast winds 10 knots or less becoming southwest and increasing to 15 to 20 knots. A chance of showers Monday night. Waves 1 foot or less building to 1 to 3 feet. Tuesday, west winds 15 to 20 knots becoming northwest. A chance of showers. Waves 2 to 4 feet building to 3 to 5 feet, then subsiding to 2 to 4 feet. 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KHA-53 operates on a frequency of 162.40 MHz. 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KHA-53 operates on a frequency of 162.40 MHz. The 3 p.m. weather at Rochester, it was mostly sunny. The temperature was 65 degrees Fahrenheit or 18 degrees Celsius, the dew point 42 and the relative humidity 43%. The wind was west at 17 miles an hour gusting to 28. The pressure was 30.15 inches and steady. Repeating at Rochester, it was mostly sunny, temperature 65 degrees. Around the region at 2 p.m. it was sunny, with a temperature of 64 at Erie, 66 at Niagara Falls, 64 at Elmira, and 60 at Binghamton. It was mostly sunny, with a temperature of 64 at Buffalo, 64 at Syracuse, and 59 at Watertown. At Toronto, it was partly sunny, with a temperature of 66. At Oswego, winds were west at 12 knots, with a temperature of 58 degrees. The Central Lake Ontario buoy winds were southwest at 12 knots, with a temperature of 59 degrees, and the waves were 3 feet. The forecast for the Genesee Valley and Northern Finger Lakes, including Rochester, Geneseo, Canandaigua, Newark, and Fairhaven. This afternoon, sunny. Highs ranging from around 60 on the hilltops to the mid-60s across the lower elevations. West winds 10 to 15 miles an hour with gusts up to 30 miles an hour. Tonight, mainly clear in the evening, then becoming partly cloudy with some patchy fog developing overnight. Lows in the lower 40s. West winds 5 to 10 miles an hour, becoming light. Saturday, some patchy fog in the

otherwise mostly sunny. Highs ranging from the mid-60s on the hilltops to the upper 60s across the lower elevations. Light winds. Saturday night, partly to mostly cloudy. Milder with lows in the lower 50s. Southeast winds 5 to 10 miles an hour, becoming south. Sunday, rain. Highs ranging from the upper 50s on the hilltops to the lower 60s across the lower elevations. South winds 10 to 15 miles an hour, becoming southeast 5 to 10 miles an hour. Chance of rain near 100%. The forecast for the Southern Finger Lakes, including Tinian, Seneca Falls, and Auburn. This afternoon, sunny. Highs in the mid-60s. West winds 10 to 15 miles an hour. Tonight, mainly clear in the evening, then becoming partly cloudy. Lows in the lower 40s. Light west winds. Saturday, partly to mostly sunny. Highs in the mid-60s. Light winds. Saturday night, partly to mostly cloudy. Milder with lows in the lower 50s. Southeast winds 5 to 10 miles an hour, becoming south 10 to 15 miles an hour. Sunday, rain. Highs in the upper 50s. South winds 10 to 15 miles an hour, becoming southeast. Chance of rain near 100%. And now the extended forecast. Columbus Day, mostly cloudy with showers likely. Highs in the upper 60s. Lows in the mid 50s. Chance of rain 60%. Tuesday, showers. Highs in the mid 60s. Lows in the mid 50s. Chance of rain 80%. Wednesday, partly cloudy. Highs in the upper 50s. Lows in the upper 40s. Thursday, mostly cloudy. A chance of showers. Highs in the upper 50s. Lows in the lower 40s. Chance of rain 40%. This is the NOAA Weather Radio KHA-53 in Rochester. Your source for official weather information across the Western Finger Lakes and the Genesee Valley. KHA-53 operates on a frequency of 162.40 MHz. The 3 p.m. weather at Rochester, it was mostly sunny. The temperature was 65 degrees Fahrenheit or 18 degrees Celsius, the dew point 42 and the relative humidity 43%. The wind was west at 17 miles an hour gusting to 28. The pressure was 30.15 inches and steady. Repeating at Rochester, it was mostly sunny, temperature 65 degrees. Around the region at 3 p.m. it was sunny, with a temperature of 65 at Elmira and 59 at Watertown. It was mostly sunny, with a temperature of 64 at Erie, 65 at Syracuse, and 61 at Binghamton. At Buffalo, it was partly sunny, with a temperature of 63. At Niagara Falls, it was cloudy, with a temperature of 64. At Oswego, winds were west at 10 knots, with a temperature of 60 degrees. The Central Lake Ontario buoy winds were southwest at 16 knots, with a temperature of 61 degrees, and the waves were 3 feet. The forecast for the Genesee Valley and Northern Finger Lakes, including Rochester, Geneseo, Canandaigua, Newark, and Fairhaven. This afternoon, sunny. Highs ranging from around 60 on the hilltops to the mid-60s across the lower elevations. West winds 10 to 15 miles an hour with gusts up to 30 miles an hour. Tonight, mainly clear in the evening, then becoming partly cloudy with some patchy fog developing overnight. Lows in the lower 40s. West winds 5 to 10 miles an hour, becoming light. Saturday, some patchy fog in the morning, otherwise mostly sunny. Highs ranging from the mid-60s on the hilltops to the upper 60s across the lower elevations. Light winds. Saturday night, partly to mostly cloudy. Milder with lows in the lower 50s. Southeast winds 5 to 10 miles an hour, becoming south. Sunday, rain. Highs ranging from the upper 50s on the hilltops to the lower 60s across the lower elevations. South winds 10 to 15 miles an hour, becoming southeast 5 to 10 miles an hour. Chance of rain near 100%. The forecast for the Southern Finger Lakes, including Tinian, Seneca Falls, and Auburn. This afternoon, sunny. Highs in the mid-60s. West winds 10 to 15 miles an hour. Tonight, mainly clear in the evening, then becoming partly cloudy.

lows in the lower 40s. Light west winds. Saturday, partly to mostly sunny. Highs in the mid-60s. Light winds. Saturday night, partly to mostly cloudy. Milder with lows in the lower 50s. Southeast winds 5 to 10 miles an hour, becoming south 10 to 15 miles an hour. Sunday, rain. Highs in the upper 50s. South winds 10 to 15 miles an hour, becoming southeast. Chance of rain near 100%. And now the extended forecast. Columbus Day, mostly cloudy with showers likely. Highs in the upper 60s. Lows in the mid 50s. Chance of rain 60%. Tuesday, showers. Highs in the mid 60s. Lows in the mid 50s. Chance of rain 80%. Wednesday, partly cloudy. Highs in the upper 50s. Lows in the upper 40s. Thursday, mostly cloudy. A chance of showers. Highs in the upper 50s. Lows in the lower 40s. Chance of rain 40%. This is the NOAA Weather Radio KHA 53 in Rochester. Your source for official weather information across the Western Finger Lakes and the Genesee Valley. KHA 53 operates on a frequency of 162.40 MHz. The 3 p.m. weather at Rochester, it was mostly sunny. The temperature was 65 degrees Fahrenheit or 18 degrees Celsius, the dew point 42 and the relative humidity 43%. The wind was west at 17 miles an hour gusting to 28. The pressure was 30.15 inches and steady. Repeating at Rochester, it was mostly sunny, temperature 65 degrees. Around the region at 3 p.m. it was sunny, with a temperature of 65 at Elmira and 59 at Watertown. It was mostly sunny, with a temperature of 64 at Erie, 65 at Syracuse, and 61 at Binghamton. At Buffalo, it was partly sunny, with a temperature of 63. At Niagara Falls, it was cloudy, with a temperature of 64. At Oswego, winds were west at 10 knots, with a temperature of 60 degrees. The Central Lake Ontario buoy winds were southwest at 16 knots, with a temperature of 61 degrees, and the waves were 3 feet. The forecast for the Genesee Valley and Northern Finger Lakes, including Rochester, Geneseo, Canandaigua, Newark, and Fairhaven. This afternoon, sunny. Highs ranging from around 60 on the hilltops to the mid-60s across the lower elevations. West winds 10 to 15 miles an hour with gusts up to 30 miles an hour. Tonight, mainly clear in the evening, then becoming partly cloudy with some patchy fog developing overnight. Lows in the lower 40s. West winds 5 to 10 miles an hour, becoming light. Saturday, some patchy fog in the morning, otherwise mostly sunny. Highs ranging from the mid-60s on the hilltops to the upper 60s across the lower elevations. Light winds. Saturday night, partly to mostly cloudy. Milder with lows in the lower 50s. Southeast winds 5 to 10 miles an hour, becoming south. Sunday, rain. Highs ranging from the upper 50s on the hilltops to the lower 60s across the lower elevations. South winds 10 to 15 miles an hour, becoming southeast 5 to 10 miles an hour. Chance of rain near 100%. The forecast for the Southern Finger Lakes, including Pinyan, Seneca Falls, and Auburn. This afternoon, sunny. Highs in the mid-60s. West winds 10 to 15 miles an hour. Tonight, mainly clear in the evening, then becoming partly cloudy. Lows in the lower 40s. Light west winds. Saturday, partly to mostly sunny. Highs in the mid-60s. Light winds. Saturday night, partly to mostly cloudy. Milder with lows in the lower 50s. Southeast winds 5 to 10 miles an hour, becoming south 10 to 15 miles an hour. Sunday, rain. Highs in the upper 50s. South winds 10 to 15 miles an hour, becoming southeast. Chance of rain near 100%. And now the extended forecast. Columbus Day, mostly cloudy with showers likely. Highs in the upper 60s. Lows in the mid 50s. Chance of rain 60%. Tuesday, showers. Highs in the mid 60s. Lows in the mid 50s. Chance of rain 80%.

Wednesday, partly cloudy. Highs in the upper 50s. Lows in the upper 40s. Thursday, mostly cloudy. A chance of showers. Highs in the upper 50s. Lows in the lower 40s. Chance of rain 40%. This is the NOAA Weather Radio KHA 53 in Rochester. Your source for official weather information across the Western Finger Lakes and the Genesee Valley. KHA 53 operates on a frequency of 162.40 MHz. The 3 p.m. weather at Rochester, it was mostly sunny. The temperature was 65 degrees Fahrenheit or 18 degrees Celsius, the dew point 42 and the relative humidity 43%. The wind was west at 17 miles an hour gusting to 28. The pressure was 30.15 inches and steady. Repeating at Rochester, it was mostly sunny, temperature 65 degrees. Around the region at 3 p.m. it was sunny, with a temperature of 65 at Elmira and 59 at Watertown. It was mostly sunny, with a temperature of 64 at Erie, 65 at Syracuse, and 61 at Binghamton. It was partly sunny, with a temperature of 63 at Buffalo, and 68 at Toronto. At Niagara Falls, it was cloudy, with a temperature of 64. At Oswego, winds were west at 10 knots, with a temperature of 60 degrees. The Central Lake Ontario buoy winds were southwest at 60 knots, with a temperature of 61 degrees, and the waves were 3 feet. The forecast for the Genesee Valley and Northern Finger Lakes, including Rochester, Geneseo, Canandaigua, Newark, and Fairhaven. This afternoon, sunny. Highs ranging from around 60 on the hilltops to the mid-60s across the lower elevations. West winds 10 to 15 miles an hour with gusts up to 30 miles an hour. Tonight, mainly clear in the evening, then becoming partly cloudy with some patchy fog developing overnight. Lows in the lower 40s. West winds 5 to 10 miles an hour, becoming light. Saturday, some patchy fog in the morning, otherwise mostly sunny. Highs ranging from the mid-60s on the hilltops to the upper 60s across the lower elevations. Light winds. Saturday night, partly to mostly cloudy. Milder with lows in the lower 50s. Southeast winds 5 to 10 miles an hour, becoming south. Sunday, rain. Highs ranging from the upper 50s on the hilltops to the lower 60s across the lower elevations. South winds 10 to 15 miles an hour, becoming southeast 5 to 10 miles an hour. Chance of rain near 100%. The forecast for the Southern Finger Lakes, including Penyan, Seneca Falls, and Auburn. This afternoon, sunny. Highs in the mid-60s. West winds 10 to 15 miles an hour. Tonight, mainly clear in the evening, then becoming partly cloudy. Lows in the lower 40s. Light west winds. Saturday, partly to mostly sunny. Highs in the mid-60s. Light winds. Saturday night, partly to mostly cloudy. Milder with lows in the lower 50s. Southeast winds 5 to 10 miles an hour, becoming south 10 to 15 miles an hour. Sunday, rain. Highs in the upper 50s. South winds 10 to 15 miles an hour, becoming southeast. Chance of rain near 100%. And now the extended forecast. Columbus Day, mostly cloudy with showers likely. Highs in the upper 60s. Lows in the mid 50s. Chance of rain 60%. Tuesday, showers. Highs in the mid-60s. Lows in the mid-50s. Chance of rain 80%. Wednesday, partly cloudy. Highs in the upper 50s. Lows in the upper 40s. Thursday, mostly cloudy. A chance of showers. Highs in the upper 50s. Lows in the lower 40s. Chance of rain 40%. This is the NOAA Weather Radio KHA 53 in Rochester. Your source for official weather information across the Western Finger Lakes and the Genesee Valley. KHA 53 operates on a frequency of 162.40 MHz. The 3 p.m. weather at Rochester, it was mostly sunny. The temperature was 65 degrees Fahrenheit or 18 degrees Celsius, the dew point 42 and the relative humidity 43%. The wind was west at 17 miles an hour gusting to 28. The pressure was 30.15 inches

and steady. Repeating at Rochester, it was mostly sunny, temperature 65 degrees. Around the region, at 3 p.m. it was sunny, with a temperature of 65 at Elmira, and 59 at Watertown. It was mostly sunny, with a temperature of 64 at Erie, 65 at Syracuse, and 61 at Binghamton. It was partly sunny, with a temperature of 63 at Buffalo, and 68 at Toronto. At Niagara Falls, it was cloudy, with a temperature of 64. At Oswego, winds were west at 10 knots, with a temperature of 60 degrees. The Central Lake Ontario buoy winds were southwest at 16 knots, with a temperature of 61 degrees, and the waves were 3 feet. The forecast for the Genesee Valley and Northern Finger Lakes, including Rochester, Geneseo, Canandaigua, Newark, and Fairhaven. This afternoon, sunny. Highs ranging from around 60 on the hilltops to the mid-60s across the lower elevations. West winds 10 to 15 miles an hour with gusts up to 30 miles an hour. Tonight, mainly clear in the evening, then becoming partly cloudy with some patchy fog developing overnight. Lows in the lower 40s. West winds 5 to 10 miles an hour, becoming light. Saturday, some patchy fog in the morning, otherwise mostly sunny. Highs ranging from the mid-60s on the hilltops to the upper 60s across the lower elevations. Light winds. Saturday night, partly to mostly cloudy. Milder with lows in the lower 50s. Southeast winds 5 to 10 miles an hour, becoming south. Sunday, rain. Highs ranging from the upper 50s on the hilltops to the lower 60s across the lower elevations. South winds 10 to 15 miles an hour, becoming southeast 5 to 10 miles an hour. Chance of rain near 100%. The forecast for the Southern Finger Lakes, including Tinian, Seneca Falls, and Auburn. This afternoon, sunny. Highs in the mid-60s. West winds 10 to 15 miles an hour. Tonight, mainly clear in the evening, then becoming partly cloudy. Lows in the lower 40s. Light west winds. Saturday, partly to mostly sunny. Highs in the mid-60s. Light winds. Saturday night, partly to mostly cloudy. Milder with lows in the lower 50s. Southeast winds 5 to 10 miles an hour, becoming south 10 to 15 miles an hour. Sunday, rain. Highs in the upper 50s. South winds 10 to 15 miles an hour, becoming southeast. Chance of rain near 100%. And now the extended forecast. Columbus Day, mostly cloudy with showers likely. Highs in the upper 60s. Lows in the mid 50s. Chance of rain 60%. Tuesday, showers. Highs in the mid-60s. Lows in the mid-50s. Chance of rain 80%. Wednesday, partly cloudy. Highs in the upper 50s. Lows in the upper 40s. Thursday, mostly cloudy. A chance of showers. Highs in the upper 50s. Lows in the lower 40s. Chance of rain 40%. This is the NOAA Weather Radio KHA 53 in Rochester. Your source for official weather information across the Western Finger Lakes and the Genesee Valley. KHA 53 operates on a frequency of 162.40 MHz. The 3 p.m. weather at Rochester, it was mostly sunny. The temperature was 65 degrees Fahrenheit or 18 degrees Celsius, the dew point 42 and the relative humidity 43%. The wind was west at 17 miles an hour, gusting to 28. The pressure was 30.15 inches and steady. Repeating at Rochester, it was mostly sunny, temperature 65 degrees. Around the region, at 3 p.m. it was sunny, with a temperature of 65 at Elmira, and 59 at Watertown. It was mostly sunny, with a temperature of 64 at Erie, 65 at Syracuse, and 61 at Binghamton. It was partly sunny, with a temperature of 63 at Buffalo, and 68 at Toronto. At Niagara Falls, it was cloudy, with a temperature of 64. At Oswego, winds were west at 10 knots, with a temperature of 60 degrees. The Central Lake Ontario buoy winds were southwest at 16 knots, with a temperature of 61 degrees, and the waves were 3 feet. The forecast for the Genesee Valley and Northern Finger Lakes, including Rochester, Geneseo, Canandaigua, Newark, and Fairhaven,

This afternoon, sunny. Highs ranging from around 60 on the hilltops to the mid-60s across the lower elevations. West winds 10 to 15 miles an hour with gusts up to 30 miles an hour. Tonight, mainly clear in the evening, then becoming partly cloudy with some patchy fog developing overnight. Lows in the lower 40s. West winds 5 to 10 miles an hour, becoming light. Saturday, some patchy fog in the morning, otherwise mostly sunny. Highs ranging from the mid-60s on the hilltops to the upper 60s across the lower elevations. Light winds. Saturday night, partly to mostly cloudy. Milder with lows in the lower 50s. Southeast winds 5 to 10 miles an hour, becoming south. Sunday, rain. Highs ranging from the upper 50s on the hilltops to the lower 60s across the lower elevations. South winds 10 to 15 miles an hour, becoming southeast 5 to 10 miles an hour. Chance of rain near 100%. The forecast for the Southern Finger Lakes, including Pinyan, Seneca Falls, and Auburn. This afternoon, sunny. Highs in the mid-60s. West winds 10 to 15 miles an hour. Tonight, mainly clear in the evening, then becoming partly cloudy. Lows in the lower 40s. Light west winds. Saturday, partly to mostly sunny. Highs in the mid-60s. Light winds. Saturday night, partly to mostly cloudy. Milder with lows in the lower 50s. Southeast winds 5 to 10 miles an hour, becoming south 10 to 15 miles an hour. Sunday, rain. Highs in the upper 50s. South winds 10 to 15 miles an hour, becoming southeast. Chance of rain near 100%. And now the extended forecast. Columbus Day, mostly cloudy with showers likely. Highs in the upper 60s. Lows in the mid-50s. Chance of rain 60%. Tuesday, showers. Highs in the mid-60s. Lows in the mid-50s. Chance of rain 80%. Wednesday, partly cloudy. Highs in the upper 50s. Lows in the upper 40s. Thursday, mostly cloudy. A chance of showers. Highs in the upper 50s. Lows in the lower 40s. Chance of rain 40%. This is the NOAA Weather Radio KHA 53 in Rochester. Your source for official weather information across the Western Finger Lakes and the Genesee Valley. KHA 53 operates on a frequency of 162.40 MHz. The 3 p.m. weather at Rochester, it was mostly sunny. The temperature was 65 degrees Fahrenheit or 18 degrees Celsius, the dew point 42 and the relative humidity 43%. The wind was west at 17 miles an hour gusting to 28. The pressure was 30.15 inches and steady. Repeating at Rochester, it was mostly sunny, temperature 65 degrees. Around the region at 3 p.m. it was sunny, with a temperature of 65 at Elmira, and 59 at Watertown. It was mostly sunny, with a temperature of 64 at Erie, 65 at Syracuse, and 61 at Binghamton. It was partly sunny, with a temperature of 63 at Buffalo, and 68 at Toronto. At Niagara Falls, it was cloudy, with a temperature of 64. At Oswego, winds were west at 10 knots, with a temperature of 60 degrees. The Central Lake Ontario buoy winds were southwest at 60 knots, with a temperature of 61 degrees, and the waves were 3 feet. The forecast for the Genesee Valley and Northern Finger Lakes, including Rochester, Geneseo, Canandaigua, Newark, and Fairhaven. This afternoon, sunny. Highs ranging from around 60 on the hilltops to the mid-60s across the lower elevations. West winds 10 to 15 miles an hour with gusts up to 30 miles an hour. Tonight, mainly clear in the evening, then becoming partly cloudy with some patchy fog developing overnight. Lows in the lower 40s. West winds 5 to 10 miles an hour, becoming light. Saturday, some patchy fog in the morning, otherwise mostly sunny. Highs ranging from the mid-60s on the hilltops to the upper 60s across the lower elevations. Light winds. Saturday night, partly to mostly cloudy. Milder with lows in the lower 50s. Southeast winds 5 to 10 miles an hour, becoming south. Sunday, rain.
Highs ranging from the upper 50s on the hilltops to the lower 60s across the lower elevations. South winds 10 to 15 miles an hour, becoming southeast 5 to 10 miles an hour. Chance of rain near 100%. The forecast for the Southern Finger Lakes, including Tinian, Seneca Falls, and Auburn. This afternoon, sunny. Highs in the mid-60s. West winds 10 to 15 miles an hour. Tonight, mainly clear in the evening, then becoming partly cloudy. Lows in the lower 40s. Light west winds. Saturday, partly to mostly sunny. Highs in the mid-60s. Light winds. Saturday night, partly to mostly cloudy. Milder with lows in the lower 50s. Southeast winds 5 to 10 miles an hour, becoming south 10 to 15 miles an hour. Sunday, rain. Highs in the upper 50s. South winds 10 to 15 miles an hour, becoming southeast. Chance of rain near 100%. And now the extended forecast. Columbus Day, mostly cloudy with showers likely. Highs in the upper 60s. Lows in the mid 50s. Chance of rain 60%. Tuesday, showers. Highs in the mid 60s. Lows in the mid 50s. Chance of rain 80%. Wednesday, partly cloudy. Highs in the upper 50s. Lows in the upper 40s. Thursday, mostly cloudy. A chance of showers. Highs in the upper 50s. Lows in the lower 40s. Chance of rain 40%. The Nearshore Marine Forecast, for the Niagara River to Hamelin Beach along Lake Ontario. Rest of today, west winds 15 to 20 knots. Sunny. Waves 2 to 4 feet. Tonight, northwest winds 5 to 15 knots becoming east less than 10 knots. Mainly clear. Waves 1 to 3 feet subsiding to 1 foot or less. Saturday, southeast winds 5 to 10 knots becoming east. Sunny. Waves 2 feet or less. Saturday night, east winds 5 to 10 knots becoming southeast. Partly to mostly cloudy. Waves 2 feet or less. Sunday, southeast winds 10 knots or less becoming east. Showers. Waves 1 foot or less. Monday, north winds less than 10 knots becoming southwest 10 to 15 knots. A chance of showers Monday night. Waves 1 foot or less building to 1 to 3 feet. Tuesday, west winds 15 to 20 knots becoming north 10 to 15 knots. A chance of showers. Waves 1 to 3 feet building to 2 to 4 feet. The Nearshore Marine Forecast, for Hamelin Beach to Sodus Bay. Small craft advisory in effect through this evening. Rest of today, west winds 15 to 20 knots. A chance of waterspouts late this morning. A chance of showers late this morning. Waves 3 to 6 feet. Waves occasionally around 7 feet. Tonight, northwest winds 5 to 15 showers late this morning. Waves 3 to 6 feet. Waves occasionally around 7 feet. Tonight, northwest winds 5 to 15 knots becoming east less than 10 knots. Mainly clear. Waves 2 to 4 feet subsiding to 1 to 3 feet. Saturday, southeast winds 5 to 10 knots becoming east. Sunny. Waves 2 feet or less. Saturday night, southeast winds 5 to 10 knots. Mostly cloudy. Waves 2 feet or less. Sunday, southeast winds 5 to 10 knots. Showers. Waves 2 feet or less. Monday, north winds 10 knots or less becoming southwest 10 to 15 knots. A chance of showers Monday night. Waves 2 feet or less. Tuesday, west winds 10 to 15 knots becoming northwest 15 to 20 knots. A chance of showers. Waves 1 to 3 feet building to 2 to 4 feet. The water temperature off Rochester is 63 degrees, and the water temperature at the Central Lake Buoy is 58 degrees. The Nearshore Marine Forecast, for Sodus Bay to Mexico Bay. Small craft advisory in effect through this evening. Rest of today, west winds 15 to 25 knots. A chance of waterspouts. A chance of showers. Waves 3 to 6 feet. Waves occasionally around 7 feet.
Tonight, northwest winds 15 to 20 knots, becoming east and diminishing to less than 10 knots overnight. Becoming

mainly clear. Waves 3 to 6 feet subsiding to 2 feet or less. Waves occasionally around 7 feet. Saturday, east winds 10 knots or less. Sunny. Waves 2 feet or less. Saturday night, southeast winds 5 to 15 knots increasing to 15 to 20 knots. Partly to mostly cloudy. Waves 1 to 3 feet. Sunday, south winds 15 to 20 knots becoming southeast 5 to 15 knots. Showers. Waves 1 to 3 feet subsiding to 1 foot or less. Monday, northeast winds 10 knots or less becoming south 10 to 15 knots. A chance of showers Monday night. Waves 1 foot or less building to 1 to 3 feet. Tuesday, southwest winds 15 to 20 knots becoming northwest. A chance of showers. Waves 2 to 4 feet building to 3 to 5 feet, then subsiding to 2 to 4 feet. Waves occasionally around 6 feet. The water temperature off Oswego is 62 degrees, and the water temperature off Cape Vincent is 57 degrees. This is the NOAA Weather Radio KHA 53 in Rochester. Your source for official weather information across the Western Finger Lakes and the Genesee Valley. KHA 53 operates on a frequency of 162.40 MHz. The 3 p.m. weather at Rochester, it was mostly sunny. The temperature was 65 degrees Fahrenheit or 18 degrees Celsius, the dew point 42 and the relative humidity 43%. The wind was west at 17 miles an hour gusting to 28. The pressure was 30.15 inches and steady. Repeating at Rochester, it was mostly sunny, temperature 65 degrees. Around the region at 3 p.m. it was sunny, with a temperature of 65 at Elmira and 59 at Watertown. It was mostly sunny, with a temperature of 64 at Erie, 65 at Syracuse, and 61 at Binghamton. It was partly sunny, with a temperature of 63 at Buffalo, and 68 at Toronto. At Niagara Falls, it was cloudy, with a temperature of 64. At Oswego, winds were west at 10 knots, with a temperature of 60 degrees. The Central Lake Ontario buoy winds were southwest at 60 knots, with a temperature of 61 degrees, and the waves were 3 feet. The forecast for the Genesee Valley and Northern Finger Lakes, including Rochester, Geneseo, Canandaigua, Newark, and Fairhaven. This afternoon, sunny. Highs ranging from around 60 on the hilltops to the mid-60s across the lower elevations. West winds 10 to 15 miles an hour with gusts up to 30 miles an hour. Tonight, mainly clear in the evening, then becoming partly cloudy with some patchy fog developing overnight. Lows in the lower 40s. West winds 5 to 10 miles an hour, becoming light. Saturday, some patchy fog in the morning, otherwise mostly sunny. Highs ranging from the mid-60s on the hilltops to the upper 60s across the lower elevations. Light winds. Saturday night, partly to mostly cloudy. Milder with lows in the lower 50s. Southeast winds 5 to 10 miles an hour, becoming south. Sunday, rain. Highs ranging from the upper 50s on the hilltops to the lower 60s across the lower elevations. South winds 10 to 15 miles an hour, becoming southeast 5 to 10 miles an hour. Chance of rain near 100%. The forecast for the Southern Finger Lakes, including Pinyan, Seneca Falls, and Auburn. This afternoon, sunny. Highs in the mid-60s. West winds 10 to 15 miles an hour. Tonight, mainly clear in the evening, then becoming partly cloudy. Lows in the lower 40s. Light west winds. Saturday, partly to mostly sunny. Highs in the mid-60s. Light winds. Saturday night, partly to mostly cloudy. Milder with lows in the lower 50s. Southeast winds 5 to 10 miles an hour, becoming south 10 to 15 miles an hour. Sunday, rain. Highs in the upper 50s. South winds 10 to 15 miles an hour, becoming southeast. Chance of rain near 100%. And now the extended forecast. Columbus Day, mostly cloudy with showers likely. Highs in the upper 60s. Lows in the mid 50s. Chance of rain 60%. Tuesday, showers. Highs in the mid-60s. Lows in the mid-50s. Chance of rain 80%. Wednesday, partly cloudy.

Mostly sunny, temperature 65 degrees. Around the region at 3 p.m. it was sunny, with a temperature of 65 at Elmira, and 59 at Watertown. It was mostly sunny, with a temperature of 64 at Erie, 65 at Syracuse, and 61 at Binghamton. It was partly sunny, with a temperature of 63 at Buffalo, and 68 at Toronto. At Niagara Falls, it was cloudy, with a temperature of 64. At Oswego, winds were west at 10 knots, with a temperature of 60 degrees. The Central Lake Ontario buoy winds were southwest at 60 knots, with a temperature of 61 degrees, and the waves were 3 feet. The forecast for the Genesee Valley and Northern Finger Lakes, including Rochester, Geneseo, Canandaigua, Newark, and Fairhaven. This afternoon, sunny. Highs ranging from around 60 on the hilltops to the mid-60s across the lower elevations. West winds 10 to 15 miles an hour with gusts up to 30 miles an hour. Tonight, mainly clear in the evening, then becoming partly cloudy with some patchy fog developing overnight. Lows in the lower 40s. West winds 5 to 10 miles an hour, becoming light. Saturday, some patchy fog in the morning, otherwise mostly sunny. Highs ranging from the mid-60s on the hilltops to the upper 60s across the lower elevations. Light winds. Saturday night, partly to mostly cloudy. Milder with lows in the lower 50s. Southeast winds 5 to 10 miles an hour, becoming south. Sunday, rain. Highs ranging from the upper 50s on the hilltops to the lower 60s across the lower elevations. South winds 10 to 15 miles an hour, becoming southeast 5 to 10 miles an hour. Chance of rain near 100%. The forecast for the Southern Finger Lakes, including Tinian, Seneca Falls, and Auburn. This afternoon, sunny. Highs in the mid-60s. West winds 10 to 15 miles an hour. Tonight, mainly clear in the evening, then becoming partly cloudy. Lows in the lower 40s. Light west winds. Saturday, partly to mostly sunny. Highs in the mid-60s. Light winds. Saturday night, partly to mostly cloudy. Milder with lows in the lower 50s. Southeast winds 5 to 10 miles an hour, becoming south 10 to 15 miles an hour. Sunday, rain. Highs in the upper 50s. South winds 10 to 15 miles an hour, becoming southeast. Chance of rain near 100%. And now the extended forecast. Columbus Day, mostly cloudy with showers likely. Highs in the upper 60s. Lows in the mid 50s. Chance of rain 60%. Tuesday, showers. Highs in the mid 60s. Lows in the mid 50s. Chance of rain 80%. Wednesday, partly cloudy. Highs in the upper 50s. Lows in the upper 40s. Thursday, mostly cloudy. A chance of showers. Highs in the upper 50s. Lows in the lower 40s. Chance of rain 40%. This is the NOAA Weather Radio KHA 53 in Rochester. Your source for official weather information across the Western Finger Lakes and the Genesee Valley. KHA 53 operates on a frequency of 162.40 MHz. The 3 p.m. weather at Rochester, it was mostly sunny. The temperature was 65 degrees Fahrenheit or 18 degrees Celsius, the dew point 42 and the relative humidity 43%. The wind was west at 17 miles an hour gusting to 28. The pressure was 30.15 inches and steady. Repeating at Rochester, it was mostly sunny, temperature 65 degrees. Around the region at 3 p.m. it was sunny, with a temperature of 65 at Elmira, and 59 at Watertown. It was mostly sunny, with a temperature of 64 at Erie, 65 at Syracuse, and 61 at Binghamton. It was partly sunny, with a temperature of 63 at Buffalo, and 68 at Toronto. At Niagara Falls, it was cloudy, with a temperature of 64. At Oswego, winds were west at 10 knots, with a temperature of 60 degrees. The Central Lake Ontario buoy winds were southwest at 60 knots, with a temperature of 61 degrees, and the waves were 3 feet. The forecast for the Genesee Valley and Northern Finger Lakes, including Rochester, Geneseo, Canandaigua, Newark, and Fairhaven. This afternoon, sunny.
Highest range.

from around 60 on the hilltops to the mid-60s across the lower elevations. West winds 10 to 15 miles an hour with gusts up to 30 miles an hour. Tonight, mainly clear in the evening, then becoming partly cloudy with some patchy fog developing overnight. Lows in the lower 40s. West winds 5 to 10 miles an hour, becoming light. Saturday, some patchy fog in the morning, otherwise mostly sunny. Highs ranging from the mid-60s on the hilltops to the upper 60s across the lower elevations. Light winds. Saturday night, partly to mostly cloudy. Milder with lows in the lower 50s. Southeast winds 5 to 10 miles an hour, becoming south. Sunday, rain. Highs ranging from the upper 50s on the hilltops to the lower 60s across the lower elevations. South winds 10 to 15 miles an hour, becoming southeast 5 to 10 miles an hour. Chance of rain near 100%. The forecast for the Southern Finger Lakes, including Pinyan, Seneca Falls, and Auburn. This afternoon, sunny. Highs in the mid-60s. West winds 10 to 15 miles an hour. Tonight, mainly clear in the evening, then becoming partly cloudy. Lows in the lower 40s. Light west winds. Saturday, partly to mostly sunny. Highs in the mid-60s. Light winds. Saturday night, partly to mostly cloudy. Milder with lows in the lower 50s. Southeast winds 5 to 10 miles an hour, becoming south 10 to 15 miles an hour. Sunday, rain. Highs in the upper 50s. South winds 10 to 15 miles an hour, becoming southeast. Chance of rain near 100%. And now the extended forecast. Columbus Day, mostly cloudy with showers likely. Highs in the upper 60s. Lows in the mid 50s. Chance of rain 60%. Tuesday, showers. Highs in the mid 60s. Lows in the mid 50s. Chance of rain 80%. Wednesday, partly cloudy. Highs in the upper 50s. Lows in the upper 40s. Thursday, mostly cloudy. A chance of showers. Highs in the upper 50s. Lows in the lower 40s. Chance of rain 40%. This is the NOAA Weather Radio KHA 53 in Rochester. Your source for official weather information across the Western Finger Lakes and the Genesee Valley. KHA 53 operates on a frequency of 162.40 MHz. The 3 p.m. weather at Rochester, it was mostly sunny. The temperature was 65 degrees Fahrenheit or 18 degrees Celsius, the dew point 42 and the relative humidity 43%. The wind was west at 17 miles an hour gusting to 28. The pressure was 30.15 inches and steady. Repeating at Rochester, it was mostly sunny, temperature 65 degrees. Around the region at 3 p.m. it was sunny, with a temperature of 65 at Elmira and 59 at Watertown. It was mostly sunny, with a temperature of 64 at Erie, 65 at Syracuse, and 61 at Binghamton. It was partly sunny, with a temperature of 63 at Buffalo, and 68 at Toronto. At Niagara Falls, it was cloudy, with a temperature of 64. At Oswego, winds were west at 10 knots, with a temperature of 60 degrees. The Central Lake Ontario buoy winds were southwest at 16 knots, with a temperature of 61 degrees, and the waves were 3 feet. The forecast for the Genesee Valley and Northern Finger Lakes, including Rochester, Geneseo, Canandaigua, Newark, and Fairhaven. This afternoon, sunny. Highs ranging from around 60 on the hilltops to the mid-60s across the lower elevations. West winds 10 to 15 miles an hour with gusts up to 30 miles an hour. Tonight, mainly clear in the evening, then becoming partly cloudy with some patchy fog developing overnight. Lows in the lower 40s. West winds 5 to 10 miles an hour, becoming light. Saturday, some patchy fog in the morning, otherwise mostly sunny. Highs ranging from the mid-60s on the hilltops to the upper 60s across the lower elevations. Light winds. Saturday night, partly to mostly cloudy. Milder with lows in the lower 50s. Southeast winds 5 to 10 miles an hour, becoming south. Sunday, rain. Highs ranging from the upper 50s on the hilltops to the lower 60s across the lower elevations.

south winds 10 to 15 miles an hour, becoming southeast 5 to 10 miles an hour. Chance of rain near 100%. The forecast for the southern Finger Lakes, including Pinyan, Seneca Falls, and Auburn. This afternoon, sunny. Highs in the mid-60s. West winds 10 to 15 miles an hour. Tonight, mainly clear in the evening, then becoming partly cloudy. Lows in the lower 40s. Light west winds. Saturday, partly to mostly sunny. Highs in the mid-60s. Light winds. Saturday night, partly to mostly cloudy. Milder with lows in the lower 50s. Southeast winds 5 to 10 miles an hour, becoming south 10 to 15 miles an hour. Sunday, rain. Highs in the upper 50s. South winds 10 to 15 miles an hour, becoming southeast. Chance of rain near 100%. And now the extended forecast. Columbus Day, mostly cloudy with showers likely. Highs in the upper 60s. Lows in the mid 50s. Chance of rain 60%. Tuesday, showers. Highs in the mid 60s. Lows in the mid 50s. Chance of rain 80%. Wednesday, partly cloudy. Highs in the upper 50s. Lows in the upper 40s. Thursday, mostly cloudy. A chance of showers. Highs in the upper 50s. Lows in the lower 40s. Chance of rain 40%. This is the NOAA Weather Radio KHA 53 in Rochester. Your source for official weather information across the Western Finger Lakes and the Genesee Valley. KHA 53 operates on a frequency of 162.40 MHz. The 3 p.m. weather at Rochester, it was mostly sunny. The temperature was 65 degrees Fahrenheit or 18 degrees Celsius, the dew point 42 and the relative humidity 43%. The wind was west at 17 miles an hour gusting to 28. The pressure was 30.15 inches and steady. Repeating at Rochester, it was mostly sunny, temperature 65 degrees. Around the region at 3 p.m. it was sunny, with a temperature of 65 at Elmira, and 59 at Watertown. It was mostly sunny, with a temperature of 64 at Erie, 65 at Syracuse, and 61 at Binghamton. It was partly sunny, with a temperature of 63 at Buffalo, and 68 at Toronto. At Niagara Falls, it was cloudy, with a temperature of 64. At Oswego, winds were west at 10 knots, with a temperature of 60 degrees. The Central Lake Ontario buoy winds were southwest at 60 knots, with a temperature of 61 degrees, and the waves were 3 feet. The forecast for the Genesee Valley and Northern Finger Lakes, including Rochester, Geneseo, Canandaigua, Newark, and Fairhaven. This afternoon, sunny. Highs ranging from around 60 on the hilltops to the mid-60s across the lower elevations. West winds 10 to 15 miles an hour with gusts up to 30 miles an hour. Tonight, mainly clear in the evening, then becoming partly cloudy with some patchy fog developing overnight. Lows in the lower 40s. West winds 5 to 10 miles an hour, becoming light. Saturday, some patchy fog in the morning, otherwise mostly sunny. Highs ranging from the mid-60s on the hilltops to the upper 60s across the lower elevations. Light winds. Saturday night, partly to mostly cloudy. Milder with lows in the lower 50s. Southeast winds 5 to 10 miles an hour, becoming south. Sunday, rain. Highs ranging from the upper 50s on the hilltops to the lower 60s across the lower elevations. South winds 10 to 15 miles an hour, becoming southeast 5 to 10 miles an hour. Chance of rain near 100%. The forecast for the Southern Finger Lakes, including Pinyan, Seneca Falls, and Auburn. This afternoon, sunny. Highs in the mid-60s. West winds 10 to 15 miles an hour. Tonight, mainly clear in the evening, then becoming partly cloudy. Lows in the lower 40s. Light west winds. Saturday, partly to mostly sunny. Highs in the mid-60s. Light winds. Saturday night, partly to mostly cloudy. Milder with lows in the lower 50s. Southeast winds 5 to 10 miles an hour, becoming south 10 to 15 miles an hour. Sunday, rain. Highs in the upper 50s. South winds

10 to 15 miles an hour, becoming southeast. Chance of rain near 100%. And now the extended forecast. Columbus Day, mostly cloudy with showers likely. Highs in the upper 60s. Lows in the mid 50s. Chance of rain 60%. Tuesday, showers. Highs in the mid 60s. Lows in the mid 50s. Chance of rain 80%. Wednesday, partly cloudy. Highs in the upper 50s. Lows in the upper 40s. Thursday, mostly cloudy. A chance of showers. Highs in the upper 50s. Lows in the lower 40s. Chance of rain 40%. This is the NOAA Weather Radio KHA 53 in Rochester. Your source for official weather information across the Western Finger Lakes and the Genesee Valley. KHA 53 operates on a frequency of 162.40 MHz. The 3 p.m. weather at Rochester, it was mostly sunny. The temperature was 65 degrees Fahrenheit or 18 degrees Celsius, the dew point 42 and the relative humidity 43%. The wind was west at 17 miles an hour gusting to 28. The pressure was 30.15 inches and steady. Repeating at Rochester, it was mostly sunny, temperature 65 degrees. Around the region at 3 p.m. it was sunny, with a temperature of 65 at Elmira and 59 at Watertown. It was mostly sunny, with a temperature of 64 at Erie, 65 at Syracuse, and 61 at Binghamton. It was partly sunny, with a temperature of 63 at Buffalo and 68 at Toronto. At Niagara Falls, it was cloudy, with a temperature of 64. At Oswego, winds were west at 10 knots, with a temperature of 60 degrees. The Central Lake Ontario buoy winds were southwest at 60 knots, with a temperature of 61 degrees, and the waves were 3 feet. The forecast for the Genesee Valley and Northern Finger Lakes, including Rochester, Geneseo, Canandaigua, Newark, and Fairhaven. This afternoon, sunny. Highs ranging from around 60 on the hilltops to the mid-60s across the lower elevations. West winds 10 to 15 miles an hour with gusts up to 30 miles an hour. Tonight, mainly clear in the evening, then becoming partly cloudy with some patchy fog developing overnight. Lows in the lower 40s. West winds 5 to 10 miles an hour, becoming light. Saturday, some patchy fog in the morning, otherwise mostly sunny. Highs ranging from the mid-60s on the hilltops to the upper 60s across the lower elevations. Light winds. Saturday night, partly to mostly cloudy. Milder with lows in the lower 50s. Southeast winds 5 to 10 miles an hour, becoming south. Sunday, rain. Highs ranging from the upper 50s on the hilltops to the lower 60s across the lower elevations. South winds 10 to 15 miles an hour, becoming southeast 5 to 10 miles an hour. Chance of rain near 100%. The forecast for the Southern Finger Lakes, including Pinyan, Seneca Falls, and Auburn. This afternoon, sunny. Highs in the mid-60s. West winds 10 to 15 miles an hour. Tonight, mainly clear in the evening, then becoming partly cloudy. Lows in the lower 40s. Light west winds. Saturday, partly to mostly sunny. Highs in the mid-60s. Light winds. Saturday night, partly to mostly cloudy. Milder with lows in the lower 50s. Southeast winds 5 to 10 miles an hour, becoming south 10 to 15 miles an hour. Sunday, rain. Highs in the upper 50s. South winds 10 to 15 miles an hour, becoming southeast. Chance of rain near 100%. And now the extended forecast. Columbus Day, mostly cloudy with showers likely. Highs in the upper 60s. Lows in the mid 50s. Chance of rain 60%. Tuesday, showers. Highs in the mid 60s. Lows in the mid 50s. Chance of rain 80%. Wednesday, partly cloudy. Highs in the upper 50s. Lows in the upper 40s. Thursday, mostly cloudy. A chance of showers. Highs in the upper 50s. Lows in the lower 40s. Chance of rain 40%. Open Lake Forecast, 4, the Niagara River to Hamlin Beach beyond 5 miles from shore. This afternoon,

Winds 15 to 20 knots. Waves 3 to 5 feet. Tonight, northwest winds 5 to 15 knots becoming east. Waves 2 to 4 feet subsiding to 1 foot or less. Saturday, southeast winds 5 to 15 knots becoming east. Waves 2 feet or less. Saturday night, east winds 5 to 15 knots becoming southeast. Waves 1 to 2 feet. Sunday, southeast winds 5 to 15 knots becoming east. Showers. Waves 2 feet or less. Monday, north winds less than 10 knots becoming southwest and increasing to 15 to 20 knots. A chance of showers Monday night. Waves 1 to 3 feet. Tuesday, west winds 15 to 20 knots becoming north 10 to 15 knots. A chance of showers. Waves 2 to 4 feet. Open lake forecast, 4, Cameron Beach to Mexico Bay beyond 5 miles from shore. This afternoon, west winds 15 to 20 knots. A chance of water spouts. A chance of showers. Waves 3 to 6 feet. Tonight, northwest winds 15 to 20 knots becoming east and diminishing to 5 to 10 knots. Waves 3 to 6 feet subsiding to 1 to 3 feet. Saturday, east winds 5 to 15 knots. Waves 2 feet or less. Saturday night, east winds 10 to 15 knots becoming southeast 15 to 20 knots. Waves 1 to 3 feet. Sunday, southeast winds 15 to 20 knots diminishing to 5 to 15 knots. Showers. Waves 1 to 3 feet. Monday, northeast winds 10 knots or less becoming southwest and increasing to 15 to 20 knots. A chance of showers Monday night. Waves 1 foot or less building to 1 to 3 feet. Tuesday, west winds 15 to 20 knots becoming northwest. A chance of showers. Waves 2 to 4 feet building to 3 to 5 feet, then subsiding to 2 to 4 feet. This is the NOAA Weather Radio KHA-53 in Rochester. Your source for official weather information across the Western Finger Lakes and the Genesee Valley. KHA-53 operates on a frequency of 162.40 MHz. The 4 p.m. weather at Rochester, it was partly sunny. The temperature was 66 degrees Fahrenheit or 19 degrees Celsius, the dew point 43 and the relative humidity 43%. The wind was west at 16 miles an hour gusting to 29. The pressure was 30.15 inches and steady. Repeating at Rochester, it was partly sunny, temperature 66 degrees. Around the region at 3 p.m. it was sunny, with a temperature of 65 at Elmira and 59 at Watertown. It was mostly sunny, with a temperature of 64 at Erie, 65 at Syracuse, and 61 at Binghamton. It was partly sunny, with a temperature of 63 at Buffalo, and 68 at Toronto. At Niagara Falls, it was cloudy, with a temperature of 64. At Oswego, winds were west at 10 knots, with a temperature of 60 degrees. The Central Lake Ontario buoy winds were southwest at 60 knots, with a temperature of 61 degrees, and the waves were 3 feet. The forecast for the Genesee Valley and Northern Finger Lakes, including Rochester, Geneseo, Canandaigua, Newark, and Fairhaven. Tonight, mainly clear through the early overnight, then becoming partly cloudy with some patchy fog developing after midnight. Lows in the lower 40s. West winds 5 to 10 miles an hour, becoming light. Saturday, some patchy fog in the morning, otherwise mostly sunny. Highs ranging from the mid-60s on the hilltops to the upper 60s across the lower elevations. Light southeast winds. Saturday night, partly to mostly cloudy. Milder with lows in the lower 50s. Light winds, becoming south 5 to 10 miles an hour. Sunday, rain. Highs ranging from the upper 50s on the hilltops to the lower 60s across the lower elevations. South winds 10 to 15 miles an hour, becoming southeast 5 to 10 miles an hour. Chance of rain near 100%. Sunday night, rain, mild with lows in the mid-50s. Light winds. Chance of rain near 100%. The forecast for the Southern Finger Lakes, including Tinian, Seneca Falls, and Auburn. Tonight, mainly clear this evening, then becoming partly cloudy. Lows in the lower 40s. West winds 10 miles an hour or less. Saturday, partly to mostly sunny. High

in the mid-60s. Light southeast winds. Saturday night, partly to mostly cloudy. Milder with lows in the lower 50s. Light winds, becoming south 10 to 15 miles an hour. Sunday, rain. Highs in the upper 50s. South winds 10 to 15 miles an hour, becoming southeast. Chance of rain near 100%. Sunday night, rain, mild with lows in the mid-50s. Southeast winds 5 to 10 miles an hour, becoming light. Chance of rain near 100%. And now the extended forecast. Columbus Day, mostly cloudy with showers likely. Highs in the upper 60s. Chance of rain 60%. Tuesday, showers. Highs in the mid-60s. Lows in the mid-50s. Chance of rain 80%. Wednesday, partly cloudy. Highs in the upper 50s. Lows in the upper 40s. Thursday, mostly cloudy. A chance of showers. Highs in the upper 50s. Lows in the lower 40s. Chance of rain 40%. Friday, showers likely. Highs in the lower 60s. Lows in the upper 40s. Chance of rain 60%. Open lake forecast, 4, the Niagara River to Hamlin Beach beyond 5 miles from shore. Tonight, northwest winds 5 to 15 knots becoming east. Waves 2 to 4 feet subsiding to 1 to 3 feet. Saturday, southeast winds 5 to 15 knots becoming east 15 to 20 knots. Waves 1 to 3 feet. Saturday night, east winds 15 to 20 knots becoming southeast 5 to 15 knots. Waves 1 to 3 feet. Sunday, southeast winds 5 to 15 knots becoming east. Rain. Waves 1 to 2 feet. Sunday night, east winds 5 to 15 knots becoming northeast less than 10 knots. Rain. Waves 2 feet or less. Monday, northwest winds 10 knots or less becoming southwest and increasing to 15 to 20 knots. Showers likely Monday night. Waves 1 foot or less building to 1 to 3 feet. Tuesday, west winds 15 to 20 knots becoming north 10 to 15 knots. Showers likely during the day, then a chance of showers Tuesday night. Waves 2 to 4 feet. Wednesday, north winds 5 to 15 knots becoming northeast. Waves 1 to 3 feet. Open lake forecast, 4, Hamlin Beach to Mexico Bay beyond 5 miles from shore. Tonight, northwest winds 15 to 20 knots becoming east 5 to 15 knots. Waves 3 to 6 feet subsiding to 1 to 3 feet. Saturday, east winds 5 to 15 knots. Waves 2 feet or less. Saturday night, east winds 10 to 15 knots becoming southeast 15 to 20 knots. Waves 1 to 3 feet. Sunday, southeast winds 15 to 20 knots diminishing to 10 to 15 knots. A chance of rain in the morning, then rain in the afternoon. Waves 1 to 3 feet. Sunday night, southeast winds 5 to 15 knots. Rain. Waves 1 to 3 feet. Monday, north winds 10 knots or less becoming southwest and increasing to 15 to 20 knots. Showers likely Monday night. Waves 1 to 3 feet. Tuesday, west winds 15 to 20 knots becoming north. Showers likely. Waves 3 to 5 feet subsiding to 2 to 4 feet. Wednesday, north winds 15 to 20 knots becoming northeast 10 to 15 knots. Waves 2 to 4 feet subsiding to 1 to 3 feet. This is the NOAA Weather Radio KHA 53 in Rochester. Your source for official weather information across the Western Finger Lakes and the Genesee Valley. KHA 53 operates on a frequency of 162.40 MHz. The 4 p.m. weather at Rochester, it was partly sunny. The temperature was 66 degrees Fahrenheit or 19 degrees Celsius, the dew point 43 and the relative humidity 43%. The wind was west at 16 miles an hour gusting to 29. The pressure was 30.15 inches and steady. Repeating at Rochester, it was partly sunny, temperature 66 degrees. Around the region at 4 p.m. at Watertown, rain was falling, with a temperature of 56. At Elmira, it was sunny, with a temperature of 66. It was mostly sunny, with a temperature of 65 at Erie, 65 at Syracuse,
and 62 at Binghamton.

At Buffalo, it was partly sunny, with a temperature of 64. At Niagara Falls, it was cloudy, with a temperature of 64. At Oswego, winds were west at 10 knots, with a temperature of 63 degrees. The Central Lake Ontario buoy winds were from the southwest at 19 knots. The forecast for the Genesee Valley and Northern Finger Lakes, including Rochester, Geneseo, Canandaigua, Newark, and Fairhaven. Tonight, mainly clear through the early overnight, then becoming partly cloudy with some patchy fog developing after midnight. Lows in the lower 40s. West winds 5 to 10 miles an hour, becoming light. Saturday, some patchy fog in the morning, otherwise mostly sunny. Highs ranging from the mid-60s on the hilltops to the upper 60s across the lower elevations. Light southeast winds. Saturday night, partly to mostly cloudy. Milder with lows in the lower 50s. Light winds, becoming south 5 to 10 miles an hour. Sunday, rain. Highs ranging from the upper 50s on the hilltops to the lower 60s across the lower elevations. South winds 10 to 15 miles an hour, becoming southeast 5 to 10 miles an hour. Chance of rain near 100%. Sunday night, rain, mild with lows in the mid-50s. Light winds. Chance of rain near 100%. The forecast for the Southern Finger Lakes, including Penyan, Seneca Falls, and Auburn. Tonight, mainly clear this evening, then becoming partly cloudy. Lows in the lower 40s. West winds 10 miles an hour or less. Saturday, partly to mostly sunny. Highs in the mid-60s. Light southeast winds. Saturday night, partly to mostly cloudy. Milder with lows in the lower 50s. Light winds, becoming south 10 to 15 miles an hour. Sunday, rain. Highs in the upper 50s. South winds 10 to 15 miles an hour, becoming southeast. Chance of rain near 100%. Sunday night, rain, mild with lows in the mid-50s. Southeast winds 5 to 10 miles an hour, becoming light. Chance of rain near 100%. And now the extended forecast. Columbus Day, mostly cloudy with showers likely. Highs in the upper 60s. Chance of rain 60%. Tuesday, showers. Highs in the mid-60s. Lows in the mid-50s. Chance of rain 80%. Wednesday, partly cloudy. Highs in the upper 50s. Lows in the upper 40s. Thursday, mostly cloudy. A chance of showers. Highs in the upper 50s. Lows in the lower 40s. Chance of rain 40%. Friday, showers likely. Highs in the lower 60s. Lows in the upper 40s. Chance of rain 60%. This is the NOAA Weather Radio KHA 53 in Rochester. Your source for official weather information across the Western Finger Lakes and the Genesee Valley. KHA 53 operates on a frequency of 162.40 MHz. The 4 p.m. weather at Rochester, it was partly sunny. The temperature was 66 degrees Fahrenheit or 19 degrees Celsius, the dew point 43 and the relative humidity 43%. The wind was west at 16 miles an hour gusting to 29. The pressure was 30.15 inches and steady. Repeating at Rochester, it was partly sunny, temperature 66 degrees. Around the region at 4 p.m. at Watertown, rain was falling, with a temperature of 56. At Elmira, it was sunny, with a temperature of 66. It was mostly sunny, with a temperature of 65 at Erie, 65 at Syracuse, and 62 at Binghamton. At Buffalo, it was partly sunny, with a temperature of 64. At Niagara Falls, it was cloudy, with a temperature of 64. At Oswego, winds were west at 10 knots, with a temperature of 63 degrees. The Central Lake Ontario buoy winds were southwest at 19 knots, with a temperature of 62 degrees, and the waves were 4 feet. The forecast for the Genesee Valley and Northern Finger Lakes, including Rochester, Geneseo, Canandaigua, Newark, and Fairhaven. Tonight, mainly clear through the early overnight, then becoming partly cloudy with some patchy fog developing after midnight. Lows in the lower 40s. West winds 5 to 10 miles an hour, becoming light. Saturday, some patchy fog.

in the morning, otherwise mostly sunny. Highs ranging from the mid-60s on the hilltops to the upper 60s across the lower elevations. Light southeast winds. Saturday night, partly to mostly cloudy. Milder with lows in the lower 50s. Light winds, becoming south 5 to 10 miles an hour. Sunday, rain. Highs ranging from the upper 50s on the hilltops to the lower 60s across the lower elevations. South winds 10 to 15 miles an hour, becoming southeast 5 to 10 miles an hour. Chance of rain near 100%. Sunday night, rain, mild with lows in the mid-50s. Light winds. Chance of rain near 100%. The forecast for the Southern Finger Lakes, including Tinian, Seneca Falls, and Auburn. Tonight, mainly clear this evening, then becoming partly cloudy. Lows in the lower 40s. West winds 10 miles an hour or less. Saturday, partly to mostly sunny. Highs in the mid-60s. Light southeast winds. Saturday night, partly to mostly cloudy. Milder with lows in the lower 50s. Light winds, becoming south 10 to 15 miles an hour. Sunday, rain. Highs in the upper 50s. South winds 10 to 15 miles an hour, becoming southeast. Chance of rain near 100%. Sunday night, rain, mild with lows in the mid-50s. Southeast winds 5 to 10 miles an hour, becoming light. Chance of rain near 100%. And now the extended forecast. Columbus Day, mostly cloudy with showers likely. Highs in the upper 60s. Chance of rain 60%. Tuesday, showers. Highs in the mid-60s. Lows in the mid-50s. Chance of rain 80%. Wednesday, partly cloudy. Highs in the upper 50s. Lows in the upper 40s. Thursday, mostly cloudy. A chance of showers. Highs in the upper 50s. Lows in the lower 40s. Chance of rain 40%. Friday, showers likely. Highs in the lower 60s. Lows in the upper 40s. Chance of rain 60%. This is the NOAA Weather Radio KHA 53 in Rochester. Your source for official weather information across the Western Finger Lakes and the Genesee Valley. KHA 53 operates on a frequency of 162.40 MHz. The 4 p.m. weather at Rochester, it was partly sunny. The temperature was 66 degrees Fahrenheit or 19 degrees Celsius, the dew point 43 and the relative humidity 43%. The wind was west at 16 miles an hour, gusting to 29. The pressure was 30.15 inches and steady. Repeating at Rochester, it was partly sunny, temperature 66 degrees. Around the region at 4 p.m. at Watertown, rain was falling, with a temperature of 56. At Elmira, it was sunny, with a temperature of 66. It was mostly sunny, with a temperature of 65 at Erie, 65 at Syracuse, and 62 at Binghamton. At Buffalo, it was partly sunny, with a temperature of 64. At Niagara Falls, it was cloudy, with a temperature of 64. At Oswego, winds were west at 10 knots, with a temperature of 63 degrees. The Central Lake Ontario buoy winds were southwest at 19 knots, with a temperature of 62 degrees, and the waves were 4 feet. The forecast for the Genesee Valley and Northern Finger Lakes, including Rochester, Geneseo, Canandaigua, Newark, and Fairhaven. Tonight, mainly clear through the early overnight, then becoming partly cloudy with some patchy fog developing after midnight. Lows in the lower 40s. West winds 5 to 10 miles an hour, becoming light. Saturday, some patchy fog in the morning, otherwise mostly sunny. Highs ranging from the mid-60s on the hilltops to the upper 60s across the lower elevations. Light southeast winds. Saturday night, partly to mostly cloudy. Milder with lows in the lower 50s. Light winds, becoming south 5 to 10 miles an hour. Sunday, rain. Highs ranging from the upper 50s on the hilltops to the lower 60s across the lower elevations. South winds 10 to 15 miles an hour, becoming southeast 5 to 10 miles an hour. Chance of rain near 100%. Sunday night, rain, mild with lows in the mid-50s. Light winds. Chance of rain near 100%.

forecasts for the Southern Finger Lakes, including Penang, Seneca Falls, and Auburn. Tonight, mainly clear this evening, then becoming partly cloudy. Lows in the lower 40s. West winds 10 miles an hour or less. Saturday, partly to mostly sunny. Highs in the mid-60s. Light southeast winds. Saturday night, partly to mostly cloudy. Milder with lows in the lower 50s. Light winds, becoming south 10 to 15 miles an hour. Sunday, rain. Highs in the upper 50s. South winds 10 to 15 miles an hour, becoming southeast. Chance of rain near 100%. Sunday night, rain, mild with lows in the mid-50s. Southeast winds 5 to 10 miles an hour, becoming light. Chance of rain near 100%. And now the extended forecast. Columbus Day, mostly cloudy with showers likely. Highs in the upper 60s. Chance of rain 60%. Tuesday, showers. Highs in the mid-60s. Lows in the mid-50s. Chance of rain 80%. Wednesday, partly cloudy. Highs in the upper 50s. Lows in the upper 40s. Thursday, mostly cloudy. A chance of showers. Highs in the upper 50s. Lows in the lower 40s. Chance of rain 40%. Friday, showers likely. Highs in the lower 60s. Lows in the upper 40s. Chance of rain 60%. This is the NOAA Weather Radio KHA 53 in Rochester. Your source for official weather information across the Western Finger Lakes and the Genesee Valley. KHA 53 operates on a frequency of 162.40 MHz. The 4 p.m. weather at Rochester, it was partly sunny. The temperature was 66 degrees Fahrenheit or 19 degrees Celsius, the dew point 43 and the relative humidity 43%. The wind was west at 16 miles an hour gusting to 29. The pressure was 30.15 inches and steady. Repeating at Rochester, it was partly sunny, temperature 66 degrees. Around the region at 4 p.m. at Watertown, rain was falling, with a temperature of 56. At Elmira, it was sunny, with a temperature of 66. It was mostly sunny, with a temperature of 65 at Erie, 65 at Syracuse, and 62 at Binghamton. At Buffalo, it was partly sunny, with a temperature of 64. At Niagara Falls, it was cloudy, with a temperature of 64. At Oswego, winds were west at 10 knots, with a temperature of 63 degrees. The Central Lake Ontario buoy winds were southwest at 19 knots, with a temperature of 62 degrees, and the waves were 4 feet. The forecast for the Genesee Valley and Northern Finger Lakes, including Rochester, Geneseo, Canandaigua, Newark, and Fairhaven. Tonight, mainly clear through the early overnight, then becoming partly cloudy with some patchy fog developing after midnight. Lows in the lower 40s. West winds 5 to 10 miles an hour, becoming light. Saturday, some patchy fog in the morning, otherwise mostly sunny. Highs ranging from the mid-60s on the hilltops to the upper 60s across the lower elevations. Light southeast winds. Saturday night, partly to mostly cloudy. Milder with lows in the lower 50s. Light winds, becoming south 5 to 10 miles an hour. Sunday, rain. Highs ranging from the upper 50s on the hilltops to the lower 60s across the lower elevations. South winds 10 to 15 miles an hour, becoming southeast 5 to 10 miles an hour. Chance of rain near 100%. Sunday night, rain, mild with lows in the mid-50s. Light winds. Chance of rain near 100%. The forecast for the Southern Finger Lakes, including Penang, Seneca Falls, and Auburn. Tonight, mainly clear this evening, then becoming partly cloudy. Lows in the lower 40s. West winds 10 miles an hour or less. Saturday, partly to mostly sunny. Highs in the mid-60s. Light southeast winds. Saturday night, partly to mostly cloudy. Milder with lows in the lower 50s. Light winds, becoming south 10 to 15 miles an hour. Sunday, rain. Highs in the upper 50s. South winds 10 to 15 miles an hour, becoming southeast. Chance of rain near 100%. Sunday night.

Night, rain, mild with lows in the mid-50s. Southeast winds 5 to 10 miles an hour, becoming light. Chance of rain near 100%. And now the extended forecast. Columbus Day, mostly cloudy with showers likely. Highs in the upper 60s. Chance of rain 60%. Tuesday, showers. Highs in the mid-60s. Lows in the mid-50s. Chance of rain 80%. Wednesday, partly cloudy. Highs in the upper 50s. Lows in the upper 40s. Thursday, mostly cloudy. A chance of showers. Highs in the upper 50s. Lows in the lower 40s. Chance of rain 40%. Friday, showers likely. Highs in the lower 60s. Lows in the upper 40s. Chance of rain 60%. This is the NOAA Weather Radio KHA 53 in Rochester. Your source for official weather information across the Western Finger Lakes and the Genesee Valley. KHA 53 operates on a frequency of 162.40 MHz. The 4 p.m. weather at Rochester, it was partly sunny. The temperature was 66 degrees Fahrenheit or 19 degrees Celsius, the dew point 43 and the relative humidity 43%. The wind was west at 16 miles an hour gusting to 29. The pressure was 30.15 inches and steady. Repeating at Rochester, it was partly sunny, temperature 66 degrees. Around the region at 4 p.m. at Watertown, rain was falling, with a temperature of 56. At Elmira, it was sunny, with a temperature of 66. It was mostly sunny, with a temperature of 65 at Erie, 65 at Syracuse, and 62 at Binghamton. At Buffalo, it was partly sunny, with a temperature of 64. At Niagara Falls, it was cloudy, with a temperature of 64. At Oswego, winds were west at 10 knots, with a temperature of 63 degrees. The Central Lake Ontario buoy winds were southwest at 19 knots, with a temperature of 62 degrees, and the waves were 4 feet. The forecast for the Genesee Valley and Northern Finger Lakes, including Rochester, Geneseo, Canandaigua, Newark, and Fairhaven. Tonight, mainly clear through the early overnight, then becoming partly cloudy with some patchy fog developing after midnight. Lows in the lower 40s. West winds 5 to 10 miles an hour, becoming light. Saturday, some patchy fog in the morning, otherwise mostly sunny. Highs ranging from the mid-60s on the hilltops to the upper 60s across the lower elevations. Light southeast winds. Saturday night, partly to mostly cloudy. Milder with lows in the lower 50s. Light winds, becoming south 5 to 10 miles an hour. Sunday, rain. Highs ranging from the upper 50s on the hilltops to the lower 60s across the lower elevations. South winds 10 to 15 miles an hour, becoming southeast 5 to 10 miles an hour. Chance of rain near 100%. Sunday night, rain, mild with lows in the mid-50s. Light winds. Chance of rain near 100%. The forecast for the Southern Finger Lakes, including Tinian, Seneca Falls, and Auburn. Tonight, mainly clear this evening, then becoming partly cloudy. Lows in the lower 40s. West winds 10 miles an hour or less. Saturday, partly to mostly sunny. Highs in the mid-60s. Light southeast winds. Saturday night, partly to mostly cloudy. Milder with lows in the lower 50s. Light winds, becoming south 10 to 15 miles an hour. Sunday, rain. Highs in the upper 50s. South winds 10 to 15 miles an hour, becoming southeast. Chance of rain near 100%. Sunday night, rain, mild with lows in the mid-50s. Southeast winds 5 to 10 miles an hour, becoming light. Chance of rain near 100%. And now the extended forecast. Columbus Day, mostly cloudy with showers likely. Highs in the upper 60s. Chance of rain 60%. Tuesday, showers. Highs in the mid-60s. Lows in the mid-50s. Chance of rain 80%. Wednesday, partly cloudy. Highs in the upper 50s. Lows in the upper 40s. Thursday, mostly cloudy. A chance of showers. Highs in the upper 50s.
Lows in the lower 40s. Chance of rain 40%. Friday, showers likely. Highs in the lower 60s. Lows in the upper 40s. Chance of rain 60%. The Nearshore Marine Forecast, for the Niagara River to Hamlin Beach along Lake Ontario. Tonight, northwest winds 5 to 15 knots becoming east. Mainly clear. Waves 1 to 3 feet. Saturday, southeast winds 5 to 15 knots becoming east. Mostly sunny. Waves 2 feet or less. Saturday night, east winds 5 to 15 knots becoming southeast less than 10 knots. Mostly cloudy. Waves 1 to 3 feet subsiding to 1 foot or less. Sunday, southeast winds 5 to 10 knots becoming east. Rain. Waves 1 foot or less. Sunday night, east winds 10 knots or less becoming northeast. Rain. Waves 2 feet or less. Monday, northwest winds 10 knots or less becoming southwest and increasing to 15 to 20 knots. Showers likely Monday night. Waves 1 to 3 feet. Tuesday, west winds 15 to 20 knots becoming north 10 to 15 knots. Showers likely during the day, then a chance of showers Tuesday night. Waves 2 to 4 feet. Wednesday, north winds 5 to 15 knots becoming northeast. Partly cloudy. Waves 1 to 3 feet. The Nearshore Marine Forecast, for Hamlin Beach to Sodus Bay. Small craft advisory in effect until 11 p.m. this evening. Tonight, northwest winds 5 to 15 knots becoming east less than 10 knots. Mainly clear. Waves 2 to 4 feet subsiding to 1 to 2 feet. Saturday, southeast winds 5 to 15 knots becoming east. Mostly sunny. Waves 2 feet or less. Saturday night, east winds 5 to 15 knots becoming southeast. Mostly cloudy. Waves 2 feet or less. Sunday, southeast winds 5 to 15 knots. A chance of rain in the morning, then rain in the afternoon. Waves 2 feet or less. Sunday night, southeast winds 10 knots or less. Rain. Waves 2 feet or less. Monday, northwest winds 10 knots or less becoming southwest and increasing to 15 to 20 knots. Rain. Waves 2 feet or less. Monday, northwest winds 10 knots or less becoming southwest and increasing to 15 to 20 knots. Showers likely Monday night. Waves 2 feet or less. Tuesday, west winds 15 to 20 knots becoming north. Showers likely. Waves 1 to 3 feet building to 2 to 4 feet. Wednesday, north winds 5 to 15 knots becoming northeast. Partly to mostly cloudy. Waves 2 to 4 feet subsiding to 1 to 3 feet. The water temperature off Rochester is 63 degrees. The Nearshore Marine Forecast, for Sodus Bay to Mexico Bay. Small craft advisory in effect until 11 p.m. this evening. Tonight, northwest winds 15 to 20 knots becoming east 5 to 15 knots. Mainly clear. Waves 3 to 6 feet subsiding to 1 to 3 feet. Waves occasionally around 7 feet. Saturday, east winds 10 knots or less becoming northeast. Sunny. Waves 2 feet or less. Saturday night, east winds 5 to 15 knots becoming southeast 15 to 20 knots. Mostly cloudy. Waves 1 to 3 feet. Sunday, southeast winds 15 to 20 knots diminishing to 10 to 15 knots. Rain in the afternoon. Waves 1 to 3 feet. Sunday night, southeast winds 5 to 15 knots. Rain. Waves 2 feet or less. Monday, north winds 10 knots or less becoming south and increasing to 15 to 20 knots. Showers likely Monday night. Waves 1 to 3 feet. Tuesday, southwest winds 15 to 20 knots becoming north. Showers likely. Waves 2 to 4 feet building to 3 to 5 feet, then subsiding to 2 to 4 feet. Waves occasionally around 6 feet. Wednesday, north winds 15 to 20 knots becoming northeast 10 to 15 knots. Partly to mostly cloudy. Waves 2 to 4 feet subsiding to 1 to 3 feet. The water temperature off Oswego is 62 degrees, and the water temperature off Cape Vincent is 58 degrees.
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3 in Rochester. 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KHA 53 operates on a frequency of 162.40 MHz. The 4 p.m. weather at Rochester, it was partly sunny. The temperature was 66 degrees Fahrenheit or 19 degrees Celsius, the dew point 43 and the relative humidity 43%. The wind was west at 16 miles an hour, gusting to 29. The pressure was 30.15 inches and steady. Repeating at Rochester, it was partly sunny, temperature 66 degrees. Around the region at 4 p.m. at Watertown, rain was falling, with a temperature of 56. At Elmira, it was sunny, with a temperature of 66. It was mostly sunny, with a temperature of 65 at Erie, 65 at Syracuse, and 62 at Binghamton. At Buffalo, it was partly sunny, with a temperature of 64. At Niagara Falls, it was cloudy, with a temperature of 64. At Oswego, winds were west at 10 knots, with a temperature of 63 degrees. The Central Lake Ontario buoy winds were southwest at 19 knots, with a temperature of 62 degrees, and the waves were 4 feet. The forecast for the Genesee Valley and Northern Finger Lakes, including Rochester, Geneseo, Canandaigua, Newark, and Fairhaven. Tonight, mainly clear through the early overnight, then becoming partly cloudy with some patchy fog developing after midnight. Lows in the lower 40s. West winds 5 to 10 miles an hour, becoming light. Saturday, some patchy fog in the morning, otherwise mostly sunny. Highs ranging from the mid-60s on the hilltops to the upper 60s across the lower elevations. Light southeast winds. Saturday night, partly to mostly cloudy. Milder with lows in the lower 50s. Light winds, becoming south 5 to 10 miles an hour. Sunday, rain. Highs ranging from the upper 50s on the hilltops to the lower 60s across the lower elevations. South winds 10 to 15 miles an hour, becoming southeast 5 to 10 miles an hour. Chance of rain near 100%. Sunday night, rain, mild with lows in the mid-50s. Light winds. Chance of rain near 100%. The forecast for the Southern Finger Lakes, including Tinian, Seneca Falls, and Auburn. Tonight, mainly clear this evening, then becoming partly cloudy. Lows in the lower 40s. West winds 10 miles an hour or less. Saturday, partly to mostly sunny. Highs in the mid-60s. Light southeast winds. Saturday night, partly to mostly cloudy. Milder with lows in the lower 50s. Light winds, becoming south 10 to 15 miles an hour. Sunday, rain. Highs in the upper 50s. South winds 10 to 15 miles an hour, becoming southeast. Chance of rain near 100%. Sunday night, rain, mild with lows in the mid-50s. Southeast winds 5 to 10 miles an hour, becoming light. Chance of rain near 100%. And now the extended forecast. Columbus Day, mostly cloudy with showers likely. Highs in the upper 60s. Chance of rain 60%. Tuesday, showers. Highs in the mid-60s. Lows in the mid-50s. Chance of rain 80%. Wednesday, partly cloudy. Highs in the upper 50s. Lows in the upper 40s. Thursday, mostly cloudy. A chance of showers. Highs in the upper 50s. Lows in the lower 40s. Chance of rain 40%. Friday, showers likely. Highs in the lower 60s. Lows in the upper 40s. Chance of rain 60%. This is the NOAA Weather Radio KHA 53 in Rochester. Your source for official weather information across the Western Finger Lakes and the Genesee Valley. KHA 53 operates on a frequency of 162.40 MHz. The 4 p.m. weather at Rochester, it was partly sunny. The temperature was 66 degrees Fahrenheit or 19 degrees Celsius, the dew point 43 and the relative humidity 43%. The wind was west at 16 miles an hour, gusting to 29. The pressure was 30.15 inches and steady. Repeating at Rochester, it was partly sunny, temperature 66 degrees. Around the region at 4 p.m. at Watertown, rain was falling, with a temperature of 56.

Some patchy fog in the morning, otherwise mostly sunny. Highs ranging from the mid-60s on the hilltops to the upper 60s across the lower elevations. Light southeast winds. Saturday night, partly to mostly cloudy. Milder with lows in the lower 50s. Light winds, becoming south 5 to 10 miles an hour. Sunday, rain. Highs ranging from the upper 50s on the hilltops to the lower 60s across the lower elevations. South winds 10 to 15 miles an hour, becoming southeast 5 to 10 miles an hour. Chance of rain near 100%. Sunday night, rain, mild with lows in the mid-50s. Light winds. Chance of rain near 100%. The forecast for the Southern Finger Lakes, including Pinyan, Seneca Falls, and Auburn. Tonight, mainly clear this evening, then becoming partly cloudy. Lows in the lower 40s. West winds 10 miles an hour or less. Saturday, partly to mostly sunny. Highs in the mid-60s. Light southeast winds. Saturday night, partly to mostly cloudy. Milder with lows in the lower 50s. Light winds, becoming south 10 to 15 miles an hour. Sunday, rain. Highs in the upper 50s. South winds 10 to 15 miles an hour, becoming southeast. Chance of rain near 100%. Sunday night, rain, mild with lows in the mid-50s. Southeast winds 5 to 10 miles an hour, becoming light. Chance of rain near 100%. And now the extended forecast. Columbus Day, mostly cloudy with showers likely. Highs in the upper 60s. Chance of rain 60%. Tuesday, showers. Highs in the mid-60s. Lows in the mid-50s. Chance of rain 80%. Wednesday, partly cloudy. Highs in the upper 50s. Lows in the upper 40s. Thursday, mostly cloudy. A chance of showers. Highs in the upper 50s. Lows in the lower 40s. Chance of rain 40%. Friday, showers likely. Highs in the lower 60s. Lows in the upper 40s. Chance of rain 60%. This is the NOAA Weather Radio KHA 53 in Rochester. Your source for official weather information across the Western Finger Lakes and the Genesee Valley. KHA 53 operates on a frequency of 162.40 MHz. The 4 p.m. weather at Rochester, it was partly sunny. The temperature was 66 degrees Fahrenheit or 19 degrees Celsius, the dew point 43 and the relative humidity 43%. The wind was west at 16 miles an hour gusting to 29. The pressure was 30.15 inches and steady. Repeating at Rochester, it was partly sunny, temperature 66 degrees. Around the region at 4 p.m. at Watertown, rain was falling, with a temperature of 56. At Elmira, it was sunny, with a temperature of 66. It was mostly sunny, with a temperature of 65 at Erie, 65 at Syracuse, and 62 at Binghamton. At Buffalo, it was partly sunny, with a temperature of 64. At Niagara Falls, it was cloudy, with a temperature of 64. At Oswego, winds were west at 10 knots, with a temperature of 63 degrees. The Central Lake Ontario buoy winds were southwest at 19 knots, with a temperature of 62 degrees, and the waves were 4 feet. The forecast for the Genesee Valley and Northern Finger Lakes, including Rochester, Geneseo, Canandaigua, Newark, and Fairhaven. Tonight, mainly clear through the early overnight, then becoming partly cloudy with some patchy fog developing after midnight. Lows in the lower 40s. West winds 5 to 10 miles an hour, becoming light. Saturday, some patchy fog in the morning, otherwise mostly sunny. Highs ranging from the mid-60s on the hilltops to the upper 60s across the lower elevations. Light southeast winds. Saturday night, partly to mostly cloudy. Milder with lows in the lower 50s. Light winds, becoming south 5 to 10 miles an hour. Sunday, rain. Highs ranging from the upper 50s on the hilltops to the lower 60s across the lower elevations. South winds 10 to 15 miles an hour, becoming southeast 5 to 10 miles an hour. Chance of rain near 100%. Sunday night, rain, mild with lows in the mid-50s. Light winds. Chance of

rain near 100%. The forecast for the southern Finger Lakes, including Penang, Seneca Falls, and Auburn. Tonight, mainly clear this evening, then becoming partly cloudy. Lows in the lower 40s. West winds 10 miles an hour or less. Saturday, partly to mostly sunny. Highs in the mid-60s. Light southeast winds. Saturday night, partly to mostly cloudy. Milder with lows in the lower 50s. Light winds, becoming south 10 to 15 miles an hour. Sunday, rain. Highs in the upper 50s. South winds 10 to 15 miles an hour, becoming southeast. Chance of rain near 100%. Sunday night, rain, mild with lows in the mid-50s. Southeast winds 5 to 10 miles an hour, becoming light. Chance of rain near 100%. And now the extended forecast. Columbus Day, mostly cloudy with showers likely. Highs in the upper 60s. Chance of rain 60%. Tuesday, showers. Highs in the mid-60s. Lows in the mid-50s. Chance of rain 80%. Wednesday, partly cloudy. Highs in the upper 50s. Lows in the upper 40s. Thursday, mostly cloudy. A chance of showers. Highs in the upper 50s. Lows in the lower 40s. Chance of rain 40%. Friday, showers likely. Highs in the lower 60s. Lows in the upper 40s. Chance of rain 60%. This is the NOAA Weather Radio KHA 53 in Rochester. Your source for official weather information across the Western Finger Lakes and the Genesee Valley. KHA 53 operates on a frequency of 162.40 MHz. The 4 p.m. weather at Rochester, it was partly sunny. The temperature was 66 degrees Fahrenheit or 19 degrees Celsius, the dew point 43 and the relative humidity 43%. The wind was west at 16 miles an hour gusting to 29. The pressure was 30.15 inches and steady. Repeating at Rochester, it was partly sunny, temperature 66 degrees. Around the region at 4 p.m. at Watertown, rain was falling, with a temperature of 56. At Elmira, it was sunny, with a temperature of 66. It was mostly sunny, with a temperature of 65 at Erie, 65 at Syracuse, and 62 at Binghamton. At Buffalo, it was partly sunny, with a temperature of 64. At Niagara Falls, it was cloudy, with a temperature of 64. At Oswego, winds were west at 10 knots, with a temperature of 63 degrees. The Central Lake Ontario buoy winds were southwest at 19 knots, with a temperature of 62 degrees, and the waves were 4 feet. The forecast for the Genesee Valley and Northern Finger Lakes, including Rochester, Geneseo, Canandaigua, Newark, and Fairhaven. Tonight, mainly clear through the early overnight, then becoming partly cloudy with some patchy fog developing after midnight. Lows in the lower 40s. West winds 5 to 10 miles an hour, becoming light. Saturday, some patchy fog in the morning, otherwise mostly sunny. Highs ranging from the mid-60s on the hilltops to the upper 60s across the lower elevations. Light southeast winds. Saturday night, partly to mostly cloudy. Milder with lows in the lower 50s. Light winds, becoming south 5 to 10 miles an hour. Sunday, rain. Highs ranging from the upper 50s on the hilltops to the lower 60s across the lower elevations. South winds 10 to 15 miles an hour, becoming southeast 5 to 10 miles an hour. Chance of rain near 100%. Sunday night, rain, mild with lows in the mid-50s. Light winds. Chance of rain near 100%. The forecast for the Southern Finger Lakes, including Penang, Seneca Falls, and Auburn. Tonight, mainly clear this evening, then becoming partly cloudy. Lows in the lower 40s. West winds 10 miles an hour or less. Saturday, partly to mostly sunny. Highs in the mid-60s. Light southeast winds. Saturday night, partly to mostly cloudy. Milder with lows in the lower 50s. Light winds, becoming south 10 to 15 miles an hour. Sunday, rain. Highs in the upper 50s. South winds 10 to 15 miles an hour, becoming southeast. Chance of rain near 100%.

100%. Sunday night, rain, mild with lows in the mid-50s. Southeast winds 5 to 10 miles an hour, becoming light. Chance of rain near 100%. And now the extended forecast. Columbus Day, mostly cloudy with showers likely. Highs in the upper 60s. Chance of rain 60%. Tuesday, showers. Highs in the mid-60s. Lows in the mid-50s. Chance of rain 80%. Wednesday, partly cloudy. Highs in the upper 50s. Lows in the upper 40s. Thursday, mostly cloudy. A chance of showers. Highs in the upper 50s. Lows in the lower 40s. Chance of rain 40%. Friday, showers likely. Highs in the lower 60s. Lows in the upper 40s. Chance of rain 60%. This is the NOAA Weather Radio KHA 53 in Rochester. Your source for official weather information across the Western Finger Lakes and the Genesee Valley. KHA 53 operates on a frequency of 162.40 MHz. The 4 p.m. weather at Rochester, it was partly sunny. The temperature was 66 degrees Fahrenheit or 19 degrees Celsius, the dew point 43 and the relative humidity 43%. The wind was west at 16 miles an hour gusting to 29. The pressure was 30.15 inches and steady. Repeating at Rochester, it was partly sunny, temperature 66 degrees. Around the region at 4 p.m. at Watertown, rain was falling, with a temperature of 56. At Elmira, it was sunny, with a temperature of 66. It was mostly sunny, with a temperature of 65 at Erie, 65 at Syracuse, and 62 at Binghamton. At Buffalo, it was partly sunny, with a temperature of 64. At Niagara Falls, it was cloudy, with a temperature of 64. At Oswego, winds were west at 10 knots, with a temperature of 63 degrees. The Central Lake Ontario buoy winds were southwest at 19 knots, with a temperature of 62 degrees, and the waves were 4 feet. The forecast for the Genesee Valley and Northern Finger Lakes, including Rochester, Geneseo, Canandaigua, Newark, and Fairhaven. Tonight, mainly clear through the early overnight, then becoming partly cloudy with some patchy fog developing after midnight. Lows in the lower 40s. West winds 5 to 10 miles an hour, becoming light. Saturday, some patchy fog in the morning, otherwise mostly sunny. Highs ranging from the mid-60s on the hilltops to the upper 60s across the lower elevations. Light southeast winds. Saturday night, partly to mostly cloudy. Milder with lows in the lower 50s. Light winds, becoming south 5 to 10 miles an hour. Sunday, rain. Highs ranging from the upper 50s on the hilltops to the lower 60s across the lower elevations. South winds 10 to 15 miles an hour, becoming southeast 5 to 10 miles an hour. Chance of rain near 100%. Sunday night, rain, mild with lows in the mid-50s. Light winds. Chance of rain near 100%. The forecast for the Southern Finger Lakes, including Pinyan, Seneca Falls, and Auburn. Tonight, mainly clear this evening, then becoming partly cloudy. Lows in the lower 40s. West winds 10 miles an hour or less. Saturday, partly to mostly sunny. Highs in the mid-60s. Light southeast winds. Saturday night, partly to mostly cloudy. Milder with lows in the lower 50s. Light winds, becoming south 10 to 15 miles an hour. Sunday, rain. Highs in the upper 50s. South winds 10 to 15 miles an hour, becoming southeast. Chance of rain near 100%. Sunday night, rain, mild with lows in the mid-50s. Southeast winds 5 to 10 miles an hour, becoming light. Chance of rain near 100%. And now the extended forecast. Columbus Day, mostly cloudy with showers likely. Highs in the upper 60s. Chance of rain 60%. Tuesday, showers. Highs in the mid-60s. Lows in the mid-50s. Chance of rain 80%. Wednesday, partly cloudy. Highs in the upper 50s. Lows in the upper 40s. Thursday, mostly cloudy. A chance of showers. Highs in the upper 50s.

lows in the lower 40s. Chance of rain 40%. Friday, showers likely. Highs in the lower 60s. Lows in the upper 40s. Chance of rain 60%. This is the NOAA Weather Radio KHA 53 in Rochester. Your source for official weather information across the Western Finger Lakes and the Genesee Valley. KHA 53 operates on a frequency of 162.40 MHz. The 4 p.m. weather at Rochester, it was partly sunny. The temperature was 66 degrees Fahrenheit or 19 degrees Celsius, the dew point 43 and the relative humidity 43%. The wind was west at 16 miles an hour gusting to 29. The pressure was 30.15 inches and steady. Repeating at Rochester, it was partly sunny, temperature 66 degrees. Around the region at 4 p.m. at Watertown, rain was falling, with a temperature of 56. At Elmira, it was sunny, with a temperature of 66. It was mostly sunny, with a temperature of 65 at Erie, 65 at Syracuse, and 62 at Binghamton. At Buffalo, it was partly sunny, with a temperature of 64. At Niagara Falls, it was cloudy, with a temperature of 64. At Oswego, winds were west at 10 knots, with a temperature of 63 degrees. The Central Lake Ontario buoy winds were southwest at 19 knots, with a temperature of 62 degrees, and the waves were 4 feet. The forecast for the Genesee Valley and Northern Finger Lakes, including Rochester, Geneseo, Canandaigua, Newark, and Fairhaven. Tonight, mainly clear through the early overnight, then becoming partly cloudy with some patchy fog developing after midnight. Lows in the lower 40s. West winds 5 to 10 miles an hour, becoming light. Saturday, some patchy fog in the morning, otherwise mostly sunny. Highs ranging from the mid-60s on the hilltops to the upper 60s across the lower elevations. Light southeast winds. Saturday night, partly to mostly cloudy. Milder with lows in the lower 50s. Light winds, becoming south 5 to 10 miles an hour. Sunday, rain. Highs ranging from the upper 50s on the hilltops to the lower 60s across the lower elevations. South winds 10 to 15 miles an hour, becoming southeast 5 to 10 miles an hour. Chance of rain near 100%. Sunday night, rain, mild with lows in the mid-50s. Light winds. Chance of rain near 100%. The forecast for the Southern Finger Lakes, including Pinyan, Seneca Falls, and Auburn. Tonight, mainly clear this evening, then becoming partly cloudy. Lows in the lower 40s. West winds 10 miles an hour or less. Saturday, partly to mostly sunny. Highs in the mid-60s. Light southeast winds. Saturday night, partly to mostly cloudy. Milder with lows in the lower 50s. Light winds, becoming south 10 to 15 miles an hour. Sunday, rain. Highs in the upper 50s. South winds 10 to 15 miles an hour, becoming southeast. Chance of rain near 100%. Sunday night, rain, mild with lows in the mid-50s. Southeast winds 5 to 10 miles an hour, becoming light. Chance of rain near 100%. And now the extended forecast. Columbus Day, mostly cloudy with showers likely. Highs in the upper 60s. Chance of rain 60%. Tuesday, showers. Highs in the mid-60s. Lows in the mid-50s. Chance of rain 80%. Wednesday, partly cloudy. Highs in the upper 50s. Lows in the upper 40s. Thursday, mostly cloudy. A chance of showers. Highs in the upper 50s. Lows in the lower 40s. Chance of rain 40%. Friday, showers likely. Highs in the lower 60s. Lows in the upper 40s. Chance of rain 60%. Open Lake Forecast, 4, the Niagara River to Hamlin Beach beyond 5 miles from shore. Tonight, northwest winds 5 to 15 knots becoming east. Waves 2 to 4 feet subsiding to 1 to 3 feet. Saturday, southeast winds 5 to 15 knots becoming east 15 to 20 knots. Waves 1 to 3 feet. Saturday night, east winds 15 to 20 knots becoming southeast 5 to 15 knots. Waves 1 to 3 feet.

Sunday, southeast winds 5 to 15 knots becoming east. Rain. Waves 1 to 2 feet. Sunday night, east winds 5 to 15 knots becoming northeast less than 10 knots. Rain. Waves 2 feet or less. Monday, northwest winds 10 knots or less becoming southwest and increasing to 15 to 20 knots. Showers likely Monday night. Waves 1 foot or less building to 1 to 3 feet. Tuesday, west winds 15 to 20 knots becoming north 10 to 15 knots. Showers likely during the day, then a chance of showers Tuesday night. Waves 2 to 4 feet. Wednesday, north winds 5 to 15 knots becoming northeast. Waves 1 to 3 feet. Open lake forecast, 4, Cameron Beach to Mexico Bay beyond 5 miles from shore. Tonight, northwest winds 15 to 20 knots becoming east 5 to 15 knots. Waves 3 to 6 feet subsiding to 1 to 3 feet. Saturday, east winds 5 to 15 knots. Waves 2 feet or less. Saturday night, east winds 10 to 15 knots becoming southeast 15 to 20 knots. Waves 1 to 3 feet. Sunday, southeast winds 15 to 20 knots diminishing to 10 to 15 knots. A chance of rain in the morning, then rain in the afternoon. Waves 1 to 3 feet. Sunday night, southeast winds 5 to 15 knots. Rain. Waves 1 to 3 feet. Monday, north winds 10 knots or less becoming southwest and increasing to 15 to 20 knots. Showers likely Monday night. Waves 1 to 3 feet. Tuesday, west winds 15 to 20 knots becoming north. Showers likely. Waves 3 to 5 feet subsiding to 2 to 4 feet. Wednesday, north winds 15 to 20 knots becoming northeast 10 to 15 knots. Waves 2 to 4 feet subsiding to 1 to 3 feet. This is the NOAA Weather Radio KHA 53 in Rochester. Your source for official weather information across the Western Finger Lakes and the Genesee Valley. KHA 53 operates on a frequency of 162.40 MHz. The 5 p.m. weather at Rochester, it was partly sunny. The temperature was 64 degrees Fahrenheit or 18 degrees Celsius, the dew point 43 and the relative humidity 46%. The wind was west at 14 miles an hour gusting to 22. The pressure was 30.16 inches and rising. Repeating at Rochester, it was partly sunny, temperature 64 degrees. Around the region at 4 p.m. at Watertown, rain was falling, with a temperature of 56. At Elmira, it was sunny, with a temperature of 66. It was mostly sunny, with a temperature of 65 at Erie, 65 at Syracuse, and 62 at Binghamton. At Buffalo, it was partly sunny, with a temperature of 64. At Niagara Falls, it was cloudy, with a temperature of 64. At Oswego, winds were west at 10 knots, with a temperature of 63 degrees. The Central Lake Ontario buoy winds were southwest at 19 knots, with a temperature of 62 degrees, and the waves were 4 feet. The Rochester, New York climate summary for this evening, as of 4 p.m., October 9, 2026. Today's high temperature was 66 degrees. The normal high is 64. Today's low temperature was 42 degrees. The normal low is 45. No precipitation fell today. No snow fell today. Sunset tonight is at 6:38 p.m. Sunrise tomorrow is at 7:18 a.m. The forecast for the Genesee Valley and Northern Finger Lakes, including Rochester, Geneseo, Canandaigua, Newark, and Fairhaven. Tonight, mainly clear through the early overnight, then becoming partly cloudy with some patchy fog developing after midnight. Lows in the lower 40s. West winds 5 to 10 miles an hour, becoming light. Saturday, some patchy fog in the morning, otherwise mostly sunny. Highs ranging from the mid-60s on the hilltops to the upper 60s across the lower elevations. Light southeast winds. Saturday night, partly to mostly cloudy. Milder with lows in the lower 50s. Light winds, becoming south 5 to 10 miles an hour. Sunday, rain. Highs ranging from the upper 50s on the hilltops to the lower 60s across the lower elevations. South winds 10 to 15 miles an hour, becoming southeast 5 to 10 miles an hour. Chance of rain near 100.

10%. Sunday night, rain, mild with lows in the mid-50s. Light winds. Chance of rain near 100%. The forecast for the Southern Finger Lakes, including Tinian, Senecal Falls, and Auburn. Tonight, mainly clear this evening, then becoming partly cloudy. Lows in the lower 40s. West winds 10 miles an hour or less. Saturday, partly to mostly sunny. Highs in the mid-60s. Light southeast winds. Saturday night, partly to mostly cloudy. Milder with lows in the lower 50s. Light winds, becoming south 10 to 15 miles an hour. Sunday, rain. Highs in the upper 50s. South winds 10 to 15 miles an hour, becoming southeast. Chance of rain near 100%. Sunday night, rain, mild with lows in the mid-50s. Southeast winds 5 to 10 miles an hour, becoming light. Chance of rain near 100%. And now the extended forecast. Columbus Day, mostly cloudy with showers likely. Highs in the upper 60s. Chance of rain 60%. Tuesday, showers. Highs in the mid-60s. Lows in the mid-50s. Chance of rain 80%. Wednesday, partly cloudy. Highs in the upper 50s. Lows in the upper 40s. Thursday, mostly cloudy. A chance of showers. Highs in the upper 50s. Lows in the lower 40s. Chance of rain 40%. Friday, showers likely. Highs in the lower 60s. Lows in the upper 40s. Chance of rain 60%. This is the NOAA Weather Radio KHA 53 in Rochester. Your source for official weather information across the Western Finger Lakes and the Genesee Valley. KHA 53 operates on a frequency of 162.40 MHz. The 5 p.m. weather at Rochester, it was partly sunny. The temperature was 64 degrees Fahrenheit or 18 degrees Celsius, the dew point 43 and the relative humidity 46%. The wind was west at 14 miles an hour gusting to 22. The pressure was 30.16 inches and rising. Repeating at Rochester, it was partly sunny, temperature 64 degrees. Around the region at 5 p.m. at Binghamton, it was sunny, with a temperature of 61. It was mostly sunny, with a temperature of 65 at Erie, and 65 at Elmira. It was partly sunny, with a temperature of 63 at Buffalo, 63 at Niagara Falls, 65 at Syracuse, and 54 at Watertown. At Oswego, winds were west at 11 knots, with a temperature of 64 degrees. The Central Lake Ontario buoy winds were west at 23 knots, with a temperature of 63 degrees, and the waves were 5 feet. The forecast for the Genesee Valley and Northern Finger Lakes, including Rochester, Geneseo, Canandaigua, Newark, and Fairhaven. Tonight, mainly clear through the early overnight, then becoming partly cloudy with some patchy fog developing after midnight. Lows in the lower 40s. West winds 5 to 10 miles an hour, becoming light. Saturday, some patchy fog in the morning, otherwise mostly sunny. Highs ranging from the mid-60s on the hilltops to the upper 60s across the lower elevations. Light southeast winds. Saturday night, partly to mostly cloudy. Milder with lows in the lower 50s. Light winds, becoming south 5 to 10 miles an hour. Sunday, rain. Highs ranging from the upper 50s on the hilltops to the lower 60s across the lower elevations. South winds 10 to 15 miles an hour, becoming southeast 5 to 10 miles an hour. Chance of rain near 100%. Sunday night, rain, mild with lows in the mid-50s. Light winds. Chance of rain near 100%. The forecast for the Southern Finger Lakes, including Tinian, Seneca Falls, and Auburn. Tonight, mainly clear this evening, then becoming partly cloudy. Lows in the lower 40s. West winds 10 miles an hour or less. Saturday, partly to mostly sunny. Highs in the mid-60s. Light southeast winds. Saturday night, partly to mostly cloudy. Milder with lows in the lower 50s. Light winds, becoming south 10 to 15 miles an hour. Sunday, rain. Highs in the upper 50s. South winds 10 to 15 miles an hour, becoming southeast.

was partly sunny, temperature 64 degrees. Around the region at 5 p.m. at Binghamton, it was sunny, with a temperature of 61. It was mostly sunny, with a temperature of 65 at Erie, and 65 at Elmira. It was partly sunny, with a temperature of 63 at Buffalo, 63 at Niagara Falls, 66 at Toronto, 65 at Syracuse, and 54 at Watertown. At Oswego, winds were west at 11 knots, with a temperature of 64 degrees. The Central Lake Ontario buoy winds were west at 23 knots, with a temperature of 63 degrees, and the waves were 5 feet. The forecast for the Genesee Valley and Northern Finger Lakes, including Rochester, Geneseo, Canandaigua, Newark, and Fairhaven. Tonight, mainly clear through the early overnight, then becoming partly cloudy with some patchy fog developing after midnight. Lows in the lower 40s. West winds 5 to 10 miles an hour, becoming light. Saturday, some patchy fog in the morning, otherwise mostly sunny. Highs ranging from the mid-60s on the hilltops to the upper 60s across the lower elevations. Light southeast winds. Saturday night, partly to mostly cloudy. Milder with lows in the lower 50s. Light winds, becoming south 5 to 10 miles an hour. Sunday, rain. Highs ranging from the upper 50s on the hilltops to the lower 60s across the lower elevations. South winds 10 to 15 miles an hour, becoming southeast 5 to 10 miles an hour. Chance of rain near 100%. Sunday night, rain, mild with lows in the mid-50s. Light winds. Chance of rain near 100%. The forecast for the Southern Finger Lakes, including Tenyan, Seneca Falls, and Auburn. Tonight, mainly clear this evening, then becoming partly cloudy. Lows in the lower 40s. West winds 10 miles an hour or less. Saturday, partly to mostly sunny. Highs in the mid-60s. Light southeast winds. Saturday night, partly to mostly cloudy. Milder with lows in the lower 50s. Light winds, becoming south 10 to 15 miles an hour. Sunday, rain. Highs in the upper 50s. South winds 10 to 15 miles an hour, becoming southeast. Chance of rain near 100%. Sunday night, rain, mild with lows in the mid-50s. Southeast winds 5 to 10 miles an hour, becoming light. Chance of rain near 100%. And now the extended forecast. Columbus Day, mostly cloudy with showers likely. Highs in the upper 60s. Chance of rain 60%. Tuesday, showers. Highs in the mid-60s. Lows in the mid-50s. Chance of rain 80%. Wednesday, partly cloudy. Highs in the upper 50s. Lows in the upper 40s. Thursday, mostly cloudy. A chance of showers. Highs in the upper 50s. Lows in the lower 40s. Chance of rain 40%. Friday, showers likely. Highs in the lower 60s. Lows in the upper 40s. Chance of rain 60%. This is the NOAA Weather Radio KHA 53 in Rochester. Your source for official weather information across the Western Finger Lakes and the Genesee Valley. KHA 53 operates on a frequency of 162.40 MHz. The 5 p.m. weather at Rochester, it was partly sunny. The temperature was 64 degrees Fahrenheit or 18 degrees Celsius, the dew point 43 and the relative humidity 46%. The wind was west at 14 miles an hour gusting to 22. The pressure was 30.16 inches and rising. Repeating at Rochester, it was partly sunny, temperature 64 degrees. Around the region at 5 p.m. at Binghamton, it was sunny, with a temperature of 61. It was mostly sunny, with a temperature of 65 at Erie, and 65 at Elmira. It was partly sunny, with a temperature of 63 at Buffalo, 63 at Niagara Falls, 66 at Toronto, 65 at Syracuse, and 54 at Watertown. At Oswego, winds were west at 11 knots, with a temperature of 64 degrees. The Central Lake Ontario buoy winds were west at 23 knots, with a temperature of 63 degrees, and the waves were 5 feet. The forecast for the Genesee Valley and Northern Finger Lakes, including Rochester, Geneseo, Canandaigua, Newark, and Fairhaven.

tonight, mainly clear through the early overnight, then becoming partly cloudy with some patchy fog developing after midnight. Lows in the lower 40s. West winds 5 to 10 miles an hour, becoming light. Saturday, some patchy fog in the morning, otherwise mostly sunny. Highs ranging from the mid-60s on the hilltops to the upper 60s across the lower elevations. Light southeast winds. Saturday night, partly to mostly cloudy. Milder with lows in the lower 50s. Light winds, becoming south 5 to 10 miles an hour. Sunday, rain. Highs ranging from the upper 50s on the hilltops to the lower 60s across the lower elevations. South winds 10 to 15 miles an hour, becoming southeast 5 to 10 miles an hour. Chance of rain near 100%. Sunday night, rain, mild with lows in the mid-50s. Light winds. Chance of rain near 100%. The forecast for the Southern Finger Lakes, including Pinyan, Seneca Falls, and Auburn. Tonight, mainly clear this evening, then becoming partly cloudy. Lows in the lower 40s. West winds 10 miles an hour or less. Saturday, partly to mostly sunny. Highs in the mid-60s. Light southeast winds. Saturday night, partly to mostly cloudy. Milder with lows in the lower 50s. Light winds, becoming south 10 to 15 miles an hour. Sunday, rain. Highs in the upper 50s. South winds 10 to 15 miles an hour, becoming southeast. Chance of rain near 100%. Sunday night, rain, mild with lows in the mid-50s. Southeast winds 5 to 10 miles an hour, becoming light. Chance of rain near 100%. And now the extended forecast. Columbus Day, mostly cloudy with showers likely. Highs in the upper 60s. Chance of rain 60%. Tuesday, showers. Highs in the mid-60s. Lows in the mid-50s. Chance of rain 80%. Wednesday, partly cloudy. Highs in the upper 50s. Lows in the upper 40s. Thursday, mostly cloudy. A chance of showers. Highs in the upper 50s. Lows in the lower 40s. Chance of rain 40%. Friday, showers likely. Highs in the lower 60s. Lows in the upper 40s. Chance of rain 60%. This is the NOAA Weather Radio KHA 53 in Rochester. Your source for official weather information across the Western Finger Lakes and the Genesee Valley. KHA 53 operates on a frequency of 162.40 MHz. The 5 p.m. weather at Rochester, it was partly sunny. The temperature was 64 degrees Fahrenheit or 18 degrees Celsius, the dew point 43 and the relative humidity 46%. The wind was west at 14 miles an hour gusting to 22. The pressure was 30.16 inches and rising. Repeating at Rochester, it was partly sunny, temperature 64 degrees. Around the region at 5 p.m. at Binghamton, it was sunny, with a temperature of 61. It was mostly sunny, with a temperature of 65 at Erie, and 65 at Elmira. It was partly sunny, with a temperature of 63 at Buffalo, 63 at Niagara Falls, 66 at Toronto, 65 at Syracuse, and 54 at Watertown. At Oswego, winds were west at 11 knots, with a temperature of 64 degrees. The Central Lake Ontario buoy winds were west at 23 knots, with a temperature of 63 degrees, and the waves were 5 feet. The Rochester, New York climate summary for this evening, as of 4 p.m., October 9, 2026. Today's high temperature was 66 degrees. The normal high is 64. Today's low temperature was 42 degrees. The normal low is 45. No precipitation fell today. No snow fell today. Sunset tonight is at 6:38 p.m. Sunrise tomorrow is at 7:18 a.m. The Nearshore Marine Forecast, for the Niagara River to Hamelin Beach along Lake Ontario. Tonight, northwest winds 5 to 15 knots becoming east. Mainly clear. Waves 1 to 3 feet. Saturday, southeast winds 5 to 15 knots becoming east. Mostly sunny. Waves 2 feet or less. Saturday night, east winds 5 to 15 knots becoming southeast less than 10 knots.
mostly cloudy. Waves 1 to 3 feet subsiding to 1 foot or less. Sunday, southeast winds 5 to 10 knots becoming east. Rain. Waves 1 foot or less. Sunday night, east winds 10 knots or less becoming northeast. Rain. Waves 2 feet or less. Monday, northwest winds 10 knots or less becoming southwest and increasing to 15 to 20 knots. Showers likely Monday night. Waves 1 to 3 feet. Tuesday, west winds 15 to 20 knots becoming north 10 to 15 knots. Showers likely during the day, then a chance of showers Tuesday night. Waves 2 to 4 feet. Wednesday, north winds 5 to 15 knots becoming northeast. Partly cloudy. Waves 1 to 3 feet. The Nearshore Marine Forecast, 4, Helen Beach to Sodus Bay. Small craft advisory in effect until 11 p.m. this evening. Tonight, northwest winds 5 to 15 knots becoming east less than 10 knots. Mainly clear. Waves 2 to 4 feet subsiding to 1 to 2 feet. Saturday, southeast winds 5 to 15 knots becoming east. Mostly sunny. Waves 2 feet or less. Saturday night, east winds 5 to 15 knots becoming southeast. Mostly cloudy. Waves 2 feet or less. Sunday, southeast winds 5 to 15 knots. A chance of rain in the morning, then rain in the afternoon. Waves 2 feet or less. Sunday night, southeast winds 10 knots or less. Rain. Waves 2 feet or less. Sunday night, southeast winds 10 knots or less. Rain. Waves 2 feet or less. Monday, northwest winds 10 knots or less becoming southwest and increasing to 15 to 20 knots. Showers likely Monday night. Waves 2 feet or less. Tuesday, west winds 15 to 20 knots becoming north. Showers likely. Waves 1 to 3 feet building to 2 to 4 feet. Wednesday, north winds 5 to 15 knots becoming northeast. Partly to mostly cloudy. Waves 2 to 4 feet subsiding to 1 to 3 feet. The water temperature off Rochester is 63 degrees. The Nearshore Marine Forecast, 4, Sodus Bay to Mexico Bay. Small craft advisory in effect until 11 p.m. this evening. Tonight, northwest winds 15 to 20 knots becoming east 5 to 15 knots. Mainly clear. Waves 3 to 6 feet subsiding to 1 to 3 feet. Waves occasionally around 7 feet. Saturday, east winds 10 knots or less becoming northeast. Sunny. Waves 2 feet or less. Saturday night, east winds 5 to 15 knots becoming southeast 15 to 20 knots. Mostly cloudy. Waves 1 to 3 feet. Sunday, southeast winds 15 to 20 knots diminishing to 10 to 15 knots. Rain in the afternoon. Waves 1 to 3 feet. Sunday night, southeast winds 5 to 15 knots. Rain. Waves 2 feet or less. Monday, north winds 10 knots or less becoming south and increasing to 15 to 20 knots. Showers likely Monday night. Waves 1 to 3 feet. Tuesday, southwest winds 15 to 20 knots becoming north. Showers likely. Waves 2 to 4 feet building to 3 to 5 feet, then subsiding to 2 to 4 feet. Waves occasionally around 6 feet. Wednesday, north winds 15 to 20 knots becoming northeast 10 to 15 knots. Partly to mostly cloudy. Waves 2 to 4 feet subsiding to 1 to 3 feet. The water temperature off Oswego is 62 degrees, and the water temperature off Cape Vincent is 58 degrees. The forecast for the Genesee Valley and Northern Finger Lakes, including Rochester, Geneseo, Canandaigua, Newark, and Fairhaven. Tonight, mainly clear through the early overnight, then becoming partly cloudy with some patchy fog developing after midnight. Lows in the lower 40s. West winds 5 to 10 miles an hour, becoming light. Saturday, some patchy fog in the morning, otherwise mostly sunny. Highs ranging from the mid-60s on the hilltops to the upper 60s across the lower elevations. Light southeast winds. Saturday night, partly to mostly cloudy. Milder with lows in the lower 50s. Light winds, becoming south 5 to 10 miles an hour,

Sunday, rain. Highs ranging from the upper 50s on the hilltops to the lower 60s across the lower elevations. South winds 10 to 15 miles an hour, becoming southeast 5 to 10 miles an hour. Chance of rain near 100%. Sunday night, rain, mild with lows in the mid-50s. Light winds. Chance of rain near 100%. The forecast for the Southern Finger Lakes, including Pinyan, Seneca Falls, and Auburn. Tonight, mainly clear this evening, then becoming partly cloudy. Lows in the lower 40s. West winds 10 miles an hour or less. Saturday, partly to mostly sunny. Highs in the mid-60s. Light southeast winds. Saturday night, partly to mostly cloudy. Milder with lows in the lower 50s. Light winds, becoming south 10 to 15 miles an hour. Sunday, rain. Highs in the upper 50s. South winds 10 to 15 miles an hour, becoming southeast. Chance of rain near 100%. Sunday night, rain, mild with lows in the mid-50s. Southeast winds 5 to 10 miles an hour, becoming light. Chance of rain near 100%. And now the extended forecast. Columbus Day, mostly cloudy with showers likely. Highs in the upper 60s. Chance of rain 60%. Tuesday, showers. Highs in the mid-60s. Lows in the mid-50s. Chance of rain 80%. Wednesday, partly cloudy. Highs in the upper 50s. Lows in the upper 40s. Thursday, mostly cloudy. A chance of showers. Highs in the upper 50s. Lows in the lower 40s. Chance of rain 40%. Friday, showers likely. Highs in the lower 60s. Lows in the upper 40s. Chance of rain 60%. This is the NOAA Weather Radio KHA-53 in Rochester. Your source for official weather information across the Western Finger Lakes and the Genesee Valley. KHA-53 operates on a frequency of 162.40 MHz. The 5 p.m. weather at Rochester, it was partly sunny. The temperature was 64 degrees Fahrenheit or 18 degrees Celsius, the dew point 43 and the relative humidity 46%. The wind was west at 14 miles an hour gusting to 22. The pressure was 30.16 inches and rising. Repeating at Rochester, it was partly sunny, temperature 64 degrees. Around the region at 5 p.m. at Binghamton, it was sunny, with a temperature of 61. It was mostly sunny, with a temperature of 65 at Erie, and 65 at Elmira. It was partly sunny, with a temperature of 63 at Buffalo, 63 at Niagara Falls, 66 at Toronto, 65 at Syracuse, and 54 at Watertown. At Oswego, winds were west at 11 knots, with a temperature of 64 degrees. The Central Lake Ontario buoy winds were west at 23 knots, with a temperature of 63 degrees, and the waves were 5 feet. The forecast for the Genesee Valley and Northern Finger Lakes, including Rochester, Geneseo, Canandaigua, Newark, and Fairhaven. Tonight, mainly clear through the early overnight, then becoming partly cloudy with some patchy fog developing after midnight. Lows in the lower 40s. West winds 5 to 10 miles an hour, becoming light. Saturday, some patchy fog in the morning, otherwise mostly sunny. Highs ranging from the mid-60s on the hilltops to the upper 60s across the lower elevations. Light southeast winds. Saturday night, partly to mostly cloudy. Milder with lows in the lower 50s. Light winds, becoming south 5 to 10 miles an hour. Sunday, rain. Highs ranging from the upper 50s on the hilltops to the lower 60s across the lower elevations. South winds 10 to 15 miles an hour, becoming southeast 5 to 10 miles an hour. Chance of rain near 100%. Sunday night, rain, mild with lows in the mid-50s. Light winds. Chance of rain near 100%. The forecast for the Southern Finger Lakes, including Pinyan, Seneca Falls, and Auburn. Tonight, mainly clear this evening, then becoming partly cloudy. Lows in the lower 40s. West winds 10 miles an hour or less. Saturday, partly to mostly sunny. Highs in the mid-60s. Light southeast winds. Saturday night, partly to mostly

lows in the upper 40s. Thursday, mostly cloudy. A chance of showers. Highs in the upper 50s. Lows in the lower 40s. Chance of rain 40%. Friday, showers likely. Highs in the lower 60s. Lows in the upper 40s. Chance of rain 60%. This is the NOAA Weather Radio KHA 53 in Rochester. Your source for official weather information across the Western Finger Lakes and the Genesee Valley. KHA 53 operates on a frequency of 162.40 MHz. The 5 p.m. weather at Rochester, it was partly sunny. The temperature was 64 degrees Fahrenheit or 18 degrees Celsius, the dew point 43 and the relative humidity 46%. The wind was west at 14 miles an hour gusting to 22. The pressure was 30.16 inches and rising. Repeating at Rochester, it was partly sunny, temperature 64 degrees. Around the region at 5 p.m. at Binghamton, it was sunny, with a temperature of 61. It was mostly sunny, with a temperature of 65 at Erie, and 65 at Elmira. It was partly sunny, with a temperature of 63 at Buffalo, 63 at Niagara Falls, 66 at Toronto, 65 at Syracuse, and 54 at Watertown. At Oswego, winds were west at 11 knots, with a temperature of 64 degrees. The Central Lake Ontario buoy winds were west at 23 knots, with a temperature of 63 degrees, and the waves were 5 feet. The forecast for the Genesee Valley and Northern Finger Lakes, including Rochester, Geneseo, Canandaigua, Newark, and Fairhaven. Tonight, mainly clear through the early overnight, then becoming partly cloudy with some patchy fog developing after midnight. Lows in the lower 40s. West winds 5 to 10 miles an hour, becoming light. Saturday, some patchy fog in the morning, otherwise mostly sunny. Highs ranging from the mid-60s on the hilltops to the upper 60s across the lower elevations. Light southeast winds. Saturday night, partly to mostly cloudy. Milder with lows in the lower 50s. Light winds, becoming south 5 to 10 miles an hour. Sunday, rain. Highs ranging from the upper 50s on the hilltops to the lower 60s across the lower elevations. South winds 10 to 15 miles an hour, becoming southeast 5 to 10 miles an hour. Chance of rain near 100%. Sunday night, rain, mild with lows in the mid-50s. Light winds. Chance of rain near 100%. The forecast for the Southern Finger Lakes, including Penyan, Seneca Falls, and Auburn. Tonight, mainly clear this evening, then becoming partly cloudy. Lows in the lower 40s. West winds 10 miles an hour or less. Saturday, partly to mostly sunny. Highs in the mid-60s. Light southeast winds. Saturday night, partly to mostly cloudy. Milder with lows in the lower 50s. Light winds, becoming south 10 to 15 miles an hour. Sunday, rain. Highs in the upper 50s. South winds 10 to 15 miles an hour, becoming southeast. Chance of rain near 100%. Sunday night, rain, mild with lows in the mid-50s. Southeast winds 5 to 10 miles an hour, becoming light. Chance of rain near 100%. And now the extended forecast. Columbus Day, mostly cloudy with showers likely. Highs in the upper 60s. Chance of rain 60%. Tuesday, showers. Highs in the mid-60s. Lows in the mid-50s. Chance of rain 80%. Wednesday, partly cloudy. Highs in the upper 50s. Lows in the upper 40s. Thursday, mostly cloudy. A chance of showers. Highs in the upper 50s. Lows in the lower 40s. Chance of rain 40%. Friday, showers likely. Highs in the lower 60s. Lows in the upper 40s. Chance of rain 60%. This is the NOAA Weather Radio KHA 53 in Rochester. Your source for official weather information across the Western Finger Lakes and the Genesee Valley. KHA 53 operates on a frequency of 162.40 MHz. The 5 p.m. weather at Rochester, it was partly sunny. The temperature was 64 degrees Fahrenheit or 18 degrees Celsius, the dew point 43 and the relative humidity.

visibility 46%. The wind was west at 14 miles an hour, gusting to 22. The pressure was 30.16 inches and rising. Repeating at Rochester, it was partly sunny, temperature 64 degrees. Around the region at 5 p.m. at Binghamton, it was sunny, with a temperature of 61. It was mostly sunny, with a temperature of 65 at Erie, and 65 at Elmira. It was partly sunny, with a temperature of 63 at Buffalo, 63 at Niagara Falls, 66 at Toronto, 65 at Syracuse, and 54 at Watertown. At Oswego, winds were west at 11 knots, with a temperature of 64 degrees. The Central Lake Ontario buoy winds were west at 23 knots, with a temperature of 63 degrees, and the waves were 5 feet. The forecast for the Genesee Valley and Northern Finger Lakes, including Rochester, Geneseo, Canandaigua, Newark, and Fairhaven. Tonight, mainly clear through the early overnight, then becoming partly cloudy with some patchy fog developing after midnight. Lows in the lower 40s. West winds 5 to 10 miles an hour, becoming light. Saturday, some patchy fog in the morning, otherwise mostly sunny. Highs ranging from the mid-60s on the hilltops to the upper 60s across the lower elevations. Light southeast winds. Saturday night, partly to mostly cloudy. Milder with lows in the lower 50s. Light winds, becoming south 5 to 10 miles an hour. Sunday, rain. Highs ranging from the upper 50s on the hilltops to the lower 60s across the lower elevations. South winds 10 to 15 miles an hour, becoming southeast 5 to 10 miles an hour. Chance of rain near 100%. Sunday night, rain, mild with lows in the mid-50s. Light winds. Chance of rain near 100%. The forecast for the Southern Finger Lakes, including Tinian, Seneca Falls, and Auburn. Tonight, mainly clear this evening, then becoming partly cloudy. Lows in the lower 40s. West winds 10 miles an hour or less. Saturday, partly to mostly sunny. Highs in the mid-60s. Light southeast winds. Saturday night, partly to mostly cloudy. Milder with lows in the lower 50s. Light winds, becoming south 10 to 15 miles an hour. Sunday, rain. Highs in the upper 50s. South winds 10 to 15 miles an hour, becoming southeast. Chance of rain near 100%. Sunday night, rain, mild with lows in the mid-50s. Southeast winds 5 to 10 miles an hour, becoming light. Chance of rain near 100%. And now the extended forecast. Columbus Day, mostly cloudy with showers likely. Highs in the upper 60s. Chance of rain 60%. Tuesday, showers. Highs in the mid-60s. Lows in the mid-50s. Chance of rain 80%. Wednesday, partly cloudy. Highs in the upper 50s. Lows in the upper 40s. Thursday, mostly cloudy. A chance of showers. Highs in the upper 50s. Lows in the lower 40s. Chance of rain 40%. Friday, showers likely. Highs in the lower 60s. Lows in the upper 40s. Chance of rain 60%. This is the NOAA Weather Radio KHA 53 in Rochester. Your source for official weather information across the Western Finger Lakes and the Genesee Valley. KHA 53 operates on a frequency of 162.40 MHz. The 5 p.m. weather at Rochester, it was partly sunny. The temperature was 64 degrees Fahrenheit or 18 degrees Celsius, the dew point 43 and the relative humidity 46%. The wind was west at 14 miles an hour, gusting to 22. The pressure was 30.16 inches and rising. Repeating at Rochester, it was partly sunny, temperature 64 degrees. Around the region at 5 p.m. at Binghamton, it was sunny, with a temperature of 61. It was mostly sunny, with a temperature of 65 at Erie, and 65 at Elmira. It was partly sunny, with a temperature of 63 at Buffalo, 63 at Niagara Falls, 66 at Toronto, 65 at Syracuse, and 54 at Watertown. At Oswego, winds were west at 11 knots, with a temperature of 64 degrees. The Central Lake Ontario buoy winds were west at 23 knots, with a temperature of 63 degrees,

and the waves were 5 feet. The forecast for the Genesee Valley and Northern Finger Lakes, including Rochester, Geneseo, Canandaigua, Newark, and Fairhaven. Tonight, mainly clear through the early overnight, then becoming partly cloudy with some patchy fog developing after midnight. Lows in the lower 40s. West winds 5 to 10 miles an hour, becoming light. Saturday, some patchy fog in the morning, otherwise mostly sunny. Highs ranging from the mid-60s on the hilltops to the upper 60s across the lower elevations. Light southeast winds. Saturday night, partly to mostly cloudy. Milder with lows in the lower 50s. Light winds, becoming south 5 to 10 miles an hour. Sunday, rain. Highs ranging from the upper 50s on the hilltops to the lower 60s across the lower elevations. South winds 10 to 15 miles an hour, becoming southeast 5 to 10 miles an hour. Chance of rain near 100%. Sunday night, rain, mild with lows in the mid-50s. Light winds. Chance of rain near 100%. The forecast for the Southern Finger Lakes, including Pinyan, Seneca Falls, and Auburn. Tonight, mainly clear this evening, then becoming partly cloudy. Lows in the lower 40s. West winds 10 miles an hour or less. Saturday, partly to mostly sunny. Highs in the mid-60s. Light southeast winds. Saturday night, partly to mostly cloudy. Milder with lows in the lower 50s. Light winds, becoming south 10 to 15 miles an hour. Sunday, rain. Highs in the upper 50s. South winds 10 to 15 miles an hour, becoming southeast. Chance of rain near 100%. Sunday night, rain, mild with lows in the mid-50s. Southeast winds 5 to 10 miles an hour, becoming light. Chance of rain near 100%. And now the extended forecast. Columbus Day, mostly cloudy with showers likely. Highs in the upper 60s. Chance of rain 60%. Tuesday, showers. Highs in the mid-60s. Lows in the mid-50s. Chance of rain 80%. Wednesday, partly cloudy. Highs in the upper 50s. Lows in the upper 40s. Thursday, mostly cloudy. A chance of showers. Highs in the upper 50s. Lows in the lower 40s. Chance of rain 40%. Friday, showers likely. Highs in the lower 60s. Lows in the upper 40s. Chance of rain 60%. This is the NOAA Weather Radio KHA 53 in Rochester. Your source for official weather information across the Western Finger Lakes and the Genesee Valley. KHA 53 operates on a frequency of 162.40 MHz. The 5 p.m. weather at Rochester, it was partly sunny. The temperature was 64 degrees Fahrenheit or 18 degrees Celsius, the dew point 43 and the relative humidity 46%. The wind was west at 14 miles an hour gusting to 22. The pressure was 30.16 inches and rising. Repeating at Rochester, it was partly sunny, temperature 64 degrees. Around the region at 5 p.m. at Binghamton, it was sunny, with a temperature of 61. It was mostly sunny, with a temperature of 65 at Erie, and 65 at Elmira. It was partly sunny, with a temperature of 63 at Buffalo, 63 at Niagara Falls, 66 at Toronto, 65 at Syracuse, and 54 at Watertown. At Oswego, winds were west at 11 knots, with a temperature of 64 degrees. The Central Lake Ontario buoy winds were west at 23 knots, with a temperature of 63 degrees, and the waves were 5 feet. The forecast for the Genesee Valley and Northern Finger Lakes, including Rochester, Geneseo, Canandaigua, Newark, and Fairhaven. Tonight, mainly clear through the early overnight, then becoming partly cloudy with some patchy fog developing after midnight. Lows in the lower 40s. West winds 5 to 10 miles an hour, becoming light. Saturday, some patchy fog in the morning, otherwise mostly sunny. Highs ranging from the mid-60s on the hilltops to the upper 60s across the lower elevations. Light southeast winds. Saturday night, partly to mostly cloudy. Milder with lows in the lower 50s. Light winds, becoming south 5 to 10 miles an hour. Sunday, rain.

highs ranging from the upper 50s on the hilltops to the lower 60s across the lower elevations. South winds 10 to 15 miles an hour, becoming southeast 5 to 10 miles an hour. Chance of rain near 100%. Sunday night, rain, mild with lows in the mid-50s. Light winds. Chance of rain near 100%. The forecast for the Southern Finger Lakes, including Tinian, Seneca Falls, and Auburn. Tonight, mainly clear this evening, then becoming partly cloudy. Lows in the lower 40s. West winds 10 miles an hour or less. Saturday, partly to mostly sunny. Highs in the mid-60s. Light southeast winds. Saturday night, partly to mostly cloudy. Milder with lows in the lower 50s. Light winds, becoming south 10 to 15 miles an hour. Sunday, rain. Highs in the upper 50s. South winds 10 to 15 miles an hour, becoming southeast. Chance of rain near 100%. Sunday night, rain, mild with lows in the mid-50s. Southeast winds 5 to 10 miles an hour, becoming light. Chance of rain near 100%. And now the extended forecast. Columbus Day, mostly cloudy with showers likely. Highs in the upper 60s. Chance of rain 60%. Tuesday, showers. Highs in the mid-60s. Lows in the mid-50s. Chance of rain 80%. Wednesday, partly cloudy. Highs in the upper 50s. Lows in the upper 40s. Thursday, mostly cloudy. A chance of showers. Highs in the upper 50s. Lows in the lower 40s. Chance of rain 40%. Friday, showers likely. Highs in the lower 60s. Lows in the upper 40s. Chance of rain 60%. This is the NOAA Weather Radio KHA 53 in Rochester. Your source for official weather information across the Western Finger Lakes and the Genesee Valley. KHA 53 operates on a frequency of 162.40 MHz. The 5 p.m. weather at Rochester, it was partly sunny. The temperature was 64 degrees Fahrenheit or 18 degrees Celsius, the dew point 43 and the relative humidity 46%. The wind was west at 14 miles an hour gusting to 22. The pressure was 30.16 inches and rising. Repeating at Rochester, it was partly sunny, temperature 64 degrees. The Rochester, New York climate summary for this evening, as of 4 p.m., October 9, 2026. Today's high temperature was 66 degrees. The normal high is 64. Today's low temperature was 42 degrees. The normal low is 45. No precipitation fell today. No snow fell today. Sunset tonight is at 6:38 p.m. Sunrise tomorrow is at 7:18 a.m. Open lake forecast, 4, the Niagara River to Hamlin Beach beyond 5 miles from shore. Tonight, northwest winds 5 to 15 knots becoming east. Waves 2 to 4 feet subsiding to 1 to 3 feet. Saturday, southeast winds 5 to 15 knots becoming east 15 to 20 knots. Waves 1 to 3 feet. Saturday night, east winds 15 to 20 knots becoming southeast 5 to 15 knots. Waves 1 to 3 feet. Sunday, southeast winds 5 to 15 knots becoming east. Rain. Waves 1 to 2 feet. Sunday night, east winds 5 to 15 knots becoming northeast less than 10 knots. Rain. Waves 2 feet or less. Monday, northwest winds 10 knots or less becoming southwest and increasing to 15 to 20 knots. Showers likely Monday night. Waves 1 foot or less building to 1 to 3 feet. Tuesday, west winds 15 to 20 knots becoming north 10 to 15 knots. Showers likely during the day, then a chance of showers Tuesday night. Waves 2 to 4 feet. Wednesday, north winds 5 to 15 knots becoming northeast. Waves 1 to 3 feet. Open lake forecast, 4, Hamlin Beach to Mexico Bay beyond 5 miles from shore. Tonight, northwest winds 15 to 20 knots becoming east 5 to 15 knots. Waves 3 to 6 feet subsiding to 1 to 3 feet. Saturday, east winds 5 to 15 knots. Waves 2 feet or less. Saturday night, east winds 10 to 15 knots.

becoming southeast 15 to 20 knots. Waves 1 to 3 feet. Sunday, southeast winds 15 to 20 knots diminishing to 10 to 15 knots. A chance of rain in the morning, then rain in the afternoon. Waves 1 to 3 feet. Sunday night, southeast winds 5 to 15 knots. Rain. Waves 1 to 3 feet. Monday, north winds 10 knots or less becoming southwest and increasing to 15 to 20 knots. Showers likely Monday night. Waves 1 to 3 feet. Tuesday, west winds 15 to 20 knots becoming north. Showers likely. Waves 3 to 5 feet subsiding to 2 to 4 feet. Wednesday, north winds 15 to 20 knots becoming northeast 10 to 15 knots. Waves 2 to 4 feet subsiding to 1 to 3 feet. This is the NOAA Weather Radio KHA 53 in Rochester. Your source for official weather information across the Western Finger Lakes and the Genesee Valley. KHA 53 operates on a frequency of 162.40 MHz. The 6 p.m. weather at Rochester, it was partly cloudy. The temperature was 63 degrees Fahrenheit or 17 degrees Celsius, the dew point 43 and the relative humidity 48%. The wind was west at 16 miles an hour gusting to 23. The pressure was 30.16 inches and steady. Repeating at Rochester, it was partly cloudy, temperature 63 degrees. Around the region at 5 p.m. at Binghamton, it was sunny, with a temperature of 61. It was mostly sunny, with a temperature of 65 at Erie, and 65 at Elmira. It was partly sunny, with a temperature of 63 at Buffalo, 63 at Niagara Falls, 66 at Toronto, 65 at Syracuse, and 54 at Watertown. At Oswego, winds were west at 11 knots, with a temperature of 64 degrees. The Central Lake Ontario buoy winds were west at 23 knots, with a temperature of 63 degrees, and the waves were 5 feet. The forecast for the Genesee Valley and Northern Finger Lakes, including Rochester, Geneseo, Canandaigua, Newark, and Fairhaven. Tonight, mainly clear through the early overnight, then becoming partly cloudy with some patchy fog developing after midnight. Lows in the lower 40s. West winds 5 to 10 miles an hour, becoming light. Saturday, some patchy fog in the morning, otherwise mostly sunny. Highs ranging from the mid-60s on the hilltops to the upper 60s across the lower elevations. Light southeast winds. Saturday night, partly to mostly cloudy. Milder with lows in the lower 50s. Light winds, becoming south 5 to 10 miles an hour. Sunday, rain. Highs ranging from the upper 50s on the hilltops to the lower 60s across the lower elevations. South winds 10 to 15 miles an hour, becoming southeast 5 to 10 miles an hour. Chance of rain near 100%. Sunday night, rain, mild with lows in the mid-50s. Light winds. Chance of rain near 100%. The forecast for the Southern Finger Lakes, including Pinyan, Seneca Falls, and Auburn. Tonight, mainly clear this evening, then becoming partly cloudy. Lows in the lower 40s. West winds 10 miles an hour or less. Saturday, partly to mostly sunny. Highs in the mid-60s. Light southeast winds. Saturday night, partly to mostly cloudy. Milder with lows in the lower 50s. Light winds, becoming south 10 to 15 miles an hour. Sunday, rain. Highs in the upper 50s. South winds 10 to 15 miles an hour, becoming southeast. Chance of rain near 100%. Sunday night, rain, mild with lows in the mid-50s. Southeast winds 5 to 10 miles an hour, becoming light. Chance of rain near 100%. And now the extended forecast. Columbus Day, mostly cloudy with showers likely. Highs in the upper 60s. Chance of rain 60%. Tuesday, showers. Highs in the mid-60s. Lows in the mid-50s. Chance of rain 80%. Wednesday, partly cloudy. Highs in the upper 50s. Lows in the upper 40s. Thursday, mostly cloudy. A chance of showers. Highs in the upper 50s. Lows in the lower 40s. Chance of rain 40%. Friday, showers likely. Highs in the lower 60s.

Lows in the upper 40s. Chance of rain 60%. This is the NOAA Weather Radio KHA 53 in Rochester. Your source for official weather information across the Western Finger Lakes and the Genesee Valley. KHA 53 operates on a frequency of 162.40 MHz. The 6 p.m. weather at Rochester, it was partly cloudy. The temperature was 63 degrees Fahrenheit or 17 degrees Celsius, the dew point 43 and the relative humidity 48%. The wind was west at 16 miles an hour gusting to 23. The pressure was 30.16 inches and steady. Repeating at Rochester, it was partly cloudy, temperature 63 degrees. Around the region at 6 p.m. at Binghamton, it was clear, with a temperature of 60. It was partly cloudy, with a temperature of 64 at Erie, 63 at Elmira, and 54 at Watertown. It was mostly cloudy, with a temperature of 62 at Buffalo, 62 at Niagara Falls, and 63 at Syracuse. At Oswego, winds were west at 15 knots, with a temperature of 63 degrees. The Central Lake Ontario buoy winds were from the west at 70 knots. The forecast for the Genesee Valley and Northern Finger Lakes, including Rochester, Geneseo, Canandaigua, Newark, and Fairhaven. Tonight, mainly clear through the early overnight, then becoming partly cloudy with some patchy fog developing after midnight. Lows in the lower 40s. West winds 5 to 10 miles an hour, becoming light. Saturday, some patchy fog in the morning, otherwise mostly sunny. Highs ranging from the mid-60s on the hilltops to the upper 60s across the lower elevations. Light southeast winds. Saturday night, partly to mostly cloudy. Milder with lows in the lower 50s. Light winds, becoming south 5 to 10 miles an hour. Sunday, rain. Highs ranging from the upper 50s on the hilltops to the lower 60s across the lower elevations. South winds 10 to 15 miles an hour, becoming southeast 5 to 10 miles an hour. Chance of rain near 100%. Sunday night, rain, mild with lows in the mid-50s. Light winds. Chance of rain near 100%. The forecast for the Southern Finger Lakes, including Penyan, Seneca Falls, and Auburn. Tonight, mainly clear this evening, then becoming partly cloudy. Lows in the lower 40s. West winds 10 miles an hour or less. Saturday, partly to mostly sunny. Highs in the mid-60s. Light southeast winds. Saturday night, partly to mostly cloudy. Milder with lows in the lower 50s. Light winds, becoming south 10 to 15 miles an hour. Sunday, rain. Highs in the upper 50s. South winds 10 to 15 miles an hour, becoming southeast. Chance of rain near 100%. Sunday night, rain, mild with lows in the mid-50s. Southeast winds 5 to 10 miles an hour, becoming light. Chance of rain near 100%. And now the extended forecast. Columbus Day, mostly cloudy with showers likely. Highs in the upper 60s. Chance of rain 60%. Tuesday, showers. Highs in the mid-60s. Lows in the mid-50s. Chance of rain 80%. Wednesday, partly cloudy. Highs in the upper 50s. Lows in the upper 40s. Thursday, mostly cloudy. A chance of showers. Highs in the upper 50s. Lows in the lower 40s. Chance of rain 40%. Friday, showers likely. Highs in the lower 60s. Lows in the upper 40s. Chance of rain 60%. This is the NOAA Weather Radio KHA 53 in Rochester. Your source for official weather information across the Western Finger Lakes and the Genesee Valley. KHA 53 operates on a frequency of 162.40 MHz. The 6 p.m. weather at Rochester, it was partly cloudy. The temperature was 63 degrees Fahrenheit or 17 degrees Celsius, the dew point 43 and the relative humidity 48%. The wind was west at 16 miles an hour gusting to 23. The pressure was 30.16 inches and steady. Repeating at Rochester, it was partly cloudy, temperature 63 degrees. Around the region at 6 p.m. at Binghamton, it was clear, with a temperature of 60.

southern Finger Lakes, including Pinyan, Seneca Falls, and Auburn. Tonight, mainly clear this evening, then becoming partly cloudy. Lows in the lower 40s. West winds 10 miles an hour or less. Saturday, partly to mostly sunny. Highs in the mid-60s. Light southeast winds. Saturday night, partly to mostly cloudy. Milder with lows in the lower 50s. Light winds, becoming south 10 to 15 miles an hour. Sunday, rain. Highs in the upper 50s. South winds 10 to 15 miles an hour, becoming southeast. Chance of rain near 100%. Sunday night, rain, mild with lows in the mid-50s. Southeast winds 5 to 10 miles an hour, becoming light. Chance of rain near 100%. And now the extended forecast. Columbus Day, mostly cloudy with showers likely. Highs in the upper 60s. Chance of rain 60%. Tuesday, showers. Highs in the mid-60s. Lows in the mid-50s. Chance of rain 80%. Wednesday, partly cloudy. Highs in the upper 50s. Lows in the upper 40s. Thursday, mostly cloudy. A chance of showers. Highs in the upper 50s. Lows in the lower 40s. Chance of rain 40%. Friday, showers likely. Highs in the lower 60s. Lows in the upper 40s. Chance of rain 60%. This is the NOAA Weather Radio KHA 53 in Rochester. Your source for official weather information across the Western Finger Lakes and the Genesee Valley. KHA 53 operates on a frequency of 162.40 MHz. The 6 p.m. weather at Rochester, it was partly cloudy. The temperature was 63 degrees Fahrenheit or 17 degrees Celsius, the dew point 43 and the relative humidity 48%. The wind was west at 16 miles an hour gusting to 23. The pressure was 30.16 inches and steady. Repeating at Rochester, it was partly cloudy, temperature 63 degrees. Around the region at 6 p.m. at Binghamton, it was clear, with a temperature of 60. It was partly cloudy, with a temperature of 64 at Erie, 64 at Toronto, 63 at Elmira, and 54 at Watertown. It was mostly cloudy, with a temperature of 62 at Buffalo, 62 at Niagara Falls, and 63 at Syracuse. At Oswego, winds were west at 15 knots, with a temperature of 63 degrees. The Central Lake Ontario buoy winds were west at 60 knots, with a temperature of 62 degrees, and the waves were 6 feet. The forecast for the Genesee Valley and Northern Finger Lakes, including Rochester, Geneseo, Canandaigua, Newark, and Fairhaven. Tonight, mainly clear through the early overnight, then becoming partly cloudy with some patchy fog developing after midnight. Lows in the lower 40s. West winds 5 to 10 miles an hour, becoming light. Saturday, some patchy fog in the morning, otherwise mostly sunny. Highs ranging from the mid-60s on the hilltops to the upper 60s across the lower elevations. Light southeast winds. Saturday night, partly to mostly cloudy. Milder with lows in the lower 50s. Light winds, becoming south 5 to 10 miles an hour. Sunday, rain. Highs ranging from the upper 50s on the hilltops to the lower 60s across the lower elevations. South winds 10 to 15 miles an hour, becoming southeast 5 to 10 miles an hour. Chance of rain near 100%. Sunday night, rain, mild with lows in the mid-50s. Light winds. Chance of rain near 100%. The forecast for the Southern Finger Lakes, including Pinyan, Seneca Falls, and Auburn. Tonight, mainly clear this evening, then becoming partly cloudy. Lows in the lower 40s. West winds 10 miles an hour or less. Saturday, partly to mostly sunny. Highs in the mid-60s. Light southeast winds. Saturday night, partly to mostly cloudy. Milder with lows in the lower 50s. Light winds, becoming south 10 to 15 miles an hour. Sunday, rain. Highs in the upper 50s. South winds 10 to 15 miles an hour, becoming southeast. Chance of rain near 100%. Sunday night, rain, mild with lows in the mid-50s. Southeast winds 5 to

10 miles an hour, becoming light. Chance of rain near 100%. And now the extended forecast. Columbus Day, mostly cloudy with showers likely. Highs in the upper 60s. Chance of rain 60%. Tuesday, showers. Highs in the mid-60s. Lows in the mid-50s. Chance of rain 80%. Wednesday, partly cloudy. Highs in the upper 50s. Lows in the upper 40s. Thursday, mostly cloudy. A chance of showers. Highs in the upper 50s. Lows in the lower 40s. Chance of rain 40%. Friday, showers likely. Highs in the lower 60s. Lows in the upper 40s. Chance of rain 60%. This is the NOAA Weather Radio KHA 53 in Rochester. Your source for official weather information across the Western Finger Lakes and the Genesee Valley. KHA 53 operates on a frequency of 162.40 MHz. The 6 p.m. weather at Rochester, it was partly cloudy. The temperature was 63 degrees Fahrenheit or 17 degrees Celsius, the dew point 43 and the relative humidity 48%. The wind was west at 16 miles an hour gusting to 23. The pressure was 30.16 inches and steady. Repeating at Rochester, it was partly cloudy, temperature 63 degrees. Around the region at 6 p.m. at Binghamton, it was clear, with a temperature of 60. It was partly cloudy, with a temperature of 64 at Erie, 64 at Toronto, 63 at Elmira, and 54 at Watertown. It was mostly cloudy, with a temperature of 62 at Buffalo, 62 at Niagara Falls, and 63 at Syracuse. At Oswego, winds were west at 15 knots, with a temperature of 63 degrees. The Central Lake Ontario buoy winds were west at 60 knots, with a temperature of 62 degrees, and the waves were 6 feet. The forecast for the Genesee Valley and Northern Finger Lakes, including Rochester, Geneseo, Canandaigua, Newark, and Fairhaven. Tonight, mainly clear through the early overnight, then becoming partly cloudy with some patchy fog developing after midnight. Lows in the lower 40s. West winds 5 to 10 miles an hour, becoming light. Saturday, some patchy fog in the morning, otherwise mostly sunny. Highs ranging from the mid-60s on the hilltops to the upper 60s across the lower elevations. Light southeast winds. Saturday night, partly to mostly cloudy. Milder with lows in the lower 50s. Light winds, becoming south 5 to 10 miles an hour. Sunday, rain. Highs ranging from the upper 50s on the hilltops to the lower 60s across the lower elevations. South winds 10 to 15 miles an hour, becoming southeast 5 to 10 miles an hour. Chance of rain near 100%. Sunday night, rain, mild with lows in the mid-50s. Light winds. Chance of rain near 100%. The forecast for the Southern Finger Lakes, including Tinian, Seneca Falls, and Auburn. Tonight, mainly clear this evening, then becoming partly cloudy. Lows in the lower 40s. West winds 10 miles an hour or less. Saturday, partly to mostly sunny. Highs in the mid-60s. Light southeast winds. Saturday night, partly to mostly cloudy. Milder with lows in the lower 50s. Light winds, becoming south 10 to 15 miles an hour. Sunday, rain. Highs in the upper 50s. South winds 10 to 15 miles an hour, becoming southeast. Chance of rain near 100%. Sunday night, rain, mild with lows in the mid-50s. Southeast winds 5 to 10 miles an hour, becoming light. Chance of rain near 100%. And now the extended forecast. Columbus Day, mostly cloudy with showers likely. Highs in the upper 60s. Chance of rain 60%. Tuesday, showers. Highs in the mid-60s. Lows in the mid-50s. Chance of rain 80%. Wednesday, partly cloudy. Highs in the upper 50s. Lows in the upper 40s. Thursday, mostly cloudy. A chance of showers. Highs in the upper 50s. Lows in the lower 40s. Chance of rain 40%. Friday, showers likely. Highs in the lower 60s.
Lows in the upper 40s. Chance of rain 60%. The Rochester, New York climate summary for this evening, as of 4 p.m., October 9, 2026. Today's high temperature was 66 degrees. The normal high is 64. Today's low temperature was 42 degrees. The normal low is 45. No precipitation fell today. No snow fell today. Sunset tonight is at 6:38 p.m. Sunrise tomorrow is at 7:18 a.m. The Nearshore Marine Forecast, for the Niagara River to Hamelin Beach along Lake Ontario. Tonight, northwest winds 5 to 15 knots becoming east. Mainly clear. Waves 1 to 3 feet. Saturday, southeast winds 5 to 15 knots becoming east. Mostly sunny. Waves 2 feet or less. Saturday night, east winds 5 to 15 knots becoming southeast less than 10 knots. Mostly sunny. Waves 2 feet or less. Saturday night, east winds 5 to 15 knots becoming southeast less than 10 knots. Mostly cloudy. Waves 1 to 3 feet subsiding to 1 foot or less. Sunday, southeast winds 5 to 10 knots becoming east. Rain. Waves 1 foot or less. Sunday night, east winds 10 knots or less becoming northeast. Rain. Waves 2 feet or less. Monday, northwest winds 10 knots or less becoming southwest and increasing to 15 to 20 knots. Showers likely Monday night. Waves 1 to 3 feet. Tuesday, west winds 15 to 20 knots becoming north 10 to 15 knots. Showers likely during the day, then a chance of showers Tuesday night. Waves 2 to 4 feet. Wednesday, north winds 5 to 15 knots becoming northeast. Partly cloudy. Waves 1 to 3 feet. The Nearshore Marine Forecast, for Hamelin Beach to Sodus Bay. Small craft advisory in effect until 11 p.m. this evening. Tonight, northwest winds 5 to 15 knots becoming east less than 10 knots. Mainly clear. Waves 2 to 4 feet subsiding to 1 to 2 feet. Saturday, southeast winds 5 to 15 knots becoming east. Mostly sunny. Waves 2 feet or less. Saturday night, east winds 5 to 15 knots becoming southeast. Mostly cloudy. Waves 2 feet or less. Sunday, southeast winds 5 to 15 knots. A chance of rain in the morning, then rain in the afternoon. Waves 2 feet or less. Sunday night, southeast winds 10 knots or less. Rain. Waves 2 feet or less. Monday, northwest winds 10 knots or less becoming southwest and increasing to 15 to 20 knots. Showers likely Monday night. Waves 2 feet or less. Tuesday, west winds 15 to 20 knots becoming north. Showers likely. Waves 1 to 3 feet building to 2 to 4 feet. Wednesday, north winds 5 to 15 knots becoming northeast. Partly to mostly cloudy. Waves 2 to 4 feet subsiding to 1 to 3 feet. The water temperature off Rochester is 63 degrees. The Nearshore Marine Forecast, for Sodus Bay to Mexico Bay. Small craft advisory in effect until 11 p.m. this evening. Tonight, northwest winds 15 to 20 knots becoming east 5 to 15 knots. Mainly clear. Waves 3 to 6 feet subsiding to 1 to 3 feet. Waves occasionally around 7 feet. Saturday, east winds 10 knots or less becoming northeast. Sunny. Waves 2 feet or less. Saturday night, east winds 5 to 15 knots becoming southeast 15 to 20 knots. Mostly cloudy. Waves 1 to 3 feet. Sunday, southeast winds 15 to 20 knots diminishing to 10 to 15 knots. Rain in the afternoon. Waves 1 to 3 feet. Sunday night, southeast winds 5 to 15 knots. Rain. Waves 2 feet or less. Monday, north winds 10 knots or less becoming south and increasing to 15 to 20 knots. Showers likely Monday night. Waves 1 to 3 feet. Tuesday, southwest winds 15 to 20 knots becoming north. Showers likely. Waves 2 to 4 feet building to 3 to 5 feet, then subsiding to 2 to 4 feet. Waves occasionally around 6 feet.
Wednesday, north winds 15 to 20.

Mean knots becoming northeast 10 to 15 knots. Partly to mostly cloudy. Waves 2 to 4 feet subsiding to 1 to 3 feet. The water temperature off Oswego is 62 degrees, and the water temperature off Cape Vincent is 58 degrees. This is the NOAA Weather Radio KHA 53 in Rochester. Your source for official weather information across the Western Finger Lakes and the Genesee Valley. KHA 53 operates on a frequency of 162.40 MHz. The 6 p.m. weather at Rochester, it was partly cloudy. The temperature was 63 degrees Fahrenheit or 17 degrees Celsius, the dew point 43 and the relative humidity 48%. The wind was west at 16 miles an hour gusting to 23. The pressure was 30.16 inches and steady. Repeating at Rochester, it was partly cloudy, temperature 63 degrees. Around the region at 6 p.m. at Binghamton, it was clear, with a temperature of 60. It was partly cloudy, with a temperature of 64 at Erie, 64 at Toronto, 63 at Elmira, and 54 at Watertown. It was mostly cloudy, with a temperature of 62 at Buffalo, 62 at Niagara Falls, and 63 at Syracuse. At Oswego, winds were west at 15 knots, with a temperature of 63 degrees. The Central Lake Ontario buoy winds were west at 60 knots, with a temperature of 62 degrees, and the waves were 6 feet. The forecast for the Genesee Valley and Northern Finger Lakes, including Rochester, Geneseo, Canandaigua, Newark, and Fairhaven. Tonight, mainly clear through the early overnight, then becoming partly cloudy with some patchy fog developing after midnight. Lows in the lower 40s. West winds 5 to 10 miles an hour, becoming light. Saturday, some patchy fog in the morning, otherwise mostly sunny. Highs ranging from the mid-60s on the hilltops to the upper 60s across the lower elevations. Light southeast winds. Saturday night, partly to mostly cloudy. Milder with lows in the lower 50s. Light winds, becoming south 5 to 10 miles an hour. Sunday, rain. Highs ranging from the upper 50s on the hilltops to the lower 60s across the lower elevations. South winds 10 to 15 miles an hour, becoming southeast 5 to 10 miles an hour. Chance of rain near 100%. Sunday night, rain, mild with lows in the mid-50s. Light winds. Chance of rain near 100%. The forecast for the Southern Finger Lakes, including Pinyan, Seneca Falls, and Auburn. Tonight, mainly clear this evening, then becoming partly cloudy. Lows in the lower 40s. West winds 10 miles an hour or less. Saturday, partly to mostly sunny. Highs in the mid-60s. Light southeast winds. Saturday night, partly to mostly cloudy. Milder with lows in the lower 50s. Light winds, becoming south 10 to 15 miles an hour. Sunday, rain. Highs in the upper 50s. South winds 10 to 15 miles an hour, becoming southeast. Chance of rain near 100%. Sunday night, rain, mild with lows in the mid-50s. Southeast winds 5 to 10 miles an hour, becoming light. Chance of rain near 100%. And now the extended forecast. Columbus Day, mostly cloudy with showers likely. Highs in the upper 60s. Chance of rain 60%. Tuesday, showers. Highs in the mid-60s. Lows in the mid-50s. Chance of rain 80%. Wednesday, partly cloudy. Highs in the upper 50s. Lows in the upper 40s. Thursday, mostly cloudy. A chance of showers. Highs in the upper 50s. Lows in the lower 40s. Chance of rain 40%. Friday, showers likely. Highs in the lower 60s. Lows in the upper 40s. Chance of rain 60%. This is the NOAA Weather Radio KHA 53 in Rochester. Your source for official weather information across the Western Finger Lakes and the Genesee Valley. KHA 53 operates on a frequency of 162.40 MHz. The 6 p.m. weather at Rochester, it was partly cloudy. The temperature was 63 degrees Fahrenheit or 17 degrees Celsius, the dew point 43 and the relative humidity 48%. The wind was west at 16 miles an hour.

tonight, mainly clear through the early overnight, then becoming partly cloudy with some patchy fog developing after midnight. Lows in the lower 40s. West winds 5 to 10 miles an hour, becoming light. Saturday, some patchy fog in the morning, otherwise mostly sunny. Highs ranging from the mid-60s on the hilltops to the upper 60s across the lower elevations. Light southeast winds. Saturday night, partly to mostly cloudy. Milder with lows in the lower 50s. Light winds, becoming south 5 to 10 miles an hour. Sunday, rain. Highs ranging from the upper 50s on the hilltops to the lower 60s across the lower elevations. South winds 10 to 15 miles an hour, becoming southeast 5 to 10 miles an hour. Chance of rain near 100%. Sunday night, rain, mild with lows in the mid-50s. Light winds. Chance of rain near 100%. The forecast for the Southern Finger Lakes, including Pinyan, Seneca Falls, and Auburn. Tonight, mainly clear this evening, then becoming partly cloudy. Lows in the lower 40s. West winds 10 miles an hour or less. Saturday, partly to mostly sunny. Highs in the mid-60s. Light southeast winds. Saturday night, partly to mostly cloudy. Milder with lows in the lower 50s. Light winds, becoming south 10 to 15 miles an hour. Sunday, rain. Highs in the upper 50s. South winds 10 to 15 miles an hour, becoming southeast. Chance of rain near 100%. Sunday night, rain, mild with lows in the mid-50s. Southeast winds 5 to 10 miles an hour, becoming light. Chance of rain near 100%. And now the extended forecast. Columbus Day, mostly cloudy with showers likely. Highs in the upper 60s. Chance of rain 60%. Tuesday, showers. Highs in the mid-60s. Lows in the mid-50s. Chance of rain 80%. Wednesday, partly cloudy. Highs in the upper 50s. Lows in the upper 40s. Thursday, mostly cloudy. A chance of showers. Highs in the upper 50s. Lows in the lower 40s. Chance of rain 40%. Friday, showers likely. Highs in the lower 60s. Lows in the upper 40s. Chance of rain 60%. This is the NOAA Weather Radio KHA 53 in Rochester. Your source for official weather information across the Western Finger Lakes and the Genesee Valley. KHA 53 operates on a frequency of 162.40 MHz. The 6 p.m. weather at Rochester, it was partly cloudy. The temperature was 63 degrees Fahrenheit or 17 degrees Celsius, the dew point 43 and the relative humidity 48%. The wind was west at 16 miles an hour gusting to 23. The pressure was 30.16 inches and steady. Repeating at Rochester, it was partly cloudy, temperature 63 degrees. Around the region at 6 p.m. at Binghamton, it was clear, with a temperature of 60. It was partly cloudy, with a temperature of 64 at Erie, 64 at Toronto, 63 at Elmira, and 54 at Watertown. It was mostly cloudy, with a temperature of 62 at Buffalo, 62 at Niagara Falls, and 63 at Syracuse. At Oswego, winds were west at 15 knots, with a temperature of 63 degrees. The Central Lake Ontario buoy winds were west at 60 knots, with a temperature of 62 degrees, and the waves were 6 feet. The forecast for the Genesee Valley and Northern Finger Lakes, including Rochester, Geneseo, Canandaigua, Newark, and Fairhaven. Tonight, mainly clear through the early overnight, then becoming partly cloudy with some patchy fog developing after midnight. Lows in the lower 40s. West winds 5 to 10 miles an hour, becoming light. Saturday, some patchy fog in the morning, otherwise mostly sunny. Highs ranging from the mid-60s on the hilltops to the upper 60s across the lower elevations. Light southeast winds. Saturday night, partly to mostly cloudy. Milder with lows in the lower 50s. Light winds, becoming south 5 to 10 miles an hour. Sunday, rain. Highs ranging from the upper 50s on the hilltops to the lower 60s across the lower elevations. South winds 10 to 15 miles an hour, becoming southeast 5 to

miles an hour. Chance of rain near 100%. Sunday night, rain, mild with lows in the mid-50s. Light winds. Chance of rain near 100%. The forecast for the Southern Finger Lakes, including Tinian, Seneca Falls, and Auburn. Tonight, mainly clear this evening, then becoming partly cloudy. Lows in the lower 40s. West winds 10 miles an hour or less. Saturday, partly to mostly sunny. Highs in the mid-60s. Light southeast winds. Saturday night, partly to mostly cloudy. Milder with lows in the lower 50s. Light winds, becoming south 10 to 15 miles an hour. Sunday, rain. Highs in the upper 50s. South winds 10 to 15 miles an hour, becoming southeast. Chance of rain near 100%. Sunday night, rain, mild with lows in the mid-50s. Southeast winds 5 to 10 miles an hour, becoming light. Chance of rain near 100%. And now the extended forecast. Columbus Day, mostly cloudy with showers likely. Highs in the upper 60s. Chance of rain 60%. Tuesday, showers. Highs in the mid-60s. Lows in the mid-50s. Chance of rain 80%. Wednesday, partly cloudy. Highs in the upper 50s. Lows in the upper 40s. Thursday, mostly cloudy. A chance of showers. Highs in the upper 50s. Lows in the lower 40s. Chance of rain 40%. Friday, showers likely. Highs in the lower 60s. Lows in the upper 40s. Chance of rain 60%. This is the NOAA Weather Radio KHA 53 in Rochester. Your source for official weather information across the Western Finger Lakes and the Genesee Valley. KHA 53 operates on a frequency of 162.40 MHz. The 6 p.m. weather at Rochester, it was partly cloudy. The temperature was 63 degrees Fahrenheit or 17 degrees Celsius, the dew point 43 and the relative humidity 48%. The wind was west at 16 miles an hour gusting to 23. The pressure was 30.16 inches and steady. Repeating at Rochester, it was partly cloudy, temperature 63 degrees. Around the region at 6 p.m. at Binghamton, it was clear, with a temperature of 60. It was partly cloudy, with a temperature of 64 at Erie, 64 at Toronto, 63 at Elmira, and 54 at Watertown. It was mostly cloudy, with a temperature of 62 at Buffalo, 62 at Niagara Falls, and 63 at Syracuse. At Oswego, winds were west at 15 knots, with a temperature of 63 degrees. The Central Lake Ontario buoy winds were west at 60 knots, with a temperature of 62 degrees, and the waves were 6 feet. The forecast for the Genesee Valley and Northern Finger Lakes, including Rochester, Geneseo, Canandaigua, Newark, and Fairhaven. Tonight, mainly clear through the early overnight, then becoming partly cloudy with some patchy fog developing after midnight. Lows in the lower 40s. West winds 5 to 10 miles an hour, becoming light. Saturday, some patchy fog in the morning, otherwise mostly sunny. Highs ranging from the mid-60s on the hilltops to the upper 60s across the lower elevations. Light southeast winds. Saturday night, partly to mostly cloudy. Milder with lows in the lower 50s. Light winds, becoming south 5 to 10 miles an hour. Sunday, rain. Highs ranging from the upper 50s on the hilltops to the lower 60s across the lower elevations. South winds 10 to 15 miles an hour, becoming southeast 5 to 10 miles an hour. Chance of rain near 100%. Sunday night, rain, mild with lows in the mid-50s. Light winds. Chance of rain near 100%. The forecast for the Southern Finger Lakes, including Tinian, Seneca Falls, and Auburn. Tonight, mainly clear this evening, then becoming partly cloudy. Lows in the lower 40s. West winds 10 miles an hour or less. Saturday, partly to mostly sunny. Highs in the mid-60s. Light southeast winds. Saturday night, partly to mostly cloudy. Milder with lows in the lower 50s. Light winds, becoming south 10 to 15 miles an hour. Sunday, rain. Highs in the upper 50s.

east. South winds 10 to 15 miles an hour, becoming southeast. Chance of rain near 100%. Sunday night, rain, mild with lows in the mid-50s. Southeast winds 5 to 10 miles an hour, becoming light. Chance of rain near 100%. And now the extended forecast. Columbus Day, mostly cloudy with showers likely. Highs in the upper 60s. Chance of rain 60%. Tuesday, showers. Highs in the mid-60s. Lows in the mid-50s. Chance of rain 80%. Wednesday, partly cloudy. Highs in the upper 50s. Lows in the upper 40s. Thursday, mostly cloudy. A chance of showers. Highs in the upper 50s. Lows in the lower 40s. Chance of rain 40%. Friday, showers likely. Highs in the lower 60s. Lows in the upper 40s. Chance of rain 60%. This is the NOAA Weather Radio KHA 53 in Rochester. Your source for official weather information across the Western Finger Lakes and the Genesee Valley. KHA 53 operates on a frequency of 162.40 MHz. The 6 p.m. weather at Rochester, it was partly cloudy. The temperature was 63 degrees Fahrenheit or 17 degrees Celsius, the dew point 43 and the relative humidity 48%. The wind was west at 16 miles an hour gusting to 23. The pressure was 30.16 inches and steady. Repeating at Rochester, it was partly cloudy, temperature 63 degrees. Around the region at 6 p.m. at Binghamton, it was clear, with a temperature of 60. It was partly cloudy, with a temperature of 64 at Erie, 64 at Toronto, 63 at Elmira, and 54 at Watertown. It was mostly cloudy, with a temperature of 62 at Buffalo, 62 at Niagara Falls, and 63 at Syracuse. At Oswego, winds were west at 15 knots, with a temperature of 63 degrees. The Central Lake Ontario buoy winds were west at 60 knots, with a temperature of 62 degrees, and the waves were 6 feet. The forecast for the Genesee Valley and Northern Finger Lakes, including Rochester, Geneseo, Canandaigua, Newark, and Fairhaven. Tonight, mainly clear through the early overnight, then becoming partly cloudy with some patchy fog developing after midnight. Lows in the lower 40s. West winds 5 to 10 miles an hour, becoming light. Saturday, some patchy fog in the morning, otherwise mostly sunny. Highs ranging from the mid-60s on the hilltops to the upper 60s across the lower elevations. Light southeast winds. Saturday night, partly to mostly cloudy. Milder with lows in the lower 50s. Light winds, becoming south 5 to 10 miles an hour. Sunday, rain. Highs ranging from the upper 50s on the hilltops to the lower 60s across the lower elevations. South winds 10 to 15 miles an hour, becoming southeast 5 to 10 miles an hour. Chance of rain near 100%. Sunday night, rain, mild with lows in the mid-50s. Light winds. Chance of rain near 100%. The forecast for the Southern Finger Lakes, including Tinian, Seneca Falls, and Auburn. Tonight, mainly clear this evening, then becoming partly cloudy. Lows in the lower 40s. West winds 10 miles an hour or less. Saturday, partly to mostly sunny. Highs in the mid-60s. Light southeast winds. Saturday night, partly to mostly cloudy. Milder with lows in the lower 50s. Light winds, becoming south 10 to 15 miles an hour. Sunday, rain. Highs in the upper 50s. South winds 10 to 15 miles an hour, becoming southeast. Chance of rain near 100%. Sunday night, rain, mild with lows in the mid-50s. Southeast winds 5 to 10 miles an hour, becoming light. Chance of rain near 100%. And now the extended forecast. Columbus Day, mostly cloudy with showers likely. Highs in the upper 60s. Chance of rain 60%. Tuesday, showers. Highs in the mid-60s. Lows in the mid-50s. Chance of rain 80%. Wednesday, partly cloudy. Highs in the upper 50s. Lows in the upper 40s. Thursday, mostly cloudy. A chance of showers.

highs in the upper 50s. Lows in the lower 40s. Chance of rain 40%. Friday, showers likely. Highs in the lower 60s. Lows in the upper 40s. Chance of rain 60%. This is the NOAA Weather Radio KHA 53 in Rochester. Your source for official weather information across the Western Finger Lakes and the Genesee Valley. KHA 53 operates on a frequency of 162.40 MHz. The 6 p.m. weather at Rochester, it was partly cloudy. The temperature was 63 degrees Fahrenheit or 17 degrees Celsius, the dew point 43 and the relative humidity 48%. The wind was west at 16 miles an hour gusting to 23. The pressure was 30.16 inches and steady. Repeating at Rochester, it was partly cloudy, temperature 63 degrees. Around the region at 6 p.m. at Binghamton, it was clear, with a temperature of 60. It was partly cloudy, with a temperature of 64 at Erie, 64 at Toronto, 63 at Elmira, and 54 at Watertown. It was mostly cloudy, with a temperature of 62 at Buffalo, 62 at Niagara Falls, and 63 at Syracuse. At Oswego, winds were west at 15 knots, with a temperature of 63 degrees. The Central Lake Ontario buoy winds were west at 60 knots, with a temperature of 62 degrees, and the waves were 6 feet. The forecast for the Genesee Valley and Northern Finger Lakes, including Rochester, Geneseo, Canandaigua, Newark, and Fairhaven. Tonight, mainly clear through the early overnight, then becoming partly cloudy with some patchy fog developing after midnight. Lows in the lower 40s. West winds 5 to 10 miles an hour, becoming light. Saturday, some patchy fog in the morning, otherwise mostly sunny. Highs ranging from the mid-60s on the hilltops to the upper 60s across the lower elevations. Light southeast winds. Saturday night, partly to mostly cloudy. Milder with lows in the lower 50s. Light winds, becoming south 5 to 10 miles an hour. Sunday, rain. Highs ranging from the upper 50s on the hilltops to the lower 60s across the lower elevations. South winds 10 to 15 miles an hour, becoming southeast 5 to 10 miles an hour. Chance of rain near 100%. Sunday night, rain, mild with lows in the mid-50s. Light winds. Chance of rain near 100%. The forecast for the Southern Finger Lakes, including Pinyan, Seneca Falls, and Auburn. Tonight, mainly clear this evening, then becoming partly cloudy. Lows in the lower 40s. West winds 10 miles an hour or less. Saturday, partly to mostly sunny. Highs in the mid-60s. Light southeast winds. Saturday night, partly to mostly cloudy. Milder with lows in the lower 50s. Light winds, becoming south 10 to 15 miles an hour. Sunday, rain. Highs in the upper 50s. South winds 10 to 15 miles an hour, becoming southeast. Chance of rain near 100%. Sunday night, rain, mild with lows in the mid-50s. Southeast winds 5 to 10 miles an hour, becoming light. Chance of rain near 100%. And now the extended forecast. Columbus Day, mostly cloudy with showers likely. Highs in the upper 60s. Chance of rain 60%. Tuesday, showers. Highs in the mid-60s. Lows in the mid-50s. Chance of rain 80%. Wednesday, partly cloudy. Highs in the upper 50s. Lows in the upper 40s. Thursday, mostly cloudy. A chance of showers. Highs in the upper 50s. Lows in the lower 40s. Chance of rain 40%. Friday, showers likely. Highs in the lower 60s. Lows in the upper 40s. Chance of rain 60%. The Rochester, New York climate summary for this evening, as of 4 p.m., October 9, 2026. Today's high temperature was 66 degrees. The normal high is 64. Today's low temperature was 42 degrees. The normal low is 45. No precipitation fell today. No snow fell today. Sunset tonight is at 6:38 p.m. Sunrise tomorrow is at 7:18 a.m. Open Lake Forecast, 4,

the Niagara River to Hamlin Beach beyond 5 miles from shore. Tonight, northwest winds 5 to 15 knots becoming east. Waves 2 to 4 feet subsiding to 1 to 3 feet. Saturday, southeast winds 5 to 15 knots becoming east 15 to 20 knots. Waves 1 to 3 feet. Saturday night, east winds 15 to 20 knots becoming southeast 5 to 15 knots. Waves 1 to 3 feet. Sunday, southeast winds 5 to 15 knots becoming east. Rain. Waves 1 to 2 feet. Sunday night, east winds 5 to 15 knots becoming northeast less than 10 knots. Rain. Waves 2 feet or less. Monday, northwest winds 10 knots or less becoming southwest and increasing to 15 to 20 knots. Showers likely Monday night. Waves 1 foot or less building to 1 to 3 feet. Tuesday, west winds 15 to 20 knots becoming north 10 to 15 knots. Showers likely during the day, then a chance of showers Tuesday night. Waves 2 to 4 feet. Wednesday, north winds 5 to 15 knots becoming northeast. Waves 1 to 3 feet. Open lake forecast, 4, Hamlin Beach to Mexico Bay beyond 5 miles from shore. Tonight, northwest winds 15 to 20 knots becoming east 5 to 15 knots. Waves 3 to 6 feet subsiding to 1 to 3 feet. Saturday, east winds 5 to 15 knots. Waves 2 feet or less. Saturday night, east winds 10 to 15 knots becoming southeast 15 to 20 knots. Waves 1 to 3 feet. Sunday, southeast winds 15 to 20 knots diminishing to 10 to 15 knots. A chance of rain in the morning, then rain in the afternoon. Waves 1 to 3 feet. Sunday night, southeast winds 5 to 15 knots. Rain. Waves 1 to 3 feet. Monday, north winds 10 knots or less becoming southwest and increasing to 15 to 20 knots. Showers likely Monday night. Waves 1 to 3 feet. Tuesday, west winds 15 to 20 knots becoming north. Showers likely. Waves 3 to 5 feet subsiding to 2 to 4 feet. Wednesday, north winds 15 to 20 knots becoming northeast 10 to 15 knots. Waves 2 to 4 feet subsiding to 1 to 3 feet. This is the NOAA Weather Radio KHA 53 in Rochester. Your source for official weather information across the Western Finger Lakes and the Genesee Valley. KHA 53 operates on a frequency of 162.40 MHz. The 7 p.m. weather at Rochester, it was partly cloudy. The temperature was 59 degrees Fahrenheit or 15 degrees Celsius, the dew point 44 and the relative humidity 57%. The wind was west at 12 miles an hour. The pressure was 30.19 inches and rising. Repeating at Rochester, it was partly cloudy, temperature 59 degrees. Around the region at 7 p.m. it was clear, with a temperature of 58 at Erie, 59 at Niagara Falls, 53 at Elmira, 56 at Binghamton, and 50 at Watertown. It was partly cloudy, with a temperature of 61 at Buffalo, and 60 at Syracuse. The Oswego winds were from the west at 11 knots. The Central Lake Ontario buoy winds were from the west at 14 knots. The forecast for the Genesee Valley and Northern Finger Lakes, including Rochester, Geneseo, Canandaigua, Newark, and Fairhaven. Tonight, mainly clear through the early overnight, then becoming partly cloudy with some patchy fog developing after midnight. Lows in the lower 40s. West winds 5 to 10 miles an hour, becoming light. Saturday, some patchy fog in the morning, otherwise mostly sunny. Highs ranging from the mid-60s on the hilltops to the upper 60s across the lower elevations. Light southeast winds. Saturday night, partly to mostly cloudy. Milder with lows in the lower 50s. Light winds, becoming south 5 to 10 miles an hour. Sunday, rain. Highs ranging from the upper 50s on the hilltops to the lower 60s across the lower elevations. South winds 10 to 15 miles an hour, becoming southeast 5 to 10 miles an hour. Chance of rain near 100%. Sunday night, rain, mild with lows in the mid-50s. Light winds. Chance of rain near 100%. The forecast for the Southern Finger Lakes, including Pinyan, Seneca Falls, and Auburn. Tonight, mainly clear this evening.

and becoming partly cloudy. Lows in the lower 40s. West winds 10 miles an hour or less. Saturday, partly to mostly sunny. Highs in the mid-60s. Light southeast winds. Saturday night, partly to mostly cloudy. Milder with lows in the lower 50s. Light winds, becoming south 10 to 15 miles an hour. Sunday, rain. Highs in the upper 50s. South winds 10 to 15 miles an hour, becoming southeast. Chance of rain near 100%. Sunday night, rain, mild with lows in the mid-50s. Southeast winds 5 to 10 miles an hour, becoming light. Chance of rain near 100%. And now the extended forecast. Columbus Day, mostly cloudy with showers likely. Highs in the upper 60s. Chance of rain 60%. Tuesday, showers. Highs in the mid-60s. Lows in the mid-50s. Chance of rain 80%. Wednesday, partly cloudy. Highs in the upper 50s. Lows in the upper 40s. Thursday, mostly cloudy. A chance of showers. Highs in the upper 50s. Lows in the lower 40s. Chance of rain 40%. Friday, showers likely. Highs in the lower 60s. Lows in the upper 40s. Chance of rain 60%. This is the NOAA Weather Radio KHA 53 in Rochester. Your source for official weather information across the Western Finger Lakes and the Genesee Valley. KHA 53 operates on a frequency of 162.40 MHz. The 7 p.m. weather at Rochester, it was partly cloudy. The temperature was 59 degrees Fahrenheit or 15 degrees Celsius, the dew point 44 and the relative humidity 57%. The wind was west at 12 miles an hour. The pressure was 30.19 inches and rising. Repeating at Rochester, it was partly cloudy, temperature 59 degrees. Around the region at 7 p.m. it was clear, with a temperature of 58 at Erie, 59 at Niagara Falls, 53 at Elmira, 56 at Binghamton, and 50 at Watertown. It was partly cloudy, with a temperature of 61 at Buffalo, and 60 at Syracuse. The Oswego winds were from the west at 11 knots. The Central Lake Ontario buoy winds were from the west at 14 knots. The forecast for the Genesee Valley and Northern Finger Lakes, including Rochester, Geneseo, Canandaigua, Newark, and Fairhaven. Tonight, mainly clear through the early overnight, then becoming partly cloudy with some patchy fog developing after midnight. Lows in the lower 40s. West winds 5 to 10 miles an hour, becoming light. Saturday, some patchy fog in the morning, otherwise mostly sunny. Highs ranging from the mid-60s on the hilltops to the upper 60s across the lower elevations. Light southeast winds. Saturday night, partly to mostly cloudy. Milder with lows in the lower 50s. Light winds, becoming south 5 to 10 miles an hour. Sunday, rain. Highs ranging from the upper 50s on the hilltops to the lower 60s across the lower elevations. South winds 10 to 15 miles an hour, becoming southeast 5 to 10 miles an hour. Chance of rain near 100%. Sunday night, rain, mild with lows in the mid-50s. Light winds. Chance of rain near 100%. The forecast for the Southern Finger Lakes, including Pinyan, Seneca Falls, and Auburn. Tonight, mainly clear this evening, then becoming partly cloudy. Lows in the lower 40s. West winds 10 miles an hour or less. Saturday, partly to mostly sunny. Highs in the mid-60s. Light southeast winds. Saturday night, partly to mostly cloudy. Milder with lows in the lower 50s. Light winds, becoming south 10 to 15 miles an hour. Sunday, rain. Highs in the upper 50s. South winds 10 to 15 miles an hour, becoming southeast. Chance of rain near 100%. Sunday night, rain, mild with lows in the mid-50s. Southeast winds 5 to 10 miles an hour, becoming light. Chance of rain near 100%. And now the extended forecast. Columbus Day, mostly cloudy with showers likely. Highs in the upper 60s. Chance of rain 60%. Tuesday, showers. Highs in the mid-60s.

lows in the mid-50s. Chance of rain 80%. Wednesday, partly cloudy. Highs in the upper 50s. Lows in the upper 40s. Thursday, mostly cloudy. A chance of showers. Highs in the upper 50s. Lows in the lower 40s. Chance of rain 40%. Friday, showers likely. Highs in the lower 60s. Lows in the upper 40s. Chance of rain 60%. This is the NOAA Weather Radio KHA 53 in Rochester. Your source for official weather information across the Western Finger Lakes and the Genesee Valley. KHA 53 operates on a frequency of 162.40 MHz. The 7 p.m. weather at Rochester, it was partly cloudy. The temperature was 59 degrees Fahrenheit or 15 degrees Celsius, the dew point 44 and the relative humidity 57%. The wind was west at 12 miles an hour. The pressure was 30.19 inches and rising. Repeating at Rochester, it was partly cloudy, temperature 59 degrees. Around the region at 7 p.m. skies ranged from clear to partly cloudy. It was 58 at Erie, 61 at Buffalo, 59 at Niagara Falls, and 61 at Toronto. Syracuse reported 60, Elmira reported 53, Binghamton reported 56, and Watertown reported 50. The Oswego winds were from the west at 11 knots. The Central Lake Ontario buoy winds were west at 12 knots, with a temperature of 61 degrees, and the waves were 5 feet. The forecast for the Genesee Valley and Northern Finger Lakes, including Rochester, Geneseo, Canandaigua, Newark, and Fairhaven. Tonight, mainly clear through the early overnight, then becoming partly cloudy with some patchy fog developing after midnight. Lows in the lower 40s. West winds 5 to 10 miles an hour, becoming light. Saturday, some patchy fog in the morning, otherwise mostly sunny. Highs ranging from the mid-60s on the hilltops to the upper 60s across the lower elevations. Light southeast winds. Saturday night, partly to mostly cloudy. Milder with lows in the lower 50s. Light winds, becoming south 5 to 10 miles an hour. Sunday, rain. Highs ranging from the upper 50s on the hilltops to the lower 60s across the lower elevations. South winds 10 to 15 miles an hour, becoming southeast 5 to 10 miles an hour. Chance of rain near 100%. Sunday night, rain, mild with lows in the mid-50s. Light winds. Chance of rain near 100%. The forecast for the Southern Finger Lakes, including Tinian, Seneca Falls, and Auburn. Tonight, mainly clear this evening, then becoming partly cloudy. Lows in the lower 40s. West winds 10 miles an hour or less. Saturday, partly to mostly sunny. Highs in the mid-60s. Light southeast winds. Saturday night, partly to mostly cloudy. Milder with lows in the lower 50s. Light winds, becoming south 10 to 15 miles an hour. Sunday, rain. Highs in the upper 50s. South winds 10 to 15 miles an hour, becoming southeast. Chance of rain near 100%. Sunday night, rain, mild with lows in the mid-50s. Southeast winds 5 to 10 miles an hour, becoming light. Chance of rain near 100%. And now the extended forecast. Columbus Day, mostly cloudy with showers likely. Highs in the upper 60s. Chance of rain 60%. Tuesday, showers. Highs in the mid-60s. Lows in the mid-50s. Chance of rain 80%. Wednesday, partly cloudy. Highs in the upper 50s. Lows in the upper 40s. Thursday, mostly cloudy. A chance of showers. Highs in the upper 50s. Lows in the lower 40s. Chance of rain 40%. Friday, showers likely. Highs in the lower 60s. Lows in the upper 40s. Chance of rain 60%. This is the NOAA Weather Radio KHA 53 in Rochester. Your source for official weather information across the Western Finger Lakes and the Genesee Valley. KHA 53 operates on a frequency of 162.40 MHz. The 7 p.m. weather at Rochester, it was partly cloudy. The temperature was 59 degrees Fahrenheit.

15 degrees Celsius, the dew point 44 and the relative humidity 57%. The wind was west at 12 miles an hour. The pressure was 30.19 inches and rising. Repeating at Rochester, it was partly cloudy, temperature 59 degrees. Around the region at 7 p.m. skies ranged from clear to partly cloudy. It was 58 at Erie, 61 at Buffalo, 59 at Niagara Falls, and 61 at Toronto. Syracuse reported 60, Elmira reported 53, Binghamton reported 56, and Watertown reported 50. The Oswego winds were from the west at 11 knots. The Central Lake Ontario buoy winds were west at 12 knots, with a temperature of 61 degrees, and the waves were 5 feet. The forecast for the Genesee Valley and Northern Finger Lakes, including Rochester, Geneseo, Canandaigua, Newark, and Fairhaven. Tonight, mainly clear through the early overnight, then becoming partly cloudy with some patchy fog developing after midnight. Lows in the lower 40s. West winds 5 to 10 miles an hour, becoming light. Saturday, some patchy fog in the morning, otherwise mostly sunny. Highs ranging from the mid-60s on the hilltops to the upper 60s across the lower elevations. Light southeast winds. Saturday night, partly to mostly cloudy. Milder with lows in the lower 50s. Light winds, becoming south 5 to 10 miles an hour. Sunday, rain. Highs ranging from the upper 50s on the hilltops to the lower 60s across the lower elevations. South winds 10 to 15 miles an hour, becoming southeast 5 to 10 miles an hour. Chance of rain near 100%. Sunday night, rain, mild with lows in the mid-50s. Light winds. Chance of rain near 100%. The forecast for the Southern Finger Lakes, including Tinian, Seneca Falls, and Auburn. Tonight, mainly clear this evening, then becoming partly cloudy. Lows in the lower 40s. West winds 10 miles an hour or less. Saturday, partly to mostly sunny. Highs in the mid-60s. Light southeast winds. Saturday night, partly to mostly cloudy. Milder with lows in the lower 50s. Light winds, becoming south 10 to 15 miles an hour. Sunday, rain. Highs in the upper 50s. South winds 10 to 15 miles an hour, becoming southeast. Chance of rain near 100%. Sunday night, rain, mild with lows in the mid-50s. Southeast winds 5 to 10 miles an hour, becoming light. Chance of rain near 100%. And now the extended forecast. Columbus Day, mostly cloudy with showers likely. Highs in the upper 60s. Chance of rain 60%. Tuesday, showers. Highs in the mid-60s. Lows in the mid-50s. Chance of rain 80%. Wednesday, partly cloudy. Highs in the upper 50s. Lows in the upper 40s. Thursday, mostly cloudy. A chance of showers. Highs in the upper 50s. Lows in the lower 40s. Chance of rain 40%. Friday, showers likely. Highs in the lower 60s. Lows in the upper 40s. Chance of rain 60%. This is the NOAA Weather Radio KHA 53 in Rochester. Your source for official weather information across the Western Finger Lakes and the Genesee Valley. KHA 53 operates on a frequency of 162.40 MHz. The 7 p.m. weather at Rochester, it was partly cloudy. The temperature was 59 degrees Fahrenheit or 15 degrees Celsius, the dew point 44 and the relative humidity 57%. The wind was west at 12 miles an hour. The pressure was 30.19 inches and rising. Repeating at Rochester, it was partly cloudy, temperature 59 degrees. Around the region at 7 p.m. skies ranged from clear to partly cloudy. It was 58 at Erie, 61 at Buffalo, 59 at Niagara Falls, and 61 at Toronto. Syracuse reported 60, Elmira reported 53, Binghamton reported 56, and Watertown reported 50. The Oswego winds were from the west at 11 knots. The Central Lake Ontario buoy winds were west at 12 knots, with a temperature of 61 degrees, and the waves were 5 feet. The forecast for the Genesee Valley and Northern Finger Lakes, including Rochester, Geneseo,

Antigua, Newark, and Fairhaven. Tonight, mainly clear through the early overnight, then becoming partly cloudy with some patchy fog developing after midnight. Lows in the lower 40s. West winds 5 to 10 miles an hour, becoming light. Saturday, some patchy fog in the morning, otherwise mostly sunny. Highs ranging from the mid-60s on the hilltops to the upper 60s across the lower elevations. Light southeast winds. Saturday night, partly to mostly cloudy. Milder with lows in the lower 50s. Light winds, becoming south 5 to 10 miles an hour. Sunday, rain. Highs ranging from the upper 50s on the hilltops to the lower 60s across the lower elevations. South winds 10 to 15 miles an hour, becoming southeast 5 to 10 miles an hour. Chance of rain near 100%. Sunday night, rain, mild with lows in the mid-50s. Light winds. Chance of rain near 100%. The forecast for the Southern Finger Lakes, including Tinian, Seneca Falls, and Auburn. Tonight, mainly clear this evening, then becoming partly cloudy. Lows in the lower 40s. West winds 10 miles an hour or less. Saturday, partly to mostly sunny. Highs in the mid-60s. Light southeast winds. Saturday night, partly to mostly cloudy. Milder with lows in the lower 50s. Light winds, becoming south 10 to 15 miles an hour. Sunday, rain. Highs in the upper 50s. South winds 10 to 15 miles an hour, becoming southeast. Chance of rain near 100%. Sunday night, rain, mild with lows in the mid-50s. Southeast winds 5 to 10 miles an hour, becoming light. Chance of rain near 100%. And now the extended forecast. Columbus Day, mostly cloudy with showers likely. Highs in the upper 60s. Chance of rain 60%. Tuesday, showers. Highs in the mid-60s. Lows in the mid-50s. Chance of rain 80%. Wednesday, partly cloudy. Highs in the upper 50s. Lows in the upper 40s. Thursday, mostly cloudy. A chance of showers. Highs in the upper 50s. Lows in the lower 40s. Chance of rain 40%. Friday, showers likely. Highs in the lower 60s. Lows in the upper 40s. Chance of rain 60%. This is the NOAA Weather Radio KHA 53 in Rochester. Your source for official weather information across the Western Finger Lakes and the Genesee Valley. KHA 53 operates on a frequency of 162.40 MHz. The 7 p.m. weather at Rochester, it was partly cloudy. The temperature was 59 degrees Fahrenheit or 15 degrees Celsius, the dew point 44 and the relative humidity 57%. The wind was west at 12 miles an hour. The pressure was 30.19 inches and rising. Repeating at Rochester, it was partly cloudy, temperature 59 degrees. Around the region at 7 p.m. skies ranged from clear to partly cloudy. It was 58 at Erie, 61 at Buffalo, 59 at Niagara Falls, and 61 at Toronto. Syracuse reported 60, Elmira reported 53, Binghamton reported 56, and Watertown reported 50. The Oswego winds were from the west at 11 knots. The Central Lake Ontario buoy winds were west at 12 knots, with a temperature of 61 degrees, and the waves were 5 feet. The forecast for the Genesee Valley and Northern Finger Lakes, including Rochester, Geneseo, Canandaigua, Newark, and Fairhaven. Tonight, mainly clear through the early overnight, then becoming partly cloudy with some patchy fog developing after midnight. Lows in the lower 40s. West winds 5 to 10 miles an hour, becoming light. Saturday, some patchy fog in the morning, otherwise mostly sunny. Highs ranging from the mid-60s on the hilltops to the upper 60s across the lower elevations. Light southeast winds. Saturday night, partly to mostly cloudy. Milder with lows in the lower 50s. Light winds, becoming south 5 to 10 miles an hour. Sunday, rain. Highs ranging from the upper 50s on the hilltops to the lower 60s across the lower elevations. South winds 10 to 15 miles an hour, becoming southeast 5 to 10 miles an hour.
chance of rain near 100%. Sunday night, rain, mild with lows in the mid-50s. Light winds. Chance of rain near 100%. The forecast for the Southern Finger Lakes, including Tinian, Seneca Falls, and Auburn. Tonight, mainly clear this evening, then becoming partly cloudy. Lows in the lower 40s. West winds 10 miles an hour or less. Saturday, partly to mostly sunny. Highs in the mid-60s. Light southeast winds. Saturday night, partly to mostly cloudy. Milder with lows in the lower 50s. Light winds, becoming south 10 to 15 miles an hour. Sunday, rain. Highs in the upper 50s. South winds 10 to 15 miles an hour, becoming southeast. Chance of rain near 100%. Sunday night, rain, mild with lows in the mid-50s. Southeast winds 5 to 10 miles an hour, becoming light. Chance of rain near 100%. And now the extended forecast. Columbus Day, mostly cloudy with showers likely. Highs in the upper 60s. Chance of rain 60%. Tuesday, showers. Highs in the mid-60s. Lows in the mid-50s. Chance of rain 80%. Wednesday, partly cloudy. Highs in the upper 50s. Lows in the upper 40s. Thursday, mostly cloudy. A chance of showers. Highs in the upper 50s. Lows in the lower 40s. Chance of rain 40%. Friday, showers likely. Highs in the lower 60s. Lows in the upper 40s. Chance of rain 60%. 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Your source for official weather information across the Western Finger Lakes and the Genesee Valley. KHA 53 operates on a frequency of 162.40 MHz. The Rochester, New York climate summary for this evening, as of 4 p.m., October 9, 2026. Today's high temperature was 66 degrees. The normal high is 64. Today's low temperature was 42 degrees. The normal low is 45. No precipitation fell today. No snow fell today. Sunset tonight is at 6:38 p.m. Sunrise tomorrow is at 7:18 a.m. The Nearshore Marine Forecast, for the Niagara River to Hamelin Beach along Lake Ontario. Tonight, northwest winds 5 to 15 knots becoming east. Mainly clear. Waves 1 to 3 feet. Saturday, southeast winds 5 to 15 knots becoming east. Mostly sunny. Waves 2 feet or less. Saturday night, east winds 5 to 15 knots becoming southeast less than 10 knots. Mostly cloudy. Waves 1 to 3 feet subsiding to 1 foot or less. Sunday, southeast winds 5 to 10 knots becoming east. Rain. Waves 1 foot or less. Sunday night, east winds 10 knots or less becoming northeast. Rain. Waves 2 feet or less. Monday, northwest winds 10 knots or less becoming southwest and increasing to 15 to 20 knots. Showers likely Monday night. Waves 1 to 3 feet. Tuesday, west winds 15 to 20 knots becoming north 10 to 15 knots. Showers likely during the day, then a chance of showers Tuesday night. Waves 2 to 4 feet. Wednesday, north winds 5 to 15 knots becoming northeast. Partly cloudy. Waves 1 to 3 feet. The Nearshore Marine Forecast, for Hamelin Beach to Sodus Bay. Small craft advisory in effect until 11 p.m. this evening. Tonight, northwest winds 5 to 15 knots becoming east less than 10 knots. Mainly clear. Waves 2 to 4 feet subsiding to 1 to 2 feet. Saturday, southeast winds 5 to 15 knots becoming east. Mostly sunny. Waves 2 feet or less. Saturday night, east winds 5 to 15 knots becoming southeast. Mostly cloudy. Waves 2 feet or less. Sunday, southeast winds 5 to 15 knots. A chance of rain in the morning, then rain in the afternoon. Waves 2 feet or less. Sunday night, southeast winds 10 knots or less. Rain. Waves 2 feet or less.
Monday, northwest winds 10 knots or less, becoming southwest and increasing to 15 to 20 knots.

showers likely Monday night. Waves 2 feet or less. Tuesday, west winds 15 to 20 knots becoming north. Showers likely. Waves 1 to 3 feet building to 2 to 4 feet. Wednesday, north winds 5 to 15. Tuesday, west winds 15 to 20 knots becoming north. Showers likely. Waves 1 to 3 feet building to 2 to 4 feet. Wednesday, north winds 5 to 15 knots becoming northeast. Partly to mostly cloudy. Waves 2 to 4 feet subsiding to 1 to 3 feet. The water temperature off Rochester is 63 degrees. The Nearshore Marine Forecast, 4, Sotus Bay to Mexico Bay. Small craft advisory in effect until 11 p.m. this evening. Tonight, northwest winds 15 to 20 knots becoming east 5 to 15 knots. Mainly clear. Waves 3 to 6 feet subsiding to 1 to 3 feet. Waves occasionally around 7 feet. Saturday, east winds 10 knots or less becoming northeast. Sunny. Waves 2 feet or less. Saturday night, east winds 5 to 15 knots becoming southeast 15 to 20 knots. Mostly cloudy. Waves 1 to 3 feet. Sunday, southeast winds 15 to 20 knots diminishing to 10 to 15 knots. Rain in the afternoon. Waves 1 to 3 feet. Sunday night, southeast winds 5 to 15 knots. Rain. Waves 2 feet or less. Monday, north winds 10 knots or less becoming south and increasing to 15 to 20 knots. Showers likely Monday night. Waves 1 to 3 feet. Tuesday, southwest winds 15 to 20 knots becoming north. Showers likely. Waves 2 to 4 feet building to 3 to 5 feet, then subsiding to 2 to 4 feet. Waves occasionally around 6 feet. Wednesday, north winds 15 to 20 knots becoming northeast 10 to 15 knots. Partly to mostly cloudy. Waves 2 to 4 feet subsiding to 1 to 3 feet. The water temperature off Oswego is 62 degrees, and the water temperature off Cape Vincent is 58 degrees. The 7 p.m. weather at Rochester, it was partly cloudy. The temperature was 59 degrees Fahrenheit or 15 degrees Celsius, the dew point 44 and the relative humidity 57%. The wind was west at 12 miles an hour. The pressure was 30.19 inches and rising. Repeating at Rochester, it was partly cloudy, temperature 59 degrees. Around the region at 7 p.m. skies ranged from clear to partly cloudy. It was 58 at Erie, 61 at Buffalo, 59 at Niagara Falls, and 61 at Toronto. Syracuse reported 60, Elmira reported 53, Binghamton reported 56, and Watertown reported 50. The Oswego winds were from the west at 11 knots. The Central Lake Ontario buoy winds were west at 12 knots, with a temperature of 61 degrees, and the waves were 5 feet. The forecast for the Genesee Valley and Northern Finger Lakes, including Rochester, Geneseo, Canandaigua, Newark, and Fairhaven. Tonight, mainly clear through the early overnight, then becoming partly cloudy with some patchy fog developing after midnight. Lows in the lower 40s. West winds 5 to 10 miles an hour, becoming light. Saturday, some patchy fog in the morning, otherwise mostly sunny. Highs ranging from the mid-60s on the hilltops to the upper 60s across the lower elevations. Light southeast winds. Saturday night, partly to mostly cloudy. Milder with lows in the lower 50s. Light winds, becoming south 5 to 10 miles an hour. Sunday, rain. Highs ranging from the upper 50s on the hilltops to the lower 60s across the lower elevations. South winds 10 to 15 miles an hour, becoming southeast 5 to 10 miles an hour. Chance of rain near 100%. Sunday night, rain, mild with lows in the mid-50s. Light winds. Chance of rain near 100%. The forecast for the Southern Finger Lakes, including Penyan, Seneca Falls, and Auburn. Tonight, mainly clear this evening, then becoming partly cloudy. Lows in the lower 40s. West winds 10 miles an hour or less. Saturday, partly to mostly sunny. Highs in the mid-60s. Light southeast winds. Saturday night, partly to mostly cloudy. Milder with lows in the lower 50s.

coming south 10 to 15 miles an hour. Sunday, rain. Highs in the upper 50s. South winds 10 to 15 miles an hour, becoming southeast. Chance of rain near 100%. Sunday night, rain, mild with lows in the mid-50s. Southeast winds 5 to 10 miles an hour, becoming light. Chance of rain near 100%. And now the extended forecast. Columbus Day, mostly cloudy with showers likely. Highs in the upper 60s. Chance of rain 60%. Tuesday, showers. Highs in the mid-60s. Lows in the mid-50s. Chance of rain 80%. Wednesday, partly cloudy. Highs in the upper 50s. Lows in the upper 40s. Thursday, mostly cloudy. A chance of showers. Highs in the upper 50s. Lows in the lower 40s. Chance of rain 40%. Friday, showers likely. Highs in the lower 60s. Lows in the upper 40s. Chance of rain 60%. This is the NOAA Weather Radio KHA-53 in Rochester. Your source for official weather information across the Western Finger Lakes and the Genesee Valley. KHA-53 operates on a frequency of 162.40 MHz. The 7 p.m. weather at Rochester, it was partly cloudy. The temperature was 59 degrees Fahrenheit or 15 degrees Celsius, the dew point 44 and the relative humidity 57%. The wind was west at 12 miles an hour. The pressure was 30.19 inches and rising. Repeating at Rochester, it was partly cloudy, temperature 59 degrees. Around the region at 7 p.m. skies ranged from clear to partly cloudy. It was 58 at Erie, 61 at Buffalo, 59 at Niagara Falls, and 61 at Toronto. Syracuse reported 60, Elmira reported 53, Binghamton reported 56, and Watertown reported 50. The Oswego winds were from the west at 11 knots. The Central Lake Ontario buoy winds were west at 12 knots, with a temperature of 61 degrees, and the waves were 5 feet. The forecast for the Genesee Valley and Northern Finger Lakes, including Rochester, Geneseo, Canandaigua, Newark, and Fairhaven. Tonight, mainly clear through the early overnight, then becoming partly cloudy with some patchy fog developing after midnight. Lows in the lower 40s. West winds 5 to 10 miles an hour, becoming light. Saturday, some patchy fog in the morning, otherwise mostly sunny. Highs ranging from the mid-60s on the hilltops to the upper 60s across the lower elevations. Light southeast winds. Saturday night, partly to mostly cloudy. Milder with lows in the lower 50s. Light winds, becoming south 5 to 10 miles an hour. Sunday, rain. Highs ranging from the upper 50s on the hilltops to the lower 60s across the lower elevations. South winds 10 to 15 miles an hour, becoming southeast 5 to 10 miles an hour. Chance of rain near 100%. Sunday night, rain, mild with lows in the mid-50s. Light winds. Chance of rain near 100%. The forecast for the Southern Finger Lakes, including Pinyan, Seneca Falls, and Auburn. Tonight, mainly clear this evening, then becoming partly cloudy. Lows in the lower 40s. West winds 10 miles an hour or less. Saturday, partly to mostly sunny. Highs in the mid-60s. Light southeast winds. Saturday night, partly to mostly cloudy. Milder with lows in the lower 50s. Light winds, becoming south 10 to 15 miles an hour. Sunday, rain. Highs in the upper 50s. South winds 10 to 15 miles an hour, becoming southeast. Chance of rain near 100%. Sunday night, rain, mild with lows in the mid-50s. Southeast winds 5 to 10 miles an hour, becoming light. Chance of rain near 100%. And now the extended forecast. Columbus Day, mostly cloudy with showers likely. Highs in the upper 60s. Chance of rain 60%. Tuesday, showers. Highs in the mid-60s. Lows in the mid-50s. Chance of rain 80%. Wednesday, partly cloudy. Highs in the upper 50s. Lows in the upper 40s. Thursday, mostly cloudy. A chance of showers.

around the region. At 7 p.m., the skies ranged from clear to partly cloudy. It was 58 at Erie, 61 at Buffalo, 59 at Niagara Falls, and 61 at Toronto. Syracuse reported 60, Elmira reported 53, Binghamton reported 56, and Watertown reported 50. The Oswego winds were from the west at 11 knots. The Central Lake Ontario buoy winds were west at 12 knots, with a temperature of 61 degrees, and the waves were 5 feet. The forecast for the Genesee Valley and Northern Finger Lakes, including Rochester, Geneseo, Canandaigua, Newark, and Fairhaven. Tonight, mainly clear through the early overnight, then becoming partly cloudy with some patchy fog developing after midnight. Lows in the lower 40s. West winds 5 to 10 miles an hour, becoming light. Saturday, some patchy fog in the morning, otherwise mostly sunny. Highs ranging from the mid-60s on the hilltops to the upper 60s across the lower elevations. Light southeast winds. Saturday night, partly to mostly cloudy. Milder with lows in the lower 50s. Light winds, becoming south 5 to 10 miles an hour. Sunday, rain. Highs ranging from the upper 50s on the hilltops to the lower 60s across the lower elevations. South winds 10 to 15 miles an hour, becoming southeast 5 to 10 miles an hour. Chance of rain near 100%. Sunday night, rain, mild with lows in the mid-50s. Light winds. Chance of rain near 100%. The forecast for the Southern Finger Lakes, including Pinyan, Seneca Falls, and Auburn. Tonight, mainly clear this evening, then becoming partly cloudy. Lows in the lower 40s. West winds 10 miles an hour or less. Saturday, partly to mostly sunny. Highs in the mid-60s. Light southeast winds. Saturday night, partly to mostly cloudy. Milder with lows in the lower 50s. Light winds, becoming south 10 to 15 miles an hour. Sunday, rain. Highs in the upper 50s. South winds 10 to 15 miles an hour, becoming southeast. Chance of rain near 100%. Sunday night, rain, mild with lows in the mid-50s. Southeast winds 5 to 10 miles an hour, becoming light. Chance of rain near 100%. And now the extended forecast. Columbus Day, mostly cloudy with showers likely. Highs in the upper 60s. Chance of rain 60%. Tuesday, showers. Highs in the mid-60s. Lows in the mid-50s. Chance of rain 80%. Wednesday, partly cloudy. Highs in the upper 50s. Lows in the upper 40s. Thursday, mostly cloudy. A chance of showers. Highs in the upper 50s. Lows in the lower 40s. Chance of rain 40%. Friday, showers likely. Highs in the lower 60s. Lows in the upper 40s. Chance of rain 60%. This is the NOAA Weather Radio KHA 53 in Rochester. Your source for official weather information across the Western Finger Lakes and the Genesee Valley. KHA 53 operates on a frequency of 162.40 MHz. The 7 p.m. weather at Rochester, it was partly cloudy. The temperature was 59 degrees Fahrenheit or 15 degrees Celsius, the dew point 44 and the relative humidity 57%. The wind was west at 12 miles an hour. The pressure was 30.19 inches and rising. Repeating at Rochester, it was partly cloudy, temperature 59 degrees. Around the region at 7 p.m. skies ranged from clear to partly cloudy. It was 58 at Erie, 61 at Buffalo, 59 at Niagara Falls, and 61 at Toronto. Syracuse reported 60, Elmira reported 53, Binghamton reported 56, and Watertown reported 50. The Oswego winds were from the west at 11 knots. The Central Lake Ontario buoy winds were west at 12 knots, with a temperature of 61 degrees, and the waves were 5 feet. The forecast for the Genesee Valley and Northern Finger Lakes, including Rochester, Geneseo, Canandaigua, Newark, and Fairhaven. Tonight, mainly clear through the early overnight, then becoming partly cloudy with some patchy fog developing after midnight. Lows in the lower 40s. West winds 5 to 10 miles an hour, becoming light. Saturday.

some patchy fog in the morning, otherwise mostly sunny. Highs ranging from the mid-60s on the hilltops to the upper 60s across the lower elevations. Light southeast winds. Saturday night, partly to mostly cloudy. Milder with lows in the lower 50s. Light winds, becoming south 5 to 10 miles an hour. Sunday, rain. Highs ranging from the upper 50s on the hilltops to the lower 60s across the lower elevations. South winds 10 to 15 miles an hour, becoming southeast 5 to 10 miles an hour. Chance of rain near 100%. Sunday night, rain, mild with lows in the mid-50s. Light winds. Chance of rain near 100%. The forecast for the Southern Finger Lakes, including Tinian, Seneca Falls, and Auburn. Tonight, mainly clear this evening, then becoming partly cloudy. Lows in the lower 40s. West winds 10 miles an hour or less. Saturday, partly to mostly sunny. Highs in the mid-60s. Light southeast winds. Saturday night, partly to mostly cloudy. Milder with lows in the lower 50s. Light winds, becoming south 10 to 15 miles an hour. Sunday, rain. Highs in the upper 50s. South winds 10 to 15 miles an hour, becoming southeast. Chance of rain near 100%. Sunday night, rain, mild with lows in the mid-50s. Southeast winds 5 to 10 miles an hour, becoming light. Chance of rain near 100%. And now the extended forecast. Columbus Day, mostly cloudy with showers likely. Highs in the upper 60s. Chance of rain 60%. Tuesday, showers. Highs in the mid-60s. Lows in the mid-50s. Chance of rain 80%. Wednesday, partly cloudy. Highs in the upper 50s. Lows in the upper 40s. Thursday, mostly cloudy. A chance of showers. Highs in the upper 50s. Lows in the lower 40s. Chance of rain 40%. Friday, showers likely. Highs in the lower 60s. Lows in the upper 40s. Chance of rain 60%. This is the NOAA Weather Radio KHA 53 in Rochester. Your source for official weather information across the Western Finger Lakes and the Genesee Valley. KHA 53 operates on a frequency of 162.40 MHz. The 7 p.m. weather at Rochester, it was partly cloudy. The temperature was 59 degrees Fahrenheit or 15 degrees Celsius, the dew point 44 and the relative humidity 57%. The wind was west at 12 miles an hour. The pressure was 30.19 inches and rising. Repeating at Rochester, it was partly cloudy, temperature 59 degrees. Around the region at 7 p.m. skies ranged from clear to partly cloudy. It was 58 at Erie, 61 at Buffalo, 59 at Niagara Falls, and 61 at Toronto. Syracuse reported 60, Elmira reported 53, Binghamton reported 56, and Watertown reported 50. The Oswego winds were from the west at 11 knots. The Central Lake Ontario buoy winds were west at 12 knots, with a temperature of 61 degrees, and the waves were 5 feet. The forecast for the Genesee Valley and Northern Finger Lakes, including Rochester, Geneseo, Canandaigua, Newark, and Fairhaven. Tonight, mainly clear through the early overnight, then becoming partly cloudy with some patchy fog developing after midnight. Lows in the lower 40s. West winds 5 to 10 miles an hour, becoming light. Saturday, some patchy fog in the morning, otherwise mostly sunny. Highs ranging from the mid-60s on the hilltops to the upper 60s across the lower elevations. Light southeast winds. Saturday night, partly to mostly cloudy. Milder with lows in the lower 50s. Light winds, becoming south 5 to 10 miles an hour. Sunday, rain. Highs ranging from the upper 50s on the hilltops to the lower 60s across the lower elevations. South winds 10 to 15 miles an hour, becoming southeast 5 to 10 miles an hour. Chance of rain near 100%. Sunday night, rain, mild with lows in the mid-50s. Light winds. Chance of rain near 100%. The forecast for the Southern Finger Lakes, including Tinian, Seneca Falls, and Auburn. Tonight, mainly clear this evening,

and becoming partly cloudy. Lows in the lower 40s. West winds 10 miles an hour or less. Saturday, partly to mostly sunny. Highs in the mid-60s. Light southeast winds. Saturday night, partly to mostly cloudy. Milder with lows in the lower 50s. Light winds, becoming south 10 to 15 miles an hour. Sunday, rain. Highs in the upper 50s. South winds 10 to 15 miles an hour, becoming southeast. Chance of rain near 100%. Sunday night, rain, mild with lows in the mid-50s. Southeast winds 5 to 10 miles an hour, becoming light. Chance of rain near 100%. And now the extended forecast. Columbus Day, mostly cloudy with showers likely. Highs in the upper 60s. Chance of rain 60%. Tuesday, showers. Highs in the mid-60s. Lows in the mid-50s. Chance of rain 80%. Wednesday, partly cloudy. Highs in the upper 50s. Lows in the upper 40s. Thursday, mostly cloudy. A chance of showers. Highs in the upper 50s. Lows in the lower 40s. Chance of rain 40%. Friday, showers likely. Highs in the lower 60s. Lows in the upper 40s. Chance of rain 60%. This is the NOAA Weather Radio KHA 53 in Rochester. Your source for official weather information across the Western Finger Lakes and the Genesee Valley. KHA 53 operates on a frequency of 162.40 MHz. The 7 p.m. weather at Rochester, it was partly cloudy. The temperature was 59 degrees Fahrenheit or 15 degrees Celsius, the dew point 44 and the relative humidity 57%. The wind was west at 12 miles an hour. The pressure was 30.19 inches and rising. Repeating at Rochester, it was partly cloudy, temperature 59 degrees. Around the region at 7 p.m. skies ranged from clear to partly cloudy. It was 58 at Erie, 61 at Buffalo, 59 at Niagara Falls, and 61 at Toronto. Syracuse reported 60, Elmira reported 53, Binghamton reported 56, and Watertown reported 50. The Oswego winds were from the west at 11 knots. The Central Lake Ontario buoy winds were west at 12 knots, with a temperature of 61 degrees, and the waves were 5 feet. The forecast for the Genesee Valley and Northern Finger Lakes, including Rochester, Geneseo, Canandaigua, Newark, and Fairhaven. Tonight, mainly clear through the early overnight, then becoming partly cloudy with some patchy fog developing after midnight. Lows in the lower 40s. West winds 5 to 10 miles an hour, becoming light. Saturday, some patchy fog in the morning, otherwise mostly sunny. Highs ranging from the mid-60s on the hilltops to the upper 60s across the lower elevations. Light southeast winds. Saturday night, partly to mostly cloudy. Milder with lows in the lower 50s. Light winds, becoming south 5 to 10 miles an hour. Sunday, rain. Highs ranging from the upper 50s on the hilltops to the lower 60s across the lower elevations. South winds 10 to 15 miles an hour, becoming southeast 5 to 10 miles an hour. Chance of rain near 100%. Sunday night, rain, mild with lows in the mid-50s. Light winds. Chance of rain near 100%. The forecast for the Southern Finger Lakes, including Tinian, Seneca Falls, and Auburn. Tonight, mainly clear this evening, then becoming partly cloudy. Lows in the lower 40s. West winds 10 miles an hour or less. Saturday, partly to mostly sunny. Highs in the mid-60s. Light southeast winds. Saturday night, partly to mostly cloudy. Milder with lows in the lower 50s. Light winds, becoming south 10 to 15 miles an hour. Sunday, rain. Highs in the upper 50s. South winds 10 to 15 miles an hour, becoming southeast. Chance of rain near 100%. Sunday night, rain, mild with lows in the mid-50s. Southeast winds 5 to 10 miles an hour, becoming light. Chance of rain near 100%. And now the extended forecast. Columbus Day, mostly cloudy with showers likely. Highs in the upper 60s.

rain 60%. Tuesday, showers. Highs in the mid-60s. Lows in the mid-50s. Chance of rain 80%. Wednesday, partly cloudy. Highs in the upper 50s. Lows in the upper 40s. Thursday, mostly cloudy. A chance of showers. Highs in the upper 50s. Lows in the lower 40s. Chance of rain 40%. Friday, showers likely. Highs in the lower 60s. Lows in the upper 40s. Chance of rain 60%. This is the NOAA Weather Radio KHA 53 in Rochester. Your source for official weather information across the Western Finger Lakes and the Genesee Valley. KHA 53 operates on a frequency of 162.40 MHz. The 7 p.m. weather at Rochester, it was partly cloudy. The temperature was 59 degrees Fahrenheit or 15 degrees Celsius, the dew point 44 and the relative humidity 57%. The wind was west at 12 miles an hour. The pressure was 30.19 inches and rising. Repeating at Rochester, it was partly cloudy, temperature 59 degrees. Open lake forecast, 4, the Niagara River to Hamlin Beach beyond 5 miles from shore. Tonight, northwest winds 5 to 15 knots becoming east. Waves 2 to 4 feet subsiding to 1 to 3 feet. Saturday, southeast winds 5 to 15 knots becoming east 15 to 20 knots. Waves 1 to 3 feet. Saturday night, east winds 15 to 20 knots becoming southeast 5 to 15 knots. Waves 1 to 3 feet. Sunday, southeast winds 5 to 15 knots becoming east. Rain. Waves 1 to 2 feet. Sunday night, east winds 5 to 15 knots becoming northeast less than 10 knots. Rain. Waves 2 feet or less. Monday, northwest winds 10 knots or less becoming southwest and increasing to 15 to 20 knots. Showers likely Monday night. Waves 1 foot or less building to 1 to 3 feet. Tuesday, west winds 15 to 20 knots becoming north 10 to 15 knots. Showers likely during the day, then a chance of showers Tuesday night. Waves 2 to 4 feet. Wednesday, north winds 5 to 15 knots becoming northeast. Waves 1 to 3 feet. Open lake forecast, 4, Hamlin Beach to Mexico Bay beyond 5 miles from shore. Tonight, northwest winds 15 to 20 knots becoming east 5 to 15 knots. Waves 3 to 6 feet subsiding to 1 to 3 feet. Saturday, east winds 5 to 15 knots. Waves 2 feet or less. Saturday night, east winds 10 to 15 knots becoming southeast 15 to 20 knots. Waves 1 to 3 feet. Sunday, southeast winds 15 to 20 knots diminishing to 10 to 15 knots. A chance of rain in the morning, then rain in the afternoon. Waves 1 to 3 feet. Sunday night, southeast winds 5 to 15 knots. Rain. Waves 1 to 3 feet. Monday, north winds 10 knots or less becoming southwest and increasing to 15 to 20 knots. Showers likely Monday night. Waves 1 to 3 feet. Tuesday, west winds 15 to 20 knots becoming north. Showers likely. Waves 3 to 5 feet subsiding to 2 to 4 feet. Wednesday, north winds 15 to 20 knots becoming northeast 10 to 15 knots. Waves 2 to 4 feet subsiding to 1 to 3 feet. Around the region at 7 p.m. skies ranged from clear to partly cloudy. It was 58 at Erie, 61 at Buffalo, 59 at Niagara Falls, and 61 at Toronto. Syracuse reported 60, Elmira reported 53, Binghamton reported 56, and Watertown reported 50. The Oswego winds were from the west at 11 knots. The Central Lake Ontario buoy winds were west at 12 knots, with a temperature of 61 degrees, and the waves were 5 feet. This is the NOAA Weather Radio KHA 53 in Rochester. Your source for official weather information across the Western Finger Lakes and the Genesee Valley. KHA 53 operates on a frequency of 162.40 MHz. The 8 p.m. weather at Rochester, it was partly cloudy. The temperature was 54 degrees Fahrenheit or 12 degrees Celsius, the dew point 46 and the relative humidity 74%. The wind was southwest at 8 miles an hour.